And now the extended forecast. Saturday, mostly cloudy with a 50% chance of showers and thunderstorms. Highs in the lower 80s. Sunday, showers likely and a chance of thunderstorms. Highs in the upper 70s. Lows in the mid 60s. Chance of rain 70%. Monday, partly cloudy. Highs in the upper 70s. Lows in the lower 60s. Tuesday, mainly clear. Highs in the lower 80s. Lows around 60. Wednesday, partly cloudy. A 30% chance of showers and thunderstorms. Highs in the mid-80s. Lows in the lower 60s. Open lake forecast, 4, the Niagara River to Hamelin Beach beyond 5 miles from shore. Tonight, northwest winds 15 to 20 knots becoming north 10 to 15 knots. Waves 1 to 3 feet. Thursday, north winds 5 to 15 knots becoming west. Waves 1 to 3 feet subsiding to 1 foot or less. Thursday night, west winds 10 knots or less becoming northwest. Waves 1 foot or less. Friday, west winds less than 10 knots becoming southwest. Waves 1 foot or less. Friday night, southwest winds less than 10 knots. Waves 1 foot or less. Saturday, south winds less than 10 knots becoming northeast. A chance of showers Saturday night. Waves 1 foot or less. Sunday, northeast winds 10 knots or less becoming north. A chance of showers. Waves 1 foot or less. Monday, north winds 10 knots or less becoming northwest. Waves 1 foot or less. Open lake forecast, 4, Hamelin Beach to Mexico Bay beyond 5 miles from shore. Tonight, north winds 10 to 15 knots. Showers likely this evening, then a chance of showers after midnight. Waves 1 to 3 feet. Thursday, north winds 5 to 15 knots becoming northwest. Waves 2 to 4 feet subsiding to 1 to 3 feet. Thursday night, west winds 10 knots or less becoming northwest. Waves 1 foot or less. Friday, northwest winds 10 knots or less becoming west. Waves 1 foot or less. Friday night, southwest winds 10 knots or less becoming south. Waves 1 foot or less. Saturday, south winds 10 knots or less. A chance of showers Saturday night. Waves 1 foot or less. Sunday, south winds 5 to 10 knots becoming north. Showers likely with a chance of thunderstorms. Waves 1 foot or less. Monday, north winds 10 knots or less becoming west. Waves 1 foot or less. Winds and waves higher and near thunderstorms. This is the NOAA Weather Radio KHA 53 in Rochester. Your source for official weather information across the Western Finger Lakes and the Genesee Valley. KHA 53 operates on a frequency of 162.40 MHz. The 8 p.m. weather at Rochester, it was cloudy. The temperature was 71 degrees Fahrenheit or 22 degrees Celsius, the dew point 63 and the relative humidity 75%. The wind was northwest at 5 miles an hour. The pressure was 29.78 inches and rising. Repeating at Rochester, it was cloudy, temperature 71 degrees. Around the region at 7 p.m. rain was falling, with a temperature of 68 at Syracuse, 67 at Elmira, 64 at Binghamton, and 68 at Watertown. It was sunny, with a temperature of 78 at Erie, and 76 at Niagara Falls. At Toronto, it was mostly sunny, with a temperature of 77. At Buffalo, it was partly sunny, with a temperature of 77. The Oswego winds were from the 8 knots. The Central Lake Ontario buoy winds were north at 2 knots, with a temperature of 69 degrees, and the waves were 2 feet. The forecast for the Genesee Valley and Northern Finger Lakes, including Rochester, Geneseo, Canandaigua, Newark, and Fairhaven. Tonight, cloudy. Showers with a chance of thunderstorms early, then showers likely late this evening. A chance of showers after midnight. Lows ranging from the upper 50s inland to the mid-60s along the lake shore. Northwest winds 5 to 10 miles an hour, becoming north. Chance of rain 90%. Thursday, mostly cloudy in the morning, then becoming mostly sunny. Highs ranging from the lower 70s on the hilltops to the upper 70s across the lower elevation.

North winds 5 to 10 miles an hour. Thursday night, mainly clear with some patchy fog developing. Lows ranging from the upper 50s inland to the lower 60s along the lake shore. Light winds. Friday, some patchy fog in the morning, otherwise sunny. Highs ranging from the upper 70s on the hilltops to the lower 80s across the lower elevations. Light winds. Friday night, partly to mostly cloudy. Lows in the lower 60s. Light winds. The forecast for the Southern Finger Lakes, including Pinyan, Seneca Falls, and Auburn. Tonight, showers with a chance of thunderstorms early, then showers late this evening. A chance of showers after midnight. Lows around 60. Northwest winds 10 to 15 miles an hour, becoming north 5 to 10 miles an hour. Chance of rain near 100%. Thursday, mostly cloudy with a chance of showers in the morning, then partly sunny with a chance of showers in the afternoon. Highs in the mid-70s. North winds 5 to 10 miles an hour, increasing to 10 to 15 miles an hour. Chance of rain 30%. Thursday night, mainly clear with some patchy fog developing. Lows in the upper 50s. Northwest winds 10 miles an hour or less. Friday, some patchy fog in the morning, otherwise sunny. Highs around 80. Light winds. Friday night, partly to mostly cloudy. Lows in the lower 60s. Light winds. And now the extended forecast. Saturday, mostly cloudy with a 50% chance of showers and thunderstorms. Highs in the lower 80s. Sunday, showers likely and a chance of thunderstorms. Highs in the upper 70s. Lows in the mid-60s. Chance of rain 70%. Monday, partly cloudy. Highs in the upper 70s. Lows in the lower 60s. Tuesday, mainly clear. Highs in the lower 80s. Lows around 60. Wednesday, partly cloudy. A 30% chance of showers and thunderstorms. Highs in the mid-80s. Lows in the lower 60s. This is the NOAA Weather Radio KHA 53 in Rochester. Your source for official weather information across the Western Finger Lakes and the Genesee Valley. KHA 53 operates on a frequency of 162.40 MHz. The 8 p.m. weather at Rochester, it was cloudy. The temperature was 71 degrees Fahrenheit or 22 degrees Celsius, the dew point 63 and the relative humidity 75%. The wind was northwest at 5 miles an hour. The pressure was 29.78 inches and rising. Repeating at Rochester, it was cloudy, temperature 71 degrees. Around the region at 8 p.m. rain was falling, with a temperature of 68 at Syracuse, 63 at Binghamton, and 68 at Watertown. It was clear, with a temperature of 76 at Erie, and 74 at Niagara Falls. At Buffalo, it was mostly cloudy, with a temperature of 75. At Elmira, it was cloudy, with a temperature of 67. The Oswego winds were from the Ednots. The Central Lake Ontario buoy winds were north at 2 knots, with a temperature of 70 degrees, and the waves were 1 foot. The forecast for the Genesee Valley and Northern Finger Lakes, including Rochester, Geneseo, Canandaigua, Newark, and Fairhaven. Tonight, cloudy. Showers with a chance of thunderstorms early, then showers likely late this evening. A chance of showers after midnight. Lows ranging from the upper 50s inland to the mid-60s along the lake shore. Northwest winds 5 to 10 miles an hour, becoming north. Chance of rain 90%. Thursday, mostly cloudy in the morning, then becoming mostly sunny. Highs ranging from the lower 70s on the hilltops to the upper 70s across the lower elevations. North winds 5 to 10 miles an hour. Thursday night, mainly clear with some patchy fog developing. Lows ranging from the upper 50s inland to the lower 60s along the lake shore. Light winds. Friday, some patchy fog in the morning, otherwise sunny. Highs ranging from the upper 70s on the hilltops to the lower 80s across the lower elevations. Light winds. Friday night, partly to mostly cloudy. Lows in the lower 60s. Light winds. The forecast for the Southern Finger Lakes, including Pinyan, Seneca Falls, and Auburn. Tonight, showers with a chance.

fog in the morning. Otherwise sunny. Highs around 80. Light winds. Friday night, partly to mostly cloudy. Lows in the lower 60s. Light winds. And now the extended forecast. Saturday, mostly cloudy with a 50% chance of showers and thunderstorms. Highs in the lower 80s. Sunday, showers likely and a chance of thunderstorms. Highs in the upper 70s. Lows in the mid 60s. Chance of rain 70%. Monday, partly cloudy. Highs in the upper 70s. Lows in the lower 60s. Tuesday, mainly clear. Highs in the lower 80s. Lows around 60. Wednesday, partly cloudy. A 30% chance of showers and thunderstorms. Highs in the mid-80s. Lows in the lower 60s. 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Your source for official weather information across the Western Finger Lakes and the Genesee Valley. KHA-53 operates on a frequency of 162.40 MHz. The 8 p.m. weather at Rochester, it was cloudy. The temperature was 71 degrees Fahrenheit or 22 degrees Celsius, the dew point 63 and the relative humidity 75%. The wind was northwest at 5 miles an hour. The pressure was 29.78 inches and rising. Repeating at Rochester, it was cloudy, temperature 71 degrees. Around the region at 8 p.m. rain was falling, with a temperature of 68 at Syracuse, 63 at Binghamton, and 68 at Watertown. It was clear, with a temperature of 76 at Erie, and 74 at Niagara Falls. At Buffalo, it was mostly cloudy, with a temperature of 75. At Elmira, it was cloudy, with a temperature of 67. The Oswego winds were from the Ed Knots. The Central Lake Ontario buoy winds were north at 2 knots, with a temperature of 70 degrees, and the waves were 1 foot. The forecast for the Genesee Valley and Northern Finger Lakes, including Rochester, Geneseo, Canandaigua, Newark, and Fairhaven. Tonight, cloudy. Showers with a chance of thunderstorms early, then showers likely late this evening. A chance of showers after midnight. Lows ranging from the upper 50s inland to the mid-60s along the lake shore. Northwest winds 5 to 10 miles an hour, becoming north. Chance of rain 90%. Thursday, mostly cloudy in the morning, then becoming mostly sunny. Highs ranging from the lower 70s on the hilltops to the upper 70s across the lower elevations. North winds 5 to 10 miles an hour. Thursday night, mainly clear with some patchy fog developing. Lows ranging from the upper 50s inland to the lower 60s along the lake shore. Light winds. Friday, some patchy fog in the morning, otherwise sunny. Highs ranging from the upper 70s on the hilltops to the lower 80s across the lower elevations. Light winds. Friday night, partly to mostly cloudy. Lows in the lower 60s. Light winds. The forecast for the Southern Finger Lakes, including Tinian, Seneca Falls, and Auburn. Tonight, showers with a chance of thunderstorms early, then showers late this evening. A chance of showers after midnight. Lows around 60. Northwest winds 10 to 15 miles an hour, becoming north 5 to 10 miles an hour. Chance of rain near 100%. Thursday, mostly cloudy with a chance of showers in the morning, then partly sunny with a chance of showers in the afternoon. Highs in the mid-70s. North winds 5 to 10 miles an hour, increasing to 10 to 15 miles an hour. Chance of rain 30%. Thursday night, mainly clear with some patchy fog developing. Lows in the upper 50s. Northwest winds 10 miles an hour or less. Friday, some patchy fog in the morning, otherwise sunny. Highs around 80. Light winds. Friday night, partly to mostly cloudy. Lows in the lower 60s. Light winds. And now the extended forecast. Saturday, mostly cloudy with a 50% chance of showers and thunderstorms. Highs in the lower 80s. Sunday, showers likely and a chance of thunderstorms. Highs in the upper 70s. Lows in the mid-60s. Chance of rain 70%. Monday, partly cloudy. Highs in the upper 70s. Lows in the lower 60s. Tuesday, mainly

clear. Highs in the lower 80s. Lows around 60. Wednesday, partly cloudy. A 30% chance of showers and thunderstorms. Highs in the mid-80s. Lows in the lower 60s. This is the NOAA Weather Radio KHA 53 in Rochester. Your source for official weather information across the Western Finger Lakes and the Genesee Valley. KHA 53 operates on a frequency of 162.40 MHz. The 8 p.m. weather at Rochester, it was cloudy. The temperature was 71 degrees Fahrenheit or 22 degrees Celsius, the dew point 63 and the relative humidity 75%. The wind was northwest at 5 miles an hour. The pressure was 29.78 inches and rising. Repeating at Rochester, it was cloudy, temperature 71 degrees. Around the region at 8 p.m. rain was falling, with a temperature of 68 at Syracuse and 68 at Watertown. It was clear, with a temperature of 76 at Erie and 74 at Niagara Falls. At Toronto, it was partly cloudy, with a temperature of 75. At Buffalo, it was mostly cloudy, with a temperature of 75. At Elmira, it was cloudy, with a temperature of 67. At Binghamton, rain and fog were reported, with a temperature of 63. The Oswego winds were from the Ednots. The Central Lake Ontario buoy winds were north at 2 knots, with a temperature of 70 degrees, and the waves were 1 foot. The forecast for the Genesee Valley and Northern Finger Lakes, including Rochester, Geneseo, Canandaigua, Newark, and Fairhaven. Tonight, cloudy. Showers with a chance of thunderstorms early, then showers likely late this evening. A chance of showers after midnight. Lows ranging from the upper 50s inland to the mid-60s along the lake shore. Northwest winds 5 to 10 miles an hour, becoming north. Chance of rain 90%. Thursday, mostly cloudy in the morning, then becoming mostly sunny. Highs ranging from the lower 70s on the hilltops to the upper 70s across the lower elevations. North winds 5 to 10 miles an hour. Thursday night, mainly clear with some patchy fog developing. Lows ranging from the upper 50s inland to the lower 60s along the lake shore. Light winds. Friday, some patchy fog in the morning, otherwise sunny. Highs ranging from the upper 70s on the hilltops to the lower 80s across the lower elevations. Light winds. Friday night, partly to mostly cloudy. Lows in the lower 60s. Light winds. The forecast for the Southern Finger Lakes, including Pinyan, Seneca Falls, and Auburn. Tonight, showers with a chance of thunderstorms early, then showers late this evening. A chance of showers after midnight. Lows around 60. Northwest winds 10 to 15 miles an hour, becoming north 5 to 10 miles an hour. Chance of rain near 100%. Thursday, mostly cloudy with a chance of showers in the morning, then partly sunny with a chance of showers in the afternoon. Highs in the mid-70s. North winds 5 to 10 miles an hour, increasing to 10 to 15 miles an hour. Chance of rain 30%. Thursday night, mainly clear with some patchy fog developing. Lows in the upper 50s. Northwest winds 10 miles an hour or less. Friday, some patchy fog in the morning, otherwise sunny. Highs around 80. Light winds. Friday night, partly to mostly cloudy. Lows in the lower 60s. Light winds. And now the extended forecast. Saturday, mostly cloudy with a 50% chance of showers and thunderstorms. Highs in the lower 80s. Sunday, showers likely and a chance of thunderstorms. Highs in the upper 70s. Lows in the mid-60s. Chance of rain 70%. Monday, partly cloudy. Highs in the upper 70s. Lows in the lower 60s. Tuesday, mainly clear. Highs in the lower 80s. Lows around 60. Wednesday, partly cloudy. A 30% chance of showers and thunderstorms. Highs in the mid-80s. Lows in the lower 60s. This is the NOAA Weather Radio KHA 53 in Rochester. Your source for official weather information across the Western Finger Lakes and the Genesee Valley. KHA 53 operates on a frequency of 162.40 MHz. The 8 p.m. weather

Rochester, it was cloudy. The temperature was 71 degrees Fahrenheit or 22 degrees Celsius, the dew point 63 and the relative humidity 75%. The wind was northwest at 5 miles an hour. The pressure was 29.78 inches and rising. Repeating at Rochester, it was cloudy, temperature 71 degrees. Around the region at 8 p.m. rain was falling, with a temperature of 68 at Syracuse and 68 at Watertown. It was clear, with a temperature of 76 at Erie and 74 at Niagara Falls. At Toronto, it was partly cloudy, with a temperature of 75. At Buffalo, it was mostly cloudy, with a temperature of 75. At Elmira, it was cloudy, with a temperature of 67. At Binghamton, rain and fog were reported, with a temperature of 63. The Oswego winds were from the Ed Knots. The Central Lake Ontario buoy winds were north at 2 knots, with a temperature of 70 degrees, and the waves were 1 foot. The forecast for the Genesee Valley and Northern Finger Lakes, including Rochester, Geneseo, Canandaigua, Newark, and Fairhaven. Tonight, cloudy. Showers with a chance of thunderstorms early, then showers likely late this evening. A chance of showers after midnight. Lows ranging from the upper 50s inland to the mid-60s along the lake shore. Northwest winds 5 to 10 miles an hour, becoming north. Chance of rain 90%. Thursday, mostly cloudy in the morning, then becoming mostly sunny. Highs ranging from the lower 70s on the hilltops to the upper 70s across the lower elevations. North winds 5 to 10 miles an hour. Thursday night, mainly clear with some patchy fog developing. Lows ranging from the upper 50s inland to the lower 60s along the lake shore. Light winds. Friday, some patchy fog in the morning, otherwise sunny. Highs ranging from the upper 70s on the hilltops to the lower 80s across the lower elevations. Light winds. Friday night, partly to mostly cloudy. Lows in the lower 60s. Light winds. The forecast for the Southern Finger Lakes, including Pinyan, Seneca Falls, and Auburn. Tonight, showers with a chance of thunderstorms early, then showers late this evening. A chance of showers after midnight. Lows around 60. Northwest winds 10 to 15 miles an hour, becoming north 5 to 10 miles an hour. Chance of rain near 100%. Thursday, mostly cloudy with a chance of showers in the morning, then partly sunny with a chance of showers in the afternoon. Highs in the mid-70s. North winds 5 to 10 miles an hour, increasing to 10 to 15 miles an hour. Chance of rain 30%. Thursday night, mainly clear with some patchy fog developing. Lows in the upper 50s. Northwest winds 10 miles an hour or less. Friday, some patchy fog in the morning, otherwise sunny. Highs around 80. Light winds. Friday night, partly to mostly cloudy. Lows in the lower 60s. Light winds. And now the extended forecast. Saturday, mostly cloudy with a 50% chance of showers and thunderstorms. Highs in the lower 80s. Sunday, showers likely and a chance of thunderstorms. Highs in the upper 70s. Lows in the mid-60s. Chance of rain 70%. Monday, partly cloudy. Highs in the upper 70s. Lows in the lower 60s. Tuesday, mainly clear. Highs in the lower 80s. Lows around 60. Wednesday, partly cloudy. A 30% chance of showers and thunderstorms. Highs in the mid-80s. Lows in the lower 60s. This is the NOAA Weather Radio KHA 53 in Rochester. Your source for official weather information across the Western Finger Lakes and the Genesee Valley. KHA 53 operates on a frequency of 162.40 MHz. The 8 p.m. weather at Rochester, it was cloudy. The temperature was 71 degrees Fahrenheit or 22 degrees Celsius, the dew point 63 and the relative humidity 75%. The wind was northwest at 5 miles an hour. The pressure was 29.78 inches and rising. Repeating at Rochester, it was cloudy, temperature 71 degrees. Around the region at 8 p.m. rain was falling, with a temperature of 68 at Syracuse and 68 at Watertown. It was clear, with a temperature of 76 at

74 at Niagara Falls. At Toronto, it was partly cloudy, with a temperature of 75. At Buffalo, it was mostly cloudy, with a temperature of 75. At Elmira, it was cloudy, with a temperature of 67. At Binghamton, rain and fog were reported, with a temperature of 63. The Oswego winds were from the 8 knots. The Central Lake Ontario buoy winds were north at 2 knots, with a temperature of 70 degrees, and the waves were 1 foot. The forecast for the Genesee Valley and Northern Finger Lakes, including Rochester, Geneseo, Canandaigua, Newark, and Fairhaven. Tonight, cloudy. Showers with a chance of thunderstorms early, then showers likely late this evening. A chance of showers after midnight. Lows ranging from the upper 50s inland to the mid-60s along the lake shore. Northwest winds 5 to 10 miles an hour, becoming north. Chance of rain 90%. Thursday, mostly cloudy in the morning, then becoming mostly sunny. Highs ranging from the lower 70s on the hilltops to the upper 70s across the lower elevations. North winds 5 to 10 miles an hour. Thursday night, mainly clear with some patchy fog developing. Lows ranging from the upper 50s inland to the lower 60s along the lake shore. Light winds. Friday, some patchy fog in the morning, otherwise sunny. Highs ranging from the upper 70s on the hilltops to the lower 80s across the lower elevations. Light winds. Friday night, partly to mostly cloudy. Lows in the lower 60s. Light winds. The forecast for the Southern Finger Lakes, including Tinian, Seneca Falls, and Auburn. Tonight, showers with a chance of thunderstorms early, then showers late this evening. A chance of showers after midnight. Lows around 60. Northwest winds 10 to 15 miles an hour, becoming north 5 to 10 miles an hour. Chance of rain near 100%. Thursday, mostly cloudy with a chance of showers in the morning, then partly sunny with a chance of showers in the afternoon. Highs in the mid-70s. North winds 5 to 10 miles an hour, increasing to 10 to 15 miles an hour. Chance of rain 30%. Thursday night, mainly clear with some patchy fog developing. Lows in the upper 50s. Northwest winds 10 miles an hour or less. Friday, some patchy fog in the morning, otherwise sunny. Highs around 80. Light winds. Friday night, partly to mostly cloudy. Lows in the lower 60s. Light winds. And now the extended forecast. Saturday, mostly cloudy with a 50% chance of showers and thunderstorms. Highs in the lower 80s. Sunday, showers likely and a chance of thunderstorms. Highs in the upper 70s. Lows in the mid-60s. Chance of rain 70%. Monday, partly cloudy. Highs in the upper 70s. Lows in the lower 60s. Tuesday, mainly clear. Highs in the lower 80s. Lows around 60. Wednesday, partly cloudy. A 30% chance of showers and thunderstorms. Highs in the mid-80s. Lows in the lower 60s. 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Your source for official weather information across the Western Finger Lakes and the Genesee Valley. KHA 53 operates on a frequency of 162.40 MHz. The 8 p.m. weather at Rochester, it was cloudy. The temperature was 71 degrees Fahrenheit or 22 degrees Celsius, the dew point 63 and the relative humidity 75%. The wind was northwest at 5 miles an hour. The pressure was 29.78 inches and rising. Repeating at Rochester, it was cloudy, temperature 71 degrees. The Nearshore Marine Forecast, for the Niagara River to Hamlin Beach along Lake Ontario. Tonight, northwest winds 15 to 20 knots becoming north 10 to 15 knots. Partly to mostly cloudy. Waves 1 to 3 feet. Thursday, north winds 5 to 15 knots becoming west. Sunny. Waves 1 to 3 feet. Thursday night, west winds 10 knots or less. Mainly clear. Waves 1 foot or less. Friday, west winds less than 10 knots. Sunny. Waves 1 foot or less. Friday night, southwest winds less than 10 knots becoming south. Mostly

Cloudy. Waves 1 foot or less. Saturday, south winds less than 10 knots becoming east. A chance of showers Saturday night. Waves 1 foot or less. Sunday, northeast winds 10 knots or less becoming north. A chance of showers and thunderstorms. Waves 1 foot or less. Monday, north winds 5 to 10 knots becoming light and variable. Becoming mainly clear. Waves 1 foot or less. Winds and waves higher and near thunderstorms. The Nearshore Marine Forecast, 4, Heron Beach to Sodus Bay. Tonight, northwest winds 10 to 15 knots becoming north. Showers likely this evening, then a chance of showers after midnight. Waves 1 to 3 feet. Thursday, north winds 5 to 15 knots becoming northwest. Becoming mostly sunny. Waves 2 to 4 feet subsiding to 1 to 3 feet. Thursday night, west winds 10 knots or less. Becoming mainly clear. Waves 1 foot or less. Friday, west winds less than 10 knots becoming northwest. Sunny. Waves 1 foot or less. Friday night, light and variable winds. Mostly cloudy. Waves 1 foot or less. Saturday, south winds less than 10 knots. A chance of showers Saturday night. Waves 1 foot or less. Sunday, south winds less than 10 knots becoming northwest. A chance of showers and thunderstorms. Waves 1 foot or less. Monday, north winds 10 knots or less becoming west. Partly cloudy, then becoming mainly clear. Waves 1 foot or less. Winds and waves higher and near thunderstorms. The water temperature off Rochester is 71 degrees. The Nearshore Marine Forecast, 4, Sodus Bay to Mexico Bay. Tonight, north winds 10 to 15 knots. Showers early, then showers likely late this evening. A chance of showers after midnight. Waves 1 to 3 feet. Thursday, north winds 10 to 15 knots becoming northwest. Becoming mostly sunny. Waves 2 to 4 feet subsiding to 1 to 2 feet. Thursday night, northwest winds 10 knots becoming northwest. Becoming mostly sunny. Waves 2 to 4 feet subsiding to 1 to 2 feet. Thursday night, northwest winds 10 knots or less becoming west. Mainly clear. Waves 1 foot or less. Friday, west winds 10 knots or less. Sunny. Waves 1 foot or less. Friday night, west winds less than 10 knots. Partly to mostly cloudy. Waves 1 foot or less. Saturday, south winds less than 10 knots. A chance of showers Saturday night. Waves 1 foot or less. Sunday, south winds 10 knots or less becoming northwest. Showers likely with a chance of thunderstorms. Waves 1 foot or less. Monday, north winds 10 knots or less becoming west. Becoming mainly clear. Waves 1 foot or less. Winds and waves higher and near thunderstorms. Around the region at 8 p.m. rain was falling, with a temperature of 68 at Syracuse and 68 at Watertown. It was clear, with a temperature of 76 at Erie and 74 at Niagara Falls. At Toronto, it was partly cloudy, with a temperature of 75. At Buffalo, it was mostly cloudy, with a temperature of 75. At Elmira, it was cloudy, with a temperature of 67. At Binghamton, rain and fog were reported, with a temperature of 63. The Oswego winds were from the 8 knots. The Central Lake Ontario buoy winds were north at 2 knots, with a temperature of 70 degrees, and the waves were 1 foot. The forecast for the Genesee Valley and Northern Finger Lakes, including Rochester, Geneseo, Canandaigua, Newark, and Fairhaven. Tonight, cloudy. Showers with a chance of thunderstorms early, then showers likely late this evening. Chance of showers after midnight. Lows ranging from the upper 50s inland to the mid-60s along the lake shore. Northwest winds 5 to 10 miles an hour, becoming north. Chance of rain 90%. Thursday, mostly cloudy in the morning, then becoming mostly sunny. Highs ranging from the lower 70s on the hilltops to the upper 70s across the lower elevations. North winds 5 to 10 miles an hour. Thursday night, mainly clear with some

30%. Thursday night, mainly clear with some patchy fog developing. Lows in the upper 50s. Northwest winds 10 miles an hour or less. Friday, some patchy fog in the morning, otherwise sunny. Highs around 80. Light winds. Friday night, partly to mostly cloudy. Lows in the lower 60s. Light winds. And now the extended forecast. Saturday, mostly cloudy with a 50% chance of showers and thunderstorms. Highs in the lower 80s. Sunday, showers likely and a chance of thunderstorms. Highs in the upper 70s. Lows in the mid 60s. Chance of rain 70%. Monday, partly cloudy. Highs in the upper 70s. Lows in the lower 60s. Tuesday, mainly clear. Highs in the lower 80s. Lows around 60. Wednesday, partly cloudy. A 30% chance of showers and thunderstorms. Highs in the mid-80s. Lows in the lower 60s. 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KHA-53 operates on a frequency of 162.40 MHz. The 8 p.m. weather at Rochester, it was cloudy. The temperature was 71 degrees Fahrenheit or 22 degrees Celsius, the dew point 63 and the relative humidity 75%. The wind was northwest at 5 miles an hour. The pressure was 29.78 inches and rising. Repeating at Rochester, it was cloudy, temperature 71 degrees. Around the region at 8 p.m. rain was falling, with a temperature of 68 at Syracuse and 68 at Watertown. It was clear, with a temperature of 76 at Erie and 74 at Niagara Falls. At Toronto, it was partly cloudy, with a temperature of 75. At Buffalo, it was mostly cloudy, with a temperature of 75. At Elmira, it was cloudy, with a temperature of 67. At Binghamton, rain and fog were reported, with a temperature of 63. The Oswego winds were from the Ed knots. The Central Lake Ontario buoy winds were north at 2 knots, with a temperature of 70 degrees, and the waves were 1 foot. The forecast for the Genesee Valley and Northern Finger Lakes, including Rochester, Geneseo, Canandaigua, Newark, and Fairhaven. Tonight, cloudy. Showers with a chance of thunderstorms early, then showers likely late this evening. A chance of showers after midnight. Lows ranging from the upper 50s inland to the mid-60s along the lake shore. Northwest winds 5 to 10 miles an hour, becoming north. Chance of rain 90%. Thursday, mostly cloudy in the morning, then becoming mostly sunny. Highs ranging from the lower 70s on the hilltops to the upper 70s across the lower elevations. North winds 5 to 10 miles an hour. Thursday night, mainly clear with some patchy fog developing. Lows ranging from the upper 50s inland to the lower 60s along the lake shore. Light winds. Friday, some patchy fog in the morning, otherwise sunny. Highs ranging from the upper 70s on the hilltops to the lower 80s across the lower elevations. Light winds. Friday night, partly to mostly cloudy. Lows in the lower 60s. Light winds. The forecast for the Southern Finger Lakes, including Pinyan, Seneca Falls, and Auburn. Tonight, showers with a chance of thunderstorms early, then showers late this evening. A chance of showers after midnight. Lows around 60. Northwest winds 10 to 15 miles an hour, becoming north 5 to 10 miles an hour. Chance of rain near 100%. Thursday, mostly cloudy with a chance of showers in the morning, then partly sunny with a chance of showers in the afternoon. Highs in the mid-70s. North winds 5 to 10 miles an hour, increasing to 10 to 15 miles an hour. Chance of rain 30%. Thursday night, mainly clear with some patchy fog developing. Lows in the upper 50s. Northwest winds 10 miles an hour or less. Friday, some patchy fog in the morning, otherwise sunny. Highs around 80. Light winds. Friday night, partly to mostly cloudy. Lows in the lower 60s. Light winds. And now the extended forecast. Saturday, mostly cloudy with a 50% chance of showers and thunderstorms.

West winds less than 10 knots becoming southwest. Waves 1 foot or less. Friday night, southwest winds less than 10 knots. Waves 1 foot or less. Saturday, south winds less than 10 knots becoming northeast. A chance of showers Saturday night. Waves 1 foot or less. Sunday, northeast winds 10 knots or less becoming north. A chance of showers. Waves 1 foot or less. Monday, north winds 10 knots or less becoming northwest. Waves 1 foot or less. Open lake forecast, 4, Helen Beach to Mexico Bay beyond 5 miles from shore. Tonight, north winds 10 to 15 knots. Showers likely this evening, then a chance of showers after midnight. Waves 1 to 3 feet. Thursday, north winds 5 to 15 knots becoming northwest. Waves 2 to 4 feet subsiding to 1 to 3 feet. Thursday night, west winds 10 knots or less becoming northwest. Waves 1 foot or less. Friday, northwest winds 10 knots or less becoming west. Waves 1 foot or less. Friday night, southwest winds 10 knots or less becoming south. Waves 1 foot or less. Saturday, south winds 10 knots or less. A chance of showers Saturday night. Waves 1 foot or less. Sunday, south winds 5 to 10 knots becoming north. Showers likely with a chance of thunderstorms. Waves 1 foot or less. Monday, north winds 10 knots or less becoming west. Waves 1 foot or less. Winds and waves higher and near thunderstorms. This is the NOAA Weather Radio KHA 53 in Rochester. Your source for official weather information across the Western Finger Lakes and the Genesee Valley. KHA 53 operates on a frequency of 162.40 MHz. The 8 p.m. weather at Rochester, it was cloudy. The temperature was 71 degrees Fahrenheit or 22 degrees Celsius, the dew point 63 and the relative humidity 75%. The wind was northwest at 5 miles an hour. The pressure was 29.78 inches and rising. Repeating at Rochester, it was cloudy, temperature 71 degrees. This is the NOAA Weather Radio KHA 53 in Rochester. Your source for official weather information across the Western Finger Lakes and the Genesee Valley. KHA 53 operates on a frequency of 162.40 MHz. The 9 p.m. weather at Rochester, it was cloudy. The temperature was 70 degrees Fahrenheit or 21 degrees Celsius, the dew point 63 and the relative humidity 78%. The wind was northwest at 5 miles an hour. The pressure was 29.79 inches and rising. Repeating at Rochester, it was cloudy, temperature 70 degrees. Around the region at 8 p.m. rain was falling, with a temperature of 68 at Syracuse and 68 at Watertown. It was clear, with a temperature of 76 at Erie and 74 at Niagara Falls. At Toronto, it was partly cloudy, with a temperature of 75. At Buffalo, it was mostly cloudy, with a temperature of 75. At Elmira, it was cloudy, with a temperature of 67. At Binghamton, rain and fog were reported, with a temperature of 63. The Oswego winds were from the 8 knots. The Central Lake Ontario buoy winds were north at 2 knots, with a temperature of 70 degrees, and the waves were 1 foot. The forecast for the Genesee Valley and Northern Finger Lakes, including Rochester, Geneseo, Canandaigua, Newark, and Fairhaven. Tonight, cloudy. Showers with a chance of thunderstorms early, then showers likely late this evening. A chance of showers after midnight. Lows ranging from the upper 50s inland to the mid-60s along the lake shore. Northwest winds 5 to 10 miles an hour, becoming north. Chance of rain 90%. Thursday, mostly cloudy in the morning, then becoming mostly sunny. Highs ranging from the lower 70s on the hilltops to the upper 70s across the lower elevations. North winds 5 to 10 miles an hour. Thursday night, mainly clear with some patchy fog developing. Lows ranging from the upper 50s inland to the lower 60s along the lake shore. Light winds. Friday, some patchy fog in the morning, otherwise sunny. Highs ranging from the upper 70s on the hilltops to the lower 80s across the lower elevations. Light winds. Friday night,

partly to mostly cloudy. Lows in the lower 60s. Light winds. The forecast for the southern Finger Lakes, including Tinian, Seneca Falls, and Auburn. Tonight, showers with a chance of thunderstorms early, then showers late this evening. A chance of showers after midnight. Lows around 60. Northwest winds 10 to 15 miles an hour, becoming north 5 to 10 miles an hour. Chance of rain near 100%. Thursday, mostly cloudy with a chance of showers in the morning, then partly sunny with a chance of showers in the afternoon. Highs in the mid-70s. North winds 5 to 10 miles an hour, increasing to 10 to 15 miles an hour. Chance of rain 30%. Thursday night, mainly clear with some patchy fog developing. Lows in the upper 50s. Northwest winds 10 miles an hour or less. Friday, some patchy fog in the morning, otherwise sunny. Highs around 80. Light winds. Friday night, partly to mostly cloudy. Lows in the lower 60s. Light winds. And now the extended forecast. Saturday, mostly cloudy with a 50% chance of showers and thunderstorms. Highs in the lower 80s. Sunday, showers likely and a chance of thunderstorms. Highs in the upper 70s. Lows in the mid-60s. Chance of rain 70%. Monday, partly cloudy. Highs in the upper 70s. Lows in the lower 60s. Tuesday, mainly clear. Highs in the lower 80s. Lows around 60. Wednesday, partly cloudy. A 30% chance of showers and thunderstorms. Highs in the mid-80s. Lows in the lower 60s. 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Your source for official weather information across the Western Finger Lakes and the Genesee Valley. KHA-53 operates on a frequency of 162.40 MHz. The 9 p.m. weather at Rochester, it was cloudy. The temperature was 70 degrees Fahrenheit or 21 degrees Celsius, the dew point 63 and the relative humidity 78%. The wind was northwest at 5 miles an hour. The pressure was 29.79 inches and rising. Repeating at Rochester, it was cloudy, temperature 70 degrees. Around the region at 9 p.m. rain was falling, with a temperature of 66 at Elmira and 63 at Binghamton. It was clear, with a temperature of 74 at Erie and 70 at Niagara Falls. At Buffalo, it was partly cloudy, with a temperature of 72. The Oswego winds were from the 8 knots. The Central Lake Ontario buoy winds were from the west at 4 knots. The forecast for the Genesee Valley and Northern Finger Lakes, including Rochester, Geneseo, Canandaigua, Newark, and Fairhaven. Tonight, cloudy. Showers with a chance of thunderstorms early, then showers likely late this evening. A chance of showers after midnight. Lows ranging from the upper 50s inland to the mid-60s along the lake shore. Northwest winds 5 to 10 miles an hour, becoming north. Chance of rain 90%. Thursday, mostly cloudy in the morning, then becoming mostly sunny. Highs ranging from the lower 70s on the hilltops to the upper 70s across the lower elevations. North winds 5 to 10 miles an hour. Thursday night, mainly clear with some patchy fog developing. Lows ranging from the upper 50s inland to the lower 60s along the lake shore. Light winds. Friday, some patchy fog in the morning, otherwise sunny. Highs ranging from the upper 70s on the hilltops to the lower 80s across the lower elevations. Light winds. Friday night, partly to mostly cloudy. Lows in the lower 60s. Light winds. The forecast for the Southern Finger Lakes, including Tinian, Seneca Falls, and Auburn. Tonight, showers with a chance of thunderstorms early, then showers late this evening. A chance of showers after midnight. Lows around 60. Northwest winds 10 to 15 miles an hour, becoming north 5 to 10 miles an hour. Chance of rain near 100%. Thursday, mostly cloudy with a chance of showers in the morning, then partly sunny with a chance of showers in the afternoon. Highs in the mid-70s. North winds 5 to 10 miles an hour, increasing to 10 to 15 miles an hour. Chance of rain 30%. Thursday night, mainly clear with some patchy fog developing.

Lows in the lower 60s. Tuesday, mainly clear. Highs in the lower 80s. Lows around 60. Wednesday, partly cloudy. A 30% chance of showers and thunderstorms. Highs in the mid-80s. Lows in the lower 60s. This is the NOAA Weather Radio KHA 53 in Rochester. Your source for official weather information across the Western Finger Lakes and the Genesee Valley. KHA 53 operates on a frequency of 162.40 MHz. The 9 p.m. weather at Rochester, it was cloudy. The temperature was 70 degrees Fahrenheit or 21 degrees Celsius, the dew point 63 and the relative humidity 78%. The wind was northwest at 5 miles an hour. The pressure was 29.79 inches and rising. Repeating at Rochester, it was cloudy, temperature 70 degrees. Around the region at 9 p.m. rain was falling, with a temperature of 66 at Elmira and 63 at Binghamton. It was clear, with a temperature of 74 at Erie and 70 at Niagara Falls. At Buffalo, it was partly cloudy, with a temperature of 72. The Oswego winds were from the 8 knots. The Central Lake Ontario buoy winds were from the west at 4 knots. The forecast for the Genesee Valley and Northern Finger Lakes, including Rochester, Geneseo, Canandaigua, Newark, and Fairhaven. Tonight, cloudy. Showers with a chance of thunderstorms early, then showers likely late this evening. A chance of showers after midnight. Lows ranging from the upper 50s inland to the mid-60s along the lake shore. Northwest winds 5 to 10 miles an hour, becoming north. Chance of rain 90%. Thursday, mostly cloudy in the morning, then becoming mostly sunny. Highs ranging from the lower 70s on the hilltops to the upper 70s across the lower elevations. North winds 5 to 10 miles an hour. Thursday night, mainly clear with some patchy fog developing. Lows ranging from the upper 50s inland to the lower 60s along the lake shore. Light winds. Friday, some patchy fog in the morning, otherwise sunny. Highs ranging from the upper 70s on the hilltops to the lower 80s across the lower elevations. Light winds. Friday night, partly to mostly cloudy. Lows in the lower 60s. Light winds. The forecast for the Southern Finger Lakes, including Pinyan, Seneca Falls, and Auburn. Tonight, showers with a chance of thunderstorms early, then showers late this evening. A chance of showers after midnight. Lows around 60. Northwest winds 10 to 15 miles an hour, becoming north 5 to 10 miles an hour. Chance of rain near 100%. Thursday, mostly cloudy with a chance of showers in the morning, then partly sunny with a chance of showers in the afternoon. Highs in the mid-70s. North winds 5 to 10 miles an hour, increasing to 10 to 15 miles an hour. Chance of rain 30%. Thursday night, mainly clear with some patchy fog developing. Lows in the upper 50s. Northwest winds 10 miles an hour or less. Friday, some patchy fog in the morning, otherwise sunny. Highs around 80. Light winds. Friday night, partly to mostly cloudy. Lows in the lower 60s. Light winds. And now the extended forecast. Saturday, mostly cloudy with a 50% chance of showers and thunderstorms. Highs in the lower 80s. Sunday, showers likely and a chance of thunderstorms. Highs in the upper 70s. Lows in the mid-60s. Chance of rain 70%. Monday, partly cloudy. Highs in the upper 70s. Lows in the lower 60s. Tuesday, mainly clear. Highs in the lower 80s. Lows around 60. Wednesday, partly cloudy. A 30% chance of showers and thunderstorms. Highs in the mid-80s. Lows in the lower 60s. This is the NOAA Weather Radio KHA 53 in Rochester. Your source for official weather information across the Western Finger Lakes and the Genesee Valley. KHA 53 operates on a frequency of 162.40 MHz. The 9 p.m. weather at Rochester, it was cloudy. The temperature was 70 degrees Fahrenheit or 21 degrees Celsius, the dew point 63 and the relative humidity 78%.
The wind was northwest at 5 miles an hour.

of pressure was 29.79 inches and rising. Repeating at Rochester, it was cloudy, temperature 70 degrees. Around the region at 9 p.m. rain was falling, with a temperature of 67 at Syracuse, 66 at Elmira, 63 at Binghamton, and 67 at Watertown. It was clear, with a temperature of 74 at Erie, 70 at Niagara Falls, and 73 at Toronto. At Buffalo, it was partly cloudy, with a temperature of 72. The Oswego winds were from the at knots. The Central Lake Ontario buoy winds were west at 4 knots, with a temperature of 70 degrees, and the waves were 2 feet. The forecast for the Genesee Valley and Northern Finger Lakes, including Rochester, Geneseo, Canandaigua, Newark, and Fairhaven. Tonight, cloudy. Showers with a chance of thunderstorms early, then showers likely late this evening. A chance of showers after midnight. Lows ranging from the upper 50s inland to the mid-60s along the lake shore. Northwest winds 5 to 10 miles an hour, becoming north. Chance of rain 90%. Thursday, mostly cloudy in the morning, then becoming mostly sunny. Highs ranging from the lower 70s on the hilltops to the upper 70s across the lower elevations. North winds 5 to 10 miles an hour. Thursday night, mainly clear with some patchy fog developing. Lows ranging from the upper 50s inland to the lower 60s along the lake shore. Light winds. Friday, some patchy fog in the morning, otherwise sunny. Highs ranging from the upper 70s on the hilltops to the lower 80s across the lower elevations. Light winds. Friday night, partly to mostly cloudy. Lows in the lower 60s. Light winds. The forecast for the Southern Finger Lakes, including Tinian, Seneca Falls, and Auburn. Tonight, showers with a chance of thunderstorms early, then showers late this evening. A chance of showers after midnight. Lows around 60. Northwest winds 10 to 15 miles an hour, becoming north 5 to 10 miles an hour. Chance of rain near 100%. Thursday, mostly cloudy with a chance of showers in the morning, then partly sunny with a chance of showers in the afternoon. Highs in the mid-70s. North winds 5 to 10 miles an hour, increasing to 10 to 15 miles an hour. Chance of rain 30%. Thursday night, mainly clear with some patchy fog developing. Lows in the upper 50s. Northwest winds 10 miles an hour or less. Friday, some patchy fog in the morning, otherwise sunny. Highs around 80. Light winds. Friday night, partly to mostly cloudy. Lows in the lower 60s. Light winds. And now the extended forecast. Saturday, mostly cloudy with a 50% chance of showers and thunderstorms. Highs in the lower 80s. Sunday, showers likely and a chance of thunderstorms. Highs in the upper 70s. Lows in the mid-60s. Chance of rain 70%. Monday, partly cloudy. Highs in the upper 70s. Lows in the lower 60s. Tuesday, mainly clear. Highs in the lower 80s. Lows around 60. Wednesday, partly cloudy. A 30% chance of showers and thunderstorms. Highs in the mid-80s. Lows in the lower 60s. This is the NOAA Weather Radio KHA 53 in Rochester. Your source for official weather information across the Western Finger Lakes and the Genesee Valley. KHA 53 operates on a frequency of 162.40 MHz. The 9 p.m. weather at Rochester, it was cloudy. The temperature was 70 degrees Fahrenheit or 21 degrees Celsius, the dew point 63 and the relative humidity 78%. The wind was northwest at 5 miles an hour. The pressure was 29.79 inches and rising. Repeating at Rochester, it was cloudy, temperature 70 degrees. Around the region at 9 p.m. rain was falling, with a temperature of 67 at Syracuse, 66 at Elmira, 63 at Binghamton, and 67 at Watertown. It was clear, with a temperature of 74 at Erie, 70 at Niagara Falls, and 73 at Toronto. At Buffalo, it was partly cloudy, with a temperature of 72. The Oswego winds were from the at knots. The Central Lake Ontario buoy winds were west at 4 knots, with a temperature of 70 degrees, and the waves were 2 feet.

The forecast for the Genesee Valley and Northern Finger Lakes, including Rochester, Geneseo, Canandaigua, Newark, and Fairhaven. Tonight, cloudy. Showers with a chance of thunderstorms early, then showers likely late this evening. A chance of showers after midnight. Lows ranging from the upper 50s inland to the mid-60s along the lake shore. Northwest winds 5 to 10 miles an hour, becoming north. Chance of rain 90%. Thursday, mostly cloudy in the morning, then becoming mostly sunny. Highs ranging from the lower 70s on the hilltops to the upper 70s across the lower elevations. North winds 5 to 10 miles an hour. Thursday night, mainly clear with some patchy fog developing. Lows ranging from the upper 50s inland to the lower 60s along the lake shore. Light winds. Friday, some patchy fog in the morning, otherwise sunny. Highs ranging from the upper 70s on the hilltops to the lower 80s across the lower elevations. Light winds. Friday night, partly to mostly cloudy. Lows in the lower 60s. Light winds. The forecast for the Southern Finger Lakes, including Pinyan, Seneca Falls, and Auburn. Tonight, showers with a chance of thunderstorms early, then showers late this evening. A chance of showers after midnight. Lows around 60. Northwest winds 10 to 15 miles an hour, becoming north 5 to 10 miles an hour. Chance of rain near 100%. Thursday, mostly cloudy with a chance of showers in the morning, then partly sunny with a chance of showers in the afternoon. Highs in the mid-70s. North winds 5 to 10 miles an hour, increasing to 10 to 15 miles an hour. Chance of rain 30%. Thursday night, mainly clear with some patchy fog developing. Lows in the upper 50s. Northwest winds 10 miles an hour or less. Friday, some patchy fog in the morning, otherwise sunny. Highs around 80. Light winds. Friday night, partly to mostly cloudy. Lows in the lower 60s. Light winds. And now the extended forecast. Saturday, mostly cloudy with a 50% chance of showers and thunderstorms. Highs in the lower 80s. Sunday, showers likely and a chance of thunderstorms. Highs in the upper 70s. Lows in the mid-60s. Chance of rain 70%. Monday, partly cloudy. Highs in the upper 70s. Lows in the lower 60s. Tuesday, mainly clear. Highs in the lower 80s. Lows around 60. Wednesday, partly cloudy. A 30% chance of showers and thunderstorms. Highs in the mid-80s. Lows in the lower 60s. This is the NOAA Weather Radio KHA 53 in Rochester. Your source for official weather information across the Western Finger Lakes and the Genesee Valley. KHA 53 operates on a frequency of 162.40 MHz. The 9 p.m. weather at Rochester, it was cloudy. The temperature was 70 degrees Fahrenheit or 21 degrees Celsius, the dew point 63 and the relative humidity 78%. The wind was northwest at 5 miles an hour. The pressure was 29.79 inches and rising. Repeating at Rochester, it was cloudy, temperature 70 degrees. Around the region at 9 p.m. rain was falling, with a temperature of 67 at Syracuse, 66 at Elmira, 63 at Binghamton, and 67 at Watertown. It was clear, with a temperature of 74 at Erie, 70 at Niagara Falls, and 73 at Toronto. At Buffalo, it was partly cloudy, with a temperature of 72. The Oswego winds were from the at knots. The Central Lake Ontario buoy winds were west at 4 knots, with a temperature of 70 degrees, and the waves were 2 feet. The forecast for the Genesee Valley and Northern Finger Lakes, including Rochester, Geneseo, Canandaigua, Newark, and Fairhaven. Tonight, cloudy. Showers with a chance of thunderstorms early, then showers likely late this evening. A chance of showers after midnight. Lows ranging from the upper 50s inland to the mid-60s along the lake shore. Northwest winds 5 to 10 miles an hour, becoming north. Chance of rain 90%. Thursday, mostly cloudy in the morning, then becoming mostly sunny. Highs ranging from the lower 70s on the hilltops to the upper 70s across the lower elevations. North winds 5 to 10 miles

an hour. Thursday night, mainly clear with some patchy fog developing. Lows ranging from the upper 50s inland to the lower 60s along the lake shore. Light winds. Friday, some patchy fog in the morning, otherwise sunny. Highs ranging from the upper 70s on the hilltops to the lower 80s across the lower elevations. Light winds. Friday night, partly to mostly cloudy. Lows in the lower 60s. Light winds. The forecast for the Southern Finger Lakes, including Penyan, Seneca Falls, and Auburn. Tonight, showers with a chance of thunderstorms early, then showers late this evening. A chance of showers after midnight. Lows around 60. Northwest winds 10 to 15 miles an hour, becoming north 5 to 10 miles an hour. Chance of rain near 100%. Thursday, mostly cloudy with a chance of showers in the morning, then partly sunny with a chance of showers in the afternoon. Highs in the mid-70s. North winds 5 to 10 miles an hour, increasing to 10 to 15 miles an hour. Chance of rain 30%. Thursday night, mainly clear with some patchy fog developing. Lows in the upper 50s. Northwest winds 10 miles an hour or less. Friday, some patchy fog in the morning, otherwise sunny. Highs around 80. Light winds. Friday night, partly to mostly cloudy. Lows in the lower 60s. Light winds. And now the extended forecast. Saturday, mostly cloudy with a 50% chance of showers and thunderstorms. Highs in the lower 80s. Sunday, showers likely and a chance of thunderstorms. Highs in the upper 70s. Lows in the mid-60s. Chance of rain 70%. Monday, partly cloudy. Highs in the upper 70s. Lows in the lower 60s. Tuesday, mainly clear. Highs in the lower 80s. Lows around 60. Wednesday, partly cloudy. A 30% chance of showers and thunderstorms. Highs in the mid-80s. Lows in the lower 60s. This is the NOAA Weather Radio KHA 53 in Rochester. Your source for official weather information across the Western Finger Lakes and the Genesee Valley. KHA 53 operates on a frequency of 162.40 MHz. The 9 p.m. weather at Rochester, it was cloudy. The temperature was 70 degrees Fahrenheit or 21 degrees Celsius, the dew point 63 and the relative humidity 78%. The wind was northwest at 5 miles an hour. The pressure was 29.79 inches and rising. Repeating at Rochester, it was cloudy, temperature 70 degrees. Around the region at 9 p.m. rain was falling, with a temperature of 67 at Syracuse, 66 at Elmira, 63 at Binghamton, and 67 at Watertown. It was clear, with a temperature of 74 at Erie, 70 at Niagara Falls, and 73 at Toronto. At Buffalo, it was partly cloudy, with a temperature of 72. The Oswego winds were from the at knots. The Central Lake Ontario buoy winds were west at 4 knots, with a temperature of 70 degrees, and the waves were 2 feet. The forecast for the Genesee Valley and Northern Finger Lakes, including Rochester, Geneseo, Canandaigua, Newark, and Fairhaven. Tonight, cloudy. Showers with a chance of thunderstorms early, then showers likely late this evening. A chance of showers after midnight. Lows ranging from the upper 50s inland to the mid-60s along the lake shore. Northwest winds 5 to 10 miles an hour, becoming north. Chance of rain 90%. Thursday, mostly cloudy in the morning, then becoming mostly sunny. Highs ranging from the lower 70s on the hilltops to the upper 70s across the lower elevations. North winds 5 to 10 miles an hour. Thursday night, mainly clear with some patchy fog developing. Lows ranging from the upper 50s inland to the lower 60s along the lake shore. Light winds. Friday, some patchy fog in the morning, otherwise sunny. Highs ranging from the upper 70s on the hilltops to the lower 80s across the lower elevations. Light winds. Friday night, partly to mostly cloudy. Lows in the lower 60s. Light winds. The forecast for the Southern Finger Lakes, including Penyan, Seneca Falls, and Auburn. Tonight, showers with a chance of thunderstorms early, then showers late this evening.

a chance of showers after midnight. Lows around 60. Northwest winds 10 to 15 miles an hour, becoming north 5 to 10 miles an hour. Chance of rain near 100%. Thursday, mostly cloudy with a chance of showers in the morning, then partly sunny with a chance of showers in the afternoon. Highs in the mid-70s. North winds 5 to 10 miles an hour, increasing to 10 to 15 miles an hour. Chance of rain 30%. Thursday night, mainly clear with some patchy fog developing. Lows in the upper 50s. Northwest winds 10 miles an hour or less. Friday, some patchy fog in the morning, otherwise sunny. Highs around 80. Light winds. Friday night, partly to mostly cloudy. Lows in the lower 60s. Light winds. And now the extended forecast. Saturday, mostly cloudy with a 50% chance of showers and thunderstorms. Highs in the lower 80s. Sunday, showers likely and a chance of thunderstorms. Highs in the upper 70s. Lows in the mid-60s. Chance of rain 70%. Monday, partly cloudy. Highs in the upper 70s. Lows in the lower 60s. Tuesday, mainly clear. Highs in the lower 80s. Lows around 60. Wednesday, partly cloudy. A 30% chance of showers and thunderstorms. Highs in the mid-80s. Lows in the lower 60s. The Nearshore Marine Forecast, for the Niagara River to Hamelin Beach along Lake Ontario. Tonight, northwest winds 15 to 20 knots becoming north 10 to 15 knots. Partly to mostly cloudy. Waves 1 to 3 feet. Thursday, North Ontario. Tonight, northwest winds 15 to 20 knots becoming north 10 to 15 knots. Partly to mostly cloudy. Waves 1 to 3 feet. Thursday, north winds 5 to 15 knots becoming west. Sunny. Waves 1 to 3 feet. Thursday night, west winds 10 knots or less. Mainly clear. Waves 1 foot or less. Friday, west winds less than 10 knots. Sunny. Waves 1 foot or less. Friday night, southwest winds less than 10 knots becoming south. Mostly cloudy. Waves 1 foot or less. Saturday, south winds less than 10 knots becoming east. A chance of showers Saturday night. Waves 1 foot or less. Sunday, northeast winds 10 knots or less becoming north. A chance of showers and thunderstorms. Waves 1 foot or less. Monday, north winds 5 to 10 knots becoming light and variable. Becoming mainly clear. Waves 1 foot or less. Winds and waves higher and near thunderstorms. The Nearshore Marine Forecast, for Hamelin Beach to Sodus Bay. Tonight, northwest winds 10 to 15 knots becoming north. Showers likely this evening, then a chance of showers after midnight. Waves 1 to 3 feet. Thursday, north winds 5 to 15 knots becoming northwest. Becoming mostly sunny. Waves 2 to 4 feet subsiding to 1 to 3 feet. Thursday night, west winds 10 knots or less. Becoming mainly clear. Waves 1 foot or less. Friday, west winds less than 10 knots becoming northwest. Sunny. Waves 1 foot or less. Friday night, light and variable winds. Mostly cloudy. Waves 1 foot or less. Saturday, south winds less than 10 knots. A chance of showers Saturday night. Waves 1 foot or less. Sunday, south winds less than 10 knots becoming northwest. A chance of showers and thunderstorms. Waves 1 foot or less. Monday, north winds 10 knots or less becoming west. Partly cloudy, then becoming mainly clear. Waves 1 foot or less. Winds and waves higher and near thunderstorms. The water temperature off Rochester is 71 degrees. The Nearshore Marine Forecast, for Sodus Bay to Mexico Bay. Tonight, north winds 10 to 15 knots. Showers early, then showers likely late this evening. A chance of showers after midnight. Waves 1 to 3 feet. Thursday, north winds 10 to 15 knots becoming northwest. Becoming mostly sunny. Waves 2 to 4 feet subsiding to 1.

northwest at 5 miles an hour. The pressure was 29.79 inches and rising. Repeating at Rochester, it was cloudy, temperature 70 degrees. Around the region at 9 p.m. rain was falling, with a temperature of 67 at Syracuse, 66 at Elmira, 63 at Binghamton, and 67 at Watertown. It was clear, with a temperature of 74 at Erie, 70 at Niagara Falls, and 73 at Toronto. At Buffalo, it was partly cloudy, with a temperature of 72. The Oswego winds were from the at knots. The Central Lake Ontario buoy winds were west at 4 knots, with a temperature of 70 degrees, and the waves were 2 feet. The forecast for the Genesee Valley and Northern Finger Lakes, including Rochester, Geneseo, Canandaigua, Newark, and Fairhaven. Tonight, cloudy. Showers with a chance of thunderstorms early, then showers likely late this evening. A chance of showers after midnight. Lows ranging from the upper 50s inland to the mid-60s along the lake shore. Northwest winds 5 to 10 miles an hour, becoming north. Chance of rain 90%. Thursday, mostly cloudy in the morning, then becoming mostly sunny. Highs ranging from the lower 70s on the hilltops to the upper 70s across the lower elevations. North winds 5 to 10 miles an hour. Thursday night, mainly clear with some patchy fog developing. Lows ranging from the upper 50s inland to the lower 60s along the lake shore. Light winds. Friday, some patchy fog in the morning, otherwise sunny. Highs ranging from the upper 70s on the hilltops to the lower 80s across the lower elevations. Light winds. Friday night, partly to mostly cloudy. Lows in the lower 60s. Light winds. The forecast for the Southern Finger Lakes, including Tinian, Seneca Falls, and Auburn. Tonight, showers with a chance of thunderstorms early, then showers late this evening. A chance of showers after midnight. Lows around 60. Northwest winds 10 to 15 miles an hour, becoming north 5 to 10 miles an hour. Chance of rain near 100%. Thursday, mostly cloudy with a chance of showers in the morning, then partly sunny with a chance of showers in the afternoon. Highs in the mid-70s. North winds 5 to 10 miles an hour, increasing to 10 to 15 miles an hour. Chance of rain 30%. Thursday night, mainly clear with some patchy fog developing. Lows in the upper 50s. Northwest winds 10 miles an hour or less. Friday, some patchy fog in the morning, otherwise sunny. Highs around 80. Light winds. Friday night, partly to mostly cloudy. Lows in the lower 60s. Light winds. And now the extended forecast. Saturday, mostly cloudy with a 50% chance of showers and thunderstorms. Highs in the lower 80s. Sunday, showers likely and a chance of thunderstorms. Highs in the upper 70s. Lows in the mid-60s. Chance of rain 70%. Monday, partly cloudy. Highs in the upper 70s. Lows in the lower 60s. Tuesday, mainly clear. Highs in the lower 80s. Lows around 60. Wednesday, partly cloudy. A 30% chance of showers and thunderstorms. Highs in the mid-80s. Lows in the lower 60s. This is the NOAA Weather Radio KHA 53 in Rochester. Your source for official weather information across the Western Finger Lakes and the Genesee Valley. KHA 53 operates on a frequency of 162.40 MHz. The 9 p.m. weather at Rochester, it was cloudy. The temperature was 70 degrees Fahrenheit or 21 degrees Celsius, the dew point 63 and the relative humidity 78%. The wind was northwest at 5 miles an hour. The pressure was 29.79 inches and rising. Repeating at Rochester, it was cloudy, temperature 70 degrees. Around the region at 9 p.m. rain was falling, with a temperature of 67 at Syracuse, 66 at Elmira, 63 at Binghamton, and 67 at Watertown. It was clear, with a temperature of 74 at Erie, 70 at Niagara Falls, and 73 at Toronto. At Buffalo, it was partly cloudy, with a temperature of 72. The Oswego winds were from the at knots. The Central Lake Ontario buoy winds were west at 4 knots, with a temperature of 70 degrees, and the

and showers late this evening. A chance of showers after midnight. Lows around 60. Northwest winds 10 to 15 miles an hour, becoming north 5 to 10 miles an hour. Chance of rain near 100%. Thursday, mostly cloudy with a chance of showers in the morning, then partly sunny with a chance of showers in the afternoon. Highs in the mid-70s. North winds 5 to 10 miles an hour, increasing to 10 to 15 miles an hour. Chance of rain 30%. Thursday night, mainly clear with some patchy fog developing. Lows in the upper 50s. Northwest winds 10 miles an hour or less. Friday, some patchy fog in the morning, otherwise sunny. Highs around 80. Light winds. Friday night, partly to mostly cloudy. Lows in the lower 60s. Light winds. And now the extended forecast. Saturday, mostly cloudy with a 50% chance of showers and thunderstorms. Highs in the lower 80s. Sunday, showers likely and a chance of thunderstorms. Highs in the upper 70s. Lows in the mid-60s. Chance of rain 70%. Monday, partly cloudy. Highs in the upper 70s. Lows in the lower 60s. Tuesday, mainly clear. Highs in the lower 80s. Lows around 60. Wednesday, partly cloudy. A 30% chance of showers and thunderstorms. Highs in the mid-80s. Lows in the lower 60s. Open Lake Forecast, 4, the Niagara River to Hamlin Beach beyond 5 miles from shore. Tonight, northwest winds 15 to 20 knots becoming north 10 to 15 knots. Waves 1 to 3 feet. Thursday, north winds 5 to 15 knots becoming west. Waves 1 to 3 feet subsiding to 1 foot or less. Thursday night, west winds 10 knots or less becoming northwest. Waves 1 foot or less. Friday, west winds less than 10 knots becoming southwest. Waves 1 foot or less. Friday night, southwest winds less than 10 knots. Waves 1 foot or less. Saturday, south winds less than 10 knots becoming northeast. A chance of showers Saturday night. Waves 1 foot or less. Sunday, northeast winds 10 knots or less becoming north. A chance of showers. Waves 1 foot or less. Monday, north winds 10 knots or less becoming northwest. Waves 1 foot or less. This is the NOAA Weather Radio KHA 53 in Rochester. Your source for official weather information across the Western Finger Lakes and the Genesee Valley. KHA 53 operates on a frequency of 162.40 MHz. The 10 p.m. weather at Rochester, it was cloudy. The temperature was 70 degrees Fahrenheit or 21 degrees Celsius, the dew point 61 and the relative humidity 73%. The wind was northwest at 7 miles an hour. The pressure was 29.80 inches and rising. Repeating at Rochester, it was cloudy, temperature 70 degrees. Around the region at 9 p.m. rain was falling, with a temperature of 67 at Syracuse, 66 at Elmira, 63 at Binghamton, and 67 at Watertown. It was clear, with a temperature of 74 at Erie, 70 at Niagara Falls, and 73 at Toronto. At Buffalo, it was partly cloudy, with a temperature of 72. The Oswego winds were from the Ed Knots. The Central Lake Ontario buoy winds were west at 4 knots, with a temperature of 70 degrees, and the waves were 2 feet. Around the region at 10 p.m. rain was falling, with a temperature of 68 at Syracuse, and 63 at Binghamton. It was clear, with a temperature of 74 at Erie, and 69 at Niagara Falls. At Buffalo, it was partly cloudy, with a temperature of 70. It was cloudy, with a temperature of 66 at Elmira, and 67 at Watertown. The Oswego winds were from the Ed Knots. The Central Lake Ontario buoy winds were from the west at 6 knots. The forecast for the Genesee Valley and Northern Finger Lakes, including Rochester, Geneseo, Canandaigua, Newark, and Fairhaven. Overnight, cloudy. Showers likely late this evening, then a chance of showers. Lows ranging from around 60 inland to the mid-60s along the lake shore. Northwest winds 5 to 10 miles an hour, becoming north. Chance of rain 70%.
Thursday, mostly cloudy in the morning.

and becoming partly sunny. Highs ranging from the lower 70s on the hilltops to the upper 70s across the lower elevations. North winds 5 to 10 miles an hour. Thursday night, becoming mainly clear with some patchy fog developing. Lows ranging from the upper 50s inland to the lower 60s along the lake shore. Light winds. Friday, some patchy fog in the morning, otherwise sunny. Highs ranging from the upper 70s on the hilltops to the lower 80s across the lower elevations. Light winds. Friday night, partly to mostly cloudy. Lows in the lower 60s. Light winds. The forecast for the Southern Finger Lakes, including Tinian, Seneca Falls, and Auburn. Overnight, showers likely through the early overnight, then a chance of showers late. Lows in the lower 60s. Northwest winds 5 to 10 miles an hour, becoming north. Chance of rain 70%. Thursday, mostly cloudy. A chance of showers. Highs in the mid-70s. North winds 5 to 10 miles an hour, increasing to 10 to 15 miles an hour. Chance of rain 30%. Thursday night, becoming mainly clear with some patchy fog developing. Lows in the upper 50s. Northwest winds 10 miles an hour or less. Friday, some patchy fog in the morning, otherwise sunny. Highs around 80. Light winds. Friday night, partly to mostly cloudy. Lows in the lower 60s. Light winds. And now the extended forecast. Saturday, mostly cloudy with a 50% chance of showers and thunderstorms. Highs in the lower 80s. Sunday, showers likely and a chance of thunderstorms. Highs in the upper 70s. Lows in the mid 60s. Chance of rain 70%. Monday, partly cloudy. Highs in the upper 70s. Lows in the lower 60s. Tuesday, mainly clear. Highs in the lower 80s. Lows around 60. Wednesday, partly cloudy. A 30% chance of showers and thunderstorms. Highs in the mid-80s. Lows in the lower 60s. Open lake forecast, for the Niagara River to Hamlin Beach beyond 5 miles from shore. Rest of tonight, northwest winds 15 to 20 knots becoming north 10 to 15 knots. Waves 1 to 3 feet. Thursday, north winds 5 to 15 knots becoming west. Waves 1 to 3 feet subsiding to 1 foot or less. Thursday night, west winds 10 knots or less becoming northwest. Waves 1 foot or less. Friday, west winds less than 10 knots becoming southwest. Waves 1 foot or less. Friday night, southwest winds less than 10 knots. Waves 1 foot or less. Saturday, south winds less than 10 knots becoming northeast. A chance of showers Saturday night. Waves 1 foot or less. Sunday, northeast winds 10 knots or less becoming north. A chance of showers. Waves 1 foot or less. Monday, north winds 10 knots or less becoming northwest. Waves 1 foot or less. Open lake forecast, for Hamlin Beach to Mexico Bay beyond 5 miles from shore. Rest of tonight, north winds 10 to 15 knots. Showers likely late this evening, then a chance of showers after midnight. Waves 1 to 3 feet. Thursday, north winds 5 to 15 knots becoming northwest. Waves 2 to 4 feet subsiding to 1 to 3 feet. Thursday night, west winds 10 knots or less becoming northwest. Waves 1 foot or less. Friday, northwest winds 10 knots or less becoming west. Waves 1 foot or less. Friday night, southwest winds 10 knots or less becoming south. Waves 1 foot or less. Saturday, south winds 10 knots or less. A chance of showers Saturday night. Waves 1 foot or less. Sunday, south winds 5 to 10 knots becoming north. Showers likely with a chance of thunderstorms. Waves 1 foot or less. Monday, north winds 10 knots or less becoming west. Waves 1 foot or less. Winds and waves higher and near thunderstorms. This is the NOAA Weather Radio KHA 53 in Rochester. Your source for official weather information across the Western Finger Lakes and the Genesee Valley. KHA 53 operates on a frequency of 162.40 MHz.

Oswego winds were from the 8 knots. The Central Lake Ontario buoy winds were from the west at 6 knots. The forecast for the Genesee Valley and Northern Finger Lakes, including Rochester, Geneseo, Canandaigua, Newark, and Fairhaven. Overnight, cloudy. Showers likely late this evening, then a chance of showers. Lows ranging from around 60 inland to the mid-60s along the lake shore. Northwest winds 5 to 10 miles an hour, becoming north. Chance of rain 70%. Thursday, mostly cloudy in the morning, then becoming partly sunny. Highs ranging from the lower 70s on the hilltops to the upper 70s across the lower elevations. North winds 5 to 10 miles an hour. Thursday night, becoming mainly clear with some patchy fog developing. Lows ranging from the upper 50s inland to the lower 60s along the lake shore. Light winds. Friday, some patchy fog in the morning, otherwise sunny. Highs ranging from the upper 70s on the hilltops to the lower 80s across the lower elevations. Light winds. Friday night, partly to mostly cloudy. Lows in the lower 60s. Light winds. The forecast for the Southern Finger Lakes, including Pinyan, Seneca Falls, and Auburn. Overnight, showers likely through the early overnight, then a chance of showers late. Lows in the lower 60s. Northwest winds 5 to 10 miles an hour, becoming north. Chance of rain 70%. Thursday, mostly cloudy. A chance of showers. Highs in the mid-70s. North winds 5 to 10 miles an hour, increasing to 10 to 15 miles an hour. Chance of rain 30%. Thursday night, becoming mainly clear with some patchy fog developing. Lows in the upper 50s. Northwest winds 10 miles an hour or less. Friday, some patchy fog in the morning, otherwise sunny. Highs around 80. Light winds. Friday night, partly to mostly cloudy. Lows in the lower 60s. Light winds. And now the extended forecast. Saturday, mostly cloudy with a 50% chance of showers and thunderstorms. Highs in the lower 80s. Sunday, showers likely and a chance of thunderstorms. Highs in the upper 70s. Lows in the mid-60s. Chance of rain 70%. Monday, partly cloudy. Highs in the upper 70s. Lows in the lower 60s. Tuesday, mainly clear. Highs in the lower 80s. Lows around 60. Wednesday, partly cloudy. A 30% chance of showers and thunderstorms. Highs in the mid-80s. Lows in the lower 60s. This is the NOAA Weather Radio KHA 53 in Rochester. Your source for official weather information across the Western Finger Lakes and the Genesee Valley. KHA 53 operates on a frequency of 162.40 MHz. The 10 p.m. weather at Rochester, it was cloudy. The temperature was 70 degrees Fahrenheit or 21 degrees Celsius, the dew point 61 and the relative humidity 73%. The wind was northwest at 7 miles an hour. The pressure was 29.80 inches and rising. Repeating at Rochester, it was cloudy, temperature 70 degrees. Around the region at 10 p.m. rain was falling, with a temperature of 68 at Syracuse, and 63 at Binghamton. It was clear, with a temperature of 74 at Erie, 69 at Niagara Falls, and 72 at Toronto. At Buffalo, it was partly cloudy, with a temperature of 70. It was cloudy, with a temperature of 66 at Elmira, and 67 at Watertown. The Oswego winds were from the 8 knots. The Central Lake Ontario buoy winds were west at 6 knots, with a temperature of 69 degrees, and the waves were 1 foot. The forecast for the Genesee Valley and Northern Finger Lakes, including Rochester, Geneseo, Canandaigua, Newark, and Fairhaven. Overnight, cloudy. Showers likely late this evening, then a chance of showers. Lows ranging from around 60 inland to the mid-60s along the lake shore. Northwest winds 5 to 10 miles an hour, becoming north. Chance of rain 70%. Thursday, mostly cloudy in the morning, then becoming partly sunny. Highs ranging from the lower 70s on the hilltops to the upper 70s across the lower elevations. North winds 5 to 10 miles an hour. Thursday night, becoming mainly clear.

some patchy fog developing. Lows ranging from the upper 50s inland to the lower 60s along the lake shore. Light winds. Friday, some patchy fog in the morning, otherwise sunny. Highs ranging from the upper 70s on the hilltops to the lower 80s across the lower elevations. Light winds. Friday night, partly to mostly cloudy. Lows in the lower 60s. Light winds. The forecast for the Southern Finger Lakes, including Pinyan, Seneca Falls, and Auburn. Overnight, showers likely through the early overnight, then a chance of showers late. Lows in the lower 60s. Northwest winds 5 to 10 miles an hour, becoming north. Chance of rain 70%. Thursday, mostly cloudy. A chance of showers. Highs in the mid-70s. North winds 5 to 10 miles an hour, increasing to 10 to 15 miles an hour. Chance of rain 30%. Thursday night, becoming mainly clear with some patchy fog developing. Lows in the upper 50s. Northwest winds 10 miles an hour or less. Friday, some patchy fog in the morning, otherwise sunny. Highs around 80. Light winds. Friday night, partly to mostly cloudy. Lows in the lower 60s. Light winds. And now the extended forecast. Saturday, mostly cloudy with a 50% chance of showers and thunderstorms. Highs in the lower 80s. Sunday, showers likely and a chance of thunderstorms. Highs in the upper 70s. Lows in the mid 60s. Chance of rain 70%. Monday, partly cloudy. Highs in the upper 70s. Lows in the lower 60s. Tuesday, mainly clear. Highs in the lower 80s. Lows around 60. Wednesday, partly cloudy. A 30% chance of showers and thunderstorms. Highs in the mid-80s. Lows in the lower 60s. This is the NOAA Weather Radio KHA 53 in Rochester. Your source for official weather information across the Western Finger Lakes and the Genesee Valley. KHA 53 operates on a frequency of 162.40 MHz. The 10 p.m. weather at Rochester, it was cloudy. The temperature was 70 degrees Fahrenheit or 21 degrees Celsius, the dew point 61 and the relative humidity 73%. The wind was northwest at 7 miles an hour. The pressure was 29.80 inches and rising. Repeating at Rochester, it was cloudy, temperature 70 degrees. Around the region at 10 p.m. rain was falling, with a temperature of 68 at Syracuse and 63 at Binghamton. It was clear, with a temperature of 74 at Erie, 69 at Niagara Falls, and 72 at Toronto. At Buffalo, it was partly cloudy, with a temperature of 70. It was cloudy, with a temperature of 66 at Elmira, and 67 at Watertown. The Oswego winds were from the Ed Knots. The Central Lake Ontario buoy winds were west at 6 knots, with a temperature of 69 degrees, and the waves were 1 foot. The forecast for the Genesee Valley and Northern Finger Lakes, including Rochester, Geneseo, Canandaigua, Newark, and Fairhaven. Overnight, cloudy. Showers likely late this evening, then a chance of showers. Lows ranging from around 60 inland to the mid-60s along the lake shore. Northwest winds 5 to 10 miles an hour, becoming north. Chance of rain 70%. Thursday, mostly cloudy in the morning, then becoming partly sunny. Highs ranging from the lower 70s on the hilltops to the upper 70s across the lower elevations. North winds 5 to 10 miles an hour. Thursday night, becoming mainly clear with some patchy fog developing. Lows ranging from the upper 50s inland to the lower 60s along the lake shore. Light winds. Friday, some patchy fog in the morning, otherwise sunny. Highs ranging from the upper 70s on the hilltops to the lower 80s across the lower elevations. Light winds. Friday night, partly to mostly cloudy. Lows in the lower 60s. Light winds. The forecast for the Southern Finger Lakes, including Pinyan, Seneca Falls, and Auburn. Overnight, showers likely through the early overnight, then a chance of showers late. Lows in the lower 60s. Northwest winds 5 to 10 miles an hour, becoming north. Chance of rain 70%. Thursday, mostly

cloudy. A chance of showers. Highs in the mid-70s. North winds 5 to 10 miles an hour, increasing to 10 to 15 miles an hour. Chance of rain 30%. Thursday night, becoming mainly clear with some patchy fog developing. Lows in the upper 50s. Northwest winds 10 miles an hour or less. Friday, some patchy fog in the morning, otherwise sunny. Highs around 80. Light winds. Friday night, partly to mostly cloudy. Lows in the lower 60s. Light winds. And now the extended forecast. Saturday, mostly cloudy with a 50% chance of showers and thunderstorms. Highs in the lower 80s. Sunday, showers likely and a chance of thunderstorms. Highs in the upper 70s. Lows in the mid-60s. Chance of rain 70%. Monday, partly cloudy. Highs in the upper 70s. Lows in the lower 60s. Tuesday, mainly clear. Highs in the lower 80s. Lows around 60. Wednesday, partly cloudy. A 30% chance of showers and thunderstorms. Highs in the mid-80s. Lows in the lower 60s. This is the NOAA Weather Radio KHA-53 in Rochester. Your source for official weather information across the Western Finger Lakes and the Genesee Valley. KHA-53 operates on a frequency of 162.40 MHz. The 10 p.m. weather at Rochester, it was cloudy. The temperature was 70 degrees Fahrenheit or 21 degrees Celsius, the dew point 61 and the relative humidity 73%. The wind was northwest at 7 miles an hour. The pressure was 29.80 inches and rising. Repeating at Rochester, it was cloudy, temperature 70 degrees. Around the region at 10 p.m. rain was falling, with a temperature of 68 at Syracuse and 63 at Binghamton. It was clear, with a temperature of 74 at Erie, 69 at Niagara Falls, and 72 at Toronto. At Buffalo, it was partly cloudy, with a temperature of 70. It was cloudy, with a temperature of 66 at Elmira, and 67 at Watertown. The Oswego winds were from the Ed Knots. The Central Lake Ontario buoy winds were west at 6 knots, with a temperature of 69 degrees, and the waves were 1 foot. The forecast for the Genesee Valley and Northern Finger Lakes, including Rochester, Geneseo, Canandaigua, Newark, and Fairhaven. Overnight, cloudy. Showers likely late this evening, then a chance of showers. Lows ranging from around 60 inland to the mid-60s along the lake shore. Northwest winds 5 to 10 miles an hour, becoming north. Chance of rain 70%. Thursday, mostly cloudy in the morning, then becoming partly sunny. Highs ranging from the lower 70s on the hilltops to the upper 70s across the lower elevations. North winds 5 to 10 miles an hour. Thursday night, becoming mainly clear with some patchy fog developing. Lows ranging from the upper 50s inland to the lower 60s along the lake shore. Light winds. Friday, some patchy fog in the morning, otherwise sunny. Highs ranging from the upper 70s on the hilltops to the lower 80s across the lower elevations. Light winds. Friday night, partly to mostly cloudy. Lows in the lower 60s. Light winds. The forecast for the Southern Finger Lakes, including Pinyan, Seneca Falls, and Auburn. Overnight, showers likely through the early overnight, then a chance of showers late. Lows in the lower 60s. Northwest winds 5 to 10 miles an hour, becoming north. Chance of rain 70%. Thursday, mostly cloudy. A chance of showers. Highs in the mid-70s. North winds 5 to 10 miles an hour, increasing to 10 to 15 miles an hour. Chance of rain 30%. Thursday night, becoming mainly clear with some patchy fog developing. Lows in the upper 50s. Northwest winds 10 miles an hour or less. Friday, some patchy fog in the morning, otherwise sunny. Highs around 80. Light winds. Friday night, partly to mostly cloudy. Lows in the lower 60s. Light winds. And now the extended forecast. Saturday, mostly cloudy with a 50% chance of showers and thunderstorms. Highs in the lower 80s. Sunday, showers

Likely in advance of thunderstorms. Highs in the upper 70s. Lows in the mid 60s. Chance of rain 70%. Monday, partly cloudy. Highs in the upper 70s. Lows in the lower 60s. Tuesday, mainly clear. Highs in the lower 80s. Lows around 60. Wednesday, partly cloudy. A 30% chance of showers and thunderstorms. Highs in the mid-80s. Lows in the lower 60s. This is the NOAA Weather Radio KHA-53 in Rochester. Your source for official weather information across the Western Finger Lakes and the Genesee Valley. KHA-53 operates on a frequency of 162.40 MHz. The 10 p.m. weather at Rochester, it was cloudy. The temperature was 70 degrees Fahrenheit or 21 degrees Celsius, the dew point 61 and the relative humidity 73%. The wind was northwest at 7 miles an hour. The pressure was 29.80 inches and rising. Repeating at Rochester, it was cloudy, temperature 70 degrees. Around the region at 10 p.m. rain was falling, with a temperature of 68 at Syracuse and 63 at Binghamton. It was clear, with a temperature of 74 at Erie, 69 at Niagara Falls, and 72 at Toronto. At Buffalo, it was partly cloudy, with a temperature of 70. It was cloudy, with a temperature of 66 at Elmira, and 67 at Watertown. The Oswego winds were from the Ed Knots. The Central Lake Ontario buoy winds were west at 6 knots, with a temperature of 69 degrees, and the waves were 1 foot. The forecast for the Genesee Valley and Northern Finger Lakes, including Rochester, Geneseo, Canandaigua, Newark, and Fairhaven. Overnight, cloudy. Showers likely late this evening, then a chance of showers. Lows ranging from around 60 inland to the mid-60s along the lake shore. Northwest winds 5 to 10 miles an hour, becoming north. Chance of rain 70%. Thursday, mostly cloudy in the morning, then becoming partly sunny. Highs ranging from the lower 70s on the hilltops to the upper 70s across the lower elevations. North winds 5 to 10 miles an hour. Thursday night, becoming mainly clear with some patchy fog developing. Lows ranging from the upper 50s inland to the lower 60s along the lake shore. Light winds. Friday, some patchy fog in the morning, otherwise sunny. Highs ranging from the upper 70s on the hilltops to the lower 80s across the lower elevations. Light winds. Friday night, partly to mostly cloudy. Lows in the lower 60s. Light winds. The forecast for the Southern Finger Lakes, including Tinian, Seneca Falls, and Auburn. Overnight, showers likely through the early overnight, then a chance of showers late. Lows in the lower 60s. Northwest winds 5 to 10 miles an hour, becoming north. Chance of rain 70%. Thursday, mostly cloudy. A chance of showers. Highs in the mid-70s. North winds 5 to 10 miles an hour, increasing to 10 to 15 miles an hour. Chance of rain 30%. Thursday night, becoming mainly clear with some patchy fog developing. Lows in the upper 50s. Northwest winds 10 miles an hour or less. Friday, some patchy fog in the morning, otherwise sunny. Highs around 80. Light winds. Friday night, partly to mostly cloudy. Lows in the lower 60s. Light winds. And now the extended forecast. Saturday, mostly cloudy with a 50% chance of showers and thunderstorms. Highs in the lower 80s. Sunday, showers likely and a chance of thunderstorms. Highs in the upper 70s. Lows in the mid 60s. Chance of rain 70%. Monday, partly cloudy. Highs in the upper 70s. Lows in the lower 60s. Tuesday, mainly clear. Highs in the lower 80s. Lows around 60. Wednesday, partly cloudy. A 30% chance of showers and thunderstorms. Highs in the mid-80s. Lows in the lower 60s. The Nearshore Marine Forecast, for the Niagara River to Hamlin Beach along Lake Ontario. Rest of tonight, northwest winds 15 to 20 knots becoming north 10 to 15 knots. Partly to mostly cloudy. Waves 1 to 3 feet.

Thursday. North winds 5 to 15 knots becoming west. Mostly sunny. Waves 1 to 3 feet. Thursday night, west winds 10 knots or less. Mainly clear. Waves 1 foot or less. Friday, west winds less than 10 knots. Sunny. Waves 1 foot or less. Friday night, southwest winds less than 10 knots becoming south. Mostly cloudy. Waves 1 foot or less. Saturday, south winds less than 10 knots becoming east. A chance of showers Saturday night. Waves 1 foot or less. Sunday, northeast winds 10 knots or less becoming north. A chance of showers and thunderstorms. Waves 1 foot or less. Monday, north winds 5 to 10 knots becoming light and variable. Becoming mainly clear. Waves 1 foot or less. Winds and waves higher and near thunderstorms. The Nearshore Marine Forecast, 4, Helen Beach to Sodus Bay. Rest of tonight, north winds 10 to 15 knots. A chance of showers. Waves 1 to 3 feet. Thursday, north winds 5 to 15 knots becoming northwest 10 to 15 knots. A chance of showers. Waves 1 to 3 feet. Thursday, north winds 5 to 15 knots becoming northwest. Mostly cloudy in the morning, then becoming mostly sunny. Waves 2 to 4 feet subsiding to 1 to 3 feet. Thursday night, west winds 10 knots or less. Becoming mainly clear. Waves 1 foot or less. Friday, west winds less than 10 knots becoming northwest. Sunny. Waves 1 foot or less. Friday night, light and variable winds. Mostly cloudy. Waves 1 foot or less. Saturday, south winds less than 10 knots. A chance of showers Saturday night. Waves 1 foot or less. Sunday, south winds less than 10 knots becoming northwest. A chance of showers and thunderstorms. Waves 1 foot or less. Monday, north winds 10 knots or less becoming west. Partly cloudy, then becoming mainly clear. Waves 1 foot or less. Winds and waves higher and near thunderstorms. The water temperature off Rochester is 71 degrees. The Nearshore Marine Forecast, 4, Sodus Bay to Mexico Bay. Rest of tonight, north winds 10 to 15 knots. Showers likely late this evening, then a chance of showers after midnight. Waves 1 to 3 feet. Thursday, north winds 10 to 15 knots becoming northwest. Mostly cloudy in the morning, then becoming partly sunny. Waves 2 to 4 feet subsiding to 1 to 2 feet. Thursday night, northwest winds 10 knots or less becoming west. Becoming mainly clear. Waves 1 foot or less. Friday, west winds 10 knots or less. Sunny. Waves 1 foot or less. Friday night, west winds less than 10 knots. Partly to mostly cloudy. Waves 1 foot or less. Saturday, south winds less than 10 knots. A chance of showers Saturday night. Waves 1 foot or less. Sunday, south winds 10 knots or less becoming northwest. Showers likely with a chance of thunderstorms. Waves 1 foot or less. Monday, north winds 10 knots or less becoming west. Becoming mainly clear. Waves 1 foot or less. Winds and waves higher and near thunderstorms. This is the NOAA Weather Radio KHA 53 in Rochester. Your source for official weather information across the Western Finger Lakes and the Genesee Valley. KHA 53 operates on a frequency of 162.40 MHz. The 10 p.m. weather at Rochester, it was cloudy. The temperature was 70 degrees Fahrenheit or 21 degrees Celsius, the dew point 61 and the relative humidity 73%. The wind was northwest at 7 miles an hour. The pressure was 29.80 inches and rising. Repeating at Rochester, it was cloudy, temperature 70 degrees. Around the region at 10 p.m. rain was falling, with a temperature of 68 at Syracuse and 63 at Binghamton. It was clear, with a temperature of 74 at Erie, 69 at Niagara Falls, and 72 at Toronto. At Buffalo, it was partly cloudy, with a temperature of 70. It was cloudy, with a temperature of 60.

northwest winds 5 to 10 miles an hour, becoming north. Chance of rain 70%. Thursday, mostly cloudy. A chance of showers. Highs in the mid-70s. North winds 5 to 10 miles an hour, increasing to 10 to 15 miles an hour. Chance of rain 30%. Thursday night, becoming mainly clear with some patchy fog developing. Lows in the upper 50s. Northwest winds 10 miles an hour or less. Friday, some patchy fog in the morning, otherwise sunny. Highs around 80. Light winds. Friday night, partly to mostly cloudy. Lows in the lower 60s. Light winds. And now the extended forecast. Saturday, mostly cloudy with a 50% chance of showers and thunderstorms. Highs in the lower 80s. Sunday, showers likely and a chance of thunderstorms. Highs in the upper 70s. Lows in the mid 60s. Chance of rain 70%. Monday, partly cloudy. Highs in the upper 70s. Lows in the lower 60s. Tuesday, mainly clear. Highs in the lower 80s. Lows around 60. Wednesday, partly cloudy. A 30% chance of showers and thunderstorms. Highs in the mid-80s. Lows in the lower 60s. This is the NOAA Weather Radio KHA 53 in Rochester. Your source for official weather information across the Western Finger Lakes and the Genesee Valley. KHA 53 operates on a frequency of 162.40 MHz. The 10 p.m. weather at Rochester, it was cloudy. The temperature was 70 degrees Fahrenheit or 21 degrees Celsius, the dew point 61 and the relative humidity 73%. The wind was northwest at 7 miles an hour. The pressure was 29.80 inches and rising. Repeating at Rochester, it was cloudy, temperature 70 degrees. Around the region at 10 p.m. rain was falling, with a temperature of 68 at Syracuse and 63 at Binghamton. It was clear, with a temperature of 74 at Erie, 69 at Niagara Falls, and 72 at Toronto. At Buffalo, it was partly cloudy, with a temperature of 70. It was cloudy, with a temperature of 66 at Elmira, and 67 at Watertown. The Oswego winds were from the at knots. The Central Lake Ontario buoy winds were west at 6 knots, with a temperature of 69 degrees, and the waves were 1 foot. The forecast for the Genesee Valley and Northern Finger Lakes, including Rochester, Geneseo, Canandaigua, Newark, and Fairhaven. Overnight, cloudy. Showers likely late this evening, then a chance of showers. Lows ranging from around 60 inland to the mid-60s along the lake shore. Northwest winds 5 to 10 miles an hour, becoming north. Chance of rain 70%. Thursday, mostly cloudy in the morning, then becoming partly sunny. Highs ranging from the lower 70s on the hilltops to the upper 70s across the lower elevations. North winds 5 to 10 miles an hour. Thursday night, becoming mainly clear with some patchy fog developing. Lows ranging from the upper 50s inland to the lower 60s along the lake shore. Light winds. Friday, some patchy fog in the morning, otherwise sunny. Highs ranging from the upper 70s on the hilltops to the lower 80s across the lower elevations. Light winds. Friday night, partly to mostly cloudy. Lows in the lower 60s. Light winds. The forecast for the Southern Finger Lakes, including Tinian, Seneca Falls, and Auburn. Overnight, showers likely through the early overnight, then a chance of showers late. Lows in the lower 60s. Northwest winds 5 to 10 miles an hour, becoming north. Chance of rain 70%. Thursday, mostly cloudy. A chance of showers. Highs in the mid-70s. North winds 5 to 10 miles an hour, increasing to 10 to 15 miles an hour. Chance of rain 30%. Thursday night, becoming mainly clear with some patchy fog developing. Lows in the upper 50s. Northwest winds 10 miles an hour or less. Friday, some patchy fog in the morning, otherwise sunny. Highs around 80. Light winds. Friday night, partly to mostly cloudy. Lows in the lower 60s. Light winds. And now the extended forecast. Saturday, mostly

or less. Monday, north winds 10 knots or less becoming northwest. Waves 1 foot or less. Open lake forecast, 4, Helen Beach to Mexico Bay beyond 5 miles from shore. Rest of tonight, north winds 10 to 15 knots. Showers likely late this evening, then a chance of showers after midnight. Waves 1 to 3 feet. Thursday, north winds 5 to 15 knots becoming northwest. Waves 2 to 4 feet subsiding to 1 to 3 feet. Thursday night, west winds 10 knots or less becoming northwest. Waves 1 foot or less. Friday, northwest winds 10 knots or less becoming west. Waves 1 foot or less. Friday night, southwest winds 10 knots or less becoming south. Waves 1 foot or less. Saturday, south winds 10 knots or less. A chance of showers Saturday night. Waves 1 foot or less. Sunday, south winds 5 to 10 knots becoming north. Showers likely with a chance of thunderstorms. Waves 1 foot or less. Monday, north winds 10 knots or less becoming west. Waves 1 foot or less. Winds and waves higher and near thunderstorms. This is the NOAA Weather Radio KHA 53 in Rochester. Your source for official weather information across the Western Finger Lakes and the Genesee Valley. KHA 53 operates on a frequency of 162.40 MHz. The 11 p.m. weather at Rochester, it was cloudy. The temperature was 70 degrees Fahrenheit or 21 degrees Celsius, the dew point 58 and the relative humidity 65%. The wind was northwest at 7 miles an hour. The pressure was 29.81 inches and rising. Repeating at Rochester, it was cloudy, temperature 70 degrees. Around the region at 10 p.m. rain was falling, with a temperature of 68 at Syracuse and 63 at Binghamton. It was clear, with a temperature of 74 at Erie, 69 at Niagara Falls, and 72 at Toronto. At Buffalo, it was partly cloudy, with a temperature of 70. It was cloudy, with a temperature of 66 at Elmira, and 67 at Watertown. The Oswego winds were from the at knots. The Central Lake Ontario buoy winds were west at 6 knots, with a temperature of 69 degrees, and the waves were 1 foot. The forecast for the Genesee Valley and Northern Finger Lakes, including Rochester, Geneseo, Canandaigua, Newark, and Fairhaven. Overnight, cloudy. Showers likely late this evening, then a chance of showers. Lows ranging from around 60 inland to the mid-60s along the lake shore. Northwest winds 5 to 10 miles an hour, becoming north. Chance of rain 70%. Thursday, mostly cloudy in the morning, then becoming partly sunny. Highs ranging from the lower 70s on the hilltops to the upper 70s across the lower elevations. North winds 5 to 10 miles an hour. Thursday night, becoming mainly clear with some patchy fog developing. Lows ranging from the upper 50s inland to the lower 60s along the lake shore. Light winds. Friday, some patchy fog in the morning, otherwise sunny. Highs ranging from the upper 70s on the hilltops to the lower 80s across the lower elevations. Light winds. Friday night, partly to mostly cloudy. Lows in the lower 60s. Light winds. The forecast for the Southern Finger Lakes, including Pinyan, Seneca Falls, and Auburn. Overnight, showers likely through the early overnight, then a chance of showers late. Lows in the lower 60s. Northwest winds 5 to 10 miles an hour, becoming north. Chance of rain 70%. Thursday, mostly cloudy. A chance of showers. Highs in the mid-70s. North winds 5 to 10 miles an hour, increasing to 10 to 15 miles an hour. Chance of rain 30%. Thursday night, becoming mainly clear with some patchy fog developing. Lows in the upper 50s. Northwest winds 10 miles an hour or less. Friday, some patchy fog in the morning, otherwise sunny. Highs around 80. Light winds. Friday night, partly to mostly cloudy. Lows in the lower 60s. Light winds. And now the extended forecast. Saturday, mostly cloudy with a 50% chance of showers and thunderstorms. Highs in the lower 80s. Sunday, showers likely and a chance of thunderstorms.

storms. Highs in the upper 70s. Lows in the mid 60s. Chance of rain 70%. Monday, partly cloudy. Highs in the upper 70s. Lows in the lower 60s. Tuesday, mainly clear. Highs in the lower 80s. Lows around 60. Wednesday, partly cloudy. A 30% chance of showers and thunderstorms. Highs in the mid 80s. Lows in the lower 60s. This is the NOAA Weather Radio KHA 53 in Rochester. Your source for official weather information across the Western Finger Lakes and the Genesee Valley. KHA 53 operates on a frequency of 162.40 MHz. The 11 p.m. weather at Rochester, it was cloudy. The temperature was 70 degrees Fahrenheit or 21 degrees Celsius, the dew point 58 and the relative humidity 65%. The wind was northwest at 7 miles an hour. The pressure was 29.81 inches and rising. Repeating at Rochester, it was cloudy, temperature 70 degrees. Around the region at 11 p.m. rain was falling, with a temperature of 67 at Syracuse, 63 at Binghamton, and 67 at Watertown. It was clear, with a temperature of 73 at Erie, and 68 at Niagara Falls. At Buffalo, it was partly cloudy, with a temperature of 69. At Elmira, it was cloudy, with a temperature of 66. The Oswego winds were from the 8 knots. The Central Lake Ontario buoy winds were north at 8 knots, with a temperature of 71 degrees, and the waves were 1 foot. The forecast for the Genesee Valley and Northern Finger Lakes, including Rochester, Geneseo, Canandaigua, Newark, and Fairhaven. Overnight, cloudy. Showers likely late this evening, then a chance of showers. Lows ranging from around 60 inland to the mid-60s along the lake shore. Northwest winds 5 to 10 miles an hour, becoming north. Chance of rain 70%. Thursday, mostly cloudy in the morning, then becoming partly sunny. Highs ranging from the lower 70s on the hilltops to the upper 70s across the lower elevations. North winds 5 to 10 miles an hour. Thursday night, becoming mainly clear with some patchy fog developing. Lows ranging from the upper 50s inland to the lower 60s along the lake shore. Light winds. Friday, some patchy fog in the morning, otherwise sunny. Highs ranging from the upper 70s on the hilltops to the lower 80s across the lower elevations. Light winds. Friday night, partly to mostly cloudy. Lows in the lower 60s. Light winds. The forecast for the Southern Finger Lakes, including Pinyan, Seneca Falls, and Auburn. Overnight, showers likely through the early overnight, then a chance of showers late. Lows in the lower 60s. Northwest winds 5 to 10 miles an hour, becoming north. Chance of rain 70%. Thursday, mostly cloudy. A chance of showers. Highs in the mid-70s. North winds 5 to 10 miles an hour, increasing to 10 to 15 miles an hour. Chance of rain 30%. Thursday night, becoming mainly clear with some patchy fog developing. Lows in the upper 50s. Northwest winds 10 miles an hour or less. Friday, some patchy fog in the morning, otherwise sunny. Highs around 80. Light winds. Friday night, partly to mostly cloudy. Lows in the lower 60s. Light winds. And now the extended forecast. Saturday, mostly cloudy with a 50% chance of showers and thunderstorms. Highs in the lower 80s. Sunday, showers likely and a chance of thunderstorms. Highs in the upper 70s. Lows in the mid 60s. Chance of rain 70%. Monday, partly cloudy. Highs in the upper 70s. Lows in the lower 60s. Tuesday, mainly clear. Highs in the lower 80s. Lows around 60. Wednesday, partly cloudy. A 30% chance of showers and thunderstorms. Highs in the mid-80s. Lows in the lower 60s. 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Your source for official weather information across the Western Finger Lakes and the Genesee Valley. KHA 53 operates on a frequency of 162.40 MHz. The 11 p.m. weather at Rochester, it was

The Oswego winds were from the 8 knots. The Central Lake Ontario buoy winds were north at 8 knots, with a temperature of 71 degrees, and the waves were 1 foot. The forecast for the Genesee Valley and Northern Finger Lakes, including Rochester, Geneseo, Canandaigua, Newark, and Fairhaven. Overnight, cloudy. Showers likely late this evening, then a chance of showers. Lows ranging from around 60 inland to the mid-60s along the lake shore. Northwest winds 5 to 10 miles an hour, becoming north. Chance of rain 70%. Thursday, mostly cloudy in the morning, then becoming partly sunny. Highs ranging from the lower 70s on the hilltops to the upper 70s across the lower elevations. North winds 5 to 10 miles an hour. Thursday night, becoming mainly clear with some patchy fog developing. Lows ranging from the upper 50s inland to the lower 60s along the lake shore. Light winds. Friday, some patchy fog in the morning, otherwise sunny. Highs ranging from the upper 70s on the hilltops to the lower 80s across the lower elevations. Light winds. Friday night, partly to mostly cloudy. Lows in the lower 60s. Light winds. The forecast for the Southern Finger Lakes, including Pinyan, Seneca Falls, and Auburn. Overnight, showers likely through the early overnight, then a chance of showers late. Lows in the lower 60s. Northwest winds 5 to 10 miles an hour, becoming north. Chance of rain 70%. Thursday, mostly cloudy. A chance of showers. Highs in the mid-70s. North winds 5 to 10 miles an hour, increasing to 10 to 15 miles an hour. Chance of rain 30%. Thursday night, becoming mainly clear with some patchy fog developing. Lows in the upper 50s. Northwest winds 10 miles an hour or less. Friday, some patchy fog in the morning, otherwise sunny. Highs around 80. Light winds. Friday night, partly to mostly cloudy. Lows in the lower 60s. Light winds. And now the extended forecast. Saturday, mostly cloudy with a 50% chance of showers and thunderstorms. Highs in the lower 80s. Sunday, showers likely and a chance of thunderstorms. Highs in the upper 70s. Lows in the mid-60s. Chance of rain 70%. Monday, partly cloudy. Highs in the upper 70s. Lows in the lower 60s. Tuesday, mainly clear. Highs in the lower 80s. Lows around 60. Wednesday, partly cloudy. A 30% chance of showers and thunderstorms. Highs in the mid-80s. Lows in the lower 60s. 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Your source for official weather information across the Western Finger Lakes and the Genesee Valley. KHA-53 operates on a frequency of 162.40 MHz. The 11 p.m. weather at Rochester, it was cloudy. The temperature was 70 degrees Fahrenheit or 21 degrees Celsius, the dew point 58 and the relative humidity 65%. The wind was northwest at 7 miles an hour. The pressure was 29.81 inches and rising. Repeating at Rochester, it was cloudy, temperature 70 degrees. Around the region at 11 p.m. rain was falling, with a temperature of 67 at Syracuse, 63 at Binghamton, and 67 at Watertown. It was clear, with a temperature of 73 at Erie, 68 at Niagara Falls, and 68 at Toronto. At Buffalo, it was partly cloudy, with a temperature of 69. At Elmira, it was cloudy, with a temperature of 66. The Oswego winds were from the 8 knots. The Central Lake Ontario buoy winds were north at 8 knots, with a temperature of 71 degrees, and the waves were 1 foot. The forecast for the Genesee Valley and Northern Finger Lakes, including Rochester, Geneseo, Canandaigua, Newark, and Fairhaven. Overnight, cloudy. Showers likely late this evening, then a chance of showers. Lows ranging from around 60 inland to the mid-60s along the lake shore. Northwest winds 5 to 10 miles an hour, becoming north. Chance of rain 70%. Thursday, mostly cloudy in the morning, then becoming partly sunny. Highs ranging from the lower 70s on the hilltops to the upper 70s across the lower elevations. North winds 5 to

10 miles an hour. Thursday night, becoming mainly clear with some patchy fog developing. Lows ranging from the upper 50s inland to the lower 60s along the lake shore. Light winds. Friday, some patchy fog in the morning, otherwise sunny. Highs ranging from the upper 70s on the hilltops to the lower 80s across the lower elevations. Light winds. Friday night, partly to mostly cloudy. Lows in the lower 60s. Light winds. The forecast for the Southern Finger Lakes, including Tinian, Seneca Falls, and Auburn. Overnight, showers likely through the early overnight, then a chance of showers late. Lows in the lower 60s. Northwest winds 5 to 10 miles an hour, becoming north. Chance of rain 70%. Thursday, mostly cloudy. A chance of showers. Highs in the mid-70s. North winds 5 to 10 miles an hour, increasing to 10 to 15 miles an hour. Chance of rain 30%. Thursday night, becoming mainly clear with some patchy fog developing. Lows in the upper 50s. Northwest winds 10 miles an hour or less. Friday, some patchy fog in the morning, otherwise sunny. Highs around 80. Light winds. Friday night, partly to mostly cloudy. Lows in the lower 60s. Light winds. And now the extended forecast. Saturday, mostly cloudy with a 50% chance of showers and thunderstorms. Highs in the lower 80s. Sunday, showers likely and a chance of thunderstorms. Highs in the upper 70s. Lows in the mid 60s. Chance of rain 70%. Monday, partly cloudy. Highs in the upper 70s. Lows in the lower 60s. Tuesday, mainly clear. Highs in the lower 80s. Lows around 60. Wednesday, partly cloudy. A 30% chance of showers and thunderstorms. Highs in the mid-80s. Lows in the lower 60s. This is the NOAA Weather Radio KHA 53 in Rochester. Your source for official weather information across the Western Finger Lakes and the Genesee Valley. KHA 53 operates on a frequency of 162.40 MHz. The 11 p.m. weather at Rochester, it was cloudy. The temperature was 70 degrees Fahrenheit or 21 degrees Celsius, the dew point 58 and the relative humidity 65%. The wind was northwest at 7 miles an hour. The pressure was 29.81 inches and rising. Repeating at Rochester, it was cloudy, temperature 70 degrees. Around the region at 11 p.m. rain was falling, with a temperature of 67 at Syracuse, 63 at Binghamton, and 67 at Watertown. It was clear, with a temperature of 73 at Erie, 68 at Niagara Falls, and 68 at Toronto. At Buffalo, it was partly cloudy, with a temperature of 69. At Elmira, it was cloudy, with a temperature of 66. The Oswego winds were from the 8 knots. The Central Lake Ontario buoy winds were north at 8 knots, with a temperature of 71 degrees, and the waves were 1 foot. The forecast for the Genesee Valley and Northern Finger Lakes, including Rochester, Geneseo, Canandaigua, Newark, and Fairhaven. Overnight, cloudy. Showers likely late this evening, then a chance of showers. Lows ranging from around 60 inland to the mid-60s along the lake shore. Northwest winds 5 to 10 miles an hour, becoming north. Chance of rain 70%. Thursday, mostly cloudy in the morning, then becoming partly sunny. Highs ranging from the lower 70s on the hilltops to the upper 70s across the lower elevations. North winds 5 to 10 miles an hour. Thursday night, becoming mainly clear with some patchy fog developing. Lows ranging from the upper 50s inland to the lower 60s along the lake shore. Light winds. Friday, some patchy fog in the morning, otherwise sunny. Highs ranging from the upper 70s on the hilltops to the lower 80s across the lower elevations. Light winds. Friday night, partly to mostly cloudy. Lows in the lower 60s. Light winds. The forecast for the Southern Finger Lakes, including Tinian, Seneca Falls, and Auburn. Overnight, showers likely through the early overnight, then a chance of showers late. Lows in the lower 60s. Northwest winds 5 to 10 miles an hour, becoming north.

chance of rain 70%. Thursday, mostly cloudy. A chance of showers. Highs in the mid-70s. North winds 5 to 10 miles an hour, increasing to 10 to 15 miles an hour. Chance of rain 30%. Thursday night, becoming mainly clear with some patchy fog developing. Lows in the upper 50s. Northwest winds 10 miles an hour or less. Friday, some patchy fog in the morning, otherwise sunny. Highs around 80. Light winds. Friday night, partly to mostly cloudy. Lows in the lower 60s. Light winds. And now the extended forecast. Saturday, mostly cloudy with a 50% chance of showers and thunderstorms. Highs in the lower 80s. Sunday, showers likely and a chance of thunderstorms. Highs in the upper 70s. Lows in the mid-60s. Chance of rain 70%. Monday, partly cloudy. Highs in the upper 70s. Lows in the lower 60s. Tuesday, mainly clear. Highs in the lower 80s. Lows around 60. Wednesday, partly cloudy. A 30% chance of showers and thunderstorms. Highs in the mid-80s. Lows in the lower 60s. 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Your source for official weather information across the Western Finger Lakes and the Genesee Valley. KHA-53 operates on a frequency of 162.40 MHz. The 11 p.m. weather at Rochester, it was cloudy. The temperature was 70 degrees Fahrenheit or 21 degrees Celsius, the dew point 58 and the relative humidity 65%. The wind was northwest at 7 miles an hour. The pressure was 29.81 inches and rising. Repeating at Rochester, it was cloudy, temperature 70 degrees. Around the region at 11 p.m. rain was falling, with a temperature of 67 at Syracuse, 63 at Binghamton, and 67 at Watertown. It was clear, with a temperature of 73 at Erie, 68 at Niagara Falls, and 68 at Toronto. At Buffalo, it was partly cloudy, with a temperature of 69. At Elmira, it was cloudy, with a temperature of 66. The Oswego winds were from the 8 knots. The Central Lake Ontario buoy winds were north at 8 knots, with a temperature of 71 degrees, and the waves were 1 foot. The forecast for the Genesee Valley and Northern Finger Lakes, including Rochester, Geneseo, Canandaigua, Newark, and Fairhaven. Overnight, cloudy. Showers likely late this evening, then a chance of showers. Lows ranging from around 60 inland to the mid-60s along the lake shore. Northwest winds 5 to 10 miles an hour, becoming north. Chance of rain 70%. Thursday, mostly cloudy in the morning, then becoming partly sunny. Highs ranging from the lower 70s on the hilltops to the upper 70s across the lower elevations. North winds 5 to 10 miles an hour. Thursday night, becoming mainly clear with some patchy fog developing. Lows ranging from the upper 50s inland to the lower 60s along the lake shore. Light winds. Friday, some patchy fog in the morning, otherwise sunny. Highs ranging from the upper 70s on the hilltops to the lower 80s across the lower elevations. Light winds. Friday night, partly to mostly cloudy. Lows in the lower 60s. Light winds. The forecast for the Southern Finger Lakes, including Tinian, Seneca Falls, and Auburn. Overnight, showers likely through the early overnight, then a chance of showers late. Lows in the lower 60s. Northwest winds 5 to 10 miles an hour, becoming north. Chance of rain 70%. Thursday, mostly cloudy. A chance of showers. Highs in the mid-70s. North winds 5 to 10 miles an hour, increasing to 10 to 15 miles an hour. Chance of rain 30%. Thursday night, becoming mainly clear with some patchy fog developing. Lows in the upper 50s. Northwest winds 10 miles an hour or less. Friday, some patchy fog in the morning, otherwise sunny. Highs around 80. Light winds. Friday night, partly to mostly cloudy. Lows in the lower 60s. Light winds. And now the extended forecast. Saturday, mostly cloudy with a 50% chance of showers and thunderstorms.

highs in the lower 80s. Sunday, showers likely and a chance of thunderstorms. Highs in the upper 70s. Lows in the mid-60s. Chance of rain 70%. Monday, partly cloudy. Highs in the upper 70s. Lows in the lower 60s. Tuesday, mainly clear. Highs in the lower 80s. Lows around 60. Wednesday, partly cloudy. A 30% chance of showers and thunderstorms. Highs in the mid-80s. Lows in the lower 60s. 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Your source for official weather information across the Western Finger Lakes and the Genesee Valley. KHA 53 operates on a frequency of 162.40 MHz. The 11 p.m. weather at Rochester, it was cloudy. The temperature was 70 degrees Fahrenheit or 21 degrees Celsius, the dew point 58 and the relative humidity 65%. The wind was northwest at 7 miles an hour. The pressure was 29.81 inches and rising. Repeating at Rochester, it was cloudy, temperature 70 degrees. Around the region at 11 p.m. rain was falling, with a temperature of 67 at Syracuse, 63 at Binghamton, and 67 at Watertown. It was clear, with a temperature of 73 at Erie, 68 at Niagara Falls, and 68 at Toronto. At Buffalo, it was partly cloudy, with a temperature of 69. At Elmira, it was cloudy, with a temperature of 66. The Oswego winds were from the 8 knots. The Central Lake Ontario buoy winds were north at 8 knots, with a temperature of 71 degrees, and the waves were 1 foot. The forecast for the Genesee Valley and Northern Finger Lakes, including Rochester, Geneseo, Canandaigua, Newark, and Fairhaven. Overnight, cloudy. Showers likely late this evening, then a chance of showers. Lows ranging from around 60 inland to the mid-60s along the lake shore. Northwest winds 5 to 10 miles an hour, becoming north. Chance of rain 70%. Thursday, mostly cloudy in the morning, then becoming partly sunny. Highs ranging from the lower 70s on the hilltops to the upper 70s across the lower elevations. North winds 5 to 10 miles an hour. Thursday night, becoming mainly clear with some patchy fog developing. Lows ranging from the upper 50s inland to the lower 60s along the lake shore. Light winds. Friday, some patchy fog in the morning, otherwise sunny. Highs ranging from the upper 70s on the hilltops to the lower 80s across the lower elevations. Light winds. Friday night, partly to mostly cloudy. Lows in the lower 60s. Light winds. The forecast for the Southern Finger Lakes, including Pinyan, Seneca Falls, and Auburn. Overnight, showers likely through the early overnight, then a chance of showers late. Lows in the lower 60s. Northwest winds 5 to 10 miles an hour, becoming north. Chance of rain 70%. Thursday, mostly cloudy. A chance of showers. Highs in the mid-70s. North winds 5 to 10 miles an hour, increasing to 10 to 15 miles an hour. Chance of rain 30%. Thursday night, becoming mainly clear with some patchy fog developing. Lows in the upper 50s. Northwest winds 10 miles an hour or less. Friday, some patchy fog in the morning, otherwise sunny. Highs around 80. Light winds. Friday night, partly to mostly cloudy. Lows in the lower 60s. Light winds. And now the extended forecast. Saturday, mostly cloudy with a 50% chance of showers and thunderstorms. Highs in the lower 80s. Sunday, showers likely and a chance of thunderstorms. Highs in the upper 70s. Lows in the mid-60s. Chance of rain 70%. Monday, partly cloudy. Highs in the upper 70s. Lows in the lower 60s. Tuesday, mainly clear. Highs in the lower 80s. Lows around 60. Wednesday, partly cloudy. A 30% chance of showers and thunderstorms. Highs in the mid-80s. Lows in the lower 60s. The Nearshore Marine Forecast, for the Niagara River to Hamlin Beach along Lake Ontario. Rest of tonight, northwest winds 15 to 20 knots, becoming north 10 to 15 knots.

partly to mostly cloudy. Waves 1 to 3 feet. Thursday, north winds 5 to 15 knots becoming west. Mostly sunny. Waves 1 to 3 feet. Thursday night, west winds 10 knots or less. Mainly clear. Waves 1 foot or less. Friday, west winds less than 10 knots. Sunny. Waves 1 foot or less. Friday night, southwest winds less than 10 knots becoming south. Mostly cloudy. Waves 1 foot or less. Saturday, south winds less than 10 knots becoming east. A chance of showers Saturday night. Mostly cloudy. Waves 1 foot or less. Saturday, south winds less than 10 knots becoming east. A chance of showers Saturday night. Waves 1 foot or less. Sunday, northeast winds 10 knots or less becoming north. A chance of showers and thunderstorms. Waves 1 foot or less. Monday, north winds 5 to 10 knots becoming light and variable. Becoming mainly clear. Waves 1 foot or less. Winds and waves higher and near thunderstorms. The Nearshore Marine Forecast, 4, Hamlin Beach to Sodus Bay. Rest of tonight, north winds 10 to 15 knots. A chance of showers. Waves 1 to 3 feet. Thursday, north winds 5 to 15 knots becoming northwest. Mostly cloudy in the morning, then becoming mostly sunny. Waves 2 to 4 feet subsiding to 1 to 3 feet. Thursday night, west winds 10 knots or less. Becoming mainly clear. Waves 1 foot or less. Friday, west winds less than 10 knots becoming northwest. Sunny. Waves 1 foot or less. Friday night, light and variable winds. Mostly cloudy. Waves 1 foot or less. Saturday, south winds less than 10 knots. A chance of showers Saturday night. Waves 1 foot or less. Sunday, south winds less than 10 knots becoming northwest. A chance of showers and thunderstorms. Waves 1 foot or less. Monday, north winds 10 knots or less becoming west. Partly cloudy, then becoming mainly clear. Waves 1 foot or less. Winds and waves higher and near thunderstorms. The water temperature off Rochester is 71 degrees. The Nearshore Marine Forecast, 4, Sodus Bay to Mexico Bay. Rest of tonight, north winds 10 to 15 knots. Showers likely late this evening, then a chance of showers after midnight. Waves 1 to 3 feet. Thursday, north winds 10 to 15 knots becoming northwest. Mostly cloudy in the morning, then becoming partly sunny. Waves 2 to 4 feet subsiding to 1 to 2 feet. Thursday night, northwest winds 10 knots or less becoming west. Becoming mainly clear. Waves 1 foot or less. Friday, west winds 10 knots or less. Sunny. Waves 1 foot or less. Friday night, west winds less than 10 knots. Partly to mostly cloudy. Waves 1 foot or less. Saturday, south winds less than 10 knots. A chance of showers Saturday night. Waves 1 foot or less. Sunday, south winds 10 knots or less becoming northwest. Showers likely with a chance of thunderstorms. Waves 1 foot or less. Monday, north winds 10 knots or less becoming west. Becoming mainly clear. Waves 1 foot or less. Winds and waves higher and near thunderstorms. This is the NOAA Weather Radio KHA 53 in Rochester. Your source for official weather information across the Western Finger Lakes and the Genesee Valley. KHA 53 operates on a frequency of 162.40 MHz. The 11 p.m. weather at Rochester, it was cloudy. The temperature was 70 degrees Fahrenheit or 21 degrees Celsius, the dew point 58 and the relative humidity 65%. The wind was northwest at 7 miles an hour. The pressure was 29.81 inches and rising. Repeating at Rochester, it was cloudy, temperature 70 degrees. Around the region at 11 p.m. rain was falling, with a temperature of 67 at Syracuse, 63 at Binghamton, and 67 at Watertown. It was clear, with a temperature of 73 at Erie, 68 at Niagara Falls, and 68 at Toronto.

outside Buffalo, it was partly cloudy, with a temperature of 69. At Elmira, it was cloudy, with a temperature of 66. The Oswego winds were from the 8 knots. The Central Lake Ontario buoy winds were north at 8 knots, with a temperature of 71 degrees, and the waves were 1 foot. The forecast for the Genesee Valley and Northern Finger Lakes, including Rochester, Geneseo, Canandaigua, Newark, and Fairhaven. Overnight, cloudy. Showers likely late this evening, then a chance of showers. Lows ranging from around 60 inland to the mid-60s along the lake shore. Northwest winds 5 to 10 miles an hour, becoming north. Chance of rain 70%. Thursday, mostly cloudy in the morning, then becoming partly sunny. Highs ranging from the lower 70s on the hilltops to the upper 70s across the lower elevations. North winds 5 to 10 miles an hour. Thursday night, becoming mainly clear with some patchy fog developing. Lows ranging from the upper 50s inland to the lower 60s along the lake shore. Light winds. Friday, some patchy fog in the morning, otherwise sunny. Highs ranging from the upper 70s on the hilltops to the lower 80s across the lower elevations. Light winds. Friday night, partly to mostly cloudy. Lows in the lower 60s. Light winds. The forecast for the Southern Finger Lakes, including Tenyan, Seneca Falls, and Auburn. Overnight, showers likely through the early overnight, then a chance of showers late. Lows in the lower 60s. Northwest winds 5 to 10 miles an hour, becoming north. Chance of rain 70%. Thursday, mostly cloudy. A chance of showers. Highs in the mid-70s. North winds 5 to 10 miles an hour, increasing to 10 to 15 miles an hour. Chance of rain 30%. Thursday night, becoming mainly clear with some patchy fog developing. Lows in the upper 50s. Northwest winds 10 miles an hour or less. Friday, some patchy fog in the morning, otherwise sunny. Highs around 80. Light winds. Friday night, partly to mostly cloudy. Lows in the lower 60s. Light winds. And now the extended forecast. Saturday, mostly cloudy with a 50% chance of showers and thunderstorms. Highs in the lower 80s. Sunday, showers likely and a chance of thunderstorms. Highs in the upper 70s. Lows in the mid-60s. Chance of rain 70%. Monday, partly cloudy. Highs in the upper 70s. Lows in the lower 60s. Tuesday, mainly clear. Highs in the lower 80s. Lows around 60. Wednesday, partly cloudy. A 30% chance of showers and thunderstorms. Highs in the mid-80s. Lows in the lower 60s. This is the NOAA Weather Radio KHA 53 in Rochester. Your source for official weather information across the Western Finger Lakes and the Genesee Valley. KHA 53 operates on a frequency of 162.40 MHz. The 11 p.m. weather at Rochester, it was cloudy. The temperature was 70 degrees Fahrenheit or 21 degrees Celsius, the dew point 58 and the relative humidity 65%. The wind was northwest at 7 miles an hour. The pressure was 29.81 inches and rising. Repeating at Rochester, it was cloudy, temperature 70 degrees. Around the region at 11 p.m. rain was falling, with a temperature of 67 at Syracuse, 63 at Binghamton, and 67 at Watertown. It was clear, with a temperature of 73 at Erie, 68 at Niagara Falls, and 68 at Toronto. At Buffalo, it was partly cloudy, with a temperature of 69. At Elmira, it was cloudy, with a temperature of 66. The Oswego winds were from the 8 knots. The Central Lake Ontario buoy winds were north at 8 knots, with a temperature of 71 degrees, and the waves were 1 foot. The forecast for the Genesee Valley and Northern Finger Lakes, including Rochester, Geneseo, Canandaigua, Newark, and Fairhaven. Overnight, cloudy. Showers likely late this evening, then a chance of showers. Lows ranging from around 60 inland to the mid-60s along the lake shore. Northwest winds 5 to 10 miles an hour, becoming north. Chance of rain 70%. Thursday, mostly cloudy in the morning, then becoming

East winds 10 knots or less becoming north. A chance of showers. Waves 1 foot or less. Monday, north winds 10 knots or less becoming northwest. Waves 1 foot or less. Open lake forecast, 4, Cameron Beach to Mexico Bay beyond 5 miles from shore. Rest of tonight, north winds 10 to 15 knots. Showers likely late this evening, then a chance of showers after midnight. Waves 1 to 3 feet. Thursday, north winds 5 to 15 knots becoming northwest. Waves 2 to 4 feet subsiding to 1 to 3 feet. Thursday night, west winds 10 knots or less becoming northwest. Waves 1 foot or less. Friday, northwest winds 10 knots or less becoming west. Waves 1 foot or less. Friday night, southwest winds 10 knots or less becoming south. Waves 1 foot or less. Saturday, south winds 10 knots or less. A chance of showers Saturday night. Waves 1 foot or less. Sunday, south winds 5 to 10 knots becoming north. Showers likely with a chance of thunderstorms. Waves 1 foot or less. Monday, north winds 10 knots or less becoming west. Waves 1 foot or less. Winds and waves higher and near thunderstorms. This is the NOAA Weather Radio KHA53 in Rochester. Your source for official weather information across the Western Finger Lakes and the Genesee Valley. KHA53 operates on a frequency of 162.40 MHz. The midnight weather at Rochester, it was cloudy. The temperature was 70 degrees Fahrenheit or 21 degrees Celsius, the dew point 57 and the relative humidity 63%. The wind was northwest at 9 miles an hour. The pressure was 29.81 inches and steady. Repeating at Rochester, it was cloudy, temperature 70 degrees. Around the region at 11 p.m. rain was falling, with a temperature of 67 at Syracuse, 63 at Binghamton, and 67 at Watertown. It was clear, with a temperature of 73 at Erie, 68 at Niagara Falls, and 68 at Toronto. At Buffalo, it was partly cloudy, with a temperature of 69. At Elmira, it was cloudy, with a temperature of 66. The Oswego winds were from the 8 knots. The Central Lake Ontario buoy winds were north at 8 knots, with a temperature of 71 degrees, and the waves were 1 foot. Around the region at midnight it was clear, with a temperature of 71 at Erie, and 68 at Niagara Falls. At Buffalo, it was partly cloudy, with a temperature of 68. At Watertown, it was mostly cloudy, with a temperature of 67. It was cloudy, with a temperature of 67 at Syracuse, 66 at Elmira, and 63 at Binghamton. The Oswego winds were from the 8 knots. The Central Lake Ontario buoy winds were from the north at 16 knots. The forecast for the Genesee Valley and Northern Finger Lakes, including Rochester, Geneseo, Canandaigua, Newark, and Fairhaven. Overnight, cloudy. Showers likely late this evening, then a chance of showers. Lows ranging from around 60 inland to the mid-60s along the lake shore. Northwest winds 5 to 10 miles an hour, becoming north. Chance of rain 70%. Thursday, mostly cloudy in the morning, then becoming partly sunny. Highs ranging from the lower 70s on the hilltops to the upper 70s across the lower elevations. North winds 5 to 10 miles an hour. Thursday night, becoming mainly clear with some patchy fog developing. Lows ranging from the upper 50s inland to the lower 60s along the lake shore. Light winds. Friday, some patchy fog in the morning, otherwise sunny. Highs ranging from the upper 70s on the hilltops to the lower 80s across the lower elevations. Light winds. Friday night, partly to mostly cloudy. Lows in the lower 60s. Light winds. The forecast for the Southern Finger Lakes, including Pinyan, Seneca Falls, and Auburn. Overnight, showers likely through the early overnight, then a chance of showers late. Lows in the lower 60s. Northwest winds 5 to 10 miles an hour, becoming north. Chance of rain 70%. Thursday, mostly cloudy. A chance of showers. Highs in the mid-70s. North winds 5 to 10 miles an hour, increasing to 10 to 15 miles an hour. Chance of rain 30%.

Thursday night, becoming mainly clear with some patchy fog developing. Lows in the upper 50s. Northwest winds 10 miles an hour or less. Friday, some patchy fog in the morning, otherwise sunny. Highs around 80. Light winds. Friday night, partly to mostly cloudy. Lows in the lower 60s. Light winds. And now the extended forecast. Saturday, mostly cloudy with a 50% chance of showers and thunderstorms. Highs in the lower 80s. Sunday, showers likely and a chance of thunderstorms. Highs in the upper 70s. Lows in the mid 60s. Chance of rain 70%. Monday, partly cloudy. Highs in the upper 70s. Lows in the lower 60s. Tuesday, mainly clear. Highs in the lower 80s. Lows around 60. Wednesday, partly cloudy. A 30% chance of showers and thunderstorms. Highs in the mid-80s. Lows in the lower 60s. This is the NOAA Weather Radio KHA 53 in Rochester. Your source for official weather information across the Western Finger Lakes and the Genesee Valley. KHA 53 operates on a frequency of 162.40 MHz. The midnight weather at Rochester, it was cloudy. The temperature was 70 degrees Fahrenheit or 21 degrees Celsius, the dew point 57 and the relative humidity 63%. The wind was northwest at 9 miles an hour. The pressure was 29.81 inches and steady. Repeating at Rochester, it was cloudy, temperature 70 degrees. Around the region at midnight it was clear, with a temperature of 71 at Erie, and 68 at Niagara Falls. At Buffalo, it was partly cloudy, with a temperature of 68. At Watertown, it was mostly cloudy, with a temperature of 67. It was cloudy, with a temperature of 67 at Syracuse, 66 at Elmira, and 63 at Binghamton. The Oswego winds were from the head knots. Lake Ontario buoy winds were from the north at 16 knots. The forecast for the Genesee Valley and Northern Finger Lakes, including Rochester, Geneseo, Canandaigua, Newark, and Fairhaven. Overnight, cloudy. Showers likely late this evening, then a chance of showers. Lows ranging from around 60 inland to the mid-60s along the lake shore. Northwest winds 5 to 10 miles an hour, becoming north. Chance of rain 70%. Thursday, mostly cloudy in the morning, then becoming partly sunny. Highs ranging from the lower 70s on the hilltops to the upper 70s across the lower elevations. North winds 5 to 10 miles an hour. Thursday night, becoming mainly clear with some patchy fog developing. Lows ranging from the upper 50s inland to the lower 60s along the lake shore. Light winds. Friday, some patchy fog in the morning, otherwise sunny. Highs ranging from the upper 70s on the hilltops to the lower 80s across the lower elevations. Light winds. Friday night, partly to mostly cloudy. Lows in the lower 60s. Light winds. The forecast for the Southern Finger Lakes, including Pinyan, Seneca Falls, and Auburn. Overnight, showers likely through the early overnight, then a chance of showers late. Lows in the lower 60s. Northwest winds 5 to 10 miles an hour, becoming north. Chance of rain 70%. Thursday, mostly cloudy. A chance of showers. Highs in the mid-70s. North winds 5 to 10 miles an hour, increasing to 10 to 15 miles an hour. Chance of rain 30%. Thursday night, becoming mainly clear with some patchy fog developing. Lows in the upper 50s. Northwest winds 10 miles an hour or less. Friday, some patchy fog in the morning, otherwise sunny. Highs around 80. Light winds. Friday night, partly to mostly cloudy. Lows in the lower 60s. Light winds. And now the extended forecast. Saturday, mostly cloudy with a 50% chance of showers and thunderstorms. Highs in the lower 80s. Sunday, showers likely and a chance of thunderstorms. Highs in the upper 70s. Lows in the mid-60s. Chance of rain 70%. Monday, partly cloudy. Highs in the upper 70s. Lows in the lower 60s. Tuesday, mainly

Rochester was 29.81 inches and steady. Repeating at Rochester, it was cloudy, temperature 70 degrees. Around the region at midnight at Binghamton, rain was falling with a temperature of 63. It was clear with a temperature of 71 at Erie, 68 at Niagara Falls, and 68 at Toronto. At Buffalo, it was partly cloudy with a temperature of 68. At Watertown, it was mostly cloudy with a temperature of 67. It was cloudy with a temperature of 67 at Syracuse and 66 at Elmira. The Oswego winds were from the Ed knots. The Central Lake Ontario buoy winds were north at 14 knots with a temperature of 71 degrees and the waves were 1 foot. The forecast for the Genesee Valley and Northern Finger Lakes, including Rochester, Geneseo, Canandaigua, Newark, and Fairhaven. Overnight, cloudy. Showers likely late this evening, then a chance of showers. Lows ranging from around 60 inland to the mid-60s along the lake shore. Northwest winds 5 to 10 miles an hour, becoming north. Chance of rain 70%. Thursday, mostly cloudy in the morning, then becoming partly sunny. Highs ranging from the lower 70s on the hilltops to the upper 70s across the lower elevations. North winds 5 to 10 miles an hour. Thursday night, becoming mainly clear with some patchy fog developing. Lows ranging from the upper 50s inland to the lower 60s along the lake shore. Light winds. Friday, some patchy fog in the morning, otherwise sunny. Highs ranging from the upper 70s on the hilltops to the lower 80s across the lower elevations. Light winds. Friday night, partly to mostly cloudy. Lows in the lower 60s. Light winds. The forecast for the Southern Finger Lakes, including Tinian, Seneca Falls, and Auburn. Overnight, showers likely through the early overnight, then a chance of showers late. Lows in the lower 60s. Northwest winds 5 to 10 miles an hour, becoming north. Chance of rain 70%. Thursday, mostly cloudy. A chance of showers. Highs in the mid-70s. North winds 5 to 10 miles an hour, increasing to 10 to 15 miles an hour. Chance of rain 30%. Thursday night, becoming mainly clear with some patchy fog developing. Lows in the upper 50s. Northwest winds 10 miles an hour or less. Friday, some patchy fog in the morning, otherwise sunny. Highs around 80. Light winds. Friday night, partly to mostly cloudy. Lows in the lower 60s. Light winds. And now the extended forecast. Saturday, mostly cloudy with a 50% chance of showers and thunderstorms. Highs in the lower 80s. Sunday, showers likely and a chance of thunderstorms. Highs in the upper 70s. Lows in the mid 60s. Chance of rain 70%. Monday, partly cloudy. Highs in the upper 70s. Lows in the lower 60s. Tuesday, mainly clear. Highs in the lower 80s. Lows around 60. Wednesday, partly cloudy. A 30% chance of showers and thunderstorms. Highs in the mid-80s. Lows in the lower 60s. This is the NOAA Weather Radio KHA 53 in Rochester. Your source for official weather information across the Western Finger Lakes and the Genesee Valley. KHA 53 operates on a frequency of 162.40 MHz. The midnight weather at Rochester, it was cloudy. The temperature was 70 degrees Fahrenheit or 21 degrees Celsius, the dew point 57 and the relative humidity 63%. The wind was northwest at 9 miles an hour. The pressure was 29.81 inches and steady. Repeating at Rochester, it was cloudy, temperature 70 degrees. Around the region at midnight at Binghamton, rain was falling with a temperature of 63. It was clear, with a temperature of 71 at Erie, 68 at Niagara Falls, and 68 at Toronto. At Buffalo, it was partly cloudy, with a temperature of 68. At Watertown, it was mostly cloudy, with a temperature of 67. It was cloudy, with a temperature of 67 at Syracuse, and 66 at Elmira. The Oswego winds were from the Ed knots. The Central Lake Ontario buoy winds were north at 14 knots, with a temperature of 71 degrees, and the waves were 1 foot.

forecast for the Genesee Valley and Northern Finger Lakes, including Rochester, Geneseo, Canandaigua, Newark, and Fairhaven. Overnight, cloudy. Showers likely late this evening, then a chance of showers. Lows ranging from around 60 inland to the mid-60s along the lake shore. Northwest winds 5 to 10 miles an hour, becoming north. Chance of rain 70%. Thursday, mostly cloudy in the morning, then becoming partly sunny. Highs ranging from the lower 70s on the hilltops to the upper 70s across the lower elevations. North winds 5 to 10 miles an hour. Thursday night, becoming mainly clear with some patchy fog developing. Lows ranging from the upper 50s inland to the lower 60s along the lake shore. Light winds. Friday, some patchy fog in the morning, otherwise sunny. Highs ranging from the upper 70s on the hilltops to the lower 80s across the lower elevations. Light winds. Friday night, partly to mostly cloudy. Lows in the lower 60s. Light winds. The forecast for the Southern Finger Lakes, including Penyan, Seneca Falls, and Auburn. Overnight, showers likely through the early overnight, then a chance of showers late. Lows in the lower 60s. Northwest winds 5 to 10 miles an hour, becoming north. Chance of rain 70%. Thursday, mostly cloudy. A chance of showers. Highs in the mid-70s. North winds 5 to 10 miles an hour, increasing to 10 to 15 miles an hour. Chance of rain 30%. Thursday night, becoming mainly clear with some patchy fog developing. Lows in the upper 50s. Northwest winds 10 miles an hour or less. Friday, some patchy fog in the morning, otherwise sunny. Highs around 80. Light winds. Friday night, partly to mostly cloudy. Lows in the lower 60s. Light winds. And now the extended forecast. Saturday, mostly cloudy with a 50% chance of showers and thunderstorms. Highs in the lower 80s. Sunday, showers likely and a chance of thunderstorms. Highs in the upper 70s. Lows in the mid-60s. Chance of rain 70%. Monday, partly cloudy. Highs in the upper 70s. Lows in the lower 60s. Tuesday, mainly clear. Highs in the lower 80s. Lows around 60. Wednesday, partly cloudy. A 30% chance of showers and thunderstorms. Highs in the mid-80s. Lows in the lower 60s. This is the NOAA Weather Radio KHA 53 in Rochester. Your source for official weather information across the Western Finger Lakes and the Genesee Valley. KHA 53 operates on a frequency of 162.40 MHz. The midnight weather at Rochester, it was cloudy. The temperature was 70 degrees Fahrenheit or 21 degrees Celsius, the dew point 57 and the relative humidity 63%. The wind was northwest at 9 miles an hour. The pressure was 29.81 inches and steady. Repeating at Rochester, it was cloudy, temperature 70 degrees. Around the region at midnight at Binghamton, rain was falling, with a temperature of 63. It was clear, with a temperature of 71 at Erie, 68 at Niagara Falls, and 68 at Toronto. At Buffalo, it was partly cloudy, with a temperature of 68. At Watertown, it was mostly cloudy, with a temperature of 67. It was cloudy, with a temperature of 67 at Syracuse, and 66 at Elmira. The Oswego winds were from the head knots. The Central Lake Ontario buoy winds were north at 14 knots, with a temperature of 71 degrees, and the waves were 1 foot. The forecast for the Genesee Valley and Northern Finger Lakes, including Rochester, Geneseo, Canandaigua, Newark, and Fairhaven. Overnight, cloudy. Showers likely late this evening, then a chance of showers. Lows ranging from around 60 inland to the mid-60s along the lake shore. Northwest winds 5 to 10 miles an hour, becoming north. Chance of rain 70%. Thursday, mostly cloudy in the morning, then becoming partly sunny. Highs ranging from the lower 70s on the hilltops to the upper 70s across the lower elevations. North winds 5 to 10 miles an hour. Thursday night, becoming mainly clear with some patchy fog developing. Lows ranging

from the upper 50s inland to the lower 60s along the lake shore. Light winds. Friday, some patchy fog in the morning, otherwise sunny. Highs ranging from the upper 70s on the hilltops to the lower 80s across the lower elevations. Light winds. Friday night, partly to mostly cloudy. Lows in the lower 60s. Light winds. The forecast for the Southern Finger Lakes, including Pinyan, Seneca Falls, and Auburn. Overnight, showers likely through the early overnight, then a chance of showers late. Lows in the lower 60s. Northwest winds 5 to 10 miles an hour, becoming north. Chance of rain 70%. Thursday, mostly cloudy. A chance of showers. Highs in the mid-70s. North winds 5 to 10 miles an hour, increasing to 10 to 15 miles an hour. Chance of rain 30%. Thursday night, becoming mainly clear with some patchy fog developing. Lows in the upper 50s. Northwest winds 10 miles an hour or less. Friday, some patchy fog in the morning, otherwise sunny. Highs around 80. Light winds. Friday night, partly to mostly cloudy. Lows in the lower 60s. Light winds. And now the extended forecast. Saturday, mostly cloudy with a 50% chance of showers and thunderstorms. Highs in the lower 80s. Sunday, showers likely and a chance of thunderstorms. Highs in the upper 70s. Lows in the mid 60s. Chance of rain 70%. Monday, partly cloudy. Highs in the upper 70s. Lows in the lower 60s. Tuesday, mainly clear. Highs in the lower 80s. Lows around 60. Wednesday, partly cloudy. A 30% chance of showers and thunderstorms. Highs in the mid-80s. Lows in the lower 60s. 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Your source for official weather information across the Western Finger Lakes and the Genesee Valley. KHA 53 operates on a frequency of 162.40 MHz. The midnight weather at Rochester, it was cloudy. The temperature was 70 degrees Fahrenheit or 21 degrees Celsius, the dew point 57 and the relative humidity 63%. The wind was northwest at 9 miles an hour. The pressure was 29.81 inches and steady. Repeating at Rochester, it was cloudy, temperature 70 degrees. Around the region at midnight at Binghamton, rain was falling, with a temperature of 63. It was clear, with a temperature of 71 at Erie, 68 at Niagara Falls, and 68 at Toronto. At Buffalo, it was partly cloudy, with a temperature of 68. At Watertown, it was mostly cloudy, with a temperature of 67. It was cloudy, with a temperature of 67 at Syracuse, and 66 at Elmira. The Oswego winds were from the 8 knots. The Central Lake Ontario buoy winds were north at 14 knots, with a temperature of 71 degrees, and the waves were 1 foot. The forecast for the Genesee Valley and Northern Finger Lakes, including Rochester, Geneseo, Canandaigua, Newark, and Fairhaven. Overnight, cloud. Showers likely late this evening, then a chance of showers. Lows ranging from around 60 inland to the mid-60s along the lake shore. Northwest winds 5 to 10 miles an hour, becoming north. Chance of rain 70%. Thursday, mostly cloudy in the morning, then becoming partly sunny. Highs ranging from the lower 70s on the hilltops to the upper 70s across the lower elevations. North winds 5 to 10 miles an hour. Thursday night, becoming mainly clear with some patchy fog developing. Lows ranging from the upper 50s inland to the lower 60s along the lake shore. Light winds. Friday, some patchy fog in the morning, otherwise sunny. Highs ranging from the upper 70s on the hilltops to the lower 80s across the lower elevations. Light winds. Friday night, partly to mostly cloudy. Lows in the lower 60s. Light winds. The forecast for the Southern Finger Lakes, including Pinyan, Seneca Falls, and Auburn. Overnight, showers likely through the early overnight, then a chance of showers late. Lows in the lower 60s. Northwest winds 5 to 10 miles an hour, becoming north. Chance of rain 70%. Thursday, mostly cloudy.

a chance of showers. Highs in the mid-70s. North winds 5 to 10 miles an hour, increasing to 10 to 15 miles an hour. Chance of rain 30%. Thursday night, becoming mainly clear with some patchy fog developing. Lows in the upper 50s. Northwest winds 10 miles an hour or less. Friday, some patchy fog in the morning, otherwise sunny. Highs around 80. Light winds. Friday night, partly to mostly cloudy. Lows in the lower 60s. Light winds. And now the extended forecast. Saturday, mostly cloudy with a 50% chance of showers and thunderstorms. Highs in the lower 80s. Sunday, showers likely and a chance of thunderstorms. Highs in the upper 70s. Lows in the mid-60s. Chance of rain 70%. Monday, partly cloudy. Highs in the upper 70s. Lows in the lower 60s. Tuesday, mainly clear. Highs in the lower 80s. Lows around 60. Wednesday, partly cloudy. A 30% chance of showers and thunderstorms. Highs in the mid-80s. Lows in the lower 60s. 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Your source for official weather information across the Western Finger Lakes and the Genesee Valley. KHA-53 operates on a frequency of 162.40 MHz. The midnight weather at Rochester, it was cloudy. The temperature was 70 degrees Fahrenheit or 21 degrees Celsius, the dew point 57 and the relative humidity 63%. The wind was northwest at 9 miles an hour. The pressure was 29.81 inches and steady. Repeating at Rochester, it was cloudy, temperature 70 degrees. The nearshore marine forecast, for the Niagara River to Hamlin Beach along Lake Ontario. Rest of tonight, northwest winds 15 to 20 knots becoming north 10 to 15 knots. Partly to mostly cloudy. Waves 1 to 3 feet. Thursday, north winds 5 to 15 knots becoming west. Mostly sunny. Waves 1 to 3 feet. Thursday night, west winds 10 knots or less. Mainly clear. Waves 1 foot or less. Friday, west winds less than 10 knots. Sunny. Waves 1 foot or less. Friday night, southwest winds less than 10 knots becoming south. Mostly cloudy. Waves 1 foot or less. Saturday, south winds less than 10 knots becoming east. A chance of showers Saturday night. Waves 1 foot or less. Sunday, northeast winds 10 knots or less becoming north. A chance of showers and thunderstorms. Waves 1 foot or less. Monday, north winds 5 to 10 knots becoming light and variable. Becoming mainly clear. Waves 1 foot or less. Winds and waves higher and near thunderstorms. The nearshore marine forecast, for Hamlin Beach to Sodus Bay. Rest of tonight, north winds 10 to 15 knots. A chance of showers. Waves 1 to 3 feet. Thursday, north winds 5 to 15 knots becoming northwest. Mostly cloudy in the morning, then becoming mostly sunny. Waves 2 to 4 feet subsiding to 1 to 3 feet. Thursday night, west winds 10 knots or less. Becoming mainly clear. Waves 1 foot or less. Friday, west winds less than 10 knots becoming northwest. Sunny. Waves 1 foot or less. Friday night, light and variable winds. Mostly cloudy. Waves 1 foot or less. Saturday, south winds less than 10 knots. A chance of showers Saturday night. Waves 1 foot or less. Sunday, south winds less than 10 knots becoming northwest. A chance of showers and thunderstorms. Waves 1 foot or less. Monday, north winds 10 knots or less becoming west. Partly cloudy, then becoming mainly clear. Waves 1 foot or less. Winds and waves higher and near thunderstorms. The water temperature off Rochester is 71 degrees. The nearshore marine forecast, for Sodus Bay to Mexico Bay. Rest of tonight, north winds 10 to 15 knots. Showers likely late this evening, then a chance of showers after midnight. Waves 1 to 3 feet.
Thursday, north winds 10 to 15 knots becoming northwest. Mostly clear midnight. Waves 1 to 3 feet. Thursday, north winds 10 to 15 knots becoming northwest. Mostly cloudy in the morning, then becoming partly sunny. Waves 2 to 4 feet subsiding to 1 to 2 feet. Thursday night, northwest winds 10 knots or less becoming west. Becoming mainly clear. Waves 1 foot or less. Friday, west winds 10 knots or less. Sunny. Waves 1 foot or less. Friday night, west winds less than 10 knots. Partly to mostly cloudy. Waves 1 foot or less. Saturday, south winds less than 10 knots. A chance of showers Saturday night. Waves 1 foot or less. Sunday, south winds 10 knots or less becoming northwest. Showers likely with a chance of thunderstorms. Waves 1 foot or less. Monday, north winds 10 knots or less becoming west. Becoming mainly clear. Waves 1 foot or less. Winds and waves higher in and near thunderstorms. Around the region at midnight at Binghamton, rain was falling, with a temperature of 63. It was clear, with a temperature of 71 at Erie, 68 at Niagara Falls, and 68 at Toronto. At Buffalo, it was partly cloudy, with a temperature of 68. At Watertown, it was mostly cloudy, with a temperature of 67. It was cloudy, with a temperature of 67 at Syracuse, and 66 at Elmira. The Oswego winds were from the 8 knots. The Central Lake Ontario buoy winds were north at 14 knots, with a temperature of 71 degrees, and the waves were 1 foot. The forecast for the Genesee Valley and Northern Finger Lakes, including Rochester, Geneseo, Canandaigua, Newark, and Fairhaven. Overnight, cloudy. Showers likely late this evening, then a chance of showers. Lows ranging from around 60 inland to the mid-60s along the lake shore. Northwest winds 5 to 10 miles an hour, becoming north. Chance of rain 70%. Thursday, mostly cloudy in the morning, then becoming partly sunny. Highs ranging from the lower 70s on the hilltops to the upper 70s across the lower elevations. North winds 5 to 10 miles an hour. Thursday night, becoming mainly clear with some patchy fog developing. Lows ranging from the upper 50s inland to the lower 60s along the lake shore. Light winds. Friday, some patchy fog in the morning, otherwise sunny. Highs ranging from the upper 70s on the hilltops to the lower 80s across the lower elevations. Light winds. Friday night, partly to mostly cloudy. Lows in the lower 60s. Light winds. The forecast for the Southern Finger Lakes, including Tinian, Seneca Falls, and Auburn. Overnight, showers likely through the early overnight, then a chance of showers late. Lows in the lower 60s. Northwest winds 5 to 10 miles an hour, becoming north. Chance of rain 70%. Thursday, mostly cloudy. A chance of showers. Highs in the mid-70s. North winds 5 to 10 miles an hour, increasing to 10 to 15 miles an hour. Chance of rain 30%. Thursday night, becoming mainly clear with some patchy fog developing. Lows in the upper 50s. Northwest winds 10 miles an hour or less. Friday, some patchy fog in the morning, otherwise sunny. Highs around 80. Light winds. Friday night, partly to mostly cloudy. Lows in the lower 60s. Light winds. And now the extended forecast. Saturday, mostly cloudy with a 50% chance of showers and thunderstorms. Highs in the lower 80s. Sunday, showers likely and a chance of thunderstorms. Highs in the upper 70s. Lows in the mid-60s. Chance of rain 70%. Monday, partly cloudy. Highs in the upper 70s. Lows in the lower 60s. Tuesday, mainly clear. Highs in the lower 80s. Lows around 60. Wednesday, partly cloudy. A 30% chance of showers and thunderstorms. Highs in the mid-80s. Lows in the lower 60s. 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Your source for official weather information across the Western Finger Lakes and the Genesee Valley. KHA 53.

70%. Thursday, mostly cloudy in the morning, then becoming partly sunny. Highs ranging from the lower 70s on the hilltops to the upper 70s across the lower elevations. North winds 5 to 10 miles an hour. Thursday night, becoming mainly clear with some patchy fog developing. Lows ranging from the upper 50s inland to the lower 60s along the lake shore. Light winds. Friday, some patchy fog in the morning, otherwise sunny. Highs ranging from the upper 70s on the hilltops to the lower 80s across the lower elevations. Light winds. Friday night, partly to mostly cloudy. Lows in the lower 60s. Light winds. The forecast for the Southern Finger Lakes, including Pinyan, Seneca Falls, and Auburn. Overnight, showers likely through the early overnight, then a chance of showers late. Lows in the lower 60s. Northwest winds 5 to 10 miles an hour, becoming north. Chance of rain 70%. Thursday, mostly cloudy. A chance of showers. Highs in the mid-70s. North winds 5 to 10 miles an hour, increasing to 10 to 15 miles an hour. Chance of rain 30%. Thursday night, becoming mainly clear with some patchy fog developing. Lows in the upper 50s. Northwest winds 10 miles an hour or less. Friday, some patchy fog in the morning, otherwise sunny. Highs around 80. Light winds. Friday night, partly to mostly cloudy. Lows in the lower 60s. Light winds. And now the extended forecast. Saturday, mostly cloudy with a 50% chance of showers and thunderstorms. Highs in the lower 80s. Sunday, showers likely and a chance of thunderstorms. Highs in the upper 70s. Lows in the mid 60s. Chance of rain 70%. Monday, partly cloudy. Highs in the upper 70s. Lows in the lower 60s. Tuesday, mainly clear. Highs in the lower 80s. Lows around 60. Wednesday, partly cloudy. A 30% chance of showers and thunderstorms. Highs in the mid-80s. Lows in the lower 60s. 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Your source for official weather information across the Western Finger Lakes and the Genesee Valley. KHA-53 operates on a frequency of 162.40 MHz. The midnight weather at Rochester, it was cloudy. The temperature was 70 degrees Fahrenheit or 21 degrees Celsius, the dew point 57 and the relative humidity 63%. The wind was northwest at 9 miles an hour. The pressure was 29.81 inches and steady. Repeating at Rochester, it was cloudy, temperature 70 degrees. Around the region at midnight at Binghamton, rain was falling, with a temperature of 63. It was clear, with a temperature of 71 at Erie, 68 at Niagara Falls, and 68 at Toronto. At Buffalo, it was partly cloudy, with a temperature of 68. At Watertown, it was mostly cloudy, with a temperature of 67. It was cloudy, with a temperature of 67 at Syracuse, and 66 at Elmira. The Oswego winds were from the head knots. The Central Lake Ontario buoy winds were north at 14 knots, with a temperature of 71 degrees, and the waves were 1 foot. The forecast for the Genesee Valley and Northern Finger Lakes, including Rochester, Geneseo, Canandaigua, Newark, and Fairhaven. Overnight, cloudy. Showers likely late this evening, then a chance of showers. Lows ranging from around 60 inland to the mid-60s along the lake shore. Northwest winds 5 to 10 miles an hour, becoming north. Chance of rain 70%. Thursday, mostly cloudy in the morning, then becoming partly sunny. Highs ranging from the lower 70s on the hilltops to the upper 70s across the lower elevations. North winds 5 to 10 miles an hour. Thursday night, becoming mainly clear with some patchy fog developing. Lows ranging from the upper 50s inland to the lower 60s along the lake shore. Light winds. Friday, some patchy fog in the morning, otherwise sunny. Highs ranging from the upper 70s on the hilltops to the lower 80s across the lower elevations. Light winds. Friday night, partly to mostly cloudy. Lows in the lower 60s. Light winds. The forecast for the

southern Finger Lakes, including Penang, Seneca Falls, and Auburn. Overnight, showers likely through the early overnight, then a chance of showers late. Lows in the lower 60s. Northwest winds 5 to 10 miles an hour, becoming north. Chance of rain 70%. Thursday, mostly cloudy. A chance of showers. Highs in the mid-70s. North winds 5 to 10 miles an hour, increasing to 10 to 15 miles an hour. Chance of rain 30%. Thursday night, becoming mainly clear with some patchy fog developing. Lows in the upper 50s. Northwest winds 10 miles an hour or less. Friday, some patchy fog in the morning, otherwise sunny. Highs around 80. Light winds. Friday night, partly to mostly cloudy. Lows in the lower 60s. Light winds. And now the extended forecast. Saturday, mostly cloudy with a 50% chance of showers and thunderstorms. Highs in the lower 80s. Sunday, showers likely and a chance of thunderstorms. Highs in the upper 70s. Lows in the mid-60s. Chance of rain 70%. Monday, partly cloudy. Highs in the upper 70s. Lows in the lower 60s. Tuesday, mainly clear. Highs in the lower 80s. Lows around 60. Wednesday, partly cloudy. A 30% chance of showers and thunderstorms. Highs in the mid-80s. Lows in the lower 60s. This is the NOAA Weather Radio KHA 53 in Rochester. Your source for official weather information across the Western Finger Lakes and the Genesee Valley. KHA 53 operates on a frequency of 162.40 MHz. The midnight weather at Rochester, it was cloudy. The temperature was 70 degrees Fahrenheit or 21 degrees Celsius, the dew point 57 and the relative humidity 63%. The wind was northwest at 9 miles an hour. The pressure was 29.81 inches and steady. Repeating at Rochester, it was cloudy, temperature 70 degrees. Around the region at midnight at Binghamton, rain was falling, with a temperature of 63. It was clear, with a temperature of 71 at Erie, 68 at Niagara Falls, and 68 at Toronto. At Buffalo, it was partly cloudy, with a temperature of 68. At Watertown, it was mostly cloudy, with a temperature of 67. It was cloudy, with a temperature of 67 at Syracuse, and 66 at Elmira. The Oswego winds were from the head knots. The Central Lake Ontario buoy winds were north at 14 knots, with a temperature of 71 degrees, and the waves were 1 foot. The forecast for the Genesee Valley and Northern Finger Lakes, including Rochester, Geneseo, Canandaigua, Newark, and Fairhaven. Overnight, cloudy. Showers likely late this evening, then a chance of showers. Lows ranging from around 60 inland to the mid-60s along the lake shore. Northwest winds 5 to 10 miles an hour, becoming north. Chance of rain 70%. Thursday, mostly cloudy in the morning, then becoming partly sunny. Highs ranging from the lower 70s on the hilltops to the upper 70s across the lower elevations. North winds 5 to 10 miles an hour. Thursday night, becoming mainly clear with some patchy fog developing. Lows ranging from the upper 50s inland to the lower 60s along the lake shore. Light winds. Friday, some patchy fog in the morning, otherwise sunny. Highs ranging from the upper 70s on the hilltops to the lower 80s across the lower elevations. Light winds. Friday night, partly to mostly cloudy. Lows in the lower 60s. Light winds. The forecast for the Southern Finger Lakes, including Penang, Seneca Falls, and Auburn. Overnight, showers likely through the early overnight, then a chance of showers late. Lows in the lower 60s. Northwest winds 5 to 10 miles an hour, becoming north. Chance of rain 70%. Thursday, mostly cloudy. A chance of showers. Highs in the mid-70s. North winds 5 to 10 miles an hour, increasing to 10 to 15 miles an hour. Chance of rain 30%. Thursday night, becoming mainly clear with some patchy fog developing. Lows in the upper 50s. Northwest winds 10 miles an hour or less.
Friday, some patchy fog in the morning, otherwise sunny. Highs around 80. Light winds. Friday night, partly to mostly cloudy. Lows in the lower 60s. Light winds. And now the extended forecast. Saturday, mostly cloudy with a 50% chance of showers and thunderstorms. Highs in the lower 80s. Sunday, showers likely and a chance of thunderstorms. Highs in the upper 70s. Lows in the mid 60s. Chance of rain 70%. Monday, partly cloudy. Highs in the upper 70s. Lows in the lower 60s. Tuesday, mainly clear. Highs in the lower 80s. Lows around 60. Wednesday, partly cloudy. A 30% chance of showers and thunderstorms. Highs in the mid-80s. Lows in the lower 60s. This is the NOAA Weather Radio KHA 53 in Rochester. Your source for official weather information across the Western Finger Lakes and the Genesee Valley. KHA 53 operates on a frequency of 162.40 MHz. The midnight weather at Rochester, it was cloudy. The temperature was 70 degrees Fahrenheit or 21 degrees Celsius, the dew point 57 and the relative humidity 63%. The wind was northwest at 9 miles an hour. The pressure was 29.81 inches and steady. Repeating at Rochester, it was cloudy, temperature 70 degrees. Around the region at midnight at Binghamton, rain was falling with a temperature of 63. It was clear, with a temperature of 71 at Erie, 68 at Niagara Falls, and 68 at Toronto. At Buffalo, it was partly cloudy, with a temperature of 68. At Watertown, it was mostly cloudy, with a temperature of 67. It was cloudy, with a temperature of 67 at Syracuse, and 66 at Elmira. The Oswego winds were from the head knots. The Central Lake Ontario buoy winds were north at 14 knots, with a temperature of 71 degrees, and the waves were 1 foot. Open lake forecast, 4, the Niagara River to Hamlin Beach beyond 5 miles from shore. Rest of tonight, northwest winds 15 to 20 knots becoming north 10 to 15 knots. Waves 1 to 3 feet. Thursday, north winds 5 to 15 knots becoming west. Waves 1 to 3 feet subsiding to 1 foot or less. Thursday night, west winds 10 knots or less becoming northwest. Waves 1 foot or less. Friday, west winds less than 10 knots becoming southwest. Waves 1 foot or less. Friday night, southwest winds less than 10 knots. Waves 1 foot or less. Saturday, south winds less than 10 knots becoming northeast. A chance of showers Saturday night. Waves 1 foot or less. Sunday, northeast winds 10 knots or less becoming north. A chance of showers. Waves 1 foot or less. Monday, north winds 10 knots or less becoming northwest. Waves 1 foot or less. Open lake forecast, 4, Hamlin Beach to Mexico Bay beyond 5 miles from shore. Rest of tonight, north winds 10 to 15 knots. Showers likely late this evening, then a chance of showers after midnight. Waves 1 to 3 feet. Thursday, north winds 5 to 15 knots becoming northwest. Waves 2 to 4 feet subsiding to 1 to 3 feet. Thursday night, west winds 10 knots or less becoming northwest. Waves 1 foot or less. Friday, northwest winds 10 knots or less becoming west. Waves 1 foot or less. Friday night, southwest winds 10 knots or less becoming south. Waves 1 foot or less. Saturday, south winds 10 knots or less. A chance of showers Saturday night. Waves 1 foot or less. Sunday, south winds 5 to 10 knots becoming north. Showers likely with a chance of thunderstorms. Waves 1 foot or less. Monday, north winds 10 knots or less becoming west. Waves 1 foot or less. Winds and waves higher and near thunderstorms. The forecast for the Genesee Valley and Northern Finger Lakes, including Rochester, Geneseo, Canandaigua, Newark, and Fairhaven. Overnight, cloudy. Showers likely late this evening, then a chance of showers. Lows ranging from around 60 inland to the mid-60s along the lake shore.
Northwest winds 5 to 10 miles an hour, becoming north. Chance of rain 70%. Thursday, mostly cloudy in the morning, then becoming partly sunny. Highs ranging from the lower 70s on the hilltops to the upper 70s across the lower elevations. North winds 5 to 10 miles an hour. Thursday night, becoming mainly clear with some patchy fog developing. Lows ranging from the upper 50s inland to the lower 60s along the lake shore. Light winds. Friday, some patchy fog in the morning, otherwise sunny. Highs ranging from the upper 70s on the hilltops to the lower 80s across the lower elevations. Light winds. Friday night, partly to mostly cloudy. Lows in the lower 60s. Light winds. The forecast for the Southern Finger Lakes, including Pinyan, Seneca Falls, and Auburn. Overnight, showers likely through the early overnight, then a chance of showers late. Lows in the lower 60s. Northwest winds 5 to 10 miles an hour, becoming north. Chance of rain 70%. Thursday, mostly cloudy. A chance of showers. Highs in the mid-70s. North winds 5 to 10 miles an hour, increasing to 10 to 15 miles an hour. Chance of rain 30%. Thursday night, becoming mainly clear with some patchy fog developing. Lows in the upper 50s. Northwest winds 10 miles an hour or less. Friday, some patchy fog in the morning, otherwise sunny. Highs around 80. Light winds. Friday night, partly to mostly cloudy. Lows in the lower 60s. Light winds. And now the extended forecast. Saturday, mostly cloudy with a 50% chance of showers and thunderstorms. Highs in the lower 80s. Sunday, showers likely and a chance of thunderstorms. Highs in the upper 70s. Lows in the mid 60s. Chance of rain 70%. Monday, partly cloudy. Highs in the upper 70s. Lows in the lower 60s. Tuesday, mainly clear. Highs in the lower 80s. Lows around 60. Wednesday, partly cloudy. A 30% chance of showers and thunderstorms. Highs in the mid-80s. Lows in the lower 60s. This is the NOAA Weather Radio KHA 53 in Rochester. Your source for official weather information across the Western Finger Lakes and the Genesee Valley. KHA 53 operates on a frequency of 162.40 MHz. The 1 a.m. weather at Rochester, it was cloudy. The temperature was 69 degrees Fahrenheit or 21 degrees Celsius, the dew point 58 and the relative humidity 67%. The wind was northwest at 7 miles an hour. The pressure was 29.82 inches and rising. Repeating at Rochester, it was cloudy, temperature 69 degrees. Around the region at 1 a.m. at Binghamton, rain was falling, with a temperature of 63. It was clear, with a temperature of 70 at Erie, and 66 at Niagara Falls. It was partly cloudy, with a temperature of 66 at Buffalo, and 65 at Watertown. At Syracuse, it was mostly cloudy, with a temperature of 66. At Elmira, it was cloudy, with a temperature of 65. The Oswego winds were from the 8 knots. The Central Lake Ontario buoy winds were from the north at 12 knots. The forecast for the Genesee Valley and Northern Finger Lakes, including Rochester, Geneseo, Canandaigua, Newark, and Fairhaven. Overnight, cloudy. Showers likely late this evening, then a chance of showers. Lows ranging from around 60 inland to the mid-60s along the lake shore. Northwest winds 5 to 10 miles an hour, becoming north. Chance of rain 70%. Thursday, mostly cloudy in the morning, then becoming partly sunny. Highs ranging from the lower 70s on the hilltops to the upper 70s across the lower elevations. North winds 5 to 10 miles an hour. Thursday night, becoming mainly clear with some patchy fog developing. Lows ranging from the upper 50s inland to the lower 60s along the lake shore. Light winds. Friday, some patchy fog in the morning, otherwise sunny. Highs ranging from the upper 70s on the hilltops to the lower 80s across the lower elevations. Light winds. Friday night, partly to mostly cloudy. Lows in the lower 60s. Light winds.
The forecast for the Southern Finger Lakes, including Pinyan, Senecal Falls,

Vern. Overnight. Showers likely through the early overnight. Then a chance of showers late. Lows in the lower 60s. Northwest winds 5 to 10 miles an hour, becoming north. Chance of rain 70%. Thursday, mostly cloudy. A chance of showers. Highs in the mid-70s. North winds 5 to 10 miles an hour, increasing to 10 to 15 miles an hour. Chance of rain 30%. Thursday night, becoming mainly clear with some patchy fog developing. Lows in the upper 50s. Northwest winds 10 miles an hour or less. Friday, some patchy fog in the morning, otherwise sunny. Highs around 80. Light winds. Friday night, partly to mostly cloudy. Lows in the lower 60s. Light winds. And now the extended forecast. Saturday, mostly cloudy with a 50% chance of showers and thunderstorms. Highs in the lower 80s. Sunday, showers likely and a chance of thunderstorms. Highs in the upper 70s. Lows in the mid 60s. Chance of rain 70%. Monday, partly cloudy. Highs in the upper 70s. Lows in the lower 60s. Tuesday, mainly clear. Highs in the lower 80s. Lows around 60. Wednesday, partly cloudy. A 30% chance of showers and thunderstorms. Highs in the mid-80s. Lows in the lower 60s. This is the NOAA Weather Radio KHA 53 in Rochester. Your source for official weather information across the Western Finger Lakes and the Genesee Valley. KHA 53 operates on a frequency of 162.40 MHz. The 1 a.m. weather at Rochester, it was cloudy. The temperature was 69 degrees Fahrenheit or 21 degrees Celsius, the dew point 58 and the relative humidity 67%. The wind was northwest at 7 miles an hour. The pressure was 29.82 inches and rising. Repeating at Rochester, it was cloudy, temperature 69 degrees. Around the region at 1 a.m. at Binghamton, rain was falling, with a temperature of 63. It was clear, with a temperature of 70 at Erie, and 66 at Niagara Falls. It was partly cloudy, with a temperature of 66 at Buffalo, and 65 at Watertown. At Syracuse, it was mostly cloudy, with a temperature of 66. At Elmira, it was cloudy, with a temperature of 65. The Oswego winds were from the 8 knots. The Central Lake Ontario buoy winds were from the north at 12 knots. The forecast for the Genesee Valley and Northern Finger Lakes, including Rochester, Geneseo, Canandaigua, Newark, and Fairhaven. Overnight, cloudy. Showers likely late this evening, then a chance of showers. Lows ranging from around 60 inland to the mid-60s along the lake shore. Northwest winds 5 to 10 miles an hour, becoming north. Chance of rain 70%. Thursday, mostly cloudy in the morning, then becoming partly sunny. Highs ranging from the lower 70s on the hilltops to the upper 70s across the lower elevations. North winds 5 to 10 miles an hour. Thursday night, becoming mainly clear with some patchy fog developing. Lows ranging from the upper 50s inland to the lower 60s along the lake shore. Light winds. Friday, some patchy fog in the morning, otherwise sunny. Highs ranging from the upper 70s on the hilltops to the lower 80s across the lower elevations. Light winds. Friday night, partly to mostly cloudy. Lows in the lower 60s. Light winds. The forecast for the Southern Finger Lakes, including Pinyan, Seneca Falls, and Auburn. Overnight, showers likely through the early overnight, then a chance of showers late. Lows in the lower 60s. Northwest winds 5 to 10 miles an hour, becoming north. Chance of rain 70%. Thursday, mostly cloudy. A chance of showers. Highs in the mid-70s. North winds 5 to 10 miles an hour, increasing to 10 to 15 miles an hour. Chance of rain 30%. Thursday night, becoming mainly clear with some patchy fog developing. Lows in the upper 50s. Northwest winds 10 miles an hour or less. Friday, some patchy fog in the morning, otherwise sunny. Highs around 80. Light winds. Friday night, partly to mostly cloudy.

in the mid-80s. Lows in the lower 60s. 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Your source for official weather information across the Western Finger Lakes and the Genesee Valley. KHA 53 operates on a frequency of 162.40 MHz. The 1 a.m. weather at Rochester, it was cloudy. The temperature was 69 degrees Fahrenheit or 21 degrees Celsius, the dew point 58 and the relative humidity 67%. The wind was northwest at 7 miles an hour. The pressure was 29.82 inches and rising. Repeating at Rochester, it was cloudy, temperature 69 degrees. Around the region at 1 a.m. at Binghamton, rain was falling, with a temperature of 63. It was clear, with a temperature of 70 at Erie, 66 at Niagara Falls, and 66 at Toronto. It was partly cloudy, with a temperature of 66 at Buffalo, and 65 at Watertown. At Syracuse, it was mostly cloudy, with a temperature of 66. At Elmira, it was cloudy, with a temperature of 65. The Oswego winds were from the 8 knots. The Central Lake Ontario buoy winds were north at 10 knots, with a temperature of 70 degrees, and the waves were 2 feet. The forecast for the Genesee Valley and Northern Finger Lakes, including Rochester, Geneseo, Canandaigua, Newark, and Fairhaven. Overnight, cloudy. Showers likely late this evening, then a chance of showers. Lows ranging from around 60 inland to the mid-60s along the lake shore. Northwest winds 5 to 10 miles an hour, becoming north. Chance of rain 70%. Thursday, mostly cloudy in the morning, then becoming partly sunny. Highs ranging from the lower 70s on the hilltops to the upper 70s across the lower elevations. North winds 5 to 10 miles an hour. Thursday night, becoming mainly clear with some patchy fog developing. Lows ranging from the upper 50s inland to the lower 60s along the lake shore. Light winds. Friday, some patchy fog in the morning, otherwise sunny. Highs ranging from the upper 70s on the hilltops to the lower 80s across the lower elevations. Light winds. Friday night, partly to mostly cloudy. Lows in the lower 60s. Light winds. The forecast for the Southern Finger Lakes, including Tinian, Seneca Falls, and Auburn. Overnight, showers likely through the early overnight, then a chance of showers late. Lows in the lower 60s. Northwest winds 5 to 10 miles an hour, becoming north. Chance of rain 70%. Thursday, mostly cloudy. A chance of showers. Highs in the mid-70s. North winds 5 to 10 miles an hour, increasing to 10 to 15 miles an hour. Chance of rain 30%. Thursday night, becoming mainly clear with some patchy fog developing. Lows in the upper 50s. Northwest winds 10 miles an hour or less. Friday, some patchy fog in the morning, otherwise sunny. Highs around 80. Light winds. Friday night, partly to mostly cloudy. Lows in the lower 60s. Light winds. And now the extended forecast. Saturday, mostly cloudy with a 50% chance of showers and thunderstorms. Highs in the lower 80s. Sunday, showers likely and a chance of thunderstorms. Highs in the upper 70s. Lows in the mid 60s. Chance of rain 70%. Monday, partly cloudy. Highs in the upper 70s. Lows in the lower 60s. Tuesday, mainly clear. Highs in the lower 80s. Lows around 60. Wednesday, partly cloudy. A 30% chance of showers and thunderstorms. Highs in the mid-80s. Lows in the lower 60s. This is the NOAA Weather Radio KHA 53 in Rochester. Your source for official weather information across the Western Finger Lakes and the Genesee Valley. KHA 53 operates on a frequency of 162.40 MHz. The 1 a.m. weather at Rochester, it was cloudy. The temperature was 69 degrees Fahrenheit or 21 degrees Celsius, the dew point 58 and the relative humidity 67%. The wind was northwest at 7 miles an hour. The pressure was 29.82 inches and rising. Repeating at Rochester, it was cloudy, temperature 69 degrees. Around the region.

1 a.m. in Binghamton, rain was falling with a temperature of 63. It was clear with a temperature of 70 at Erie, 66 at Niagara Falls, and 66 at Toronto. It was partly cloudy with a temperature of 66 at Buffalo and 65 at Watertown. At Syracuse, it was mostly cloudy with a temperature of 66. At Elmira, it was cloudy with a temperature of 65. The Oswego winds were from the head knots. The Central Lake Ontario buoy winds were north at 10 knots, with a temperature of 70 degrees, and the waves were 2 feet. The forecast for the Genesee Valley and Northern Finger Lakes, including Rochester, Geneseo, Canandaigua, Newark, and Fairhaven. Overnight, cloudy. Showers likely late this evening, then a chance of showers. Lows ranging from around 60 inland to the mid-60s along the lake shore. Northwest winds 5 to 10 miles an hour, becoming north. Chance of rain 70%. Thursday, mostly cloudy in the morning, then becoming partly sunny. Highs ranging from the lower 70s on the hilltops to the upper 70s across the lower elevations. North winds 5 to 10 miles an hour. Thursday night, becoming mainly clear with some patchy fog developing. Lows ranging from the upper 50s inland to the lower 60s along the lake shore. Light winds. Friday, some patchy fog in the morning, otherwise sunny. Highs ranging from the upper 70s on the hilltops to the lower 80s across the lower elevations. Light winds. Friday night, partly to mostly cloudy. Lows in the lower 60s. Light winds. The forecast for the Southern Finger Lakes, including Tinian, Seneca Falls, and Auburn. Overnight, showers likely through the early overnight, then a chance of showers late. Lows in the lower 60s. Northwest winds 5 to 10 miles an hour, becoming north. Chance of rain 70%. Thursday, mostly cloudy. A chance of showers. Highs in the mid-70s. North winds 5 to 10 miles an hour, increasing to 10 to 15 miles an hour. Chance of rain 30%. Thursday night, becoming mainly clear with some patchy fog developing. Lows in the upper 50s. Northwest winds 10 miles an hour or less. Friday, some patchy fog in the morning, otherwise sunny. Highs around 80. Light winds. Friday night, partly to mostly cloudy. Lows in the lower 60s. Light winds. And now the extended forecast. Saturday, mostly cloudy with a 50% chance of showers and thunderstorms. Highs in the lower 80s. Sunday, showers likely and a chance of thunderstorms. Highs in the upper 70s. Lows in the mid-60s. Chance of rain 70%. Monday, partly cloudy. Highs in the upper 70s. Lows in the lower 60s. Tuesday, mainly clear. Highs in the lower 80s. Lows around 60. Wednesday, partly cloudy. A 30% chance of showers and thunderstorms. Highs in the mid-80s. Lows in the lower 60s. This is the NOAA Weather Radio KHA-53 in Rochester. Your source for official weather information across the Western Finger Lakes and the Genesee Valley. KHA-53 operates on a frequency of 162.40 MHz. The 1 a.m. weather at Rochester, it was cloudy. The temperature was 69 degrees Fahrenheit or 21 degrees Celsius, the dew point 58 and the relative humidity 67%. The wind was northwest at 7 miles an hour. The pressure was 29.82 inches and rising. Repeating at Rochester, it was cloudy, temperature 69 degrees. Around the region at 1 a.m. at Binghamton, rain was falling with a temperature of 63. It was clear, with a temperature of 70 at Erie, 66 at Niagara Falls, and 66 at Toronto. It was partly cloudy, with a temperature of 66 at Buffalo, and 65 at Watertown. At Syracuse, it was mostly cloudy, with a temperature of 66. At Elmira, it was cloudy, with a temperature of 65. The Oswego winds were from the head knots. The Central Lake Ontario buoy winds were north at 10 knots, with a temperature of 70 degrees, and the waves were 2 feet. The forecast for the Genesee Valley and Northern Finger Lakes, including Rochester, Geneseo, Canandaigua, Newark, and Fairhaven.

Haven. Overnight, cloudy. Showers likely late this evening, then a chance of showers. Lows ranging from around 60 inland to the mid-60s along the lake shore. Northwest winds 5 to 10 miles an hour, becoming north. Chance of rain 70%. Thursday, mostly cloudy in the morning, then becoming partly sunny. Highs ranging from the lower 70s on the hilltops to the upper 70s across the lower elevations. North winds 5 to 10 miles an hour. Thursday night, becoming mainly clear with some patchy fog developing. Lows ranging from the upper 50s inland to the lower 60s along the lake shore. Light winds. Friday, some patchy fog in the morning, otherwise sunny. Highs ranging from the upper 70s on the hilltops to the lower 80s across the lower elevations. Light winds. Friday night, partly to mostly cloudy. Lows in the lower 60s. Light winds. The forecast for the Southern Finger Lakes, including Tinian, Seneca Falls, and Auburn. Overnight, showers likely through the early overnight, then a chance of showers late. Lows in the lower 60s. Northwest winds 5 to 10 miles an hour, becoming north. Chance of rain 70%. Thursday, mostly cloudy. A chance of showers. Highs in the mid-70s. North winds 5 to 10 miles an hour, increasing to 10 to 15 miles an hour. Chance of rain 30%. Thursday night, becoming mainly clear with some patchy fog developing. Lows in the upper 50s. Northwest winds 10 miles an hour or less. Friday, some patchy fog in the morning, otherwise sunny. Highs around 80. Light winds. Friday night, partly to mostly cloudy. Lows in the lower 60s. Light winds. And now the extended forecast. Saturday, mostly cloudy with a 50% chance of showers and thunderstorms. Highs in the lower 80s. Sunday, showers likely and a chance of thunderstorms. Highs in the upper 70s. Lows in the mid 60s. Chance of rain 70%. Monday, partly cloudy. Highs in the upper 70s. Lows in the lower 60s. Tuesday, mainly clear. Highs in the lower 80s. Lows around 60. Wednesday, partly cloudy. A 30% chance of showers and thunderstorms. Highs in the mid-80s. Lows in the lower 60s. This is the NOAA Weather Radio KHA-53 in Rochester. Your source for official weather information across the Western Finger Lakes and the Genesee Valley. KHA-53 operates on a frequency of 162.40 MHz. The 1 a.m. weather at Rochester, it was cloudy. The temperature was 69 degrees Fahrenheit or 21 degrees Celsius, the dew point 58 and the relative humidity 67%. The wind was northwest at 7 miles an hour. The pressure was 29.82 inches and rising. Repeating at Rochester, it was cloudy, temperature 69 degrees. Around the region at 1 a.m. at Binghamton, rain was falling, with a temperature of 63. It was clear, with a temperature of 70 at Erie, 66 at Niagara Falls, and 66 at Toronto. It was partly cloudy, with a temperature of 66 at Buffalo, and 65 at Watertown. At Syracuse, it was mostly cloudy, with a temperature of 66. At Elmira, it was cloudy, with a temperature of 65. The Oswego winds were from the 8 knots. The Central Lake Ontario buoy winds were north at 10 knots, with a temperature of 70 degrees, and the waves were 2 feet. The forecast for the Genesee Valley and Northern Finger Lakes, including Rochester, Geneseo, Canandaigua, Newark, and Fairhaven. Overnight, cloudy. Showers likely late this evening, then a chance of showers. Lows ranging from around 60 inland to the mid-60s along the lake shore. Northwest winds 5 to 10 miles an hour, becoming north. Chance of rain 70%. Thursday, mostly cloudy in the morning, then becoming partly sunny. Highs ranging from the lower 70s on the hilltops to the upper 70s across the lower elevations. North winds 5 to 10 miles an hour. Thursday night, becoming mainly clear with some patchy fog developing. Lows ranging from the upper 50s inland to the lower 60s along the lake shore. Light winds. Friday, some patchy fog in the morning,

otherwise sunny. Highs ranging from the upper 70s on the hilltops to the lower 80s across the lower elevations. Light winds. Friday night, partly to mostly cloudy. Lows in the lower 60s. Light winds. The forecast for the Southern Finger Lakes, including Pinyan, Senegal Falls, and Auburn. Overnight, showers likely through the early overnight, then a chance of showers late. Lows in the lower 60s. Northwest winds 5 to 10 miles an hour, becoming north. Chance of rain 70%. Thursday, mostly cloudy. A chance of showers. Highs in the mid-70s. North winds 5 to 10 miles an hour, increasing to 10 to 15 miles an hour. Chance of rain 30%. Thursday night, becoming mainly clear with some patchy fog developing. Lows in the upper 50s. Northwest winds 10 miles an hour or less. Friday, some patchy fog in the morning, otherwise sunny. Highs around 80. Light winds. Friday night, partly to mostly cloudy. Lows in the lower 60s. Light winds. And now the extended forecast. Saturday, mostly cloudy with a 50% chance of showers and thunderstorms. Highs in the lower 80s. Sunday, showers likely and a chance of thunderstorms. Highs in the upper 70s. Lows in the mid 60s. Chance of rain 70%. Monday, partly cloudy. Highs in the upper 70s. Lows in the lower 60s. Tuesday, mainly clear. Highs in the lower 80s. Lows around 60. Wednesday, partly cloudy. A 30% chance of showers and thunderstorms. Highs in the mid-80s. Lows in the lower 60s. The Nearshore Marine Forecast, for the Niagara River to Hamelin Beach along Lake Ontario. Rest of tonight, northwest winds 15 to 20 knots becoming north 10 to 15 knots. Partly to mostly cloudy. Waves 1 to 3 feet. Thursday, north winds 5 to 15 knots becoming west. Mostly sunny. Waves 1 to 3 feet. Thursday night, west winds 10 knots or less. Mainly clear. Waves 1 foot or less. Friday, west winds less than 10 knots. Sunny. Waves 1 foot or less. Friday night, southwest winds less than 10 knots becoming south. Mostly cloudy. Waves 1 foot or less. Saturday, south winds less than 10 knots becoming east. A chance of showers Saturday night. Waves 1 foot or less. Sunday, northeast winds 10 knots or less becoming north. A chance of showers and thunderstorms. Waves 1 foot or less. Monday, north winds 5 to 10 knots becoming light and variable. Becoming mainly clear. Waves 1 foot or less. Winds and waves higher and near thunderstorms. The Nearshore Marine Forecast, for Hamelin Beach to Sodus Bay. Rest of tonight, north winds 10 to 15 knots. A chance of showers. Waves 1 to 3 feet. Thursday, north winds 5 to 15 knots becoming northwest. Mostly cloudy in the morning, then becoming mostly sunny. Waves 2 to 4 feet subsiding to 1 to 3 feet. Thursday night, west winds 10 knots or less. Becoming mainly clear. Waves 1 foot or less. Friday, west winds less than 10 knots becoming northwest. Sunny. Waves 1 foot or less. Friday night, light and variable winds. Mostly cloudy. Waves 1 foot or less. Saturday, south winds less than 10 knots. A chance of showers Saturday night. Waves 1 foot or less. Sunday, south winds less than 10 knots becoming northwest. A chance of showers and thunderstorms. Waves 1 foot or less. Monday, north winds 10 knots or less becoming west. Partly cloudy, then becoming mainly clear. Waves, a chance of showers and thunderstorms. Waves 1 foot or less. Monday, north winds 10 knots or less becoming west. Partly cloudy, then becoming mainly clear. Waves 1 foot or less. Winds and waves higher and near thunderstorms. The water temperature off Rochester is 71 degrees. The Nearshore Marine Forecast, for Sodus Bay to Mexico.

Bay. Rest of tonight, north winds 10 to 15 knots. Showers likely late this evening, then a chance of showers after midnight. Waves 1 to 3 feet. Thursday, north winds 10 to 15 knots becoming northwest. Mostly cloudy in the morning, then becoming partly sunny. Waves 2 to 4 feet subsiding to 1 to 2 feet. Thursday night, northwest winds 10 knots or less becoming west. Becoming mainly clear. Waves 1 foot or less. Friday, west winds 10 knots or less. Sunny. Waves 1 foot or less. Friday night, west winds less than 10 knots. Partly to mostly cloudy. Waves 1 foot or less. Saturday, south winds less than 10 knots. A chance of showers Saturday night. Waves 1 foot or less. Sunday, south winds 10 knots or less becoming northwest. Showers likely with a chance of thunderstorms. Waves 1 foot or less. Monday, north winds 10 knots or less becoming west. Becoming mainly clear. Waves 1 foot or less. Winds and waves higher and near thunderstorms. This is the NOAA Weather Radio KHA 53 in Rochester. Your source for official weather information across the Western Finger Lakes and the Genesee Valley. KHA 53 operates on a frequency of 162.40 MHz. The 1 a.m. weather at Rochester, it was cloudy. The temperature was 69 degrees Fahrenheit or 21 degrees Celsius, the dew point 58 and the relative humidity 67%. The wind was northwest at 7 miles an hour. The pressure was 29.82 inches and rising. Repeating at Rochester, it was cloudy, temperature 69 degrees. Around the region at 1 a.m. at Binghamton, rain was falling, with a temperature of 63. It was clear, with a temperature of 70 at Erie, 66 at Niagara Falls, and 66 at Toronto. It was partly cloudy, with a temperature of 66 at Buffalo, and 65 at Watertown. At Syracuse, it was mostly cloudy, with a temperature of 66. At Elmira, it was cloudy, with a temperature of 65. The Oswego winds were from the 8 knots. The Central Lake Ontario buoy winds were north at 10 knots, with a temperature of 70 degrees, and the waves were 2 feet. The forecast for the Genesee Valley and Northern Finger Lakes, including Rochester, Geneseo, Canandaigua, Newark, and Fairhaven. Overnight, cloudy. Showers likely late this evening, then a chance of showers. Lows ranging from around 60 inland to the mid-60s along the lake shore. Northwest winds 5 to 10 miles an hour, becoming north. Chance of rain 70%. Thursday, mostly cloudy in the morning, then becoming partly sunny. Highs ranging from the lower 70s on the hilltops to the upper 70s across the lower elevations. North winds 5 to 10 miles an hour. Thursday night, becoming mainly clear with some patchy fog developing. Lows ranging from the upper 50s inland to the lower 60s along the lake shore. Light winds. Friday, some patchy fog in the morning, otherwise sunny. Highs ranging from the upper 70s on the hilltops to the lower 80s across the lower elevations. Light winds. Friday night, partly to mostly cloudy. Lows in the lower 60s. Light winds. The forecast for the Southern Finger Lakes, including Tinian, Seneca Falls, and Auburn. Overnight, showers likely through the early overnight, then a chance of showers late. Lows in the lower 60s. Northwest winds 5 to 10 miles an hour, becoming north. Chance of rain 70%. Thursday, mostly cloudy. A chance of showers. Highs in the mid-70s. North winds 5 to 10 miles an hour, increasing to 10 to 15 miles an hour. Chance of rain 30%. Thursday night, becoming mainly clear with some patchy fog developing. Lows in the upper 50s. Northwest winds 10 miles an hour or less. Friday, some patchy fog in the morning, otherwise sunny. Highs around 80. Light winds. Friday night, partly to mostly cloudy. Lows in the lower 60s. Light winds. And now the extended forecast. Saturday, mostly cloudy with a 50% chance of showers and thunderstorms. Highs in the lower 80s. Sunday, showers likely and a chance of thunderstorms.

storms. Highs in the upper 70s. Lows in the mid 60s. Chance of rain 70%. Monday, partly cloudy. Highs in the upper 70s. Lows in the lower 60s. Tuesday, mainly clear. Highs in the lower 80s. Lows around 60. Wednesday, partly cloudy. A 30% chance of showers and thunderstorms. Highs in the mid-80s. Lows in the lower 60s. This is the NOAA Weather Radio KHA 53 in Rochester. Your source for official weather information across the Western Finger Lakes and the Genesee Valley. KHA 53 operates on a frequency of 162.40 MHz. The 1 a.m. weather at Rochester, it was cloudy. The temperature was 69 degrees Fahrenheit or 21 degrees Celsius, the dew point 58 and the relative humidity 67%. The wind was northwest at 7 miles an hour. The pressure was 29.82 inches and rising. Repeating at Rochester, it was cloudy, temperature 69 degrees. Around the region at 1 a.m. at Binghamton, rain was falling, with a temperature of 63. It was clear, with a temperature of 70 at Erie, 66 at Niagara Falls, and 66 at Toronto. It was partly cloudy, with a temperature of 66 at Buffalo, and 65 at Watertown. At Syracuse, it was mostly cloudy, with a temperature of 66. At Elmira, it was cloudy, with a temperature of 65. The Oswego winds were from the 8 knots. The Central Lake Ontario buoy winds were north at 10 knots, with a temperature of 70 degrees, and the waves were 2 feet. The forecast for the Genesee Valley and Northern Finger Lakes, including Rochester, Geneseo, Canandaigua, Newark, and Fairhaven. Overnight, cloudy. Showers likely late this evening, then a chance of showers. Lows ranging from around 60 inland to the mid-60s along the lake shore. Northwest winds 5 to 10 miles an hour, becoming north. Chance of rain 70%. Thursday, mostly cloudy in the morning, then becoming partly sunny. Highs ranging from the lower 70s on the hilltops to the upper 70s across the lower elevations. North winds 5 to 10 miles an hour. Thursday night, becoming mainly clear with some patchy fog developing. Lows ranging from the upper 50s inland to the lower 60s along the lake shore. Light winds. Friday, some patchy fog in the morning, otherwise sunny. Highs ranging from the upper 70s on the hilltops to the lower 80s across the lower elevations. Light winds. Friday night, partly to mostly cloudy. Lows in the lower 60s. Light winds. The forecast for the Southern Finger Lakes, including Tinian, Seneca Falls, and Auburn. Overnight, showers likely through the early overnight, then a chance of showers late. Lows in the lower 60s. Northwest winds 5 to 10 miles an hour, becoming north. Chance of rain 70%. Thursday, mostly cloudy. A chance of showers. Highs in the mid-70s. North winds 5 to 10 miles an hour, increasing to 10 to 15 miles an hour. Chance of rain 30%. Thursday night, becoming mainly clear with some patchy fog developing. Lows in the upper 50s. Northwest winds 10 miles an hour or less. Friday, some patchy fog in the morning, otherwise sunny. Highs around 80. Light winds. Friday night, partly to mostly cloudy. Lows in the lower 60s. Light winds. And now the extended forecast. Saturday, mostly cloudy with a 50% chance of showers and thunderstorms. Highs in the lower 80s. Sunday, showers likely and a chance of thunderstorms. Highs in the upper 70s. Lows in the mid 60s. Chance of rain 70%. Monday, partly cloudy. Highs in the upper 70s. Lows in the lower 60s. Tuesday, mainly clear. Highs in the lower 80s. Lows around 60. Wednesday, partly cloudy. A 30% chance of showers and thunderstorms. Highs in the mid-80s. Lows in the lower 60s. This is the NOAA Weather Radio KHA 53 in Rochester. Your source for official weather information across the Western Finger Lakes and the Genesee Valley. KHA 53 operates on a frequency of 162.40.

Thursday, mostly cloudy in the morning, then becoming partly sunny. Highs ranging from the lower 70s on the hilltops to the upper 70s across the lower elevations. North winds 5 to 10 miles an hour. Thursday night, becoming mainly clear with some patchy fog developing. Lows ranging from the upper 50s inland to the lower 60s along the lake shore. Light winds. Friday, some patchy fog in the morning, otherwise sunny. Highs ranging from the upper 70s on the hilltops to the lower 80s across the lower elevations. Light winds. Friday night, partly to mostly cloudy. Lows in the lower 60s. Light winds. The forecast for the Southern Finger Lakes, including Pinyan, Seneca Falls, and Auburn. Overnight, showers likely through the early overnight, then a chance of showers late. Lows in the lower 60s. Northwest winds 5 to 10 miles an hour, becoming north. Chance of rain 70%. Thursday, mostly cloudy. A chance of showers. Highs in the mid-70s. North winds 5 to 10 miles an hour, increasing to 10 to 15 miles an hour. Chance of rain 30%. Thursday night, becoming mainly clear with some patchy fog developing. Lows in the upper 50s. Northwest winds 10 miles an hour or less. Friday, some patchy fog in the morning, otherwise sunny. Highs around 80. Light winds. Friday night, partly to mostly cloudy. Lows in the lower 60s. Light winds. And now the extended forecast. Saturday, mostly cloudy with a 50% chance of showers and thunderstorms. Highs in the lower 80s. Sunday, showers likely and a chance of thunderstorms. Highs in the upper 70s. Lows in the mid 60s. Chance of rain 70%. Monday, partly cloudy. Highs in the upper 70s. Lows in the lower 60s. Tuesday, mainly clear. Highs in the lower 80s. Lows around 60. Wednesday, partly cloudy. A 30% chance of showers and thunderstorms. Highs in the mid-80s. Lows in the lower 60s. This is the NOAA Weather Radio KHA-53 in Rochester. Your source for official weather information across the Western Finger Lakes and the Genesee Valley. KHA-53 operates on a frequency of 162.40 MHz. The 1 a.m. weather at Rochester, it was cloudy. The temperature was 69 degrees Fahrenheit or 21 degrees Celsius, the dew point 58 and the relative humidity 67%. The wind was northwest at 7 miles an hour. The pressure was 29.82 inches and rising. Repeating at Rochester, it was cloudy, temperature 69 degrees. Around the region at 1 a.m. at Binghamton, rain was falling, with a temperature of 63. It was clear, with a temperature of 70 at Erie, 66 at Niagara Falls, and 66 at Toronto. It was partly cloudy, with a temperature of 66 at Buffalo, and 65 at Watertown. At Syracuse, it was mostly cloudy, with a temperature of 66. At Elmira, it was cloudy, with a temperature of 65. The Oswego winds were from the 8 knots. The Central Lake Ontario buoy winds were north at 10 knots, with a temperature of 70 degrees, and the waves were 2 feet. The forecast for the Genesee Valley and Northern Finger Lakes, including Rochester, Geneseo, Canandaigua, Newark, and Fairhaven. Overnight, cloudy. Showers likely late this evening, then a chance of showers. Lows ranging from around 60 inland to the mid-60s along the lake shore. Northwest winds 5 to 10 miles an hour, becoming north. Chance of rain 70%. Thursday, mostly cloudy in the morning, then becoming partly sunny. Highs ranging from the lower 70s on the hilltops to the upper 70s across the lower elevations. North winds 5 to 10 miles an hour. Thursday night, becoming mainly clear with some patchy fog developing. Lows ranging from the upper 50s inland to the lower 60s along the lake shore. Light winds. Friday, some patchy fog in the morning, otherwise sunny. Highs ranging from the upper 70s on the hilltops to the lower 80s across the lower elevations. Light winds. Friday night, partly to mostly cloudy. Lows in the lower 60s. Light winds. The forecast for the Southern Finger Lakes,
including Tinian, Seneca Falls, and Auburn. Overnight, showers likely through the early overnight, then a chance of showers late. Lows in the lower 60s. Northwest winds 5 to 10 miles an hour, becoming north. Chance of rain 70%. Thursday, mostly cloudy. A chance of showers. Highs in the mid-70s. North winds 5 to 10 miles an hour, increasing to 10 to 15 miles an hour. Chance of rain 30%. Thursday night, becoming mainly clear with some patchy fog developing. Lows in the upper 50s. Northwest winds 10 miles an hour or less. Friday, some patchy fog in the morning, otherwise sunny. Highs around 80. Light winds. Friday night, partly to mostly cloudy. Lows in the lower 60s. Light winds. And now the extended forecast. Saturday, mostly cloudy with a 50% chance of showers and thunderstorms. Highs in the lower 80s. Sunday, showers likely and a chance of thunderstorms. Highs in the upper 70s. Lows in the mid 60s. Chance of rain 70%. Monday, partly cloudy. Highs in the upper 70s. Lows in the lower 60s. Tuesday, mainly clear. Highs in the lower 80s. Lows around 60. Wednesday, partly cloudy. A 30% chance of showers and thunderstorms. Highs in the mid-80s. Lows in the lower 60s. Open lake forecast, 4, the Niagara River to Hamlin Beach beyond 5 miles from shore. Rest of tonight, northwest winds 15 to 20 knots becoming north 10 to 15 knots. Waves 1 to 3 feet. Thursday, north winds 5 to 15 knots becoming west. Waves 1 to 3 feet subsiding to 1 foot or less. Thursday night, west winds 10 knots or less becoming northwest. Waves 1 foot or less. Friday, west winds less than 10 knots becoming southwest. Waves 1 foot or less. Friday night, southwest winds less than 10 knots. Waves 1 foot or less. Saturday, south winds less than 10 knots becoming northeast. A chance of showers Saturday night. Waves 1 foot or less. Sunday, northeast winds 10 knots or less becoming north. A chance of showers. Waves 1 foot or less. Monday, north winds 10 knots or less becoming northwest. Waves 1 foot or less. Open lake forecast, 4, Hamlin Beach to Mexico Bay beyond 5 miles from shore. Rest of tonight, north winds 10 to 15 knots. Showers likely late this evening, then a chance of showers after midnight. Waves 1 to 3 feet. Thursday, north winds 5 to 15 knots becoming northwest. Waves 2 to 4 feet subsiding to 1 to 3 feet. Thursday night, west winds 10 knots or less becoming northwest. Waves 1 foot or less. Friday, northwest winds 10 knots or less becoming west. Waves 1 foot or less. Friday night, southwest winds 10 knots or less becoming south. Waves 1 foot or less. Saturday, south winds 10 knots or less. A chance of showers Saturday night. Waves 1 foot or less. Sunday, south winds 5 to 10 knots becoming north. Showers likely with a chance of thunderstorms. Waves 1 foot or less. Monday, north winds 10 knots or less becoming west. Waves 1 foot or less. Winds and waves higher in and near thunderstorms. This is the NOAA Weather Radio KHA 53 in Rochester. Your source for official weather information across the Western Finger Lakes and the Genesee Valley. KHA 53 operates on a frequency of 162.40 MHz. The 1 a.m. weather at Rochester, it was cloudy. The temperature was 69 degrees Fahrenheit or 21 degrees Celsius, the dew point 58 and the relative humidity 67%. The wind was northwest at 7 miles an hour. The pressure was 29.82 inches and rising. Repeating at Rochester, it was cloudy, temperature 69 degrees. This is the NOAA Weather Radio KHA 53 in Rochester. Your source for official weather information across the Western Finger Lakes and the Genesee Valley. KHA 53 operates on a frequency of 162.40 MHz. The 2 a.m. weather at Rochester,

It was cloudy. The temperature was 69 degrees Fahrenheit or 21 degrees Celsius, the dew point 58 and the relative humidity 67%. The wind was northwest at 7 miles an hour. The pressure was 29.81 inches and falling. Repeating at Rochester, it was cloudy, temperature 69 degrees. Around the region at 1 a.m. at Binghamton, rain was falling, with a temperature of 63. It was clear, with a temperature of 70 at Erie, 66 at Niagara Falls, and 66 at Toronto. It was partly cloudy, with a temperature of 66 at Buffalo, and 65 at Watertown. At Syracuse, it was mostly cloudy, with a temperature of 66. At Elmira, it was cloudy, with a temperature of 65. The Oswego winds were from the 8 knots. The Central Lake Ontario buoy winds were north at 10 knots, with a temperature of 70 degrees, and the waves were 2 feet. The forecast for the Genesee Valley and Northern Finger Lakes, including Rochester, Geneseo, Canandaigua, Newark, and Fairhaven. Overnight, cloudy. Showers likely late this evening, then a chance of showers. Lows ranging from around 60 inland to the mid-60s along the lake shore. Northwest winds 5 to 10 miles an hour, becoming north. Chance of rain 70%. Thursday, mostly cloudy in the morning, then becoming partly sunny. Highs ranging from the lower 70s on the hilltops to the upper 70s across the lower elevations. North winds 5 to 10 miles an hour. Thursday night, becoming mainly clear with some patchy fog developing. Lows ranging from the upper 50s inland to the lower 60s along the lake shore. Light winds. Friday, some patchy fog in the morning, otherwise sunny. Highs ranging from the upper 70s on the hilltops to the lower 80s across the lower elevations. Light winds. Friday night, partly to mostly cloudy. Lows in the lower 60s. Light winds. The forecast for the Southern Finger Lakes, including Pinyan, Seneca Falls, and Auburn. Overnight, showers likely through the early overnight, then a chance of showers late. Lows in the lower 60s. Northwest winds 5 to 10 miles an hour, becoming north. Chance of rain 70%. Thursday, mostly cloudy. A chance of showers. Highs in the mid-70s. North winds 5 to 10 miles an hour, increasing to 10 to 15 miles an hour. Chance of rain 30%. Thursday night, becoming mainly clear with some patchy fog developing. Lows in the upper 50s. Northwest winds 10 miles an hour or less. Friday, some patchy fog in the morning, otherwise sunny. Highs around 80. Light winds. Friday night, partly to mostly cloudy. Lows in the lower 60s. Light winds. And now the extended forecast. Saturday, mostly cloudy with a 50% chance of showers and thunderstorms. Highs in the lower 80s. Sunday, showers likely and a chance of thunderstorms. Highs in the upper 70s. Lows in the mid-60s. Chance of rain 70%. Monday, partly cloudy. Highs in the upper 70s. Lows in the lower 60s. Tuesday, mainly clear. Highs in the lower 80s. Lows around 60. Wednesday, partly cloudy. A 30% chance of showers and thunderstorms. Highs in the mid-80s. Lows in the lower 60s. This is the NOAA Weather Radio KHA 53 in Rochester. Your source for official weather information across the Western Finger Lakes and the Genesee Valley. KHA 53 operates on a frequency of 162.40 MHz. The 2 a.m. weather at Rochester, it was cloudy. The temperature was 69 degrees Fahrenheit or 21 degrees Celsius, the dew point 58 and the relative humidity 67%. The wind was northwest at 7 miles an hour. The pressure was 29.81 inches and falling. Repeating at Rochester, it was cloudy, temperature 69 degrees. Around the region at 2 a.m. it was clear, with a temperature of 70 at Erie, 66 at Buffalo, and 66 at Niagara Falls. At Watertown, it was partly cloudy, with a temperature of 65. It was cloudy, with a temperature of 66 at Syracuse, 64 at Elmira, and 63 at Binghamton. The Oswego winds were from the 8 knots.

The central Lake Ontario buoy winds were from the north at 14 knots. The forecast for the Genesee Valley and Northern Finger Lakes, including Rochester, Geneseo, Canandaigua, Newark, and Fairhaven. Overnight, cloudy. Showers likely late this evening, then a chance of showers. Lows ranging from around 60 inland to the mid-60s along the lake shore. Northwest winds 5 to 10 miles an hour, becoming north. Chance of rain 70%. Thursday, mostly cloudy in the morning, then becoming partly sunny. Highs ranging from the lower 70s on the hilltops to the upper 70s across the lower elevations. North winds 5 to 10 miles an hour. Thursday night, becoming mainly clear with some patchy fog developing. Lows ranging from the upper 50s inland to the lower 60s along the lake shore. Light winds. Friday, some patchy fog in the morning, otherwise sunny. Highs ranging from the upper 70s on the hilltops to the lower 80s across the lower elevations. Light winds. Friday night, partly to mostly cloudy. Lows in the lower 60s. Light winds. The forecast for the Southern Finger Lakes, including Tinian, Seneca Falls, and Auburn. Overnight, showers likely through the early overnight, then a chance of showers late. Lows in the lower 60s. Northwest winds 5 to 10 miles an hour, becoming north. Chance of rain 70%. Thursday, mostly cloudy. A chance of showers. Highs in the mid-70s. North winds 5 to 10 miles an hour, increasing to 10 to 15 miles an hour. Chance of rain 30%. Thursday night, becoming mainly clear with some patchy fog developing. Lows in the upper 50s. Northwest winds 10 miles an hour or less. Friday, some patchy fog in the morning, otherwise sunny. Highs around 80. Light winds. Friday night, partly to mostly cloudy. Lows in the lower 60s. Light winds. And now the extended forecast. Saturday, mostly cloudy with a 50% chance of showers and thunderstorms. Highs in the lower 80s. Sunday, showers likely and a chance of thunderstorms. Highs in the upper 70s. Lows in the mid 60s. Chance of rain 70%. Monday, partly cloudy. Highs in the upper 70s. Lows in the lower 60s. Tuesday, mainly clear. Highs in the lower 80s. Lows around 60. Wednesday, partly cloudy. A 30% chance of showers and thunderstorms. Highs in the mid-80s. Lows in the lower 60s. This is the NOAA Weather Radio KHA 53 in Rochester. Your source for official weather information across the Western Finger Lakes and the Genesee Valley. KHA 53 operates on a frequency of 162.40 MHz. At 2 a.m. weather at Rochester, it was cloudy. The temperature was 69 degrees Fahrenheit or 21 degrees Celsius, the dew point 58 and the relative humidity 67%. The wind was northwest at 7 miles an hour. The pressure was 29.81 inches and falling. Repeating at Rochester, it was cloudy, temperature 69 degrees. Around the region at 2 a.m. it was clear, with a temperature of 70 at Erie, 66 at Buffalo, and 66 at Niagara Falls. At Watertown, it was partly cloudy, with a temperature of 65. It was cloudy, with a temperature of 66 at Syracuse, 64 at Elmira, and 63 at Binghamton. The Oswego winds were from the 8 knots. The Central Lake Ontario buoy winds were from the north at 14 knots. The forecast for the Genesee Valley and Northern Finger Lakes, including Rochester, Geneseo, Canandaigua, Newark, and Fairhaven. Overnight, cloudy. Showers likely late this evening, then a chance of showers. Lows ranging from around 60 inland to the mid-60s along the lake shore. Northwest winds 5 to 10 miles an hour, becoming north. Chance of rain 70%. Thursday, mostly cloudy in the morning, then becoming partly sunny. Highs ranging from the lower 70s on the hilltops to the upper 70s across the lower elevations. North winds 5 to 10 miles an hour. Thursday night, becoming mainly clear with some patchy fog developing. Lows ranging from the upper 50s inland to the lower 60s along the lake shore. Light winds. Friday,

chance of rain 30%. Thursday night, becoming mainly clear with some patchy fog developing. Lows in the upper 50s. Northwest winds 10 miles an hour or less. Friday, some patchy fog in the morning, otherwise sunny. Highs around 80. Light winds. Friday night, partly to mostly cloudy. Lows in the lower 60s. Light winds. And now the extended forecast. Saturday, mostly cloudy with a 50% chance of showers and thunderstorms. Highs in the lower 80s. Sunday, showers likely and a chance of thunderstorms. Highs in the upper 70s. Lows in the mid 60s. Chance of rain 70%. Monday, partly cloudy. Highs in the upper 70s. Lows in the lower 60s. Tuesday, mainly clear. Highs in the lower 80s. Lows around 60. Wednesday, partly cloudy. A 30% chance of showers and thunderstorms. Highs in the mid-80s. Lows in the lower 60s. 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Your source for official weather information across the Western Finger Lakes and the Genesee Valley. KHA-53 operates on a frequency of 162.40 MHz. The 2 a.m. weather at Rochester, it was cloudy. The temperature was 69 degrees Fahrenheit or 21 degrees Celsius, the dew point 58 and the relative humidity 67%. The wind was northwest at 7 miles an hour. The pressure was 29.81 inches and falling. Repeating at Rochester, it was cloudy, temperature 69 degrees. Around the region at 2 a.m. it was clear, with a temperature of 70 at Erie, 66 at Buffalo, 66 at Niagara Falls, and 64 at Toronto. At Watertown, it was partly cloudy, with a temperature of 65. It was cloudy, with a temperature of 66 at Syracuse, 64 at Elmira, and 63 at Binghamton. The Oswego winds were from the head knots. The Central Lake Ontario buoy winds were north at 12 knots, with a temperature of 69 degrees, and the waves were 2 feet. The forecast for the Genesee Valley and Northern Finger Lakes, including Rochester, Geneseo, Canandaigua, Newark, and Fairhaven. Overnight, cloudy. Showers likely late this evening, then a chance of showers. Lows ranging from around 60 inland to the mid-60s along the lake shore. Northwest winds 5 to 10 miles an hour, becoming north. Chance of rain 70%. Thursday, mostly cloudy in the morning, then becoming partly sunny. Highs ranging from the lower 70s on the hilltops to the upper 70s across the lower elevations. North winds 5 to 10 miles an hour. Thursday night, becoming mainly clear with some patchy fog developing. Lows ranging from the upper 50s inland to the lower 60s along the lake shore. Light winds. Friday, some patchy fog in the morning, otherwise sunny. Highs ranging from the upper 70s on the hilltops to the lower 80s across the lower elevations. Light winds. Friday night, partly to mostly cloudy. Lows in the lower 60s. Light winds. The forecast for the Southern Finger Lakes, including Pinyan, Seneca Falls, and Auburn. Overnight, showers likely through the early overnight, then a chance of showers late. Lows in the lower 60s. Northwest winds 5 to 10 miles an hour, becoming north. Chance of rain 70%. Thursday, mostly cloudy. A chance of showers. Highs in the mid-70s. North winds 5 to 10 miles an hour, increasing to 10 to 15 miles an hour. Chance of rain 30%. Thursday night, becoming mainly clear with some patchy fog developing. Lows in the upper 50s. Northwest winds 10 miles an hour or less. Friday, some patchy fog in the morning, otherwise sunny. Highs around 80. Light winds. Friday night, partly to mostly cloudy. Lows in the lower 60s. Light winds. And now the extended forecast. Saturday, mostly cloudy with a 50% chance of showers and thunderstorms. Highs in the lower 80s. Sunday, showers likely and a chance of thunderstorms. Highs in the upper 70s. Lows in the mid-60s. Chance of rain 70%. Monday, partly cloudy. Highs in the upper 70s.

70s. Lows in the lower 60s. Tuesday, mainly clear. Highs in the lower 80s. Lows around 60. Wednesday, partly cloudy. A 30% chance of showers and thunderstorms. Highs in the mid-80s. Lows in the lower 60s. 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Your source for official weather information across the Western Finger Lakes and the Genesee Valley. KHA-53 operates on a frequency of 162.40 MHz. The 2 a.m. weather at Rochester, it was cloudy. The temperature was 69 degrees Fahrenheit or 21 degrees Celsius, the dew point 58 and the relative humidity 67%. The wind was northwest at 7 miles an hour. The pressure was 29.81 inches and falling. Repeating at Rochester, it was cloudy, temperature 69 degrees. Around the region at 2 a.m. it was clear, with a temperature of 70 at Erie, 66 at Buffalo, 66 at Niagara Falls, and 64 at Toronto. At Watertown, it was partly cloudy, with a temperature of 65. It was cloudy, with a temperature of 66 at Syracuse, 64 at Elmira, and 63 at Binghamton. The Oswego winds were from the at knots. The Central Lake Ontario buoy winds were north at 12 knots, with a temperature of 69 degrees, and the waves were 2 feet. The forecast for the Genesee Valley and Northern Finger Lakes, including Rochester, Geneseo, Canandaigua, Newark, and Fairhaven. Overnight, cloudy. Showers likely late this evening, then a chance of showers. Lows ranging from around 60 inland to the mid-60s along the lake shore. Northwest winds 5 to 10 miles an hour, becoming north. Chance of rain 70%. Thursday, mostly cloudy in the morning, then becoming partly sunny. Highs ranging from the lower 70s on the hilltops to the upper 70s across the lower elevations. North winds 5 to 10 miles an hour. Thursday night, becoming mainly clear with some patchy fog developing. Lows ranging from the upper 50s inland to the lower 60s along the lake shore. Light winds. Friday, some patchy fog in the morning, otherwise sunny. Highs ranging from the upper 70s on the hilltops to the lower 80s across the lower elevations. Light winds. Friday night, partly to mostly cloudy. Lows in the lower 60s. Light winds. The forecast for the Southern Finger Lakes, including Tinian, Seneca Falls, and Auburn. Overnight, showers likely through the early overnight, then a chance of showers late. Lows in the lower 60s. Northwest winds 5 to 10 miles an hour, becoming north. Chance of rain 70%. Thursday, mostly cloudy. A chance of showers. Highs in the mid-70s. North winds 5 to 10 miles an hour, increasing to 10 to 15 miles an hour. Chance of rain 30%. Thursday night, becoming mainly clear with some patchy fog developing. Lows in the upper 50s. Northwest winds 10 miles an hour or less. Friday, some patchy fog in the morning, otherwise sunny. Highs around 80. Light winds. Friday night, partly to mostly cloudy. Lows in the lower 60s. Light winds. And now the extended forecast. Saturday, mostly cloudy with a 50% chance of showers and thunderstorms. Highs in the lower 80s. Sunday, showers likely and a chance of thunderstorms. Highs in the upper 70s. Lows in the mid-60s. Chance of rain 70%. Monday, partly cloudy. Highs in the upper 70s. Lows in the lower 60s. Tuesday, mainly clear. Highs in the lower 80s. Lows around 60. Wednesday, partly cloudy. A 30% chance of showers and thunderstorms. Highs in the mid-80s. Lows in the lower 60s. 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Your source for official weather information across the Western Finger Lakes and the Genesee Valley. KHA-53 operates on a frequency of 162.40 MHz. The 2 a.m. weather at Rochester, it was cloudy. The temperature was 69 degrees Fahrenheit or 21 degrees Celsius, the dew point 58 and the relative humidity 67%. The wind was northwest at 7 miles an hour.

The pressure was 29.81 inches and falling. Repeating at Rochester, it was cloudy, temperature 69 degrees. Around the region, at 2 a.m. it was clear, with a temperature of 70 at Erie, 66 at Buffalo, 66 at Niagara Falls, and 64 at Toronto. At Watertown, it was partly cloudy, with a temperature of 65. It was cloudy, with a temperature of 66 at Syracuse, 64 at Elmira, and 63 at Binghamton. The Oswego winds were from the at knots. The Central Lake Ontario buoy winds were north at 12 knots, with a temperature of 69 degrees, and the waves were 2 feet. The forecast for the Genesee Valley and Northern Finger Lakes, including Rochester, Geneseo, Canandaigua, Newark, and Fairhaven. Overnight, cloudy. Showers likely late this evening, then a chance of showers. Lows ranging from around 60 inland to the mid-60s along the lake shore. Northwest winds 5 to 10 miles an hour, becoming north. Chance of rain 70%. Thursday, mostly cloudy in the morning, then becoming partly sunny. Highs ranging from the lower 70s on the hilltops to the upper 70s across the lower elevations. North winds 5 to 10 miles an hour. Thursday night, becoming mainly clear with some patchy fog developing. Lows ranging from the upper 50s inland to the lower 60s along the lake shore. Light winds. Friday, some patchy fog in the morning, otherwise sunny. Highs ranging from the upper 70s on the hilltops to the lower 80s across the lower elevations. Light winds. Friday night, partly to mostly cloudy. Lows in the lower 60s. Light winds. The forecast for the Southern Finger Lakes, including Tenyan, Seneca Falls, and Auburn. Overnight, showers likely through the early overnight, then a chance of showers late. Lows in the lower 60s. Northwest winds 5 to 10 miles an hour, becoming north. Chance of rain 70%. Thursday, mostly cloudy. A chance of showers. Highs in the mid-70s. North winds 5 to 10 miles an hour, increasing to 10 to 15 miles an hour. Chance of rain 30%. Thursday night, becoming mainly clear with some patchy fog developing. Lows in the upper 50s. Northwest winds 10 miles an hour or less. Friday, some patchy fog in the morning, otherwise sunny. Highs around 80. Light winds. Friday night, partly to mostly cloudy. Lows in the lower 60s. Light winds. And now the extended forecast. Saturday, mostly cloudy with a 50% chance of showers and thunderstorms. Highs in the lower 80s. Sunday, showers likely and a chance of thunderstorms. Highs in the upper 70s. Lows in the mid-60s. Chance of rain 70%. Monday, partly cloudy. Highs in the upper 70s. Lows in the lower 60s. Tuesday, mainly clear. Highs in the lower 80s. Lows around 60. Wednesday, partly cloudy. A 30% chance of showers and thunderstorms. Highs in the mid-80s. Lows in the lower 60s. 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Your source for official weather information across the Western Finger Lakes and the Genesee Valley. KHA-53 operates on a frequency of 162.40 MHz. The 2 a.m. weather at Rochester, it was cloudy. The temperature was 69 degrees Fahrenheit or 21 degrees Celsius, the dew point 58 and the relative humidity 67%. The wind was northwest at 7 miles an hour. The pressure was 29.81 inches and falling. Repeating at Rochester, it was cloudy, temperature 69 degrees. Around the region, at 2 a.m. it was clear, with a temperature of 70 at Erie, 66 at Buffalo, 66 at Niagara Falls, and 64 at Toronto. At Watertown, it was partly cloudy, with a temperature of 65. It was cloudy, with a temperature of 66 at Syracuse, 64 at Elmira, and 63 at Binghamton. The Oswego winds were from the at knots. The Central Lake Ontario buoy winds were north at 12 knots, with a temperature of 69 degrees, and the waves were 2 feet. The forecast for the Genesee Valley and Northern Finger Lakes, including Rochester, Geneseo, Canandaigua, Newark, and Fairhaven. Overnight,

lows in the upper 50s. Wednesday, partly cloudy. A 40% chance of showers and thunderstorms. Highs in the mid-80s. Lows in the mid-60s. This is the NOAA Weather Radio KHA 53 in Rochester. Your source for official weather information across the Western Finger Lakes and the Genesee Valley. KHA 53 operates on a frequency of 162.40 MHz. The 2 a.m. weather at Rochester, it was cloudy. The temperature was 69 degrees Fahrenheit or 21 degrees Celsius, the dew point 58 and the relative humidity 67%. The wind was northwest at 7 miles an hour. The pressure was 29.81 inches and falling. Repeating at Rochester, it was cloudy, temperature 69 degrees. Around the region at 2 a.m. it was clear, with a temperature of 70 at Erie, 66 at Buffalo, 66 at Niagara Falls, and 64 at Toronto. At Watertown, it was partly cloudy, with a temperature of 65. It was cloudy, with a temperature of 66 at Syracuse, 64 at Elmira, and 63 at Binghamton. The Oswego winds were from the head knots. The Central Lake Ontario buoy winds were north at 12 knots, with a temperature of 69 degrees, and the waves were 2 feet. The forecast for the Genesee Valley and Northern Finger Lakes, including Rochester, Geneseo, Canandaigua, Newark, and Fairhaven. Overnight, mostly cloudy with a 40% chance of showers. Lows ranging from around 60 inland to the mid-60s along the lake shore. North winds 5 to 10 miles an hour. Thursday, mostly cloudy in the morning, then becoming mostly sunny. Highs ranging from the lower 70s on the hilltops to the upper 70s across the lower elevations. North winds 5 to 10 miles an hour, becoming northwest. Thursday night, mainly clear with some patchy fog developing. Lows ranging from the upper 50s inland to the lower 60s along the lake shore. Light winds. Friday, some patchy fog in the morning, otherwise sunny. Highs ranging from the upper 70s along the lake shore to the lower 80s inland. Light winds. Friday night, mostly cloudy. Lows in the mid-60s. Light winds. The forecast for the Southern Finger Lakes, including Pinyan, Seneca Falls, and Auburn. Overnight, cloudy with a 50% chance of showers. Lows in the lower 60s. Northwest winds 5 to 10 miles an hour, becoming north. Thursday, mostly cloudy with a chance of showers in the morning, then partly sunny in the afternoon. Highs in the mid-70s. North winds 5 to 10 miles an hour. Chance of rain 30%. Thursday night, mainly clear with some patchy fog developing. Lows around 60. Light winds. Friday, some patchy fog in the morning, otherwise sunny. Highs in the lower 80s. Light winds. Friday night, mostly cloudy. Lows in the lower 60s. Light winds. And now the extended forecast. Saturday, mostly cloudy with showers likely and a chance of thunderstorms. Highs in the mid-80s. Chance of rain 70%. Sunday, showers and a chance of thunderstorms. Highs in the upper 70s. Lows in the mid-60s. Chance of rain 80%. Monday, partly cloudy. Highs in the upper 70s. Lows in the lower 60s. Tuesday, mainly clear. Highs in the lower 80s. Lows in the upper 50s. Wednesday, partly cloudy. A 40% chance of showers and thunderstorms. Highs in the mid-80s. Lows in the mid-60s. 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Your source for official weather information across the Western Finger Lakes and the Genesee Valley. KHA 53 operates on a frequency of 162.40 MHz. The 2 a.m. weather at Rochester, it was cloudy. The temperature was 69 degrees Fahrenheit or 21 degrees Celsius, the dew point 58 and the relative humidity 67%. The wind was northwest at 7 miles an hour. The pressure was 29.81 inches and falling. Repeating at Rochester, it was cloudy, temperature 69 degrees. Around the region at 2 a.m. it was clear, with a temperature of 70 at Erie, 66 at Buffalo, 66 at Niagara Falls, and 64 at Toronto.

At Watertown, it was partly cloudy, with a temperature of 65. It was cloudy, with a temperature of 66 at Syracuse, 64 at Elmira, and 63 at Binghamton. The Oswego winds were from the Ed knots. The Central Lake Ontario buoy winds were north at 12 knots, with a temperature of 69 degrees, and the waves were 2 feet. The forecast for the Genesee Valley and Northern Finger Lakes, including Rochester, Geneseo, Canandaigua, Newark, and Fairhaven. Overnight, mostly cloudy with a 40% chance of showers. Lows ranging from around 60 inland to the mid-60s along the lake shore. North winds 5 to 10 miles an hour. Thursday, mostly cloudy in the morning, then becoming mostly sunny. Highs ranging from the lower 70s on the hilltops to the upper 70s across the lower elevations. North winds 5 to 10 miles an hour, becoming northwest. Thursday night, mainly clear with some patchy fog developing. Lows ranging from the upper 50s inland to the lower 60s along the lake shore. Light winds. Friday, some patchy fog in the morning, otherwise sunny. Highs ranging from the upper 70s along the lake shore to the lower 80s inland. Light winds. Friday night, mostly cloudy. Lows in the mid-60s. Light winds. The forecast for the Southern Finger Lakes, including Tinian, Seneca Falls, and Auburn. Overnight, cloudy with a 50% chance of showers. Lows in the lower 60s. Northwest winds 5 to 10 miles an hour, becoming north. Thursday, mostly cloudy with a chance of showers in the morning, then partly sunny in the afternoon. Highs in the mid-70s. North winds 5 to 10 miles an hour. Chance of rain 30%. Thursday night, mainly clear with some patchy fog developing. Lows around 60. Light winds. Friday, some patchy fog in the morning, otherwise sunny. Highs in the lower 80s. Light winds. Friday night, mostly cloudy. Lows in the lower 60s. Light winds. And now the extended forecast. Saturday, mostly cloudy with showers likely and a chance of thunderstorms. Highs in the mid-80s. Chance of rain 70%. Sunday, showers and a chance of thunderstorms. Highs in the upper 70s. Lows in the mid-60s. Chance of rain 80%. Monday, partly cloudy. Highs in the upper 70s. Lows in the lower 60s. Tuesday, mainly clear. Highs in the lower 80s. Lows in the upper 50s. Wednesday, partly cloudy. A 40% chance of showers and thunderstorms. Highs in the mid-80s. Lows in the mid-60s. 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Your source for official weather information across the Western Finger Lakes and the Genesee Valley. KHA 53 operates on a frequency of 162.40 MHz. The 2 a.m. weather at Rochester, it was cloudy. The temperature was 69 degrees Fahrenheit or 21 degrees Celsius, the dew point 58 and the relative humidity 67%. The wind was northwest at 7 miles an hour. The pressure was 29.81 inches and falling. Repeating at Rochester, it was cloudy, temperature 69 degrees. Around the region at 2 a.m. it was clear, with a temperature of 70 at Erie, 66 at Buffalo, 66 at Niagara Falls, and 64 at Toronto. At Watertown, it was partly cloudy, with a temperature of 65. It was cloudy, with a temperature of 66 at Syracuse, 64 at Elmira, and 63 at Binghamton. The Oswego winds were from the Ed knots. The Central Lake Ontario buoy winds were north at 12 knots, with a temperature of 69 degrees, and the waves were 2 feet. The Rochester, New York climate summary for yesterday, July 29, 2026. Yesterday's high temperature of 74 degrees occurred at 3:37 p.m. Yesterday's low temperature of 64 degrees occurred at 5:55 a.m. 0.31 inches of precipitation fell yesterday, which brings the monthly total to 5.37 inches. The total precipitation for the year now stands at 28.67 inches. There were no heating degree days yesterday. This leaves the monthly total at 5. The yearly total since July 1st is 5. There were 4 cooling degree days yesterday.

This brings the monthly total to 224. The yearly total since January 1st is 381. Yesterday the maximum wind observed was 16 miles an hour from the north. The highest wind gust observed was 22 miles per hour from the north, which occurred at 12:08 p.m. Yesterday the average wind speed was 8 miles per hour. The record high for today is 96, which occurred in 1933, and the record low is 45, which occurred in 1968. Sunrise today is at 5:59 a.m. and sunset is at 8:34 p.m. The forecast for the Genesee Valley and Northern Finger Lakes, including Rochester, Geneseo, Canandaigua, Newark, and Fairhaven. Overnight, mostly cloudy with a 40% chance of showers. Lows ranging from around 60 inland to the mid-60s along the lake shore. North winds 5 to 10 miles an hour. Thursday, mostly cloudy in the morning, then becoming mostly sunny. Highs ranging from the lower 70s on the hilltops to the upper 70s across the lower elevations. North winds 5 to 10 miles an hour, becoming northwest. Thursday night, mainly clear with some patchy fog developing. Lows ranging from the upper 50s inland to the lower 60s along the lake shore. Light winds. Friday, some patchy fog in the morning, otherwise sunny. Highs ranging from the upper 70s along the lake shore to the lower 80s inland. Light winds. Friday night, mostly cloudy. Lows in the mid-60s. Light winds. The forecast for the Southern Finger Lakes, including Pinyan, Seneca Falls, and Auburn. Overnight, cloudy with a 50% chance of showers. Lows in the lower 60s. Northwest winds 5 to 10 miles an hour, becoming north. Thursday, mostly cloudy with a chance of showers in the morning, then partly sunny in the afternoon. Highs in the mid-70s. North winds 5 to 10 miles an hour. Chance of rain 30%. Thursday night, mainly clear with some patchy fog developing. Lows around 60. Light winds. Friday, some patchy fog in the morning, otherwise sunny. Highs in the lower 80s. Light winds. Friday night, mostly cloudy. Lows in the lower 60s. Light winds. And now the extended forecast. Saturday, mostly cloudy with showers likely and a chance of thunderstorms. Highs in the mid-80s. Chance of rain 70%. Sunday, showers and a chance of thunderstorms. Highs in the upper 70s. Lows in the mid-60s. Chance of rain 80%. Monday, partly cloudy. Highs in the upper 70s. Lows in the lower 60s. Tuesday, mainly clear. Highs in the lower 80s. Lows in the upper 50s. Wednesday, partly cloudy. A 40% chance of showers and thunderstorms. Highs in the mid-80s. Lows in the mid-60s. This is the NOAA Weather Radio KHA 53 in Rochester. Your source for official weather information across the Western Finger Lakes and the Genesee Valley. KHA 53 operates on a frequency of 162.40 MHz. The 2 a.m. weather at Rochester, it was cloudy. The temperature was 69 degrees Fahrenheit or 21 degrees Celsius, the dew point 58 and the relative humidity 67%. The wind was northwest at 7 miles an hour. The pressure was 29.81 inches and falling. Repeating at Rochester, it was cloudy, temperature 69 degrees. Around the region at 2 a.m. it was clear, with a temperature of 70 at Erie, 66 at Buffalo, 66 at Niagara Falls, and 64 at Toronto. At Watertown, it was partly cloudy, with a temperature of 65. It was cloudy, with a temperature of 66 at Syracuse, 64 at Elmira, and 63 at Binghamton. The Oswego winds were from the at knots. The Central Lake Ontario buoy winds were north at 12 knots, with a temperature of 69 degrees, and the waves were 2 feet. The forecast for the Genesee Valley and Northern Finger Lakes, including Rochester, Geneseo, Canandaigua, Newark, and Fairhaven. Overnight, mostly cloudy with a 40% chance of showers. Lows ranging from around 60 inland to the mid-60s along the lake shore. North winds 5 to 10 miles an hour. Thursday, mostly cloudy in the morning, then becoming mostly sunny. Highs ranging from

The lower 70s on the hilltops to the upper 70s across the lower elevations. North winds 5 to 10 miles an hour, becoming northwest. Thursday night, mainly clear with some patchy fog developing. Lows ranging from the upper 50s inland to the lower 60s along the lake shore. Light winds. Friday, some patchy fog in the morning, otherwise sunny. Highs ranging from the upper 70s along the lake shore to the lower 80s inland. Light winds. Friday night, mostly cloudy. Lows in the mid-60s. Light winds. The forecast for the Southern Finger Lakes, including Tinian, Senecal Falls, and Auburn. Overnight, cloudy with a 50% chance of showers. Lows in the lower 60s. Northwest winds 5 to 10 miles an hour, becoming north. Thursday, mostly cloudy with a chance of showers in the morning, then partly sunny in the afternoon. Highs in the mid-70s. North winds 5 to 10 miles an hour. Chance of rain 30%. Thursday night, mainly clear with some patchy fog developing. Lows around 60. Light winds. Friday, some patchy fog in the morning, otherwise sunny. Highs in the lower 80s. Light winds. Friday night, mostly cloudy. Lows in the lower 60s. Light winds. And now the extended forecast. Saturday, mostly cloudy with showers likely and a chance of thunderstorms. Highs in the mid-80s. Chance of rain 70%. Sunday, showers and a chance of thunderstorms. Highs in the upper 70s. Lows in the mid-60s. Chance of rain 80%. Monday, partly cloudy. Highs in the upper 70s. Lows in the lower 60s. Tuesday, mainly clear. Highs in the lower 80s. Lows in the upper 50s. Wednesday, partly cloudy. A 40% chance of showers and thunderstorms. Highs in the mid-80s. Lows in the mid-60s. 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KHA 53 operates on a frequency of 162.40 MHz. Open lake forecast, for the Niagara River to Hamlin Beach beyond 5 miles from shore. Rest of tonight, northwest winds 15 to 20 knots becoming north 10 to 15 knots. Waves 1 to 3 feet. Thursday, north winds 5 to 15 knots becoming west. Waves 1 to 3 feet subsiding to 1 foot or less. Thursday night, west winds 10 knots or less becoming northwest. Waves 1 foot or less. Friday, west winds less than 10 knots becoming southwest. Waves 1 foot or less. Friday night, southwest winds less than 10 knots. Waves 1 foot or less. Saturday, south winds less than 10 knots becoming northeast. A chance of showers Saturday night. Waves 1 foot or less. Sunday, northeast winds 10 knots or less becoming north. A chance of showers. Waves 1 foot or less. Monday, north winds 10 knots or less becoming northwest. Waves 1 foot or less. Open lake forecast, for Hamlin Beach to Mexico Bay beyond 5 miles from shore. Rest of tonight, north winds 10 to 15 knots. Showers likely late this evening, then a chance of showers after midnight. Waves 1 to 3 feet. Thursday, north winds 5 to 15 knots becoming northwest. Waves 2 to 4 feet subsiding to 1 to 3 feet. Thursday night, west winds 10 knots or less becoming northwest. Waves 1 foot or less. Friday, northwest winds 10 knots or less becoming west. Waves 1 foot or less. Friday night, southwest winds 10 knots or less becoming south. Waves 1 foot or less. Saturday, south winds 10 knots or less. A chance of showers Saturday night. Waves 1 foot or less. Sunday, south winds 5 to 10 knots becoming north. Showers likely with a chance of thunderstorms. Waves 1 foot or less. Monday, north winds 10 knots or less becoming west. Waves 1 foot or less. Winds and waves higher and near thunderstorms. The 2 a.m. weather at Rochester, it was cloudy. The temperature was 69 degrees Fahrenheit or 21 degrees Celsius,
the dew point 58 and the relative humidity 67%. The wind was northwest at 7 miles an hour. The pressure was 29.81 inches and falling. Repeating at Rochester, it was cloudy, temperature 69 degrees. Around the region at 2 a.m. it was clear, with a temperature of 70 at Erie, 66 at Buffalo, 66 at Niagara Falls, and 64 at Toronto. At Watertown, it was partly cloudy, with a temperature of 65. It was cloudy, with a temperature of 66 at Syracuse, 64 at Elmira, and 63 at Binghamton. The Oswego winds were from the 8 knots. The Central Lake Ontario buoy winds were north at 12 knots, with a temperature of 69 degrees, and the waves were 2 feet. This is the NOAA Weather Radio KHA 53 in Rochester. Your source for official weather information across the Western Finger Lakes and the Genesee Valley. KHA 53 operates on a frequency of 162.40 MHz. The 3 a.m. weather, the report from Rochester was not available. Around the region at 2 a.m. it was clear, with a temperature of 70 at Erie, 66 at Buffalo, 66 at Niagara Falls, and 64 at Toronto. At Watertown, it was partly cloudy, with a temperature of 65. It was cloudy, with a temperature of 66 at Syracuse, 64 at Elmira, and 63 at Binghamton. The Oswego winds were from the 8 knots. The Central Lake Ontario buoy winds were north at 12 knots, with a temperature of 69 degrees, and the waves were 2 feet. The forecast for the Genesee Valley and Northern Finger Lakes, including Rochester, Geneseo, Canandaigua, Newark, and Fairhaven. Overnight, mostly cloudy with a 40% chance of showers. Lows ranging from around 60 inland to the mid-60s along the lake shore. North winds 5 to 10 miles an hour. Thursday, mostly cloudy in the morning, then becoming mostly sunny. Highs ranging from the lower 70s on the hilltops to the upper 70s across the lower elevations. North winds 5 to 10 miles an hour, becoming northwest. Thursday night, mainly clear with some patchy fog developing. Lows ranging from the upper 50s inland to the lower 60s along the lake shore. Light winds. Friday, some patchy fog in the morning, otherwise sunny. Highs ranging from the upper 70s along the lake shore to the lower 80s inland. Light winds. Friday night, mostly cloudy. Lows in the mid-60s. Light winds. The forecast for the Southern Finger Lakes, including Tinian, Seneca Falls, and Auburn. Overnight, cloudy with a 50% chance of showers. Lows in the lower 60s. Northwest winds 5 to 10 miles an hour, becoming north. Thursday, mostly cloudy with a chance of showers in the morning, then partly sunny in the afternoon. Highs in the mid-70s. North winds 5 to 10 miles an hour. Chance of rain 30%. Thursday night, mainly clear with some patchy fog developing. Lows around 60. Light winds. Friday, some patchy fog in the morning, otherwise sunny. Highs in the lower 80s. Light winds. Friday night, mostly cloudy. Lows in the lower 60s. Light winds. And now the extended forecast. Saturday, mostly cloudy with showers likely and a chance of thunderstorms. Highs in the mid-80s. Chance of rain 70%. Sunday, showers and a chance of thunderstorms. Highs in the upper 70s. Lows in the mid-60s. Chance of rain 80%. Monday, partly cloudy. Highs in the upper 70s. Lows in the lower 60s. Tuesday, mainly clear. Highs in the lower 80s. Lows in the upper 50s. Wednesday, partly cloudy. A 40% chance of showers and thunderstorms. Highs in the mid-80s. Lows in the mid-60s. 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Your source for official weather information across the Western Finger Lakes and the Genesee Valley. KHA 53 operates on a frequency of 162.40 MHz. The 3 a.m. weather, the report from Rochester was not available. Around the region at 3 a.m. it was clear, with a temperature of 69 at Erie and 65 at Niagara Falls. It was cloudy, with a temperature of 65 at Elmira and 63 at Binghamton.
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from the 8 knots. The central Lake Ontario buoy winds were north at 12 knots, with a temperature of 69 degrees, and the waves were 2 feet. The forecast for the Genesee Valley and Northern Finger Lakes, including Rochester, Geneseo, Canandaigua, Newark, and Fairhaven. Overnight, mostly cloudy with a 40% chance of showers. Lows ranging from around 60 inland to the mid-60s along the lake shore. North winds 5 to 10 miles an hour. Thursday, mostly cloudy in the morning, then becoming mostly sunny. Highs ranging from the lower 70s on the hilltops to the upper 70s across the lower elevations. North winds 5 to 10 miles an hour, becoming northwest. Thursday night, mainly clear with some patchy fog developing. Lows ranging from the upper 50s inland to the lower 60s along the lake shore. Light winds. Friday, some patchy fog in the morning, otherwise sunny. Highs ranging from the upper 70s along the lake shore to the lower 80s inland. Light winds. Friday night, mostly cloudy. Lows in the mid-60s. Light winds. The forecast for the Southern Finger Lakes, including Pinyan, Seneca Falls, and Auburn. Overnight, cloudy with a 50% chance of showers. Lows in the lower 60s. Northwest winds 5 to 10 miles an hour, becoming north. Thursday, mostly cloudy with a chance of showers in the morning, then partly sunny in the afternoon. Highs in the mid-70s. North winds 5 to 10 miles an hour. Chance of rain 30%. Thursday night, mainly clear with some patchy fog developing. Lows around 60. Light winds. Friday, some patchy fog in the morning, otherwise sunny. Highs in the lower 80s. Light winds. Friday night, mostly cloudy. Lows in the lower 60s. Light winds. And now the extended forecast. Saturday, mostly cloudy with showers likely and a chance of thunderstorms. Highs in the mid-80s. Chance of rain 70%. Sunday, showers and a chance of thunderstorms. Highs in the upper 70s. Lows in the mid-60s. Chance of rain 80%. Monday, partly cloudy. Highs in the upper 70s. Lows in the lower 60s. Tuesday, mainly clear. Highs in the lower 80s. Lows in the upper 50s. Wednesday, partly cloudy. A 40% chance of showers and thunderstorms. Highs in the mid-80s. Lows in the mid-60s. 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Your source for official weather information across the Western Finger Lakes and the Genesee Valley. KHA-53 operates on a frequency of 162.40 MHz. The 3 a.m. weather, the report from Rochester was not available. Around the region at 3 a.m. it was clear, with a temperature of 69 at Erie, and 65 at Niagara Falls. It was cloudy, with a temperature of 65 at Elmira, and 63 at Binghamton. The Oswego winds were from the 8 knots. The central Lake Ontario buoy winds were north at 12 knots, with a temperature of 69 degrees, and the waves were 2 feet. The forecast for the Genesee Valley and Northern Finger Lakes, including Rochester, Geneseo, Canandaigua, Newark, and Fairhaven. Overnight, mostly cloudy with a 40% chance of showers. Lows ranging from around 60 inland to the mid-60s along the lake shore. North winds 5 to 10 miles an hour. Thursday, mostly cloudy in the morning, then becoming mostly sunny. Highs ranging from the lower 70s on the hilltops to the upper 70s across the lower elevations. North winds 5 to 10 miles an hour, becoming northwest. Thursday night, mainly clear with some patchy fog developing. Lows ranging from the upper 50s inland to the lower 60s along the lake shore. Light winds. Friday, some patchy fog in the morning, otherwise sunny. Highs ranging from the upper 70s along the lake shore to the lower 80s inland. Light winds. Friday night, mostly cloudy. Lows in the mid-60s. Light winds. The forecast for the Southern Finger Lakes, including Pinyan, Seneca Falls, and Auburn. Overnight, cloudy with a 50% chance of showers. Lows in the lower 60s. Northwest winds 5 to 10 miles an hour, becoming north. Thursday, mostly cloudy with a chance of showers in the morning.

then partly sunny in the afternoon. Highs in the mid-70s. North winds 5 to 10 miles an hour. Chance of rain 30%. Thursday night, mainly clear with some patchy fog developing. Lows around 60. Light winds. Friday, some patchy fog in the morning, otherwise sunny. Highs in the lower 80s. Light winds. Friday night, mostly cloudy. Lows in the lower 60s. Light winds. And now the extended forecast. Saturday, mostly cloudy with showers likely and a chance of thunderstorms. Highs in the mid-80s. Chance of rain 70%. Sunday, showers and a chance of thunderstorms. Highs in the upper 70s. Lows in the mid-60s. Chance of rain 80%. Monday, partly cloudy. Highs in the upper 70s. Lows in the lower 60s. Tuesday, mainly clear. Highs in the lower 80s. Lows in the upper 50s. Wednesday, partly cloudy. A 40% chance of showers and thunderstorms. Highs in the mid-80s. Lows in the mid-60s. This is the NOAA Weather Radio KHA 53 in Rochester. Your source for official weather information across the Western Finger Lakes and the Genesee Valley. KHA 53 operates on a frequency of 162.40 MHz. The 3 a.m. weather at Rochester, it was cloudy. The temperature was 69 degrees Fahrenheit or 21 degrees Celsius, the dew point 59 and the relative humidity 70%. The wind was north at 8 miles an hour. The pressure was 29.81 inches and steady. Repeating at Rochester, it was cloudy, temperature 69 degrees. Around the region at 3 a.m. it was clear, with a temperature of 69 at Erie, 64 at Buffalo, 65 at Niagara Falls, and 64 at Toronto. At Syracuse, it was mostly cloudy, with a temperature of 65. It was cloudy, with a temperature of 65 at Elmira, 63 at Binghamton, and 65 at Watertown. The Oswego winds were from the Ed knots. The Central Lake Ontario buoy winds were north at 12 knots, with a temperature of 69 degrees, and the waves were 2 feet. The Rochester, New York climate summary for yesterday, July 29, 2026. Yesterday's high temperature of 74 degrees occurred at 3:37 p.m. Yesterday's low temperature of 64 degrees occurred at 5:55 a.m. 0.31 inches of precipitation fell yesterday, which brings the monthly total to 5.37 inches. The total precipitation for the year now stands at 28.67 inches. There were no heating degree days yesterday. This leaves the monthly total at 5. The yearly total since July 1st is 5. There were 4 cooling degree days yesterday. This brings the monthly total to 224. The yearly total since January 1st is 381. Yesterday the maximum wind observed was 16 miles an hour from the north. The highest wind gust observed was 22 miles per hour from the north, which occurred at 12:08 p.m. Yesterday the average wind speed was 8 miles per hour. The record high for today is 96, which occurred in 1933, and the record low is 45, which occurred in 1968. Sunrise today is at 5:59 a.m. and sunset is at 8:34 p.m. The forecast for the Genesee Valley and Northern Finger Lakes, including Rochester, Geneseo, Canandaigua, Newark, and Fairhaven. Overnight, mostly cloudy with a 40% chance of showers. Lows ranging from around 60 inland to the mid-60s along the lake shore. North winds 5 to 10 miles an hour. Thursday, mostly cloudy in the morning, then becoming mostly sunny. Highs ranging from the lower 70s on the hilltops to the upper 70s across the lower elevations. North winds 5 to 10 miles an hour, becoming northwest. Thursday night, mainly clear with some patchy fog developing. Lows ranging from the upper 50s inland to the lower 60s along the lake shore. Light winds. Friday, some patchy fog in the morning, otherwise sunny. Highs ranging from the upper 70s along the lake shore to the lower 80s inland. Light winds. Friday night, mostly cloudy. Lows in the mid-60s. Light winds. The forecast for the Southern Finger Lakes, including Penang, Seneca Falls, and Auburn,

Overnight, cloudy with a 50% chance of showers. Lows in the lower 60s. Northwest winds 5 to 10 miles an hour, becoming north. Thursday, mostly cloudy with a chance of showers in the morning, then partly sunny in the afternoon. Highs in the mid-70s. North winds 5 to 10 miles an hour. Chance of rain 30%. Thursday night, mainly clear with some patchy fog developing. Lows around 60. Light winds. Friday, some patchy fog in the morning, otherwise sunny. Highs in the lower 80s. Light winds. Friday night, mostly cloudy. Lows in the lower 60s. Light winds. And now the extended forecast. Saturday, mostly cloudy with showers likely and a chance of thunderstorms. Highs in the mid-80s. Chance of rain 70%. Sunday, showers and a chance of thunderstorms. Highs in the upper 70s. Lows in the mid-60s. Chance of rain 80%. Monday, partly cloudy. Highs in the upper 70s. Lows in the lower 60s. Tuesday, mainly clear. Highs in the lower 80s. Lows in the upper 50s. Wednesday, partly cloudy. A 40% chance of showers and thunderstorms. Highs in the mid-80s. Lows in the mid-60s. 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Your source for official weather information across the Western Finger Lakes and the Genesee Valley. KHA-53 operates on a frequency of 162.40 MHz. The 3 a.m. weather at Rochester, it was cloudy. The temperature was 69 degrees Fahrenheit or 21 degrees Celsius, the dew point 59 and the relative humidity 70%. The wind was north at 8 miles an hour. The pressure was 29.81 inches and steady. Repeating at Rochester, it was cloudy, temperature 69 degrees. Around the region at 3 a.m. it was clear, with a temperature of 69 at Erie, 64 at Buffalo, 65 at Niagara Falls, and 64 at Toronto. At Syracuse, it was mostly cloudy, with a temperature of 65. It was cloudy, with a temperature of 65 at Elmira, 63 at Binghamton, and 65 at Watertown. The Oswego winds were from the 8 knots. The Central Lake Ontario buoy winds were north at 12 knots, with a temperature of 69 degrees, and the waves were 2 feet. The forecast for the Genesee Valley and Northern Finger Lakes, including Rochester, Geneseo, Canandaigua, Newark, and Fairhaven. Overnight, mostly cloudy with a 40% chance of showers. Lows ranging from around 60 inland to the mid-60s along the lake shore. North winds 5 to 10 miles an hour. Thursday, mostly cloudy in the morning, then becoming mostly sunny. Highs ranging from the lower 70s on the hilltops to the upper 70s across the lower elevations. North winds 5 to 10 miles an hour, becoming northwest. Thursday night, mainly clear with some patchy fog developing. Lows ranging from the upper 50s inland to the lower 60s along the lake shore. Light winds. Friday, some patchy fog in the morning, otherwise sunny. Highs ranging from the upper 70s along the lake shore to the lower 80s inland. Light winds. Friday night, mostly cloudy. Lows in the mid-60s. Light winds. The forecast for the Southern Finger Lakes, including Tinian, Seneca Falls, and Auburn. Overnight, cloudy with a 50% chance of showers. Lows in the lower 60s. Northwest winds 5 to 10 miles an hour, becoming north. Thursday, mostly cloudy with a chance of showers in the morning, then partly sunny in the afternoon. Highs in the mid-70s. North winds 5 to 10 miles an hour. Chance of rain 30%. Thursday night, mainly clear with some patchy fog developing. Lows around 60. Light winds. Friday, some patchy fog in the morning, otherwise sunny. Highs in the lower 80s. Light winds. Friday night, mostly cloudy. Lows in the lower 60s. Light winds. And now the extended forecast. Saturday, mostly cloudy with showers likely and a chance of thunderstorms. Highs in the mid-80s. Chance of rain 70%. Sunday, showers and a chance of thunderstorms. Highs in the upper 70s. Lows in

mid-60s. Chance of rain 80%. Monday, partly cloudy. Highs in the upper 70s. Lows in the lower 60s. Tuesday, mainly clear. Highs in the lower 80s. Lows in the upper 50s. Wednesday, partly cloudy. A 40% chance of showers and thunderstorms. Highs in the mid-80s. Lows in the mid-60s. This is the NOAA Weather Radio KHA 53 in Rochester. Your source for official weather information across the Western Finger Lakes and the Genesee Valley. KHA 53 operates on a frequency of 162.40 MHz. The 3 a.m. weather at Rochester, it was cloudy. The temperature was 69 degrees Fahrenheit or 21 degrees Celsius, the dew point 59 and the relative humidity 70%. The wind was north at 8 miles an hour. The pressure was 29.81 inches and steady. Repeating at Rochester, it was cloudy, temperature 69 degrees. Around the region at 3 a.m. it was clear, with a temperature of 69 at Erie, 64 at Buffalo, 65 at Niagara Falls, and 64 at Toronto. At Syracuse, it was mostly cloudy, with a temperature of 65. It was cloudy, with a temperature of 65 at Elmira, 63 at Binghamton, and 65 at Watertown. The Oswego winds were from the 8 knots. The Central Lake Ontario buoy winds were north at 12 knots, with a temperature of 69 degrees, and the waves were 2 feet. The forecast for the Genesee Valley and Northern Finger Lakes, including Rochester, Geneseo, Canandaigua, Newark, and Fairhaven. Overnight, mostly cloudy with a 40% chance of showers. Lows ranging from around 60 inland to the mid-60s along the lake shore. North winds 5 to 10 miles an hour. Thursday, mostly cloudy in the morning, then becoming mostly sunny. Highs ranging from the lower 70s on the hilltops to the upper 70s across the lower elevations. North winds 5 to 10 miles an hour, becoming northwest. Thursday night, mainly clear with some patchy fog developing. Lows ranging from the upper 50s inland to the lower 60s along the lake shore. Light winds. Friday, some patchy fog in the morning, otherwise sunny. Highs ranging from the upper 70s along the lake shore to the lower 80s inland. Light winds. Friday night, mostly cloudy. Lows in the mid-60s. Light winds. The forecast for the Southern Finger Lakes, including Tinian, Seneca Falls, and Auburn. Overnight, cloudy with a 50% chance of showers. Lows in the lower 60s. Northwest winds 5 to 10 miles an hour, becoming north. Thursday, mostly cloudy with a chance of showers in the morning, then partly sunny in the afternoon. Highs in the mid-70s. North winds 5 to 10 miles an hour. Chance of rain 30%. Thursday night, mainly clear with some patchy fog developing. Lows around 60. Light winds. Friday, some patchy fog in the morning, otherwise sunny. Highs in the lower 80s. Light winds. Friday night, mostly cloudy. Lows in the lower 60s. Light winds. And now the extended forecast. Saturday, mostly cloudy with showers likely and a chance of thunderstorms. Highs in the mid-80s. Chance of rain 70%. Sunday, showers and a chance of thunderstorms. Highs in the upper 70s. Lows in the mid-60s. Chance of rain 80%. Monday, partly cloudy. Highs in the upper 70s. Lows in the lower 60s. Tuesday, mainly clear. Highs in the lower 80s. Lows in the upper 50s. Wednesday, partly cloudy. A 40% chance of showers and thunderstorms. Highs in the mid-80s. Lows in the mid-60s. 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Your source for official weather information across the Western Finger Lakes and the Genesee Valley. KHA 53 operates on a frequency of 162.40 MHz. The 3 a.m. weather at Rochester, it was cloudy. The temperature was 69 degrees Fahrenheit or 21 degrees Celsius, the dew point 59 and the relative humidity 70%. The wind was north at 8 miles an hour. The pressure was 29.81 inches and steady.
Repeating at Rochester, it was cloudy, temperature 69 degrees. Around the region at 3 a.m. it was clear, with a temperature of 69 at Erie, 64 at Buffalo, 65 at Niagara Falls, and 64 at Toronto. At Syracuse, it was mostly cloudy, with a temperature of 65. It was cloudy, with a temperature of 65 at Elmira, 63 at Binghamton, and 65 at Watertown. The Oswego winds were from the head knots. The Central Lake Ontario buoy winds were north at 12 knots, with a temperature of 69 degrees, and the waves were 2 feet. The forecast for the Genesee Valley and Northern Finger Lakes, including Rochester, Geneseo, Canandaigua, Newark, and Fairhaven. Overnight, mostly cloudy with a 40% chance of showers. Lows ranging from around 60 inland to the mid-60s along the lake shore. North winds 5 to 10 miles an hour. Thursday, mostly cloudy in the morning, then becoming mostly sunny. Highs ranging from the lower 70s on the hilltops to the upper 70s across the lower elevations. North winds 5 to 10 miles an hour, becoming northwest. Thursday night, mainly clear with some patchy fog developing. Lows ranging from the upper 50s inland to the lower 60s along the lake shore. Light winds. Friday, some patchy fog in the morning, otherwise sunny. Highs ranging from the upper 70s along the lake shore to the lower 80s inland. Light winds. Friday night, mostly cloudy. Lows in the mid-60s. Light winds. The forecast for the Southern Finger Lakes, including Penyan, Seneca Falls, and Auburn. Overnight, cloudy with a 50% chance of showers. Lows in the lower 60s. Northwest winds 5 to 10 miles an hour, becoming north. Thursday, mostly cloudy with a chance of showers in the morning, then partly sunny in the afternoon. Highs in the mid-70s. North winds 5 to 10 miles an hour. Chance of rain 30%. Thursday night, mainly clear with some patchy fog developing. Lows around 60. Light winds. Friday, some patchy fog in the morning, otherwise sunny. Highs in the lower 80s. Light winds. Friday night, mostly cloudy. Lows in the lower 60s. Light winds. And now the extended forecast. Saturday, mostly cloudy with showers likely and a chance of thunderstorms. Highs in the mid-80s. Chance of rain 70%. Sunday, showers and a chance of thunderstorms. Highs in the upper 70s. Lows in the mid-60s. Chance of rain 80%. Monday, partly cloudy. Highs in the upper 70s. Lows in the lower 60s. Tuesday, mainly clear. Highs in the lower 80s. Lows in the upper 50s. Wednesday, partly cloudy. A 40% chance of showers and thunderstorms. Highs in the mid-80s. Lows in the mid-60s. The Nearshore Marine Forecast, for the Niagara River to Hamlin Beach along Lake Ontario. Rest of tonight, northwest winds 15 to 20 knots becoming north 10 to 15 knots. Partly to mostly cloudy. Waves 1 to 3 feet. Thursday, north winds 5 to 15 knots becoming west. Mostly sunny. Waves 1 to 3 feet. Thursday night, west winds 10 knots or less. Mainly clear. Waves 1 foot or less. Friday, west winds less than 10 knots. Sunny. Waves 1 foot or less. Friday night, southwest winds less than 10 knots becoming south. Mostly cloudy. Waves 1 foot or less. Saturday, south winds less than 10 knots becoming east. A chance of showers Saturday night. Waves 1 foot or less. Sunday, northeast winds 10 knots or less becoming north. A chance of showers and thunderstorms. Waves 1 foot or less. Monday, north winds 5 to 10 knots becoming light and variable. Becoming mainly clear. Waves 1 foot or less. Winds and waves higher and near thunderstorms. The Nearshore Marine Forecast, for Hamlin Beach to Sodus Bay. Rest of tonight, north winds 10 to 15 knots. A chance of showers. Waves 1 to 3 feet. Thursday, north winds 5 to 15 knots becoming northwest.
mostly cloudy in the morning, then becoming mostly sunny. Waves 2 to 4 feet subsiding to 1 to 3 feet. Thursday night, west winds 10 knots or less. Becoming mainly clear. Waves 1 foot or less. Friday, west winds less than 10 knots becoming northwest. Sunny. Waves 1 foot or less. Friday night, light and variable winds. Mostly cloudy. Waves 1 foot or less. Saturday, south winds less than 10 knots. A chance of showers Saturday night. Waves 1 foot or less. Sunday, south winds less than 10 knots becoming northwest. A chance of showers and thunderstorms Saturday night. Waves 1 foot or less. Sunday, south winds less than 10 knots becoming northwest. A chance of showers and thunderstorms. Waves 1 foot or less. Monday, north winds 10 knots or less becoming west. Partly cloudy, then becoming mainly clear. Waves 1 foot or less. Winds and waves higher and near thunderstorms. The water temperature off Rochester is 71 degrees. The Nearshore Marine Forecast, 4, Sotus Bay to Mexico Bay. Rest of tonight, north winds 10 to 15 knots. Showers likely late this evening, then a chance of showers after midnight. Waves 1 to 3 feet. Thursday, north winds 10 to 15 knots becoming northwest. Mostly cloudy in the morning, then becoming partly sunny. Waves 2 to 4 feet subsiding to 1 to 2 feet. Thursday night, northwest winds 10 knots or less becoming west. Becoming mainly clear. Waves 1 foot or less. Friday, west winds 10 knots or less. Sunny. Waves 1 foot or less. Friday night, west winds less than 10 knots. Partly to mostly cloudy. Waves 1 foot or less. Saturday, south winds less than 10 knots. A chance of showers Saturday night. Waves 1 foot or less. Sunday, south winds 10 knots or less becoming northwest. Showers likely with a chance of thunderstorms. Waves 1 foot or less. Monday, north winds 10 knots or less becoming west. Becoming mainly clear. Waves 1 foot or less. Winds and waves higher and near thunderstorms. This is the NOAA Weather Radio KHA-53 in Rochester. Your source for official weather information across the Western Finger Lakes and the Genesee Valley. KHA-53 operates on a frequency of 162.40 MHz. The 3 a.m. weather at Rochester, it was cloudy. The temperature was 69 degrees Fahrenheit or 21 degrees Celsius, the dew point 59 and the relative humidity 70%. The wind was north at 8 miles an hour. The pressure was 29.81 inches and steady. Repeating at Rochester, it was cloudy, temperature 69 degrees. Around the region at 3 a.m. it was clear, with a temperature of 69 at Erie, 64 at Buffalo, 65 at Niagara Falls, and 64 at Toronto. At Syracuse, it was mostly cloudy, with a temperature of 65. It was cloudy, with a temperature of 65 at Elmira, 63 at Binghamton, and 65 at Watertown. The Oswego winds were from the 8 knots. The Central Lake Ontario buoy winds were north at 12 knots, with a temperature of 69 degrees, and the waves were 2 feet. The forecast for the Genesee Valley and Northern Finger Lakes, including Rochester, Geneseo, Canandaigua, Newark, and Fairhaven. Overnight, mostly cloudy with a 40% chance of showers. Lows ranging from around 60 inland to the mid-60s along the lake shore. North winds 5 to 10 miles an hour. Thursday, mostly cloudy in the morning, then becoming mostly sunny. Highs ranging from the lower 70s on the hilltops to the upper 70s across the lower elevations. North winds 5 to 10 miles an hour, becoming northwest. Thursday night, mainly clear with some patchy fog developing. Lows ranging from the upper 50s inland to the lower 60s along the lake shore. Light winds. Friday, some patchy fog in the morning, otherwise sunny. Highs ranging from the upper 70s along the lake shore to the lower 80s inland. Light winds. Friday night, mostly cloudy. Lows in the mid-60s. Light winds. The forecast for the Southern Finger Lakes, including Tinian, Seneca Falls,
and Auburn. Overnight, cloudy with a 50%

chance of showers. Lows in the lower 60s. Northwest winds 5 to 10 miles an hour, becoming north. Thursday, mostly cloudy with a chance of showers in the morning, then partly sunny in the afternoon. Highs in the mid-70s. North winds 5 to 10 miles an hour. Chance of rain 30%. Thursday night, mainly clear with some patchy fog developing. Lows around 60. Light winds. Friday, some patchy fog in the morning, otherwise sunny. Highs in the lower 80s. Light winds. Friday night, mostly cloudy. Lows in the lower 60s. Light winds. And now the extended forecast. Saturday, mostly cloudy with showers likely and a chance of thunderstorms. Highs in the mid-80s. Chance of rain 70%. Sunday, showers and a chance of thunderstorms. Highs in the upper 70s. Lows in the mid-60s. Chance of rain 80%. Monday, partly cloudy. Highs in the upper 70s. Lows in the lower 60s. Tuesday, mainly clear. Highs in the lower 80s. Lows in the upper 50s. Wednesday, partly cloudy. A 40% chance of showers and thunderstorms. Highs in the mid-80s. Lows in the mid-60s. This is the NOAA Weather Radio KHA 53 in Rochester. Your source for official weather information across the Western Finger Lakes and the Genesee Valley. KHA 53 operates on a frequency of 162.40 MHz. The 3 a.m. weather at Rochester, it was cloudy. The temperature was 69 degrees Fahrenheit or 21 degrees Celsius, the dew point 59 and the relative humidity 70%. The wind was north at 8 miles an hour. The pressure was 29.81 inches and steady. Repeating at Rochester, it was cloudy, temperature 69 degrees. Around the region at 3 a.m. it was clear, with a temperature of 69 at Erie, 64 at Buffalo, 65 at Niagara Falls, and 64 at Toronto. At Syracuse, it was mostly cloudy, with a temperature of 65. It was cloudy, with a temperature of 65 at Elmira, 63 at Binghamton, and 65 at Watertown. The Oswego winds were from the head knots. The Central Lake Ontario buoy winds were north at 12 knots, with a temperature of 69 degrees, and the waves were 2 feet. The forecast for the Genesee Valley and Northern Finger Lakes, including Rochester, Geneseo, Canandaigua, Newark, and Fairhaven. Overnight, mostly cloudy with a 40% chance of showers. Lows ranging from around 60 inland to the mid-60s along the lake shore. North winds 5 to 10 miles an hour. Thursday, mostly cloudy in the morning, then becoming mostly sunny. Highs ranging from the lower 70s on the hilltops to the upper 70s across the lower elevations. North winds 5 to 10 miles an hour, becoming northwest. Thursday night, mainly clear with some patchy fog developing. Lows ranging from the upper 50s inland to the lower 60s along the lake shore. Light winds. Friday, some patchy fog in the morning, otherwise sunny. Highs ranging from the upper 70s along the lake shore to the lower 80s inland. Light winds. Friday night, mostly cloudy. Lows in the mid-60s. Light winds. The forecast for the Southern Finger Lakes, including Tinian, Seneca Falls, and Auburn. Overnight, cloudy with a 50% chance of showers. Lows in the lower 60s. Northwest winds 5 to 10 miles an hour, becoming north. Thursday, mostly cloudy with a chance of showers in the morning, then partly sunny in the afternoon. Highs in the mid-70s. North winds 5 to 10 miles an hour. Chance of rain 30%. Thursday night, mainly clear with some patchy fog developing. Lows around 60. Light winds. Friday, some patchy fog in the morning, otherwise sunny. Highs in the lower 80s. Light winds. Friday night, mostly cloudy. Lows in the lower 60s. Light winds. And now the extended forecast. Saturday, mostly cloudy with showers likely and a chance of thunderstorms. Highs in the mid-80s. Chance of rain 70%. Sunday, showers and a chance of thunderstorms. Highs in the upper 70s. Lows in the mid-60s. Chance of rain

Rochester, it was cloudy. The temperature was 69 degrees Fahrenheit or 21 degrees Celsius, the dew point 59 and the relative humidity 70%. The wind was north at 8 miles an hour. The pressure was 29.81 inches and steady. Repeating at Rochester, it was cloudy, temperature 69 degrees. Around the region at 3 a.m. it was clear, with a temperature of 69 at Erie, 64 at Buffalo, 65 at Niagara Falls, and 64 at Toronto. At Syracuse, it was mostly cloudy, with a temperature of 65. It was cloudy, with a temperature of 65 at Elmira, 63 at Binghamton, and 65 at Watertown. The Oswego winds were from the 8 knots. The Central Lake Ontario buoy winds were north at 12 knots, with a temperature of 69 degrees, and the waves were 2 feet. The forecast for the Genesee Valley and Northern Finger Lakes, including Rochester, Geneseo, Canandaigua, Newark, and Fairhaven. Overnight, mostly cloudy with a 40% chance of showers. Lows ranging from around 60 inland to the mid-60s along the lake shore. North winds 5 to 10 miles an hour. Thursday, mostly cloudy in the morning, then becoming mostly sunny. Highs ranging from the lower 70s on the hilltops to the upper 70s across the lower elevations. North winds 5 to 10 miles an hour, becoming northwest. Thursday night, mainly clear with some patchy fog developing. Lows ranging from the upper 50s inland to the lower 60s along the lake shore. Light winds. Friday, some patchy fog in the morning, otherwise sunny. Highs ranging from the upper 70s along the lake shore to the lower 80s inland. Light winds. Friday night, mostly cloudy. Lows in the mid-60s. Light winds. The forecast for the Southern Finger Lakes, including Pinyan, Seneca Falls, and Auburn. Overnight, cloudy with a 50% chance of showers. Lows in the lower 60s. Northwest winds 5 to 10 miles an hour, becoming north. Thursday, mostly cloudy with a chance of showers in the morning, then partly sunny in the afternoon. Highs in the mid-70s. North winds 5 to 10 miles an hour. Chance of rain 30%. Thursday night, mainly clear with some patchy fog developing. Lows around 60. Light winds. Friday, some patchy fog in the morning, otherwise sunny. Highs in the lower 80s. Light winds. Friday night, mostly cloudy. Lows in the lower 60s. Light winds. And now the extended forecast. Saturday, mostly cloudy with showers likely and a chance of thunderstorms. Highs in the mid-80s. Chance of rain 70%. Sunday, showers and a chance of thunderstorms. Highs in the upper 70s. Lows in the mid-60s. Chance of rain 80%. Monday, partly cloudy. Highs in the upper 70s. Lows in the lower 60s. Tuesday, mainly clear. Highs in the lower 80s. Lows in the upper 50s. Wednesday, partly cloudy. A 40% chance of showers and thunderstorms. Highs in the mid-80s. Lows in the mid-60s. The Rochester, New York climate summary for yesterday, July 29, 2026. Yesterday's high temperature of 74 degrees occurred at 3:37 p.m. Yesterday's low temperature of 64 degrees occurred at 5:55 a.m. 0.31 inches of precipitation fell yesterday, which brings the monthly total to 5.37 inches. The total precipitation for the year now stands at 28.67 inches. There were no heating degree days yesterday. This leaves the monthly total at 5. The yearly total since July 1st is 5. There were 4 cooling degree days yesterday. This brings the monthly total to 224. The yearly total since January 1st is 381. Yesterday the maximum wind observed was 16 miles an hour from the north. The highest wind gust observed was 22 miles per hour from the north, which occurred at 12:08 p.m. Yesterday the average wind speed was 8 miles per hour. The record high for today is 96, which occurred in 1933, and the record low is 45, which occurred in 1968. Sunrise today is at 5:59 a.m. and sunset is at 8:34 p.m. This is the NOAA Weather Radio KHA 53 in Rochester.

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KHA 53 operates on a frequency of 162.40 MHz. The 3 a.m. weather at Rochester, it was cloudy. The temperature was 69 degrees Fahrenheit or 21 degrees Celsius, the dew point 59 and the relative humidity 70%. The wind was north at 8 miles an hour. The pressure was 29.81 inches and steady. Repeating at Rochester, it was cloudy, temperature 69 degrees. Around the region at 3 a.m. it was clear, with a temperature of 69 at Erie, 64 at Buffalo, 65 at Niagara Falls, and 64 at Toronto. At Syracuse, it was mostly cloudy, with a temperature of 65. It was cloudy, with a temperature of 65 at Elmira, 63 at Binghamton, and 65 at Watertown. The Oswego winds were from the Ed knots. The Central Lake Ontario buoy winds were north at 12 knots, with a temperature of 69 degrees, and the waves were 2 feet. The forecast for the Genesee Valley and Northern Finger Lakes, including Rochester, Geneseo, Canandaigua, Newark, and Fairhaven. Overnight, mostly cloudy with a 40% chance of showers. Lows ranging from around 60 inland to the mid-60s along the lake shore. North winds 5 to 10 miles an hour. Thursday, mostly cloudy in the morning, then becoming mostly sunny. Highs ranging from the lower 70s on the hilltops to the upper 70s across the lower elevations. North winds 5 to 10 miles an hour, becoming northwest. Thursday night, mainly clear with some patchy fog developing. Lows ranging from the upper 50s inland to the lower 60s along the lake shore. Light winds. Friday, some patchy fog in the morning, otherwise sunny. Highs ranging from the upper 70s along the lake shore to the lower 80s inland. Light winds. Friday night, mostly cloudy. Lows in the mid-60s. Light winds. The forecast for the Southern Finger Lakes, including Pinyan, Seneca Falls, and Auburn. Overnight, cloudy with a 50% chance of showers. Lows in the lower 60s. Northwest winds 5 to 10 miles an hour, becoming north. Thursday, mostly cloudy with a chance of showers in the morning, then partly sunny in the afternoon. Highs in the mid-70s. North winds 5 to 10 miles an hour. Chance of rain 30%. Thursday night, mainly clear with some patchy fog developing. Lows around 60. Light winds. Friday, some patchy fog in the morning, otherwise sunny. Highs in the lower 80s. Light winds. Friday night, mostly cloudy. Lows in the lower 60s. Light winds. And now the extended forecast. Saturday, mostly cloudy with showers likely and a chance of thunderstorms. Highs in the mid-80s. Chance of rain 70%. Sunday, showers and a chance of thunderstorms. Highs in the upper 70s. Lows in the mid-60s. Chance of rain 80%. Monday, partly cloudy. Highs in the upper 70s. Lows in the lower 60s. Tuesday, mainly clear. Highs in the lower 80s. Lows in the upper 50s. Wednesday, partly cloudy. A 40% chance of showers and thunderstorms. Highs in the mid-80s. Lows in the mid-60s. This is the NOAA Weather Radio KHA 53 in Rochester. Your source for official weather information across the Western Finger Lakes and the Genesee Valley. KHA 53 operates on a frequency of 162.40 MHz. The 3 a.m. weather at Rochester, it was cloudy. The temperature was 69 degrees Fahrenheit or 21 degrees Celsius, the dew point 59 and the relative humidity 70%. The wind was north at 8 miles an hour. The pressure was 29.81 inches and steady. Repeating at Rochester, it was cloudy, temperature 69 degrees. Around the region at 3 a.m. it was clear, with a temperature of 69 at Erie, 64 at Buffalo, 65 at Niagara Falls, and 64 at Toronto. At Syracuse, it was mostly cloudy, with a temperature of 65. It was cloudy, with a temperature of 65 at Elmira, 63 at Binghamton, and 65 at Watertown. The Oswego winds were from the Ed knots. The Central Lake Ontario buoy winds were north.

12 knots, with a temperature of 69 degrees, and the waves were 2 feet. The forecast for the Genesee Valley and Northern Finger Lakes, including Rochester, Geneseo, Canandaigua, Newark, and Fairhaven. Overnight, mostly cloudy with a 40% chance of showers. Lows ranging from around 60 inland to the mid-60s along the lake shore. North winds 5 to 10 miles an hour. Thursday, mostly cloudy in the morning, then becoming mostly sunny. Highs ranging from the lower 70s on the hilltops to the upper 70s across the lower elevations. North winds 5 to 10 miles an hour, becoming northwest. Thursday night, mainly clear with some patchy fog developing. Lows ranging from the upper 50s inland to the lower 60s along the lake shore. Light winds. Friday, some patchy fog in the morning, otherwise sunny. Highs ranging from the upper 70s along the lake shore to the lower 80s inland. Light winds. Friday night, mostly cloudy. Lows in the mid-60s. Light winds. The forecast for the Southern Finger Lakes, including Tinian, Seneca Falls, and Auburn. Overnight, cloudy with a 50% chance of showers. Lows in the lower 60s. Northwest winds 5 to 10 miles an hour, becoming north. Thursday, mostly cloudy with a chance of showers in the morning, then partly sunny in the afternoon. Highs in the mid-70s. North winds 5 to 10 miles an hour. Chance of rain 30%. Thursday night, mainly clear with some patchy fog developing. Lows around 60. Light winds. Friday, some patchy fog in the morning, otherwise sunny. Highs in the lower 80s. Light winds. Friday night, mostly cloudy. Lows in the lower 60s. Light winds. And now the extended forecast. Saturday, mostly cloudy with showers likely and a chance of thunderstorms. Highs in the mid-80s. Chance of rain 70%. Sunday, showers and a chance of thunderstorms. Highs in the upper 70s. Lows in the mid-60s. Chance of rain 80%. Monday, partly cloudy. Highs in the upper 70s. Lows in the lower 60s. Tuesday, mainly clear. Highs in the lower 80s. Lows in the upper 50s. Wednesday, partly cloudy. A 40% chance of showers and thunderstorms. Highs in the mid-80s. Lows in the mid-60s. This is the NOAA Weather Radio KHA 53 in Rochester. Your source for official weather information across the Western Finger Lakes and the Genesee Valley. KHA 53 operates on a frequency of 162.40 MHz. The 3 a.m. weather at Rochester, it was cloudy. The temperature was 69 degrees Fahrenheit or 21 degrees Celsius, the dew point 59 and the relative humidity 70%. The wind was north at 8 miles an hour. The pressure was 29.81 inches and steady. Repeating at Rochester, it was cloudy, temperature 69 degrees. Around the region at 3 a.m. it was clear, with a temperature of 69 at Erie, 64 at Buffalo, 65 at Niagara Falls, and 64 at Toronto. At Syracuse, it was mostly cloudy, with a temperature of 65. It was cloudy, with a temperature of 65 at Elmira, 63 at Binghamton, and 65 at Watertown. The Oswego winds were from the 8 knots. The Central Lake Ontario buoy winds were north at 12 knots, with a temperature of 69 degrees, and the waves were 2 feet. The forecast for the Genesee Valley and Northern Finger Lakes, including Rochester, Geneseo, Canandaigua, Newark, and Fairhaven. Overnight, mostly cloudy with a 40% chance of showers. Lows ranging from around 60 inland to the mid-60s along the lake shore. North winds 5 to 10 miles an hour. Thursday, mostly cloudy in the morning, then becoming mostly sunny. Highs ranging from the lower 70s on the hilltops to the upper 70s across the lower elevations. North winds 5 to 10 miles an hour, becoming northwest. Thursday night, mainly clear with some patchy fog developing. Lows ranging from the upper 50s inland to the lower 60s along the lake shore. Light winds. Friday, some patchy fog in the morning, otherwise sunny. Highs ranging from the upper 70s along the lake shore to the lower 80s inland. Light winds. Friday night, most

mostly cloudy. Lows in the mid-60s. Light winds. The forecast for the Southern Finger Lakes, including Pinyan, Seneca Falls, and Auburn. Overnight, cloudy with a 50% chance of showers. Lows in the lower 60s. Northwest winds 5 to 10 miles an hour, becoming north. Thursday, mostly cloudy with a chance of showers in the morning, then partly sunny in the afternoon. Highs in the mid-70s. North winds 5 to 10 miles an hour. Chance of rain 30%. Thursday night, mainly clear with some patchy fog developing. Lows around 60. Light winds. Friday, some patchy fog in the morning, otherwise sunny. Highs in the lower 80s. Light winds. Friday night, mostly cloudy. Lows in the lower 60s. Light winds. And now the extended forecast. Saturday, mostly cloudy with showers likely and a chance of thunderstorms. Highs in the mid-80s. Chance of rain 70%. Sunday, showers and a chance of thunderstorms. Highs in the upper 70s. Lows in the mid-60s. Chance of rain 80%. Monday, partly cloudy. Highs in the upper 70s. Lows in the lower 60s. Tuesday, mainly clear. Highs in the lower 80s. Lows in the upper 50s. Wednesday, partly cloudy. A 40% chance of showers and thunderstorms. Highs in the mid-80s. Lows in the mid-60s. This is the NOAA Weather Radio KHA 53 in Rochester. 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KHA 53 operates on a frequency of 162.40 MHz. Open lake forecast, for the Niagara River to Hamlin Beach beyond 5 miles from shore. Rest of tonight, northwest winds 15 to 20 knots becoming north 10 to 15 knots. Waves 1 to 3 feet. Thursday, north winds 5 to 15 knots becoming west. Waves 1 to 3 feet subsiding to 1 foot or less. Thursday night, west winds 10 knots or less becoming northwest. Waves 1 foot or less. Friday, west winds less than 10 knots becoming southwest. Waves 1 foot or less. Friday night, southwest winds less than 10 knots. Waves 1 foot or less. Saturday, south winds less than 10 knots becoming northeast. A chance of showers Saturday night. Waves 1 foot or less. Sunday, northeast winds 10 knots or less becoming north. A chance of showers. Waves 1 foot or less. Monday, north winds 10 knots or less becoming northwest. Waves 1 foot or less. Open lake forecast, for Hamlin Beach to Mexico Bay beyond 5 miles from shore. Rest of tonight, north winds 10 to 15 knots. Showers likely late this evening, then a chance of showers after midnight. Waves 1 to 3 feet. Thursday, north winds 5 to 15 knots becoming northwest. Waves 2 to 4 feet subsiding to 1 to 3 feet. Thursday night, west winds 10 knots or less becoming northwest. Waves 1 foot or less. Friday, northwest winds 10 knots or less becoming west. Waves 1 foot or less. Friday night, southwest winds 10 knots or less becoming south. Waves 1 foot or less. Saturday, south winds 10 knots or less. A chance of showers Saturday night. Waves 1 foot or less. Sunday, south winds 5 to 10 knots becoming north. Showers likely with a chance of thunderstorms. Waves 1 foot or less. Monday, north winds 10 knots or less becoming west. Waves 1 foot or less. Winds and waves higher and near thunderstorms. This is the NOAA Weather Radio KHA 53 in Rochester. Your source for official weather information across the Western Finger Lakes and the Genesee Valley. KHA 53 operates on a frequency of 162.40 MHz. The 3 a.m. weather at Rochester, it was cloudy. The temperature was 69 degrees Fahrenheit or 21 degrees Celsius, the dew point 59 and the relative humidity 70%. The wind was north at 8 miles an hour. The pressure was 29.81 inches and steady. Repeating at Rochester, it was cloudy, temperature 69 degrees. The 4 a.m.

weather at Rochester, it was cloudy. The temperature was 68 degrees Fahrenheit or 20 degrees Celsius, the dew point 58 and the relative humidity 70%. The wind was north at 8 miles an hour. The pressure was 29.81 inches and steady. Repeating at Rochester, it was cloudy, temperature 68 degrees. Around the region at 3 a.m. it was clear, with a temperature of 69 at Erie, 64 at Buffalo, 65 at Niagara Falls, and 64 at Toronto. At Syracuse, it was mostly cloudy, with a temperature of 65. It was cloudy, with a temperature of 65 at Elmira, 63 at Binghamton, and 65 at Watertown. The Oswego winds were from the head knots. The Central Lake Ontario buoy winds were north at 12 knots, with a temperature of 69 degrees, and the waves were 2 feet. The forecast for the Genesee Valley and Northern Finger Lakes, including Rochester, Geneseo, Canandaigua, Newark, and Fairhaven. Today, mostly cloudy early, then becoming mostly sunny. Highs ranging from the lower 70s on the hilltops to the upper 70s across the lower elevations. North winds 10 miles an hour or less, becoming northwest. Tonight, mainly clear with some patchy fog developing. Lows ranging from the upper 50s inland to the lower 60s along the lake shore. Light west winds. Friday, some patchy fog in the morning, otherwise sunny. Highs ranging from the upper 70s along the lake shore to the lower 80s inland. Light winds. Friday night, mostly cloudy. Lows in the mid 60s. Light winds. Saturday, mostly cloudy. A chance of showers and thunderstorms in the afternoon. Humid with highs in the mid-80s. Light winds. Chance of rain 40%. The forecast for the Southern Finger Lakes, including Tinian, Seneca Falls, and Auburn. Today, mostly cloudy with a chance of showers this morning, then partly sunny this afternoon. Highs in the mid-70s. North winds 5 to 10 miles an hour. Chance of rain 30%. Tonight, mainly clear with some patchy fog developing. Lows around 60. Light northwest winds. Friday, some patchy fog in the morning, otherwise sunny. Highs in the lower 80s. Light winds. Friday night, mostly cloudy. Lows in the lower 60s. Light winds. Saturday, mostly cloudy in the morning, then becoming partly sunny. Humid with highs in the lower 80s. Light winds. And now the extended forecast. Sunday, showers and a chance of thunderstorms. Highs in the upper 70s. Lows in the mid 60s. Chance of rain 80%. Monday, partly cloudy. Highs in the upper 70s. Lows in the lower 60s. Tuesday, mainly clear. Highs in the lower 80s. Lows in the upper 50s. Wednesday, partly cloudy. A 40% chance of showers and thunderstorms. Highs in the mid-80s. Lows in the mid-60s. Open Lake Forecast, 4, the Niagara River to Hamlin Beach beyond 5 miles from shore. Today, north winds 5 to 15 knots becoming west. Waves 1 to 3 feet subsiding to 1 foot or less. Tonight, west winds 10 knots or less becoming northwest. Waves 1 foot or less. Friday, west winds less than 10 knots. Waves 1 foot or less. Friday night, southwest winds 10 knots or less. Waves 1 foot or less. Saturday, northeast winds less than 10 knots. A chance of showers during the day, then showers likely Saturday night. Waves 1 foot or less. Sunday, north winds 10 knots or less. Showers likely during the day. Waves 1 foot or less. Monday, north winds 10 knots or less becoming west. Waves 1 foot or less. Open Lake Forecast, 4, Hamlin Beach to Mexico Bay beyond 5 miles from shore. Today, north winds 5 to 15 knots becoming west. Waves 2 to 4 feet subsiding to 1 to 3 feet. Tonight, west winds 10 knots or less becoming northwest. Waves 1 foot or less. Friday, northwest winds 10 knots or less becoming west. Waves 1 foot or less. Friday night, southwest winds 10 knots or less becoming south. Waves 1 foot or less. Saturday, south.

winds 10 knots or less. A chance of showers during the day, then showers likely with a chance of thunderstorm Saturday night. Waves 1 foot or less. Sunday, southwest winds 10 knots or less becoming north. Showers likely with a chance of thunderstorms during the day, then a chance of showers Sunday night. Waves 1 foot or less. Monday, north winds 10 knots or less becoming west. Waves 1 foot or less. Winds and waves higher in and near thunderstorms. This is the NOAA Weather Radio KHA-53 in Rochester. Your source for official weather information across the Western Finger Lakes and the Genesee Valley. KHA-53 operates on a frequency of 162.40 MHz. The 4 a.m. weather at Rochester, it was cloudy. The temperature was 68 degrees Fahrenheit or 20 degrees Celsius, the dew point 58 and the relative humidity 70%. The wind was north at 8 miles an hour. The pressure was 29.81 inches and steady. Repeating at Rochester, it was cloudy, temperature 68 degrees. Around the region at 4 a.m. at Binghamton, rain was falling, with a temperature of 62. It was clear, with a temperature of 69 at Erie, 64 at Buffalo, and 64 at Niagara Falls. It was cloudy, with a temperature of 65 at Syracuse, 65 at Elmira, and 65 at Watertown. The Oswego winds were from the 8 knots. The Central Lake Ontario buoy winds were northeast at 8 knots, with a temperature of 67 degrees, and the waves were 2 feet. The forecast for the Genesee Valley and Northern Finger Lakes, including Rochester, Geneseo, Canandaigua, Newark, and Fairhaven. Today, mostly cloudy early, then becoming mostly sunny. Highs ranging from the lower 70s on the hilltops to the upper 70s across the lower elevations. North winds 10 miles an hour or less, becoming northwest. Tonight, mainly clear with some patchy fog developing. Lows ranging from the upper 50s inland to the lower 60s along the lake shore. Light west winds. Friday, some patchy fog in the morning, otherwise sunny. Highs ranging from the upper 70s along the lake shore to the lower 80s inland. Light winds. Friday night, mostly cloudy. Lows in the mid 60s. Light winds. Saturday, mostly cloudy. A chance of showers and thunderstorms in the afternoon. Humid with highs in the mid-80s. Light winds. Chance of rain 40%. The forecast for the Southern Finger Lakes, including Pinyan, Seneca Falls, and Auburn. Today, mostly cloudy with a chance of showers this morning, then partly sunny this afternoon. Highs in the mid-70s. North winds 5 to 10 miles an hour. Chance of rain 30%. Tonight, mainly clear with some patchy fog developing. Lows around 60. Light northwest winds. Friday, some patchy fog in the morning, otherwise sunny. Highs in the lower 80s. Light winds. Friday night, mostly cloudy. Lows in the lower 60s. Light winds. Saturday, mostly cloudy in the morning, then becoming partly sunny. Humid with highs in the lower 80s. Light winds. And now the extended forecast. Sunday, showers and a chance of thunderstorms. Highs in the upper 70s. Lows in the mid 60s. Chance of rain 80%. Monday, partly cloudy. Highs in the upper 70s. Lows in the lower 60s. Tuesday, mainly clear. Highs in the lower 80s. Lows in the upper 50s. Wednesday, partly cloudy. A 40% chance of showers and thunderstorms. Highs in the mid-80s. Lows in the mid-60s. 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Your source for official weather information across the Western Finger Lakes and the Genesee Valley. KHA-53 operates on a frequency of 162.40 MHz. The 4 a.m. weather at Rochester, it was cloudy. The temperature was 68 degrees Fahrenheit or 20 degrees Celsius, the dew point 58 and the relative humidity 70%. The wind was north at 8 miles an hour. The pressure was 29.81 inches and steady. Repeating at Rochester, it was cloudy, temperature 68 degrees. Around the region at 4 a.m. at Binghamton, rain was falling, with a temperature

temperature of 62. It was clear, with a temperature of 69 at Erie, 64 at Buffalo, 64 at Niagara Falls, and 64 at Toronto. It was cloudy, with a temperature of 65 at Syracuse, 65 at Elmira, and 65 at Watertown. The Oswego winds were from the 8 knots. The Central Lake Ontario buoy winds were northeast at 8 knots, with a temperature of 67 degrees, and the waves were 2 feet. The forecast for the Genesee Valley and Northern Finger Lakes, including Rochester, Geneseo, Canandaigua, Newark, and Fairhaven. Today, mostly cloudy early, then becoming mostly sunny. Highs ranging from the lower 70s on the hilltops to the upper 70s across the lower elevations. North winds 10 miles an hour or less, becoming northwest. Tonight, mainly clear with some patchy fog developing. Lows ranging from the upper 50s inland to the lower 60s along the lake shore. Light west winds. Friday, some patchy fog in the morning, otherwise sunny. Highs ranging from the upper 70s along the lake shore to the lower 80s inland. Light winds. Friday night, mostly cloudy. Lows in the mid 60s. Light winds. Saturday, mostly cloudy. A chance of showers and thunderstorms in the afternoon. Humid with highs in the mid 80s. Light winds. Chance of rain 40%. The forecast for the Southern Finger Lakes, including Penyan, Seneca Falls, and Auburn. Today, mostly cloudy with a chance of showers this morning, then partly sunny this afternoon. Highs in the mid 70s. North winds 5 to 10 miles an hour. Chance of rain 30%. Tonight, mainly clear with some patchy fog developing. Lows around 60. Light northwest winds. Friday, some patchy fog in the morning, otherwise sunny. Highs in the lower 80s. Light winds. Friday night, mostly cloudy. Lows in the lower 60s. Light winds. Saturday, mostly cloudy in the morning, then becoming partly sunny. Humid with highs in the lower 80s. Light winds. And now the extended forecast. Sunday, showers and a chance of thunderstorms. Highs in the upper 70s. Lows in the mid 60s. Chance of rain 80%. Monday, partly cloudy. Highs in the upper 70s. Lows in the lower 60s. Tuesday, mainly clear. Highs in the lower 80s. Lows in the upper 50s. Wednesday, partly cloudy. A 40% chance of showers and thunderstorms. Highs in the mid-80s. Lows in the mid-60s. The Rochester, New York climate summary for yesterday, July 29, 2026. Yesterday's high temperature of 74 degrees occurred at 3:37 p.m. Yesterday's low temperature of 64 degrees occurred at 5:55 a.m. 0.31 inches of precipitation fell yesterday, which brings the monthly total to 5.37 inches. The total precipitation for the year now stands at 28.67 inches. There were no heating degree days yesterday. This leaves the monthly total at 5. The yearly total since July 1st is 5. There were 4 cooling degree days yesterday. This brings the monthly total to 224. The yearly total since January 1st is 381. Yesterday the maximum wind observed was 16 miles an hour from the north. The highest wind gust observed was 22 miles per hour from the north, which occurred at 12:08 p.m. Yesterday the average wind speed was 8 miles per hour. The record high for today is 96, which occurred in 1933, and the record low is 45, which occurred in 1968. Sunrise today is at 5:59 a.m. and sunset is at 8:34 p.m. This is the NOAA Weather Radio KHA-53 in Rochester. 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KHA-53 operates on a frequency of 162.40 MHz. The 4 a.m. weather at Rochester, it was cloudy. The temperature was 68 degrees Fahrenheit or 20 degrees Celsius, the dew point 58 and the relative humidity 70%. The wind was north at 8 miles an hour. The pressure was 29.81 inches and steady. Repeating at Rochester, it was cloudy, temperature 68 degrees. Around the region at 4 a.m.

Binghamton, rain was falling with a temperature of 62. It was clear with a temperature of 69 at Erie, 64 at Buffalo, 64 at Niagara Falls, and 64 at Toronto. It was cloudy with a temperature of 65 at Syracuse, 65 at Elmira, and 65 at Watertown. The Oswego winds were from the 8 knots. The Central Lake Ontario buoy winds were northeast at 8 knots, with a temperature of 67 degrees, and the waves were 2 feet. The forecast for the Genesee Valley and Northern Finger Lakes, including Rochester, Geneseo, Canandaigua, Newark, and Fairhaven. Today, mostly cloudy early, then becoming mostly sunny. Highs ranging from the lower 70s on the hilltops to the upper 70s across the lower elevations. North winds 10 miles an hour or less, becoming northwest. Tonight, mainly clear with some patchy fog developing. Lows ranging from the upper 50s inland to the lower 60s along the lake shore. Light west winds. Friday, some patchy fog in the morning, otherwise sunny. Highs ranging from the upper 70s along the lake shore to the lower 80s inland. Light winds. Friday night, mostly cloudy. Lows in the mid 60s. Light winds. Saturday, mostly cloudy. A chance of showers and thunderstorms in the afternoon. Humid with highs in the mid 80s. Light winds. Chance of rain 40%. The forecast for the Southern Finger Lakes, including Pinyan, Seneca Falls, and Auburn. Today, mostly cloudy with a chance of showers this morning, then partly sunny this afternoon. Highs in the mid-70s. North winds 5 to 10 miles an hour. Chance of rain 30%. Tonight, mainly clear with some patchy fog developing. Lows around 60. Light northwest winds. Friday, some patchy fog in the morning, otherwise sunny. Highs in the lower 80s. Light winds. Friday night, mostly cloudy. Lows in the lower 60s. Light winds. Saturday, mostly cloudy in the morning, then becoming partly sunny. Humid with highs in the lower 80s. Light winds. And now the extended forecast. Sunday, showers and a chance of thunderstorms. Highs in the upper 70s. Lows in the mid 60s. Chance of rain 80%. Monday, partly cloudy. Highs in the upper 70s. Lows in the lower 60s. Tuesday, mainly clear. Highs in the lower 80s. Lows in the upper 50s. Wednesday, partly cloudy. A 40% chance of showers and thunderstorms. Highs in the mid 80s. Lows in the mid 60s. This is the NOAA Weather Radio KHA 53 in Rochester. Your source for official weather information across the Western Finger Lakes and the Genesee Valley. KHA 53 operates on a frequency of 162.40 MHz. The 4 a.m. weather at Rochester, it was cloudy. The temperature was 68 degrees Fahrenheit or 20 degrees Celsius, the dew point 58 and the relative humidity 70%. The wind was north at 8 miles an hour. The pressure was 29.81 inches and steady. Repeating at Rochester, it was cloudy, temperature 68 degrees. Around the region at 4 a.m. at Binghamton, rain was falling, with a temperature of 62. It was clear, with a temperature of 69 at Erie, 64 at Buffalo, 64 at Niagara Falls, and 64 at Toronto. It was cloudy, with a temperature of 65 at Syracuse, 65 at Elmira, and 65 at Watertown. The Oswego winds were from the 8 knots. The Central Lake Ontario buoy winds were northeast at 8 knots, with a temperature of 67 degrees, and the waves were 2 feet. The forecast for the Genesee Valley and Northern Finger Lakes, including Rochester, Geneseo, Canandaigua, Newark, and Fairhaven. Today, mostly cloudy early, then becoming mostly sunny. Highs ranging from the lower 70s on the hilltops to the upper 70s across the lower elevations. North winds 10 miles an hour or less, becoming northwest. Tonight, mainly clear with some patchy fog developing. Lows ranging from the upper 50s inland to the lower 60s along the lake shore. Light west winds. Friday, some patchy fog in the morning, otherwise sunny. Highs ranging from the upper 70s along the lake shore to the lower 80s inland. Light winds.

Friday night, mostly cloudy. Lows in the mid-60s. Light winds. Saturday, mostly cloudy. A chance of showers and thunderstorms in the afternoon. Humid with highs in the mid-80s. Light winds. Chance of rain 40%. The forecast for the Southern Finger Lakes, including Penyan, Seneca Falls, and Auburn. Today, mostly cloudy with a chance of showers this morning, then partly sunny this afternoon. Highs in the mid-70s. North winds 5 to 10 miles an hour. Chance of rain 30%. Tonight, mainly clear with some patchy fog developing. Lows around 60. Light northwest winds. Friday, some patchy fog in the morning, otherwise sunny. Highs in the lower 80s. Light winds. Friday night, mostly cloudy. Lows in the lower 60s. Light winds. Saturday, mostly cloudy in the morning, then becoming partly sunny. Humid with highs in the lower 80s. Light winds. And now the extended forecast. Sunday, showers and a chance of thunderstorms. Highs in the upper 70s. Lows in the mid-60s. Chance of rain 80%. Monday, partly cloudy. Highs in the upper 70s. Lows in the lower 60s. Tuesday, mainly clear. Highs in the lower 80s. Lows in the upper 50s. Wednesday, partly cloudy. A 40% chance of showers and thunderstorms. Highs in the mid-80s. Lows in the mid-60s. This is the NOAA Weather Radio KHA 53 in Rochester. Your source for official weather information across the Western Finger Lakes and the Genesee Valley. KHA 53 operates on a frequency of 162.40 MHz. The 4 a.m. weather at Rochester, it was cloudy. The temperature was 68 degrees Fahrenheit or 20 degrees Celsius, the dew point 58 and the relative humidity 70%. The wind was north at 8 miles an hour. The pressure was 29.81 inches and steady. Repeating at Rochester, it was cloudy, temperature 68 degrees. Around the region at 4 a.m. at Binghamton, rain was falling, with a temperature of 62. It was clear, with a temperature of 69 at Erie, 64 at Buffalo, 64 at Niagara Falls, and 64 at Toronto. It was cloudy, with a temperature of 65 at Syracuse, 65 at Elmira, and 65 at Watertown. The Oswego winds were from the 8 knots. The Central Lake Ontario buoy winds were northeast at 8 knots, with a temperature of 67 degrees, and the waves were 2 feet. The forecast for the Genesee Valley and Northern Finger Lakes, including Rochester, Geneseo, Canandaigua, Newark, and Fairhaven. Today, mostly cloudy early, then becoming mostly sunny. Highs ranging from the lower 70s on the hilltops to the upper 70s across the lower elevations. North winds 10 miles an hour or less, becoming northwest. Tonight, mainly clear with some patchy fog developing. Lows ranging from the upper 50s inland to the lower 60s along the lake shore. Light west winds. Friday, some patchy fog in the morning, otherwise sunny. Highs ranging from the upper 70s along the lake shore to the lower 80s inland. Light winds. Friday night, mostly cloudy. Lows in the mid-60s. Light winds. Saturday, mostly cloudy. A chance of showers and thunderstorms in the afternoon. Humid with highs in the mid-80s. Light winds. Chance of rain 40%. The forecast for the Southern Finger Lakes, including Penyan, Seneca Falls, and Auburn. Today, mostly cloudy with a chance of showers this morning, then partly sunny this afternoon. Highs in the mid-70s. North winds 5 to 10 miles an hour. Chance of rain 30%. Tonight, mainly clear with some patchy fog developing. Lows around 60. Light northwest winds. Friday, some patchy fog in the morning, otherwise sunny. Highs in the lower 80s. Light winds. Friday night, mostly cloudy. Lows in the lower 60s. Light winds. Saturday, mostly cloudy in the morning, then becoming partly sunny. Humid with highs in the lower 80s. Light winds. And now the extended forecast. Sunday, showers and a chance of thunderstorms.

highs in the upper 70s, lows in the mid-60s. Chance of rain 80%. Monday, partly cloudy. Highs in the upper 70s, lows in the lower 60s. Tuesday, mainly clear. Highs in the lower 80s, lows in the upper 50s. Wednesday, partly cloudy. A 40% chance of showers and thunderstorms. Highs in the mid-80s, lows in the mid-60s. 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KHA 53 operates on a frequency of 162.40 MHz. The 4 a.m. weather at Rochester, it was cloudy. The temperature was 68 degrees Fahrenheit or 20 degrees Celsius, the dew point 58 and the relative humidity 70%. The wind was north at 8 miles an hour. The pressure was 29.81 inches and steady. Repeating at Rochester, it was cloudy, temperature 68 degrees. Around the region at 4 a.m. at Binghamton, rain was falling, with a temperature of 62. It was clear, with a temperature of 69 at Erie, 64 at Buffalo, 64 at Niagara Falls, and 64 at Toronto. It was cloudy, with a temperature of 65 at Syracuse, 65 at Elmira, and 65 at Watertown. The Oswego winds were from the 8 knots. The Central Lake Ontario buoy winds were northeast at 8 knots, with a temperature of 67 degrees, and the waves were 2 feet. The forecast for the Genesee Valley and Northern Finger Lakes, including Rochester, Geneseo, Canandaigua, Newark, and Fairhaven. Today, mostly cloudy early, then becoming mostly sunny. Highs ranging from the lower 70s on the hilltops to the upper 70s across the lower elevations. North winds 10 miles an hour or less, becoming northwest. Tonight, mainly clear with some patchy fog developing. Lows ranging from the upper 50s inland to the lower 60s along the lake shore. Light west winds. Friday, some patchy fog in the morning, otherwise sunny. Highs ranging from the upper 70s along the lake shore to the lower 80s inland. Light winds. Friday night, mostly cloudy. Lows in the mid-60s. Light winds. Saturday, mostly cloudy. A chance of showers and thunderstorms in the afternoon. Humid with highs in the mid-80s. Light winds. Chance of rain 40%. The forecast for the Southern Finger Lakes, including Tenyan, Seneca Falls, and Auburn. Today, mostly cloudy with a chance of showers this morning, then partly sunny this afternoon. Highs in the mid-70s. North winds 5 to 10 miles an hour. Chance of rain 30%. Tonight, mainly clear with some patchy fog developing. Lows around 60. Light northwest winds. Friday, some patchy fog in the morning, otherwise sunny. Highs in the lower 80s. Light winds. Friday night, mostly cloudy. Lows in the lower 60s. Light winds. Saturday, mostly cloudy in the morning, then becoming partly sunny. Humid with highs in the lower 80s. Light winds. And now the extended forecast. Sunday, showers and a chance of thunderstorms. Highs in the upper 70s. Lows in the mid-60s. Chance of rain 80%. Monday, partly cloudy. Highs in the upper 70s. Lows in the lower 60s. Tuesday, mainly clear. Highs in the lower 80s. Lows in the upper 50s. Wednesday, partly cloudy. A 40% chance of showers and thunderstorms. Highs in the mid-80s. Lows in the mid-60s. The Nearshore Marine Forecast, for the Niagara River to Hamlin Beach along Lake Ontario. Today, north winds 5 to 15 knots becoming west. Sunny. Waves 1 to 3 feet. Tonight, west winds 10 knots or less. Mainly clear. Waves 1 foot or less. Friday, west winds less than 10 knots becoming northwest. Mostly sunny. Waves 1 foot or less. Friday night, southwest winds 10 knots or less. Mostly cloudy. Waves 1 foot or less. Saturday, southwest winds less than 10 knots becoming east.
A chance of showers during the day, then showers likely Saturday night. Waves 1 foot or less. Sunday, north winds 10 knots or less. Showers likely during the day, then a chance of showers Sunday night. Wait on showers likely Saturday night. Waves 1 foot or less. Sunday, north winds 10 knots or less. Showers likely during the day, then a chance of showers Sunday night. Waves 1 foot or less. Monday, north winds 10 knots or less becoming southwest. Mainly clear. Waves 1 foot or less. The Nearshore Marine Forecast, for Helen Beach to Sodus Bay. Today, north winds 5 to 15 knots becoming west. Becoming mostly sunny. Waves 2 to 4 feet subsiding to 1 to 3 feet. Tonight, west winds 10 knots or less. Mainly clear. Waves 1 foot or less. Friday, west winds less than 10 knots becoming north. Sunny. Waves 1 foot or less. Friday night, southeast winds less than 10 knots becoming southwest. Mostly cloudy. Waves 1 foot or less. Saturday, southwest winds less than 10 knots. A chance of showers during the day, then showers likely with a chance of thunderstorm Saturday night. Waves 1 foot or less. Sunday, west winds 10 knots or less becoming north. Showers likely with a chance of thunderstorms during the day, then a chance of showers Sunday night. Waves 1 foot or less. Monday, north winds 10 knots or less becoming west. Mainly clear. Waves 1 foot or less. Winds and waves higher and near thunderstorms. The water temperature off Rochester is 71 degrees. The Nearshore Marine Forecast, for Sodus Bay to Mexico Bay. Today, north winds 5 to 15 knots becoming northwest. Becoming mostly sunny. Waves 2 to 4 feet subsiding to 1 to 2 feet. Tonight, west winds 10 knots or less becoming northwest. Mainly clear. Waves 1 foot or less. Friday, west winds 10 knots or less. Sunny. Waves 1 foot or less. Friday night, southwest winds 10 knots or less becoming south. Mostly cloudy. Waves 1 foot or less. Saturday, west winds less than 10 knots becoming south. A chance of showers during the day, then showers likely with a chance of thunderstorm Saturday night. Waves 1 foot or less. Sunday, south winds 10 knots or less becoming northwest. Showers likely with a chance of thunderstorms during the day, then a chance of showers and thunderstorms Sunday night. Waves 1 foot or less. Monday, north winds 10 knots or less becoming west. Becoming mainly clear. Waves 1 foot or less. Winds and waves higher and near thunderstorms. This is the NOAA Weather Radio KHA-53 in Rochester. Your source for official weather information across the Western Finger Lakes and the Genesee Valley. KHA-53 operates on a frequency of 162.40 MHz. The 4 a.m. weather at Rochester, it was cloudy. The temperature was 68 degrees Fahrenheit or 20 degrees Celsius, the dew point 58 and the relative humidity 70%. The wind was north at 8 miles an hour. The pressure was 29.81 inches and steady. Repeating at Rochester, it was cloudy, temperature 68 degrees. Around the region at 4 a.m. at Binghamton, rain was falling, with a temperature of 62. It was clear, with a temperature of 69 at Erie, 64 at Buffalo, 64 at Niagara Falls, and 64 at Toronto. It was cloudy, with a temperature of 65 at Syracuse, 65 at Elmira, and 65 at Watertown. The Oswego winds were from the 8 knots. The Central Lake Ontario buoy winds were northeast at 8 knots, with a temperature of 67 degrees, and the waves were 2 feet. The forecast for the Genesee Valley and Northern Finger Lakes, including Rochester, Geneseo, Canandaigua, Newark, and Fairhaven. Today, mostly cloudy early, then becoming mostly sunny. Highs ranging from the lower 70s on the hilltops to the upper 70s across the lower elevations. North winds 10 miles an hour or less, becoming northwest. Tonight, mainly clear with some patchy fog developing. Lows ranging from the upper 50s inland to the lower 60s along the lake shore. Light west winds.
Friday, some patchy

Fog in the morning, otherwise sunny. Highs ranging from the upper 70s along the lakeshore to the lower 80s inland. Light winds. Friday night, mostly cloudy. Lows in the mid-60s. Light winds. Saturday, mostly cloudy. A chance of showers and thunderstorms in the afternoon. Humid with highs in the mid-80s. Light winds. Chance of rain 40%. The forecast for the Southern Finger Lakes, including Pinyan, Seneca Falls, and Auburn. Today, mostly cloudy with a chance of showers this morning, then partly sunny this afternoon. Highs in the mid-70s. North winds 5 to 10 miles an hour. Chance of rain 30%. Tonight, mainly clear with some patchy fog developing. Lows around 60. Light northwest winds. Friday, some patchy fog in the morning, otherwise sunny. Highs in the lower 80s. Light winds. Friday night, mostly cloudy. Lows in the lower 60s. Light winds. Saturday, mostly cloudy in the morning, then becoming partly sunny. Humid with highs in the lower 80s. Light winds. And now the extended forecast. Sunday, showers and a chance of thunderstorms. Highs in the upper 70s. Lows in the mid-60s. Chance of rain 80%. Monday, partly cloudy. Highs in the upper 70s. Lows in the lower 60s. Tuesday, mainly clear. Highs in the lower 80s. Lows in the upper 50s. Wednesday, partly cloudy. A 40% chance of showers and thunderstorms. Highs in the mid-80s. Lows in the mid-60s. This is the NOAA Weather Radio KHA 53 in Rochester. Your source for official weather information across the Western Finger Lakes and the Genesee Valley. KHA 53 operates on a frequency of 162.40 MHz. The 4 a.m. weather at Rochester, it was cloudy. The temperature was 68 degrees Fahrenheit or 20 degrees Celsius, the dew point 58 and the relative humidity 70%. The wind was north at 8 miles an hour. The pressure was 29.81 inches and steady. Repeating at Rochester, it was cloudy, temperature 68 degrees. Around the region at 4 a.m. at Binghamton, rain was falling, with a temperature of 62. It was clear, with a temperature of 69 at Erie, 64 at Buffalo, 64 at Niagara Falls, and 64 at Toronto. It was cloudy, with a temperature of 65 at Syracuse, 65 at Elmira, and 65 at Watertown. The Oswego winds were from the 8 knots. The Central Lake Ontario buoy winds were northeast at 8 knots, with a temperature of 67 degrees, and the waves were 2 feet. The forecast for the Genesee Valley and Northern Finger Lakes, including Rochester, Geneseo, Canandaigua, Newark, and Fairhaven. Today, mostly cloudy early, then becoming mostly sunny. Highs ranging from the lower 70s on the hilltops to the upper 70s across the lower elevations. North winds 10 miles an hour or less, becoming northwest. Tonight, mainly clear with some patchy fog developing. Lows ranging from the upper 50s inland to the lower 60s along the lakeshore. Light west winds. Friday, some patchy fog in the morning, otherwise sunny. Highs ranging from the upper 70s along the lakeshore to the lower 80s inland. Light winds. Friday night, mostly cloudy. Lows in the mid-60s. Light winds. Saturday, mostly cloudy. A chance of showers and thunderstorms in the afternoon. Humid with highs in the mid-80s. Light winds. Chance of rain 40%. The forecast for the Southern Finger Lakes, including Pinyan, Seneca Falls, and Auburn. Today, mostly cloudy with a chance of showers this morning, then partly sunny this afternoon. Highs in the mid-70s. North winds 5 to 10 miles an hour. Chance of rain 30%. Tonight, mainly clear with some patchy fog developing. Lows around 60. Light northwest winds. Friday, some patchy fog in the morning, otherwise sunny. Highs in the lower 80s. Light winds. Friday night, mostly cloudy. Lows in the lower 60s. Light winds. Saturday, mostly cloudy in the morning, then becoming partly sunny. Humid with highs.

Across the Western Finger Lakes in the Genesee Valley. KHA 53 operates on a frequency of 162.40 MHz. The 4 a.m. weather at Rochester, it was cloudy. The temperature was 68 degrees Fahrenheit or 20 degrees Celsius, the dew point 58 and the relative humidity 70%. The wind was north at 8 miles an hour. The pressure was 29.81 inches and steady. Repeating at Rochester, it was cloudy, temperature 68 degrees. Around the region at 4 a.m. at Binghamton, rain was falling, with a temperature of 62. It was clear, with a temperature of 69 at Erie, 64 at Buffalo, 64 at Niagara Falls, and 64 at Toronto. It was cloudy, with a temperature of 65 at Syracuse, 65 at Elmira, and 65 at Watertown. The Oswego winds were from the at knots. The Central Lake Ontario buoy winds were northeast at 8 knots, with a temperature of 67 degrees, and the waves were 2 feet. The forecast for the Genesee Valley and Northern Finger Lakes, including Rochester, Geneseo, Canandaigua, Newark, and Fairhaven. Today, mostly cloudy early, then becoming mostly sunny. Highs ranging from the lower 70s on the hilltops to the upper 70s across the lower elevations. North winds 10 miles an hour or less, becoming northwest. Tonight, mainly clear with some patchy fog developing. Lows ranging from the upper 50s inland to the lower 60s along the lake shore. Light west winds. Friday, some patchy fog in the morning, otherwise sunny. Highs ranging from the upper 70s along the lake shore to the lower 80s inland. Light winds. Friday night, mostly cloudy. Lows in the mid-60s. Light winds. Saturday, mostly cloudy. A chance of showers and thunderstorms in the afternoon. Humid with highs in the mid-80s. Light winds. Chance of rain 40%. The forecast for the Southern Finger Lakes, including Penyan, Seneca Falls, and Auburn. Today, mostly cloudy with a chance of showers this morning, then partly sunny this afternoon. Highs in the mid-70s. North winds 5 to 10 miles an hour. Chance of rain 30%. Tonight, mainly clear with some patchy fog developing. Lows around 60. Light northwest winds. Friday, some patchy fog in the morning, otherwise sunny. Highs in the lower 80s. Light winds. Friday night, mostly cloudy. Lows in the lower 60s. Light winds. Saturday, mostly cloudy in the morning, then becoming partly sunny. Humid with highs in the lower 80s. Light winds. And now the extended forecast. Sunday, showers and a chance of thunderstorms. Highs in the upper 70s. Lows in the mid-60s. Chance of rain 80%. Monday, partly cloudy. Highs in the upper 70s. Lows in the lower 60s. Tuesday, mainly clear. Highs in the lower 80s. Lows in the upper 50s. Wednesday, partly cloudy. A 40% chance of showers and thunderstorms. Highs in the mid-80s. Lows in the mid-60s. The Rochester, New York climate summary for yesterday, July 29, 2026. Yesterday's high temperature of 74 degrees occurred at 3:37 p.m. Yesterday's low temperature of 64 degrees occurred at 5:55 a.m. 0.31 inches of precipitation fell yesterday, which brings the monthly total to 5.37 inches. The total precipitation for the year now stands at 28.67 inches. There were no heating degree days yesterday. This leaves the monthly total at 5. The yearly total since July 1st is 5. There were 4 cooling degree days yesterday. This brings the monthly total to 224. The yearly total since January 1st is 381. Yesterday the maximum wind observed was 16 miles an hour from the north. The highest wind gust observed was 22 miles per hour from the north, which occurred at 12:08 p.m. Yesterday the average wind speed was 8 miles per hour. The record high for today is 96, which occurred in 1933, and the record low is 45, which occurred in 1968. Sunrise today is at 5:59 a.m. and sunset is at 8:34 p.m. This is the NOAA Weather Radio KHA 53 in Rochester.

your source for official weather information across the Western Finger Lakes and the Genesee Valley. KHA 53 operates on a frequency of 162.40 MHz. The 4 a.m. weather at Rochester, it was cloudy. The temperature was 68 degrees Fahrenheit or 20 degrees Celsius, the dew point 58 and the relative humidity 70%. The wind was north at 8 miles an hour. The pressure was 29.81 inches and steady. Repeating at Rochester, it was cloudy, temperature 68 degrees. Around the region at 4 a.m. at Binghamton, rain was falling, with a temperature of 62. It was clear, with a temperature of 69 at Erie, 64 at Buffalo, 64 at Niagara Falls, and 64 at Toronto. It was cloudy, with a temperature of 65 at Syracuse, 65 at Elmira, and 65 at Watertown. The Oswego winds were from the 8 knots. The Central Lake Ontario buoy winds were northeast at 8 knots, with a temperature of 67 degrees, and the waves were 2 feet. The forecast for the Genesee Valley and Northern Finger Lakes, including Rochester, Geneseo, Canandaigua, Newark, and Fairhaven. Today, mostly cloudy early, then becoming mostly sunny. Highs ranging from the lower 70s on the hilltops to the upper 70s across the lower elevations. North winds 10 miles an hour or less, becoming northwest. Tonight, mainly clear with some patchy fog developing. Lows ranging from the upper 50s inland to the lower 60s along the lake shore. Light west winds. Friday, some patchy fog in the morning, otherwise sunny. Highs ranging from the upper 70s along the lake shore to the lower 80s inland. Light winds. Friday night, mostly cloudy. Lows in the mid 60s. Light winds. Saturday, mostly cloudy. A chance of showers and thunderstorms in the afternoon. Humid with highs in the mid-80s. Light winds. Chance of rain 40%. The forecast for the Southern Finger Lakes, including Penyan, Seneca Falls, and Auburn. Today, mostly cloudy with a chance of showers this morning, then partly sunny this afternoon. Highs in the mid-70s. North winds 5 to 10 miles an hour. Chance of rain 30%. Tonight, mainly clear with some patchy fog developing. Lows around 60. Light northwest winds. Friday, some patchy fog in the morning, otherwise sunny. Highs in the lower 80s. Light winds. Friday night, mostly cloudy. Lows in the lower 60s. Light winds. Saturday, mostly cloudy in the morning, then becoming partly sunny. Humid with highs in the lower 80s. Light winds. And now the extended forecast. Sunday, showers and a chance of thunderstorms. Highs in the upper 70s. Lows in the mid 60s. Chance of rain 80%. Monday, partly cloudy. Highs in the upper 70s. Lows in the lower 60s. Tuesday, mainly clear. Highs in the lower 80s. Lows in the upper 50s. Wednesday, partly cloudy. A 40% chance of showers and thunderstorms. Highs in the mid-80s. Lows in the mid-60s. This is the NOAA Weather Radio KHA 53 in Rochester. Your source for official weather information across the Western Finger Lakes and the Genesee Valley. KHA 53 operates on a frequency of 162.40 MHz. The 4 a.m. weather at Rochester, it was cloudy. The temperature was 68 degrees Fahrenheit or 20 degrees Celsius, the dew point 58 and the relative humidity 70%. The wind was north at 8 miles an hour. The pressure was 29.81 inches and steady. Repeating at Rochester, it was cloudy, temperature 68 degrees. Around the region at 4 a.m. at Binghamton, rain was falling, with a temperature of 62. It was clear, with a temperature of 69 at Erie, 64 at Buffalo, 64 at Niagara Falls, and 64 at Toronto. It was cloudy, with a temperature of 65 at Syracuse, 65 at Elmira, and 65 at Watertown. The Oswego winds were from the 8 knots. The Central Lake Ontario buoy winds were northeast at 8 knots, with a temperature of 67 degrees, and the waves were 2 feet. The forecast for the Genesee Valley and Northern Finger Lakes, including Rochester, Geneseo, Canandaigua,

Newark, and Fairhaven. Today, mostly cloudy early, then becoming mostly sunny. Highs ranging from the lower 70s on the hilltops to the upper 70s across the lower elevations. North winds 10 miles an hour or less, becoming northwest. Tonight, mainly clear with some patchy fog developing. Lows ranging from the upper 50s inland to the lower 60s along the lake shore. Light west winds. Friday, some patchy fog in the morning, otherwise sunny. Highs ranging from the upper 70s along the lake shore to the lower 80s inland. Light winds. Friday night, mostly cloudy. Lows in the mid 60s. Light winds. Saturday, mostly cloudy. A chance of showers and thunderstorms in the afternoon. Humid with highs in the mid 80s. Light winds. Chance of rain 40%. The forecast for the Southern Finger Lakes, including Pinyan, Seneca Falls, and Auburn. Today, mostly cloudy with a chance of showers this morning, then partly sunny this afternoon. Highs in the mid 70s. North winds 5 to 10 miles an hour. Chance of rain 30%. Tonight, mainly clear with some patchy fog developing. Lows around 60. Light northwest winds. Friday, some patchy fog in the morning, otherwise sunny. Highs in the lower 80s. Light winds. Friday night, mostly cloudy. Lows in the lower 60s. Light winds. Saturday, mostly cloudy in the morning, then becoming partly sunny. Humid with highs in the lower 80s. Light winds. And now the extended forecast. Sunday, showers and a chance of thunderstorms. Highs in the upper 70s. Lows in the mid 60s. Chance of rain 80%. Monday, partly cloudy. Highs in the upper 70s. Lows in the lower 60s. Tuesday, mainly clear. Highs in the lower 80s. Lows in the upper 50s. Wednesday, partly cloudy. A 40% chance of showers and thunderstorms. Highs in the mid-80s. Lows in the mid-60s. This is the NOAA Weather Radio KHA 53 in Rochester. Your source for official weather information across the Western Finger Lakes and the Genesee Valley. KHA 53 operates on a frequency of 162.40 MHz. The 4 a.m. weather at Rochester, it was cloudy. The temperature was 68 degrees Fahrenheit or 20 degrees Celsius, the dew point 58 and the relative humidity 70%. The wind was north at 8 miles an hour. The pressure was 29.81 inches and steady. Repeating at Rochester, it was cloudy, temperature 68 degrees. Around the region at 4 a.m. at Binghamton, rain was falling, with a temperature of 62. It was clear, with a temperature of 69 at Erie, 64 at Buffalo, 64 at Niagara Falls, and 64 at Toronto. It was cloudy, with a temperature of 65 at Syracuse, 65 at Elmira, and 65 at Watertown. The Oswego winds were from the 8 knots. The Central Lake Ontario buoy winds were northeast at 8 knots, with a temperature of 67 degrees, and the waves were 2 feet. The forecast for the Genesee Valley and Northern Finger Lakes, including Rochester, Geneseo, Canandaigua, Newark, and Fairhaven. Today, mostly cloudy early, then becoming mostly sunny. Highs ranging from the lower 70s on the hilltops to the upper 70s across the lower elevations. North winds 10 miles an hour or less, becoming northwest. Tonight, mainly clear with some patchy fog developing. Lows ranging from the upper 50s inland to the lower 60s along the lake shore. Light west winds. Friday, some patchy fog in the morning, otherwise sunny. Highs ranging from the upper 70s along the lake shore to the lower 80s inland. Light winds. Friday night, mostly cloudy. Lows in the mid 60s. Light winds. Saturday, mostly cloudy. A chance of showers and thunderstorms in the afternoon. Humid with highs in the mid-80s. Light winds. Chance of rain 40%. The forecast for the Southern Finger Lakes, including Pinyan, Seneca Falls, and Auburn. Today, mostly cloudy with a chance of showers this morning, then partly sunny this afternoon. Highs in the mid-70s. North winds 5 to 10 miles an hour. Chance of rain 30%.

80%. Tonight, mainly clear with some patchy fog developing. Lows around 60. Light northwest winds. Friday, some patchy fog in the morning, otherwise sunny. Highs in the lower 80s. Light winds. Friday night, mostly cloudy. Lows in the lower 60s. Light winds. Saturday, mostly cloudy in the morning, then becoming partly sunny. Humid with highs in the lower 80s. Light winds. And now the extended forecast. Sunday, showers and a chance of thunderstorms. Highs in the upper 70s. Lows in the mid 60s. Chance of rain 80%. Monday, partly cloudy. Highs in the upper 70s. Lows in the lower 60s. Tuesday, mainly clear. Highs in the lower 80s. Lows in the upper 50s. Wednesday, partly cloudy. A 40% chance of showers and thunderstorms. Highs in the mid-80s. Lows in the mid-60s. 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KHA53 operates on a frequency of 162.40 MHz. Open lake forecast, for the Niagara River to Hamlin Beach beyond 5 miles from shore. Today, north winds 5 to 15 knots becoming west. Waves 1 to 3 feet subsiding to 1 foot or less. Tonight, west winds 10 knots or less becoming northwest. Waves 1 foot or less. Friday, west winds less than 10 knots. Waves 1 foot or less. Friday night, southwest winds 10 knots or less. Waves 1 foot or less. Saturday, northeast winds less than 10 knots. A chance of showers during the day, then showers likely Saturday night. Waves 1 foot or less. Sunday, north winds 10 knots or less. Showers likely during the day. Waves 1 foot or less. Monday, north winds 10 knots or less becoming west. Waves 1 foot or less. Open lake forecast, for Hamlin Beach to Mexico Bay beyond 5 miles from shore. Today, north winds 5 to 15 knots becoming west. Waves 2 to 4 feet subsiding to 1 to 3 feet. Tonight, west winds 10 knots or less becoming northwest. Waves 1 foot or less. Friday, northwest winds 10 knots or less becoming west. Waves 1 foot or less. Friday night, southwest winds 10 knots or less becoming south. Waves 1 foot or less. Saturday, south winds 10 knots or less. A chance of showers during the day, then showers likely with a chance of thunderstorm Saturday night. Waves 1 foot or less. Sunday, southwest winds 10 knots or less becoming north. Showers likely with a chance of thunderstorms during the day, then a chance of showers Sunday night. Waves 1 foot or less. Monday, north winds 10 knots or less becoming west. Waves 1 foot or less. Winds and waves higher and near thunderstorms. The 4 a.m. weather at Rochester, it was cloudy. The temperature was 68 degrees Fahrenheit or 20 degrees Celsius, the dew point 58 and the relative humidity 70%. The wind was north at 8 miles an hour. The pressure was 29.81 inches and steady. Repeating at Rochester, it was cloudy, temperature 68 degrees. Around the region at 4 a.m. at Binghamton, rain was falling, with a temperature of 62. It was clear, with a temperature of 69 at Erie, 64 at Buffalo, 64 at Niagara Falls, and 64 at Toronto. It was cloudy, with a temperature of 65 at Syracuse, 65 at Elmira, and 65 at Watertown. The Oswego winds were from the 8 knots. The Central Lake Ontario buoy winds were northeast at 8 knots, with a temperature of 67 degrees, and the waves were 2 feet. This is the NOAA Weather Radio KHA53 in Rochester. Your source for official weather information across the Western Finger Lakes and the Genesee Valley. KHA53 operates on a frequency of 162.40 MHz. The 5 a.m. weather at Rochester, it was cloudy. The temperature was 68 degrees Fahrenheit or 20 degrees Celsius, the dew point 58 and the relative humidity 70%. The wind was north at 9 miles an hour.

was 29.83 inches and rising. Repeating at Rochester, it was cloudy, temperature 68 degrees. Around the region, at 4 a.m. at Binghamton, rain was falling, with a temperature of 62. It was clear, with a temperature of 69 at Erie, 64 at Buffalo, 64 at Niagara Falls, and 64 at Toronto. It was cloudy, with a temperature of 65 at Syracuse, 65 at Elmira, and 65 at Watertown. The Oswego winds were from the 8 knots. The Central Lake Ontario buoy winds were northeast at 8 knots, with a temperature of 67 degrees, and the waves were 2 feet. The forecast for the Genesee Valley and Northern Finger Lakes, including Rochester, Geneseo, Canandaigua, Newark, and Fairhaven. Today, mostly cloudy early, then becoming mostly sunny. Highs ranging from the lower 70s on the hilltops to the upper 70s across the lower elevations. North winds 10 miles an hour or less, becoming northwest. Tonight, mainly clear with some patchy fog developing. Lows ranging from the upper 50s inland to the lower 60s along the lake shore. Light west winds. Friday, some patchy fog in the morning, otherwise sunny. Highs ranging from the upper 70s along the lake shore to the lower 80s inland. Light winds. Friday night, mostly cloudy. Lows in the mid 60s. Light winds. Saturday, mostly cloudy. A chance of showers and thunderstorms in the afternoon. Humid with highs in the mid-80s. Light winds. Chance of rain 40%. The forecast for the Southern Finger Lakes, including Tinian, Seneca Falls, and Auburn. Today, mostly cloudy with a chance of showers this morning, then partly sunny this afternoon. Highs in the mid-70s. North winds 5 to 10 miles an hour. Chance of rain 30%. Tonight, mainly clear with some patchy fog developing. Lows around 60. Light northwest winds. Friday, some patchy fog in the morning, otherwise sunny. Highs in the lower 80s. Light winds. Friday night, mostly cloudy. Lows in the lower 60s. Light winds. Saturday, mostly cloudy in the morning, then becoming partly sunny. Humid with highs in the lower 80s. Light winds. And now the extended forecast. Sunday, showers and a chance of thunderstorms. Highs in the upper 70s. Lows in the mid 60s. Chance of rain 80%. Monday, partly cloudy. Highs in the upper 70s. Lows in the lower 60s. Tuesday, mainly clear. Highs in the lower 80s. Lows in the upper 50s. Wednesday, partly cloudy. A 40% chance of showers and thunderstorms. Highs in the mid-80s. Lows in the mid-60s. This is the NOAA Weather Radio KHA 53 in Rochester. Your source for official weather information across the Western Finger Lakes and the Genesee Valley. KHA 53 operates on a frequency of 162.40 MHz. The 5 a.m. weather at Rochester, it was cloudy. The temperature was 68 degrees Fahrenheit or 20 degrees Celsius, the dew point 58 and the relative humidity 70%. The wind was north at 9 miles an hour. The pressure was 29.83 inches and rising. Repeating at Rochester, it was cloudy, temperature 68 degrees. Around the region, at 5 a.m. at Binghamton, rain was falling, with a temperature of 62. It was clear, with a temperature of 68 at Erie, and 62 at Niagara Falls. It was partly cloudy, with a temperature of 64 at Buffalo, and 65 at Watertown. It was cloudy, with a temperature of 65 at Syracuse, and 65 at Elmira. The Oswego winds were from the 8 knots. The Central Lake Ontario buoy winds were north at 4 knots, with a temperature of 67 degrees, and the waves were 2 feet. The forecast for the Genesee Valley and Northern Finger Lakes, including Rochester, Geneseo, Canandaigua, Newark, and Fairhaven. Today, mostly cloudy early, then becoming mostly sunny. Highs ranging from the lower 70s on the hilltops to the upper 70s across the lower elevations. North winds 10 miles an hour or less, becoming northwest. Tonight, mainly clear with some patchy fog developing. Lows ranging from the upper 50s inland to the lower 60s along the lake shore. Light west

winds. Friday, some patchy fog in the morning, otherwise sunny. Highs ranging from the upper 70s along the lakeshore to the lower 80s inland. Light winds. Friday night, mostly cloudy. Lows in the mid-60s. Light winds. Saturday, mostly cloudy. A chance of showers and thunderstorms in the afternoon. Humid with highs in the mid-80s. Light winds. Chance of rain 40%. The forecast for the Southern Finger Lakes, including Pinyan, Seneca Falls, and Auburn. Today, mostly cloudy with a chance of showers this morning, then partly sunny this afternoon. Highs in the mid-70s. North winds 5 to 10 miles an hour. Chance of rain 30%. Tonight, mainly clear with some patchy fog developing. Lows around 60. Light northwest winds. Friday, some patchy fog in the morning, otherwise sunny. Highs in the lower 80s. Light winds. Friday night, mostly cloudy. Lows in the lower 60s. Light winds. Saturday, mostly cloudy in the morning, then becoming partly sunny. Humid with highs in the lower 80s. Light winds. And now the extended forecast. Sunday, showers and a chance of thunderstorms. Highs in the upper 70s. Lows in the mid-60s. Chance of rain 80%. Monday, partly cloudy. Highs in the upper 70s. Lows in the lower 60s. Tuesday, mainly clear. Highs in the lower 80s. Lows in the upper 50s. Wednesday, partly cloudy. A 40% chance of showers and thunderstorms. Highs in the mid-80s. Lows in the mid-60s. 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KHA-53 operates on a frequency of 162.40 MHz. The 5 a.m. weather at Rochester, it was cloudy. The temperature was 68 degrees Fahrenheit or 20 degrees Celsius, the dew point 58 and the relative humidity 70%. The wind was north at 9 miles an hour. The pressure was 29.83 inches and rising. Repeating at Rochester, it was cloudy, temperature 68 degrees. Around the region at 5 a.m. at Binghamton, rain was falling, with a temperature of 62. It was clear, with a temperature of 68 at Erie, and 62 at Niagara Falls. It was partly cloudy, with a temperature of 64 at Buffalo, and 65 at Watertown. It was cloudy, with a temperature of 65 at Syracuse, and 65 at Elmira. The Oswego winds were from the head knots. The Central Lake Ontario buoy winds were north at 4 knots, with a temperature of 67 degrees, and the waves were 2 feet. The forecast for the Genesee Valley and Northern Finger Lakes, including Rochester, Geneseo, Canandaigua, Newark, and Fairhaven. Today, mostly cloudy early, then becoming mostly sunny. Highs ranging from the lower 70s on the hilltops to the upper 70s across the lower elevations. North winds 10 miles an hour or less, becoming northwest. Tonight, mainly clear with some patchy fog developing. Lows ranging from the upper 50s inland to the lower 60s along the lakeshore. Light west winds. Friday, some patchy fog in the morning, otherwise sunny. Highs ranging from the upper 70s along the lakeshore to the lower 80s inland. Light winds. Friday night, mostly cloudy. Lows in the mid-60s. Light winds. Saturday, mostly cloudy. A chance of showers and thunderstorms in the afternoon. Humid with highs in the mid-80s. Light winds. Chance of rain 40%. The forecast for the Southern Finger Lakes, including Pinyan, Seneca Falls, and Auburn. Today, mostly cloudy with a chance of showers this morning, then partly sunny this afternoon. Highs in the mid-70s. North winds 5 to 10 miles an hour. Chance of rain 30%. Tonight, mainly clear with some patchy fog developing. Lows around 60. Light northwest winds. Friday, some patchy fog in the morning, otherwise sunny. Highs in the lower 80s. Light winds. Friday night, mostly cloudy. Lows in the lower 60s. Light winds. Saturday, mostly cloudy.

in the morning, then becoming partly sunny. Humid with highs in the lower 80s. Light winds. And now the extended forecast. Sunday, showers and a chance of thunderstorms. Highs in the upper 70s. Lows in the mid 60s. Chance of rain 80%. Monday, partly cloudy. Highs in the upper 70s. Lows in the lower 60s. Tuesday, mainly clear. Highs in the lower 80s. Lows in the upper 50s. Wednesday, partly cloudy. A 40% chance of showers and thunderstorms. Highs in the mid-80s. Lows in the mid-60s. This is the NOAA Weather Radio KHA 53 in Rochester. Your source for official weather information across the Western Finger Lakes and the Genesee Valley. KHA 53 operates on a frequency of 162.40 MHz. The 5 a.m. weather at Rochester, it was cloudy. The temperature was 68 degrees Fahrenheit or 20 degrees Celsius, the dew point 58 and the relative humidity 70%. The wind was north at 9 miles an hour. The pressure was 29.83 inches and rising. Repeating at Rochester, it was cloudy, temperature 68 degrees. The Rochester, New York climate summary for yesterday, July 29, 2026. Yesterday's high temperature of 74 degrees occurred at 3:37 p.m. Yesterday's low temperature of 64 degrees occurred at 5:55 a.m. 0.31 inches of precipitation fell yesterday, which brings the monthly total to 5.37 inches. The total precipitation for the year now stands at 28.67 inches. There were no heating degree days yesterday. This leaves the monthly total at 5. The yearly total since July 1st is 5. There were 4 cooling degree days yesterday. This brings the monthly total to 224. The yearly total since January 1st is 381. Yesterday the maximum wind observed was 16 miles an hour from the north. The highest wind gust observed was 22 miles per hour from the north, which occurred at 12:08 p.m. Yesterday the average wind speed was 8 miles per hour. The record high for today is 96, which occurred in 1933, and the record low is 45, which occurred in 1968. Sunrise today is at 5:59 a.m. and sunset is at 8:34 p.m. Around the region at 5 a.m. rain was falling, with a temperature of 65 at Elmira and 62 at Binghamton. It was clear, with a temperature of 68 at Erie, 62 at Niagara Falls, and 64 at Toronto. It was partly cloudy, with a temperature of 64 at Buffalo, and 65 at Watertown. At Syracuse, it was cloudy, with a temperature of 65. The Oswego winds were from the head knots. The Central Lake Ontario buoy winds were north at 4 knots, with a temperature of 67 degrees, and the waves were 2 feet. The forecast for the Genesee Valley and Northern Finger Lakes, including Rochester, Geneseo, Canandaigua, Newark, and Fairhaven. Today, mostly cloudy early, then becoming mostly sunny. Highs ranging from the lower 70s on the hilltops to the upper 70s across the lower elevations. North winds 10 miles an hour or less, becoming northwest. Tonight, mainly clear with some patchy fog developing. Lows ranging from the upper 50s inland to the lower 60s along the lake shore. Light west winds. Friday, some patchy fog in the morning, otherwise sunny. Highs ranging from the upper 70s along the lake shore to the lower 80s inland. Light winds. Friday night, mostly cloudy. Lows in the mid 60s. Light winds. Saturday, mostly cloudy. A chance of showers and thunderstorms in the afternoon. Humid with highs in the mid-80s. Light winds. Chance of rain 40%. The forecast for the Southern Finger Lakes, including Tinian, Seneca,

Friday night, mostly cloudy. Lows in the lower 60s. Light winds. Saturday, mostly cloudy in the morning, then becoming partly sunny. Humid with highs in the lower 80s. Light winds. And now the extended forecast. Sunday, showers and a chance of thunderstorms. Highs in the upper 70s. Lows in the mid 60s. Chance of rain 80%. Monday, partly cloudy. Highs in the upper 70s. Lows in the lower 60s. Tuesday, mainly clear. Highs in the lower 80s. Lows in the upper 50s. Wednesday, partly cloudy. A 40% chance of showers and thunderstorms. Highs in the mid-80s. Lows in the mid-60s. 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Your source for official weather information across the Western Finger Lakes and the Genesee Valley. KHA 53 operates on a frequency of 162.40 MHz. The 5 a.m. weather at Rochester, it was cloudy. The temperature was 68 degrees Fahrenheit or 20 degrees Celsius, the dew point 58 and the relative humidity 70%. The wind was north at 9 miles an hour. The pressure was 29.83 inches and rising. Repeating at Rochester, it was cloudy, temperature 68 degrees. Around the region at 5 a.m. rain was falling, with a temperature of 65 at Elmira and 62 at Binghamton. It was clear, with a temperature of 68 at Erie, 62 at Niagara Falls, and 64 at Toronto. It was partly cloudy, with a temperature of 64 at Buffalo, and 65 at Watertown. At Syracuse, it was cloudy, with a temperature of 65. The Oswego winds were from the head knots. The Central Lake Ontario buoy winds were north at 4 knots, with a temperature of 67 degrees, and the waves were 2 feet. The forecast for the Genesee Valley and Northern Finger Lakes, including Rochester, Geneseo, Canandaigua, Newark, and Fairhaven. Today, mostly cloudy early, then becoming mostly sunny. Highs ranging from the lower 70s on the hilltops to the upper 70s across the lower elevations. North winds 10 miles an hour or less, becoming northwest. Tonight, mainly clear with some patchy fog developing. Lows ranging from the upper 50s inland to the lower 60s along the lake shore. Light west winds. Friday, some patchy fog in the morning, otherwise sunny. Highs ranging from the upper 70s along the lake shore to the lower 80s inland. Light winds. Friday night, mostly cloudy. Lows in the mid 60s. Light winds. Saturday, mostly cloudy. A chance of showers and thunderstorms in the afternoon. Humid with highs in the mid-80s. Light winds. Chance of rain 40%. The forecast for the Southern Finger Lakes, including Pinyan, Seneca Falls, and Auburn. Today, mostly cloudy with a chance of showers this morning, then partly sunny this afternoon. Highs in the mid-70s. North winds 5 to 10 miles an hour. Chance of rain 30%. Tonight, mainly clear with some patchy fog developing. Lows around 60. Light northwest winds. Friday, some patchy fog in the morning, otherwise sunny. Highs in the lower 80s. Light winds. Friday night, mostly cloudy. Lows in the lower 60s. Light winds. Saturday, mostly cloudy in the morning, then becoming partly sunny. Humid with highs in the lower 80s. Light winds. And now the extended forecast. Sunday, showers and a chance of thunderstorms. Highs in the upper 70s. Lows in the mid-60s. Chance of rain 80%. Monday, partly cloudy. Highs in the upper 70s. Lows in the lower 60s. Tuesday, mainly clear. Highs in the lower 80s. Lows in the upper 50s. Wednesday, partly cloudy. A 40% chance of showers and thunderstorms. Highs in the mid-80s. Lows in the mid-60s. 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Your source for official weather information across the Western Finger Lakes and the Genesee Valley. KHA 53 operates on a frequency of 162.40 MHz. The 5 a.m. weather at Rochester, it was cloudy. The temperature

Temperature was 68 degrees Fahrenheit or 20 degrees Celsius. The dew point 58 and the relative humidity 70%. The wind was north at 9 miles an hour. The pressure was 29.83 inches and rising. Repeating at Rochester, it was cloudy, temperature 68 degrees. Around the region at 5 a.m. rain was falling, with a temperature of 65 at Elmira and 62 at Binghamton. It was clear, with a temperature of 68 at Erie, 62 at Niagara Falls, and 64 at Toronto. It was partly cloudy, with a temperature of 64 at Buffalo, and 65 at Watertown. At Syracuse, it was cloudy, with a temperature of 65. The Oswego winds were from the head knots. The Central Lake Ontario buoy winds were north at 4 knots, with a temperature of 67 degrees, and the waves were 2 feet. The forecast for the Genesee Valley and Northern Finger Lakes, including Rochester, Geneseo, Canandaigua, Newark, and Fairhaven. Today, mostly cloudy early, then becoming mostly sunny. Highs ranging from the lower 70s on the hilltops to the upper 70s across the lower elevations. North winds 10 miles an hour or less, becoming northwest. Tonight, mainly clear with some patchy fog developing. Lows ranging from the upper 50s inland to the lower 60s along the lake shore. Light west winds. Friday, some patchy fog in the morning, otherwise sunny. Highs ranging from the upper 70s along the lake shore to the lower 80s inland. Light winds. Friday night, mostly cloudy. Lows in the mid 60s. Light winds. Saturday, mostly cloudy. A chance of showers and thunderstorms in the afternoon. Humid with highs in the mid-80s. Light winds. Chance of rain 40%. The forecast for the Southern Finger Lakes, including Pinyan, Seneca Falls, and Auburn. Today, mostly cloudy with a chance of showers this morning, then partly sunny this afternoon. Highs in the mid-70s. North winds 5 to 10 miles an hour. Chance of rain 30%. Tonight, mainly clear with some patchy fog developing. Lows around 60. Light northwest winds. Friday, some patchy fog in the morning, otherwise sunny. Highs in the lower 80s. Light winds. Friday night, mostly cloudy. Lows in the lower 60s. Light winds. Saturday, mostly cloudy in the morning, then becoming partly sunny. Humid with highs in the lower 80s. Light winds. And now the extended forecast. Sunday, showers and a chance of thunderstorms. Highs in the upper 70s. Lows in the mid 60s. Chance of rain 80%. Monday, partly cloudy. Highs in the upper 70s. Lows in the lower 60s. Tuesday, mainly clear. Highs in the lower 80s. Lows in the upper 50s. Wednesday, partly cloudy. A 40% chance of showers and thunderstorms. Highs in the mid-80s. Lows in the mid-60s. This is the NOAA Weather Radio KHA 53 in Rochester. Your source for official weather information across the Western Finger Lakes and the Genesee Valley. KHA 53 operates on a frequency of 162.40 MHz. The 5 a.m. weather at Rochester, it was cloudy. The temperature was 68 degrees Fahrenheit or 20 degrees Celsius, the dew point 58 and the relative humidity 70%. The wind was north at 9 miles an hour. The pressure was 29.83 inches and rising. Repeating at Rochester, it was cloudy, temperature 68 degrees. Around the region at 5 a.m. rain was falling, with a temperature of 65 at Elmira and 62 at Binghamton. It was clear, with a temperature of 68 at Erie, 62 at Niagara Falls, and 64 at Toronto. It was partly cloudy, with a temperature of 64 at Buffalo, and 65 at Watertown. At Syracuse, it was cloudy, with a temperature of 65. The Oswego winds were from the head knots. The Central Lake Ontario buoy winds were north at 4 knots, with a temperature of 67 degrees, and the waves were 2 feet. The forecast for the Genesee Valley and Northern Finger Lakes, including Rochester, Geneseo, Canandaigua, Newark, and Fairhaven. Today, mostly cloudy early, then becoming mostly sunny. Highs ranging from the lower 70s on the hilltops to the upper 70s across.

lower elevations. North winds 10 miles an hour or less, becoming northwest. Tonight, mainly clear with some patchy fog developing. Lows ranging from the upper 50s inland to the lower 60s along the lake shore. Light west winds. Friday, some patchy fog in the morning, otherwise sunny. Highs ranging from the upper 70s along the lake shore to the lower 80s inland. Light winds. Friday night, mostly cloudy. Lows in the mid 60s. Light winds. Saturday, mostly cloudy. A chance of showers and thunderstorms in the afternoon. Humid with highs in the mid 80s. Light winds. Chance of rain 40%. The forecast for the Southern Finger Lakes, including Pinyan, Seneca Falls, and Auburn. Today, mostly cloudy with a chance of showers this morning, then partly sunny this afternoon. Highs in the mid-70s. North winds 5 to 10 miles an hour. Chance of rain 30%. Tonight, mainly clear with some patchy fog developing. Lows around 60. Light northwest winds. Friday, some patchy fog in the morning, otherwise sunny. Highs in the lower 80s. Light winds. Friday night, mostly cloudy. Lows in the lower 60s. Light winds. Saturday, mostly cloudy in the morning, then becoming partly sunny. Humid with highs in the lower 80s. Light winds. And now the extended forecast. Sunday, showers and a chance of thunderstorms. Highs in the upper 70s. Lows in the mid 60s. Chance of rain 80%. Monday, partly cloudy. Highs in the upper 70s. Lows in the lower 60s. Tuesday, mainly clear. Highs in the lower 80s. Lows in the upper 50s. Wednesday, partly cloudy. A 40% chance of showers and thunderstorms. Highs in the mid 80s. Lows in the mid 60s. The Nearshore Marine Forecast, for the Niagara River to Hamelin Beach along Lake Ontario. Today, north winds 5 to 15 knots becoming west. Sunny. Waves 1 to 3 feet. Tonight, west winds 10 knots or less. Mainly clear. Waves 1 foot or less. Friday, west winds less than 10 knots becoming northwest. Mostly sunny. Waves 1 foot or less. Friday night, southwest winds 10 knots or less. Mostly cloudy. Waves 1 foot or less. Saturday, southwest winds less than 10 knots becoming east. A chance of showers during the day, then showers likely Saturday night. Waves 1 foot or less. Sunday, north winds 10 knots or less. Showers likely during the day, then a chance of showers Sunday night. Waves 1 foot or less. Monday, north winds 10 knots or less becoming southwest. Mainly clear. Waves 1 foot or less. The Nearshore Marine Forecast, for Hamelin Beach to Sodus Bay. Today, north winds 5 to 15 knots becoming west. Becoming mostly sunny. Waves 2 to 4 feet subsiding to 1 to 3 feet. Tonight, west winds 10 knots or less. Mainly clear. Waves 1 foot or less. Friday, west winds less than 10 knots becoming north. Sunny. Waves 1 foot or less. Friday night, southeast winds less than 10 knots becoming southwest. Mostly cloudy. Waves 1 foot or less. Saturday, southwest winds less than 10 knots. A chance of showers during the day, then showers likely with a chance of thunderstorm Saturday night. Waves 1 foot or less. Sunday, west winds 10 knots or less becoming north. Showers likely with a chance of thunderstorms during the day, then a chance of showers Sunday night. Waves 1 foot or less. Monday, north winds 10 knots or less becoming west. Mainly clear. Waves 1 foot or less. Winds and waves higher in and near thunderstorms. The water temperature off Rochester is 71 degrees. Coming west. Mainly clear. Waves 1 foot or less. Winds and waves higher in and near thunderstorms. The water temperature off Rochester is 71 degrees. The Nearshore Marine Forecast, for Sodus Bay to Mexico Bay. Today, north winds 5 to 15 knots.

a chance of showers and thunderstorms in the afternoon. Humid with highs in the mid-80s. Light winds. Chance of rain 40%. The forecast for the Southern Finger Lakes, including Penyan, Seneca Falls, and Auburn. Today, mostly cloudy with a chance of showers this morning, then partly sunny this afternoon. Highs in the mid-70s. North winds 5 to 10 miles an hour. Chance of rain 30%. Tonight, mainly clear with some patchy fog developing. Lows around 60. Light northwest winds. Friday, some patchy fog in the morning, otherwise sunny. Highs in the lower 80s. Light winds. Friday night, mostly cloudy. Lows in the lower 60s. Light winds. Saturday, mostly cloudy in the morning, then becoming partly sunny. Humid with highs in the lower 80s. Light winds. And now the extended forecast. Sunday, showers and a chance of thunderstorms. Highs in the upper 70s. Lows in the mid 60s. Chance of rain 80%. Monday, partly cloudy. Highs in the upper 70s. Lows in the lower 60s. Tuesday, mainly clear. Highs in the lower 80s. Lows in the upper 50s. Wednesday, partly cloudy. A 40% chance of showers and thunderstorms. Highs in the mid-80s. Lows in the mid-60s. The Rochester, New York climate summary for yesterday, July 29, 2026. Yesterday's high temperature of 74 degrees occurred at 3:37 p.m. Yesterday's low temperature of 64 degrees occurred at 5:55 a.m. 0.31 inches of precipitation fell yesterday, which brings the monthly total to 5.37 inches. The total precipitation for the year now stands at 28.67 inches. There were no heating degree days yesterday. This leaves the monthly total at 5. The yearly total since July 1st is 5. There were 4 cooling degree days yesterday. This brings the monthly total to 224. The yearly total since January 1st is 381. Yesterday the maximum wind observed was 16 miles an hour from the north. The highest wind gust observed was 22 miles per hour from the north, which occurred at 12:08 p.m. Yesterday the average wind speed was 8 miles per hour. The record high for today is 96, which occurred in 1933, and the record low is 45, which occurred in 1968. Sunrise today is at 5:59 a.m. and sunset is at 8:34 p.m. This is the NOAA Weather Radio KHA 53 in Rochester. Your source for official weather information across the Western Finger Lakes and the Genesee Valley. KHA 53 operates on a frequency of 162.40 MHz. The 5 a.m. weather at Rochester, it was cloudy. The temperature was 68 degrees Fahrenheit or 20 degrees Celsius, the dew point 58 and the relative humidity 70%. The wind was north at 9 miles an hour. The pressure was 29.83 inches and rising. Repeating at Rochester, it was cloudy, temperature 68 degrees. Around the region at 5 a.m. rain was falling, with a temperature of 65 at Elmira, and 62 at Binghamton. It was clear, with a temperature of 68 at Erie, 62 at Niagara Falls, and 64 at Toronto. It was partly cloudy, with a temperature of 64 at Buffalo, and 65 at Watertown. At Syracuse, it was cloudy, with a temperature of 65. The Oswego winds were from the 8 knots. The Central Lake Ontario buoy winds were north at 4 knots, with a temperature of 67 degrees, and the waves were 2 feet. The forecast for the Genesee Valley and Northern Finger Lakes, including Rochester, Geneseo, Canandaigua, Newark, and Fairhaven. Today, mostly cloudy early, then becoming mostly sunny. Highs ranging from the lower 70s on the hilltops to the upper 70s across the lower elevations. North winds 10 miles an hour or less, becoming northwest. Tonight, mainly clear with some patchy fog developing. Lows ranging from the upper 50s inland to the lower 60s along the lake shore. Light west winds. Friday, some patchy fog in the morning, otherwise sunny. Highs ranging from the upper 70s along the lake shore to the lower 80s inland. Light winds. Friday night, mostly cloudy. Lows in the

60s. Light winds. Saturday, mostly cloudy. A chance of showers and thunderstorms in the afternoon. Humid with highs in the mid-80s. Light winds. Chance of rain 40%. The forecast for the Southern Finger Lakes, including Pinyan, Seneca Falls, and Auburn. Today, mostly cloudy with a chance of showers this morning, then partly sunny this afternoon. Highs in the mid-70s. North winds 5 to 10 miles an hour. Chance of rain 30%. Tonight, mainly clear with some patchy fog developing. Lows around 60. Light northwest winds. Friday, some patchy fog in the morning, otherwise sunny. Highs in the lower 80s. Light winds. Friday night, mostly cloudy. Lows in the lower 60s. Light winds. Saturday, mostly cloudy in the morning, then becoming partly sunny. Humid with highs in the lower 80s. Light winds. And now the extended forecast. Sunday, showers and a chance of thunderstorms. Highs in the upper 70s. Lows in the mid 60s. Chance of rain 80%. Monday, partly cloudy. Highs in the upper 70s. Lows in the lower 60s. Tuesday, mainly clear. Highs in the lower 80s. Lows in the upper 50s. Wednesday, partly cloudy. A 40% chance of showers and thunderstorms. Highs in the mid-80s. Lows in the mid-60s. This is the NOAA Weather Radio KHA 53 in Rochester. Your source for official weather information across the Western Finger Lakes and the Genesee Valley. KHA 53 operates on a frequency of 162.40 MHz. The 5 a.m. weather at Rochester, it was cloudy. The temperature was 68 degrees Fahrenheit or 20 degrees Celsius, the dew point 58 and the relative humidity 70%. The wind was north at 9 miles an hour. The pressure was 29.83 inches and rising. Repeating at Rochester, it was cloudy, temperature 68 degrees. Around the region at 5 a.m. rain was falling, with a temperature of 65 at Elmira and 62 at Binghamton. It was clear, with a temperature of 68 at Erie, 62 at Niagara Falls, and 64 at Toronto. It was partly cloudy, with a temperature of 64 at Buffalo, and 65 at Watertown. At Syracuse, it was cloudy, with a temperature of 65. The Oswego winds were from the head knots. The Central Lake Ontario buoy winds were north at 4 knots, with a temperature of 67 degrees, and the waves were 2 feet. The forecast for the Genesee Valley and Northern Finger Lakes, including Rochester, Geneseo, Canandaigua, Newark, and Fairhaven. Today, mostly cloudy early, then becoming mostly sunny. Highs ranging from the lower 70s on the hilltops to the upper 70s across the lower elevations. North winds 10 miles an hour or less, becoming northwest. Tonight, mainly clear with some patchy fog developing. Lows ranging from the upper 50s inland to the lower 60s along the lake shore. Light west winds. Friday, some patchy fog in the morning, otherwise sunny. Highs ranging from the upper 70s along the lake shore to the lower 80s inland. Light winds. Friday night, mostly cloudy. Lows in the mid 60s. Light winds. Saturday, mostly cloudy. A chance of showers and thunderstorms in the afternoon. Humid with highs in the mid-80s. Light winds. Chance of rain 40%. The forecast for the Southern Finger Lakes, including Pinyan, Seneca Falls, and Auburn. Today, mostly cloudy with a chance of showers this morning, then partly sunny this afternoon. Highs in the mid-70s. North winds 5 to 10 miles an hour. Chance of rain 30%. Tonight, mainly clear with some patchy fog developing. Lows around 60. Light northwest winds. Friday, some patchy fog in the morning, otherwise sunny. Highs in the lower 80s. Light winds. Friday night, mostly cloudy. Lows in the lower 60s. Light winds. Saturday, mostly cloudy in the morning, then becoming partly sunny. Humid with highs in the lower 80s. Light winds. And now the extended forecast. Sunday, showers and a chance of thunderstorms. Highs in

the upper 70s. Lows in the mid-60s. Chance of rain 80%. Monday, partly cloudy. Highs in the upper 70s. Lows in the lower 60s. Tuesday, mainly clear. Highs in the lower 80s. Lows in the upper 50s. Wednesday, partly cloudy. A 40% chance of showers and thunderstorms. Highs in the mid-80s. Lows in the mid-60s. This is the NOAA Weather Radio KHA 53 in Rochester. Your source for official weather information across the Western Finger Lakes and the Genesee Valley. KHA 53 operates on a frequency of 162.40 MHz. The 5 a.m. weather at Rochester, it was cloudy. The temperature was 68 degrees Fahrenheit or 20 degrees Celsius, the dew point 58 and the relative humidity 70%. The wind was north at 9 miles an hour. The pressure was 29.83 inches and rising. Repeating at Rochester, it was cloudy, temperature 68 degrees. Around the region at 5 a.m. rain was falling, with a temperature of 65 at Elmira and 62 at Binghamton. It was clear, with a temperature of 68 at Erie, 62 at Niagara Falls, and 64 at Toronto. It was partly cloudy, with a temperature of 64 at Buffalo, and 65 at Watertown. At Syracuse, it was cloudy, with a temperature of 65. The Oswego winds were from the head knots. The Central Lake Ontario buoy winds were north at 4 knots, with a temperature of 67 degrees, and the waves were 2 feet. The forecast for the Genesee Valley and Northern Finger Lakes, including Rochester, Geneseo, Canandaigua, Newark, and Fairhaven. Today, mostly cloudy early, then becoming mostly sunny. Highs ranging from the lower 70s on the hilltops to the upper 70s across the lower elevations. North winds 10 miles an hour or less, becoming northwest. Tonight, mainly clear with some patchy fog developing. Lows ranging from the upper 50s inland to the lower 60s along the lake shore. Light west winds. Friday, some patchy fog in the morning, otherwise sunny. Highs ranging from the upper 70s along the lake shore to the lower 80s inland. Light winds. Friday night, mostly cloudy. Lows in the mid-60s. Light winds. Saturday, mostly cloudy. A chance of showers and thunderstorms in the afternoon. Humid with highs in the mid-80s. Light winds. Chance of rain 40%. The forecast for the Southern Finger Lakes, including Pinyan, Seneca Falls, and Auburn. Today, mostly cloudy with a chance of showers this morning, then partly sunny this afternoon. Highs in the mid-70s. North winds 5 to 10 miles an hour. Chance of rain 30%. Tonight, mainly clear with some patchy fog developing. Lows around 60. Light northwest winds. Friday, some patchy fog in the morning, otherwise sunny. Highs in the lower 80s. Light winds. Friday night, mostly cloudy. Lows in the lower 60s. Light winds. Saturday, mostly cloudy in the morning, then becoming partly sunny. Humid with highs in the lower 80s. Light winds. And now the extended forecast. Sunday, showers and a chance of thunderstorms. Highs in the upper 70s. Lows in the mid-60s. Chance of rain 80%. Monday, partly cloudy. Highs in the upper 70s. Lows in the lower 60s. Tuesday, mainly clear. Highs in the lower 80s. Lows in the upper 50s. Wednesday, partly cloudy. A 40% chance of showers and thunderstorms. Highs in the mid-80s. Lows in the mid-60s. This is the NOAA Weather Radio KHA 53 in Rochester. Your source for official weather information across the Western Finger Lakes and the Genesee Valley. KHA 53 operates on a frequency of 162.40 MHz. The 5 a.m. weather at Rochester, it was cloudy. The temperature was 68 degrees Fahrenheit or 20 degrees Celsius, the dew point 58 and the relative humidity 70%. The wind was north at 9 miles an hour. The pressure was 29.83 inches and rising. Repeating at Rochester, it was cloudy, temperature 68 degrees.
around the region. At 5 a.m., rain was falling.

with a temperature of 65 at Elmira and 62 at Binghamton. It was clear with a temperature of 68 at Erie, 62 at Niagara Falls, and 64 at Toronto. It was partly cloudy with a temperature of 64 at Buffalo and 65 at Watertown. At Syracuse, it was cloudy with a temperature of 65. The Oswego winds were from the 8 knots. The Central Lake Ontario buoy winds were north at 4 knots, with a temperature of 67 degrees, and the waves were 2 feet. The forecast for the Genesee Valley and Northern Finger Lakes, including Rochester, Geneseo, Canandaigua, Newark, and Fairhaven. Today, mostly cloudy early, then becoming mostly sunny. Highs ranging from the lower 70s on the hilltops to the upper 70s across the lower elevations. North winds 10 miles an hour or less, becoming northwest. Tonight, mainly clear with some patchy fog developing. Lows ranging from the upper 50s inland to the lower 60s along the lake shore. Light west winds. Friday, some patchy fog in the morning, otherwise sunny. Highs ranging from the upper 70s along the lake shore to the lower 80s inland. Light winds. Friday night, mostly cloudy. Lows in the mid-60s. Light winds. Saturday, mostly cloudy. A chance of showers and thunderstorms in the afternoon. Humid with highs in the mid-80s. Light winds. Chance of rain 40%. The forecast for the Southern Finger Lakes, including Pinyan, Seneca Falls, and Auburn. Today, mostly cloudy with a chance of showers this morning, then partly sunny this afternoon. Highs in the mid-70s. North winds 5 to 10 miles an hour. Chance of rain 30%. Tonight, mainly clear with some patchy fog developing. Lows around 60. Light northwest winds. Friday, some patchy fog in the morning, otherwise sunny. Highs in the lower 80s. Light winds. Friday night, mostly cloudy. Lows in the lower 60s. Light winds. Saturday, mostly cloudy in the morning, then becoming partly sunny. Humid with highs in the lower 80s. Light winds. And now the extended forecast. Sunday, showers and a chance of thunderstorms. Highs in the upper 70s. Lows in the mid-60s. Chance of rain 80%. Monday, partly cloudy. Highs in the upper 70s. Lows in the lower 60s. Tuesday, mainly clear. Highs in the lower 80s. Lows in the upper 50s. Wednesday, partly cloudy. A 40% chance of showers and thunderstorms. Highs in the mid-80s. Lows in the mid-60s. Open lake forecast, for the Niagara River to Hamlin Beach beyond 5 miles from shore. Today, north winds 5 to 15 knots becoming west. Waves 1 to 3 feet subsiding to 1 foot or less. Tonight, west winds 10 knots or less becoming northwest. Waves 1 foot or less. Friday, west winds less than 10 knots. Waves 1 foot or less. Friday night, southwest winds 10 knots or less. Waves 1 foot or less. Saturday, northeast winds less than 10 knots. A chance of showers during the day, then showers likely Saturday night. Waves 1 foot or less. Sunday, north winds 10 knots or less. Showers likely during the day. Waves 1 foot or less. Monday, north winds 10 knots or less becoming west. Waves 1 foot or less. Open lake forecast, for Hamlin Beach to Mexico Bay beyond 5 miles from shore. Today, north winds 5 to 15 knots becoming west. Waves 2 to 4 feet subsiding to 1 to 3 feet. Tonight, west winds 10 knots or less becoming northwest. Waves 1 foot or less. Friday, northwest winds 10 knots or less becoming west. Waves 1 foot or less. Friday night, southwest winds 10 knots or less becoming south. Waves 1 foot or less. Saturday, south winds 10 knots or less. A chance of showers during the day, then showers likely with a chance of thunderstorm Saturday night. Waves 1 foot or less. Sunday, southwest winds 10 knots or less becoming north. Showers likely with a chance of thunderstorms during the day, then a chance of showers Sunday night. Waves 1 foot or less.
Monday, north winds 10 knots or less becoming west. Waves 1 foot or less. Winds and waves higher and near thunderstorms. This is the NOAA Weather Radio KHA 53 in Rochester. Your source for official weather information across the Western Finger Lakes and the Genesee Valley. KHA 53 operates on a frequency of 162.40 MHz. The 6 a.m. weather at Rochester, it was cloudy. The temperature was 67 degrees Fahrenheit or 19 degrees Celsius, the dew point 58 and the relative humidity 72%. The wind was northwest at 9 miles an hour. The pressure was 29.84 inches and rising. Repeating at Rochester, it was cloudy, temperature 67 degrees. This is the NOAA Weather Radio KHA 53 in Rochester. Your source for official weather information across the Western Finger Lakes and the Genesee Valley. KHA 53 operates on a frequency of 162.40 MHz. The 6 a.m. weather at Rochester, it was cloudy. The temperature was 67 degrees Fahrenheit or 19 degrees Celsius, the dew point 58 and the relative humidity 72%. The wind was northwest at 9 miles an hour. The pressure was 29.84 inches and rising. Repeating at Rochester, it was cloudy, temperature 67 degrees. Around the region at 6 a.m. it was clear, with a temperature of 62 at Erie, 62 at Buffalo, and 60 at Niagara Falls. At Syracuse, it was mostly cloudy, with a temperature of 64. It was cloudy, with a temperature of 64 at Elmira, 61 at Binghamton, and 65 at Watertown. The Oswego winds were from the 8 knots. The Central Lake Ontario buoy winds were northwest at 10 knots, with a temperature of 67 degrees, and the waves were 2 feet. The forecast for the Genesee Valley and Northern Finger Lakes, including Rochester, Geneseo, Canandaigua, Newark, and Fairhaven. Today, mostly cloudy early, then becoming mostly sunny. Highs ranging from the lower 70s on the hilltops to the upper 70s across the lower elevations. North winds 10 miles an hour or less, becoming northwest. Tonight, mainly clear with some patchy fog developing. Lows ranging from the upper 50s inland to the lower 60s along the lake shore. Light west winds. Friday, some patchy fog in the morning, otherwise sunny. Highs ranging from the upper 70s along the lake shore to the lower 80s inland. Light winds. Friday night, mostly cloudy. Lows in the mid 60s. Light winds. Saturday, mostly cloudy. A chance of showers and thunderstorms in the afternoon. Humid with highs in the mid 80s. Light winds. Chance of rain 40%. The forecast for the Southern Finger Lakes, including Tinian, Seneca Falls, and Auburn. Today, mostly cloudy with a chance of showers this morning, then partly sunny this afternoon. Highs in the mid 70s. North winds 5 to 10 miles an hour. Chance of rain 30%. Tonight, mainly clear with some patchy fog developing. Lows around 60. Light northwest winds. Friday, some patchy fog in the morning, otherwise sunny. Highs in the lower 80s. Light winds. Friday night, mostly cloudy. Lows in the lower 60s. Light winds. Saturday, mostly cloudy in the morning, then becoming partly sunny. Humid with highs in the lower 80s. Light winds. And now the extended forecast. Sunday, showers and a chance of thunderstorms. Highs in the upper 70s. Lows in the mid 60s. Chance of rain 80%. Monday, partly cloudy. Highs in the upper 70s. Lows in the lower 60s. Tuesday, mainly clear. Highs in the lower 80s. Lows in the upper 50s. Wednesday, partly cloudy. A 40% chance of showers and thunderstorms. Highs in the mid-80s. Lows in the mid-60s. This is the NOAA Weather Radio KHA 53 in Rochester. Your source for official weather information across the Western Finger Lakes and the Genesee Valley. KHA 53 operates on a frequency of 162.40 MHz. The 6 a.m. weather at Rochester, it was cloudy. The temperature was 67 degrees Fahrenheit or 19 degrees Celsius, the dew point 58 and the relative humidity.

velocity 72%. The wind was northwest at 9 miles an hour. The pressure was 29.84 inches and rising. Repeating at Rochester, it was cloudy, temperature 67 degrees. Around the region at 6 a.m. it was clear, with a temperature of 62 at Erie, 62 at Buffalo, and 60 at Niagara Falls. At Syracuse, it was mostly cloudy, with a temperature of 64. It was cloudy, with a temperature of 64 at Elmira, 61 at Binghamton, and 65 at Watertown. The Oswego winds were from the head knots. The Central Lake Ontario buoy winds were northwest at 10 knots, with a temperature of 67 degrees, and the waves were 2 feet. The forecast for the Genesee Valley and Northern Finger Lakes, including Rochester, Geneseo, Canandaigua, Newark, and Fairhaven. Today, mostly cloudy early, then becoming mostly sunny. Highs ranging from the lower 70s on the hilltops to the upper 70s across the lower elevations. North winds 10 miles an hour or less, becoming northwest. Tonight, mainly clear with some patchy fog developing. Lows ranging from the upper 50s inland to the lower 60s along the lake shore. Light west winds. Friday, some patchy fog in the morning, otherwise sunny. Highs ranging from the upper 70s along the lake shore to the lower 80s inland. Light winds. Friday night, mostly cloudy. Lows in the mid 60s. Light winds. Saturday, mostly cloudy. A chance of showers and thunderstorms in the afternoon. Humid with highs in the mid-80s. Light winds. Chance of rain 40%. The forecast for the Southern Finger Lakes, including Tinian, Seneca Falls, and Auburn. Today, mostly cloudy with a chance of showers this morning, then partly sunny this afternoon. Highs in the mid-70s. North winds 5 to 10 miles an hour. Chance of rain 30%. Tonight, mainly clear with some patchy fog developing. Lows around 60. Light northwest winds. Friday, some patchy fog in the morning, otherwise sunny. Highs in the lower 80s. Light winds. Friday night, mostly cloudy. Lows in the lower 60s. Light winds. Saturday, mostly cloudy in the morning, then becoming partly sunny. Humid with highs in the lower 80s. Light winds. And now the extended forecast. Sunday, showers and a chance of thunderstorms. Highs in the upper 70s. Lows in the mid 60s. Chance of rain 80%. Monday, partly cloudy. Highs in the upper 70s. Lows in the lower 60s. Tuesday, mainly clear. Highs in the lower 80s. Lows in the upper 50s. Wednesday, partly cloudy. A 40% chance of showers and thunderstorms. Highs in the mid-80s. Lows in the mid-60s. 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Your source for official weather information across the Western Finger Lakes and the Genesee Valley. KHA 53 operates on a frequency of 162.40 MHz. The 6 a.m. weather at Rochester, it was cloudy. The temperature was 67 degrees Fahrenheit or 19 degrees Celsius, the dew point 58 and the relative humidity 72%. The wind was northwest at 9 miles an hour. The pressure was 29.84 inches and rising. Repeating at Rochester, it was cloudy, temperature 67 degrees. Around the region at 6 a.m. it was clear, with a temperature of 62 at Erie, 62 at Buffalo, and 60 at Niagara Falls. At Toronto, it was partly cloudy, with a temperature of 64. At Syracuse, it was mostly cloudy, with a temperature of 64. It was cloudy, with a temperature of 64 at Elmira, 61 at Binghamton, and 65 at Watertown. The Oswego winds were from the head knots. The Central Lake Ontario buoy winds were northwest at 10 knots, with a temperature of 67 degrees, and the waves were 2 feet. The forecast for the Genesee Valley and Northern Finger Lakes, including Rochester, Geneseo, Canandaigua, Newark, and Fairhaven. Today, mostly cloudy early, then becoming mostly sunny. Highs ranging from the lower 70s on the hilltops to the upper 70s across the lower elevations. North winds 10 miles an hour or less, becoming northwest. Tonight, mainly clear with some patchy fog.

developing. Lows ranging from the upper 50s inland to the lower 60s along the lake shore. Light west winds. Friday, some patchy fog in the morning, otherwise sunny. Highs ranging from the upper 70s along the lake shore to the lower 80s inland. Light winds. Friday night, mostly cloudy. Lows in the mid-60s. Light winds. Saturday, mostly cloudy. A chance of showers and thunderstorms in the afternoon. Humid with highs in the mid-80s. Light winds. Chance of rain 40%. The forecast for the Southern Finger Lakes, including Tinian, Seneca Falls, and Auburn. Today, mostly cloudy with a chance of showers this morning, then partly sunny this afternoon. Highs in the mid-70s. North winds 5 to 10 miles an hour. Chance of rain 30%. Tonight, mainly clear with some patchy fog developing. Lows around 60. Light northwest winds. Friday, some patchy fog in the morning, otherwise sunny. Highs in the lower 80s. Light winds. Friday night, mostly cloudy. Lows in the lower 60s. Light winds. Saturday, mostly cloudy in the morning, then becoming partly sunny. Humid with highs in the lower 80s. Light winds. And now the extended forecast. Sunday, showers and a chance of thunderstorms. Highs in the upper 70s. Lows in the mid 60s. Chance of rain 80%. Monday, partly cloudy. Highs in the upper 70s. Lows in the lower 60s. Tuesday, mainly clear. Highs in the lower 80s. Lows in the upper 50s. Wednesday, partly cloudy. A 40% chance of showers and thunderstorms. Highs in the mid-80s. Lows in the mid-60s. The Rochester, New York climate summary for yesterday, July 29, 2026. Yesterday's high temperature of 74 degrees occurred at 3:37 p.m. Yesterday's low temperature of 64 degrees occurred at 5:55 a.m. 0.31 inches of precipitation fell yesterday, which brings the monthly total to 5.37 inches. The total precipitation for the year now stands at 28.67 inches. There were no heating degree days yesterday. This leaves the monthly total at 5. The yearly total since July 1st is 5. There were 4 cooling degree days yesterday. This brings the monthly total to 224. The yearly total since January 1st is 381. Yesterday the maximum wind observed was 16 miles an hour from the north. The highest wind gust observed was 22 miles per hour from the north, which occurred at 12:08 p.m. Yesterday the average wind speed was 8 miles per hour. The record high for today is 96, which occurred in 1933, and the record low is 45, which occurred in 1968. Sunrise today is at 5:59 a.m. and sunset is at 8:34 p.m. This is the NOAA Weather Radio KHA 53 in Rochester. Your source for official weather information across the Western Finger Lakes and the Genesee Valley. KHA 53 operates on a frequency of 162.40 MHz. The 6 a.m. weather at Rochester, it was cloudy. The temperature was 67 degrees Fahrenheit or 19 degrees Celsius, the dew point 58 and the relative humidity 72%. The wind was northwest at 9 miles an hour. The pressure was 29.84 inches and rising. Repeating at Rochester, it was cloudy, temperature 67 degrees. Around the region at 6 a.m. it was clear, with a temperature of 62 at Erie, 62 at Buffalo, and 60 at Niagara Falls. At Toronto, it was partly cloudy, with a temperature of 64. At Syracuse, it was mostly cloudy, with a temperature of 64. It was cloudy, with a temperature of 64 at Elmira, 61 at Binghamton, and 65 at Watertown. The Oswego winds were from the 8 knots. The Central Lake Ontario buoy winds were northwest at 10 knots, with a temperature of 67 degrees, and the waves were 2 feet. The forecast for the Genesee Valley and Northern Finger Lakes, including Rochester, Geneseo, Canandaigua, Newark, and Fairhaven. Today, mostly cloudy early, then becoming mostly sunny. Highs ranging from the lower 70s on the hilltops to the upper 70s across the lower elevations. North winds 10 miles.

an hour or less, becoming northwest. Tonight, mainly clear with some patchy fog developing. Lows ranging from the upper 50s inland to the lower 60s along the lake shore. Light west winds. Friday, some patchy fog in the morning, otherwise sunny. Highs ranging from the upper 70s along the lake shore to the lower 80s inland. Light winds. Friday night, mostly cloudy. Lows in the mid-60s. Light winds. Saturday, mostly cloudy. A chance of showers and thunderstorms in the afternoon. Humid with highs in the mid-80s. Light winds. Chance of rain 40%. The forecast for the Southern Finger Lakes, including Pinyan, Seneca Falls, and Auburn. Today, mostly cloudy with a chance of showers this morning, then partly sunny this afternoon. Highs in the mid-70s. North winds 5 to 10 miles an hour. Chance of rain 30%. Tonight, mainly clear with some patchy fog developing. Lows around 60. Light northwest winds. Friday, some patchy fog in the morning, otherwise sunny. Highs in the lower 80s. Light winds. Friday night, mostly cloudy. Lows in the lower 60s. Light winds. Saturday, mostly cloudy in the morning, then becoming partly sunny. Humid with highs in the lower 80s. Light winds. And now the extended forecast. Sunday, showers and a chance of thunderstorms. Highs in the upper 70s. Lows in the mid-60s. Chance of rain 80%. Monday, partly cloudy. Highs in the upper 70s. Lows in the lower 60s. Tuesday, mainly clear. Highs in the lower 80s. Lows in the upper 50s. Wednesday, partly cloudy. A 40% chance of showers and thunderstorms. Highs in the mid-80s. Lows in the mid-60s. 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Your source for official weather information across the Western Finger Lakes and the Genesee Valley. KHA-53 operates on a frequency of 162.40 MHz. The 6 a.m. weather at Rochester, it was cloudy. The temperature was 67 degrees Fahrenheit or 19 degrees Celsius, the dew point 58 and the relative humidity 72%. The wind was northwest at 9 miles an hour. The pressure was 29.84 inches and rising. Repeating at Rochester, it was cloudy, temperature 67 degrees. Around the region at 6 a.m. it was clear, with a temperature of 62 at Erie, 62 at Buffalo, and 60 at Niagara Falls. At Toronto, it was partly cloudy, with a temperature of 64. At Syracuse, it was mostly cloudy, with a temperature of 64. It was cloudy, with a temperature of 64 at Elmira, 61 at Binghamton, and 65 at Watertown. The Oswego winds were from the 8 knots. The Central Lake Ontario buoy winds were northwest at 10 knots, with a temperature of 67 degrees, and the waves were 2 feet. The forecast for the Genesee Valley and Northern Finger Lakes, including Rochester, Geneseo, Canandaigua, Newark, and Fairhaven. Today, mostly cloudy early, then becoming mostly sunny. Highs ranging from the lower 70s on the hilltops to the upper 70s across the lower elevations. North winds 10 miles an hour or less, becoming northwest. Tonight, mainly clear with some patchy fog developing. Lows ranging from the upper 50s inland to the lower 60s along the lake shore. Light west winds. Friday, some patchy fog in the morning, otherwise sunny. Highs ranging from the upper 70s along the lake shore to the lower 80s inland. Light winds. Friday night, mostly cloudy. Lows in the mid-60s. Light winds. Saturday, mostly cloudy. A chance of showers and thunderstorms in the afternoon. Humid with highs in the mid-80s. Light winds. Chance of rain 40%. The forecast for the Southern Finger Lakes, including Pinyan, Seneca Falls, and Auburn. Today, mostly cloudy with a chance of showers this morning, then partly sunny this afternoon. Highs in the mid-70s. North winds 5 to 10 miles an hour. Chance of rain 30%. Tonight, mainly clear with some patchy fog developing. Lows around 60. Light northwest winds. Friday, some patchy

misty fog in the morning, otherwise sunny. Highs in the lower 80s. Light winds. Friday night, mostly cloudy. Lows in the lower 60s. Light winds. Saturday, mostly cloudy in the morning, then becoming partly sunny. Humid with highs in the lower 80s. Light winds. And now the extended forecast. Sunday, showers and a chance of thunderstorms. Highs in the upper 70s. Lows in the mid 60s. Chance of rain 80%. Monday, partly cloudy. Highs in the upper 70s. Lows in the lower 60s. Tuesday, mainly clear. Highs in the lower 80s. Lows in the upper 50s. Wednesday, partly cloudy. A 40% chance of showers and thunderstorms. Highs in the mid 80s. Lows in the mid 60s. This is the NOAA Weather Radio KHA 53 in Rochester. Your source for official weather information across the Western Finger Lakes and the Genesee Valley. KHA 53 operates on a frequency of 162.40 MHz. The 6 a.m. weather at Rochester, it was cloudy. The temperature was 67 degrees Fahrenheit or 19 degrees Celsius, the dew point 58 and the relative humidity 72%. The wind was northwest at 9 miles an hour. The pressure was 29.84 inches and rising. Repeating at Rochester, it was cloudy, temperature 67 degrees. Around the region at 6 a.m. it was clear, with a temperature of 62 at Erie, 62 at Buffalo, and 60 at Niagara Falls. At Toronto, it was partly cloudy, with a temperature of 64. At Syracuse, it was mostly cloudy, with a temperature of 64. It was cloudy, with a temperature of 64 at Elmira, 61 at Binghamton, and 65 at Watertown. The Oswego winds were from the Ed knots. The Central Lake Ontario buoy winds were northwest at 10 knots, with a temperature of 67 degrees, and the waves were 2 feet. The forecast for the Genesee Valley and Northern Finger Lakes, including Rochester, Geneseo, Canandaigua, Newark, and Fairhaven. Today, mostly cloudy early, then becoming mostly sunny. Highs ranging from the lower 70s on the hilltops to the upper 70s across the lower elevations. North winds 10 miles an hour or less, becoming northwest. Tonight, mainly clear with some patchy fog developing. Lows ranging from the upper 50s inland to the lower 60s along the lake shore. Light west winds. Friday, some patchy fog in the morning, otherwise sunny. Highs ranging from the upper 70s along the lake shore to the lower 80s inland. Light winds. Friday night, mostly cloudy. Lows in the mid 60s. Light winds. Saturday, mostly cloudy. A chance of showers and thunderstorms in the afternoon. Humid with highs in the mid-80s. Light winds. Chance of rain 40%. The forecast for the Southern Finger Lakes, including Penyan, Seneca Falls, and Auburn. Today, mostly cloudy with a chance of showers this morning, then partly sunny this afternoon. Highs in the mid-70s. North winds 5 to 10 miles an hour. Chance of rain 30%. Tonight, mainly clear with some patchy fog developing. Lows around 60. Light northwest winds. Friday, some patchy fog in the morning, otherwise sunny. Highs in the lower 80s. Light winds. Friday night, mostly cloudy. Lows in the lower 60s. Light winds. Saturday, mostly cloudy in the morning, then becoming partly sunny. Humid with highs in the lower 80s. Light winds. And now the extended forecast. Sunday, showers and a chance of thunderstorms. Highs in the upper 70s. Lows in the mid 60s. Chance of rain 80%. Monday, partly cloudy. Highs in the upper 70s. Lows in the lower 60s. Tuesday, mainly clear. Highs in the lower 80s. Lows in the upper 50s. Wednesday, partly cloudy. A 40% chance of showers and thunderstorms. Highs in the mid-80s. Lows in the mid-60s. 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

2.40 megahertz. The 6 a.m. weather at Rochester, it was cloudy. The temperature was 67 degrees Fahrenheit or 19 degrees Celsius, the dew point 58 and the relative humidity 72%. The wind was northwest at 9 miles an hour. The pressure was 29.84 inches and rising. Repeating at Rochester, it was cloudy, temperature 67 degrees. Around the region at 6 a.m. it was clear, with a temperature of 62 at Erie, 62 at Buffalo, and 60 at Niagara Falls. At Toronto, it was partly cloudy, with a temperature of 64. At Syracuse, it was mostly cloudy, with a temperature of 64. It was cloudy, with a temperature of 64 at Elmira, 61 at Binghamton, and 65 at Watertown. The Oswego winds were from the 8 knots. The Central Lake Ontario buoy winds were northwest at 10 knots, with a temperature of 67 degrees, and the waves were 2 feet. The Nearshore Marine Forecast, 4, the Niagara River to Hamlin Beach along Lake Ontario. Today, north winds 5 to 15 knots becoming west. Sunny. Waves 1 to 3 feet. Tonight, west winds 10 knots or less. Mainly clear. Waves 1 foot or less. Friday, west winds less than 10 knots becoming northwest. Mostly sunny. Waves 1 foot or less. Friday night, southwest winds 10 knots or less. Mostly cloudy. Waves 1 foot or less. Saturday, southwest winds less than 10 knots becoming east. A chance of showers during the day, then showers likely Saturday night. Waves 1 foot or less. Sunday, north winds 10 knots or less. Showers likely during the day, then a chance of showers Sunday night. Waves 1 foot or less. Monday, north winds 10 knots or less becoming southwest. Mainly clear. Waves 1 foot or less. The Nearshore Marine Forecast, 4, Hamlin Beach to Sodus Bay. Today, north winds 5 to 15 knots becoming west. Becoming mostly sunny. Waves 2 to 4 feet subsiding to 1 to 3 feet. Tonight, west winds 10 knots or less. Mainly clear. Waves 1 foot or less. Friday, west winds less than 10 knots becoming north. Sunny. Waves 1 foot or less. Friday night, southeast winds less than 10 knots becoming southwest. Mostly cloudy. Waves 1 foot or less. Saturday, southwest winds less than 10 knots. A chance of showers during the day, then showers likely with a chance of thunderstorm Saturday night. Waves 1 foot or less. Sunday, west winds 10 knots or less becoming north. Showers likely with a chance of thunderstorms during the day, then a chance of showers Sunday night. Waves 1 foot or less. Monday, north winds 10 knots or less becoming west. Mainly clear. Waves 1 foot or less. Winds and waves higher and near thunderstorms. The water temperature off Rochester is 71 degrees. The Nearshore Marine Forecast, 4, Sodus Bay to Mexico Bay. Today, north winds 5 to 15 knots becoming northwest. Becoming mostly sunny. Waves 2 to 4 feet subsiding to 1 to 2 feet. Tonight, west winds 10 knots or less becoming northwest. Mainly clear. Waves 1 foot or less. Friday, west winds 10 knots or less. Sunny. Waves 1 foot or less. Waves 1 foot or less. Friday, west winds 10 knots or less. Sunny. Waves 1 foot or less. Friday night, southwest winds 10 knots or less becoming south. Mostly cloudy. Waves 1 foot or less. Saturday, west winds less than 10 knots becoming south. A chance of showers during the day, then showers likely with a chance of thunderstorm Saturday night. Waves 1 foot or less. Sunday, south winds 10 knots or less becoming northwest. Showers likely with a chance of thunderstorms during the day, then a chance of showers and thunderstorms Sunday night. Waves 1 foot or less. Monday, north winds 10 knots or less becoming west. Becoming mainly clear. Waves 1 foot or less. Winds and waves higher and near thunderstorms. The forecast for the Genesee Valley and Northern Finger Lakes, including Rochester, Genesee.

Canandaigua, Newark, and Fairhaven. Today, mostly cloudy early, then becoming mostly sunny. Highs ranging from the lower 70s on the hilltops to the upper 70s across the lower elevations. North winds 10 miles an hour or less, becoming northwest. Tonight, mainly clear with some patchy fog developing. Lows ranging from the upper 50s inland to the lower 60s along the lake shore. Light west winds. Friday, some patchy fog in the morning, otherwise sunny. Highs ranging from the upper 70s along the lake shore to the lower 80s inland. Light winds. Friday night, mostly cloudy. Lows in the mid 60s. Light winds. Saturday, mostly cloudy. A chance of showers and thunderstorms in the afternoon. Humid with highs in the mid 80s. Light winds. Chance of rain 40%. The forecast for the Southern Finger Lakes, including Pinyan, Seneca Falls, and Auburn. Today, mostly cloudy with a chance of showers this morning, then partly sunny this afternoon. Highs in the mid-70s. North winds 5 to 10 miles an hour. Chance of rain 30%. Tonight, mainly clear with some patchy fog developing. Lows around 60. Light northwest winds. Friday, some patchy fog in the morning, otherwise sunny. Highs in the lower 80s. Light winds. Friday night, mostly cloudy. Lows in the lower 60s. Light winds. Saturday, mostly cloudy in the morning, then becoming partly sunny. Humid with highs in the lower 80s. Light winds. And now the extended forecast. Sunday, showers and a chance of thunderstorms. Highs in the upper 70s. Lows in the mid 60s. Chance of rain 80%. Monday, partly cloudy. Highs in the upper 70s. Lows in the lower 60s. Tuesday, mainly clear. Highs in the lower 80s. Lows in the upper 50s. Wednesday, partly cloudy. A 40% chance of showers and thunderstorms. Highs in the mid 80s. Lows in the mid 60s. This is the NOAA Weather Radio KHA 53 in Rochester. Your source for official weather information across the Western Finger Lakes and the Genesee Valley. KHA 53 operates on a frequency of 162.40 MHz. The 6 a.m. weather at Rochester, it was cloudy. The temperature was 67 degrees Fahrenheit or 19 degrees Celsius, the dew point 58 and the relative humidity 72%. The wind was northwest at 9 miles an hour. The pressure was 29.84 inches and rising. Repeating at Rochester, it was cloudy, temperature 67 degrees. Around the region at 6 a.m. it was clear, with a temperature of 62 at Erie, 62 at Buffalo, and 60 at Niagara Falls. At Toronto, it was partly cloudy, with a temperature of 64. At Syracuse, it was mostly cloudy, with a temperature of 64. It was cloudy, with a temperature of 64 at Elmira, 61 at Binghamton, and 65 at Watertown. The Oswego winds were from the 8 knots. The Central Lake Ontario buoy winds were northwest at 10 knots, with a temperature of 67 degrees, and the waves were 2 feet. The forecast for the Genesee Valley and Northern Finger Lakes, including Rochester, Geneseo, Canandaigua, Newark, and Fairhaven. Today, mostly cloudy early, then becoming mostly sunny. Highs ranging from the lower 70s on the hilltops to the upper 70s across the lower elevations. North winds 10 miles an hour or less, becoming northwest. Tonight, mainly clear with some patchy fog developing. Lows ranging from the upper 50s inland to the lower 60s along the lake shore. Light west winds. Friday, some patchy fog in the morning, otherwise sunny. Highs ranging from the upper 70s along the lake shore to the lower 80s inland. Light winds. Friday night, mostly cloudy. Lows in the mid 60s. Light winds. Saturday, mostly cloudy. A chance of showers and thunderstorms in the afternoon. Humid with highs in the mid 80s. Light winds. Chance of rain 40%. The forecast for the Southern Finger Lakes, including Pinyan, Seneca Falls, and Auburn. Today, mostly cloudy with a chance of showers this morning, then partly sunny this afternoon.
Highs in the mid-70s.

north winds 5 to 10 miles an hour. Chance of rain 30%. Tonight, mainly clear with some patchy fog developing. Lows around 60. Light northwest winds. Friday, some patchy fog in the morning, otherwise sunny. Highs in the lower 80s. Light winds. Friday night, mostly cloudy. Lows in the lower 60s. Light winds. Saturday, mostly cloudy in the morning, then becoming partly sunny. Humid with highs in the lower 80s. Light winds. And now the extended forecast. Sunday, showers and a chance of thunderstorms. Highs in the upper 70s. Lows in the mid 60s. Chance of rain 80%. Monday, partly cloudy. Highs in the upper 70s. Lows in the lower 60s. Tuesday, mainly clear. Highs in the lower 80s. Lows in the upper 50s. Wednesday, partly cloudy. A 40% chance of showers and thunderstorms. Highs in the mid-80s. Lows in the mid-60s. 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Your source for official weather information across the Western Finger Lakes and the Genesee Valley. KHA 53 operates on a frequency of 162.40 MHz. The 6 a.m. weather at Rochester, it was cloudy. The temperature was 67 degrees Fahrenheit or 19 degrees Celsius, the dew point 58 and the relative humidity 72%. The wind was northwest at 9 miles an hour. The pressure was 29.84 inches and rising. Repeating at Rochester, it was cloudy, temperature 67 degrees. Around the region at 6 a.m. it was clear, with a temperature of 62 at Erie, 62 at Buffalo, and 60 at Niagara Falls. At Toronto, it was partly cloudy, with a temperature of 64. At Syracuse, it was mostly cloudy, with a temperature of 64. It was cloudy, with a temperature of 64 at Elmira, 61 at Binghamton, and 65 at Watertown. The Oswego winds were from the 8 knots. The Central Lake Ontario buoy winds were northwest at 10 knots, with a temperature of 67 degrees, and the waves were 2 feet. The forecast for the Genesee Valley and Northern Finger Lakes, including Rochester, Geneseo, Canandaigua, Newark, and Fairhaven. Today, mostly cloudy early, then becoming mostly sunny. Highs ranging from the lower 70s on the hilltops to the upper 70s across the lower elevations. North winds 10 miles an hour or less, becoming northwest. Tonight, mainly clear with some patchy fog developing. Lows ranging from the upper 50s inland to the lower 60s along the lake shore. Light west winds. Friday, some patchy fog in the morning, otherwise sunny. Highs ranging from the upper 70s along the lake shore to the lower 80s inland. Light winds. Friday night, mostly cloudy. Lows in the mid 60s. Light winds. Saturday, mostly cloudy. A chance of showers and thunderstorms in the afternoon. Humid with highs in the mid-80s. Light winds. Chance of rain 40%. The forecast for the Southern Finger Lakes, including Pinyan, Seneca Falls, and Auburn. Today, mostly cloudy with a chance of showers this morning, then partly sunny this afternoon. Highs in the mid-70s. North winds 5 to 10 miles an hour. Chance of rain 30%. Tonight, mainly clear with some patchy fog developing. Lows around 60. Light northwest winds. Friday, some patchy fog in the morning, otherwise sunny. Highs in the lower 80s. Light winds. Friday night, mostly cloudy. Lows in the lower 60s. Light winds. Saturday, mostly cloudy in the morning, then becoming partly sunny. Humid with highs in the lower 80s. Light winds. And now the extended forecast. Sunday, showers and a chance of thunderstorms. Highs in the upper 70s. Lows in the mid 60s. Chance of rain 80%. Monday, partly cloudy. Highs in the upper 70s. Lows in the lower 60s. Tuesday, mainly clear. Highs in the lower 80s. Lows in the upper 50s. Wednesday, partly cloudy. A 40% chance of showers and thunderstorms. Highs in the mid-80s. Lows in the mid-80s.

Around the region at 6 a.m. it was clear, with a temperature of 62 at Erie, 62 at Buffalo, and 60 at Niagara Falls. At Toronto, it was partly cloudy, with a temperature of 64. At Syracuse, it was mostly cloudy, with a temperature of 64. It was cloudy, with a temperature of 64 at Elmira, 61 at Binghamton, and 65 at Watertown. The Oswego winds were from the at knots. The Central Lake Ontario buoy winds were northwest at 10 knots, with a temperature of 67 degrees, and the waves were 2 feet. The Rochester, New York climate summary for yesterday, July 29, 2026. Yesterday's high temperature of 74 degrees occurred at 3:37 p.m. Yesterday's low temperature of 64 degrees occurred at 5:55 a.m. 0.31 inches of precipitation fell yesterday, which brings the monthly total to 5.37 inches. The total precipitation for the year now stands at 28.67 inches. There were no heating degree days yesterday. This leaves the monthly total at 5. The yearly total since July 1st is 5. There were 4 cooling degree days yesterday. This brings the monthly total to 224. The yearly total since January 1st is 381. Yesterday the maximum wind observed was 16 miles an hour from the north. The highest wind gust observed was 22 miles per hour from the north, which occurred at 12:08 p.m. Yesterday the average wind speed was 8 miles per hour. The record high for today is 96, which occurred in 1933, and the record low is 45, which occurred in 1968. Sunrise today is at 5:59 a.m. and sunset is at 8:34 p.m. The forecast for the Genesee Valley and Northern Finger Lakes, including Rochester, Geneseo, Canandaigua, Newark, and Fairhaven. Today, mostly cloudy early, then becoming mostly sunny. Highs ranging from the lower 70s on the hilltops to the upper 70s across the lower elevations. North winds 10 miles an hour or less, becoming northwest. Tonight, mainly clear with some patchy fog developing. Lows ranging from the upper 50s inland to the lower 60s along the lake shore. Light west winds. Friday, some patchy fog in the morning, otherwise sunny. Highs ranging from the upper 70s along the lake shore to the lower 80s inland. Light winds. Friday night, mostly cloudy. Lows in the mid-60s. Light winds. Saturday, mostly cloudy. A chance of showers and thunderstorms in the afternoon. Humid with highs in the mid-80s. Light winds. Chance of rain 40%. The forecast for the Southern Finger Lakes, including Pinyan, Seneca Falls, and Auburn. Today, mostly cloudy with a chance of showers this morning, then partly sunny this afternoon. Highs in the mid-70s. North winds 5 to 10 miles an hour. Chance of rain 30%. Tonight, mainly clear with some patchy fog developing. Lows around 60. Light northwest winds. Friday, some patchy fog in the morning, otherwise sunny. Highs in the lower 80s. Light winds. Friday night, mostly cloudy. Lows in the lower 60s. Light winds. Saturday, mostly cloudy in the morning, then becoming partly sunny. Humid with highs in the lower 80s. Light winds. And now the extended forecast. Sunday, showers and a chance of thunderstorms. Highs in the upper 70s. Lows in the mid 60s. Chance of rain 80%. Monday, partly cloudy. Highs in the upper 70s. Lows in the lower 60s. Tuesday, mainly clear. Highs in the lower 80s. Lows in the upper 50s. Wednesday, partly cloudy. A 40% chance of showers and thunderstorms. Highs in the mid 80s. Lows in the mid 60s. This is the NOAA Weather Radio KHA 53 in Rochester. Your source for official weather information across the Western Finger Lakes and the Genesee Valley. KHA 53 operates on a frequency of 162.40 MHz. The 6 a.m. weather at Rochester, it was cloudy. The temperature was 67 degrees Fahrenheit or 19 degrees Celsius, the dew point 58 and the relative humidity 72%. The wind was northwest at 9 miles an hour. The pressure was 29.84 inches and rising.

Repeating at Rochester, it was cloudy, temperature 67 degrees. Around the region at 6 a.m. it was clear, with a temperature of 62 at Erie, 62 at Buffalo, and 60 at Niagara Falls. At Toronto, it was partly cloudy, with a temperature of 64. At Syracuse, it was mostly cloudy, with a temperature of 64. It was cloudy, with a temperature of 64 at Elmira, 61 at Binghamton, and 65 at Watertown. The Oswego winds were from the 8 knots. The Central Lake Ontario buoy winds were northwest at 10 knots, with a temperature of 67 degrees, and the waves were 2 feet. The forecast for the Genesee Valley and Northern Finger Lakes, including Rochester, Geneseo, Canandaigua, Newark, and Fairhaven. Today, mostly cloudy early, then becoming mostly sunny. Highs ranging from the lower 70s on the hilltops to the upper 70s across the lower elevations. North winds 10 miles an hour or less, becoming northwest. Tonight, mainly clear with some patchy fog developing. Lows ranging from the upper 50s inland to the lower 60s along the lake shore. Light west winds. Friday, some patchy fog in the morning, otherwise sunny. Highs ranging from the upper 70s along the lake shore to the lower 80s inland. Light winds. Friday night, mostly cloudy. Lows in the mid 60s. Light winds. Saturday, mostly cloudy. A chance of showers and thunderstorms in the afternoon. Humid with highs in the mid-80s. Light winds. Chance of rain 40%. The forecast for the Southern Finger Lakes, including Tinian, Seneca Falls, and Auburn. Today, mostly cloudy with a chance of showers this morning, then partly sunny this afternoon. Highs in the mid-70s. North winds 5 to 10 miles an hour. Chance of rain 30%. Tonight, mainly clear with some patchy fog developing. Lows around 60. Light northwest winds. Friday, some patchy fog in the morning, otherwise sunny. Highs in the lower 80s. Light winds. Friday night, mostly cloudy. Lows in the lower 60s. Light winds. Saturday, mostly cloudy in the morning, then becoming partly sunny. Humid with highs in the lower 80s. Light winds. And now the extended forecast. Sunday, showers and a chance of thunderstorms. Highs in the upper 70s. Lows in the mid 60s. Chance of rain 80%. Monday, partly cloudy. Highs in the upper 70s. Lows in the lower 60s. Tuesday, mainly clear. Highs in the lower 80s. Lows in the upper 50s. Wednesday, partly cloudy. A 40% chance of showers and thunderstorms. Highs in the mid-80s. Lows in the mid-60s. 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Your source for official weather information across the Western Finger Lakes and the Genesee Valley. KHA 53 operates on a frequency of 162.40 MHz. The 6 a.m. weather at Rochester, it was cloudy. The temperature was 67 degrees Fahrenheit or 19 degrees Celsius, the dew point 58 and the relative humidity 72%. The wind was northwest at 9 miles an hour. The pressure was 29.84 inches and rising. Repeating at Rochester, it was cloudy, temperature 67 degrees. Around the region at 6 a.m. it was clear, with a temperature of 62 at Erie, 62 at Buffalo, and 60 at Niagara Falls. At Toronto, it was partly cloudy, with a temperature of 64. At Syracuse, it was mostly cloudy, with a temperature of 64. It was cloudy, with a temperature of 64 at Elmira, 61 at Binghamton, and 65 at Watertown. The Oswego winds were from the 8 knots. The Central Lake Ontario buoy winds were northwest at 10 knots, with a temperature of 67 degrees, and the waves were 2 feet. The forecast for the Genesee Valley and Northern Finger Lakes, including Rochester, Geneseo, Canandaigua, Newark, and Fairhaven. Today, mostly cloudy early, then becoming mostly sunny. Highs ranging from the lower 70s on the hilltops to the upper 70s across the lower elevations. North winds 10 miles an hour or less, becoming northwest. Tonight, mainly clear with some patchy fog developing. Lows ranging from the upper 50s inland to the lower

or 60s along the lake shore. Light west winds. Friday, some patchy fog in the morning, otherwise sunny. Highs ranging from the upper 70s along the lake shore to the lower 80s inland. Light winds. Friday night, mostly cloudy. Lows in the mid-60s. Light winds. Saturday, mostly cloudy. A chance of showers and thunderstorms in the afternoon. Humid with highs in the mid-80s. Light winds. Chance of rain 40%. The forecast for the Southern Finger Lakes, including Penyan, Seneca Falls, and Auburn. Today, mostly cloudy with a chance of showers this morning, then partly sunny this afternoon. Highs in the mid-70s. North winds 5 to 10 miles an hour. Chance of rain 30%. Tonight, mainly clear with some patchy fog developing. Lows around 60. Light northwest winds. Friday, some patchy fog in the morning, otherwise sunny. Highs in the lower 80s. Light winds. Friday night, mostly cloudy. Lows in the lower 60s. Light winds. Saturday, mostly cloudy in the morning, then becoming partly sunny. Humid with highs in the lower 80s. Light winds. And now the extended forecast. Sunday, showers and a chance of thunderstorms. Highs in the upper 70s. Lows in the mid 60s. Chance of rain 80%. Monday, partly cloudy. Highs in the upper 70s. Lows in the lower 60s. Tuesday, mainly clear. Highs in the lower 80s. Lows in the upper 50s. Wednesday, partly cloudy. A 40% chance of showers and thunderstorms. Highs in the mid-80s. Lows in the mid-60s. 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Your source for official weather information across the Western Finger Lakes and the Genesee Valley. KHA 53 operates on a frequency of 162.40 MHz. The 6 a.m. weather at Rochester, it was cloudy. The temperature was 67 degrees Fahrenheit or 19 degrees Celsius, the dew point 58 and the relative humidity 72%. The wind was northwest at 9 miles an hour. The pressure was 29.84 inches and rising. Repeating at Rochester, it was cloudy, temperature 67 degrees. Around the region at 6 a.m. it was clear, with a temperature of 62 at Erie, 62 at Buffalo, and 60 at Niagara Falls. At Toronto, it was partly cloudy, with a temperature of 64. At Syracuse, it was mostly cloudy, with a temperature of 64. It was cloudy, with a temperature of 64 at Elmira, 61 at Binghamton, and 65 at Watertown. The Oswego winds were from the Ed knots. The Central Lake Ontario buoy winds were northwest at 10 knots, with a temperature of 67 degrees, and the waves were 2 feet. The forecast for the Genesee Valley and Northern Finger Lakes, including Rochester, Geneseo, Canandaigua, Newark, and Fairhaven. Today, mostly cloudy early, then becoming mostly sunny. Highs ranging from the lower 70s on the hilltops to the upper 70s across the lower elevations. North winds 10 miles an hour or less, becoming northwest. Tonight, mainly clear with some patchy fog developing. Lows ranging from the upper 50s inland to the lower 60s along the lake shore. Light west winds. Friday, some patchy fog in the morning, otherwise sunny. Highs ranging from the upper 70s along the lake shore to the lower 80s inland. Light winds. Friday night, mostly cloudy. Lows in the mid 60s. Light winds. Saturday, mostly cloudy. A chance of showers and thunderstorms in the afternoon. Humid with highs in the mid-80s. Light winds. Chance of rain 40%. The forecast for the Southern Finger Lakes, including Penyan, Seneca Falls, and Auburn. Today, mostly cloudy with a chance of showers this morning, then partly sunny this afternoon. Highs in the mid-70s. North winds 5 to 10 miles an hour. Chance of rain 30%. Tonight, mainly clear with some patchy fog developing. Lows around 60. Light northwest winds. Friday, some patchy fog in the morning, otherwise sunny. Highs in the lower 80s. Light winds. Friday night, mostly cloudy.

Lows in the lower 60s. Light winds. Saturday, mostly cloudy in the morning, then becoming partly sunny. Humid with highs in the lower 80s. Light winds. And now the extended forecast. Sunday, showers and a chance of thunderstorms. Highs in the upper 70s. Lows in the mid 60s. Chance of rain 80%. Monday, partly cloudy. Highs in the upper 70s. Lows in the lower 60s. Tuesday, mainly clear. Highs in the lower 80s. Lows in the upper 50s. Wednesday, partly cloudy. A 40% chance of showers and thunderstorms. Highs in the mid-80s. Lows in the mid-60s. Open lake forecast, 4, the Niagara River to Hamelin Beach beyond 5 miles from shore. Today, north winds 5 to 15 knots becoming west. Waves 1 to 3 feet subsiding to 1 foot or less. Tonight, west winds 10 knots or less becoming northwest. Waves 1 foot or less. Friday, west winds less than 10 knots. Waves 1 foot or less. Friday night, southwest winds 10 knots or less. Waves 1 foot or less. Saturday, northeast winds less than 10 knots. A chance of showers during the day, then showers likely Saturday night. Waves 1 foot or less. Sunday, north winds 10 knots or less. Showers likely during the day. Waves 1 foot or less. Monday, north winds 10 knots or less becoming west. Waves 1 foot or less. Open lake forecast, 4, Hamelin Beach to Mexico Bay beyond 5 miles from shore. Today, north winds 5 to 15 knots becoming west. Waves 2 to 4 feet subsiding to 1 to 3 feet. Tonight, west winds 10 knots or less becoming northwest. Waves 1 foot or less. Friday, northwest winds 10 knots or less becoming west. Waves 1 foot or less. Friday night, southwest winds 10 knots or less becoming south. Waves 1 foot or less. Saturday, south winds 10 knots or less. A chance of showers during the day, then showers likely with a chance of thunderstorm Saturday night. Waves 1 foot or less. Sunday, southwest winds 10 knots or less becoming north. Showers likely with a chance of thunderstorms during the day, then a chance of showers Sunday night. Waves 1 foot or less. Monday, north winds 10 knots or less becoming west. Waves 1 foot or less. Winds and waves higher and near thunderstorms. This is the NOAA Weather Radio KHA 53 in Rochester. Your source for official weather information across the Western Finger Lakes and the Genesee Valley. KHA 53 operates on a frequency of 162.40 MHz. 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Your source for official weather information across the Western Finger Lakes and the Genesee Valley. KHA 53 operates on a frequency of 162.40 MHz. The 7 a.m. weather at Rochester, it was cloudy. The temperature was 67 degrees Fahrenheit or 19 degrees Celsius, the dew point 59 and the relative humidity 75%. The wind was northwest at 7 miles an hour. The pressure was 29.86 inches and rising. Repeating at Rochester, it was cloudy, temperature 67 degrees. Around the region at 6 a.m. it was clear, with a temperature of 62 at Erie, 62 at Buffalo, and 60 at Niagara Falls. At Toronto, it was partly cloudy, with a temperature of 64. At Syracuse, it was mostly cloudy, with a temperature of 64. It was cloudy, with a temperature of 64 at Elmira, 61 at Binghamton, and 65 at Watertown. The Oswego winds were from the 8 knots. The Central Lake Ontario buoy winds were northwest at 10 knots, with a temperature of 67 degrees, and the waves were 2 feet. The forecast for the Genesee Valley and Northern Finger Lakes, including Rochester, Geneseo, Canandaigua, Newark, and Fairhaven. Today, mostly cloudy early, then becoming mostly sunny. Highs ranging from the lower 70s on the hilltops to the upper 70s across the lower elevations. North winds 10 miles an hour or less, becoming northwest. Tonight, mainly clear with some patchy fog developing. Lows ranging from the upper 50s inland to the lower 60s along the lake shore.

light west winds. Friday, some patchy fog in the morning, otherwise sunny. Highs ranging from the upper 70s along the lakeshore to the lower 80s inland. Light winds. Friday night, mostly cloudy. Lows in the mid-60s. Light winds. Saturday, mostly cloudy. A chance of showers and thunderstorms in the afternoon. Humid with highs in the mid-80s. Light winds. Chance of rain 40%. The forecast for the Southern Finger Lakes, including Pinyan, Seneca Falls, and Auburn. Today, mostly cloudy with a chance of showers this morning, then partly sunny this afternoon. Highs in the mid-70s. North winds 5 to 10 miles an hour. Chance of rain 30%. Tonight, mainly clear with some patchy fog developing. Lows around 60. Light northwest winds. Friday, some patchy fog in the morning, otherwise sunny. Highs in the lower 80s. Light winds. Friday night, mostly cloudy. Lows in the lower 60s. Light winds. Saturday, mostly cloudy in the morning, then becoming partly sunny. Humid with highs in the lower 80s. Light winds. And now the extended forecast. Sunday, showers and a chance of thunderstorms. Highs in the upper 70s. Lows in the mid 60s. Chance of rain 80%. Monday, partly cloudy. Highs in the upper 70s. Lows in the lower 60s. Tuesday, mainly clear. Highs in the lower 80s. Lows in the upper 50s. Wednesday, partly cloudy. A 40% chance of showers and thunderstorms. Highs in the mid 80s. Lows in the mid 60s. This is the NOAA Weather Radio KHA 53 in Rochester. Your source for official weather information across the Western Finger Lakes and the Genesee Valley. KHA 53 operates on a frequency of 162.40 MHz. The 7 a.m. weather at Rochester, it was cloudy. The temperature was 67 degrees Fahrenheit or 19 degrees Celsius, the dew point 59 and the relative humidity 75%. The wind was northwest at 7 miles an hour. The pressure was 29.86 inches and rising. Repeating at Rochester, it was cloudy, temperature 67 degrees. Around the region at 7 a.m. at Elmira, rain was falling, with a temperature of 64. It was sunny, with a temperature of 61 at Erie, and 62 at Niagara Falls. At Buffalo, it was mostly sunny, with a temperature of 64. At Syracuse, it was partly sunny, with a temperature of 65. It was cloudy, with a temperature of 61 at Binghamton, and 65 at Watertown. The Oswego winds were from the 8 knots. The Central Lake Ontario buoy winds were from the north at 10 knots. The forecast for the Genesee Valley and Northern Finger Lakes, including Rochester, Geneseo, Canandaigua, Newark, and Fairhaven. Today, mostly cloudy early, then becoming mostly sunny. Highs ranging from the lower 70s on the hilltops to the upper 70s across the lower elevations. North winds 10 miles an hour or less, becoming northwest. Tonight, mainly clear with some patchy fog developing. Lows ranging from the upper 50s inland to the lower 60s along the lake shore. Light west winds. Friday, some patchy fog in the morning, otherwise sunny. Highs ranging from the upper 70s along the lake shore to the lower 80s inland. Light winds. Friday night, mostly cloudy. Lows in the mid-60s. Light winds. Saturday, mostly cloudy. A chance of showers and thunderstorms in the afternoon. Humid with highs in the mid-80s. Light winds. Chance of rain 40%. The forecast for the Southern Finger Lakes, including Pinyan, Seneca Falls, and Auburn. Today, mostly cloudy with a chance of showers this morning, then partly sunny this afternoon. Highs in the mid-70s. North winds 5 to 10 miles an hour. Chance of rain 30%. Tonight, mainly clear with some patchy fog developing. Lows around 60. Light northwest winds. Friday, some patchy fog in the morning, otherwise sunny. Highs in the lower 80s. Light winds. Friday night, mostly cloudy. Lows in the lower 60s. Light winds. Saturday,

mostly cloudy in the morning, then becoming partly sunny. Humid with highs in the lower 80s. Light winds. And now the extended forecast. Sunday, showers and a chance of thunderstorms. Highs in the upper 70s. Lows in the mid 60s. Chance of rain 80%. Monday, partly cloudy. Highs in the upper 70s. Lows in the lower 60s. Tuesday, mainly clear. Highs in the lower 80s. Lows in the upper 50s. Wednesday, partly cloudy. A 40% chance of showers and thunderstorms. Highs in the mid-80s. Lows in the mid-60s. 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Your source for official weather information across the Western Finger Lakes and the Genesee Valley. KHA-53 operates on a frequency of 162.40 MHz. The 7 a.m. weather at Rochester, it was cloudy. The temperature was 67 degrees Fahrenheit or 19 degrees Celsius, the dew point 59 and the relative humidity 75%. The wind was northwest at 7 miles an hour. The pressure was 29.86 inches and rising. Repeating at Rochester, it was cloudy, temperature 67 degrees. Around the region at 7 a.m. at Elmira, rain was falling, with a temperature of 64. It was sunny, with a temperature of 61 at Erie, and 62 at Niagara Falls. At Buffalo, it was mostly sunny, with a temperature of 64. At Syracuse, it was partly sunny, with a temperature of 65. It was cloudy, with a temperature of 61 at Binghamton, and 65 at Watertown. The Oswego winds were from the 8 knots. The Central Lake Ontario buoy winds were from the north at 10 knots. The forecast for the Genesee Valley and Northern Finger Lakes, including Rochester, Geneseo, Canandaigua, Newark, and Fairhaven. Today, mostly cloudy early, then becoming mostly sunny. Highs ranging from the lower 70s on the hilltops to the upper 70s across the lower elevations. North winds 10 miles an hour or less, becoming northwest. Tonight, mainly clear with some patchy fog developing. Lows ranging from the upper 50s inland to the lower 60s along the lake shore. Light west winds. Friday, some patchy fog in the morning, otherwise sunny. Highs ranging from the upper 70s along the lake shore to the lower 80s inland. Light winds. Friday night, mostly cloudy. Lows in the mid 60s. Light winds. Saturday, mostly cloudy. A chance of showers and thunderstorms in the afternoon. Humid with highs in the mid-80s. Light winds. Chance of rain 40%. The forecast for the Southern Finger Lakes, including Pinyan, Seneca Falls, and Auburn. Today, mostly cloudy with a chance of showers this morning, then partly sunny this afternoon. Highs in the mid-70s. North winds 5 to 10 miles an hour. Chance of rain 30%. Tonight, mainly clear with some patchy fog developing. Lows around 60. Light northwest winds. Friday, some patchy fog in the morning, otherwise sunny. Highs in the lower 80s. Light winds. Friday night, mostly cloudy. Lows in the lower 60s. Light winds. Saturday, mostly cloudy in the morning, then becoming partly sunny. Humid with highs in the lower 80s. Light winds. And now the extended forecast. Sunday, showers and a chance of thunderstorms. Highs in the upper 70s. Lows in the mid 60s. Chance of rain 80%. Monday, partly cloudy. Highs in the upper 70s. Lows in the lower 60s. Tuesday, mainly clear. Highs in the lower 80s. Lows in the upper 50s. Wednesday, partly cloudy. A 40% chance of showers and thunderstorms. Highs in the mid-80s. Lows in the mid-60s. 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Your source for official weather information across the Western Finger Lakes and the Genesee Valley. KHA-53 operates on a frequency of 162.40 MHz. The 7 a.m. weather at Rochester, it was cloudy. The temperature was 67 degrees Fahrenheit or 19 degrees Celsius, the dew point 59 and the relative humidity 75%. The wind was north.

west at 7 miles an hour. The pressure was 29.86 inches and rising. Repeating at Rochester, it was cloudy, temperature 67 degrees. The Rochester, New York climate summary for yesterday, July 29, 2026. Yesterday's high temperature of 74 degrees occurred at 3:37 p.m. Yesterday's low temperature of 64 degrees occurred at 5:55 a.m. 0.31 inches of precipitation fell yesterday, which brings the monthly total to 5.37 inches. The total precipitation for the year now stands at 28.67 inches. There were no heating degree days yesterday. This leaves the monthly total at 5. The yearly total since July 1st is 5. There were 4 cooling degree days yesterday. This brings the monthly total to 224. The yearly total since January 1st is 381. Yesterday the maximum wind observed was 16 miles an hour from the north. The highest wind gust observed was 22 miles per hour from the north, which occurred at 12:08 p.m. Yesterday the average wind speed was 8 miles per hour. The record high for today is 96, which occurred in 1933, and the record low is 45, which occurred in 1968. Sunrise today is at 5:59 a.m. and sunset is at 8:34 p.m. Around the region at 7 a.m. it was sunny, with a temperature of 61 at Erie, 62 at Niagara Falls, and 66 at Toronto. At Buffalo, it was mostly sunny, with a temperature of 64. At Syracuse, it was partly sunny, with a temperature of 65. It was cloudy, with a temperature of 64 at Elmira, 61 at Binghamton, and 65 at Watertown. The Oswego winds were from the 8 knots. The Central Lake Ontario buoy winds were from the north at 10 knots. The forecast for the Genesee Valley and Northern Finger Lakes, including Rochester, Geneseo, Canandaigua, Newark, and Fairhaven. Today, mostly cloudy early, then becoming mostly sunny. Highs ranging from the lower 70s on the hilltops to the upper 70s across the lower elevations. North winds 10 miles an hour or less, becoming northwest. Tonight, mainly clear with some patchy fog developing. Lows ranging from the upper 50s inland to the lower 60s along the lake shore. Light west winds. Friday, some patchy fog in the morning, otherwise sunny. Highs ranging from the upper 70s along the lake shore to the lower 80s inland. Light winds. Friday night, mostly cloudy. Lows in the mid-60s. Light winds. Saturday, mostly cloudy. A chance of showers and thunderstorms in the afternoon. Humid with highs in the mid-80s. Light winds. Chance of rain 40%. The forecast for the Southern Finger Lakes, including Pinyan, Seneca Falls, and Auburn. Today, mostly cloudy with a chance of showers this morning, then partly sunny this afternoon. Highs in the mid-70s. North winds 5 to 10 miles an hour. Chance of rain 30%. Tonight, mainly clear with some patchy fog developing. Lows around 60. Light northwest winds. Friday, some patchy fog in the morning, otherwise sunny. Highs in the lower 80s. Light winds. Friday night, mostly cloudy. Lows in the lower 60s. Light winds. Saturday, mostly cloudy in the morning, then becoming partly sunny. Humid with highs in the lower 80s. Light winds. And now the extended forecast. Sunday, showers and a chance of thunderstorms. Highs in the upper 70s. Lows in the mid 60s. Chance of rain 80%. Monday, partly cloudy. Highs in the upper 70s. Lows in the lower 60s. Tuesday, mainly clear. Highs in the lower 80s. Lows in the upper 50s. Wednesday, partly cloudy. A 40% chance of showers and thunderstorms. Highs in the mid-80s. Lows in the mid-60s. 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Your source for official weather information across the Western Finger Lakes and the Genesee Valley. KHA 53 operates on a frequency of 162.40 MHz. The 7 a.m. weather at Rochester, it was cloudy. The temperature was 67 degrees Fahrenheit or 19 degrees Celsius, the dew point 59 and the relative humidity 70.

5%. The wind was northwest at 7 miles an hour. The pressure was 29.86 inches and rising. Repeating at Rochester, it was cloudy, temperature 67 degrees. Around the region, at 7 a.m. it was sunny, with a temperature of 61 at Erie, 62 at Niagara Falls, and 66 at Toronto. At Buffalo, it was mostly sunny, with a temperature of 64. At Syracuse, it was partly sunny, with a temperature of 65. It was cloudy, with a temperature of 64 at Elmira, 61 at Binghamton, and 65 at Watertown. The Oswego winds were from the 8 knots. The Central Lake Ontario Buoy winds were from the north at 10 knots. The forecast for the Genesee Valley and Northern Finger Lakes, including Rochester, Geneseo, Canandaigua, Newark, and Fairhaven. Today, mostly cloudy early, then becoming mostly sunny. Highs ranging from the lower 70s on the hilltops to the upper 70s across the lower elevations. North winds 10 miles an hour or less, becoming northwest. Tonight, mainly clear with some patchy fog developing. Lows ranging from the upper 50s inland to the lower 60s along the lake shore. Light west winds. Friday, some patchy fog in the morning, otherwise sunny. Highs ranging from the upper 70s along the lake shore to the lower 80s inland. Light winds. Friday night, mostly cloudy. Lows in the mid 60s. Light winds. Saturday, mostly cloudy. A chance of showers and thunderstorms in the afternoon. Humid with highs in the mid-80s. Light winds. Chance of rain 40%. The forecast for the Southern Finger Lakes, including Pinyan, Seneca Falls, and Auburn. Today, mostly cloudy with a chance of showers this morning, then partly sunny this afternoon. Highs in the mid-70s. North winds 5 to 10 miles an hour. Chance of rain 30%. Tonight, mainly clear with some patchy fog developing. Lows around 60. Light northwest winds. Friday, some patchy fog in the morning, otherwise sunny. Highs in the lower 80s. Light winds. Friday night, mostly cloudy. Lows in the lower 60s. Light winds. Saturday, mostly cloudy in the morning, then becoming partly sunny. Humid with highs in the lower 80s. Light winds. And now the extended forecast. Sunday, showers and a chance of thunderstorms. Highs in the upper 70s. Lows in the mid 60s. Chance of rain 80%. Monday, partly cloudy. Highs in the upper 70s. Lows in the lower 60s. Tuesday, mainly clear. Highs in the lower 80s. Lows in the upper 50s. Wednesday, partly cloudy. A 40% chance of showers and thunderstorms. Highs in the mid-80s. Lows in the mid-60s. 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Your source for official weather information across the Western Finger Lakes and the Genesee Valley. KHA 53 operates on a frequency of 162.40 MHz. The 7 a.m. weather at Rochester, it was cloudy. The temperature was 67 degrees Fahrenheit or 19 degrees Celsius, the dew point 59 and the relative humidity 75%. The wind was northwest at 7 miles an hour. The pressure was 29.86 inches and rising. Repeating at Rochester, it was cloudy, temperature 67 degrees. Around the region, at 7 a.m. it was sunny, with a temperature of 61 at Erie, 62 at Niagara Falls, and 66 at Toronto. At Buffalo, it was mostly sunny, with a temperature of 64. At Syracuse, it was partly sunny, with a temperature of 65. It was cloudy, with a temperature of 64 at Elmira, 61 at Binghamton, and 65 at Watertown. The Oswego winds were from the 8 knots. The Central Lake Ontario Buoy winds were from the north at 10 knots. The forecast for the Genesee Valley and Northern Finger Lakes, including Rochester, Geneseo, Canandaigua, Newark, and Fairhaven. Today, mostly cloudy early, then becoming mostly sunny. Highs ranging from the lower 70s on the hilltops to the upper 70s across the lower elevations. North winds 10 miles an hour or less, becoming northwest. Tonight, mainly clear with some patchy fog developing. Lows ranging from the upper

50s inland to the lower 60s along the lake shore. Light west winds. Friday, some patchy fog in the morning, otherwise sunny. Highs ranging from the upper 70s along the lake shore to the lower 80s inland. Light winds. Friday night, mostly cloudy. Lows in the mid-60s. Light winds. Saturday, mostly cloudy. A chance of showers and thunderstorms in the afternoon. Humid with highs in the mid-80s. Light winds. Chance of rain 40%. The forecast for the Southern Finger Lakes, including Pinyan, Seneca Falls, and Auburn. Today, mostly cloudy with a chance of showers this morning, then partly sunny this afternoon. Highs in the mid-70s. North winds 5 to 10 miles an hour. Chance of rain 30%. Tonight, mainly clear with some patchy fog developing. Lows around 60. Light northwest winds. Friday, some patchy fog in the morning, otherwise sunny. Highs in the lower 80s. Light winds. Friday night, mostly cloudy. Lows in the lower 60s. Light winds. Saturday, mostly cloudy in the morning, then becoming partly sunny. Humid with highs in the lower 80s. Light winds. And now the extended forecast. Sunday, showers and a chance of thunderstorms. Highs in the upper 70s. Lows in the mid-60s. Chance of rain 80%. Monday, partly cloudy. Highs in the upper 70s. Lows in the lower 60s. Tuesday, mainly clear. Highs in the lower 80s. Lows in the upper 50s. Wednesday, partly cloudy. A 40% chance of showers and thunderstorms. Highs in the mid-80s. Lows in the mid-60s. This is the NOAA Weather Radio KHA 53 in Rochester. Your source for official weather information across the Western Finger Lakes and the Genesee Valley. KHA 53 operates on a frequency of 162.40 MHz. The 7 a.m. weather at Rochester, it was cloudy. The temperature was 67 degrees Fahrenheit or 19 degrees Celsius, the dew point 59 and the relative humidity 75%. The wind was northwest at 7 miles an hour. The pressure was 29.86 inches and rising. Repeating at Rochester, it was cloudy, temperature 67 degrees. Around the region at 7 a.m. it was sunny, with a temperature of 61 at Erie, 62 at Niagara Falls, and 66 at Toronto. At Buffalo, it was mostly sunny, with a temperature of 64. At Syracuse, it was partly sunny, with a temperature of 65. It was cloudy, with a temperature of 64 at Elmira, 61 at Binghamton, and 65 at Watertown. The Oswego winds were from the 8 knots. The Central Lake Ontario buoy winds were from the north at 10 knots. The forecast for the Genesee Valley and Northern Finger Lakes, including Rochester, Geneseo, Canandaigua, Newark, and Fairhaven. Today, mostly cloudy early, then becoming mostly sunny. Highs ranging from the lower 70s on the hilltops to the upper 70s across the lower elevations. North winds 10 miles an hour or less, becoming northwest. Tonight, mainly clear with some patchy fog developing. Lows ranging from the upper 50s inland to the lower 60s along the lake shore. Light west winds. Friday, some patchy fog in the morning, otherwise sunny. Highs ranging from the upper 70s along the lake shore to the lower 80s inland. Light winds. Friday night, mostly cloudy. Lows in the mid-60s. Light winds. Saturday, mostly cloudy. A chance of showers and thunderstorms in the afternoon. Humid with highs in the mid-80s. Light winds. Chance of rain 40%. The forecast for the Southern Finger Lakes, including Pinyan, Seneca Falls, and Auburn. Today, mostly cloudy with a chance of showers this morning, then partly sunny this afternoon. Highs in the mid-70s. North winds 5 to 10 miles an hour. Chance of rain 30%. Tonight, mainly clear with some patchy fog developing. Lows around 60. Light northwest winds. Friday, some patchy fog in the morning, otherwise sunny. Highs in the lower 80s. Light winds. Friday night, mostly cloudy. Lows in the lower 60s.

Light winds. Saturday, mostly cloudy in the morning, then becoming partly sunny. Humid with highs in the lower 80s. Light winds. And now the extended forecast. Sunday, showers and a chance of thunderstorms. Highs in the upper 70s. Lows in the mid 60s. Chance of rain 80%. Monday, partly cloudy. Highs in the upper 70s. Lows in the lower 60s. Tuesday, mainly clear. Highs in the lower 80s. Lows in the upper 50s. Wednesday, partly cloudy. A 40% chance of showers and thunderstorms. Highs in the mid-80s. Lows in the mid-60s. The Nearshore Marine Forecast, for the Niagara River to Hamelin Beach along Lake Ontario. Today, north winds 5 to 15 knots becoming west. Sunny. Waves 1 to 3 feet. Tonight, west winds 10 knots or less. Mainly clear. Waves 1 foot or less. Friday, west winds less than 10 knots becoming northwest. Mostly sunny. Waves 1 foot or less. Friday night, southwest winds 10 knots or less. Mostly cloudy. Waves 1 foot or less. Saturday, southwest winds less than 10 knots becoming east. A chance of showers during the day, then showers likely Saturday night. Waves 1 foot or less. Sunday, north winds 10 knots or less. Showers likely during the day, then a chance of showers Sunday night. Waves 1 foot or less. Monday, north winds 10 knots or less becoming southwest. Mainly clear. Waves 1 foot or less. The Nearshore Marine Forecast, for Hamelin Beach to Sodus Bay. Today, north winds 5 to 15 knots becoming west. Becoming mostly sunny. Waves 2 to 4 feet subsiding to 1 to 3 feet. Tonight, west winds 10 knots or less. Mainly clear. Waves 1 foot or less. Friday, west winds less than 10 knots becoming north. Sunny. Waves 1 foot or less. Friday night, southeast winds less than 10 knots becoming southwest. Mostly cloudy. Waves 1 foot or less. Saturday, southwest winds less than 10 knots. A chance of showers during the day, then showers likely with a chance of thunderstorm Saturday night. Waves 1 foot or less. Sunday, west winds 10 knots or less becoming north. Showers likely with a chance of thunderstorms during the day, then a chance of showers Sunday night. Waves 1 foot or less. Monday, north winds 10 knots or less becoming west. Mainly clear. Waves 1 foot or less. Winds and waves higher and near thunderstorms. The water temperature off Rochester is 71 degrees. The Nearshore Marine Forecast, for Sodus Bay to Mexico Bay. Today, north winds 5 to 15 knots becoming northwest. Beginning forecast, for Sodus Bay to Mexico Bay. Today, north winds 5 to 15 knots becoming northwest. Becoming mostly sunny. Waves 2 to 4 feet subsiding to 1 to 2 feet. Tonight, west winds 10 knots or less becoming northwest. Mainly clear. Waves 1 foot or less. Friday, west winds 10 knots or less. Sunny. Waves 1 foot or less. Friday night, southwest winds 10 knots or less becoming south. Mostly cloudy. Waves 1 foot or less. Saturday, west winds less than 10 knots becoming south. A chance of showers during the day, then showers likely with a chance of thunderstorm Saturday night. Waves 1 foot or less. Sunday, south winds 10 knots or less becoming northwest. Showers likely with a chance of thunderstorms during the day, then a chance of showers and thunderstorms Sunday night. Waves 1 foot or less. Monday, north winds 10 knots or less becoming west. Becoming mainly clear. Waves 1 foot or less. Winds and waves higher and near thunderstorms. This is the NOAA Weather Radio KHA 53 in Rochester. Your source for official weather information across the Western Finger Lakes and the Genesee Valley. KHA 53 operates on a frequency of 162.40 MHz. The 7 a.m. weather at Rochester, it was cloudy. The temperature was 67 degrees Fahrenheit.

Fahrenheit or 19 degrees Celsius. The dew point 59 and the relative humidity 75%. The wind was northwest at 7 miles an hour. The pressure was 29.86 inches and rising. Repeating at Rochester, it was cloudy, temperature 67 degrees. Around the region at 7 a.m. it was sunny, with a temperature of 61 at Erie, 62 at Niagara Falls, and 66 at Toronto. At Buffalo, it was mostly sunny, with a temperature of 64. At Syracuse, it was partly sunny, with a temperature of 65. It was cloudy, with a temperature of 64 at Elmira, 61 at Binghamton, and 65 at Watertown. The Oswego winds were from the 8 knots. The Central Lake Ontario buoy winds were from the north at 10 knots. The forecast for the Genesee Valley and Northern Finger Lakes, including Rochester, Geneseo, Canandaigua, Newark, and Fairhaven. Today, mostly cloudy early, then becoming mostly sunny. Highs ranging from the lower 70s on the hilltops to the upper 70s across the lower elevations. North winds 10 miles an hour or less, becoming northwest. Tonight, mainly clear with some patchy fog developing. Lows ranging from the upper 50s inland to the lower 60s along the lake shore. Light west winds. Friday, some patchy fog in the morning, otherwise sunny. Highs ranging from the upper 70s along the lake shore to the lower 80s inland. Light winds. Friday night, mostly cloudy. Lows in the mid-60s. Light winds. Saturday, mostly cloudy. A chance of showers and thunderstorms in the afternoon. Humid with highs in the mid-80s. Light winds. Chance of rain 40%. The forecast for the Southern Finger Lakes, including Penyan, Seneca Falls, and Auburn. Today, mostly cloudy with a chance of showers this morning, then partly sunny this afternoon. Highs in the mid-70s. North winds 5 to 10 miles an hour. Chance of rain 30%. Tonight, mainly clear with some patchy fog developing. Lows around 60. Light northwest winds. Friday, some patchy fog in the morning, otherwise sunny. Highs in the lower 80s. Light winds. Friday night, mostly cloudy. Lows in the lower 60s. Light winds. Saturday, mostly cloudy in the morning, then becoming partly sunny. Humid with highs in the lower 80s. Light winds. And now the extended forecast. Sunday, showers and a chance of thunderstorms. Highs in the upper 70s. Lows in the mid-60s. Chance of rain 80%. Monday, partly cloudy. Highs in the upper 70s. Lows in the lower 60s. Tuesday, mainly clear. Highs in the lower 80s. Lows in the upper 50s. Wednesday, partly cloudy. A 40% chance of showers and thunderstorms. Highs in the mid-80s. Lows in the mid-60s. 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Your source for official weather information across the Western Finger Lakes and the Genesee Valley. KHA 53 operates on a frequency of 162.40 MHz. The 7 a.m. weather at Rochester, it was cloudy. The temperature was 67 degrees Fahrenheit or 19 degrees Celsius, the dew point 59 and the relative humidity 75%. The wind was northwest at 7 miles an hour. The pressure was 29.86 inches and rising. Repeating at Rochester, it was cloudy, temperature 67 degrees. Around the region at 7 a.m. it was sunny, with a temperature of 61 at Erie, 62 at Niagara Falls, and 66 at Toronto. At Buffalo, it was mostly sunny, with a temperature of 64. At Syracuse, it was partly sunny, with a temperature of 65. It was cloudy, with a temperature of 64 at Elmira, 61 at Binghamton, and 65 at Watertown. The Oswego winds were from the 8 knots. The Central Lake Ontario buoy winds were from the north at 10 knots. The forecast for the Genesee Valley and Northern Finger Lakes, including Rochester, Geneseo, Canandaigua, Newark, and Fairhaven. Today, mostly cloudy early, then becoming mostly sunny. Highs ranging from the lower 70s on the hilltops to the upper 70s across the lower elevations. North winds 10 miles an hour or less, becoming northwest. Tonight,

mainly clear with some patchy fog developing. Lows ranging from the upper 50s inland to the lower 60s along the lake shore. Light west winds. Friday, some patchy fog in the morning, otherwise sunny. Highs ranging from the upper 70s along the lake shore to the lower 80s inland. Light winds. Friday night, mostly cloudy. Lows in the mid 60s. Light winds. Saturday, mostly cloudy. A chance of showers and thunderstorms in the afternoon. Humid with highs in the mid 80s. Light winds. Chance of rain 40%. The forecast for the Southern Finger Lakes, including Penyan, Seneca Falls, and Auburn. Today, mostly cloudy with a chance of showers this morning, then partly sunny this afternoon. Highs in the mid 70s. North winds 5 to 10 miles an hour. Chance of rain 30%. Tonight, mainly clear with some patchy fog developing. Lows around 60. Light northwest winds. Friday, some patchy fog in the morning, otherwise sunny. Highs in the lower 80s. Light winds. Friday night, mostly cloudy. Lows in the lower 60s. Light winds. Saturday, mostly cloudy in the morning, then becoming partly sunny. Humid with highs in the lower 80s. Light winds. And now the extended forecast. Sunday, showers and a chance of thunderstorms. Highs in the upper 70s. Lows in the mid 60s. Chance of rain 80%. Monday, partly cloudy. Highs in the upper 70s. Lows in the lower 60s. Tuesday, mainly clear. Highs in the lower 80s. Lows in the upper 50s. Wednesday, partly cloudy. A 40% chance of showers and thunderstorms. Highs in the mid-80s. Lows in the mid-60s. 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Your source for official weather information across the Western Finger Lakes and the Genesee Valley. KHA 53 operates on a frequency of 162.40 MHz. The 7 a.m. weather at Rochester, it was cloudy. The temperature was 67 degrees Fahrenheit or 19 degrees Celsius, the dew point 59 and the relative humidity 75%. The wind was northwest at 7 miles an hour. The pressure was 29.86 inches and rising. Repeating at Rochester, it was cloudy, temperature 67 degrees. Around the region at 7 a.m. it was sunny, with a temperature of 61 at Erie, 62 at Niagara Falls, and 66 at Toronto. At Buffalo, it was mostly sunny, with a temperature of 64. At Syracuse, it was partly sunny, with a temperature of 65. It was cloudy, with a temperature of 64 at Elmira, 61 at Binghamton, and 65 at Watertown. The Oswego winds were from the 8 knots. The Central Lake Ontario buoy winds were from the north at 10 knots. The forecast for the Genesee Valley and Northern Finger Lakes, including Rochester, Geneseo, Canandaigua, Newark, and Fairhaven. Today, mostly cloudy early, then becoming mostly sunny. Highs ranging from the lower 70s on the hilltops to the upper 70s across the lower elevations. North winds 10 miles an hour or less, becoming northwest. Tonight, mainly clear with some patchy fog developing. Lows ranging from the upper 50s inland to the lower 60s along the lake shore. Light west winds. Friday, some patchy fog in the morning, otherwise sunny. Highs ranging from the upper 70s along the lake shore to the lower 80s inland. Light winds. Friday night, mostly cloudy. Lows in the mid 60s. Light winds. Saturday, mostly cloudy. A chance of showers and thunderstorms in the afternoon. Humid with highs in the mid-80s. Light winds. Chance of rain 40%. The forecast for the Southern Finger Lakes, including Penyan, Seneca Falls, and Auburn. Today, mostly cloudy with a chance of showers this morning, then partly sunny this afternoon. Highs in the mid-70s. North winds 5 to 10 miles an hour. Chance of rain 30%. Tonight, mainly clear with some patchy fog developing. Lows around 60. Light northwest winds. Friday, some patchy fog in the morning, otherwise sunny. Highs in the lower 80s. Light winds.

a 40% chance of showers and thunderstorms. Highs in the mid-80s. Lows in the mid-60s. The Rochester, New York climate summary for yesterday, July 29, 2026. Yesterday's high temperature of 74 degrees occurred at 3:37 p.m. Yesterday's low temperature of 64 degrees occurred at 5:55 a.m. 0.31 inches of precipitation fell yesterday, which brings the monthly total to 5.37 inches. The total precipitation for the year now stands at 28.67 inches. There were no heating degree days yesterday. This leaves the monthly total at 5. The yearly total since July 1st is 5. There were 4 cooling degree days yesterday. This brings the monthly total to 224. The yearly total since January 1st is 381. Yesterday the maximum wind observed was 16 miles an hour from the north. The highest wind gust observed was 22 miles per hour from the north, which occurred at 12:08 p.m. Yesterday the average wind speed was 8 miles per hour. The record high for today is 96, which occurred in 1933, and the record low is 45, which occurred in 1968. Sunrise today is at 5:59 a.m. and sunset is at 8:34 p.m. This is the NOAA Weather Radio KHA 53 in Rochester. Your source for official weather information across the Western Finger Lakes and the Genesee Valley. KHA 53 operates on a frequency of 162.40 MHz. The 7 a.m. weather at Rochester, it was cloudy. The temperature was 67 degrees Fahrenheit or 19 degrees Celsius, the dew point 59 and the relative humidity 75%. The wind was northwest at 7 miles an hour. The pressure was 29.86 inches and rising. Repeating at Rochester, it was cloudy, temperature 67 degrees. Around the region at 7 a.m. it was sunny, with a temperature of 61 at Erie, 62 at Niagara Falls, and 66 at Toronto. At Buffalo, it was mostly sunny, with a temperature of 64. At Syracuse, it was partly sunny, with a temperature of 65. It was cloudy, with a temperature of 64 at Elmira, 61 at Binghamton, and 65 at Watertown. The Oswego winds were from the 8 knots. The Central Lake Ontario buoy winds were from the north at 10 knots. The forecast for the Genesee Valley and Northern Finger Lakes, including Rochester, Geneseo, Canandaigua, Newark, and Fairhaven. Today, mostly cloudy early, then becoming mostly sunny. Highs ranging from the lower 70s on the hilltops to the upper 70s across the lower elevations. North winds 10 miles an hour or less, becoming northwest. Tonight, mainly clear with some patchy fog developing. Lows ranging from the upper 50s inland to the lower 60s along the lake shore. Light west winds. Friday, some patchy fog in the morning, otherwise sunny. Highs ranging from the upper 70s along the lake shore to the lower 80s inland. Light winds. Friday night, mostly cloudy. Lows in the mid 60s. Light winds. Saturday, mostly cloudy. A chance of showers and thunderstorms in the afternoon. Humid with highs in the mid-80s. Light winds. Chance of rain 40%. The forecast for the Southern Finger Lakes, including Tinian, Seneca Falls, and Auburn. Today, mostly cloudy with a chance of showers this morning, then partly sunny this afternoon. Highs in the mid-70s. North winds 5 to 10 miles an hour. Chance of rain 30%. Tonight, mainly clear with some patchy fog developing. Lows around 60. Light northwest winds. Friday, some patchy fog in the morning, otherwise sunny. Highs in the lower 80s. Light winds. Friday night, mostly cloudy. Lows in the lower 60s. Light winds. Saturday, mostly cloudy in the morning, then becoming partly sunny. Humid with highs in the lower 80s. Light winds. And now the extended forecast. Sunday, showers and a chance of thunderstorms. Highs in the upper 70s. Lows in the mid-60s. Chance of rain 80%. Monday, partly cloudy. Highs in the upper 70s. Lows in the lower 60s. Tuesday, mainly clear. Highs in the lower 80s. Lows in the upper 50s.

Wednesday, partly cloudy. A 40% chance of showers and thunderstorms. Highs in the mid-80s. Lows in the mid-60s. This is the NOAA Weather Radio KHA 53 in Rochester. Your source for official weather information across the Western Finger Lakes and the Genesee Valley. KHA 53 operates on a frequency of 162.40 MHz. The 7 a.m. weather at Rochester, it was cloudy. The temperature was 67 degrees Fahrenheit or 19 degrees Celsius, the dew point 59 and the relative humidity 75%. The wind was northwest at 7 miles an hour. The pressure was 29.86 inches and rising. Repeating at Rochester, it was cloudy, temperature 67 degrees. Around the region at 7 a.m. it was sunny, with a temperature of 61 at Erie, 62 at Niagara Falls, and 66 at Toronto. At Buffalo, it was mostly sunny, with a temperature of 64. At Syracuse, it was partly sunny, with a temperature of 65. It was cloudy, with a temperature of 64 at Elmira, 61 at Binghamton, and 65 at Watertown. The Oswego winds were from the 8 knots. The Central Lake Ontario buoy winds were from the north at 10 knots. The forecast for the Genesee Valley and Northern Finger Lakes, including Rochester, Geneseo, Canandaigua, Newark, and Fairhaven. Today, mostly cloudy early, then becoming mostly sunny. Highs ranging from the lower 70s on the hilltops to the upper 70s across the lower elevations. North winds 10 miles an hour or less, becoming northwest. Tonight, mainly clear with some patchy fog developing. Lows ranging from the upper 50s inland to the lower 60s along the lake shore. Light west winds. Friday, some patchy fog in the morning, otherwise sunny. Highs ranging from the upper 70s along the lake shore to the lower 80s inland. Light winds. Friday night, mostly cloudy. Lows in the mid-60s. Light winds. Saturday, mostly cloudy. A chance of showers and thunderstorms in the afternoon. Humid with highs in the mid-80s. Light winds. Chance of rain 40%. The forecast for the Southern Finger Lakes, including Pinyan, Seneca Falls, and Auburn. Today, mostly cloudy with a chance of showers this morning, then partly sunny this afternoon. Highs in the mid-70s. North winds 5 to 10 miles an hour. Chance of rain 30%. Tonight, mainly clear with some patchy fog developing. Lows around 60. Light northwest winds. Friday, some patchy fog in the morning, otherwise sunny. Highs in the lower 80s. Light winds. Friday night, mostly cloudy. Lows in the lower 60s. Light winds. Saturday, mostly cloudy in the morning, then becoming partly sunny. Humid with highs in the lower 80s. Light winds. And now the extended forecast. Sunday, showers and a chance of thunderstorms. Highs in the upper 70s. Lows in the mid 60s. Chance of rain 80%. Monday, partly cloudy. Highs in the upper 70s. Lows in the lower 60s. Tuesday, mainly clear. Highs in the lower 80s. Lows in the upper 50s. Wednesday, partly cloudy. A 40% chance of showers and thunderstorms. Highs in the mid-80s. Lows in the mid-60s. 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Your source for official weather information across the Western Finger Lakes and the Genesee Valley. KHA 53 operates on a frequency of 162.40 MHz. The 7 a.m. weather at Rochester, it was cloudy. The temperature was 67 degrees Fahrenheit or 19 degrees Celsius, the dew point 59 and the relative humidity 75%. The wind was northwest at 7 miles an hour. The pressure was 29.86 inches and rising. Repeating at Rochester, it was cloudy, temperature 67 degrees. Around the region at 7 a.m. it was sunny, with a temperature of 61 at Erie, 62 at Niagara Falls, and 66 at Toronto. At Buffalo, it was mostly sunny, with a temperature of 64. At Syracuse, it was partly sunny, with a temperature of 65. It was cloudy, with a temperature of 64 at Elmira, 61 at Binghamton, and 65 at

Watertown. The Oswego winds were from the 8 knots. The Central Lake Ontario buoy winds were from the north at 10 knots. The forecast for the Genesee Valley and Northern Finger Lakes, including Rochester, Geneseo, Canandaigua, Newark, and Fairhaven. Today, mostly cloudy early, then becoming mostly sunny. Highs ranging from the lower 70s on the hilltops to the upper 70s across the lower elevations. North winds 10 miles an hour or less, becoming northwest. Tonight, mainly clear with some patchy fog developing. Lows ranging from the upper 50s inland to the lower 60s along the lake shore. Light west winds. Friday, some patchy fog in the morning, otherwise sunny. Highs ranging from the upper 70s along the lake shore to the lower 80s inland. Light winds. Friday night, mostly cloudy. Lows in the mid 60s. Light winds. Saturday, mostly cloudy. A chance of showers and thunderstorms in the afternoon. Humid with highs in the mid-80s. Light winds. Chance of rain 40%. The forecast for the Southern Finger Lakes, including Pinyan, Seneca Falls, and Auburn. Today, mostly cloudy with a chance of showers this morning, then partly sunny this afternoon. Highs in the mid-70s. North winds 5 to 10 miles an hour. Chance of rain 30%. Tonight, mainly clear with some patchy fog developing. Lows around 60. Light northwest winds. Friday, some patchy fog in the morning, otherwise sunny. Highs in the lower 80s. Light winds. Friday night, mostly cloudy. Lows in the lower 60s. Light winds. Saturday, mostly cloudy in the morning, then becoming partly sunny. Humid with highs in the lower 80s. Light winds. And now the extended forecast. Sunday, showers and a chance of thunderstorms. Highs in the upper 70s. Lows in the mid 60s. Chance of rain 80%. Monday, partly cloudy. Highs in the upper 70s. Lows in the lower 60s. Tuesday, mainly clear. Highs in the lower 80s. Lows in the upper 50s. Wednesday, partly cloudy. A 40% chance of showers and thunderstorms. Highs in the mid-80s. Lows in the mid-60s. 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Your source for official weather information across the Western Finger Lakes and the Genesee Valley. KHA-53 operates on a frequency of 162.40 MHz. The 7 a.m. weather at Rochester, it was cloudy. The temperature was 67 degrees Fahrenheit or 19 degrees Celsius, the dew point 59 and the relative humidity 75%. The wind was northwest at 7 miles an hour. The pressure was 29.86 inches and rising. Repeating at Rochester, it was cloudy, temperature 67 degrees. Around the region at 7 a.m. it was sunny, with a temperature of 61 at Erie, 62 at Niagara Falls, and 66 at Toronto. At Buffalo, it was mostly sunny, with a temperature of 64. At Syracuse, it was partly sunny, with a temperature of 65. It was cloudy, with a temperature of 64 at Elmira, 61 at Binghamton, and 65 at Watertown. The Oswego winds were from the 8 knots. The Central Lake Ontario buoy winds were from the north at 10 knots. The forecast for the Genesee Valley and Northern Finger Lakes, including Rochester, Geneseo, Canandaigua, Newark, and Fairhaven. Today, mostly cloudy early, then becoming mostly sunny. Highs ranging from the lower 70s on the hilltops to the upper 70s across the lower elevations. North winds 10 miles an hour or less, becoming northwest. Tonight, mainly clear with some patchy fog developing. Lows ranging from the upper 50s inland to the lower 60s along the lake shore. Light west winds. Friday, some patchy fog in the morning, otherwise sunny. Highs ranging from the upper 70s along the lake shore to the lower 80s inland. Light winds. Friday night, mostly cloudy. Lows in the mid 60s. Light winds. Saturday, mostly cloudy. A chance of showers and thunderstorms in the afternoon. Humid with highs in the mid-80s. Light winds. Chance of rain 40%. The forecast for the Southern Finger Lakes,
including

in Tinian, Senecaux Falls, and Auburn. Today, mostly cloudy with a chance of showers this morning, then partly sunny this afternoon. Highs in the mid-70s. North winds 5 to 10 miles an hour. Chance of rain 30%. Tonight, mainly clear with some patchy fog developing. Lows around 60. Light northwest winds. Friday, some patchy fog in the morning, otherwise sunny. Highs in the lower 80s. Light winds. Friday night, mostly cloudy. Lows in the lower 60s. Light winds. Saturday, mostly cloudy in the morning, then becoming partly sunny. Humid with highs in the lower 80s. Light winds. And now the extended forecast. Sunday, showers and a chance of thunderstorms. Highs in the upper 70s. Lows in the mid 60s. Chance of rain 80%. Monday, partly cloudy. Highs in the upper 70s. Lows in the lower 60s. Tuesday, mainly clear. Highs in the lower 80s. Lows in the upper 50s. Wednesday, partly cloudy. A 40% chance of showers and thunderstorms. Highs in the mid-80s. Lows in the mid-60s. Open Lake Forecast, 4, the Niagara River to Hamlin Beach beyond 5 miles from shore. Today, north winds 5 to 15 knots becoming west. Waves 1 to 3 feet subsiding to 1 foot or less. Tonight, west winds 10 knots or less becoming northwest. Waves 1 foot or less. Friday, west winds less than 10 knots. Waves 1 foot or less. Friday night, southwest winds 10 knots or less. Waves 1 foot or less. Saturday, northeast winds less than 10 knots. A chance of showers during the day, then showers likely Saturday night. Waves 1 foot or less. Sunday, north winds 10 knots or less. Showers likely during the day. Waves 1 foot or less. Monday, north winds 10 knots or less becoming west. Waves 1 foot or less. Open Lake Forecast, 4, Hamlin Beach to Mexico Bay beyond 5 miles from shore. Today, north winds 5 to 15 knots becoming west. Waves 2 to 4 feet subsiding to 1 to 3 feet. Tonight, west winds 10 knots or less becoming northwest. Waves 1 foot or less. Friday, northwest winds 10 knots or less becoming west. Waves 1 foot or less. Friday night, southwest winds 10 knots or less becoming south. Waves 1 foot or less. Saturday, south winds 10 knots or less. A chance of showers during the day, then showers likely with a chance of thunderstorm Saturday night. Waves 1 foot or less. Sunday, southwest winds 10 knots or less becoming north. Showers likely with a chance of thunderstorms during the day, then a chance of showers Sunday night. Waves 1 foot or less. Monday, north winds 10 knots or less becoming west. Waves 1 foot or less. Winds and waves higher and near thunderstorms. This is the NOAA Weather Radio KHA 53 in Rochester. Your source for official weather information across the Western Finger Lakes and the Genesee Valley. KHA 53 operates on a frequency of 162.40 MHz. The 8 a.m. weather at Rochester, it was cloudy. The temperature was 67 degrees Fahrenheit or 19 degrees Celsius, the dew point 59 and the relative humidity 75%. The wind was northwest at 7 miles an hour. The pressure was 29.87 inches and steady. Repeating at Rochester, it was cloudy, temperature 67 degrees. Around the region at 7 a.m. it was sunny, with a temperature of 61 at Erie, 62 at Niagara Falls, and 66 at Toronto. At Buffalo, it was mostly sunny, with a temperature of 64. At Syracuse, it was partly sunny, with a temperature of 65. It was cloudy, with a temperature of 64 at Elmira, 61 at Binghamton, and 65 at Watertown. The Oswego winds were from the at knots. The Central Lake Ontario buoy winds were from the north at 10 knots. Around the region at 8 a.m. it was sunny, with a temperature of 69 at Erie, and 67 at Niagara Falls. At Buffalo, it was mostly sunny, with a temperature of 67. At Syracuse, it was partly sunny, with a temperature of 66.
It was cloudy, with a temperature of 65 at Elmira, 62 at Binghamton, and 67 at Watertown. The Oswego winds were from the 8 knots. The Central Lake Ontario buoy winds were north at 10 knots, with a temperature of 67 degrees, and the waves were 2 feet. The forecast for the Genesee Valley and Northern Finger Lakes, including Rochester, Geneseo, Canandaigua, Newark, and Fairhaven. Today, mostly cloudy early, then becoming mostly sunny. Highs ranging from the lower 70s on the hilltops to the upper 70s across the lower elevations. North winds 10 miles an hour or less, becoming northwest. Tonight, mainly clear with some patchy fog developing. Lows ranging from the upper 50s inland to the lower 60s along the lake shore. Light west winds. Friday, some patchy fog in the morning, otherwise sunny. Highs ranging from the upper 70s along the lake shore to the lower 80s inland. Light winds. Friday night, mostly cloudy. Lows in the mid 60s. Light winds. Saturday, mostly cloudy. A chance of showers and thunderstorms in the afternoon. Humid with highs in the mid-80s. Light winds. Chance of rain 40%. The forecast for the Southern Finger Lakes, including Tinian, Seneca Falls, and Auburn. Today, mostly cloudy with a chance of showers this morning, then partly sunny this afternoon. Highs in the mid-70s. North winds 5 to 10 miles an hour. Chance of rain 30%. Tonight, mainly clear with some patchy fog developing. Lows around 60. Light northwest winds. Friday, some patchy fog in the morning, otherwise sunny. Highs in the lower 80s. Light winds. Friday night, mostly cloudy. Lows in the lower 60s. Light winds. Saturday, mostly cloudy in the morning, then becoming partly sunny. Humid with highs in the lower 80s. Light winds. And now the extended forecast. Sunday, showers and a chance of thunderstorms. Highs in the upper 70s. Lows in the mid 60s. Chance of rain 80%. Monday, partly cloudy. Highs in the upper 70s. Lows in the lower 60s. Tuesday, mainly clear. Highs in the lower 80s. Lows in the upper 50s. Wednesday, partly cloudy. A 40% chance of showers and thunderstorms. Highs in the mid-80s. Lows in the mid-60s. 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Your source for official weather information across the Western Finger Lakes and the Genesee Valley. KHA 53 operates on a frequency of 162.40 MHz. The 8 a.m. weather at Rochester, it was cloudy. The temperature was 67 degrees Fahrenheit or 19 degrees Celsius, the dew point 59 and the relative humidity 75%. The wind was northwest at 7 miles an hour. The pressure was 29.87 inches and steady. Repeating at Rochester, it was cloudy, temperature 67 degrees. Around the region at 8 a.m. it was sunny, with a temperature of 69 at Erie and 67 at Niagara Falls. At Buffalo, it was mostly sunny, with a temperature of 67. At Syracuse, it was partly sunny, with a temperature of 66. It was cloudy, with a temperature of 65 at Elmira, 62 at Binghamton, and 67 at Watertown. The Oswego winds were from the 8 knots. The Central Lake Ontario buoy winds were north at 10 knots, with a temperature of 67 degrees, and the waves were 2 feet. The forecast for the Genesee Valley and Northern Finger Lakes, including Rochester, Geneseo, Canandaigua, Newark, and Fairhaven. Today, mostly cloudy early, then becoming mostly sunny. Highs ranging from the lower 70s on the hilltops to the upper 70s across the lower elevations. North winds 10 miles an hour or less, becoming northwest. Tonight, mainly clear with some patchy fog developing. Lows ranging from the upper 50s inland to the lower 60s along the lake shore. Light west winds. Friday, some patchy fog in the morning, otherwise sunny. Highs ranging from the upper 70s along the lake shore to the lower 80s inland. Light winds. Friday night, mostly cloudy. Lows in the mid 60s. Light winds. Saturday, mostly cloudy. A chance of showers

and thunderstorms in the afternoon. Humid with highs in the mid-80s. Light winds. Chance of rain 40%. The forecast for the Southern Finger Lakes, including Pingan, Seneca Falls, and Auburn. Today, mostly cloudy with a chance of showers this morning, then partly sunny this afternoon. Highs in the mid-70s. North winds 5 to 10 miles an hour. Chance of rain 30%. Tonight, mainly clear with some patchy fog developing. Lows around 60. Light northwest winds. Friday, some patchy fog in the morning, otherwise sunny. Highs in the lower 80s. Light winds. Friday night, mostly cloudy. Lows in the lower 60s. Light winds. Saturday, mostly cloudy in the morning, then becoming partly sunny. Humid with highs in the lower 80s. Light winds. And now the extended forecast. Sunday, showers and a chance of thunderstorms. Highs in the upper 70s. Lows in the mid 60s. Chance of rain 80%. Monday, partly cloudy. Highs in the upper 70s. Lows in the lower 60s. Tuesday, mainly clear. Highs in the lower 80s. Lows in the upper 50s. Wednesday, partly cloudy. A 40% chance of showers and thunderstorms. Highs in the mid-80s. Lows in the mid-60s. This is the NOAA Weather Radio KHA 53 in Rochester. Your source for official weather information across the Western Finger Lakes and the Genesee Valley. KHA 53 operates on a frequency of 162.40 MHz. The 8 a.m. weather at Rochester, it was cloudy. The temperature was 67 degrees Fahrenheit or 19 degrees Celsius, the dew point 59 and the relative humidity 75%. The wind was northwest at 7 miles an hour. The pressure was 29.87 inches and steady. Repeating at Rochester, it was cloudy, temperature 67 degrees. Around the region at 8 a.m. it was sunny, with a temperature of 69 at Erie, and 67 at Niagara Falls. At Buffalo, it was mostly sunny, with a temperature of 67. At Syracuse, it was partly sunny, with a temperature of 66. It was cloudy, with a temperature of 65 at Elmira, 62 at Binghamton, and 67 at Watertown. The Oswego winds were from the 8 knots. The Central Lake Ontario buoy winds were north at 10 knots, with a temperature of 67 degrees, and the waves were 2 feet. The forecast for the Genesee Valley and Northern Finger Lakes, including Rochester, Geneseo, Canandaigua, Newark, and Fairhaven. Today, mostly cloudy early, then becoming mostly sunny. Highs ranging from the lower 70s on the hilltops to the upper 70s across the lower elevations. North winds 10 miles an hour or less, becoming northwest. Tonight, mainly clear with some patchy fog developing. Lows ranging from the upper 50s inland to the lower 60s along the lake shore. Light west winds. Friday, some patchy fog in the morning, otherwise sunny. Highs ranging from the upper 70s along the lake shore to the lower 80s inland. Light winds. Friday night, mostly cloudy. Lows in the mid 60s. Light winds. Saturday, mostly cloudy. A chance of showers and thunderstorms in the afternoon. Humid with highs in the mid-80s. Light winds. Chance of rain 40%. The forecast for the Southern Finger Lakes, including Pingan, Seneca Falls, and Auburn. Today, mostly cloudy with a chance of showers this morning, then partly sunny this afternoon. Highs in the mid-70s. North winds 5 to 10 miles an hour. Chance of rain 30%. Tonight, mainly clear with some patchy fog developing. Lows around 60. Light northwest winds. Friday, some patchy fog in the morning, otherwise sunny. Highs in the lower 80s. Light winds. Friday night, mostly cloudy. Lows in the lower 60s. Light winds. Saturday, mostly cloudy in the morning, then becoming partly sunny. Humid with highs in the lower 80s. Light winds. And now the extended forecast. Sunday, showers and a chance of thunderstorms. Highs in the upper 70s. Lows in the mid 60s. Chance of rain 80%.
Monday, partly cloudy.

highs in the upper 70s, lows in the lower 60s. Tuesday, mainly clear, highs in the lower 80s, lows in the upper 50s. Wednesday, partly cloudy, a 40% chance of showers and thunderstorms, highs in the mid 80s, lows in the mid 60s. The Rochester, New York climate summary for yesterday, July 29, 2026. Yesterday's high temperature of 74 degrees occurred at 3:37 p.m. Yesterday's low temperature of 64 degrees occurred at 5:55 a.m. 0.31 inches of precipitation fell yesterday, which brings the monthly total to 5.37 inches. The total precipitation for the year now stands at 28.67 inches. There were no heating degree days yesterday. This leaves the monthly total at 5. The yearly total since July 1st is 5. There were 4 cooling degree days yesterday. This brings the monthly total to 224. The yearly total since January 1st is 381. Yesterday the maximum wind observed was 16 miles an hour from the north. The highest wind gust observed was 22 miles per hour from the north, which occurred at 12:08 p.m. Yesterday the average wind speed was 8 miles per hour. The record high for today is 96, which occurred in 1933, and the record low is 45, which occurred in 1968. Sunrise today is at 5:59 a.m. and sunset is at 8:34 p.m. This is the NOAA Weather Radio KHA-53 in Rochester, your source for official weather information across the Western Finger Lakes and the Genesee Valley. KHA-53 operates on a frequency of 162.40 MHz. The 8 a.m. weather at Rochester, it was cloudy. The temperature was 67 degrees Fahrenheit or 19 degrees Celsius, the dew point 59 and the relative humidity 75%. The wind was northwest at 7 miles an hour. The pressure was 29.87 inches and steady. Repeating at Rochester, it was cloudy, temperature 67 degrees. Around the region at 8 a.m. it was sunny, with a temperature of 69 at Erie, 67 at Niagara Falls, and 68 at Toronto. At Buffalo, it was mostly sunny, with a temperature of 67. At Syracuse, it was partly sunny, with a temperature of 66. It was cloudy, with a temperature of 65 at Elmira, 62 at Binghamton, and 67 at Watertown. The Oswego winds were from the at knots. The Central Lake Ontario buoy winds were north at 10 knots, with a temperature of 67 degrees, and the waves were 2 feet. The forecast for the Genesee Valley and Northern Finger Lakes, including Rochester, Geneseo, Canandaigua, Newark, and Fairhaven. Today, mostly cloudy early, then becoming mostly sunny. Highs ranging from the lower 70s on the hilltops to the upper 70s across the lower elevations. North winds 10 miles an hour or less, becoming northwest. Tonight, mainly clear with some patchy fog developing. Lows ranging from the upper 50s inland to the lower 60s along the lake shore. Light west winds. Friday, some patchy fog in the morning, otherwise sunny. Highs ranging from the upper 70s along the lake shore to the lower 80s inland. Light winds. Friday night, mostly cloudy. Lows in the mid 60s. Light winds. Saturday, mostly cloudy. A chance of showers and thunderstorms in the afternoon. Humid with highs in the mid-80s. Light winds. Chance of rain 40%. The forecast for the Southern Finger Lakes, including Tinian, Seneca Falls, and Auburn. Today, mostly cloudy with a chance of showers this morning, then partly sunny this afternoon. Highs in the mid-70s. North winds 5 to 10 miles an hour. Chance of rain 30%. Tonight, mainly clear with some patchy fog developing. Lows around 60. Light northwest winds. Friday, some patchy fog in the morning, otherwise sunny. Highs in the lower 80s. Light winds. Friday night, mostly cloudy. Lows in the lower 60s. Light winds. Saturday, mostly cloudy in the morning, then becoming partly sunny. Humid with highs in the lower 80s. Light winds. And now the extended forecast. Sunday, showers and a chance of thunderstorms. Highs in the upper 70s.

temperatures in the mid-60s. Chance of rain 80%. Monday, partly cloudy. Highs in the upper 70s. Lows in the lower 60s. Tuesday, mainly clear. Highs in the lower 80s. Lows in the upper 50s. Wednesday, partly cloudy. A 40% chance of showers and thunderstorms. Highs in the mid-80s. Lows in the mid-60s. 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Your source for official weather information across the Western Finger Lakes and the Genesee Valley. KHA-53 operates on a frequency of 162.40 MHz. The 8 a.m. weather at Rochester, it was cloudy. The temperature was 67 degrees Fahrenheit or 19 degrees Celsius, the dew point 59 and the relative humidity 75%. The wind was northwest at 7 miles an hour. The pressure was 29.87 inches and steady. Repeating at Rochester, it was cloudy, temperature 67 degrees. Around the region at 8 a.m. it was sunny, with a temperature of 69 at Erie, 67 at Niagara Falls, and 68 at Toronto. At Buffalo, it was mostly sunny, with a temperature of 67. At Syracuse, it was partly sunny, with a temperature of 66. It was cloudy, with a temperature of 65 at Elmira, 62 at Binghamton, and 67 at Watertown. The Oswego winds were from the 8 knots. The Central Lake Ontario buoy winds were north at 10 knots, with a temperature of 67 degrees, and the waves were 2 feet. The forecast for the Genesee Valley and Northern Finger Lakes, including Rochester, Geneseo, Canandaigua, Newark, and Fairhaven. Today, mostly cloudy early, then becoming mostly sunny. Highs ranging from the lower 70s on the hilltops to the upper 70s across the lower elevations. North winds 10 miles an hour or less, becoming northwest. Tonight, mainly clear with some patchy fog developing. Lows ranging from the upper 50s inland to the lower 60s along the lake shore. Light west winds. Friday, some patchy fog in the morning, otherwise sunny. Highs ranging from the upper 70s along the lake shore to the lower 80s inland. Light winds. Friday night, mostly cloudy. Lows in the mid-60s. Light winds. Saturday, mostly cloudy. A chance of showers and thunderstorms in the afternoon. Humid with highs in the mid-80s. Light winds. Chance of rain 40%. The forecast for the Southern Finger Lakes, including Tenyan, Seneca Falls, and Auburn. Today, mostly cloudy with a chance of showers this morning, then partly sunny this afternoon. Highs in the mid-70s. North winds 5 to 10 miles an hour. Chance of rain 30%. Tonight, mainly clear with some patchy fog developing. Lows around 60. Light northwest winds. Friday, some patchy fog in the morning, otherwise sunny. Highs in the lower 80s. Light winds. Friday night, mostly cloudy. Lows in the lower 60s. Light winds. Saturday, mostly cloudy in the morning, then becoming partly sunny. Humid with highs in the lower 80s. Light winds. And now the extended forecast. Sunday, showers and a chance of thunderstorms. Highs in the upper 70s. Lows in the mid-60s. Chance of rain 80%. Monday, partly cloudy. Highs in the upper 70s. Lows in the lower 60s. Tuesday, mainly clear. Highs in the lower 80s. Lows in the upper 50s. Wednesday, partly cloudy. A 40% chance of showers and thunderstorms. Highs in the mid-80s. Lows in the mid-60s. 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Your source for official weather information across the Western Finger Lakes and the Genesee Valley. KHA-53 operates on a frequency of 162.40 MHz. The 8 a.m. weather at Rochester, it was cloudy. The temperature was 67 degrees Fahrenheit or 19 degrees Celsius, the dew point 59 and the relative humidity 75%. The wind was northwest at 7 miles an hour. The pressure was 29.87 inches and steady. Repeating at Rochester, it was cloudy, temperature 67 degrees. Around the region at 8 a.m. it was sunny, with a temperature

69 at Erie, 67 at Niagara Falls, and 68 at Toronto. At Buffalo, it was mostly sunny, with a temperature of 67. At Syracuse, it was partly sunny, with a temperature of 66. It was cloudy, with a temperature of 65 at Elmira, 62 at Binghamton, and 67 at Watertown. The Oswego winds were from the 8 knots. The Central Lake Ontario buoy winds were north at 10 knots, with a temperature of 67 degrees, and the waves were 2 feet. The forecast for the Genesee Valley and Northern Finger Lakes, including Rochester, Geneseo, Canandaigua, Newark, and Fairhaven. Today, mostly cloudy early, then becoming mostly sunny. Highs ranging from the lower 70s on the hilltops to the upper 70s across the lower elevations. North winds 10 miles an hour or less, becoming northwest. Tonight, mainly clear with some patchy fog developing. Lows ranging from the upper 50s inland to the lower 60s along the lake shore. Light west winds. Friday, some patchy fog in the morning, otherwise sunny. Highs ranging from the upper 70s along the lake shore to the lower 80s inland. Light winds. Friday night, mostly cloudy. Lows in the mid 60s. Light winds. Saturday, mostly cloudy. A chance of showers and thunderstorms in the afternoon. Humid with highs in the mid-80s. Light winds. Chance of rain 40%. The forecast for the Southern Finger Lakes, including Pinyan, Seneca Falls, and Auburn. Today, mostly cloudy with a chance of showers this morning, then partly sunny this afternoon. Highs in the mid-70s. North winds 5 to 10 miles an hour. Chance of rain 30%. Tonight, mainly clear with some patchy fog developing. Lows around 60. Light northwest winds. Friday, some patchy fog in the morning, otherwise sunny. Highs in the lower 80s. Light winds. Friday night, mostly cloudy. Lows in the lower 60s. Light winds. Saturday, mostly cloudy in the morning, then becoming partly sunny. Humid with highs in the lower 80s. Light winds. And now the extended forecast. Sunday, showers and a chance of thunderstorms. Highs in the upper 70s. Lows in the mid 60s. Chance of rain 80%. Monday, partly cloudy. Highs in the upper 70s. Lows in the lower 60s. Tuesday, mainly clear. Highs in the lower 80s. Lows in the upper 50s. Wednesday, partly cloudy. A 40% chance of showers and thunderstorms. Highs in the mid-80s. Lows in the mid-60s. This is the NOAA Weather Radio KHA 53 in Rochester. Your source for official weather information across the Western Finger Lakes and the Genesee Valley. KHA 53 operates on a frequency of 162.40 MHz. The 8 a.m. weather at Rochester, it was cloudy. The temperature was 67 degrees Fahrenheit or 19 degrees Celsius, the dew point 59 and the relative humidity 75%. The wind was northwest at 7 miles an hour. The pressure was 29.87 inches and steady. Repeating at Rochester, it was cloudy, temperature 67 degrees. Around the region at 8 a.m. it was sunny, with a temperature of 69 at Erie, 67 at Niagara Falls, and 68 at Toronto. At Buffalo, it was mostly sunny, with a temperature of 67. At Syracuse, it was partly sunny, with a temperature of 66. It was cloudy, with a temperature of 65 at Elmira, 62 at Binghamton, and 67 at Watertown. The Oswego winds were from the 8 knots. The Central Lake Ontario buoy winds were north at 10 knots, with a temperature of 67 degrees, and the waves were 2 feet. The forecast for the Genesee Valley and Northern Finger Lakes, including Rochester, Geneseo, Canandaigua, Newark, and Fairhaven. Today, mostly cloudy early, then becoming mostly sunny. Highs ranging from the lower 70s on the hilltops to the upper 70s across the lower elevations. North winds 10 miles an hour or less, becoming northwest. Tonight, mainly clear with some patchy fog developing. Lows ranging from the upper 50s inland to the lower 60s along the lake shore. Light west winds. Friday, some patchy fog in the morning, otherwise sunny.
highs ranging from the upper 70s along the lakeshore to the lower 80s inland. Light winds. Friday night, mostly cloudy. Lows in the mid-60s. Light winds. Saturday, mostly cloudy. A chance of showers and thunderstorms in the afternoon. Humid with highs in the mid-80s. Light winds. Chance of rain 40%. The forecast for the Southern Finger Lakes, including Tinian, Seneca Falls, and Auburn. Today, mostly cloudy with a chance of showers this morning, then partly sunny this afternoon. Highs in the mid-70s. North winds 5 to 10 miles an hour. Chance of rain 30%. Tonight, mainly clear with some patchy fog developing. Lows around 60. Light northwest winds. Friday, some patchy fog in the morning, otherwise sunny. Highs in the lower 80s. Light winds. Friday night, mostly cloudy. Lows in the lower 60s. Light winds. Saturday, mostly cloudy in the morning, then becoming partly sunny. Humid with highs in the lower 80s. Light winds. And now the extended forecast. Sunday, showers and a chance of thunderstorms. Highs in the upper 70s. Lows in the mid 60s. Chance of rain 80%. Monday, partly cloudy. Highs in the upper 70s. Lows in the lower 60s. Tuesday, mainly clear. Highs in the lower 80s. Lows in the upper 50s. Wednesday, partly cloudy. A 40% chance of showers and thunderstorms. Highs in the mid-80s. Lows in the mid-60s. The Nearshore Marine Forecast, for the Niagara River to Hamelin Beach along Lake Ontario. Today, north winds 5 to 15 knots becoming west. Sunny. Waves 1 to 3 feet. Tonight, west winds 10 knots or less. Mainly clear. Waves 1 foot or less. Friday, west winds less than 10 knots becoming northwest. Mostly sunny. Waves 1 foot or less. Friday night, southwest winds 10 knots or less. Mostly cloudy. Waves 1 foot or less. Saturday, southwest winds less than 10 knots becoming east. A chance of showers during the day, then showers likely Saturday night. Waves 1 foot or less. Sunday, north winds 10 knots or less. Showers likely during the day, then a chance of showers Sunday night. Waves 1 foot or less. Sunday, north winds 10 knots or less. Showers likely during the day, then a chance of showers Sunday night. Waves 1 foot or less. Monday, north winds 10 knots or less becoming southwest. Mainly clear. Waves 1 foot or less. The Nearshore Marine Forecast, for Hamelin Beach to Sodus Bay. Today, north winds 5 to 15 knots becoming west. Becoming mostly sunny. Waves 2 to 4 feet subsiding to 1 to 3 feet. Tonight, west winds 10 knots or less. Mainly clear. Waves 1 foot or less. Friday, west winds less than 10 knots becoming north. Sunny. Waves 1 foot or less. Friday night, southeast winds less than 10 knots becoming southwest. Mostly cloudy. Waves 1 foot or less. Saturday, southwest winds less than 10 knots. A chance of showers during the day, then showers likely with a chance of thunderstorm Saturday night. Waves 1 foot or less. Sunday, west winds 10 knots or less becoming north. Showers likely with a chance of thunderstorms during the day, then a chance of showers Sunday night. Waves 1 foot or less. Monday, north winds 10 knots or less becoming west. Mainly clear. Waves 1 foot or less. Winds and waves higher and near thunderstorms. The water temperature off Rochester is 71 degrees. The Nearshore Marine Forecast, for Sodus Bay to Mexico Bay. Today, north winds 5 to 15 knots becoming northwest. Becoming mostly sunny. Waves 2 to 4 feet subsiding to 1 to 2 feet. Tonight, west winds 10 knots or less becoming northwest. Mainly clear. Waves 1 foot or less. Friday, west winds 10 knots or less. Sunny. Waves 1 foot or less. Friday night,
southwest

winds 10 knots or less becoming south. Mostly cloudy. Waves 1 foot or less. Saturday, west winds less than 10 knots becoming south. A chance of showers during the day, then showers likely with a chance of thunderstorm Saturday night. Waves 1 foot or less. Sunday, south winds 10 knots or less becoming northwest. Showers likely with a chance of thunderstorms during the day, then a chance of showers and thunderstorms Sunday night. Waves 1 foot or less. Monday, north winds 10 knots or less becoming west. Becoming mainly clear. Waves 1 foot or less. Winds and waves higher and near thunderstorms. This is the NOAA Weather Radio KHA 53 in Rochester. Your source for official weather information across the Western Finger Lakes and the Genesee Valley. KHA 53 operates on a frequency of 162.40 MHz. The 8 a.m. weather at Rochester, it was cloudy. The temperature was 67 degrees Fahrenheit or 19 degrees Celsius, the dew point 59 and the relative humidity 75%. The wind was northwest at 7 miles an hour. The pressure was 29.87 inches and steady. Repeating at Rochester, it was cloudy, temperature 67 degrees. Around the region at 8 a.m. it was sunny, with a temperature of 69 at Erie, 67 at Niagara Falls, and 68 at Toronto. At Buffalo, it was mostly sunny, with a temperature of 67. At Syracuse, it was partly sunny, with a temperature of 66. It was cloudy, with a temperature of 65 at Elmira, 62 at Binghamton, and 67 at Watertown. The Oswego winds were from the 8 knots. The Central Lake Ontario buoy winds were north at 10 knots, with a temperature of 67 degrees, and the waves were 2 feet. The forecast for the Genesee Valley and Northern Finger Lakes, including Rochester, Geneseo, Canandaigua, Newark, and Fairhaven. Today, mostly cloudy early, then becoming mostly sunny. Highs ranging from the lower 70s on the hilltops to the upper 70s across the lower elevations. North winds 10 miles an hour or less, becoming northwest. Tonight, mainly clear with some patchy fog developing. Lows ranging from the upper 50s inland to the lower 60s along the lake shore. Light west winds. Friday, some patchy fog in the morning, otherwise sunny. Highs ranging from the upper 70s along the lake shore to the lower 80s inland. Light winds. Friday night, mostly cloudy. Lows in the mid 60s. Light winds. Saturday, mostly cloudy. A chance of showers and thunderstorms in the afternoon. Humid with highs in the mid 80s. Light winds. Chance of rain 40%. The forecast for the Southern Finger Lakes, including Pinyan, Seneca Falls, and Auburn. Today, mostly cloudy with a chance of showers this morning, then partly sunny this afternoon. Highs in the mid 70s. North winds 5 to 10 miles an hour. Chance of rain 30%. Tonight, mainly clear with some patchy fog developing. Lows around 60. Light northwest winds. Friday, some patchy fog in the morning, otherwise sunny. Highs in the lower 80s. Light winds. Friday night, mostly cloudy. Lows in the lower 60s. Light winds. Saturday, mostly cloudy in the morning, then becoming partly sunny. Humid with highs in the lower 80s. Light winds. And now the extended forecast. Sunday, showers and a chance of thunderstorms. Highs in the upper 70s. Lows in the mid 60s. Chance of rain 80%. Monday, partly cloudy. Highs in the upper 70s. Lows in the lower 60s. Tuesday, mainly clear. Highs in the lower 80s. Lows in the upper 50s. Wednesday, partly cloudy. A 40% chance of showers and thunderstorms. Highs in the mid-80s. Lows in the mid-60s. 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Your source for official weather information across the Western Finger Lakes and the Genesee Valley. KHA 53 operates on a frequency of 162.40 MHz. The 8 a.m. weather at Rochester, it was cloudy. The temperature was 67 degrees Fahrenheit or 19 degrees Celsius, the dew point 59 and the relative humidity 75%.

The wind was northwest at 7 miles an hour. The pressure was 29.87 inches and steady. Repeating at Rochester, it was cloudy, temperature 67 degrees. Around the region at 8 a.m. it was sunny, with a temperature of 69 at Erie, 67 at Niagara Falls, and 68 at Toronto. At Buffalo, it was mostly sunny, with a temperature of 67. At Syracuse, it was partly sunny, with a temperature of 66. It was cloudy, with a temperature of 65 at Elmira, 62 at Binghamton, and 67 at Watertown. The Oswego winds were from the 8 knots. The Central Lake Ontario buoy winds were north at 10 knots, with a temperature of 67 degrees, and the waves were 2 feet. The forecast for the Genesee Valley and Northern Finger Lakes, including Rochester, Geneseo, Canandaigua, Newark, and Fairhaven. Today, mostly cloudy early, then becoming mostly sunny. Highs ranging from the lower 70s on the hilltops to the upper 70s across the lower elevations. North winds 10 miles an hour or less, becoming northwest. Tonight, mainly clear with some patchy fog developing. Lows ranging from the upper 50s inland to the lower 60s along the lake shore. Light west winds. Friday, some patchy fog in the morning, otherwise sunny. Highs ranging from the upper 70s along the lake shore to the lower 80s inland. Light winds. Friday night, mostly cloudy. Lows in the mid 60s. Light winds. Saturday, mostly cloudy. A chance of showers and thunderstorms in the afternoon. Humid with highs in the mid 80s. Light winds. Chance of rain 40%. The forecast for the Southern Finger Lakes, including Tinian, Seneca Falls, and Auburn. Today, mostly cloudy with a chance of showers this morning, then partly sunny this afternoon. Highs in the mid-70s. North winds 5 to 10 miles an hour. Chance of rain 30%. Tonight, mainly clear with some patchy fog developing. Lows around 60. Light northwest winds. Friday, some patchy fog in the morning, otherwise sunny. Highs in the lower 80s. Light winds. Friday night, mostly cloudy. Lows in the lower 60s. Light winds. Saturday, mostly cloudy in the morning, then becoming partly sunny. Humid with highs in the lower 80s. Light winds. And now the extended forecast. Sunday, showers and a chance of thunderstorms. Highs in the upper 70s. Lows in the mid 60s. Chance of rain 80%. Monday, partly cloudy. Highs in the upper 70s. Lows in the lower 60s. Tuesday, mainly clear. Highs in the lower 80s. Lows in the upper 50s. Wednesday, partly cloudy. A 40% chance of showers and thunderstorms. Highs in the mid 80s. Lows in the mid 60s. This is the NOAA Weather Radio KHA 53 in Rochester. Your source for official weather information across the Western Finger Lakes and the Genesee Valley. KHA 53 operates on a frequency of 162.40 MHz. The 8 a.m. weather at Rochester, it was cloudy. The temperature was 67 degrees Fahrenheit or 19 degrees Celsius, the dew point 59 and the relative humidity 75%. The wind was northwest at 7 miles an hour. The pressure was 29.87 inches and steady. Repeating at Rochester, it was cloudy, temperature 67 degrees. Around the region at 8 a.m. it was sunny, with a temperature of 69 at Erie, 67 at Niagara Falls, and 68 at Toronto. At Buffalo, it was mostly sunny, with a temperature of 67. At Syracuse, it was partly sunny, with a temperature of 66. It was cloudy, with a temperature of 65 at Elmira, 62 at Binghamton, and 67 at Watertown. The Oswego winds were from the 8 knots. The Central Lake Ontario buoy winds were north at 10 knots, with a temperature of 67 degrees, and the waves were 2 feet. The forecast for the Genesee Valley and Northern Finger Lakes, including Rochester, Geneseo, Canandaigua, Newark, and Fairhaven. Today, mostly cloudy early, then becoming mostly sunny. Highs ranging from the lower 70s on the hilltops to the upper 70s across the lower elevations. North winds 10 miles an hour or less, becoming northwest.

and Auburn. Today, mostly cloudy with a chance of showers this morning, then partly sunny this afternoon. Highs in the mid-70s. North winds 5 to 10 miles an hour. Chance of rain 30%. Tonight, mainly clear with some patchy fog developing. Lows around 60. Light northwest winds. Friday, some patchy fog in the morning, otherwise sunny. Highs in the lower 80s. Light winds. Friday night, mostly cloudy. Lows in the lower 60s. Light winds. Saturday, mostly cloudy in the morning, then becoming partly sunny. Humid with highs in the lower 80s. Light winds. And now the extended forecast. Sunday, showers and a chance of thunderstorms. Highs in the upper 70s. Lows in the mid 60s. Chance of rain 80%. Monday, partly cloudy. Highs in the upper 70s. Lows in the lower 60s. Tuesday, mainly clear. Highs in the lower 80s. Lows in the upper 50s. Wednesday, partly cloudy. A 40% chance of showers and thunderstorms. Highs in the mid-80s. Lows in the mid-60s. The Rochester, New York climate summary for yesterday, July 29, 2026. Yesterday's high temperature of 74 degrees occurred at 3:37 p.m. Yesterday's low temperature of 64 degrees occurred at 5:55 a.m. 0.31 inches of precipitation fell yesterday, which brings the monthly total to 5.37 inches. The total precipitation for the year now stands at 28.67 inches. There were no heating degree days yesterday. This leaves the monthly total at 5. The yearly total since July 1st is 5. There were 4 cooling degree days yesterday. This brings the monthly total to 224. The yearly total since January 1st is 381. Yesterday the maximum wind observed was 16 miles an hour from the north. The highest wind gust observed was 22 miles per hour from the north, which occurred at 12:08 p.m. Yesterday the average wind speed was 8 miles per hour. The record high for today is 96, which occurred in 1933, and the record low is 45, which occurred in 1968. Sunrise today is at 5:59 a.m. and sunset is at 8:34 p.m. This is the NOAA Weather Radio KHA 53 in Rochester. Your source for official weather information across the Western Finger Lakes and the Genesee Valley. KHA 53 operates on a frequency of 162.40 MHz. The 8 a.m. weather at Rochester, it was cloudy. The temperature was 67 degrees Fahrenheit or 19 degrees Celsius, the dew point 59 and the relative humidity 75%. The wind was northwest at 7 miles an hour. The pressure was 29.87 inches and steady. Repeating at Rochester, it was cloudy, temperature 67 degrees. Around the region at 8 a.m. it was sunny, with a temperature of 69 at Erie, 67 at Niagara Falls, and 68 at Toronto. At Buffalo, it was mostly sunny, with a temperature of 67. At Syracuse, it was partly sunny, with a temperature of 66. It was cloudy, with a temperature of 65 at Elmira, 62 at Binghamton, and 67 at Watertown. The Oswego winds were from the at knots. The Central Lake Ontario buoy winds were north at 10 knots, with a temperature of 67 degrees, and the waves were 2 feet. The forecast for the Genesee Valley and Northern Finger Lakes, including Rochester, Geneseo, Canandaigua, Newark, and Fairhaven. Today, mostly cloudy early, then becoming mostly sunny. Highs ranging from the lower 70s on the hilltops to the upper 70s across the lower elevations. North winds 10 miles an hour or less, becoming northwest. Tonight, mainly clear with some patchy fog developing. Lows ranging from the upper 50s inland to the lower 60s along the lake shore. Light west winds. Friday, some patchy fog in the morning, otherwise sunny. Highs ranging from the upper 70s along the lake shore to the lower 80s inland. Light winds. Friday night, mostly cloudy. Lows in the mid 60s. Light winds. Saturday, mostly cloudy. A chance of showers and thunderstorms in the afternoon. Humid with highs in the mid-80s. Light winds. Chance of rain 40%.

The forecast for the Southern Finger Lakes, including Ping An, Seneca Falls, and Auburn. Today, mostly cloudy with a chance of showers this morning, then partly sunny this afternoon. Highs in the mid-70s. North winds 5 to 10 miles an hour. Chance of rain 30%. Tonight, mainly clear with some patchy fog developing. Lows around 60. Light northwest winds. Friday, some patchy fog in the morning, otherwise sunny. Highs in the lower 80s. Light winds. Friday night, mostly cloudy. Lows in the lower 60s. Light winds. Saturday, mostly cloudy in the morning, then becoming partly sunny. Humid with highs in the lower 80s. Light winds. And now the extended forecast. Sunday, showers and a chance of thunderstorms. Highs in the upper 70s. Lows in the mid 60s. Chance of rain 80%. Monday, partly cloudy. Highs in the upper 70s. Lows in the lower 60s. Tuesday, mainly clear. Highs in the lower 80s. Lows in the upper 50s. Wednesday, partly cloudy. A 40% chance of showers and thunderstorms. Highs in the mid-80s. Lows in the mid-60s. 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Your source for official weather information across the Western Finger Lakes and the Genesee Valley. KHA 53 operates on a frequency of 162.40 MHz. The 8 a.m. weather at Rochester, it was cloudy. The temperature was 67 degrees Fahrenheit or 19 degrees Celsius, the dew point 59 and the relative humidity 75%. The wind was northwest at 7 miles an hour. The pressure was 29.87 inches and steady. Repeating at Rochester, it was cloudy, temperature 67 degrees. Around the region at 8 a.m. it was sunny, with a temperature of 69 at Erie, 67 at Niagara Falls, and 68 at Toronto. At Buffalo, it was mostly sunny, with a temperature of 67. At Syracuse, it was partly sunny, with a temperature of 66. It was cloudy, with a temperature of 65 at Elmira, 62 at Binghamton, and 67 at Watertown. The Oswego winds were from the 8 knots. The Central Lake Ontario buoy winds were north at 10 knots, with a temperature of 67 degrees, and the waves were 2 feet. The forecast for the Genesee Valley and Northern Finger Lakes, including Rochester, Geneseo, Canandaigua, Newark, and Fairhaven. Today, mostly cloudy early, then becoming mostly sunny. Highs ranging from the lower 70s on the hilltops to the upper 70s across the lower elevations. North winds 10 miles an hour or less, becoming northwest. Tonight, mainly clear with some patchy fog developing. Lows ranging from the upper 50s inland to the lower 60s along the lake shore. Light west winds. Friday, some patchy fog in the morning, otherwise sunny. Highs ranging from the upper 70s along the lake shore to the lower 80s inland. Light winds. Friday night, mostly cloudy. Lows in the mid 60s. Light winds. Saturday, mostly cloudy. A chance of showers and thunderstorms in the afternoon. Humid with highs in the mid-80s. Light winds. Chance of rain 40%. The forecast for the Southern Finger Lakes, including Ping An, Seneca Falls, and Auburn. Today, mostly cloudy with a chance of showers this morning, then partly sunny this afternoon. Highs in the mid-70s. North winds 5 to 10 miles an hour. Chance of rain 30%. Tonight, mainly clear with some patchy fog developing. Lows around 60. Light northwest winds. Friday, some patchy fog in the morning, otherwise sunny. Highs in the lower 80s. Light winds. Friday night, mostly cloudy. Lows in the lower 60s. Light winds. Saturday, mostly cloudy in the morning, then becoming partly sunny. Humid with highs in the lower 80s. Light winds. And now the extended forecast. Sunday, showers and a chance of thunderstorms. Highs in the upper 70s. Lows in the mid-60s. Chance of rain 80%. Monday, partly cloudy. Highs in the upper 70s. Lows in the lower 60s. Tuesday, mainly

clear. Highs in the lower 80s. Lows in the upper 50s. Wednesday, partly cloudy. A 40% chance of showers and thunderstorms. Highs in the mid-80s. Lows in the mid-60s. This is the NOAA Weather Radio KHA 53 in Rochester. Your source for official weather information across the Western Finger Lakes and the Genesee Valley. KHA 53 operates on a frequency of 162.40 MHz. The 8 a.m. weather at Rochester, it was cloudy. The temperature was 67 degrees Fahrenheit or 19 degrees Celsius, the dew point 59 and the relative humidity 75%. The wind was northwest at 7 miles an hour. The pressure was 29.87 inches and steady. Repeating at Rochester, it was cloudy, temperature 67 degrees. Around the region at 8 a.m. it was sunny, with a temperature of 69 at Erie, 67 at Niagara Falls, and 68 at Toronto. At Buffalo, it was mostly sunny, with a temperature of 67. At Syracuse, it was partly sunny, with a temperature of 66. It was cloudy, with a temperature of 65 at Elmira, 62 at Binghamton, and 67 at Watertown. The Oswego winds were from the at knots. The Central Lake Ontario buoy winds were north at 10 knots, with a temperature of 67 degrees, and the waves were 2 feet. The forecast for the Genesee Valley and Northern Finger Lakes, including Rochester, Geneseo, Canandaigua, Newark, and Fairhaven. Today, mostly cloudy early, then becoming mostly sunny. Highs ranging from the lower 70s on the hilltops to the upper 70s across the lower elevations. North winds 10 miles an hour or less, becoming northwest. Tonight, mainly clear with some patchy fog developing. Lows ranging from the upper 50s inland to the lower 60s along the lake shore. Light west winds. Friday, some patchy fog in the morning, otherwise sunny. Highs ranging from the upper 70s along the lake shore to the lower 80s inland. Light winds. Friday night, mostly cloudy. Lows in the mid 60s. Light winds. Saturday, mostly cloudy. A chance of showers and thunderstorms in the afternoon. Humid with highs in the mid-80s. Light winds. Chance of rain 40%. The forecast for the Southern Finger Lakes, including Penyan, Seneca Falls, and Auburn. Today, mostly cloudy with a chance of showers this morning, then partly sunny this afternoon. Highs in the mid-70s. North winds 5 to 10 miles an hour. Chance of rain 30%. Tonight, mainly clear with some patchy fog developing. Lows around 60. Light northwest winds. Friday, some patchy fog in the morning, otherwise sunny. Highs in the lower 80s. Light winds. Friday night, mostly cloudy. Lows in the lower 60s. Light winds. Saturday, mostly cloudy in the morning, then becoming partly sunny. Humid with highs in the lower 80s. Light winds. And now the extended forecast. Sunday, showers and a chance of thunderstorms. Highs in the upper 70s. Lows in the mid 60s. Chance of rain 80%. Monday, partly cloudy. Highs in the upper 70s. Lows in the lower 60s. Tuesday, mainly clear. Highs in the lower 80s. Lows in the upper 50s. Wednesday, partly cloudy. A 40% chance of showers and thunderstorms. Highs in the mid-80s. Lows in the mid-60s. Open lake forecast, for the Niagara River to Hamlin Beach beyond 5 miles from shore. Today, north winds 5 to 15 knots becoming west. Waves 1 to 3 feet subsiding to 1 foot or less. Tonight, west winds 10 knots or less becoming northwest. Waves 1 foot or less. Friday, west winds less than 10 knots. Waves 1 foot or less. Friday night, southwest winds 10 knots or less. Waves 1 foot or less. Saturday, northeast winds less than 10 knots. A chance of showers during the day, then showers likely Saturday night. Waves 1 foot or less. Sunday, north winds 10 knots or less. Showers likely during the day. Waves 1 foot or less. Monday, north winds 10 knots or less becoming west. Waves 1 foot.

less. Open lake forecast, 4, Heron Beach to Mexico Bay beyond 5 miles from shore. Today, north winds 5 to 15 knots becoming west. Waves 2 to 4 feet subsiding to 1 to 3 feet. Tonight, west winds 10 knots or less becoming northwest. Waves 1 foot or less. Friday, northwest winds 10 knots or less becoming west. Waves 1 foot or less. Friday night, southwest winds 10 knots or less becoming south. Waves 1 foot or less. Saturday, south winds 10 knots or less. A chance of showers during the day, then showers likely with a chance of thunderstorm Saturday night. Waves 1 foot or less. Sunday, southwest winds 10 knots or less becoming north. Showers likely with a chance of thunderstorms during the day, then a chance of showers Sunday night. Waves 1 foot or less. Monday, north winds 10 knots or less becoming west. Waves 1 foot or less. Winds and waves higher in and near thunderstorms. This is the NOAA Weather Radio KHA 53 in Rochester. Your source for official weather information across the Western Finger Lakes and the Genesee Valley. KHA 53 operates on a frequency of 162.40 MHz. The 8 a.m. weather at Rochester, it was cloudy. The temperature was 67 degrees Fahrenheit or 19 degrees Celsius, the dew point 59 and the relative humidity 75%. The wind was northwest at 7 miles an hour. The pressure was 29.87 inches and steady. Repeating at Rochester, it was cloudy, temperature 67 degrees. Around the region at 8 a.m. it was sunny, with a temperature of 69 at Erie, 67 at Niagara Falls, and 68 at Toronto. At Buffalo, it was mostly sunny, with a temperature of 67. At Syracuse, it was partly sunny, with a temperature of 66. It was cloudy, with a temperature of 65 at Elmira, 62 at Binghamton, and 67 at Watertown. The Oswego winds were from the 8 knots. The Central Lake Ontario buoy winds were north at 10 knots, with a temperature of 67 degrees, and the waves were 2 feet. This is the NOAA Weather Radio KHA 53 in Rochester. Your source for official weather information across the Western Finger Lakes and the Genesee Valley. KHA 53 operates on a frequency of 162.40 MHz. The 9 a.m. weather at Rochester, it was cloudy. The temperature was 67 degrees Fahrenheit or 19 degrees Celsius, the dew point 60 and the relative humidity 78%. The wind was northwest at 6 miles an hour. The pressure was 29.89 inches and rising. Repeating at Rochester, it was cloudy, temperature 67 degrees. Around the region at 8 a.m. it was sunny, with a temperature of 69 at Erie, 67 at Niagara Falls, and 68 at Toronto. At Buffalo, it was mostly sunny, with a temperature of 67. At Syracuse, it was partly sunny, with a temperature of 66. It was cloudy, with a temperature of 65 at Elmira, 62 at Binghamton, and 67 at Watertown. The Oswego winds were from the 8 knots. The Central Lake Ontario buoy winds were north at 10 knots, with a temperature of 67 degrees, and the waves were 2 feet. The forecast for the Genesee Valley and Northern Finger Lakes, including Rochester, Geneseo, Canandaigua, Newark, and Fairhaven. Today, mostly cloudy early, then becoming mostly sunny. Highs ranging from the lower 70s on the hilltops to the upper 70s across the lower elevations. North winds 10 miles an hour or less, becoming northwest. Tonight, mainly clear with some patchy fog developing. Lows ranging from the upper 50s inland to the lower 60s along the lake shore. Light west winds. Friday, some patchy fog in the morning, otherwise sunny. Highs ranging from the upper 70s along the lake shore to the lower 80s inland. Light winds. Friday night, mostly cloudy. Lows in the mid 60s. Light winds. Saturday, mostly cloudy. A chance of showers and thunderstorms in the afternoon. Humid with highs in the mid-80s. Light winds. Chance of rain 40%. The forecast for the Southern Finger Lakes, including Pinyan, Seneca Falls, and Auburn. Today, mostly cloudy with a chance of showers this morning, then partly sunny this afternoon.
highs in the mid-70s. North winds 5 to 10 miles an hour. Chance of rain 30%. Tonight, mainly clear with some patchy fog developing. Lows around 60. Light northwest winds. Friday, some patchy fog in the morning, otherwise sunny. Highs in the lower 80s. Light winds. Friday night, mostly cloudy. Lows in the lower 60s. Light winds. Saturday, mostly cloudy in the morning, then becoming partly sunny. Humid with highs in the lower 80s. Light winds. And now the extended forecast. Sunday, showers and a chance of thunderstorms. Highs in the upper 70s. Lows in the mid 60s. Chance of rain 80%. Monday, partly cloudy. Highs in the upper 70s. Lows in the lower 60s. Tuesday, mainly clear. Highs in the lower 80s. Lows in the upper 50s. Wednesday, partly cloudy. A 40% chance of showers and thunderstorms. Highs in the mid-80s. Lows in the mid-60s. 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Your source for official weather information across the Western Finger Lakes and the Genesee Valley. KHA 53 operates on a frequency of 162.40 MHz. The 9 a.m. weather at Rochester, it was cloudy. The temperature was 67 degrees Fahrenheit or 19 degrees Celsius, the dew point 60 and the relative humidity 78%. The wind was northwest at 6 miles an hour. The pressure was 29.89 inches and rising. Repeating at Rochester, it was cloudy, temperature 67 degrees. Around the region at 9 a.m. it was sunny, with a temperature of 71 at Erie and 70 at Niagara Falls. At Buffalo, it was mostly sunny, with a temperature of 69. At Syracuse, it was partly sunny, with a temperature of 68. It was cloudy, with a temperature of 64 at Elmira, 63 at Binghamton, and 69 at Watertown. The Oswego winds were from the 8 knots. The Central Lake Ontario buoy winds were from the north at 10 knots. The forecast for the Genesee Valley and Northern Finger Lakes, including Rochester, Geneseo, Canandaigua, Newark, and Fairhaven. Today, mostly cloudy early, then becoming mostly sunny. Highs ranging from the lower 70s on the hilltops to the upper 70s across the lower elevations. North winds 10 miles an hour or less, becoming northwest. Tonight, mainly clear with some patchy fog developing. Lows ranging from the upper 50s inland to the lower 60s along the lake shore. Light west winds. Friday, some patchy fog in the morning, otherwise sunny. Highs ranging from the upper 70s along the lake shore to the lower 80s inland. Light winds. Friday night, mostly cloudy. Lows in the mid-60s. Light winds. Saturday, mostly cloudy. A chance of showers and thunderstorms in the afternoon. Humid with highs in the mid-80s. Light winds. Chance of rain 40%. The forecast for the Southern Finger Lakes, including Pinyan, Seneca Falls, and Auburn. Today, mostly cloudy with a chance of showers this morning, then partly sunny this afternoon. Highs in the mid-70s. North winds 5 to 10 miles an hour. Chance of rain 30%. Tonight, mainly clear with some patchy fog developing. Lows around 60. Light northwest winds. Friday, some patchy fog in the morning, otherwise sunny. Highs in the lower 80s. Light winds. Friday night, mostly cloudy. Lows in the lower 60s. Light winds. Saturday, mostly cloudy in the morning, then becoming partly sunny. Humid with highs in the lower 80s. Light winds. And now the extended forecast. Sunday, showers and a chance of thunderstorms. Highs in the upper 70s. Lows in the mid 60s. Chance of rain 80%. Monday, partly cloudy. Highs in the upper 70s. Lows in the lower 60s. Tuesday, mainly clear. Highs in the lower 80s. Lows in the upper 50s. Wednesday, partly cloudy. A 40% chance of showers and thunderstorms. Highs in the mid-80s. Lows in the mid-60s.
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Your source for official weather information across the Western Finger Lakes and the Genesee Valley. KHA 53 operates on a frequency of 162.40 MHz. The 9 a.m. weather at Rochester, it was cloudy. The temperature was 67 degrees Fahrenheit or 19 degrees Celsius, the dew point 60 and the relative humidity 78%. The wind was northwest at 6 miles an hour. The pressure was 29.89 inches and rising. Repeating at Rochester, it was cloudy, temperature 67 degrees. The 9 a.m. weather at Rochester, it was cloudy. The temperature was 67 degrees Fahrenheit or 19 degrees Celsius, the dew point 60 and the relative humidity 78%. The wind was northwest at 6 miles an hour. The pressure was 29.89 inches and rising. Repeating at Rochester, it was cloudy, temperature 67 degrees. Around the region at 9 a.m. it was sunny, with a temperature of 71 at Erie, and 70 at Niagara Falls. At Buffalo, it was mostly sunny, with a temperature of 69. At Syracuse, it was partly sunny, with a temperature of 68. It was cloudy, with a temperature of 64 at Elmira, 63 at Binghamton, and 69 at Watertown. The Oswego winds were from the 8 knots. The Central Lake Ontario buoy winds were from the north at 10 knots. The forecast for the Genesee Valley and Northern Finger Lakes, including Rochester, Geneseo, Canandaigua, Newark, and Fairhaven. Today, mostly cloudy early, then becoming mostly sunny. Highs ranging from the lower 70s on the hilltops to the upper 70s across the lower elevations. North winds 10 miles an hour or less, becoming northwest. Tonight, mainly clear with some patchy fog developing. Lows ranging from the upper 50s inland to the lower 60s along the lake shore. Light west winds. Friday, some patchy fog in the morning, otherwise sunny. Highs ranging from the upper 70s along the lake shore to the lower 80s inland. Light winds. Friday night, mostly cloudy. Lows in the mid 60s. Light winds. Saturday, mostly cloudy. A chance of showers and thunderstorms in the afternoon. Humid with highs in the mid-80s. Light winds. Chance of rain 40%. The forecast for the Southern Finger Lakes, including Tinian, Seneca Falls, and Auburn. Today, mostly cloudy with a chance of showers this morning, then partly sunny this afternoon. Highs in the mid-70s. North winds 5 to 10 miles an hour. Chance of rain 30%. Tonight, mainly clear with some patchy fog developing. Lows around 60. Light northwest winds. Friday, some patchy fog in the morning, otherwise sunny. Highs in the lower 80s. Light winds. Friday night, mostly cloudy. Lows in the lower 60s. Light winds. Saturday, mostly cloudy in the morning, then becoming partly sunny. Humid with highs in the lower 80s. Light winds. And now the extended forecast. Sunday, showers and a chance of thunderstorms. Highs in the upper 70s. Lows in the mid 60s. Chance of rain 80%. Monday, partly cloudy. Highs in the upper 70s. Lows in the lower 60s. Tuesday, mainly clear. Highs in the lower 80s. Lows in the upper 50s. Wednesday, partly cloudy. A 40% chance of showers and thunderstorms. Highs in the mid-80s. Lows in the mid-60s. The Rochester, New York climate summary for yesterday, July 29, 2026. Yesterday's high temperature of 74 degrees occurred at 3:37 p.m. Yesterday's low temperature of 64 degrees occurred at 5:55 a.m. 0.31 inches of precipitation fell yesterday, which brings the monthly total to 5.37 inches. The total precipitation for the year now stands at 28.67 inches. There were no heating degree days yesterday. This leaves the monthly total at 5. The yearly total since July 1st is 5. There were 4 cooling degree days yesterday. This brings the monthly total to 224. The yearly total since January 1st is 381. Yesterday the maximum wind observed was 16 miles an hour from the north. The highest wind gust observed

22 miles per hour from the north, which occurred at 12:08 p.m. Yesterday, the average wind speed was 8 miles per hour. The record high for today is 96, which occurred in 1933, and the record low is 45, which occurred in 1968. Sunrise today is at 5:59 a.m. and sunset is at 8:34 p.m. This is the NOAA Weather Radio KHA 53 in Rochester. Your source for official weather information across the Western Finger Lakes and the Genesee Valley. KHA 53 operates on a frequency of 162.40 MHz. The 9 a.m. weather at Rochester, it was cloudy. The temperature was 67 degrees Fahrenheit or 19 degrees Celsius, the dew point 60 and the relative humidity 78%. The wind was northwest at 6 miles an hour. The pressure was 29.89 inches and rising. Repeating at Rochester, it was cloudy, temperature 67 degrees. Around the region at 9 a.m. it was sunny, with a temperature of 71 at Erie, 70 at Niagara Falls, and 72 at Toronto. At Buffalo, it was mostly sunny, with a temperature of 69. At Syracuse, it was partly sunny, with a temperature of 68. It was cloudy, with a temperature of 64 at Elmira, 63 at Binghamton, and 69 at Watertown. The Oswego winds were from the at knots. The Central Lake Ontario buoy winds were north at 10 knots, with a temperature of 67 degrees, and the waves were 2 feet. The forecast for the Genesee Valley and Northern Finger Lakes, including Rochester, Geneseo, Canandaigua, Newark, and Fairhaven. Today, mostly cloudy early, then becoming mostly sunny. Highs ranging from the lower 70s on the hilltops to the upper 70s across the lower elevations. North winds 10 miles an hour or less, becoming northwest. Tonight, mainly clear with some patchy fog developing. Lows ranging from the upper 50s inland to the lower 60s along the lake shore. Light west winds. Friday, some patchy fog in the morning, otherwise sunny. Highs ranging from the upper 70s along the lake shore to the lower 80s inland. Light winds. Friday night, mostly cloudy. Lows in the mid 60s. Light winds. Saturday, mostly cloudy. A chance of showers and thunderstorms in the afternoon. Humid with highs in the mid 80s. Light winds. Chance of rain 40%. The forecast for the Southern Finger Lakes, including Penyan, Seneca Falls, and Auburn. Today, mostly cloudy with a chance of showers this morning, then partly sunny this afternoon. Highs in the mid 70s. North winds 5 to 10 miles an hour. Chance of rain 30%. Tonight, mainly clear with some patchy fog developing. Lows around 60. Light northwest winds. Friday, some patchy fog in the morning, otherwise sunny. Highs in the lower 80s. Light winds. Friday night, mostly cloudy. Lows in the lower 60s. Light winds. Saturday, mostly cloudy in the morning, then becoming partly sunny. Humid with highs in the lower 80s. Light winds. And now the extended forecast. Sunday, showers and a chance of thunderstorms. Highs in the upper 70s. Lows in the mid 60s. Chance of rain 80%. Monday, partly cloudy. Highs in the upper 70s. Lows in the lower 60s. Tuesday, mainly clear. Highs in the lower 80s. Lows in the upper 50s. Wednesday, partly cloudy. A 40% chance of showers and thunderstorms. Highs in the mid 80s. Lows in the mid 60s. This is the NOAA Weather Radio KHA 53 in Rochester. Your source for official weather information across the Western Finger Lakes and the Genesee Valley. KHA 53 operates on a frequency of 162.40 MHz. The 9 a.m. weather at Rochester, it was cloudy. The temperature was 67 degrees Fahrenheit or 19 degrees Celsius, the dew point 60 and the relative humidity 78%. The wind was northwest at 6 miles an hour. The pressure was 29.89 inches and rising. Repeating at Rochester, it was cloudy, temperature 67 degrees. Around the region at 9 a.m. it was sunny, with a temperature of 71 at Erie, 70 at Niagara Falls, and 72 at Toronto.

At Buffalo, it was mostly sunny, with a temperature of 69. At Syracuse, it was partly sunny, with a temperature of 68. It was cloudy, with a temperature of 64 at Elmira, 63 at Binghamton, and 69 at Watertown. The Oswego winds were from the 8 knots. The Central Lake Ontario buoy winds were north at 10 knots, with a temperature of 67 degrees, and the waves were 2 feet. The forecast for the Genesee Valley and Northern Finger Lakes, including Rochester, Geneseo, Canandaigua, Newark, and Fairhaven. Today, mostly cloudy early, then becoming mostly sunny. Highs ranging from the lower 70s on the hilltops to the upper 70s across the lower elevations. North winds 10 miles an hour or less, becoming northwest. Tonight, mainly clear with some patchy fog developing. Lows ranging from the upper 50s inland to the lower 60s along the lake shore. Light west winds. Friday, some patchy fog in the morning, otherwise sunny. Highs ranging from the upper 70s along the lake shore to the lower 80s inland. Light winds. Friday night, mostly cloudy. Lows in the mid 60s. Light winds. Saturday, mostly cloudy. A chance of showers and thunderstorms in the afternoon. Humid with highs in the mid-80s. Light winds. Chance of rain 40%. The forecast for the Southern Finger Lakes, including Pinyan, Seneca Falls, and Auburn. Today, mostly cloudy with a chance of showers this morning, then partly sunny this afternoon. Highs in the mid-70s. North winds 5 to 10 miles an hour. Chance of rain 30%. Tonight, mainly clear with some patchy fog developing. Lows around 60. Light northwest winds. Friday, some patchy fog in the morning, otherwise sunny. Highs in the lower 80s. Light winds. Friday night, mostly cloudy. Lows in the lower 60s. Light winds. Saturday, mostly cloudy in the morning, then becoming partly sunny. Humid with highs in the lower 80s. Light winds. And now the extended forecast. Sunday, showers and a chance of thunderstorms. Highs in the upper 70s. Lows in the mid 60s. Chance of rain 80%. Monday, partly cloudy. Highs in the upper 70s. Lows in the lower 60s. Tuesday, mainly clear. Highs in the lower 80s. Lows in the upper 50s. Wednesday, partly cloudy. A 40% chance of showers and thunderstorms. Highs in the mid-80s. Lows in the mid-60s. 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Your source for official weather information across the Western Finger Lakes and the Genesee Valley. KHA 53 operates on a frequency of 162.40 MHz. The 9 a.m. weather at Rochester, it was cloudy. The temperature was 67 degrees Fahrenheit or 19 degrees Celsius, the dew point 60 and the relative humidity 78%. The wind was northwest at 6 miles an hour. The pressure was 29.89 inches and rising. Repeating at Rochester, it was cloudy, temperature 67 degrees. Around the region at 9 a.m. it was sunny, with a temperature of 71 at Erie, 70 at Niagara Falls, and 72 at Toronto. At Buffalo, it was mostly sunny, with a temperature of 69. At Syracuse, it was partly sunny, with a temperature of 68. It was cloudy, with a temperature of 64 at Elmira, 63 at Binghamton, and 69 at Watertown. The Oswego winds were from the 8 knots. The Central Lake Ontario buoy winds were north at 10 knots, with a temperature of 67 degrees, and the waves were 2 feet. The forecast for the Genesee Valley and Northern Finger Lakes, including Rochester, Geneseo, Canandaigua, Newark, and Fairhaven. Today, mostly cloudy early, then becoming mostly sunny. Highs ranging from the lower 70s on the hilltops to the upper 70s across the lower elevations. North winds 10 miles an hour or less, becoming northwest. Tonight, mainly clear with some patchy fog developing. Lows ranging from the upper 50s inland to the lower 60s along the lake shore. Light west winds. Friday, some patchy fog in the morning, otherwise sunny. Highs ranging from the upper 70s along the lake shore to the lower 80s inland.

difference. Friday night, mostly cloudy. Lows in the mid-60s. Light winds. Saturday, mostly cloudy. A chance of showers and thunderstorms in the afternoon. Humid with highs in the mid-80s. Light winds. Chance of rain 40%. The forecast for the Southern Finger Lakes, including Pinyan, Seneca Falls, and Auburn. Today, mostly cloudy with a chance of showers this morning, then partly sunny this afternoon. Highs in the mid-70s. North winds 5 to 10 miles an hour. Chance of rain 30%. Tonight, mainly clear with some patchy fog developing. Lows around 60. Light northwest winds. Friday, some patchy fog in the morning, otherwise sunny. Highs in the lower 80s. Light winds. Friday night, mostly cloudy. Lows in the lower 60s. Light winds. Saturday, mostly cloudy in the morning, then becoming partly sunny. Humid with highs in the lower 80s. Light winds. And now the extended forecast. Sunday, showers and a chance of thunderstorms. Highs in the upper 70s. Lows in the mid-60s. Chance of rain 80%. Monday, partly cloudy. Highs in the upper 70s. Lows in the lower 60s. Tuesday, mainly clear. Highs in the lower 80s. Lows in the upper 50s. Wednesday, partly cloudy. A 40% chance of showers and thunderstorms. Highs in the mid-80s. Lows in the mid-60s. 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Your source for official weather information across the Western Finger Lakes and the Genesee Valley. KHA 53 operates on a frequency of 162.40 MHz. The 9 a.m. weather at Rochester, it was cloudy. The temperature was 67 degrees Fahrenheit or 19 degrees Celsius, the dew point 60 and the relative humidity 78%. The wind was northwest at 6 miles an hour. The pressure was 29.89 inches and rising. Repeating at Rochester, it was cloudy, temperature 67 degrees. Around the region at 9 a.m. it was sunny, with a temperature of 71 at Erie, 70 at Niagara Falls, and 72 at Toronto. At Buffalo, it was mostly sunny, with a temperature of 69. At Syracuse, it was partly sunny, with a temperature of 68. It was cloudy, with a temperature of 64 at Elmira, 63 at Binghamton, and 69 at Watertown. The Oswego winds were from the at knots. The Central Lake Ontario buoy winds were north at 10 knots, with a temperature of 67 degrees, and the waves were 2 feet. The forecast for the Genesee Valley and Northern Finger Lakes, including Rochester, Geneseo, Canandaigua, Newark, and Fairhaven. Today, mostly cloudy early, then becoming mostly sunny. Highs ranging from the lower 70s on the hilltops to the upper 70s across the lower elevations. North winds 10 miles an hour or less, becoming northwest. Tonight, mainly clear with some patchy fog developing. Lows ranging from the upper 50s inland to the lower 60s along the lake shore. Light west winds. Friday, some patchy fog in the morning, otherwise sunny. Highs ranging from the upper 70s along the lake shore to the lower 80s inland. Light winds. Friday night, mostly cloudy. Lows in the mid-60s. Light winds. Saturday, mostly cloudy. A chance of showers and thunderstorms in the afternoon. Humid with highs in the mid-80s. Light winds. Chance of rain 40%. The forecast for the Southern Finger Lakes, including Pinyan, Seneca Falls, and Auburn. Today, mostly cloudy with a chance of showers this morning, then partly sunny this afternoon. Highs in the mid-70s. North winds 5 to 10 miles an hour. Chance of rain 30%. Tonight, mainly clear with some patchy fog developing. Lows around 60. Light northwest winds. Friday, some patchy fog in the morning, otherwise sunny. Highs in the lower 80s. Light winds. Friday night, mostly cloudy. Lows in the lower 60s. Light winds. Saturday, mostly cloudy in the morning, then becoming partly sunny. Humid with highs in the lower 80s. Light winds.
And now the extended forecast. Sunday, showers and a chance of thunderstorms. Highs in the upper 70s. Lows in the mid 60s. Chance of rain 80%. Monday, partly cloudy. Highs in the upper 70s. Lows in the lower 60s. Tuesday, mainly clear. Highs in the lower 80s. Lows in the upper 50s. Wednesday, partly cloudy. A 40% chance of showers and thunderstorms. Highs in the mid-80s. Lows in the mid-60s. The Nearshore Marine Forecast, for the Niagara River to Hamelin Beach along Lake Ontario. Today, north winds 5 to 15 knots becoming west. Sunny. Waves 1 to 3 feet. Tonight, west winds 10 knots or less. Mainly clear. Waves 1 foot or less. Friday, west winds less than 10 knots becoming northwest. Mostly sunny. Waves 1 foot or less. Friday night, southwest winds 10 knots or less. Mostly cloudy. Waves 1 foot or less. Saturday, southwest winds less than 10 knots becoming east. A chance of showers during the day, then showers likely Saturday night. Waves 1 foot or less. Sunday, north winds 10 knots or less. Showers likely during the day, then a chance of showers Sunday night. Waves 1 foot or less. Monday, north winds 10 knots or less becoming southwest. Mainly clear. Waves 1 foot or less. The Nearshore Marine Forecast, for Hamelin Beach to Sodus Bay. Today, north winds 5 to 15 knots becoming west. Becoming mostly sunny. Waves 2 to 4 feet subsiding to 1 to 3 feet. Tonight, west winds 10 knots or less. Mainly clear. Waves 1 foot or less. Friday, west winds less than 10 knots becoming north. Sunny. Waves 1 foot or less. Friday night, southeast winds less than 10 knots becoming southwest. Sunny. Waves 1 foot or less. Friday night, southeast winds less than 10 knots becoming southwest. Mostly cloudy. Waves 1 foot or less. Saturday, southwest winds less than 10 knots. A chance of showers during the day, then showers likely with a chance of thunderstorm Saturday night. Waves 1 foot or less. Sunday, west winds 10 knots or less becoming north. Showers likely with a chance of thunderstorms during the day, then a chance of showers Sunday night. Waves 1 foot or less. Monday, north winds 10 knots or less becoming west. Mainly clear. Waves 1 foot or less. Winds and waves higher and near thunderstorms. The water temperature off Rochester is 71 degrees. The Nearshore Marine Forecast, for Sodus Bay to Mexico Bay. Today, north winds 5 to 15 knots becoming northwest. Becoming mostly sunny. Waves 2 to 4 feet subsiding to 1 to 2 feet. Tonight, west winds 10 knots or less becoming northwest. Mainly clear. Waves 1 foot or less. Friday, west winds 10 knots or less. Sunny. Waves 1 foot or less. Friday night, southwest winds 10 knots or less becoming south. Mostly cloudy. Waves 1 foot or less. Saturday, west winds less than 10 knots becoming south. A chance of showers during the day, then showers likely with a chance of thunderstorm Saturday night. Waves 1 foot or less. Sunday, south winds 10 knots or less becoming northwest. Showers likely with a chance of thunderstorms during the day, then a chance of showers and thunderstorms Sunday night. Waves 1 foot or less. Monday, north winds 10 knots or less becoming west. Becoming mainly clear. Waves 1 foot or less. Winds and waves higher and near thunderstorms. This is the NOAA Weather Radio KHA 53 in Rochester. Your source for official weather information across the Western Finger Lakes and the Genesee Valley. KHA 53 operates on a frequency of 162.40 MHz. The 9 a.m. weather at Rochester, it was cloudy. The temperature was 67 degrees Fahrenheit or 19 degrees Celsius, the dew point 60 and the relative humidity 78%. The wind was northwest at 6 miles an hour.
The pressure was 29.89 inches.

and rising. Repeating at Rochester, it was cloudy, temperature 67 degrees. Around the region at 9 a.m. it was sunny, with a temperature of 71 at Erie, 70 at Niagara Falls, and 72 at Toronto. At Buffalo, it was mostly sunny, with a temperature of 69. At Syracuse, it was partly sunny, with a temperature of 68. It was cloudy, with a temperature of 64 at Elmira, 63 at Binghamton, and 69 at Watertown. The Oswego winds were from the 8 knots. The Central Lake Ontario buoy winds were north at 10 knots, with a temperature of 67 degrees, and the waves were 2 feet. The forecast for the Genesee Valley and Northern Finger Lakes, including Rochester, Geneseo, Canandaigua, Newark, and Fairhaven. Today, mostly cloudy early, then becoming mostly sunny. Highs ranging from the lower 70s on the hilltops to the upper 70s across the lower elevations. North winds 10 miles an hour or less, becoming northwest. Tonight, mainly clear with some patchy fog developing. Lows ranging from the upper 50s inland to the lower 60s along the lake shore. Light west winds. Friday, some patchy fog in the morning, otherwise sunny. Highs ranging from the upper 70s along the lake shore to the lower 80s inland. Light winds. Friday night, mostly cloudy. Lows in the mid 60s. Light winds. Saturday, mostly cloudy. A chance of showers and thunderstorms in the afternoon. Humid with highs in the mid-80s. Light winds. Chance of rain 40%. The forecast for the Southern Finger Lakes, including Tinian, Seneca Falls, and Auburn. Today, mostly cloudy with a chance of showers this morning, then partly sunny this afternoon. Highs in the mid-70s. North winds 5 to 10 miles an hour. Chance of rain 30%. Tonight, mainly clear with some patchy fog developing. Lows around 60. Light northwest winds. Friday, some patchy fog in the morning, otherwise sunny. Highs in the lower 80s. Light winds. Friday night, mostly cloudy. Lows in the lower 60s. Light winds. Saturday, mostly cloudy in the morning, then becoming partly sunny. Humid with highs in the lower 80s. Light winds. And now the extended forecast. Sunday, showers and a chance of thunderstorms. Highs in the upper 70s. Lows in the mid 60s. Chance of rain 80%. Monday, partly cloudy. Highs in the upper 70s. Lows in the lower 60s. Tuesday, mainly clear. Highs in the lower 80s. Lows in the upper 50s. Wednesday, partly cloudy. A 40% chance of showers and thunderstorms. Highs in the mid-80s. Lows in the mid-60s. This is the NOAA Weather Radio KHA 53 in Rochester. Your source for official weather information across the Western Finger Lakes and the Genesee Valley. KHA 53 operates on a frequency of 162.40 MHz. The 9 a.m. weather at Rochester, it was cloudy. The temperature was 67 degrees Fahrenheit or 19 degrees Celsius, the dew point 60 and the relative humidity 78%. The wind was northwest at 6 miles an hour. The pressure was 29.89 inches and rising. Repeating at Rochester, it was cloudy, temperature 67 degrees. Around the region at 9 a.m. it was sunny, with a temperature of 71 at Erie, 70 at Niagara Falls, and 72 at Toronto. At Buffalo, it was mostly sunny, with a temperature of 69. At Syracuse, it was partly sunny, with a temperature of 68. It was cloudy, with a temperature of 64 at Elmira, 63 at Binghamton, and 69 at Watertown. The Oswego winds were from the 8 knots. The Central Lake Ontario buoy winds were north at 10 knots, with a temperature of 67 degrees, and the waves were 2 feet. The forecast for the Genesee Valley and Northern Finger Lakes, including Rochester, Geneseo, Canandaigua, Newark, and Fairhaven. Today, mostly cloudy early, then becoming mostly sunny. Highs ranging from the lower 70s on the hilltops to the upper 70s across the lower elevations. North winds 10 miles an hour or less, becoming northwest. Tonight, mainly clear with some patchy fog developing. Lows ranging from the upper 50s.

50s inland to the lower 60s along the lake shore. Light west winds. Friday, some patchy fog in the morning, otherwise sunny. Highs ranging from the upper 70s along the lake shore to the lower 80s inland. Light winds. Friday night, mostly cloudy. Lows in the mid 60s. Light winds. Saturday, mostly cloudy. A chance of showers and thunderstorms in the afternoon. Humid with highs in the mid 80s. Light winds. Chance of rain 40%. The forecast for the Southern Finger Lakes, including Pinyan, Seneca Falls, and Auburn. Today, mostly cloudy with a chance of showers this morning, then partly sunny this afternoon. Highs in the mid 70s. North winds 5 to 10 miles an hour. Chance of rain 30%. Tonight, mainly clear with some patchy fog developing. Lows around 60. Light northwest winds. Friday, some patchy fog in the morning, otherwise sunny. Highs in the lower 80s. Light winds. Friday night, mostly cloudy. Lows in the lower 60s. Light winds. Saturday, mostly cloudy in the morning, then becoming partly sunny. Humid with highs in the lower 80s. Light winds. And now the extended forecast. Sunday, showers and a chance of thunderstorms. Highs in the upper 70s. Lows in the mid 60s. Chance of rain 80%. Monday, partly cloudy. Highs in the upper 70s. Lows in the lower 60s. Tuesday, mainly clear. Highs in the lower 80s. Lows in the upper 50s. Wednesday, partly cloudy. A 40% chance of showers and thunderstorms. Highs in the mid-80s. Lows in the mid-60s. 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KHA-53 operates on a frequency of 162.40 MHz. The 9 a.m. weather at Rochester, it was cloudy. The temperature was 67 degrees Fahrenheit or 19 degrees Celsius, the dew point 60 and the relative humidity 78%. The wind was northwest at 6 miles an hour. The pressure was 29.89 inches and rising. Repeating at Rochester, it was cloudy, temperature 67 degrees. Around the region at 9 a.m. it was sunny, with a temperature of 71 at Erie, 70 at Niagara Falls, and 72 at Toronto. At Buffalo, it was mostly sunny, with a temperature of 69. At Syracuse, it was partly sunny, with a temperature of 68. It was cloudy, with a temperature of 64 at Elmira, 63 at Binghamton, and 69 at Watertown. The Oswego winds were from the 8 knots. The Central Lake Ontario buoy winds were north at 10 knots, with a temperature of 67 degrees, and the waves were 2 feet. The forecast for the Genesee Valley and Northern Finger Lakes, including Rochester, Geneseo, Canandaigua, Newark, and Fairhaven. Today, mostly cloudy early, then becoming mostly sunny. Highs ranging from the lower 70s on the hilltops to the upper 70s across the lower elevations. North winds 10 miles an hour or less, becoming northwest. Tonight, mainly clear with some patchy fog developing. Lows ranging from the upper 50s inland to the lower 60s along the lake shore. Light west winds. Friday, some patchy fog in the morning, otherwise sunny. Highs ranging from the upper 70s along the lake shore to the lower 80s inland. Light winds. Friday night, mostly cloudy. Lows in the mid 60s. Light winds. Saturday, mostly cloudy. A chance of showers and thunderstorms in the afternoon. Humid with highs in the mid-80s. Light winds. Chance of rain 40%. The forecast for the Southern Finger Lakes, including Pinyan, Seneca Falls, and Auburn. Today, mostly cloudy with a chance of showers this morning, then partly sunny this afternoon. Highs in the mid-70s. North winds 5 to 10 miles an hour. Chance of rain 30%. Tonight, mainly clear with some patchy fog developing. Lows around 60. Light northwest winds. Friday, some patchy fog in the morning, otherwise sunny. Highs in the lower 80s. Light winds. Friday night, mostly cloudy.

and thunderstorms. Highs in the mid-80s. Lows in the mid-60s. The Rochester, New York climate summary for yesterday, July 29, 2026. Yesterday's high temperature of 74 degrees occurred at 3:37 p.m. Yesterday's low temperature of 64 degrees occurred at 5:55 a.m. 0.31 inches of precipitation fell yesterday, which brings the monthly total to 5.37 inches. The total precipitation for the year now stands at 28.67 inches. There were no heating degree days yesterday. This leaves the monthly total at 5. The yearly total since July 1st is 5. There were 4 cooling degree days yesterday. This brings the monthly total to 224. The yearly total since January 1st is 381. Yesterday the maximum wind observed was 16 miles an hour from the north. The highest wind gust observed was 22 miles per hour from the north, which occurred at 12:08 p.m. Yesterday the average wind speed was 8 miles per hour. The record high for today is 96, which occurred in 1933, and the record low is 45, which occurred in 1968. Sunrise today is at 5:59 a.m. and sunset is at 8:34 p.m. This is the NOAA Weather Radio KHA 53 in Rochester. Your source for official weather information across the Western Finger Lakes and the Genesee Valley. KHA 53 operates on a frequency of 162.40 MHz. The 9 a.m. weather at Rochester, it was cloudy. The temperature was 67 degrees Fahrenheit or 19 degrees Celsius, the dew point 60 and the relative humidity 78%. The wind was northwest at 6 miles an hour. The pressure was 29.89 inches and rising. Repeating at Rochester, it was cloudy, temperature 67 degrees. Around the region at 9 a.m. it was sunny, with a temperature of 71 at Erie, 70 at Niagara Falls, and 72 at Toronto. At Buffalo, it was mostly sunny, with a temperature of 69. At Syracuse, it was partly sunny, with a temperature of 68. It was cloudy, with a temperature of 64 at Elmira, 63 at Binghamton, and 69 at Watertown. The Oswego winds were from the 8 knots. The Central Lake Ontario buoy winds were north at 10 knots, with a temperature of 67 degrees, and the waves were 2 feet. The forecast for the Genesee Valley and Northern Finger Lakes, including Rochester, Geneseo, Canandaigua, Newark, and Fairhaven. Today, mostly cloudy early, then becoming mostly sunny. Highs ranging from the lower 70s on the hilltops to the upper 70s across the lower elevations. North winds 10 miles an hour or less, becoming northwest. Tonight, mainly clear with some patchy fog developing. Lows ranging from the upper 50s inland to the lower 60s along the lake shore. Light west winds. Friday, some patchy fog in the morning, otherwise sunny. Highs ranging from the upper 70s along the lake shore to the lower 80s inland. Light winds. Friday night, mostly cloudy. Lows in the mid 60s. Light winds. Saturday, mostly cloudy. A chance of showers and thunderstorms in the afternoon. Humid with highs in the mid-80s. Light winds. Chance of rain 40%. The forecast for the Southern Finger Lakes, including Pinyan, Seneca Falls, and Auburn. Today, mostly cloudy with a chance of showers this morning, then partly sunny this afternoon. Highs in the mid-70s. North winds 5 to 10 miles an hour. Chance of rain 30%. Tonight, mainly clear with some patchy fog developing. Lows around 60. Light northwest winds. Friday, some patchy fog in the morning, otherwise sunny. Highs in the lower 80s. Light winds. Friday night, mostly cloudy. Lows in the lower 60s. Light winds. Saturday, mostly cloudy in the morning, then becoming partly sunny. Humid with highs in the lower 80s. Light winds. And now the extended forecast. Sunday, showers and a chance of thunderstorms. Highs in the upper 70s. Lows in the mid-60s. Chance of rain 80%. Monday, partly cloudy. Highs in the upper 70s. Lows in the lower 60s. Tuesday, mainly clear. Highs in the lower 80s.
lows in

the upper 50s. Wednesday, partly cloudy. A 40% chance of showers and thunderstorms. Highs in the mid-80s. Lows in the mid-60s. This is the NOAA Weather Radio KHA 53 in Rochester. Your source for official weather information across the Western Finger Lakes and the Genesee Valley. KHA 53 operates on a frequency of 162.40 MHz. The 9 a.m. weather at Rochester, it was cloudy. The temperature was 67 degrees Fahrenheit or 19 degrees Celsius, the dew point 60 and the relative humidity 78%. The wind was northwest at 6 miles an hour. The pressure was 29.89 inches and rising. Repeating at Rochester, it was cloudy, temperature 67 degrees. Around the region at 9 a.m. it was sunny, with a temperature of 71 at Erie, 70 at Niagara Falls, and 72 at Toronto. At Buffalo, it was mostly sunny, with a temperature of 69. At Syracuse, it was partly sunny, with a temperature of 68. It was cloudy, with a temperature of 64 at Elmira, 63 at Binghamton, and 69 at Watertown. The Oswego winds were from the 8 knots. The Central Lake Ontario buoy winds were north at 10 knots, with a temperature of 67 degrees, and the waves were 2 feet. The forecast for the Genesee Valley and Northern Finger Lakes, including Rochester, Geneseo, Canandaigua, Newark, and Fairhaven. Today, mostly cloudy early, then becoming mostly sunny. Highs ranging from the lower 70s on the hilltops to the upper 70s across the lower elevations. North winds 10 miles an hour or less, becoming northwest. Tonight, mainly clear with some patchy fog developing. Lows ranging from the upper 50s inland to the lower 60s along the lake shore. Light west winds. Friday, some patchy fog in the morning, otherwise sunny. Highs ranging from the upper 70s along the lake shore to the lower 80s inland. Light winds. Friday night, mostly cloudy. Lows in the mid 60s. Light winds. Saturday, mostly cloudy. A chance of showers and thunderstorms in the afternoon. Humid with highs in the mid-80s. Light winds. Chance of rain 40%. The forecast for the Southern Finger Lakes, including Pinyan, Seneca Falls, and Auburn. Today, mostly cloudy with a chance of showers this morning, then partly sunny this afternoon. Highs in the mid-70s. North winds 5 to 10 miles an hour. Chance of rain 30%. Tonight, mainly clear with some patchy fog developing. Lows around 60. Light northwest winds. Friday, some patchy fog in the morning, otherwise sunny. Highs in the lower 80s. Light winds. Friday night, mostly cloudy. Lows in the lower 60s. Light winds. Saturday, mostly cloudy in the morning, then becoming partly sunny. Humid with highs in the lower 80s. Light winds. And now the extended forecast. Sunday, showers and a chance of thunderstorms. Highs in the upper 70s. Lows in the mid-60s. Chance of rain 80%. Monday, partly cloudy. Highs in the upper 70s. Lows in the lower 60s. Tuesday, mainly clear. Highs in the lower 80s. Lows in the upper 50s. Wednesday, partly cloudy. A 40% chance of showers and thunderstorms. Highs in the mid-80s. Lows in the mid-60s. 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Your source for official weather information across the Western Finger Lakes and the Genesee Valley. KHA 53 operates on a frequency of 162.40 MHz. The 9 a.m. weather at Rochester, it was cloudy. The temperature was 67 degrees Fahrenheit or 19 degrees Celsius, the dew point 60 and the relative humidity 78%. The wind was northwest at 6 miles an hour. The pressure was 29.89 inches and rising. Repeating at Rochester, it was cloudy, temperature 67 degrees. Around the region at 9 a.m. it was sunny, with a temperature of 71 at Erie, 70 at Niagara Falls, and 72 at Toronto. At Buffalo, it was mostly sunny, with a temperature of 69. At Syracuse, it was partly sunny, with a temperature of 68. It was cloudy.

with a temperature of 64 at Elmira, 63 at Binghamton, and 69 at Watertown. The Oswego winds were from the 8 knots. The Central Lake Ontario buoy winds were north at 10 knots, with a temperature of 67 degrees, and the waves were 2 feet. The forecast for the Genesee Valley and Northern Finger Lakes, including Rochester, Geneseo, Canandaigua, Newark, and Fairhaven. Today, mostly cloudy early, then becoming mostly sunny. Highs ranging from the lower 70s on the hilltops to the upper 70s across the lower elevations. North winds 10 miles an hour or less, becoming northwest. Tonight, mainly clear with some patchy fog developing. Lows ranging from the upper 50s inland to the lower 60s along the lake shore. Light west winds. Friday, some patchy fog in the morning, otherwise sunny. Highs ranging from the upper 70s along the lake shore to the lower 80s inland. Light winds. Friday night, mostly cloudy. Lows in the mid 60s. Light winds. Saturday, mostly cloudy. A chance of showers and thunderstorms in the afternoon. Humid with highs in the mid-80s. Light winds. Chance of rain 40%. The forecast for the Southern Finger Lakes, including Tinian, Seneca Falls, and Auburn. Today, mostly cloudy with a chance of showers this morning, then partly sunny this afternoon. Highs in the mid-70s. North winds 5 to 10 miles an hour. Chance of rain 30%. Tonight, mainly clear with some patchy fog developing. Lows around 60. Light northwest winds. Friday, some patchy fog in the morning, otherwise sunny. Highs in the lower 80s. Light winds. Friday night, mostly cloudy. Lows in the lower 60s. Light winds. Saturday, mostly cloudy in the morning, then becoming partly sunny. Humid with highs in the lower 80s. Light winds. And now the extended forecast. Sunday, showers and a chance of thunderstorms. Highs in the upper 70s. Lows in the mid 60s. Chance of rain 80%. Monday, partly cloudy. Highs in the upper 70s. Lows in the lower 60s. Tuesday, mainly clear. Highs in the lower 80s. Lows in the upper 50s. Wednesday, partly cloudy. A 40% chance of showers and thunderstorms. Highs in the mid-80s. Lows in the mid-60s. 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Your source for official weather information across the Western Finger Lakes and the Genesee Valley. KHA 53 operates on a frequency of 162.40 MHz. The 9 a.m. weather at Rochester, it was cloudy. The temperature was 67 degrees Fahrenheit or 19 degrees Celsius, the dew point 60 and the relative humidity 78%. The wind was northwest at 6 miles an hour. The pressure was 29.89 inches and rising. Repeating at Rochester, it was cloudy, temperature 67 degrees. Open lake forecast, for the Niagara River to Hamlin Beach beyond 5 miles from shore. Today, north winds 5 to 15 knots becoming west. Waves 1 to 3 feet subsiding to 1 foot or less. Tonight, west winds 10 knots or less becoming northwest. Waves 1 foot or less. Friday, west winds less than 10 knots. Waves 1 foot or less. Friday night, southwest winds 10 knots or less. Waves 1 foot or less. Saturday, northeast winds less than 10 knots. A chance of showers during the day, then showers likely Saturday night. Waves 1 foot or less. Sunday, north winds 10 knots or less. Showers likely during the day. Waves 1 foot or less. Monday, north winds 10 knots or less becoming west. Waves 1 foot or less. Open lake forecast, for Hamlin Beach to Mexico Bay beyond 5 miles from shore. Today, north winds 5 to 15 knots becoming west. Waves 2 to 4 feet subsiding to 1 to 3 feet. Tonight, west winds 10 knots or less becoming northwest. Waves 1 foot or less. Friday, northwest winds 10 knots or less becoming west. Waves 1 foot or less. Friday night, southwest winds 10 knots or less becoming south. Waves 1 foot or less.

Saturday, south winds 10 knots or less. A chance of showers during the day, then showers likely with a chance of thunderstorm Saturday night. Waves 1 foot or less. Sunday, southwest winds 10 knots or less becoming north. Showers likely with a chance of thunderstorms during the day, then a chance of showers Sunday night. Waves 1 foot or less. Monday, north winds 10 knots or less becoming west. Waves 1 foot or less. Winds and waves higher and near thunderstorms. Around the region at 9 a.m. it was sunny, with a temperature of 71 at Erie, 70 at Niagara Falls, and 72 at Toronto. At Buffalo, it was mostly sunny, with a temperature of 69. At Syracuse, it was partly sunny, with a temperature of 68. It was cloudy, with a temperature of 64 at Elmira, 63 at Binghamton, and 69 at Watertown. The Oswego winds were from the 8 knots. The Central Lake Ontario buoy winds were north at 10 knots, with a temperature of 67 degrees, and the waves were 2 feet. 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KHA 53 operates on a frequency of 162.40 MHz. The 10 a.m. weather at Rochester, it was cloudy. The temperature was 65 degrees Fahrenheit or 18 degrees Celsius, the dew point 62 and the relative humidity 90%. The wind was northwest at 7 miles an hour. The pressure was 29.91 inches and rising. Repeating at Rochester, it was cloudy, temperature 65 degrees. Around the region at 9 a.m. it was sunny, with a temperature of 71 at Erie, 70 at Niagara Falls, and 72 at Toronto. At Buffalo, it was mostly sunny, with a temperature of 69. At Syracuse, it was partly sunny, with a temperature of 68. It was cloudy, with a temperature of 64 at Elmira, 63 at Binghamton, and 69 at Watertown. The Oswego winds were from the 8 knots. The Central Lake Ontario buoy winds were north at 10 knots, with a temperature of 67 degrees, and the waves were 2 feet. The forecast for the Genesee Valley and Northern Finger Lakes, including Rochester, Geneseo, Canandaigua, Newark, and Fairhaven. Rest of today, partly sunny late this morning, then becoming mostly sunny. Highs ranging from the lower 70s on the hilltops to the upper 70s across the lower elevations. North winds around 10 miles an hour, becoming northwest. Tonight, mainly clear with some patchy fog developing. Lows ranging from the upper 50s inland to the lower 60s along the lake shore. Light west winds. Friday, some patchy fog in the morning, otherwise sunny. Highs ranging from the upper 70s along the lake shore to the lower 80s inland. Light winds. Friday night, mostly cloudy. Lows in the mid 60s. Light winds. Saturday, mostly cloudy. A chance of showers and thunderstorms in the afternoon. Humid with highs in the mid-80s. Light winds. Chance of rain 40%. The forecast for the Southern Finger Lakes, including Pinyan, Seneca Falls, and Auburn. Rest of today, mostly cloudy late this morning, then becoming mostly sunny. Highs in the mid-70s. North winds 5 to 10 miles an hour. Tonight, mainly clear with some patchy fog developing. Lows around 60. Light northwest winds. Friday, some patchy fog in the morning, otherwise sunny. Highs in the lower 80s. Light winds. Friday night, mostly cloudy. Lows in the lower 60s. Light winds. Saturday, mostly cloudy in the morning, then becoming partly sunny. Humid with highs in the lower 80s. Light winds. And now the extended forecast. Sunday, showers and a chance of thunderstorms. Highs in the upper 70s. Lows in the mid-60s. Chance of rain 80%. Monday, partly cloudy. Highs in the upper 70s. Lows in the lower 60s. Tuesday, mainly clear. Highs in the lower 80s. Lows in the upper 50s. Wednesday, partly cloudy. A 40% chance of showers and thunderstorms. Highs in the mid-80s. Lows in the mid-60s. Open Lake Forecast, for the Niagara River to Hamlin Beach.

on 5 miles from shore. This afternoon, northwest winds 5 to 10 knots becoming west. Waves 2 feet or less. Tonight, west winds 10 knots or less becoming northwest. Waves 1 foot or less. Friday, west winds less than 10 knots. Waves 1 foot or less. Friday night, southwest winds 10 knots or less. Waves 1 foot or less. Saturday, northeast winds less than 10 knots. A chance of showers during the day, then showers likely Saturday night. Waves 1 foot or less. Sunday, north winds 10 knots or less. Showers likely during the day. Waves 1 foot or less. Monday, north winds 10 knots or less becoming west. Waves 1 foot or less. Open lake forecast, 4, Heron Beach to Mexico Bay beyond 5 miles from shore. This afternoon, north winds 5 to 10 knots becoming west. Waves 1 to 3 feet. Tonight, west winds 10 knots or less becoming northwest. Waves 1 foot or less. Friday, northwest winds 10 knots or less becoming west. Waves 1 foot or less. Friday night, southwest winds 10 knots or less becoming south. Waves 1 foot or less. Saturday, south winds 10 knots or less. A chance of showers during the day, then showers likely with a chance of thunderstorm Saturday night. Waves 1 foot or less. Sunday, southwest winds 10 knots or less becoming north. Showers likely with a chance of thunderstorms during the day, then a chance of showers Sunday night. Waves 1 foot or less. Monday, north winds 10 knots or less becoming west. Waves 1 foot or less. Winds and waves higher and near thunderstorms. This is the NOAA Weather Radio KHA 53 in Rochester. Your source for official weather information across the Western Finger Lakes and the Genesee Valley. KHA 53 operates on a frequency of 162.40 MHz. The 10 a.m. weather at Rochester, it was cloudy. The temperature was 65 degrees Fahrenheit or 18 degrees Celsius, the dew point 62 and the relative humidity 90%. The wind was northwest at 7 miles an hour. The pressure was 29.91 inches and rising. Repeating at Rochester, it was cloudy, temperature 65 degrees. Around the region at 10 a.m. it was sunny, with a temperature of 72 at Erie, and 71 at Niagara Falls. At Buffalo, it was mostly sunny, with a temperature of 72. It was cloudy, with a temperature of 69 at Syracuse, 65 at Elmira, 65 at Binghamton, and 72 at Watertown. The Oswego winds were from the 8 knots. The Central Lake Ontario buoy winds were north at 8 knots, with a temperature of 68 degrees, and the waves were 2 feet. The forecast for the Genesee Valley and Northern Finger Lakes, including Rochester, Geneseo, Canandaigua, Newark, and Fairhaven. Rest of today, partly sunny late this morning, then becoming mostly sunny. Highs ranging from the lower 70s on the hilltops to the upper 70s across the lower elevations. North winds around 10 miles an hour, becoming northwest. Tonight, mainly clear with some patchy fog developing. Lows ranging from the upper 50s inland to the lower 60s along the lake shore. Light west winds. Friday, some patchy fog in the morning, otherwise sunny. Highs ranging from the upper 70s along the lake shore to the lower 80s inland. Light winds. Friday night, mostly cloudy. Lows in the mid 60s. Light winds. Saturday, mostly cloudy. A chance of showers and thunderstorms in the afternoon. Humid with highs in the mid 80s. Light winds. Chance of rain 40%. The forecast for the Southern Finger Lakes, including Pinyan, Seneca Falls, and Auburn. Rest of today, mostly cloudy late this morning, then becoming mostly sunny. Highs in the mid 70s. North winds 5 to 10 miles an hour. Tonight, mainly clear with some patchy fog developing. Lows around 60. Light northwest winds. Friday, some patchy fog in the morning, otherwise sunny. Highs in the lower 80s. Light winds. Friday night, mostly cloudy. Lows in the lower 60s. Light winds. Saturday, mostly cloudy in the morning, then becoming partly sunny. Humid with highs in the lower 80s.

light winds. And now the extended forecast. Sunday, showers and a chance of thunderstorms. Highs in the upper 70s. Lows in the mid 60s. Chance of rain 80%. Monday, partly cloudy. Highs in the upper 70s. Lows in the lower 60s. Tuesday, mainly clear. Highs in the lower 80s. Lows in the upper 50s. Wednesday, partly cloudy. A 40% chance of showers and thunderstorms. Highs in the mid-80s. Lows in the mid-60s. This is the NOAA Weather Radio KHA 53 in Rochester. Your source for official weather information across the Western Finger Lakes and the Genesee Valley. KHA 53 operates on a frequency of 162.40 MHz. The 10 a.m. weather at Rochester, it was cloudy. The temperature was 65 degrees Fahrenheit or 18 degrees Celsius, the dew point 62 and the relative humidity 90%. The wind was northwest at 7 miles an hour. The pressure was 29.91 inches and rising. Repeating at Rochester, it was cloudy, temperature 65 degrees. Around the region at 10 a.m. it was sunny, with a temperature of 72 at Erie and 71 at Niagara Falls. At Buffalo, it was mostly sunny, with a temperature of 72. It was cloudy, with a temperature of 69 at Syracuse, 65 at Elmira, 65 at Binghamton, and 72 at Watertown. The Oswego winds were from the 8 knots. The Central Lake Ontario buoy winds were north at 8 knots, with a temperature of 68 degrees, and the waves were 2 feet. Around the region at 10 a.m. it was sunny, with a temperature of 72 at Erie, 71 at Niagara Falls, and 75 at Toronto. At Buffalo, it was mostly sunny, with a temperature of 72. It was cloudy, with a temperature of 69 at Syracuse, 65 at Elmira, 65 at Binghamton, and 72 at Watertown. The Oswego winds were from the 8 knots. The Central Lake Ontario buoy winds were north at 8 knots, with a temperature of 68 degrees, and the waves were 2 feet. The forecast for the Genesee Valley and Northern Finger Lakes, including Rochester, Geneseo, Canandaigua, Newark, and Fairhaven. Rest of today, partly sunny late this morning, then becoming mostly sunny. Highs ranging from the lower 70s on the hilltops to the upper 70s across the lower elevations. North winds around 10 miles an hour, becoming northwest. Tonight, mainly clear with some patchy fog developing. Lows ranging from the upper 50s inland to the lower 60s along the lake shore. Light west winds. Friday, some patchy fog in the morning, otherwise sunny. Highs ranging from the upper 70s along the lake shore to the lower 80s inland. Light winds. Friday night, mostly cloudy. Lows in the mid-60s. Light winds. Saturday, mostly cloudy. A chance of showers and thunderstorms in the afternoon. Humid with highs in the mid-80s. Light winds. Chance of rain 40%. The forecast for the Southern Finger Lakes, including Pinyan, Seneca Falls, and Auburn. Rest of today, mostly cloudy late this morning, then becoming mostly sunny. Highs in the mid-70s. North winds 5 to 10 miles an hour. Tonight, mainly clear with some patchy fog developing. Lows around 60. Light northwest winds. Friday, some patchy fog in the morning, otherwise sunny. Highs in the lower 80s. Light winds. Friday night, mostly cloudy. Lows in the lower 60s. Light winds. Saturday, mostly cloudy in the morning, then becoming partly sunny. Humid with highs in the lower 80s. Light winds. And now the extended forecast. Sunday, showers and a chance of thunderstorms. Highs in the upper 70s. Lows in the mid-60s. Chance of rain 80%. Monday, partly cloudy. Highs in the upper 70s. Lows in the lower 60s. Tuesday, mainly clear. Highs in the lower 80s. Lows in the upper 50s. Wednesday, partly cloudy. A 40% chance of showers and thunderstorms. Highs in the mid-80s. Lows in the mid-60s. The Rochester, New York climate summary for yesterday, July 29th, 2026. Yesterday's high temperature of 7.

74 degrees occurred at 3:37 p.m. Yesterday's low temperature of 64 degrees occurred at 5:55 a.m. 0.31 inches of precipitation fell yesterday, which brings the monthly total to 5.37 inches. The total precipitation for the year now stands at 28.67 inches. There were no heating degree days yesterday. This leaves the monthly total at 5. The yearly total since July 1st is 5. There were 4 cooling degree days yesterday. This brings the monthly total to 224. The yearly total since January 1st is 381. Yesterday the maximum wind observed was 16 miles an hour from the north. The highest wind gust observed was 22 miles per hour from the north, which occurred at 12:08 p.m. Yesterday the average wind speed was 8 miles per hour. The record high for today is 96, which occurred in 1933, and the record low is 45, which occurred in 1968. Sunrise today is at 5:59 a.m. and sunset is at 8:34 p.m. This is the NOAA Weather Radio KHA-53 in Rochester. Your source for official weather information across the Western Finger Lakes and the Genesee Valley. KHA-53 operates on a frequency of 162.40 MHz. The 10 a.m. weather at Rochester, it was cloudy. The temperature was 65 degrees Fahrenheit or 18 degrees Celsius, the dew point 62 and the relative humidity 90%. The wind was northwest at 7 miles an hour. The pressure was 29.91 inches and rising. Repeating at Rochester, it was cloudy, temperature 65 degrees. Around the region at 10 a.m. it was sunny, with a temperature of 72 at Erie, 71 at Niagara Falls, and 75 at Toronto. At Buffalo, it was mostly sunny, with a temperature of 72. It was cloudy, with a temperature of 69 at Syracuse, 65 at Elmira, 65 at Binghamton, and 72 at Watertown. The Oswego winds were from the 8 knots. The Central Lake Ontario buoy winds were north at 8 knots, with a temperature of 68 degrees, and the waves were 2 feet. The forecast for the Genesee Valley and Northern Finger Lakes, including Rochester, Geneseo, Canandaigua, Newark, and Fairhaven. Rest of today, partly sunny late this morning, then becoming mostly sunny. Highs ranging from the lower 70s on the hilltops to the upper 70s across the lower elevations. North winds around 10 miles an hour, becoming northwest. Tonight, mainly clear with some patchy fog developing. Lows ranging from the upper 50s inland to the lower 60s along the lake shore. Light west winds. Friday, some patchy fog in the morning, otherwise sunny. Highs ranging from the upper 70s along the lake shore to the lower 80s inland. Light winds. Friday night, mostly cloudy. Lows in the mid 60s. Light winds. Saturday, mostly cloudy. A chance of showers and thunderstorms in the afternoon. Humid with highs in the mid-80s. Light winds. Chance of rain 40%. The forecast for the Southern Finger Lakes, including Pinyan, Seneca Falls, and Auburn. Rest of today, mostly cloudy late this morning, then becoming mostly sunny. Highs in the mid-70s. North winds 5 to 10 miles an hour. Tonight, mainly clear with some patchy fog developing. Lows around 60. Light northwest winds. Friday, some patchy fog in the morning, otherwise sunny. Highs in the lower 80s. Light winds. Friday night, mostly cloudy. Lows in the lower 60s. Light winds. Saturday, mostly cloudy in the morning, then becoming partly sunny. Humid with highs in the lower 80s. Light winds. And now the extended forecast. Sunday, showers and a chance of thunderstorms. Highs in the upper 70s. Lows in the mid 60s. Chance of rain 80%. Monday, partly cloudy. Highs in the upper 70s. Lows in the lower 60s. Tuesday, mainly clear. Highs in the lower 80s. Lows in the upper 50s. Wednesday, partly cloudy. A 40% chance of showers and thunderstorms. Highs in the mid-80s. Lows in the mid-60s. 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

Lakes in the Genesee Valley. 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The 10 a.m. weather at Rochester, it was cloudy. The temperature was 65 degrees Fahrenheit or 18 degrees Celsius, the dew point 62 and the relative humidity 90%. The wind was northwest at 7 miles an hour. The pressure was 29.91 inches and rising. Repeating at Rochester, it was cloudy, temperature 65 degrees. Around the region, at 10 a.m. it was sunny, with a temperature of 72 at Erie, 71 at Niagara Falls, and 75 at Toronto. At Buffalo, it was mostly sunny, with a temperature of 72. It was cloudy, with a temperature of 69 at Syracuse, 65 at Elmira, 65 at Binghamton, and 72 at Watertown. The Oswego winds were from the 8 knots. The Central Lake Ontario buoy winds were north at 8 knots, with a temperature of 68 degrees, and the waves were 2 feet. The forecast for the Genesee Valley and Northern Finger Lakes, including Rochester, Geneseo, Canandaigua, Newark, and Fairhaven. Rest of today, partly sunny late this morning, then becoming mostly sunny. Highs ranging from the lower 70s on the hilltops to the upper 70s across the lower elevations. North winds around 10 miles an hour, becoming northwest. Tonight, mainly clear with some patchy fog developing. Lows ranging from the upper 50s inland to the lower 60s along the lake shore. Light west winds. Friday, some patchy fog in the morning, otherwise sunny. Highs ranging from the upper 70s along the lake shore to the lower 80s inland. Light winds. Friday night, mostly cloudy. Lows in the mid 60s. Light winds. Saturday, mostly cloudy. A chance of showers and thunderstorms in the afternoon. Humid with highs in the mid-80s. Light winds. Chance of rain 40%. The forecast for the Southern Finger Lakes, including Pinyan, Seneca Falls, and Auburn. Rest of today, mostly cloudy late this morning, then becoming mostly sunny. Highs in the mid-70s. North winds 5 to 10 miles an hour. Tonight, mainly clear with some patchy fog developing. Lows around 60. Light northwest winds. Friday, some patchy fog in the morning, otherwise sunny. Highs in the lower 80s. Light winds. Friday night, mostly cloudy. Lows in the lower 60s. Light winds. Saturday, mostly cloudy in the morning, then becoming partly sunny. Humid with highs in the lower 80s. Light winds. And now the extended forecast. Sunday, showers and a chance of thunderstorms. Highs in the upper 70s. Lows in the mid 60s. Chance of rain 80%. Monday, partly cloudy. Highs in the upper 70s. Lows in the lower 60s. Tuesday, mainly clear. Highs in the lower 80s. Lows in the upper 50s. Wednesday, partly cloudy. A 40% chance of showers and thunderstorms. Highs in the mid-80s. Lows in the mid-60s. 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Your source for official weather information across the Western Finger Lakes and the Genesee Valley. KHA-53 operates on a frequency of 162.40 MHz. The 10 a.m. weather at Rochester, it was cloudy. The temperature was 65 degrees Fahrenheit or 18 degrees Celsius, the dew point 62 and the relative humidity 90%. The wind was northwest at 7 miles an hour. The pressure was 29.91 inches and rising. Repeating at Rochester, it was cloudy, temperature 65 degrees. Around the region, at 10 a.m. it was sunny, with a temperature of 72 at Erie, 71 at Niagara Falls, and 75 at Toronto. At Buffalo, it was mostly sunny, with a temperature of 72. It was cloudy, with a temperature of 69 at Syracuse, 65 at Elmira, 65 at Binghamton, and 72 at Watertown. The Oswego winds were from the 8 knots. The Central Lake Ontario buoy winds were north at 8 knots, with a temperature of 68 degrees, and the waves were 2 feet. The forecast for the Genesee Valley and Northern Finger Lakes, including Rochester, Geneseo, Canandaigua, Newark, and Fairhaven. Rest of today, partly sunny late this morning, then becoming mostly

sunny. Highs ranging from the lower 70s on the hilltops to the upper 70s across the lower elevations. North winds around 10 miles an hour, becoming northwest. Tonight, mainly clear with some patchy fog developing. Lows ranging from the upper 50s inland to the lower 60s along the lake shore. Light west winds. Friday, some patchy fog in the morning, otherwise sunny. Highs ranging from the upper 70s along the lake shore to the lower 80s inland. Light winds. Friday night, mostly cloudy. Lows in the mid 60s. Light winds. Saturday, mostly cloudy. A chance of showers and thunderstorms in the afternoon. Humid with highs in the mid 80s. Light winds. Chance of rain 40%. The forecast for the Southern Finger Lakes, including Pinyan, Seneca Falls, and Auburn. Rest of today, mostly cloudy late this morning, then becoming mostly sunny. Highs in the mid-70s. North winds 5 to 10 miles an hour. Tonight, mainly clear with some patchy fog developing. Lows around 60. Light northwest winds. Friday, some patchy fog in the morning, otherwise sunny. Highs in the lower 80s. Light winds. Friday night, mostly cloudy. Lows in the lower 60s. Light winds. Saturday, mostly cloudy in the morning, then becoming partly sunny. Humid with highs in the lower 80s. Light winds. And now the extended forecast. Sunday, showers and a chance of thunderstorms. Highs in the upper 70s. Lows in the mid 60s. Chance of rain 80%. Monday, partly cloudy. Highs in the upper 70s. Lows in the lower 60s. Tuesday, mainly clear. Highs in the lower 80s. Lows in the upper 50s. Wednesday, partly cloudy. A 40% chance of showers and thunderstorms. Highs in the mid 80s. Lows in the mid 60s. This is the NOAA Weather Radio KHA 53 in Rochester. Your source for official weather information across the Western Finger Lakes and the Genesee Valley. KHA 53 operates on a frequency of 162.40 MHz. The 10 a.m. weather at Rochester, it was cloudy. The temperature was 65 degrees Fahrenheit or 18 degrees Celsius, the dew point 62 and the relative humidity 90%. The wind was northwest at 7 miles an hour. The pressure was 29.91 inches and rising. Repeating at Rochester, it was cloudy, temperature 65 degrees. Around the region at 10 a.m. it was sunny, with a temperature of 72 at Erie, 71 at Niagara Falls, and 75 at Toronto. At Buffalo, it was mostly sunny, with a temperature of 72. It was cloudy, with a temperature of 69 at Syracuse, 65 at Elmira, 65 at Binghamton, and 72 at Watertown. The Oswego winds were from the 8 knots. The Central Lake Ontario buoy winds were north at 8 knots, with a temperature of 68 degrees, and the waves were 2 feet. The forecast for the Genesee Valley and Northern Finger Lakes, including Rochester, Geneseo, Canandaigua, Newark, and Fairhaven. Rest of today, partly sunny late this morning, then becoming mostly sunny. Highs ranging from the lower 70s on the hilltops to the upper 70s across the lower elevations. North winds around 10 miles an hour, becoming northwest. Tonight, mainly clear with some patchy fog developing. Lows ranging from the upper 50s inland to the lower 60s along the lake shore. Light west winds. Friday, some patchy fog in the morning, otherwise sunny. Highs ranging from the upper 70s along the lake shore to the lower 80s inland. Light winds. Friday night, mostly cloudy. Lows in the mid 60s. Light winds. Saturday, mostly cloudy. A chance of showers and thunderstorms in the afternoon. Humid with highs in the mid 80s. Light winds. Chance of rain 40%. The forecast for the Southern Finger Lakes, including Pinyan, Seneca Falls, and Auburn. Rest of today, mostly cloudy late this morning, then becoming mostly sunny. Highs in the mid-70s. North winds 5 to 10 miles an hour. Tonight, mainly clear with some patchy fog developing. Lows around 60. Light northwest winds. Friday, some patchy fog

in the morning, otherwise sunny. Highs in the lower 80s. Light winds. Friday night, mostly cloudy. Lows in the lower 60s. Light winds. Saturday, mostly cloudy in the morning, then becoming partly sunny. Humid with highs in the lower 80s. Light winds. And now the extended forecast. Sunday, showers and a chance of thunderstorms. Highs in the upper 70s. Lows in the mid 60s. Chance of rain 80%. Monday, partly cloudy. Highs in the upper 70s. Lows in the lower 60s. Tuesday, mainly clear. Highs in the lower 80s. Lows in the upper 50s. Wednesday, partly cloudy. A 40% chance of showers and thunderstorms. Highs in the mid-80s. Lows in the mid-60s. The Nearshore Marine Forecast, for the Niagara River to Hamelin Beach along Lake Ontario. This afternoon, northwest winds 5 to 10 knots becoming west. Sunny. Waves 1 to 2 feet. Tonight, west winds 10 knots or less. Mainly clear. Waves 1 foot or less. Friday, west winds less than 10 knots becoming northwest. Mostly sunny. Waves 1 foot or less. Friday night, southwest winds 10 knots or less. Mostly cloudy. Waves 1 foot or less. Saturday, southwest winds less than 10 knots becoming east. Or less. Mostly cloudy. Waves 1 foot or less. Saturday, southwest winds less than 10 knots becoming east. A chance of showers during the day, then showers likely Saturday night. Waves 1 foot or less. Sunday, north winds 10 knots or less. Showers likely during the day, then a chance of showers Sunday night. Waves 1 foot or less. Monday, north winds 10 knots or less becoming southwest. Mainly clear. Waves 1 foot or less. The Nearshore Marine Forecast, for Hamelin Beach to Sodus Bay. This afternoon, north winds 5 to 10 knots becoming west. Becoming mostly sunny. Waves 1 to 3 feet. Tonight, west winds 10 knots or less. Mainly clear. Waves 1 foot or less. Friday, west winds less than 10 knots becoming north. Sunny. Waves 1 foot or less. Friday night, southeast winds less than 10 knots becoming southwest. Mostly cloudy. Waves 1 foot or less. Saturday, southwest winds less than 10 knots. A chance of showers during the day, then showers likely with a chance of thunderstorm Saturday night. Waves 1 foot or less. Sunday, west winds 10 knots or less becoming north. Showers likely with a chance of thunderstorms during the day, then a chance of showers Sunday night. Waves 1 foot or less. Monday, north winds 10 knots or less becoming west. Mainly clear. Waves 1 foot or less. Winds and waves higher and near thunderstorms. The water temperature off Rochester is 73 degrees. The Nearshore Marine Forecast, for Sodus Bay to Mexico Bay. This afternoon, north winds 5 to 10 knots becoming northwest. Mostly sunny. Waves 1 to 3 feet. Tonight, west winds 10 knots or less becoming northwest. Mainly clear. Waves 1 foot or less. Friday, west winds 10 knots or less. Sunny. Waves 1 foot or less. Friday night, southwest winds 10 knots or less becoming south. Mostly cloudy. Waves 1 foot or less. Saturday, west winds less than 10 knots becoming south. A chance of showers during the day, then showers likely with a chance of thunderstorm Saturday night. Waves 1 foot or less. Sunday, south winds 10 knots or less becoming northwest. Showers likely with a chance of thunderstorms during the day, then a chance of showers and thunderstorms Sunday night. Waves 1 foot or less. Monday, north winds 10 knots or less becoming west. Becoming mainly clear. Waves 1 foot or less. Winds and waves higher and near thunderstorms. This is the NOAA Weather Radio KHA 53 in Rochester. 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

92.40 megahertz. The 10 a.m. weather at Rochester, it was cloudy. The temperature was 65 degrees Fahrenheit or 18 degrees Celsius, the dew point 62 and the relative humidity 90%. The wind was northwest at 7 miles an hour. The pressure was 29.91 inches and rising. Repeating at Rochester, it was cloudy, temperature 65 degrees. Around the region at 10 a.m. it was sunny, with a temperature of 72 at Erie, 71 at Niagara Falls, and 75 at Toronto. At Buffalo, it was mostly sunny, with a temperature of 72. It was cloudy, with a temperature of 69 at Syracuse, 65 at Elmira, 65 at Binghamton, and 72 at Watertown. The Oswego winds were from the 8 knots. The Central Lake Ontario buoy winds were north at 8 knots, with a temperature of 68 degrees, and the waves were 2 feet. The forecast for the Genesee Valley and Northern Finger Lakes, including Rochester, Geneseo, Canandaigua, Newark, and Fairhaven. Rest of today, partly sunny late this morning, then becoming mostly sunny. Highs ranging from the lower 70s on the hilltops to the upper 70s across the lower elevations. North winds around 10 miles an hour, becoming northwest. Tonight, mainly clear with some patchy fog developing. Lows ranging from the upper 50s inland to the lower 60s along the lake shore. Light west winds. Friday, some patchy fog in the morning, otherwise sunny. Highs ranging from the upper 70s along the lake shore to the lower 80s inland. Light winds. Friday night, mostly cloudy. Lows in the mid 60s. Light winds. Saturday, mostly cloudy. A chance of showers and thunderstorms in the afternoon. Humid with highs in the mid-80s. Light winds. Chance of rain 40%. The forecast for the Southern Finger Lakes, including Pinyan, Seneca Falls, and Auburn. Rest of today, mostly cloudy late this morning, then becoming mostly sunny. Highs in the mid-70s. North winds 5 to 10 miles an hour. Tonight, mainly clear with some patchy fog developing. Lows around 60. Light northwest winds. Friday, some patchy fog in the morning, otherwise sunny. Highs in the lower 80s. Light winds. Friday night, mostly cloudy. Lows in the lower 60s. Light winds. Saturday, mostly cloudy in the morning, then becoming partly sunny. Humid with highs in the lower 80s. Light winds. And now the extended forecast. Sunday, showers and a chance of thunderstorms. Highs in the upper 70s. Lows in the mid-60s. Chance of rain 80%. Monday, partly cloudy. Highs in the upper 70s. Lows in the lower 60s. Tuesday, mainly clear. Highs in the lower 80s. Lows in the upper 50s. Wednesday, partly cloudy. A 40% chance of showers and thunderstorms. Highs in the mid-80s. Lows in the mid-60s. 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Your source for official weather information across the Western Finger Lakes and the Genesee Valley. KHA 53 operates on a frequency of 162.40 MHz. The 10 a.m. weather at Rochester, it was cloudy. The temperature was 65 degrees Fahrenheit or 18 degrees Celsius, the dew point 62 and the relative humidity 90%. The wind was northwest at 7 miles an hour. The pressure was 29.91 inches and rising. Repeating at Rochester, it was cloudy, temperature 65 degrees. Around the region at 10 a.m. it was sunny, with a temperature of 72 at Erie, 71 at Niagara Falls, and 75 at Toronto. At Buffalo, it was mostly sunny, with a temperature of 72. It was cloudy, with a temperature of 69 at Syracuse, 65 at Elmira, 65 at Binghamton, and 72 at Watertown. The Oswego winds were from the 8 knots. The Central Lake Ontario buoy winds were north at 8 knots, with a temperature of 68 degrees, and the waves were 2 feet. The forecast for the Genesee Valley and Northern Finger Lakes, including Rochester, Geneseo, Canandaigua, Newark, and Fairhaven. Rest of today, partly sunny late this morning, then becoming mostly sunny. Highs ranging from the lower 70s on the hilltops to the upper 70s across the

or elevations. North winds around 10 miles an hour, becoming northwest. Tonight, mainly clear with some patchy fog developing. Lows ranging from the upper 50s inland to the lower 60s along the lakeshore. Light west winds. Friday, some patchy fog in the morning, otherwise sunny. Highs ranging from the upper 70s along the lakeshore to the lower 80s inland. Light winds. Friday night, mostly cloudy. Lows in the mid-60s. Light winds. Saturday, mostly cloudy. A chance of showers and thunderstorms in the afternoon. Humid with highs in the mid-80s. Light winds. Chance of rain 40%. The forecast for the Southern Finger Lakes, including Tinian, Seneca Falls, and Auburn. Rest of today, mostly cloudy late this morning, then becoming mostly sunny. Highs in the mid-70s. North winds 5 to 10 miles an hour. Tonight, mainly clear with some patchy fog developing. Lows around 60. Light northwest winds. Friday, some patchy fog in the morning, otherwise sunny. Highs in the lower 80s. Light winds. Friday night, mostly cloudy. Lows in the lower 60s. Light winds. Saturday, mostly cloudy in the morning, then becoming partly sunny. Humid with highs in the lower 80s. Light winds. And now the extended forecast. Sunday, showers and a chance of thunderstorms. Highs in the upper 70s. Lows in the mid 60s. Chance of rain 80%. Monday, partly cloudy. Highs in the upper 70s. Lows in the lower 60s. Tuesday, mainly clear. Highs in the lower 80s. Lows in the upper 50s. Wednesday, partly cloudy. A 40% chance of showers and thunderstorms. Highs in the mid-80s. Lows in the mid-60s. 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Your source for official weather information across the Western Finger Lakes and the Genesee Valley. KHA 53 operates on a frequency of 162.40 MHz. The 10 a.m. weather at Rochester, it was cloudy. The temperature was 65 degrees Fahrenheit or 18 degrees Celsius, the dew point 62 and the relative humidity 90%. The wind was northwest at 7 miles an hour. The pressure was 29.91 inches and rising. Repeating at Rochester, it was cloudy, temperature 65 degrees. Around the region at 10 a.m. it was sunny, with a temperature of 72 at Erie, 71 at Niagara Falls, and 75 at Toronto. At Buffalo, it was mostly sunny, with a temperature of 72. It was cloudy, with a temperature of 69 at Syracuse, 65 at Elmira, 65 at Binghamton, and 72 at Watertown. The Oswego winds were from the 8 knots. The Central Lake Ontario buoy winds were north at 8 knots, with a temperature of 68 degrees, and the waves were 2 feet. The forecast for the Genesee Valley and Northern Finger Lakes, including Rochester, Geneseo, Canandaigua, Newark, and Fairhaven. Rest of today, partly sunny late this morning, then becoming mostly sunny. Highs ranging from the lower 70s on the hilltops to the upper 70s across the lower elevations. North winds around 10 miles an hour, becoming northwest. Tonight, mainly clear with some patchy fog developing. Lows ranging from the upper 50s inland to the lower 60s along the lakeshore. Light west winds. Friday, some patchy fog in the morning, otherwise sunny. Highs ranging from the upper 70s along the lakeshore to the lower 80s inland. Light winds. Friday night, mostly cloudy. Lows in the mid-60s. Light winds. Saturday, mostly cloudy. A chance of showers and thunderstorms in the afternoon. Humid with highs in the mid-80s. Light winds. Chance of rain 40%. The forecast for the Southern Finger Lakes, including Tinian, Seneca Falls, and Auburn. Rest of today, mostly cloudy late this morning, then becoming mostly sunny. Highs in the mid-70s. North winds 5 to 10 miles an hour. Tonight, mainly clear with some patchy fog developing. Lows around 60. Light northwest winds. Friday, some patchy fog in the morning, otherwise sunny. Highs in the lower 80s. Light winds.

4.31 inches of precipitation fell yesterday, which brings the monthly total to 5.37 inches. The total precipitation for the year now stands at 28.67 inches. There were no heating degree days yesterday. This leaves the monthly total at 5. The yearly total since July 1st is 5. There were 4 cooling degree days yesterday. This brings the monthly total to 224. The yearly total since January 1st is 381. Yesterday the maximum wind observed was 16 miles an hour from the north. The highest wind gust observed was 22 miles per hour from the north, which occurred at 12:08 p.m. Yesterday the average wind speed was 8 miles per hour. The record high for today is 96, which occurred in 1933, and the record low is 45, which occurred in 1968. Sunrise today is at 5:59 a.m. and sunset is at 8:34 p.m. This is the NOAA Weather Radio KHA 53 in Rochester. Your source for official weather information across the Western Finger Lakes and the Genesee Valley. KHA 53 operates on a frequency of 162.40 MHz. The 10 a.m. weather at Rochester, it was cloudy. The temperature was 65 degrees Fahrenheit or 18 degrees Celsius, the dew point 62 and the relative humidity 90%. The wind was northwest at 7 miles an hour. The pressure was 29.91 inches and rising. Repeating at Rochester, it was cloudy, temperature 65 degrees. Around the region at 10 a.m. it was sunny, with a temperature of 72 at Erie, 71 at Niagara Falls, and 75 at Toronto. At Buffalo, it was mostly sunny, with a temperature of 72. It was cloudy, with a temperature of 69 at Syracuse, 65 at Elmira, 65 at Binghamton, and 72 at Watertown. The Oswego winds were from the 8 knots. The Central Lake Ontario buoy winds were north at 8 knots, with a temperature of 68 degrees, and the waves were 2 feet. The forecast for the Genesee Valley and Northern Finger Lakes, including Rochester, Geneseo, Canandaigua, Newark, and Fairhaven. Rest of today, partly sunny late this morning, then becoming mostly sunny. Highs ranging from the lower 70s on the hilltops to the upper 70s across the lower elevations. North winds around 10 miles an hour, becoming northwest. Tonight, mainly clear with some patchy fog developing. Lows ranging from the upper 50s inland to the lower 60s along the lake shore. Light west winds. Friday, some patchy fog in the morning, otherwise sunny. Highs ranging from the upper 70s along the lake shore to the lower 80s inland. Light winds. Friday night, mostly cloudy. Lows in the mid-60s. Light winds. Saturday, mostly cloudy. A chance of showers and thunderstorms in the afternoon. Humid with highs in the mid-80s. Light winds. Chance of rain 40%. The forecast for the Southern Finger Lakes, including Tinian, Seneca Falls, and Auburn. Rest of today, mostly cloudy late this morning, then becoming mostly sunny. Highs in the mid-70s. North winds 5 to 10 miles an hour. Tonight, mainly clear with some patchy fog developing. Lows around 60. Light northwest winds. Friday, some patchy fog in the morning, otherwise sunny. Highs in the lower 80s. Light winds. Friday night, mostly cloudy. Lows in the lower 60s. Light winds. Saturday, mostly cloudy in the morning, then becoming partly sunny. Humid with highs in the lower 80s. Light winds. And now the extended forecast. Sunday, showers and a chance of thunderstorms. Highs in the upper 70s. Lows in the mid-60s. Chance of rain 80%. Monday, partly cloudy. Highs in the upper 70s. Lows in the lower 60s. Tuesday, mainly clear. Highs in the lower 80s. Lows in the upper 50s. Wednesday, partly cloudy. A 40% chance of showers and thunderstorms. Highs in the mid-80s. Lows in the mid-60s. 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

10 a.m. weather at Rochester. It was cloudy. The temperature was 65 degrees Fahrenheit or 18 degrees Celsius. The dew point 62 and the relative humidity 90%. The wind was northwest at 7 miles an hour. The pressure was 29.91 inches and rising. Repeating at Rochester, it was cloudy, temperature 65 degrees. Around the region at 10 a.m. it was sunny, with a temperature of 72 at Erie, 71 at Niagara Falls, and 75 at Toronto. At Buffalo, it was mostly sunny, with a temperature of 72. It was cloudy, with a temperature of 69 at Syracuse, 65 at Elmira, 65 at Binghamton, and 72 at Watertown. The Oswego winds were from the 8 knots. The Central Lake Ontario buoy winds were north at 8 knots, with a temperature of 68 degrees, and the waves were 2 feet. The forecast for the Genesee Valley and Northern Finger Lakes, including Rochester, Geneseo, Canandaigua, Newark, and Fairhaven. Rest of today, partly sunny late this morning, then becoming mostly sunny. Highs ranging from the lower 70s on the hilltops to the upper 70s across the lower elevations. North winds around 10 miles an hour, becoming northwest. Tonight, mainly clear with some patchy fog developing. Lows ranging from the upper 50s inland to the lower 60s along the lake shore. Light west winds. Friday, some patchy fog in the morning, otherwise sunny. Highs ranging from the upper 70s along the lake shore to the lower 80s inland. Light winds. Friday night, mostly cloudy. Lows in the mid 60s. Light winds. Saturday, mostly cloudy. A chance of showers and thunderstorms in the afternoon. Humid with highs in the mid 80s. Light winds. Chance of rain 40%. The forecast for the Southern Finger Lakes, including Pinyan, Seneca Falls, and Auburn. Rest of today, mostly cloudy late this morning, then becoming mostly sunny. Highs in the mid-70s. North winds 5 to 10 miles an hour. Tonight, mainly clear with some patchy fog developing. Lows around 60. Light northwest winds. Friday, some patchy fog in the morning, otherwise sunny. Highs in the lower 80s. Light winds. Friday night, mostly cloudy. Lows in the lower 60s. Light winds. Saturday, mostly cloudy in the morning, then becoming partly sunny. Humid with highs in the lower 80s. Light winds. And now the extended forecast. Sunday, showers and a chance of thunderstorms. Highs in the upper 70s. Lows in the mid 60s. Chance of rain 80%. Monday, partly cloudy. Highs in the upper 70s. Lows in the lower 60s. Tuesday, mainly clear. Highs in the lower 80s. Lows in the upper 50s. Wednesday, partly cloudy. A 40% chance of showers and thunderstorms. Highs in the mid 80s. Lows in the mid 60s. This is the NOAA Weather Radio KHA 53 in Rochester. Your source for official weather information across the Western Finger Lakes and the Genesee Valley. KHA 53 operates on a frequency of 162.40 MHz. The 10 a.m. weather at Rochester, it was cloudy. The temperature was 65 degrees Fahrenheit or 18 degrees Celsius, the dew point 62 and the relative humidity 90%. The wind was northwest at 7 miles an hour. The pressure was 29.91 inches and rising. Repeating at Rochester, it was cloudy, temperature 65 degrees. Around the region at 10 a.m. it was sunny, with a temperature of 72 at Erie, 71 at Niagara Falls, and 75 at Toronto. At Buffalo, it was mostly sunny, with a temperature of 72. It was cloudy, with a temperature of 69 at Syracuse, 65 at Elmira, 65 at Binghamton, and 72 at Watertown. The Oswego winds were from the 8 knots. The Central Lake Ontario buoy winds were north at 8 knots, with a temperature of 68 degrees, and the waves were 2 feet. The forecast for the Genesee Valley and Northern Finger Lakes, including Rochester, Geneseo, Canandaigua, Newark, and Fairhaven. Rest of today, partly sunny late this morning, then becoming mostly sunny. Highs ranging from the lower 70s on the hilltops to the upper 70s across the lower elevations. North winds around 10 miles

an hour, becoming northwest. Tonight, mainly clear with some patchy fog developing. Lows ranging from the upper 50s inland to the lower 60s along the lake shore. Light west winds. Friday, some patchy fog in the morning, otherwise sunny. Highs ranging from the upper 70s along the lake shore to the lower 80s inland. Light winds. Friday night, mostly cloudy. Lows in the mid 60s. Light winds. Saturday, mostly cloudy. A chance of showers and thunderstorms in the afternoon. Humid with highs in the mid 80s. Light winds. Chance of rain 40%. The forecast for the Southern Finger Lakes, including Pinyan, Seneca Falls, and Auburn. Rest of today, mostly cloudy late this morning, then becoming mostly sunny. Highs in the mid 70s. North winds 5 to 10 miles an hour. Tonight, mainly clear with some patchy fog developing. Lows around 60. Light northwest winds. Friday, some patchy fog in the morning, otherwise sunny. Highs in the lower 80s. Light winds. Friday night, mostly cloudy. Lows in the lower 60s. Light winds. Saturday, mostly cloudy in the morning, then becoming partly sunny. Humid with highs in the lower 80s. Light winds. And now the extended forecast. Sunday, showers and a chance of thunderstorms. Highs in the upper 70s. Lows in the mid 60s. Chance of rain 80%. Monday, partly cloudy. Highs in the upper 70s. Lows in the lower 60s. Tuesday, mainly clear. Highs in the lower 80s. Lows in the upper 50s. Wednesday, partly cloudy. A 40% chance of showers and thunderstorms. Highs in the mid 80s. Lows in the mid 60s. This is the NOAA Weather Radio KHA 53 in Rochester. 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KHA 53 operates on a frequency of 162.40 MHz. Open lake forecast, for the Niagara River to Hamlin Beach beyond 5 miles from shore. This afternoon, northwest winds 5 to 10 knots becoming west. Waves 2 feet or less. Tonight, west winds 10 knots or less becoming northwest. Waves 1 foot or less. Friday, west winds less than 10 knots. Waves 1 foot or less. Friday night, southwest winds 10 knots or less. Waves 1 foot or less. Saturday, northeast winds less than 10 knots. A chance of showers during the day, then showers likely Saturday night. Waves 1 foot or less. Sunday, north winds 10 knots or less. Showers likely during the day. Waves 1 foot or less. Monday, north winds 10 knots or less becoming west. Waves 1 foot or less. Open lake forecast, for Hamlin Beach to Mexico Bay beyond 5 miles from shore. This afternoon, north winds 5 to 10 knots becoming west. Waves 1 to 3 feet. Tonight, west winds 10 knots or less becoming northwest. Waves 1 foot or less. Friday, northwest winds 10 knots or less becoming west. Waves 1 foot or less. Friday night, southwest winds 10 knots or less becoming south. Waves 1 foot or less. Saturday, south winds 10 knots or less. A chance of showers during the day, then showers likely with a chance of thunderstorm Saturday night. Waves 1 foot or less. Sunday, southwest winds 10 knots or less becoming north. Showers likely with a chance of thunderstorms during the day, then a chance of showers Sunday night. Waves 1 foot or less. Monday, north winds 10 knots or less becoming west. Waves 1 foot or less. Winds and waves higher and near thunderstorms. The 10 a.m. weather at Rochester, it was cloudy. The temperature was 65 degrees Fahrenheit or 18 degrees Celsius, the dew point 62 and the relative humidity 90%. The wind was northwest at 7 miles an hour. The pressure was 29.91 inches and rising. Repeating at Rochester, it was cloudy, temperature 65 degrees. Around the region at 10 a.m. it was sunny, with a temperature of 72 at Erie, 71 at Niagara Falls, and 75 at Toronto. At Buffalo, it was mostly

Partly cloudy. Highs in the upper 70s. Lows in the lower 60s. Tuesday, mainly clear. Highs in the lower 80s. Lows in the upper 50s. Wednesday, partly cloudy. A 40% chance of showers and thunderstorms. Highs in the mid-80s. Lows in the mid-60s. 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Your source for official weather information across the Western Finger Lakes and the Genesee Valley. KHA 53 operates on a frequency of 162.40 MHz. The 11 a.m. weather at Rochester, light rain was falling. The temperature was 66 degrees Fahrenheit or 19 degrees Celsius, the dew point 64 and the relative humidity 93%. The wind was northwest at 8 miles an hour. The pressure was 29.92 inches and rising. Repeating at Rochester, light rain was falling, temperature 66 degrees. Around the region at 11 a.m. at Elmira, rain was falling, with a temperature of 65. It was sunny, with a temperature of 73 at Erie, and 72 at Niagara Falls. It was mostly sunny, with a temperature of 74 at Buffalo, and 77 at Toronto. At Watertown, it was partly sunny, with a temperature of 71. It was cloudy, with a temperature of 70 at Syracuse, and 68 at Binghamton. The Oswego winds were from the at knots. The Central Lake Ontario buoy winds were north at 6 knots, with a temperature of 68 degrees, and the waves were 2 feet. The forecast for the Genesee Valley and Northern Finger Lakes, including Rochester, Geneseo, Canandaigua, Newark, and Fairhaven. Rest of today, partly sunny late this morning, then becoming mostly sunny. Highs ranging from the lower 70s on the hilltops to the upper 70s across the lower elevations. North winds around 10 miles an hour, becoming northwest. Tonight, mainly clear with some patchy fog developing. Lows ranging from the upper 50s inland to the lower 60s along the lake shore. Light west winds. Friday, some patchy fog in the morning, otherwise sunny. Highs ranging from the upper 70s along the lake shore to the lower 80s inland. Light winds. Friday night, mostly cloudy. Lows in the mid-60s. Light winds. Saturday, mostly cloudy. A chance of showers and thunderstorms in the afternoon. Humid with highs in the mid-80s. Light winds. Chance of rain 40%. The forecast for the Southern Finger Lakes, including Pinyan, Seneca Falls, and Auburn. Rest of today, mostly cloudy late this morning, then becoming mostly sunny. Highs in the mid-70s. North winds 5 to 10 miles an hour. Tonight, mainly clear with some patchy fog developing. Lows around 60. Light northwest winds. Friday, some patchy fog in the morning, otherwise sunny. Highs in the lower 80s. Light winds. Friday night, mostly cloudy. Lows in the lower 60s. Light winds. Saturday, mostly cloudy in the morning, then becoming partly sunny. Humid with highs in the lower 80s. Light winds. And now the extended forecast. Sunday, showers and a chance of thunderstorms. Highs in the upper 70s. Lows in the mid 60s. Chance of rain 80%. Monday, partly cloudy. Highs in the upper 70s. Lows in the lower 60s. Tuesday, mainly clear. Highs in the lower 80s. Lows in the upper 50s. Wednesday, partly cloudy. A 40% chance of showers and thunderstorms. Highs in the mid-80s. Lows in the mid-60s. The Rochester, New York climate summary for yesterday, July 29, 2026. Yesterday's high temperature of 74 degrees occurred at 3:37 p.m. Yesterday's low temperature of 64 degrees occurred at 5:55 a.m. 0.31 inches of precipitation fell yesterday, which brings the monthly total to 5.37 inches. The total precipitation for the year now stands at 28.67 inches. There were no heating degree days yesterday. This leaves the monthly total at 5. The yearly total since July 1st is 5. There were 4 cooling degree days yesterday. This brings the monthly total to 224.
The yearly total since January 1st is 300.

81. Yesterday, the maximum wind observed was 16 miles an hour from the north. The highest wind gust observed was 22 miles per hour from the north, which occurred at 12:08 p.m. Yesterday, the average wind speed was 8 miles per hour. The record high for today is 96, which occurred in 1933, and the record low is 45, which occurred in 1968. Sunrise today is at 5:59 a.m. and sunset is at 8:34 p.m. This is the NOAA Weather Radio KHA 53 in Rochester. Your source for official weather information across the Western Finger Lakes and the Genesee Valley. KHA 53 operates on a frequency of 162.40 MHz. The 11 a.m. weather at Rochester, light rain was falling. The temperature was 66 degrees Fahrenheit or 19 degrees Celsius, the dew point 64 and the relative humidity 93%. The wind was northwest at 8 miles an hour. The pressure was 29.92 inches and rising. Repeating at Rochester, light rain was falling, temperature 66 degrees. Around the region at 11 a.m. at Elmira, rain was falling, with a temperature of 65. It was sunny, with a temperature of 73 at Erie, and 72 at Niagara Falls. It was mostly sunny, with a temperature of 74 at Buffalo, and 77 at Toronto. At Watertown, it was partly sunny, with a temperature of 71. It was cloudy, with a temperature of 70 at Syracuse, and 68 at Binghamton. The Oswego winds were from the at knots. The Central Lake Ontario buoy winds were north at 6 knots, with a temperature of 68 degrees, and the waves were 2 feet. The forecast for the Genesee Valley and Northern Finger Lakes, including Rochester, Geneseo, Canandaigua, Newark, and Fairhaven. Rest of today, partly sunny late this morning, then becoming mostly sunny. Highs ranging from the lower 70s on the hilltops to the upper 70s across the lower elevations. North winds around 10 miles an hour, becoming northwest. Tonight, mainly clear with some patchy fog developing. Lows ranging from the upper 50s inland to the lower 60s along the lake shore. Light west winds. Friday, some patchy fog in the morning, otherwise sunny. Highs ranging from the upper 70s along the lake shore to the lower 80s inland. Light winds. Friday night, mostly cloudy. Lows in the mid-60s. Light winds. Saturday, mostly cloudy. A chance of showers and thunderstorms in the afternoon. Humid with highs in the mid-80s. Light winds. Chance of rain 40%. The forecast for the Southern Finger Lakes, including Pinyan, Seneca Falls, and Auburn. Rest of today, mostly cloudy late this morning, then becoming mostly sunny. Highs in the mid-70s. North winds 5 to 10 miles an hour. Tonight, mainly clear with some patchy fog developing. Lows around 60. Light northwest winds. Friday, some patchy fog in the morning, otherwise sunny. Highs in the lower 80s. Light winds. Friday night, mostly cloudy. Lows in the lower 60s. Light winds. Saturday, mostly cloudy in the morning, then becoming partly sunny. Humid with highs in the lower 80s. Light winds. And now the extended forecast. Sunday, showers and a chance of thunderstorms. Highs in the upper 70s. Lows in the mid 60s. Chance of rain 80%. Monday, partly cloudy. Highs in the upper 70s. Lows in the lower 60s. Tuesday, mainly clear. Highs in the lower 80s. Lows in the upper 50s. Wednesday, partly cloudy. A 40% chance of showers and thunderstorms. Highs in the mid-80s. Lows in the mid-60s. This is the NOAA Weather Radio KHA 53 in Rochester. Your source for official weather information across the Western Finger Lakes and the Genesee Valley. KHA 53 operates on a frequency of 162.40 MHz. The 11 a.m. weather at Rochester, light rain was falling. The temperature was 66 degrees Fahrenheit or 19 degrees Celsius, the dew point 64 and the relative humidity 93%. The wind was northwest at 8 miles an hour. The pressure was 29.92 inches and rising. Repeating at Rochester, light rain was falling, temperature 66.

56 degrees around the region at 11 a.m. at Elmira. Rain was falling with a temperature of 65. It was sunny with a temperature of 73 at Erie and 72 at Niagara Falls. It was mostly sunny with a temperature of 74 at Buffalo and 77 at Toronto. At Watertown, it was partly sunny with a temperature of 71. It was cloudy with a temperature of 70 at Syracuse and 68 at Binghamton. The Oswego winds were from the at knots. The Central Lake Ontario buoy winds were north at 6 knots with a temperature of 68 degrees and the waves were 2 feet. The forecast for the Genesee Valley and Northern Finger Lakes, including Rochester, Geneseo, Canandaigua, Newark, and Fairhaven. Rest of today, partly sunny late this morning, then becoming mostly sunny. Highs ranging from the lower 70s on the hilltops to the upper 70s across the lower elevations. North winds around 10 miles an hour, becoming northwest. Tonight, mainly clear with some patchy fog developing. Lows ranging from the upper 50s inland to the lower 60s along the lake shore. Light west winds. Friday, some patchy fog in the morning, otherwise sunny. Highs ranging from the upper 70s along the lake shore to the lower 80s inland. Light winds. Friday night, mostly cloudy. Lows in the mid-60s. Light winds. Saturday, mostly cloudy. A chance of showers and thunderstorms in the afternoon. Humid with highs in the mid-80s. Light winds. Chance of rain 40%. The forecast for the Southern Finger Lakes, including Pinyan, Seneca Falls, and Auburn. Rest of today, mostly cloudy late this morning, then becoming mostly sunny. Highs in the mid-70s. North winds 5 to 10 miles an hour. Tonight, mainly clear with some patchy fog developing. Lows around 60. Light northwest winds. Friday, some patchy fog in the morning, otherwise sunny. Highs in the lower 80s. Light winds. Friday night, mostly cloudy. Lows in the lower 60s. Light winds. Saturday, mostly cloudy in the morning, then becoming partly sunny. Humid with highs in the lower 80s. Light winds. And now the extended forecast. Sunday, showers and a chance of thunderstorms. Highs in the upper 70s. Lows in the mid 60s. Chance of rain 80%. Monday, partly cloudy. Highs in the upper 70s. Lows in the lower 60s. Tuesday, mainly clear. Highs in the lower 80s. Lows in the upper 50s. Wednesday, partly cloudy. A 40% chance of showers and thunderstorms. Highs in the mid-80s. Lows in the mid-60s. This is the NOAA Weather Radio KHA 53 in Rochester. Your source for official weather information across the Western Finger Lakes and the Genesee Valley. KHA 53 operates on a frequency of 162.40 MHz. The 11 a.m. weather at Rochester, light rain was falling. The temperature was 66 degrees Fahrenheit or 19 degrees Celsius, the dew point 64 and the relative humidity 93%. The wind was northwest at 8 miles an hour. The pressure was 29.92 inches and rising. Repeating at Rochester, light rain was falling, temperature 66 degrees. Around the region at 11 a.m. at Elmira, rain was falling, with a temperature of 65. It was sunny, with a temperature of 73 at Erie, and 72 at Niagara Falls. It was mostly sunny, with a temperature of 74 at Buffalo, and 77 at Toronto. At Watertown, it was partly sunny, with a temperature of 71. It was cloudy, with a temperature of 70 at Syracuse, and 68 at Binghamton. The Oswego winds were from the at knots. The Central Lake Ontario buoy winds were north at 6 knots, with a temperature of 68 degrees, and the waves were 2 feet. The forecast for the Genesee Valley and Northern Finger Lakes, including Rochester, Geneseo, Canandaigua, Newark, and Fairhaven. Rest of today, partly sunny late this morning, then becoming mostly sunny. Highs ranging from the lower 70s on the hilltops to the upper 70s across the lower elevations. North winds around 10 miles an hour, becoming northwest. Tonight, mainly clear with some patchy fog developing. Lows ranging

the upper 50s inland to the lower 60s along the lake shore. Light west winds. Friday, some patchy fog in the morning, otherwise sunny. Highs ranging from the upper 70s along the lake shore to the lower 80s inland. Light winds. Friday night, mostly cloudy. Lows in the mid-60s. Light winds. Saturday, mostly cloudy. A chance of showers and thunderstorms in the afternoon. Humid with highs in the mid-80s. Light winds. Chance of rain 40%. The forecast for the Southern Finger Lakes, including Tinian, Seneca Falls, and Auburn. Rest of today, mostly cloudy late this morning, then becoming mostly sunny. Highs in the mid-70s. North winds 5 to 10 miles an hour. Tonight, mainly clear with some patchy fog developing. Lows around 60. Light northwest winds. Friday, some patchy fog in the morning, otherwise sunny. Highs in the lower 80s. Light winds. Friday night, mostly cloudy. Lows in the lower 60s. Light winds. Saturday, mostly cloudy in the morning, then becoming partly sunny. Humid with highs in the lower 80s. Light winds. And now the extended forecast. Sunday, showers and a chance of thunderstorms. Highs in the upper 70s. Lows in the mid 60s. Chance of rain 80%. Monday, partly cloudy. Highs in the upper 70s. Lows in the lower 60s. Tuesday, mainly clear. Highs in the lower 80s. Lows in the upper 50s. Wednesday, partly cloudy. A 40% chance of showers and thunderstorms. Highs in the mid-80s. Lows in the mid-60s. 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Your source for official weather information across the Western Finger Lakes and the Genesee Valley. KHA 53 operates on a frequency of 162.40 MHz. The 11 a.m. weather at Rochester, light rain was falling. The temperature was 66 degrees Fahrenheit or 19 degrees Celsius, the dew point 64 and the relative humidity 93%. The wind was northwest at 8 miles an hour. The pressure was 29.92 inches and rising. Repeating at Rochester, light rain was falling, temperature 66 degrees. The nearshore marine forecast, for the Niagara River to Hamlin Beach along Lake Ontario. This afternoon, northwest winds 5 to 10 knots becoming west. Sunny. Waves 1 to 2 feet. Tonight, west winds 10 knots or less. Mainly clear. Waves 1 foot or less. Friday, west winds less than 10 knots becoming northwest. Mostly sunny. Waves 1 foot or less. Friday night, southwest winds 10 knots or less. Mostly cloudy. Waves 1 foot or less. Saturday, southwest winds less than 10 knots becoming east. A chance of showers during the day, then showers likely Saturday night. Waves 1 foot or less. Sunday, north winds 10 knots or less. Showers likely during the day, then a chance of showers Sunday night. Waves 1 foot or less. Monday, north winds 10 knots or less becoming southwest. Mainly clear. Waves 1 foot or less. The nearshore marine forecast, for Hamlin Beach to Sodus Bay. This afternoon, north winds 5 to 10 knots becoming west. Becoming mostly sunny. Waves 1 to 3 feet. Tonight, west winds 10 knots or less. Mainly clear. Waves 1 foot or less. Friday, west winds less than 10 knots becoming north. Sunny. Waves 1 foot or less. Friday night, southeast winds less than 10 knots becoming southwest. Mostly cloudy. Waves 1 foot or less. Saturday, southwest winds less than 10 knots. A chance of showers during the day, then showers likely with a chance of thunderstorm Saturday night. Waves 1 foot or less. Sunday, west winds 10 knots or less becoming north. Showers likely with a chance of thunderstorms during the day, then a chance of showers Sunday night. Waves 1 foot or less. Monday, north winds 10 knots or less becoming west. Mainly clear. Waves 1 foot or less. Winds and waves higher and near thunderstorms.
storms. The water temperature off Rochester is 73 degrees. The Nearshore Marine Forecast, 4, Sodus Bay to Mexico Bay. This afternoon, north winds 5 to 10 knots becoming northwest. Mostly sunny. Waves 1 to 3 feet. Tonight, west winds 10 knots or less becoming northwest. Mainly clear. Waves 1 foot or less. Friday, west winds 10 knots or less. Sunny. Waves 1 foot or less. Friday night, southwest winds 10 knots or less becoming south. Mostly cloudy. Waves 1 foot or less. Waves 1 foot or less. Friday night, southwest winds 10 knots or less becoming south. Mostly cloudy. Waves 1 foot or less. Saturday, west winds less than 10 knots becoming south. A chance of showers during the day, then showers likely with a chance of thunderstorm Saturday night. Waves 1 foot or less. Sunday, south winds 10 knots or less becoming northwest. Showers likely with a chance of thunderstorms during the day, then a chance of showers and thunderstorms Sunday night. Waves 1 foot or less. Monday, north winds 10 knots or less becoming west. Becoming mainly clear. Waves 1 foot or less. Winds and waves higher in and near thunderstorms. Around the region at 11 a.m. at Elmira, rain was falling, with a temperature of 65. It was sunny, with a temperature of 73 at Erie, and 72 at Niagara Falls. It was mostly sunny, with a temperature of 74 at Buffalo, and 77 at Toronto. At Watertown, it was partly sunny, with a temperature of 71. It was cloudy, with a temperature of 70 at Syracuse, and 68 at Binghamton. The Oswego winds were from the 8 knots. The Central Lake Ontario buoy winds were north at 6 knots, with a temperature of 68 degrees, and the waves were 2 feet. The forecast for the Genesee Valley and Northern Finger Lakes, including Rochester, Geneseo, Canandaigua, Newark, and Fairhaven. Rest of today, partly sunny late this morning, then becoming mostly sunny. Highs ranging from the lower 70s on the hilltops to the upper 70s across the lower elevations. North winds around 10 miles an hour, becoming northwest. Tonight, mainly clear with some patchy fog developing. Lows ranging from the upper 50s inland to the lower 60s along the lake shore. Light west winds. Friday, some patchy fog in the morning, otherwise sunny. Highs ranging from the upper 70s along the lake shore to the lower 80s inland. Light winds. Friday night, mostly cloudy. Lows in the mid-60s. Light winds. Saturday, mostly cloudy. A chance of showers and thunderstorms in the afternoon. Humid with highs in the mid-80s. Light winds. Chance of rain 40%. The forecast for the Southern Finger Lakes, including Pinyan, Seneca Falls, and Auburn. Rest of today, mostly cloudy late this morning, then becoming mostly sunny. Highs in the mid-70s. North winds 5 to 10 miles an hour. Tonight, mainly clear with some patchy fog developing. Lows around 60. Light northwest winds. Friday, some patchy fog in the morning, otherwise sunny. Highs in the lower 80s. Light winds. Friday night, mostly cloudy. Lows in the lower 60s. Light winds. Saturday, mostly cloudy in the morning, then becoming partly sunny. Humid with highs in the lower 80s. Light winds. And now the extended forecast. Sunday, showers and a chance of thunderstorms. Highs in the upper 70s. Lows in the mid 60s. Chance of rain 80%. Monday, partly cloudy. Highs in the upper 70s. Lows in the lower 60s. Tuesday, mainly clear. Highs in the lower 80s. Lows in the upper 50s. Wednesday, partly cloudy. A 40% chance of showers and thunderstorms. Highs in the mid-80s. Lows in the mid-60s. This is the NOAA Weather Radio KHA 53 in Rochester. Your source for official weather information across the Western Finger Lakes and the Genesee Valley. KHA 53 operates on a frequency of 162.40 MHz. The 11 a.m. weather at Rochester, light rain was falling.

the temperature was 66 degrees Fahrenheit or 19 degrees Celsius, the dew point 64 and the relative humidity 93%. The wind was northwest at 8 miles an hour. The pressure was 29.92 inches and rising. Repeating at Rochester, light rain was falling, temperature 66 degrees. Around the region at 11 a.m. at Elmira, rain was falling, with a temperature of 65. It was sunny, with a temperature of 73 at Erie, and 72 at Niagara Falls. It was mostly sunny, with a temperature of 74 at Buffalo, and 77 at Toronto. At Watertown, it was partly sunny, with a temperature of 71. It was cloudy, with a temperature of 70 at Syracuse, and 68 at Binghamton. The Oswego winds were from the at knots. The Central Lake Ontario buoy winds were north at 6 knots, with a temperature of 68 degrees, and the waves were 2 feet. The forecast for the Genesee Valley and Northern Finger Lakes, including Rochester, Geneseo, Canandaigua, Newark, and Fairhaven. Rest of today, partly sunny late this morning, then becoming mostly sunny. Highs ranging from the lower 70s on the hilltops to the upper 70s across the lower elevations. North winds around 10 miles an hour, becoming northwest. Tonight, mainly clear with some patchy fog developing. Lows ranging from the upper 50s inland to the lower 60s along the lake shore. Light west winds. Friday, some patchy fog in the morning, otherwise sunny. Highs ranging from the upper 70s along the lake shore to the lower 80s inland. Light winds. Friday night, mostly cloudy. Lows in the mid-60s. Light winds. Saturday, mostly cloudy. A chance of showers and thunderstorms in the afternoon. Humid with highs in the mid-80s. Light winds. Chance of rain 40%. The forecast for the Southern Finger Lakes, including Pinyan, Seneca Falls, and Auburn. Rest of today, mostly cloudy late this morning, then becoming mostly sunny. Highs in the mid-70s. North winds 5 to 10 miles an hour. Tonight, mainly clear with some patchy fog developing. Lows around 60. Light northwest winds. Friday, some patchy fog in the morning, otherwise sunny. Highs in the lower 80s. Light winds. Friday night, mostly cloudy. Lows in the lower 60s. Light winds. Saturday, mostly cloudy in the morning, then becoming partly sunny. Humid with highs in the lower 80s. Light winds. And now the extended forecast. Sunday, showers and a chance of thunderstorms. Highs in the upper 70s. Lows in the mid 60s. Chance of rain 80%. Monday, partly cloudy. Highs in the upper 70s. Lows in the lower 60s. Tuesday, mainly clear. Highs in the lower 80s. Lows in the upper 50s. Wednesday, partly cloudy. A 40% chance of showers and thunderstorms. Highs in the mid-80s. Lows in the mid-60s. This is the NOAA Weather Radio KHA 53 in Rochester. Your source for official weather information across the Western Finger Lakes and the Genesee Valley. KHA 53 operates on a frequency of 162.40 MHz. The 11 a.m. weather at Rochester, light rain was falling. The temperature was 66 degrees Fahrenheit or 19 degrees Celsius, the dew point 64 and the relative humidity 93%. The wind was northwest at 8 miles an hour. The pressure was 29.92 inches and rising. Repeating at Rochester, light rain was falling, temperature 66 degrees. Around the region at 11 a.m. at Elmira, rain was falling, with a temperature of 65. It was sunny, with a temperature of 73 at Erie, and 72 at Niagara Falls. It was mostly sunny, with a temperature of 74 at Buffalo, and 77 at Toronto. At Watertown, it was partly sunny, with a temperature of 71. It was cloudy, with a temperature of 70 at Syracuse, and 68 at Binghamton. The Oswego winds were from the at knots. The Central Lake Ontario buoy winds were north at 6 knots, with a temperature of 68 degrees, and the waves were 2 feet. The forecast for the Genesee Valley and Northern Finger Lakes, including Rochester, Geneseo, Canandaigua, Newark, and Fairhaven. Rest of today,

partly sunny late this morning, then becoming mostly sunny. Highs ranging from the lower 70s on the hilltops to the upper 70s across the lower elevations. North winds around 10 miles an hour, becoming northwest. Tonight, mainly clear with some patchy fog developing. Lows ranging from the upper 50s inland to the lower 60s along the lake shore. Light west winds. Friday, some patchy fog in the morning, otherwise sunny. Highs ranging from the upper 70s along the lake shore to the lower 80s inland. Light winds. Friday night, mostly cloudy. Lows in the mid 60s. Light winds. Saturday, mostly cloudy. A chance of showers and thunderstorms in the afternoon. Humid with highs in the mid 80s. Light winds. Chance of rain 40%. The forecast for the Southern Finger Lakes, including Pinyan, Seneca Falls, and Auburn. Rest of today, mostly cloudy late this morning, then becoming mostly sunny. Highs in the mid 70s. North winds 5 to 10 miles an hour. Tonight, mainly clear with some patchy fog developing. Lows around 60. Light northwest winds. Friday, some patchy fog in the morning, otherwise sunny. Highs in the lower 80s. Light winds. Friday night, mostly cloudy. Lows in the lower 60s. Light winds. Saturday, mostly cloudy in the morning, then becoming partly sunny. Humid with highs in the lower 80s. Light winds. And now the extended forecast. Sunday, showers and a chance of thunderstorms. Highs in the upper 70s. Lows in the mid 60s. Chance of rain 80%. Monday, partly cloudy. Highs in the upper 70s. Lows in the lower 60s. Tuesday, mainly clear. Highs in the lower 80s. Lows in the upper 50s. Wednesday, partly cloudy. A 40% chance of showers and thunderstorms. Highs in the mid 80s. Lows in the mid 60s. This is the NOAA Weather Radio KHA 53 in Rochester. Your source for official weather information across the Western Finger Lakes and the Genesee Valley. KHA 53 operates on a frequency of 162.40 MHz. The Rochester, New York climate summary for yesterday, July 29, 2026. Yesterday's high temperature of 74 degrees occurred at 3:37 p.m. Yesterday's low temperature of 64 degrees occurred at 5:55 a.m. 0.31 inches of precipitation fell yesterday, which brings the monthly total to 5.37 inches. The total precipitation for the year now stands at 28.67 inches. There were no heating degree days yesterday. This leaves the monthly total at 5. The yearly total since July 1st is 5. There were 4 cooling degree days yesterday. This brings the monthly total to 224. The yearly total since January 1st is 381. Yesterday the maximum wind observed was 16 miles an hour from the north. The highest wind gust observed was 22 miles per hour from the north, which occurred at 12:08 p.m. Yesterday the average wind speed was 8 miles per hour. The record high for today is 96, which occurred in 1933, and the record low is 45, which occurred in 1968. Sunrise today is at 5:59 a.m. and sunset is at 8:34 p.m. The 11 a.m. weather at Rochester, light rain was falling. The temperature was 66 degrees Fahrenheit or 19 degrees Celsius, the dew point 64 and the relative humidity 93%. The wind was northwest at 8 miles an hour. The pressure was 29.92 inches and rising. Repeating at Rochester, light rain was falling, temperature 66 degrees. Around the region at 11 a.m. at Elmira, rain was falling, with a temperature of 65. It was sunny, with a temperature of 73 at Erie, and 72 at Niagara Falls. It was mostly sunny, with a temperature of 74 at Buffalo, and 77 at Toronto. At Watertown, it was partly sunny, with a temperature of 71. It was cloudy, with a temperature of 70 at Syracuse, and 68 at Binghamton. The Oswego winds were from the Ed Knots. The Central Lake Ontario buoy winds were north at 6 knots, with a temperature of 68 degrees, and the waves were 2 feet. The forecast for the Genesee Valley and North

cloudy. Lows in the mid-60s. Light winds. Saturday, mostly cloudy. A chance of showers and thunderstorms in the afternoon. Humid with highs in the mid-80s. Light winds. Chance of rain 40%. The forecast for the Southern Finger Lakes, including Penyan, Seneca Falls, and Auburn. Rest of today, mostly cloudy late this morning, then becoming mostly sunny. Highs in the mid-70s. North winds 5 to 10 miles an hour. Tonight, mainly clear with some patchy fog developing. Lows around 60. Light northwest winds. Friday, some patchy fog in the morning, otherwise sunny. Highs in the lower 80s. Light winds. Friday night, mostly cloudy. Lows in the lower 60s. Light winds. Saturday, mostly cloudy in the morning, then becoming partly sunny. Humid with highs in the lower 80s. Light winds. And now the extended forecast. Sunday, showers and a chance of thunderstorms. Highs in the upper 70s. Lows in the mid 60s. Chance of rain 80%. Monday, partly cloudy. Highs in the upper 70s. Lows in the lower 60s. Tuesday, mainly clear. Highs in the lower 80s. Lows in the upper 50s. Wednesday, partly cloudy. A 40% chance of showers and thunderstorms. Highs in the mid-80s. Lows in the mid-60s. This is the NOAA Weather Radio KHA 53 in Rochester. Your source for official weather information across the Western Finger Lakes and the Genesee Valley. KHA 53 operates on a frequency of 162.40 MHz. The 11 a.m. weather at Rochester, light rain was falling. The temperature was 66 degrees Fahrenheit or 19 degrees Celsius, the dew point 64 and the relative humidity 93%. The wind was northwest at 8 miles an hour. The pressure was 29.92 inches and rising. Repeating at Rochester, light rain was falling, temperature 66 degrees. Around the region at 11 a.m. at Elmira, rain was falling, with a temperature of 65. It was sunny, with a temperature of 73 at Erie, and 72 at Niagara Falls. It was mostly sunny, with a temperature of 74 at Buffalo, and 77 at Toronto. At Watertown, it was partly sunny, with a temperature of 71. It was cloudy, with a temperature of 70 at Syracuse, and 68 at Binghamton. The Oswego winds were from the head knots. The Central Lake Ontario buoy winds were north at 6 knots, with a temperature of 68 degrees, and the waves were 2 feet. The forecast for the Genesee Valley and Northern Finger Lakes, including Rochester, Geneseo, Canandaigua, Newark, and Fairhaven. Rest of today, partly sunny late this morning, then becoming mostly sunny. Highs ranging from the lower 70s on the hilltops to the upper 70s across the lower elevations. North winds around 10 miles an hour, becoming northwest. Tonight, mainly clear with some patchy fog developing. Lows ranging from the upper 50s inland to the lower 60s along the lake shore. Light west winds. Friday, some patchy fog in the morning, otherwise sunny. Highs ranging from the upper 70s along the lake shore to the lower 80s inland. Light winds. Friday night, mostly cloudy. Lows in the mid-60s. Light winds. Saturday, mostly cloudy. A chance of showers and thunderstorms in the afternoon. Humid with highs in the mid-80s. Light winds. Chance of rain 40%. The forecast for the Southern Finger Lakes, including Penyan, Seneca Falls, and Auburn. Rest of today, mostly cloudy late this morning, then becoming mostly sunny. Highs in the mid-70s. North winds 5 to 10 miles an hour. Tonight, mainly clear with some patchy fog developing. Lows around 60. Light northwest winds. Friday, some patchy fog in the morning, otherwise sunny. Highs in the lower 80s. Light winds. Friday night, mostly cloudy. Lows in the lower 60s. Light winds. Saturday, mostly cloudy in the morning, then becoming partly sunny. Humid with highs in the lower 80s. Light winds. And now the extended forecast. Sunday, showers and a chance of thunderstorms.

storms. Highs in the upper 70s. Lows in the mid-60s. Chance of rain 80%. Monday, partly cloudy. Highs in the upper 70s. Lows in the lower 60s. Tuesday, mainly clear. Highs in the lower 80s. Lows in the upper 50s. Wednesday, partly cloudy. A 40% chance of showers and thunderstorms. Highs in the mid-80s. Lows in the mid-60s. This is the NOAA Weather Radio KHA 53 in Rochester. Your source for official weather information across the Western Finger Lakes and the Genesee Valley. KHA 53 operates on a frequency of 162.40 MHz. The 11 a.m. weather at Rochester, light rain was falling. The temperature was 66 degrees Fahrenheit or 19 degrees Celsius, the dew point 64 and the relative humidity 93%. The wind was northwest at 8 miles an hour. The pressure was 29.92 inches and rising. Repeating at Rochester, light rain was falling, temperature 66 degrees. Around the region at 11 a.m. at Elmira, rain was falling, with a temperature of 65. It was sunny, with a temperature of 73 at Erie, and 72 at Niagara Falls. It was mostly sunny, with a temperature of 74 at Buffalo, and 77 at Toronto. At Watertown, it was partly sunny, with a temperature of 71. It was cloudy, with a temperature of 70 at Syracuse, and 68 at Binghamton. The Oswego winds were from the at knots. The Central Lake Ontario buoy winds were north at 6 knots, with a temperature of 68 degrees, and the waves were 2 feet. The forecast for the Genesee Valley and Northern Finger Lakes, including Rochester, Geneseo, Canandaigua, Newark, and Fairhaven. Rest of today, partly sunny late this morning, then becoming mostly sunny. Highs ranging from the lower 70s on the hilltops to the upper 70s across the lower elevations. North winds around 10 miles an hour, becoming northwest. Tonight, mainly clear with some patchy fog developing. Lows ranging from the upper 50s inland to the lower 60s along the lake shore. Light west winds. Friday, some patchy fog in the morning, otherwise sunny. Highs ranging from the upper 70s along the lake shore to the lower 80s inland. Light winds. Friday night, mostly cloudy. Lows in the mid-60s. Light winds. Saturday, mostly cloudy. A chance of showers and thunderstorms in the afternoon. Humid with highs in the mid-80s. Light winds. Chance of rain 40%. The forecast for the Southern Finger Lakes, including Tenyan, Seneca Falls, and Auburn. Rest of today, mostly cloudy late this morning, then becoming mostly sunny. Highs in the mid-70s. North winds 5 to 10 miles an hour. Tonight, mainly clear with some patchy fog developing. Lows around 60. Light northwest winds. Friday, some patchy fog in the morning, otherwise sunny. Highs in the lower 80s. Light winds. Friday night, mostly cloudy. Lows in the lower 60s. Light winds. Saturday, mostly cloudy in the morning, then becoming partly sunny. Humid with highs in the lower 80s. Light winds. And now the extended forecast. Sunday, showers and a chance of thunderstorms. Highs in the upper 70s. Lows in the mid 60s. Chance of rain 80%. Monday, partly cloudy. Highs in the upper 70s. Lows in the lower 60s. Tuesday, mainly clear. Highs in the lower 80s. Lows in the upper 50s. Wednesday, partly cloudy. A 40% chance of showers and thunderstorms. Highs in the mid-80s. Lows in the mid-60s. This is the NOAA Weather Radio KHA 53 in Rochester. Your source for official weather information across the Western Finger Lakes and the Genesee Valley. KHA 53 operates on a frequency of 162.40 MHz. The 11 a.m. weather at Rochester, light rain was falling. The temperature was 66 degrees Fahrenheit or 19 degrees Celsius, the dew point 64 and the relative humidity 93%. The wind was northwest at 8 miles an hour. The pressure was 29.92 inches and rising. Repeating at Rochester, light rain was

falling temperature 66 degrees. Around the region at 11 a.m. at Elmira, rain was falling with a temperature of 65. It was sunny with a temperature of 73 at Erie and 72 at Niagara Falls. It was mostly sunny with a temperature of 74 at Buffalo and 77 at Toronto. At Watertown, it was partly sunny with a temperature of 71. It was cloudy with a temperature of 70 at Syracuse and 68 at Binghamton. The Oswego winds were from the at knots. The Central Lake Ontario buoy winds were north at 6 knots, with a temperature of 68 degrees, and the waves were 2 feet. The forecast for the Genesee Valley and Northern Finger Lakes, including Rochester, Geneseo, Canandaigua, Newark, and Fairhaven. Rest of today, partly sunny late this morning, then becoming mostly sunny. Highs ranging from the lower 70s on the hilltops to the upper 70s across the lower elevations. North winds around 10 miles an hour, becoming northwest. Tonight, mainly clear with some patchy fog developing. Lows ranging from the upper 50s inland to the lower 60s along the lake shore. Light west winds. Friday, some patchy fog in the morning, otherwise sunny. Highs ranging from the upper 70s along the lake shore to the lower 80s inland. Light winds. Friday night, mostly cloudy. Lows in the mid-60s. Light winds. Saturday, mostly cloudy. A chance of showers and thunderstorms in the afternoon. Humid with highs in the mid-80s. Light winds. Chance of rain 40%. The forecast for the Southern Finger Lakes, including Pinyan, Seneca Falls, and Auburn. Rest of today, mostly cloudy late this morning, then becoming mostly sunny. Highs in the mid-70s. North winds 5 to 10 miles an hour. Tonight, mainly clear with some patchy fog developing. Lows around 60. Light northwest winds. Friday, some patchy fog in the morning, otherwise sunny. Highs in the lower 80s. Light winds. Friday night, mostly cloudy. Lows in the lower 60s. Light winds. Saturday, mostly cloudy in the morning, then becoming partly sunny. Humid with highs in the lower 80s. Light winds. And now the extended forecast. Sunday, showers and a chance of thunderstorms. Highs in the upper 70s. Lows in the mid 60s. Chance of rain 80%. Monday, partly cloudy. Highs in the upper 70s. Lows in the lower 60s. Tuesday, mainly clear. Highs in the lower 80s. Lows in the upper 50s. Wednesday, partly cloudy. A 40% chance of showers and thunderstorms. Highs in the mid-80s. Lows in the mid-60s. Open Lake Forecast, 4, the Niagara River to Hamlin Beach beyond 5 miles from shore. This afternoon, northwest winds 5 to 10 knots becoming west. Waves 2 feet or less. Tonight, west winds 10 knots or less becoming northwest. Waves 1 foot or less. Friday, west winds less than 10 knots. Waves 1 foot or less. Friday night, southwest winds 10 knots or less. Waves 1 foot or less. Saturday, northeast winds less than 10 knots. A chance of showers during the day, then showers likely Saturday night. Waves 1 foot or less. Sunday, north winds 10 knots or less. Showers likely during the day. Waves 1 foot or less. Monday, north winds 10 knots or less becoming west. Waves 1 foot or less. Open Lake Forecast, 4, Hamlin Beach to Mexico Bay beyond 5 miles from shore. This afternoon, north winds 5 to 10 knots becoming west. Waves 1 to 3 feet. Tonight, west winds 10 knots or less becoming northwest. Waves 1 foot or less. Friday, northwest winds 10 knots or less becoming west. Waves 1 foot or less. Friday night, southwest winds 10 knots or less becoming south. Waves 1 foot or less. Saturday, south winds 10 knots or less. A chance of showers during the day, then showers likely with a chance of thunderstorm Saturday night. Waves 1 foot or less. Sunday, southwest winds 10 knots or less becoming north. Showers likely with a chance of thunderstorms during the day, then a chance of

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Waves 1 foot or less. Monday, north winds 10 knots or less becoming west. Waves 1 foot or less. Winds and waves higher and near thunderstorms. This is the NOAA Weather Radio KHA 53 in Rochester. Your source for official weather information across the Western Finger Lakes and the Genesee Valley. KHA 53 operates on a frequency of 162.40 MHz. The noon weather at Rochester, it was cloudy. The temperature was 68 degrees Fahrenheit or 20 degrees Celsius, the dew point 64 and the relative humidity 87%. The wind was northwest at 8 miles an hour. The pressure was 29.93 inches and rising. Repeating at Rochester, it was cloudy, temperature 68 degrees. Around the region at 11 a.m. at Elmira, rain was falling, with a temperature of 65. It was sunny, with a temperature of 73 at Erie, and 72 at Niagara Falls. It was mostly sunny, with a temperature of 74 at Buffalo, and 77 at Toronto. At Watertown, it was partly sunny, with a temperature of 71. It was cloudy, with a temperature of 70 at Syracuse, and 68 at Binghamton. The Oswego winds were from the 8 knots. The Central Lake Ontario buoy winds were north at 6 knots, with a temperature of 68 degrees, and the waves were 2 feet. The forecast for the Genesee Valley and Northern Finger Lakes, including Rochester, Geneseo, Canandaigua, Newark, and Fairhaven. Rest of today, partly sunny late this morning, then becoming mostly sunny. Highs ranging from the lower 70s on the hilltops to the upper 70s across the lower elevations. North winds around 10 miles an hour, becoming northwest. Tonight, mainly clear with some patchy fog developing. Lows ranging from the upper 50s inland to the lower 60s along the lake shore. Light west winds. Friday, some patchy fog in the morning, otherwise sunny. Highs ranging from the upper 70s along the lake shore to the lower 80s inland. Light winds. Friday night, mostly cloudy. Lows in the mid-60s. Light winds. Saturday, mostly cloudy. A chance of showers and thunderstorms in the afternoon. Humid with highs in the mid-80s. Light winds. Chance of rain 40%. The forecast for the Southern Finger Lakes, including Pinyan, Seneca Falls, and Auburn. Rest of today, mostly cloudy late this morning, then becoming mostly sunny. Highs in the mid-70s. North winds 5 to 10 miles an hour. Tonight, mainly clear with some patchy fog developing. Lows around 60. Light northwest winds. Friday, some patchy fog in the morning, otherwise sunny. Highs in the lower 80s. Light winds. Friday night, mostly cloudy. Lows in the lower 60s. Light winds. Saturday, mostly cloudy in the morning, then becoming partly sunny. Humid with highs in the lower 80s. Light winds. And now the extended forecast. Sunday, showers and a chance of thunderstorms. Highs in the upper 70s. Lows in the mid 60s. Chance of rain 80%. Monday, partly cloudy. Highs in the upper 70s. Lows in the lower 60s. Tuesday, mainly clear. Highs in the lower 80s. Lows in the upper 50s. Wednesday, partly cloudy. A 40% chance of showers and thunderstorms. Highs in the mid-80s. Lows in the mid-60s. 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Your source for official weather information across the Western Finger Lakes and the Genesee Valley. KHA 53 operates on a frequency of 162.40 MHz. The noon weather at Rochester, it was cloudy. The temperature was 68 degrees Fahrenheit or 20 degrees Celsius, the dew point 64 and the relative humidity 87%. The wind was northwest at 8 miles an hour. The pressure was 29.93 inches and rising. Repeating at Rochester, it was cloudy, temperature 68 degrees. Around the region at noon at Erie, it was sunny, with a temperature of 73. At Watertown, it was mostly sunny, with a temperature of 73. It was partly sunny, with a temperature of 72 at Buffalo, and 72 at Niagara Falls. It was cloudy, with a temperature

of 72 at Syracuse, 67 at Elmira, and 69 at Binghamton. The Oswego winds were from the at knots. The Central Lake Ontario buoy winds were from the north at 4 knots. The forecast for the Genesee Valley and Northern Finger Lakes, including Rochester, Geneseo, Canandaigua, Newark, and Fairhaven. Rest of today, partly sunny late this morning, then becoming mostly sunny. Highs ranging from the lower 70s on the hilltops to the upper 70s across the lower elevations. North winds around 10 miles an hour, becoming northwest. Tonight, mainly clear with some patchy fog developing. Lows ranging from the upper 50s inland to the lower 60s along the lake shore. Light west winds. Friday, some patchy fog in the morning, otherwise sunny. Highs ranging from the upper 70s along the lake shore to the lower 80s inland. Light winds. Friday night, mostly cloudy. Lows in the mid 60s. Light winds. Saturday, mostly cloudy. A chance of showers and thunderstorms in the afternoon. Humid with highs in the mid-80s. Light winds. Chance of rain 40%. The forecast for the Southern Finger Lakes, including Pinyan, Seneca Falls, and Auburn. Rest of today, mostly cloudy late this morning, then becoming mostly sunny. Highs in the mid-70s. North winds 5 to 10 miles an hour. Tonight, mainly clear with some patchy fog developing. Lows around 60. Light northwest winds. Friday, some patchy fog in the morning, otherwise sunny. Highs in the lower 80s. Light winds. Friday night, mostly cloudy. Lows in the lower 60s. Light winds. Saturday, mostly cloudy in the morning, then becoming partly sunny. Humid with highs in the lower 80s. Light winds. And now the extended forecast. Sunday, showers and a chance of thunderstorms. Highs in the upper 70s. Lows in the mid 60s. Chance of rain 80%. Monday, partly cloudy. Highs in the upper 70s. Lows in the lower 60s. Tuesday, mainly clear. Highs in the lower 80s. Lows in the upper 50s. Wednesday, partly cloudy. A 40% chance of showers and thunderstorms. Highs in the mid-80s. Lows in the mid-60s. 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Your source for official weather information across the Western Finger Lakes and the Genesee Valley. KHA 53 operates on a frequency of 162.40 MHz. The noon weather at Rochester, it was cloudy. The temperature was 68 degrees Fahrenheit or 20 degrees Celsius, the dew point 64 and the relative humidity 87%. The wind was northwest at 8 miles an hour. The pressure was 29.93 inches and rising. Repeating at Rochester, it was cloudy, temperature 68 degrees. Around the region at noon at Erie, it was sunny, with a temperature of 73. At Watertown, it was mostly sunny, with a temperature of 73. It was partly sunny, with a temperature of 72 at Buffalo, and 72 at Niagara Falls. It was cloudy, with a temperature of 72 at Syracuse, 67 at Elmira, and 69 at Binghamton. The Oswego winds were from the at knots. The Central Lake Ontario buoy winds were from the north at 4 knots. The forecast for the Genesee Valley and Northern Finger Lakes, including Rochester, Geneseo, Canandaigua, Newark, and Fairhaven. Rest of today, partly sunny late this morning, then becoming mostly sunny. Highs ranging from the lower 70s on the hilltops to the upper 70s across the lower elevations. North winds around 10 miles an hour, becoming northwest. Tonight, mainly clear with some patchy fog developing. Lows ranging from the upper 50s inland to the lower 60s along the lake shore. Light west winds. Friday, some patchy fog in the morning, otherwise sunny. Highs ranging from the upper 70s along the lake shore to the lower 80s inland. Light winds. Friday night, mostly cloudy. Lows in the mid-60s. Light winds. Saturday, mostly cloudy. A chance of showers and thunderstorms in the afternoon. Humid with highs in the mid-80s. Light winds. Chance of rain 40%. The forecast for the Southern Finger Lakes,

including Penang, Seneca Falls, and Auburn. Rest of today, mostly cloudy late this morning, then becoming mostly sunny. Highs in the mid-70s. North winds 5 to 10 miles an hour. Tonight, mainly clear with some patchy fog developing. Lows around 60. Light northwest winds. Friday, some patchy fog in the morning, otherwise sunny. Highs in the lower 80s. Light winds. Friday night, mostly cloudy. Lows in the lower 60s. Light winds. Saturday, mostly cloudy in the morning, then becoming partly sunny. Humid with highs in the lower 80s. Light winds. And now the extended forecast. Sunday, showers and a chance of thunderstorms. Highs in the upper 70s. Lows in the mid 60s. Chance of rain 80%. Monday, partly cloudy. Highs in the upper 70s. Lows in the lower 60s. Tuesday, mainly clear. Highs in the lower 80s. Lows in the upper 50s. Wednesday, partly cloudy. A 40% chance of showers and thunderstorms. Highs in the mid-80s. Lows in the mid-60s. 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Your source for official weather information across the Western Finger Lakes and the Genesee Valley. KHA-53 operates on a frequency of 162.40 MHz. The noon weather at Rochester, it was cloudy. The temperature was 68 degrees Fahrenheit or 20 degrees Celsius, the dew point 64 and the relative humidity 87%. The wind was northwest at 8 miles an hour. The pressure was 29.93 inches and rising. Repeating at Rochester, it was cloudy, temperature 68 degrees. Around the region at noon at Erie, it was sunny, with a temperature of 73. It was mostly sunny, with a temperature of 81 at Toronto, and 73 at Watertown. It was partly sunny, with a temperature of 72 at Buffalo, and 72 at Niagara Falls. It was cloudy, with a temperature of 72 at Syracuse, 67 at Elmira, and 69 at Binghamton. The Oswego winds were from the Ed Knots. The Central Lake Ontario buoy winds were north at 4 knots, with a temperature of 69 degrees, and the waves were 1 foot. The forecast for the Genesee Valley and Northern Finger Lakes, including Rochester, Geneseo, Canandaigua, Newark, and Fairhaven. Rest of today, partly sunny late this morning, then becoming mostly sunny. Highs ranging from the lower 70s on the hilltops to the upper 70s across the lower elevations. North winds around 10 miles an hour, becoming northwest. Tonight, mainly clear with some patchy fog developing. Lows ranging from the upper 50s inland to the lower 60s along the lake shore. Light west winds. Friday, some patchy fog in the morning, otherwise sunny. Highs ranging from the upper 70s along the lake shore to the lower 80s inland. Light winds. Friday night, mostly cloudy. Lows in the mid 60s. Light winds. Saturday, mostly cloudy. A chance of showers and thunderstorms in the afternoon. Humid with highs in the mid-80s. Light winds. Chance of rain 40%. The forecast for the Southern Finger Lakes, including Penang, Seneca Falls, and Auburn. Rest of today, mostly cloudy late this morning, then becoming mostly sunny. Highs in the mid-70s. North winds 5 to 10 miles an hour. Tonight, mainly clear with some patchy fog developing. Lows around 60. Light northwest winds. Friday, some patchy fog in the morning, otherwise sunny. Highs in the lower 80s. Light winds. Friday night, mostly cloudy. Lows in the lower 60s. Light winds. Saturday, mostly cloudy in the morning, then becoming partly sunny. Humid with highs in the lower 80s. Light winds. And now the extended forecast. Sunday, showers and a chance of thunderstorms. Highs in the upper 70s. Lows in the mid-60s. Chance of rain 80%. Monday, partly cloudy. Highs in the upper 70s. Lows in the lower 60s. Tuesday, mainly clear. Highs in the lower 80s. Lows in the upper 50s. Wednesday, partly cloudy. A 40% chance of

showers and thunderstorms. Highs in the mid-80s. Lows in the mid-60s. 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Your source for official weather information across the Western Finger Lakes and the Genesee Valley. KHA 53 operates on a frequency of 162.40 MHz. The noon weather at Rochester, it was cloudy. The temperature was 68 degrees Fahrenheit or 20 degrees Celsius, the dew point 64 and the relative humidity 87%. The wind was northwest at 8 miles an hour. The pressure was 29.93 inches and rising. Repeating at Rochester, it was cloudy, temperature 68 degrees. Around the region at noon at Erie, it was sunny, with a temperature of 73. It was mostly sunny, with a temperature of 81 at Toronto, and 73 at Watertown. It was partly sunny, with a temperature of 72 at Buffalo, and 72 at Niagara Falls. It was cloudy, with a temperature of 72 at Syracuse, 67 at Elmira, and 69 at Binghamton. The Oswego winds were from the at knots. The Central Lake Ontario buoy winds were north at 4 knots, with a temperature of 69 degrees, and the waves were 1 foot. The forecast for the Genesee Valley and Northern Finger Lakes, including Rochester, Geneseo, Canandaigua, Newark, and Fairhaven. Rest of today, partly sunny late this morning, then becoming mostly sunny. Highs ranging from the lower 70s on the hilltops to the upper 70s across the lower elevations. North winds around 10 miles an hour, becoming northwest. Tonight, mainly clear with some patchy fog developing. Lows ranging from the upper 50s inland to the lower 60s along the lake shore. Light west winds. Friday, some patchy fog in the morning, otherwise sunny. Highs ranging from the upper 70s along the lake shore to the lower 80s inland. Light winds. Friday night, mostly cloudy. Lows in the mid-60s. Light winds. Saturday, mostly cloudy. A chance of showers and thunderstorms in the afternoon. Humid with highs in the mid-80s. Light winds. Chance of rain 40%. The forecast for the Southern Finger Lakes, including Pinyan, Seneca Falls, and Auburn. Rest of today, mostly cloudy late this morning, then becoming mostly sunny. Highs in the mid-70s. North winds 5 to 10 miles an hour. Tonight, mainly clear with some patchy fog developing. Lows around 60. Light northwest winds. Friday, some patchy fog in the morning, otherwise sunny. Highs in the lower 80s. Light winds. Friday night, mostly cloudy. Lows in the lower 60s. Light winds. Saturday, mostly cloudy in the morning, then becoming partly sunny. Humid with highs in the lower 80s. Light winds. And now the extended forecast. Sunday, showers and a chance of thunderstorms. Highs in the upper 70s. Lows in the mid-60s. Chance of rain 80%. Monday, partly cloudy. Highs in the upper 70s. Lows in the lower 60s. Tuesday, mainly clear. Highs in the lower 80s. Lows in the upper 50s. Wednesday, partly cloudy. A 40% chance of showers and thunderstorms. Highs in the mid-80s. Lows in the mid-60s. 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Your source for official weather information across the Western Finger Lakes and the Genesee Valley. KHA 53 operates on a frequency of 162.40 MHz. The noon weather at Rochester, it was cloudy. The temperature was 68 degrees Fahrenheit or 20 degrees Celsius, the dew point 64 and the relative humidity 87%. The wind was northwest at 8 miles an hour. The pressure was 29.93 inches and rising. Repeating at Rochester, it was cloudy, temperature 68 degrees. Around the region at noon at Erie, it was sunny, with a temperature of 73. It was mostly sunny, with a temperature of 81 at Toronto, and 73 at Watertown. It was partly sunny, with a temperature of 72 at Buffalo, and 72 at Niagara Falls. It was cloudy, with a temperature of 72 at Syracuse, 67 at Elmira, and 69 at Binghamton. The Oswego winds were from the at knots. The Central Lake Ontario

Aerial buoy wind swore north at 4 knots, with a temperature of 69 degrees, and the waves were 1 foot. The forecast for the Genesee Valley and Northern Finger Lakes, including Rochester, Geneseo, Canandaigua, Newark, and Fairhaven. Rest of today, partly sunny late this morning, then becoming mostly sunny. Highs ranging from the lower 70s on the hilltops to the upper 70s across the lower elevations. North winds around 10 miles an hour, becoming northwest. Tonight, mainly clear with some patchy fog developing. Lows ranging from the upper 50s inland to the lower 60s along the lake shore. Light west winds. Friday, some patchy fog in the morning, otherwise sunny. Highs ranging from the upper 70s along the lake shore to the lower 80s inland. Light winds. Friday night, mostly cloudy. Lows in the mid 60s. Light winds. Saturday, mostly cloudy. A chance of showers and thunderstorms in the afternoon. Humid with highs in the mid-80s. Light winds. Chance of rain 40%. The forecast for the Southern Finger Lakes, including Pinyan, Seneca Falls, and Auburn. Rest of today, mostly cloudy late this morning, then becoming mostly sunny. Highs in the mid-70s. North winds 5 to 10 miles an hour. Tonight, mainly clear with some patchy fog developing. Lows around 60. Light northwest winds. Friday, some patchy fog in the morning, otherwise sunny. Highs in the lower 80s. Light winds. Friday night, mostly cloudy. Lows in the lower 60s. Light winds. Saturday, mostly cloudy in the morning, then becoming partly sunny. Humid with highs in the lower 80s. Light winds. And now the extended forecast. Sunday, showers and a chance of thunderstorms. Highs in the upper 70s. Lows in the mid 60s. Chance of rain 80%. Monday, partly cloudy. Highs in the upper 70s. Lows in the lower 60s. Tuesday, mainly clear. Highs in the lower 80s. Lows in the upper 50s. Wednesday, partly cloudy. A 40% chance of showers and thunderstorms. Highs in the mid-80s. Lows in the mid-60s. 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Your source for official weather information across the Western Finger Lakes and the Genesee Valley. KHA 53 operates on a frequency of 162.40 MHz. The noon weather at Rochester, it was cloudy. The temperature was 68 degrees Fahrenheit or 20 degrees Celsius, the dew point 64 and the relative humidity 87%. The wind was northwest at 8 miles an hour. The pressure was 29.93 inches and rising. Repeating at Rochester, it was cloudy, temperature 68 degrees. Around the region at noon at Erie, it was sunny, with a temperature of 73. It was mostly sunny, with a temperature of 81 at Toronto, and 73 at Watertown. It was partly sunny, with a temperature of 72 at Buffalo, and 72 at Niagara Falls. It was cloudy, with a temperature of 72 at Syracuse, 67 at Elmira, and 69 at Binghamton. The Oswego winds were from the at knots. The Central Lake Ontario buoy winds were north at 4 knots, with a temperature of 69 degrees, and the waves were 1 foot. The forecast for the Genesee Valley and Northern Finger Lakes, including Rochester, Geneseo, Canandaigua, Newark, and Fairhaven. Rest of today, partly sunny late this morning, then becoming mostly sunny. Highs ranging from the lower 70s on the hilltops to the upper 70s across the lower elevations. North winds around 10 miles an hour, becoming northwest. Tonight, mainly clear with some patchy fog developing. Lows ranging from the upper 50s inland to the lower 60s along the lake shore. Light west winds. Friday, some patchy fog in the morning, otherwise sunny. Highs ranging from the upper 70s along the lake shore to the lower 80s inland. Light winds. Friday night, mostly cloudy. Lows in the mid 60s. Light winds. Saturday, mostly cloudy. A chance of showers and thunderstorms in the afternoon. Humid with highs in the mid-80s. Light winds. Chance of rain 40%. The forecast for the Southern Finger Lakes, including Pinyan, Seneca Falls,

Falls, and Auburn. Rest of today, mostly cloudy late this morning, then becoming mostly sunny. Highs in the mid-70s. North winds 5 to 10 miles an hour. Tonight, mainly clear with some patchy fog developing. Lows around 60. Light northwest winds. Friday, some patchy fog in the morning, otherwise sunny. Highs in the lower 80s. Light winds. Friday night, mostly cloudy. Lows in the lower 60s. Light winds. Saturday, mostly cloudy in the morning, then becoming partly sunny. Humid with highs in the lower 80s. Light winds. And now the extended forecast. Sunday, showers and a chance of thunderstorms. Highs in the upper 70s. Lows in the mid 60s. Chance of rain 80%. Monday, partly cloudy. Highs in the upper 70s. Lows in the lower 60s. Tuesday, mainly clear. Highs in the lower 80s. Lows in the upper 50s. Wednesday, partly cloudy. A 40% chance of showers and thunderstorms. Highs in the mid-80s. Lows in the mid-60s. 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KHA 53 operates on a frequency of 162.40 MHz. The noon weather at Rochester, it was cloudy. The temperature was 68 degrees Fahrenheit or 20 degrees Celsius, the dew point 64 and the relative humidity 87%. The wind was northwest at 8 miles an hour. The pressure was 29.93 inches and rising. Repeating at Rochester, it was cloudy, temperature 68 degrees. The nearshore marine forecast, for the Niagara River to Hamlin Beach along Lake Ontario. This afternoon, northwest winds 5 to 10 knots becoming west. Sunny. Waves 1 to 2 feet. Tonight, west winds 10 knots or less. Mainly clear. Waves 1 foot or less. Friday, west winds less than 10 knots becoming northwest. Mostly sunny. Waves 1 foot or less. Friday night, southwest winds 10 knots or less. Mostly cloudy. Waves 1 foot or less. Saturday, southwest winds less than 10 knots becoming east. A chance of showers during the day, then showers likely Saturday night. Waves 1 foot or less. Sunday, north winds 10 knots or less. Showers likely during the day, then a chance of showers Sunday night. Waves 1 foot or less. Monday, north winds 10 knots or less becoming southwest. Mainly clear. Waves 1 foot or less. The nearshore marine forecast, for Hamlin Beach to Sodus Bay. This afternoon, north winds 5 to 10 knots becoming west. Becoming mostly sunny. Waves 1 to 3 feet. Tonight, west winds 10 knots or less. Mainly clear. Waves 1 foot or less. Friday, west winds less than 10 knots becoming north. Sunny. Waves 1 foot or less. Friday night, southeast winds less than 10 knots becoming southwest. Mostly cloudy. Waves 1 foot or less. Saturday, southwest winds less than 10 knots. A chance of showers during the day, then showers likely with a chance of thunderstorm Saturday night. Waves 1 foot or less. Sunday, west winds 10 knots or less becoming north. Showers likely with a chance of thunderstorms during the day, then a chance of showers Sunday night. Waves 1 foot or less. Monday, north winds 10 knots or less becoming west. Mainly clear. Waves 1 foot or less. Winds and waves higher and near thunderstorms. The water temperature off Rochester is 73 degrees. The nearshore marine forecast, for Sodus Bay to Mexico Bay. This afternoon, north winds 5 to 10 knots becoming northwest. Mostly sunny. Waves 1 to 3 feet. Tonight, west winds 10 knots or less becoming northwest. Mainly clear. Waves 1 foot or less. Friday, west winds 10 knots or less. Sunny. Waves 1 foot or less. Friday night, southwest winds 10 knots or less becoming south. Mostly cloudy. Waves 1.

foot or less. Saturday, west winds less than 10 knots becoming south. A chance of showers during the day, then showers likely with a chance of thunderstorm Saudi. Waves 1 foot or less. Saturday, west winds less than 10 knots becoming south. A chance of showers during the day, then showers likely with a chance of thunderstorm Saturday night. Waves 1 foot or less. Sunday, south winds 10 knots or less becoming northwest. Showers likely with a chance of thunderstorms during the day, then a chance of showers and thunderstorms Sunday night. Waves 1 foot or less. Monday, north winds 10 knots or less becoming west. Becoming mainly clear. Waves 1 foot or less. Winds and waves higher and near thunderstorms. Around the region at noon at Erie, it was sunny, with a temperature of 73. It was mostly sunny, with a temperature of 81 at Toronto, and 73 at Watertown. It was partly sunny, with a temperature of 72 at Buffalo, and 72 at Niagara Falls. It was cloudy, with a temperature of 72 at Syracuse, 67 at Elmira, and 69 at Binghamton. The Oswego winds were from the 8 knots. The Central Lake Ontario buoy winds were north at 4 knots, with a temperature of 69 degrees, and the waves were 1 foot. The forecast for the Genesee Valley and Northern Finger Lakes, including Rochester, Geneseo, Canandaigua, Newark, and Fairhaven. Rest of today, partly sunny late this morning, then becoming mostly sunny. Highs ranging from the lower 70s on the hilltops to the upper 70s across the lower elevations. North winds around 10 miles an hour, becoming northwest. Tonight, mainly clear with some patchy fog developing. Lows ranging from the upper 50s inland to the lower 60s along the lake shore. Light west winds. Friday, some patchy fog in the morning, otherwise sunny. Highs ranging from the upper 70s along the lake shore to the lower 80s inland. Light winds. Friday night, mostly cloudy. Lows in the mid-60s. Light winds. Saturday, mostly cloudy. A chance of showers and thunderstorms in the afternoon. Humid with highs in the mid-80s. Light winds. Chance of rain 40%. The forecast for the Southern Finger Lakes, including Tinian, Seneca Falls, and Auburn. Rest of today, mostly cloudy late this morning, then becoming mostly sunny. Highs in the mid-70s. North winds 5 to 10 miles an hour. Tonight, mainly clear with some patchy fog developing. Lows around 60. Light northwest winds. Friday, some patchy fog in the morning, otherwise sunny. Highs in the lower 80s. Light winds. Friday night, mostly cloudy. Lows in the lower 60s. Light winds. Saturday, mostly cloudy in the morning, then becoming partly sunny. Humid with highs in the lower 80s. Light winds. And now the extended forecast. Sunday, showers and a chance of thunderstorms. Highs in the upper 70s. Lows in the mid 60s. Chance of rain 80%. Monday, partly cloudy. Highs in the upper 70s. Lows in the lower 60s. Tuesday, mainly clear. Highs in the lower 80s. Lows in the upper 50s. Wednesday, partly cloudy. A 40% chance of showers and thunderstorms. Highs in the mid-80s. Lows in the mid-60s. 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Your source for official weather information across the Western Finger Lakes and the Genesee Valley. KHA 53 operates on a frequency of 162.40 MHz. The noon weather at Rochester, it was cloudy. The temperature was 68 degrees Fahrenheit or 20 degrees Celsius, the dew point 64 and the relative humidity 87%. The wind was northwest at 8 miles an hour. The pressure was 29.93 inches and rising. Repeating at Rochester, it was cloudy, temperature 68 degrees. Around the region at noon at Erie, it was sunny, with a temperature of 73. It was mostly sunny, with a temperature of 81 at Toronto, and 73 at Watertown. It was partly sunny, with a temperature of 72 at Buffalo, and 72 at Niagara Falls. It was cloudy, with a temperature of 72 at Syracuse, 67 at Elmira, and 69 at Binghamton.

The Oswego winds were from the 8 knots. The central Lake Ontario buoy winds were north at 4 knots, with a temperature of 69 degrees, and the waves were 1 foot. The forecast for the Genesee Valley and Northern Finger Lakes, including Rochester, Geneseo, Canandaigua, Newark, and Fairhaven. Rest of today, partly sunny late this morning, then becoming mostly sunny. Highs ranging from the lower 70s on the hilltops to the upper 70s across the lower elevations. North winds around 10 miles an hour, becoming northwest. Tonight, mainly clear with some patchy fog developing. Lows ranging from the upper 50s inland to the lower 60s along the lake shore. Light west winds. Friday, some patchy fog in the morning, otherwise sunny. Highs ranging from the upper 70s along the lake shore to the lower 80s inland. Light winds. Friday night, mostly cloudy. Lows in the mid-60s. Light winds. Saturday, mostly cloudy. A chance of showers and thunderstorms in the afternoon. Humid with highs in the mid-80s. Light winds. Chance of rain 40%. The forecast for the Southern Finger Lakes, including Penyan, Seneca Falls, and Auburn. Rest of today, mostly cloudy late this morning, then becoming mostly sunny. Highs in the mid-70s. North winds 5 to 10 miles an hour. Tonight, mainly clear with some patchy fog developing. Lows around 60. Light northwest winds. Friday, some patchy fog in the morning, otherwise sunny. Highs in the lower 80s. Light winds. Friday night, mostly cloudy. Lows in the lower 60s. Light winds. Saturday, mostly cloudy in the morning, then becoming partly sunny. Humid with highs in the lower 80s. Light winds. And now the extended forecast. Sunday, showers and a chance of thunderstorms. Highs in the upper 70s. Lows in the mid 60s. Chance of rain 80%. Monday, partly cloudy. Highs in the upper 70s. Lows in the lower 60s. Tuesday, mainly clear. Highs in the lower 80s. Lows in the upper 50s. Wednesday, partly cloudy. A 40% chance of showers and thunderstorms. Highs in the mid-80s. Lows in the mid-60s. 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Your source for official weather information across the Western Finger Lakes and the Genesee Valley. KHA 53 operates on a frequency of 162.40 MHz. The noon weather at Rochester, it was cloudy. The temperature was 68 degrees Fahrenheit or 20 degrees Celsius, the dew point 64 and the relative humidity 87%. The wind was northwest at 8 miles an hour. The pressure was 29.93 inches and rising. Repeating at Rochester, it was cloudy, temperature 68 degrees. Around the region at noon at Erie, it was sunny, with a temperature of 73. It was mostly sunny, with a temperature of 81 at Toronto, and 73 at Watertown. It was partly sunny, with a temperature of 72 at Buffalo, and 72 at Niagara Falls. It was cloudy, with a temperature of 72 at Syracuse, 67 at Elmira, and 69 at Binghamton. The Oswego winds were from the 8 knots. The central Lake Ontario buoy winds were north at 4 knots, with a temperature of 69 degrees, and the waves were 1 foot. The forecast for the Genesee Valley and Northern Finger Lakes, including Rochester, Geneseo, Canandaigua, Newark, and Fairhaven. Rest of today, partly sunny late this morning, then becoming mostly sunny. Highs ranging from the lower 70s on the hilltops to the upper 70s across the lower elevations. North winds around 10 miles an hour, becoming northwest. Tonight, mainly clear with some patchy fog developing. Lows ranging from the upper 50s inland to the lower 60s along the lake shore. Light west winds. Friday, some patchy fog in the morning, otherwise sunny. Highs ranging from the upper 70s along the lake shore to the lower 80s inland. Light winds. Friday night, mostly cloudy. Lows in the mid-60s. Light winds. Saturday, mostly cloudy. A chance of showers and thunderstorms in the afternoon. Humid with highs in the mid-80s. Light winds. Chance of rain 40%.

forecasts for the Southern Finger Lakes, including Pinyan, Seneca Falls, and Auburn. Rest of today, mostly cloudy late this morning, then becoming mostly sunny. Highs in the mid-70s. North winds 5 to 10 miles an hour. Tonight, mainly clear with some patchy fog developing. Lows around 60. Light northwest winds. Friday, some patchy fog in the morning, otherwise sunny. Highs in the lower 80s. Light winds. Friday night, mostly cloudy. Lows in the lower 60s. Light winds. Saturday, mostly cloudy in the morning, then becoming partly sunny. Humid with highs in the lower 80s. Light winds. And now the extended forecast. Sunday, showers and a chance of thunderstorms. Highs in the upper 70s. Lows in the mid 60s. Chance of rain 80%. Monday, partly cloudy. Highs in the upper 70s. Lows in the lower 60s. Tuesday, mainly clear. Highs in the lower 80s. Lows in the upper 50s. Wednesday, partly cloudy. A 40% chance of showers and thunderstorms. Highs in the mid-80s. Lows in the mid-60s. 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Your source for official weather information across the Western Finger Lakes and the Genesee Valley. KHA 53 operates on a frequency of 162.40 MHz. The noon weather at Rochester, it was cloudy. The temperature was 68 degrees Fahrenheit or 20 degrees Celsius, the dew point 64 and the relative humidity 87%. The wind was northwest at 8 miles an hour. The pressure was 29.93 inches and rising. Repeating at Rochester, it was cloudy, temperature 68 degrees. Around the region at noon at Erie, it was sunny, with a temperature of 73. It was mostly sunny, with a temperature of 81 at Toronto, and 73 at Watertown. It was partly sunny, with a temperature of 72 at Buffalo, and 72 at Niagara Falls. It was cloudy, with a temperature of 72 at Syracuse, 67 at Elmira, and 69 at Binghamton. The Oswego winds were from the head knots. The Central Lake Ontario buoy winds were north at 4 knots, with a temperature of 69 degrees, and the waves were 1 foot. The forecast for the Genesee Valley and Northern Finger Lakes, including Rochester, Geneseo, Canandaigua, Newark, and Fairhaven. Rest of today, partly sunny late this morning, then becoming mostly sunny. Highs ranging from the lower 70s on the hilltops to the upper 70s across the lower elevations. North winds around 10 miles an hour, becoming northwest. Tonight, mainly clear with some patchy fog developing. Lows ranging from the upper 50s inland to the lower 60s along the lake shore. Light west winds. Friday, some patchy fog in the morning, otherwise sunny. Highs ranging from the upper 70s along the lake shore to the lower 80s inland. Light winds. Friday night, mostly cloudy. Lows in the mid 60s. Light winds. Saturday, mostly cloudy. A chance of showers and thunderstorms in the afternoon. Humid with highs in the mid-80s. Light winds. Chance of rain 40%. The forecast for the Southern Finger Lakes, including Pinyan, Seneca Falls, and Auburn. Rest of today, mostly cloudy late this morning, then becoming mostly sunny. Highs in the mid-70s. North winds 5 to 10 miles an hour. Tonight, mainly clear with some patchy fog developing. Lows around 60. Light northwest winds. Friday, some patchy fog in the morning, otherwise sunny. Highs in the lower 80s. Light winds. Friday night, mostly cloudy. Lows in the lower 60s. Light winds. Saturday, mostly cloudy in the morning, then becoming partly sunny. Humid with highs in the lower 80s. Light winds. And now the extended forecast. Sunday, showers and a chance of thunderstorms. Highs in the upper 70s. Lows in the mid-60s. Chance of rain 80%. Monday, partly cloudy. Highs in the upper 70s. Lows in the lower 60s. Tuesday, mainly clear. Highs in the lower 80s. Lows in the upper 50s. Wednesday, partly

68 degrees. Around the region at noon at Erie, it was sunny with a temperature of 73. It was mostly sunny with a temperature of 81 at Toronto and 73 at Watertown. It was partly sunny with a temperature of 72 at Buffalo and 72 at Niagara Falls. It was cloudy with a temperature of 72 at Syracuse, 67 at Elmira, and 69 at Binghamton. The Oswego winds were from the at knots. The Central Lake Ontario buoy winds were north at 4 knots, with a temperature of 69 degrees, and the waves were 1 foot. The forecast for the Genesee Valley and Northern Finger Lakes, including Rochester, Geneseo, Canandaigua, Newark, and Fairhaven. Rest of today, partly sunny late this morning, then becoming mostly sunny. Highs ranging from the lower 70s on the hilltops to the upper 70s across the lower elevations. North winds around 10 miles an hour, becoming northwest. Tonight, mainly clear with some patchy fog developing. Lows ranging from the upper 50s inland to the lower 60s along the lake shore. Light west winds. Friday, some patchy fog in the morning, otherwise sunny. Highs ranging from the upper 70s along the lake shore to the lower 80s inland. Light winds. Friday night, mostly cloudy. Lows in the mid-60s. Light winds. Saturday, mostly cloudy. A chance of showers and thunderstorms in the afternoon. Humid with highs in the mid-80s. Light winds. Chance of rain 40%. The forecast for the Southern Finger Lakes, including Pinyan, Seneca Falls, and Auburn. Rest of today, mostly cloudy late this morning, then becoming mostly sunny. Highs in the mid-70s. North winds 5 to 10 miles an hour. Tonight, mainly clear with some patchy fog developing. Lows around 60. Light northwest winds. Friday, some patchy fog in the morning, otherwise sunny. Highs in the lower 80s. Light winds. Friday night, mostly cloudy. Lows in the lower 60s. Light winds. Saturday, mostly cloudy in the morning, then becoming partly sunny. Humid with highs in the lower 80s. Light winds. And now the extended forecast. Sunday, showers and a chance of thunderstorms. Highs in the upper 70s. Lows in the mid-60s. Chance of rain 80%. Monday, partly cloudy. Highs in the upper 70s. Lows in the lower 60s. Tuesday, mainly clear. Highs in the lower 80s. Lows in the upper 50s. Wednesday, partly cloudy. A 40% chance of showers and thunderstorms. Highs in the mid-80s. Lows in the mid-60s. This is the NOAA Weather Radio KHA 53 in Rochester. Your source for official weather information across the Western Finger Lakes and the Genesee Valley. KHA 53 operates on a frequency of 162.40 MHz. The noon weather at Rochester, it was cloudy. The temperature was 68 degrees Fahrenheit or 20 degrees Celsius, the dew point 64 and the relative humidity 87%. The wind was northwest at 8 miles an hour. The pressure was 29.93 inches and rising. Repeating at Rochester, it was cloudy, temperature 68 degrees. Around the region at noon at Erie, it was sunny with a temperature of 73. It was mostly sunny, with a temperature of 81 at Toronto, and 73 at Watertown. It was partly sunny, with a temperature of 72 at Buffalo, and 72 at Niagara Falls. It was cloudy, with a temperature of 72 at Syracuse, 67 at Elmira, and 69 at Binghamton. The Oswego winds were from the at knots. The Central Lake Ontario buoy winds were north at 4 knots, with a temperature of 69 degrees, and the waves were 1 foot. The forecast for the Genesee Valley and Northern Finger Lakes, including Rochester, Geneseo, Canandaigua, Newark, and Fairhaven. Rest of today, partly sunny late this morning, then becoming mostly sunny. Highs ranging from the lower 70s on the hilltops to the upper 70s across the lower elevations. North winds around 10 miles an hour, becoming northwest. Tonight, mainly clear with some patchy fog developing. Lows ranging from the upper 50s inland to the lower 60s along the lake shore. Light west winds. Friday, some patchy fog in the morning.

otherwise sunny. Highs ranging from the upper 70s along the lakeshore to the lower 80s inland. Light winds. Friday night, mostly cloudy. Lows in the mid-60s. Light winds. Saturday, mostly cloudy. A chance of showers and thunderstorms in the afternoon. Humid with highs in the mid-80s. Light winds. Chance of rain 40%. The forecast for the Southern Finger Lakes, including Tinian, Seneca Falls, and Auburn. Rest of today, mostly cloudy late this morning, then becoming mostly sunny. Highs in the mid-70s. North winds 5 to 10 miles an hour. Tonight, mainly clear with some patchy fog developing. Lows around 60. Light northwest winds. Friday, some patchy fog in the morning, otherwise sunny. Highs in the lower 80s. Light winds. Friday night, mostly cloudy. Lows in the lower 60s. Light winds. Saturday, mostly cloudy in the morning, then becoming partly sunny. Humid with highs in the lower 80s. Light winds. And now the extended forecast. Sunday, showers and a chance of thunderstorms. Highs in the upper 70s. Lows in the mid 60s. Chance of rain 80%. Monday, partly cloudy. Highs in the upper 70s. Lows in the lower 60s. Tuesday, mainly clear. Highs in the lower 80s. Lows in the upper 50s. Wednesday, partly cloudy. A 40% chance of showers and thunderstorms. Highs in the mid-80s. Lows in the mid-60s. This is the NOAA Weather Radio KHA 53 in Rochester. Your source for official weather information across the Western Finger Lakes and the Genesee Valley. KHA 53 operates on a frequency of 162.40 MHz. The noon weather at Rochester, it was cloudy. The temperature was 68 degrees Fahrenheit or 20 degrees Celsius, the dew point 64 and the relative humidity 87%. The wind was northwest at 8 miles an hour. The pressure was 29.93 inches and rising. Repeating at Rochester, it was cloudy, temperature 68 degrees. Around the region at noon at Erie, it was sunny, with a temperature of 73. It was mostly sunny, with a temperature of 81 at Toronto, and 73 at Watertown. It was partly sunny, with a temperature of 72 at Buffalo, and 72 at Niagara Falls. It was cloudy, with a temperature of 72 at Syracuse, 67 at Elmira, and 69 at Binghamton. The Oswego winds were from the Ednots. The Central Lake Ontario buoy winds were north at 4 knots, with a temperature of 69 degrees, and the waves were 1 foot. The forecast for the Genesee Valley and Northern Finger Lakes, including Rochester, Geneseo, Canandaigua, Newark, and Fairhaven. Rest of today, partly sunny late this morning, then becoming mostly sunny. Highs ranging from the lower 70s on the hilltops to the upper 70s across the lower elevations. North winds around 10 miles an hour, becoming northwest. Tonight, mainly clear with some patchy fog developing. Lows ranging from the upper 50s inland to the lower 60s along the lakeshore. Light west winds. Friday, some patchy fog in the morning, otherwise sunny. Highs ranging from the upper 70s along the lakeshore to the lower 80s inland. Light winds. Friday night, mostly cloudy. Lows in the mid-60s. Light winds. Saturday, mostly cloudy. A chance of showers and thunderstorms in the afternoon. Humid with highs in the mid-80s. Light winds. Chance of rain 40%. The forecast for the Southern Finger Lakes, including Tinian, Seneca Falls, and Auburn. Rest of today, mostly cloudy late this morning, then becoming mostly sunny. Highs in the mid-70s. North winds 5 to 10 miles an hour. Tonight, mainly clear with some patchy fog developing. Lows around 60. Light northwest winds. Friday, some patchy fog in the morning, otherwise sunny. Highs in the lower 80s. Light winds. Friday night, mostly cloudy. Lows in the lower 60s. Light winds. Saturday, mostly cloudy in the morning, then becoming partly sunny. Humid with highs in the lower 80s. Light winds. And now the

extended forecast. Sunday, showers and a chance of thunderstorms. Highs in the upper 70s. Lows in the mid-60s. Chance of rain 80%. Monday, partly cloudy. Highs in the upper 70s. Lows in the lower 60s. Tuesday, mainly clear. Highs in the lower 80s. Lows in the upper 50s. Wednesday, partly cloudy. A 40% chance of showers and thunderstorms. Highs in the mid-80s. Lows in the mid-60s. 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KHA 53 operates on a frequency of 162.40 MHz. The noon weather at Rochester, it was cloudy. The temperature was 68 degrees Fahrenheit or 20 degrees Celsius, the dew point 64 and the relative humidity 87%. The wind was northwest at 8 miles an hour. The pressure was 29.93 inches and rising. Repeating at Rochester, it was cloudy, temperature 68 degrees. Open lake forecast, for the Niagara River to Hamlin Beach beyond 5 miles from shore. This afternoon, northwest winds 5 to 10 knots becoming west. Waves 2 feet or less. Tonight, west winds 10 knots or less becoming northwest. Waves 1 foot or less. Friday, west winds less than 10 knots. Waves 1 foot or less. Friday night, southwest winds 10 knots or less. Waves 1 foot or less. Saturday, northeast winds less than 10 knots. A chance of showers during the day, then showers likely Saturday night. Waves 1 foot or less. Sunday, north winds 10 knots or less. Showers likely during the day. Waves 1 foot or less. Monday, north winds 10 knots or less becoming west. Waves 1 foot or less. Open lake forecast, for Hamlin Beach to Mexico Bay beyond 5 miles from shore. This afternoon, north winds 5 to 10 knots becoming west. Waves 1 to 3 feet. Tonight, west winds 10 knots or less becoming northwest. Waves 1 foot or less. Friday, northwest winds 10 knots or less becoming west. Waves 1 foot or less. Friday night, southwest winds 10 knots or less becoming south. Waves 1 foot or less. Saturday, south winds 10 knots or less. A chance of showers during the day, then showers likely with a chance of thunderstorm Saturday night. Waves 1 foot or less. Sunday, southwest winds 10 knots or less becoming north. Showers likely with a chance of thunderstorms during the day, then a chance of showers Sunday night. Waves 1 foot or less. Monday, north winds 10 knots or less becoming west. Waves 1 foot or less. Winds and waves higher in and near thunderstorms. Around the region at noon at Erie, it was sunny, with a temperature of 73. It was mostly sunny, with a temperature of 81 at Toronto, and 73 at Watertown. It was partly sunny, with a temperature of 72 at Buffalo, and 72 at Niagara Falls. It was cloudy, with a temperature of 72 at Syracuse, 67 at Elmira, and 69 at Binghamton. The Oswego winds were from the 8 knots. The Central Lake Ontario buoy winds were north at 4 knots, with a temperature of 69 degrees, and the waves were 1 foot. The forecast for the Genesee Valley and Northern Finger Lakes, including Rochester, Geneseo, Canandaigua, Newark, and Fairhaven. Rest of today, partly sunny late this morning, then becoming mostly sunny. Highs ranging from the lower 70s on the hilltops to the upper 70s across the lower elevations. North winds around 10 miles an hour, becoming northwest. Tonight, mainly clear with some patchy fog developing. Lows ranging from the upper 50s inland to the lower 60s along the lake shore. Light west winds. Friday, some patchy fog in the morning, otherwise sunny. Highs ranging from the upper 70s along the lake shore to the lower 80s inland. Light winds. Friday night, mostly cloudy. Lows in the mid 60s. Light winds. Saturday, mostly cloudy. A chance of showers and thunderstorms in the afternoon. Humid with highs in the mid-80s. Light winds. Chance of rain 40%. The forecast for the southern finger.

Lakes, including Tinian, Seneca Falls, and Auburn. Rest of today, mostly cloudy late this morning, then becoming mostly sunny. Highs in the mid-70s. North winds 5 to 10 miles an hour. Tonight, mainly clear with some patchy fog developing. Lows around 60. Light northwest winds. Friday, some patchy fog in the morning, otherwise sunny. Highs in the lower 80s. Light winds. Friday night, mostly cloudy. Lows in the lower 60s. Light winds. Saturday, mostly cloudy in the morning, then becoming partly sunny. Humid with highs in the lower 80s. Light winds. And now the extended forecast. Sunday, showers and a chance of thunderstorms. Highs in the upper 70s. Lows in the mid 60s. Chance of rain 80%. Monday, partly cloudy. Highs in the upper 70s. Lows in the lower 60s. Tuesday, mainly clear. Highs in the lower 80s. Lows in the upper 50s. Wednesday, partly cloudy. A 40% chance of showers and thunderstorms. Highs in the mid-80s. Lows in the mid-60s. 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Your source for official weather information across the Western Finger Lakes and the Genesee Valley. KHA-53 operates on a frequency of 162.40 MHz. The 1 p.m. weather at Rochester, it was cloudy. The temperature was 70 degrees Fahrenheit or 21 degrees Celsius, the dew point 65 and the relative humidity 84%. The wind was northwest at 9 miles an hour. The pressure was 29.94 inches and rising. Repeating at Rochester, it was cloudy, temperature 70 degrees. Around the region at 1 p.m. at Erie, it was sunny, with a temperature of 75. It was partly sunny, with a temperature of 75 at Niagara Falls, and 75 at Watertown. It was cloudy, with a temperature of 72 at Buffalo, 73 at Syracuse, 69 at Elmira, and 71 at Binghamton. The Oswego winds were from the Ed Knots. The Central Lake Ontario buoy winds were northwest at 4 knots, with a temperature of 69 degrees, and the waves were 1 foot. The forecast for the Genesee Valley and Northern Finger Lakes, including Rochester, Geneseo, Canandaigua, Newark, and Fairhaven. Rest of today, partly sunny late this morning, then becoming mostly sunny. Highs ranging from the lower 70s on the hilltops to the upper 70s across the lower elevations. North winds around 10 miles an hour, becoming northwest. Tonight, mainly clear with some patchy fog developing. Lows ranging from the upper 50s inland to the lower 60s along the lake shore. Light west winds. Friday, some patchy fog in the morning, otherwise sunny. Highs ranging from the upper 70s along the lake shore to the lower 80s inland. Light winds. Friday night, mostly cloudy. Lows in the mid 60s. Light winds. Saturday, mostly cloudy. A chance of showers and thunderstorms in the afternoon. Humid with highs in the mid-80s. Light winds. Chance of rain 40%. The forecast for the Southern Finger Lakes, including Tinian, Seneca Falls, and Auburn. Rest of today, mostly cloudy late this morning, then becoming mostly sunny. Highs in the mid-70s. North winds 5 to 10 miles an hour. Tonight, mainly clear with some patchy fog developing. Lows around 60. Light northwest winds. Friday, some patchy fog in the morning, otherwise sunny. Highs in the lower 80s. Light winds. Friday night, mostly cloudy. Lows in the lower 60s. Light winds. Saturday, mostly cloudy in the morning, then becoming partly sunny. Humid with highs in the lower 80s. Light winds. And now the extended forecast. Sunday, showers and a chance of thunderstorms. Highs in the upper 70s. Lows in the mid-60s. Chance of rain 80%. Monday, partly cloudy. Highs in the upper 70s. Lows in the lower 60s. Tuesday, mainly clear. Highs in the lower 80s. Lows in the upper 50s. Wednesday, partly cloudy. A 40% chance of showers and thunderstorms.

highs in the mid-80s, lows in the mid-60s. 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KHA 53 operates on a frequency of 162.40 MHz. The 1 p.m. weather at Rochester, it was cloudy. The temperature was 70 degrees Fahrenheit or 21 degrees Celsius, the dew point 65 and the relative humidity 84%. The wind was northwest at 9 miles an hour. The pressure was 29.94 inches and rising. Repeating at Rochester, it was cloudy, temperature 70 degrees. Around the region at 1 p.m. at Erie, it was sunny, with a temperature of 75. It was partly sunny, with a temperature of 75 at Niagara Falls, and 75 at Watertown. It was cloudy, with a temperature of 72 at Buffalo, 73 at Syracuse, 69 at Elmira, and 71 at Binghamton. The Oswego winds were from the at knots. The Central Lake Ontario buoy winds were northwest at 4 knots, with a temperature of 69 degrees, and the waves were 1 foot. The forecast for the Genesee Valley and Northern Finger Lakes, including Rochester, Geneseo, Canandaigua, Newark, and Fairhaven. Rest of today, partly sunny late this morning, then becoming mostly sunny. Highs ranging from the lower 70s on the hilltops to the upper 70s across the lower elevations. North winds around 10 miles an hour, becoming northwest. Tonight, mainly clear with some patchy fog developing. Lows ranging from the upper 50s inland to the lower 60s along the lake shore. Light west winds. Friday, some patchy fog in the morning, otherwise sunny. Highs ranging from the upper 70s along the lake shore to the lower 80s inland. Light winds. Friday night, mostly cloudy. Lows in the mid-60s. Light winds. Saturday, mostly cloudy. A chance of showers and thunderstorms in the afternoon. Humid with highs in the mid-80s. Light winds. Chance of rain 40%. The forecast for the Southern Finger Lakes, including Pinyan, Seneca Falls, and Auburn. Rest of today, mostly cloudy late this morning, then becoming mostly sunny. Highs in the mid-70s. North winds 5 to 10 miles an hour. Tonight, mainly clear with some patchy fog developing. Lows around 60. Light northwest winds. Friday, some patchy fog in the morning, otherwise sunny. Highs in the lower 80s. Light winds. Friday night, mostly cloudy. Lows in the lower 60s. Light winds. Saturday, mostly cloudy in the morning, then becoming partly sunny. Humid with highs in the lower 80s. Light winds. And now the extended forecast. Sunday, showers and a chance of thunderstorms. Highs in the upper 70s. Lows in the mid-60s. Chance of rain 80%. Monday, partly cloudy. Highs in the upper 70s. Lows in the lower 60s. Tuesday, mainly clear. Highs in the lower 80s. Lows in the upper 50s. Wednesday, partly cloudy. A 40% chance of showers and thunderstorms. Highs in the mid-80s. Lows in the mid-60s. 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Your source for official weather information across the Western Finger Lakes and the Genesee Valley. KHA 53 operates on a frequency of 162.40 MHz. The 1 p.m. weather at Rochester, it was cloudy. The temperature was 70 degrees Fahrenheit or 21 degrees Celsius, the dew point 65 and the relative humidity 84%. The wind was northwest at 9 miles an hour. The pressure was 29.94 inches and rising. Repeating at Rochester, it was cloudy, temperature 70 degrees. Around the region at 1 p.m. at Erie, it was sunny, with a temperature of 75. At Toronto, it was mostly sunny, with a temperature of 81. It was partly sunny, with a temperature of 75 at Niagara Falls, and 75 at Watertown. It was cloudy, with a temperature of 72 at Buffalo, 73 at Syracuse, 69 at Elmira, and 71 at Binghamton. The Oswego winds were from the at knots. The Central Lake Ontario buoy winds were northwest at 4 knots, with a temperature of 69 degrees,

and the waves were 1 foot. The forecasts for the Genesee Valley and Northern Finger Lakes, including Rochester, Geneseo, Canandaigua, Newark, and Fairhaven. Rest of today, partly sunny late this morning, then becoming mostly sunny. Highs ranging from the lower 70s on the hilltops to the upper 70s across the lower elevations. North winds around 10 miles an hour, becoming northwest. Tonight, mainly clear with some patchy fog developing. Lows ranging from the upper 50s inland to the lower 60s along the lake shore. Light west winds. Friday, some patchy fog in the morning, otherwise sunny. Highs ranging from the upper 70s along the lake shore to the lower 80s inland. Light winds. Friday night, mostly cloudy. Lows in the mid-60s. Light winds. Saturday, mostly cloudy. A chance of showers and thunderstorms in the afternoon. Humid with highs in the mid-80s. Light winds. Chance of rain 40%. The forecast for the Southern Finger Lakes, including Pinyan, Seneca Falls, and Auburn. Rest of today, mostly cloudy late this morning, then becoming mostly sunny. Highs in the mid-70s. North winds 5 to 10 miles an hour. Tonight, mainly clear with some patchy fog developing. Lows around 60. Light northwest winds. Friday, some patchy fog in the morning, otherwise sunny. Highs in the lower 80s. Light winds. Friday night, mostly cloudy. Lows in the lower 60s. Light winds. Saturday, mostly cloudy in the morning, then becoming partly sunny. Humid with highs in the lower 80s. Light winds. And now the extended forecast. Sunday, showers and a chance of thunderstorms. Highs in the upper 70s. Lows in the mid-60s. Chance of rain 80%. Monday, partly cloudy. Highs in the upper 70s. Lows in the lower 60s. Tuesday, mainly clear. Highs in the lower 80s. Lows in the upper 50s. Wednesday, partly cloudy. A 40% chance of showers and thunderstorms. Highs in the mid-80s. Lows in the mid-60s. 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Your source for official weather information across the Western Finger Lakes and the Genesee Valley. KHA 53 operates on a frequency of 162.40 MHz. The 1 p.m. weather at Rochester, it was cloudy. The temperature was 70 degrees Fahrenheit or 21 degrees Celsius, the dew point 65 and the relative humidity 84%. The wind was northwest at 9 miles an hour. The pressure was 29.94 inches and rising. Repeating at Rochester, it was cloudy, temperature 70 degrees. Around the region at 1 p.m. at Erie, it was sunny, with a temperature of 75. At Toronto, it was mostly sunny, with a temperature of 81. It was partly sunny, with a temperature of 75 at Niagara Falls, and 75 at Watertown. It was cloudy, with a temperature of 72 at Buffalo, 73 at Syracuse, 69 at Elmira, and 71 at Binghamton. The Oswego winds were from the 8 knots. The Central Lake Ontario buoy winds were northwest at 4 knots, with a temperature of 69 degrees, and the waves were 1 foot. The forecast for the Genesee Valley and Northern Finger Lakes, including Rochester, Geneseo, Canandaigua, Newark, and Fairhaven. Rest of today, partly sunny late this morning, then becoming mostly sunny. Highs ranging from the lower 70s on the hilltops to the upper 70s across the lower elevations. North winds around 10 miles an hour, becoming northwest. Tonight, mainly clear with some patchy fog developing. Lows ranging from the upper 50s inland to the lower 60s along the lake shore. Light west winds. Friday, some patchy fog in the morning, otherwise sunny. Highs ranging from the upper 70s along the lake shore to the lower 80s inland. Light winds. Friday night, mostly cloudy. Lows in the mid-60s. Light winds. Saturday, mostly cloudy. A chance of showers and thunderstorms in the afternoon. Humid with highs in the mid-80s. Light winds. Chance of rain 40%. The forecast for the Southern Finger Lakes, including Pinyan, Seneca Falls, and Auburn.
Rest of today, most

cloudy late this morning, then becoming mostly sunny. Highs in the mid-70s. North winds 5 to 10 miles an hour. Tonight, mainly clear with some patchy fog developing. Lows around 60. Light northwest winds. Friday, some patchy fog in the morning, otherwise sunny. Highs in the lower 80s. Light winds. Friday night, mostly cloudy. Lows in the lower 60s. Light winds. Saturday, mostly cloudy in the morning, then becoming partly sunny. Humid with highs in the lower 80s. Light winds. And now the extended forecast. Sunday, showers and a chance of thunderstorms. Highs in the upper 70s. Lows in the mid 60s. Chance of rain 80%. Monday, partly cloudy. Highs in the upper 70s. Lows in the lower 60s. Tuesday, mainly clear. Highs in the lower 80s. Lows in the upper 50s. Wednesday, partly cloudy. A 40% chance of showers and thunderstorms. Highs in the mid-80s. Lows in the mid-60s. 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Your source for official weather information across the Western Finger Lakes and the Genesee Valley. KHA-53 operates on a frequency of 162.40 MHz. The 1 p.m. weather at Rochester, it was cloudy. The temperature was 70 degrees Fahrenheit or 21 degrees Celsius, the dew point 65 and the relative humidity 84%. The wind was northwest at 9 miles an hour. The pressure was 29.94 inches and rising. Repeating at Rochester, it was cloudy, temperature 70 degrees. Around the region at 1 p.m. at Erie, it was sunny, with a temperature of 75. At Toronto, it was mostly sunny, with a temperature of 81. It was partly sunny, with a temperature of 75 at Niagara Falls, and 75 at Watertown. It was cloudy, with a temperature of 72 at Buffalo, 73 at Syracuse, 69 at Elmira, and 71 at Binghamton. The Oswego winds were from the at knots. The Central Lake Ontario buoy winds were northwest at 4 knots, with a temperature of 69 degrees, and the waves were 1 foot. The forecast for the Genesee Valley and Northern Finger Lakes, including Rochester, Geneseo, Canandaigua, Newark, and Fairhaven. Rest of today, partly sunny late this morning, then becoming mostly sunny. Highs ranging from the lower 70s on the hilltops to the upper 70s across the lower elevations. North winds around 10 miles an hour, becoming northwest. Tonight, mainly clear with some patchy fog developing. Lows ranging from the upper 50s inland to the lower 60s along the lake shore. Light west winds. Friday, some patchy fog in the morning, otherwise sunny. Highs ranging from the upper 70s along the lake shore to the lower 80s inland. Light winds. Friday night, mostly cloudy. Lows in the mid 60s. Light winds. Saturday, mostly cloudy. A chance of showers and thunderstorms in the afternoon. Humid with highs in the mid-80s. Light winds. Chance of rain 40%. The forecast for the Southern Finger Lakes, including Pinyan, Seneca Falls, and Auburn. Rest of today, mostly cloudy late this morning, then becoming mostly sunny. Highs in the mid-70s. North winds 5 to 10 miles an hour. Tonight, mainly clear with some patchy fog developing. Lows around 60. Light northwest winds. Friday, some patchy fog in the morning, otherwise sunny. Highs in the lower 80s. Light winds. Friday night, mostly cloudy. Lows in the lower 60s. Light winds. Saturday, mostly cloudy in the morning, then becoming partly sunny. Humid with highs in the lower 80s. Light winds. And now the extended forecast. Sunday, showers and a chance of thunderstorms. Highs in the upper 70s. Lows in the mid-60s. Chance of rain 80%. Monday, partly cloudy. Highs in the upper 70s. Lows in the lower 60s. Tuesday, mainly clear. Highs in the lower 80s. Lows in the upper 50s. Wednesday, partly cloudy. A 40% chance of showers and thunderstorms. Highs in the mid-80s.

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KHA53 operates on a frequency of 162.40 MHz. The 1 p.m. weather at Rochester, it was cloudy. The temperature was 70 degrees Fahrenheit or 21 degrees Celsius, the dew point 65 and the relative humidity 84%. The wind was northwest at 9 miles an hour. The pressure was 29.94 inches and rising. Repeating at Rochester, it was cloudy, temperature 70 degrees. Around the region at 1 p.m. at Erie, it was sunny, with a temperature of 75. At Toronto, it was mostly sunny, with a temperature of 81. It was partly sunny, with a temperature of 75 at Niagara Falls, and 75 at Watertown. It was cloudy, with a temperature of 72 at Buffalo, 73 at Syracuse, 69 at Elmira, and 71 at Binghamton. The Oswego winds were from the 8 knots. The Central Lake Ontario buoy winds were northwest at 4 knots, with a temperature of 69 degrees, and the waves were 1 foot. The forecast for the Genesee Valley and Northern Finger Lakes, including Rochester, Geneseo, Canandaigua, Newark, and Fairhaven. Rest of today, partly sunny late this morning, then becoming mostly sunny. Highs ranging from the lower 70s on the hilltops to the upper 70s across the lower elevations. North winds around 10 miles an hour, becoming northwest. Tonight, mainly clear with some patchy fog developing. Lows ranging from the upper 50s inland to the lower 60s along the lake shore. Light west winds. Friday, some patchy fog in the morning, otherwise sunny. Highs ranging from the upper 70s along the lake shore to the lower 80s inland. Light winds. Friday night, mostly cloudy. Lows in the mid-60s. Light winds. Saturday, mostly cloudy. A chance of showers and thunderstorms in the afternoon. Humid with highs in the mid-80s. Light winds. Chance of rain 40%. The forecast for the Southern Finger Lakes, including Pinyan, Seneca Falls, and Auburn. Rest of today, mostly cloudy late this morning, then becoming mostly sunny. Highs in the mid-70s. North winds 5 to 10 miles an hour. Tonight, mainly clear with some patchy fog developing. Lows around 60. Light northwest winds. Friday, some patchy fog in the morning, otherwise sunny. Highs in the lower 80s. Light winds. Friday night, mostly cloudy. Lows in the lower 60s. Light winds. Saturday, mostly cloudy in the morning, then becoming partly sunny. Humid with highs in the lower 80s. Light winds. And now the extended forecast. Sunday, showers and a chance of thunderstorms. Highs in the upper 70s. Lows in the mid-60s. Chance of rain 80%. Monday, partly cloudy. Highs in the upper 70s. Lows in the lower 60s. Tuesday, mainly clear. Highs in the lower 80s. Lows in the upper 50s. Wednesday, partly cloudy. A 40% chance of showers and thunderstorms. Highs in the mid-80s. Lows in the mid-60s. 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Your source for official weather information across the Western Finger Lakes and the Genesee Valley. KHA53 operates on a frequency of 162.40 MHz. The 1 p.m. weather at Rochester, it was cloudy. The temperature was 70 degrees Fahrenheit or 21 degrees Celsius, the dew point 65 and the relative humidity 84%. The wind was northwest at 9 miles an hour. The pressure was 29.94 inches and rising. Repeating at Rochester, it was cloudy, temperature 70 degrees. Around the region at 1 p.m. at Erie, it was sunny, with a temperature of 75. At Toronto, it was mostly sunny, with a temperature of 81. It was partly sunny, with a temperature of 75 at Niagara Falls, and 75 at Watertown. It was cloudy, with a temperature of 72 at Buffalo, 73 at Syracuse, 69 at Elmira, and 71 at Binghamton. The Oswego winds were from the 8 knots. The Central Lake Ontario buoy winds were northwest at

knots, with a temperature of 69 degrees, and the waves were 1 foot. The forecast for the Genesee Valley and Northern Finger Lakes, including Rochester, Geneseo, Canandaigua, Newark, and Fairhaven. Rest of today, partly sunny late this morning, then becoming mostly sunny. Highs ranging from the lower 70s on the hilltops to the upper 70s across the lower elevations. North winds around 10 miles an hour, becoming northwest. Tonight, mainly clear with some patchy fog developing. Lows ranging from the upper 50s inland to the lower 60s along the lake shore. Light west winds. Friday, some patchy fog in the morning, otherwise sunny. Highs ranging from the upper 70s along the lake shore to the lower 80s inland. Light winds. Friday night, mostly cloudy. Lows in the mid-60s. Light winds. Saturday, mostly cloudy. A chance of showers and thunderstorms in the afternoon. Humid with highs in the mid-80s. Light winds. Chance of rain 40%. The forecast for the Southern Finger Lakes, including Pinyan, Seneca Falls, and Auburn. Rest of today, mostly cloudy late this morning, then becoming mostly sunny. Highs in the mid-70s. North winds 5 to 10 miles an hour. Tonight, mainly clear with some patchy fog developing. Lows around 60. Light northwest winds. Friday, some patchy fog in the morning, otherwise sunny. Highs in the lower 80s. Light winds. Friday night, mostly cloudy. Lows in the lower 60s. Light winds. Saturday, mostly cloudy in the morning, then becoming partly sunny. Humid with highs in the lower 80s. Light winds. And now the extended forecast. Sunday, showers and a chance of thunderstorms. Highs in the upper 70s. Lows in the mid-60s. Chance of rain 80%. Monday, partly cloudy. Highs in the upper 70s. Lows in the lower 60s. Tuesday, mainly clear. Highs in the lower 80s. Lows in the upper 50s. Wednesday, partly cloudy. A 40% chance of showers and thunderstorms. Highs in the mid-80s. Lows in the mid-60s. The Nearshore Marine Forecast, for the Niagara River to Hamelin Beach along Lake Ontario. This afternoon, northwest winds 5 to 10 knots becoming west. Sunny. Waves 1 to 2 feet. Tonight, west winds 10 knots or less. Mainly clear. Waves 1 foot or less. Friday, west winds less than 10 knots becoming northwest. Mostly sunny. Waves 1 foot or less. Friday night, southwest winds 10 knots or less. Mostly cloudy. Waves 1 foot or less. Saturday, southwest winds less than 10 knots becoming east. A chance of showers during the day, then showers likely Saturday night. Waves 1 foot or less. Sunday, north winds 10 knots or less. Showers likely during the day, then a chance of showers Sunday night. Waves 1 foot or less. Monday, north winds 10 knots or less becoming southwest. Mainly clear. Waves 1 foot or less. The Nearshore Marine Forecast, for Hamelin Beach to Sodus Bay. This afternoon, north winds 5 to 10 knots becoming west. Becoming mostly sunny. Waves 1 to 3 feet. Tonight, west winds 10 knots or less. Mainly clear. Waves 1 foot or less. Friday, west winds less than 10 knots becoming north. Sunny. Waves 1 foot or less. Friday night, southeast winds less than 10 knots becoming southwest. Mostly cloudy. Waves 1 foot or less. Saturday, southwest winds less than 10 knots. A chance of showers during the day, then showers likely with a chance of thunderstorm Saturday night. Waves 1 foot or less. Sunday, west winds 10 knots or less because a chance of thunderstorm Saturday night. Waves 1 foot or less. Sunday, west winds 10 knots or less becoming north. Showers likely with a chance of thunderstorms during the day, then a chance of showers Sunday night. Waves 1 foot or less. Monday, north winds 10 knots or less becoming west. Mainly clear. Waves 1 foot or less. Winds and waves higher and

thunderstorms. The water temperature off Rochester is 73 degrees. The Nearshore Marine Forecast, 4, Sodus Bay to Mexico Bay. This afternoon, north winds 5 to 10 knots becoming northwest. Mostly sunny. Waves 1 to 3 feet. Tonight, west winds 10 knots or less becoming northwest. Mainly clear. Waves 1 foot or less. Friday, west winds 10 knots or less. Sunny. Waves 1 foot or less. Friday night, southwest winds 10 knots or less becoming south. Mostly cloudy. Waves 1 foot or less. Saturday, west winds less than 10 knots becoming south. A chance of showers during the day, then showers likely with a chance of thunderstorm Saturday night. Waves 1 foot or less. Sunday, south winds 10 knots or less becoming northwest. Showers likely with a chance of thunderstorms during the day, then a chance of showers and thunderstorms Sunday night. Waves 1 foot or less. Monday, north winds 10 knots or less becoming west. Becoming mainly clear. Waves 1 foot or less. Winds and waves higher in and near thunderstorms. This is the NOAA Weather Radio KHA 53 in Rochester. Your source for official weather information across the Western Finger Lakes and the Genesee Valley. KHA 53 operates on a frequency of 162.40 MHz. The 1 p.m. weather at Rochester, it was cloudy. The temperature was 70 degrees Fahrenheit or 21 degrees Celsius, the dew point 65 and the relative humidity 84%. The wind was northwest at 9 miles an hour. The pressure was 29.94 inches and rising. Repeating at Rochester, it was cloudy, temperature 70 degrees. Around the region at 1 p.m. at Erie, it was sunny, with a temperature of 75. At Toronto, it was mostly sunny, with a temperature of 81. It was partly sunny, with a temperature of 75 at Niagara Falls, and 75 at Watertown. It was cloudy, with a temperature of 72 at Buffalo, 73 at Syracuse, 69 at Elmira, and 71 at Binghamton. The Oswego winds were from the at knots. The Central Lake Ontario buoy winds were northwest at 4 knots, with a temperature of 69 degrees, and the waves were 1 foot. The forecast for the Genesee Valley and Northern Finger Lakes, including Rochester, Geneseo, Canandaigua, Newark, and Fairhaven. Rest of today, partly sunny late this morning, then becoming mostly sunny. Highs ranging from the lower 70s on the hilltops to the upper 70s across the lower elevations. North winds around 10 miles an hour, becoming northwest. Tonight, mainly clear with some patchy fog developing. Lows ranging from the upper 50s inland to the lower 60s along the lake shore. Light west winds. Friday, some patchy fog in the morning, otherwise sunny. Highs ranging from the upper 70s along the lake shore to the lower 80s inland. Light winds. Friday night, mostly cloudy. Lows in the mid-60s. Light winds. Saturday, mostly cloudy. A chance of showers and thunderstorms in the afternoon. Humid with highs in the mid-80s. Light winds. Chance of rain 40%. The forecast for the Southern Finger Lakes, including Pinyan, Seneca Falls, and Auburn. Rest of today, mostly cloudy late this morning, then becoming mostly sunny. Highs in the mid-70s. North winds 5 to 10 miles an hour. Tonight, mainly clear with some patchy fog developing. Lows around 60. Light northwest winds. Friday, some patchy fog in the morning, otherwise sunny. Highs in the lower 80s. Light winds. Friday night, mostly cloudy. Lows in the lower 60s. Light winds. Saturday, mostly cloudy in the morning, then becoming partly sunny. Humid with highs in the lower 80s. Light winds. And now the extended forecast. Sunday, showers and a chance of thunderstorms. Highs in the upper 70s. Lows in the mid 60s. Chance of rain 80%. Monday, partly cloudy. Highs in the upper 70s. Lows in the lower 60s. Tuesday, mainly clear. Highs in the lower 80s. Lows in the upper 50s. Wednesday, partly cloudy.
a 40% chance of showers and thunderstorms. Highs in the mid-80s. Lows in the mid-60s. 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KHA 53 operates on a frequency of 162.40 MHz. The 1 p.m. weather at Rochester, it was cloudy. The temperature was 70 degrees Fahrenheit or 21 degrees Celsius, the dew point 65 and the relative humidity 84%. The wind was northwest at 9 miles an hour. The pressure was 29.94 inches and rising. Repeating at Rochester, it was cloudy, temperature 70 degrees. Around the region at 1 p.m. at Erie, it was sunny, with a temperature of 75. At Toronto, it was mostly sunny, with a temperature of 81. It was partly sunny, with a temperature of 75 at Niagara Falls, and 75 at Watertown. It was cloudy, with a temperature of 72 at Buffalo, 73 at Syracuse, 69 at Elmira, and 71 at Binghamton. The Oswego winds were from the 8 knots. The Central Lake Ontario buoy winds were northwest at 4 knots, with a temperature of 69 degrees, and the waves were 1 foot. The forecast for the Genesee Valley and Northern Finger Lakes, including Rochester, Geneseo, Canandaigua, Newark, and Fairhaven. Rest of today, partly sunny late this morning, then becoming mostly sunny. Highs ranging from the lower 70s on the hilltops to the upper 70s across the lower elevations. North winds around 10 miles an hour, becoming northwest. Tonight, mainly clear with some patchy fog developing. Lows ranging from the upper 50s inland to the lower 60s along the lake shore. Light west winds. Friday, some patchy fog in the morning, otherwise sunny. Highs ranging from the upper 70s along the lake shore to the lower 80s inland. Light winds. Friday night, mostly cloudy. Lows in the mid-60s. Light winds. Saturday, mostly cloudy. A chance of showers and thunderstorms in the afternoon. Humid with highs in the mid-80s. Light winds. Chance of rain 40%. The forecast for the Southern Finger Lakes, including Pinyan, Seneca Falls, and Auburn. Rest of today, mostly cloudy late this morning, then becoming mostly sunny. Highs in the mid-70s. North winds 5 to 10 miles an hour. Tonight, mainly clear with some patchy fog developing. Lows around 60. Light northwest winds. Friday, some patchy fog in the morning, otherwise sunny. Highs in the lower 80s. Light winds. Friday night, mostly cloudy. Lows in the lower 60s. Light winds. Saturday, mostly cloudy in the morning, then becoming partly sunny. Humid with highs in the lower 80s. Light winds. And now the extended forecast. Sunday, showers and a chance of thunderstorms. Highs in the upper 70s. Lows in the mid 60s. Chance of rain 80%. Monday, partly cloudy. Highs in the upper 70s. Lows in the lower 60s. Tuesday, mainly clear. Highs in the lower 80s. Lows in the upper 50s. Wednesday, partly cloudy. A 40% chance of showers and thunderstorms. Highs in the mid-80s. Lows in the mid-60s. 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KHA 53 operates on a frequency of 162.40 MHz. The 1 p.m. weather at Rochester, it was cloudy. The temperature was 70 degrees Fahrenheit or 21 degrees Celsius, the dew point 65 and the relative humidity 84%. The wind was northwest at 9 miles an hour. The pressure was 29.94 inches and rising. Repeating at Rochester, it was cloudy, temperature 70 degrees. Around the region at 1 p.m. at Erie, it was sunny, with a temperature of 75. At Toronto, it was mostly sunny, with a temperature of 81. It was partly sunny, with a temperature of 75 at Niagara Falls, and 75 at Watertown. It was cloudy, with a temperature of 72 at Buffalo, 73 at Syracuse, 69 at Elmira, and 71 at Binghamton.
The Oswego winds were from the Edna.

central Lake Ontario, buoy winds were northwest at 4 knots, with a temperature of 69 degrees, and the waves were 1 foot. The forecast for the Genesee Valley and Northern Finger Lakes, including Rochester, Geneseo, Canandaigua, Newark, and Fairhaven. Rest of today, partly sunny late this morning, then becoming mostly sunny. Highs ranging from the lower 70s on the hilltops to the upper 70s across the lower elevations. North winds around 10 miles an hour, becoming northwest. Tonight, mainly clear with some patchy fog developing. Lows ranging from the upper 50s inland to the lower 60s along the lake shore. Light west winds. Friday, some patchy fog in the morning, otherwise sunny. Highs ranging from the upper 70s along the lake shore to the lower 80s inland. Light winds. Friday night, mostly cloudy. Lows in the mid-60s. Light winds. Saturday, mostly cloudy. A chance of showers and thunderstorms in the afternoon. Humid with highs in the mid-80s. Light winds. Chance of rain 40%. The forecast for the Southern Finger Lakes, including Pinyan, Seneca Falls, and Auburn. Rest of today, mostly cloudy late this morning, then becoming mostly sunny. Highs in the mid-70s. North winds 5 to 10 miles an hour. Tonight, mainly clear with some patchy fog developing. Lows around 60. Light northwest winds. Friday, some patchy fog in the morning, otherwise sunny. Highs in the lower 80s. Light winds. Friday night, mostly cloudy. Lows in the lower 60s. Light winds. Saturday, mostly cloudy in the morning, then becoming partly sunny. Humid with highs in the lower 80s. Light winds. And now the extended forecast. Sunday, showers and a chance of thunderstorms. Highs in the upper 70s. Lows in the mid-60s. Chance of rain 80%. Monday, partly cloudy. Highs in the upper 70s. Lows in the lower 60s. Tuesday, mainly clear. Highs in the lower 80s. Lows in the upper 50s. Wednesday, partly cloudy. A 40% chance of showers and thunderstorms. Highs in the mid-80s. Lows in the mid-60s. This is the NOAA Weather Radio KHA 53 in Rochester. Your source for official weather information across the Western Finger Lakes and the Genesee Valley. KHA 53 operates on a frequency of 162.40 MHz. The 1 p.m. weather at Rochester, it was cloudy. The temperature was 70 degrees Fahrenheit or 21 degrees Celsius, the dew point 65 and the relative humidity 84%. The wind was northwest at 9 miles an hour. The pressure was 29.94 inches and rising. Repeating at Rochester, it was cloudy, temperature 70 degrees. Around the region at 1 p.m. at Erie, it was sunny, with a temperature of 75. At Toronto, it was mostly sunny, with a temperature of 81. It was partly sunny, with a temperature of 75 at Niagara Falls, and 75 at Watertown. It was cloudy, with a temperature of 72 at Buffalo, 73 at Syracuse, 69 at Elmira, and 71 at Binghamton. The Oswego winds were from the 8 knots. The Central Lake Ontario buoy winds were northwest at 4 knots, with a temperature of 69 degrees, and the waves were 1 foot. The forecast for the Genesee Valley and Northern Finger Lakes, including Rochester, Geneseo, Canandaigua, Newark, and Fairhaven. Rest of today, partly sunny late this morning, then becoming mostly sunny. Highs ranging from the lower 70s on the hilltops to the upper 70s across the lower elevations. North winds around 10 miles an hour, becoming northwest. Tonight, mainly clear with some patchy fog developing. Lows ranging from the upper 50s inland to the lower 60s along the lake shore. Light west winds. Friday, some patchy fog in the morning, otherwise sunny. Highs ranging from the upper 70s along the lake shore to the lower 80s inland. Light winds. Friday night, mostly cloudy. Lows in the mid-60s. Light winds. Saturday, mostly cloudy. A chance of showers and thunderstorms in the afternoon. Humid with highs in the mid-80s. Light winds. Chance of rain 40%. The forecast

humid with highs in the lower 80s. Light winds. And now the extended forecast. Sunday, showers and a chance of thunderstorms. Highs in the upper 70s. Lows in the mid 60s. Chance of rain 80%. Monday, partly cloudy. Highs in the upper 70s. Lows in the lower 60s. Tuesday, mainly clear. Highs in the lower 80s. Lows in the upper 50s. Wednesday, partly cloudy. A 40% chance of showers and thunderstorms. Highs in the mid-80s. Lows in the mid-60s. 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Your source for official weather information across the Western Finger Lakes and the Genesee Valley. KHA-53 operates on a frequency of 162.40 MHz. The 1 p.m. weather at Rochester, it was cloudy. The temperature was 70 degrees Fahrenheit or 21 degrees Celsius, the dew point 65 and the relative humidity 84%. The wind was northwest at 9 miles an hour. The pressure was 29.94 inches and rising. Repeating at Rochester, it was cloudy, temperature 70 degrees. Around the region at 1 p.m. at Erie, it was sunny, with a temperature of 75. At Toronto, it was mostly sunny, with a temperature of 81. It was partly sunny, with a temperature of 75 at Niagara Falls, and 75 at Watertown. It was cloudy, with a temperature of 72 at Buffalo, 73 at Syracuse, 69 at Elmira, and 71 at Binghamton. The Oswego winds were from the 8 knots. The Central Lake Ontario buoy winds were northwest at 4 knots, with a temperature of 69 degrees, and the waves were 1 foot. The forecast for the Genesee Valley and Northern Finger Lakes, including Rochester, Geneseo, Canandaigua, Newark, and Fairhaven. Rest of today, partly sunny late this morning, then becoming mostly sunny. Highs ranging from the lower 70s on the hilltops to the upper 70s across the lower elevations. North winds around 10 miles an hour, becoming northwest. Tonight, mainly clear with some patchy fog developing. Lows ranging from the upper 50s inland to the lower 60s along the lake shore. Light west winds. Friday, some patchy fog in the morning, otherwise sunny. Highs ranging from the upper 70s along the lake shore to the lower 80s inland. Light winds. Friday night, mostly cloudy. Lows in the mid 60s. Light winds. Saturday, mostly cloudy. A chance of showers and thunderstorms in the afternoon. Humid with highs in the mid-80s. Light winds. Chance of rain 40%. The forecast for the Southern Finger Lakes, including Penyan, Seneca Falls, and Auburn. Rest of today, mostly cloudy late this morning, then becoming mostly sunny. Highs in the mid-70s. North winds 5 to 10 miles an hour. Tonight, mainly clear with some patchy fog developing. Lows around 60. Light northwest winds. Friday, some patchy fog in the morning, otherwise sunny. Highs in the lower 80s. Light winds. Friday night, mostly cloudy. Lows in the lower 60s. Light winds. Saturday, mostly cloudy in the morning, then becoming partly sunny. Humid with highs in the lower 80s. Light winds. And now the extended forecast. Sunday, showers and a chance of thunderstorms. Highs in the upper 70s. Lows in the mid-60s. Chance of rain 80%. Monday, partly cloudy. Highs in the upper 70s. Lows in the lower 60s. Tuesday, mainly clear. Highs in the lower 80s. Lows in the upper 50s. Wednesday, partly cloudy. A 40% chance of showers and thunderstorms. Highs in the mid-80s. Lows in the mid-60s. 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Your source for official weather information across the Western Finger Lakes and the Genesee Valley. KHA-53 operates on a frequency of 162.40 MHz. The 1 p.m. weather at Rochester, it was cloudy. The temperature was 70 degrees Fahrenheit or 21 degrees Celsius, the dew point 65 and the relative humidity 84%. The wind was northwest at 9 miles an hour. The pressure was 29.9.

4 inches and rising. Repeating at Rochester, it was cloudy, temperature 70 degrees. Around the region at 1 p.m. at Erie, it was sunny, with a temperature of 75. At Toronto, it was mostly sunny, with a temperature of 81. It was partly sunny, with a temperature of 75 at Niagara Falls, and 75 at Watertown. It was cloudy, with a temperature of 72 at Buffalo, 73 at Syracuse, 69 at Elmira, and 71 at Binghamton. The Oswego winds were from the at knots. The Central Lake Ontario buoy winds were northwest at 4 knots, with a temperature of 69 degrees, and the waves were 1 foot. The forecast for the Genesee Valley and Northern Finger Lakes, including Rochester, Geneseo, Canandaigua, Newark, and Fairhaven. Rest of today, partly sunny late this morning, then becoming mostly sunny. Highs ranging from the lower 70s on the hilltops to the upper 70s across the lower elevations. North winds around 10 miles an hour, becoming northwest. Tonight, mainly clear with some patchy fog developing. Lows ranging from the upper 50s inland to the lower 60s along the lake shore. Light west winds. Friday, some patchy fog in the morning, otherwise sunny. Highs ranging from the upper 70s along the lake shore to the lower 80s inland. Light winds. Friday night, mostly cloudy. Lows in the mid-60s. Light winds. Saturday, mostly cloudy. A chance of showers and thunderstorms in the afternoon. Humid with highs in the mid-80s. Light winds. Chance of rain 40%. The forecast for the Southern Finger Lakes, including Pinyan, Seneca Falls, and Auburn. Rest of today, mostly cloudy late this morning, then becoming mostly sunny. Highs in the mid-70s. North winds 5 to 10 miles an hour. Tonight, mainly clear with some patchy fog developing. Lows around 60. Light northwest winds. Friday, some patchy fog in the morning, otherwise sunny. Highs in the lower 80s. Light winds. Friday night, mostly cloudy. Lows in the lower 60s. Light winds. Saturday, mostly cloudy in the morning, then becoming partly sunny. Humid with highs in the lower 80s. Light winds. And now the extended forecast. Sunday, showers and a chance of thunderstorms. Highs in the upper 70s. Lows in the mid-60s. Chance of rain 80%. Monday, partly cloudy. Highs in the upper 70s. Lows in the lower 60s. Tuesday, mainly clear. Highs in the lower 80s. Lows in the upper 50s. Wednesday, partly cloudy. A 40% chance of showers and thunderstorms. Highs in the mid-80s. Lows in the mid-60s. This is the NOAA Weather Radio KHA 53 in Rochester. Your source for official weather information across the Western Finger Lakes and the Genesee Valley. KHA 53 operates on a frequency of 162.40 MHz. The 1 p.m. weather at Rochester, it was cloudy. The temperature was 70 degrees Fahrenheit or 21 degrees Celsius, the dew point 65 and the relative humidity 84%. The wind was northwest at 9 miles an hour. The pressure was 29.94 inches and rising. Repeating at Rochester, it was cloudy, temperature 70 degrees. Around the region at 1 p.m. at Erie, it was sunny, with a temperature of 75. At Toronto, it was mostly sunny, with a temperature of 81. It was partly sunny, with a temperature of 75 at Niagara Falls, and 75 at Watertown. It was cloudy, with a temperature of 72 at Buffalo, 73 at Syracuse, 69 at Elmira, and 71 at Binghamton. The Oswego winds were from the at knots. The Central Lake Ontario buoy winds were northwest at 4 knots, with a temperature of 69 degrees, and the waves were 1 foot. The forecast for the Genesee Valley and Northern Finger Lakes, including Rochester, Geneseo, Canandaigua, Newark, and Fairhaven. Rest of today, partly sunny late this morning, then becoming mostly sunny. Highs ranging from the lower 70s on the hilltops to the upper 70s across the lower elevations. North winds around 10 miles an hour, becoming northwest. Tonight, mainly clear with some patchy fog developing. Lows ranging from the upper 50s inland to the lower 60s.

tachis along the lake shore. Light west winds. Friday, some patchy fog in the morning, otherwise sunny. Highs ranging from the upper 70s along the lake shore to the lower 80s inland. Light winds. Friday night, mostly cloudy. Lows in the mid-60s. Light winds. Saturday, mostly cloudy. A chance of showers and thunderstorms in the afternoon. Humid with highs in the mid-80s. Light winds. Chance of rain 40%. The forecast for the Southern Finger Lakes, including Penyan, Seneca Falls, and Auburn. Rest of today, mostly cloudy late this morning, then becoming mostly sunny. Highs in the mid-70s. North winds 5 to 10 miles an hour. Tonight, mainly clear with some patchy fog developing. Lows around 60. Light northwest winds. Friday, some patchy fog in the morning, otherwise sunny. Highs in the lower 80s. Light winds. Friday night, mostly cloudy. Lows in the lower 60s. Light winds. Saturday, mostly cloudy in the morning, then becoming partly sunny. Humid with highs in the lower 80s. Light winds. And now the extended forecast. Sunday, showers and a chance of thunderstorms. Highs in the upper 70s. Lows in the mid-60s. Chance of rain 80%. Monday, partly cloudy. Highs in the upper 70s. Lows in the lower 60s. Tuesday, mainly clear. Highs in the lower 80s. Lows in the upper 50s. Wednesday, partly cloudy. A 40% chance of showers and thunderstorms. Highs in the mid-80s. Lows in the mid-60s. Open Lake Forecast, 4, the Niagara River to Hamlin Beach beyond 5 miles from shore. This afternoon, northwest winds 5 to 10 knots becoming west. Waves 2 feet or less. Tonight, west winds 10 knots or less becoming northwest. Waves 1 foot or less. Friday, west winds less than 10 knots. Waves 1 foot or less. Friday night, southwest winds 10 knots or less. Waves 1 foot or less. Saturday, northeast winds less than 10 knots. A chance of showers during the day, then showers likely Saturday night. Waves 1 foot or less. Sunday, north winds 10 knots or less. Showers likely during the day. Waves 1 foot or less. Monday, north winds 10 knots or less becoming west. Waves 1 foot or less. Open Lake Forecast, 4, Hamlin Beach to Mexico Bay beyond 5 miles from shore. This afternoon, north winds 5 to 10 knots becoming west. Waves 1 to 3 feet. Tonight, west winds 10 knots or less becoming northwest. Waves 1 foot or less. Friday, northwest winds 10 knots or less becoming west. Waves 1 foot or less. Friday night, southwest winds 10 knots or less becoming south. Waves 1 foot or less. Saturday, south winds 10 knots or less. A chance of showers during the day, then showers likely with a chance of thunderstorm Saturday night. Waves 1 foot or less. Sunday, southwest winds 10 knots or less becoming north. Showers likely with a chance of thunderstorms during the day, then a chance of showers Sunday night. Waves 1 foot or less. Monday, north winds 10 knots or less becoming west. Waves 1 foot or less. Winds and waves higher and near thunderstorms. This is the NOAA Weather Radio KHA 53 in Rochester. Your source for official weather information across the Western Finger Lakes and the Genesee Valley. KHA 53 operates on a frequency of 162.40 MHz. The 2 p.m. weather at Rochester, it was partly sunny. The temperature was 73 degrees Fahrenheit or 23 degrees Celsius, the dew point 65 and the relative humidity 75%. The wind was north at 9 miles an hour. The pressure was 29.94 inches and steady. Repeating at Rochester, it was partly sunny, temperature 73 degrees. Around the region at 1 p.m. at Erie, it was sunny, with a temperature of 75. At Toronto, it was mostly sunny, with a temperature of 81. It was partly sunny, with a temperature of 75 at Niagara Falls, and 75 at Watertown. It was cloudy, with a temperature

was mostly sunny, with a temperature of 82 at Toronto and 76 at Watertown. It was partly sunny, with a temperature of 74 at Buffalo and 77 at Syracuse. It was cloudy, with a temperature of 73 at Niagara Falls and 70 at Elmira. The Oswego winds were from the 8 knots. The Central Lake Ontario buoy winds were west at 4 knots, with a temperature of 70 degrees, and the waves were 1 foot. The forecast for the Genesee Valley and Northern Finger Lakes, including Rochester, Geneseo, Canandaigua, Newark, and Fairhaven. Rest of today, partly sunny late this morning, then becoming mostly sunny. Highs ranging from the lower 70s on the hilltops to the upper 70s across the lower elevations. North winds around 10 miles an hour, becoming northwest. Tonight, mainly clear with some patchy fog developing. Lows ranging from the upper 50s inland to the lower 60s along the lake shore. Light west winds. Friday, some patchy fog in the morning, otherwise sunny. Highs ranging from the upper 70s along the lake shore to the lower 80s inland. Light winds. Friday night, mostly cloudy. Lows in the mid-60s. Light winds. Saturday, mostly cloudy. A chance of showers and thunderstorms in the afternoon. Humid with highs in the mid-80s. Light winds. Chance of rain 40%. The forecast for the Southern Finger Lakes, including Pinyan, Seneca Falls, and Auburn. Rest of today, mostly cloudy late this morning, then becoming mostly sunny. Highs in the mid-70s. North winds 5 to 10 miles an hour. Tonight, mainly clear with some patchy fog developing. Lows around 60. Light northwest winds. Friday, some patchy fog in the morning, otherwise sunny. Highs in the lower 80s. Light winds. Friday night, mostly cloudy. Lows in the lower 60s. Light winds. Saturday, mostly cloudy in the morning, then becoming partly sunny. Humid with highs in the lower 80s. Light winds. And now the extended forecast. Sunday, showers and a chance of thunderstorms. Highs in the upper 70s. Lows in the mid 60s. Chance of rain 80%. Monday, partly cloudy. Highs in the upper 70s. Lows in the lower 60s. Tuesday, mainly clear. Highs in the lower 80s. Lows in the upper 50s. Wednesday, partly cloudy. A 40% chance of showers and thunderstorms. Highs in the mid-80s. Lows in the mid-60s. This is the NOAA Weather Radio KHA 53 in Rochester. Your source for official weather information across the Western Finger Lakes and the Genesee Valley. KHA 53 operates on a frequency of 162.40 MHz. The 2 p.m. weather at Rochester, it was partly sunny. The temperature was 74 degrees Fahrenheit or 23 degrees Celsius, the dew point 64 and the relative humidity 71%. The wind was northeast at 7 miles an hour. The pressure was 29.94 inches and rising. Repeating at Rochester, it was partly sunny, temperature 74 degrees. Around the region at 2 p.m. at Binghamton, rain was falling, with a temperature of 71. At Erie, it was sunny, with a temperature of 76. It was mostly sunny, with a temperature of 82 at Toronto, and 76 at Watertown. It was partly sunny, with a temperature of 74 at Buffalo, and 77 at Syracuse. It was cloudy, with a temperature of 73 at Niagara Falls, and 70 at Elmira. The Oswego winds were from the 8 knots. The Central Lake Ontario buoy winds were west at 4 knots, with a temperature of 70 degrees, and the waves were 1 foot. The forecast for the Genesee Valley and Northern Finger Lakes, including Rochester, Geneseo, Canandaigua, Newark, and Fairhaven. Rest of today, partly sunny late this morning, then becoming mostly sunny. Highs ranging from the lower 70s on the hilltops to the upper 70s across the lower elevations. North winds around 10 miles an hour, becoming northwest. Tonight, mainly clear with some patchy fog developing. Lows ranging from the upper 50s inland to the lower 60s along the lake shore. Light west winds. Friday, some patchy fog in the morning, otherwise sunny. Highs ranging from the upper 70s along the lake shore to the

Saturday night, waves 1 foot or less. Sunday, south winds 10 knots or less becoming northwest. Showers likely with a chance of thunderstorms during the day, then a chance of showers and thunderstorms Sunday night. Waves 1 foot or less. Monday, north winds 10 knots or less becoming west. Becoming mainly clear. Waves 1 foot or less. Winds and waves higher and near thunderstorms. This is the NOAA Weather Radio KHA 53 in Rochester. Your source for official weather information across the Western Finger Lakes and the Genesee Valley. KHA 53 operates on a frequency of 162.40 MHz. The 2 p.m. weather at Rochester, it was partly sunny. The temperature was 74 degrees Fahrenheit or 23 degrees Celsius, the dew point 64 and the relative humidity 71%. The wind was northeast at 7 miles an hour. The pressure was 29.94 inches and rising. Repeating at Rochester, it was partly sunny, temperature 74 degrees. Around the region at 2 p.m. at Binghamton, rain was falling, with a temperature of 71. At Erie, it was sunny, with a temperature of 76. It was mostly sunny, with a temperature of 82 at Toronto, and 76 at Watertown. It was partly sunny, with a temperature of 74 at Buffalo, and 77 at Syracuse. It was cloudy, with a temperature of 73 at Niagara Falls, and 70 at Elmira. The Oswego winds were from the 8 knots. The Central Lake Ontario buoy winds were west at 4 knots, with a temperature of 70 degrees, and the waves were 1 foot. The forecast for the Genesee Valley and Northern Finger Lakes, including Rochester, Geneseo, Canandaigua, Newark, and Fairhaven. This afternoon, partly to mostly sunny. Highs ranging from the lower 70s on the hilltops to the upper 70s across the lower elevations. North winds 10 miles an hour or less, becoming northwest. Tonight, mainly clear with some patchy fog developing. Lows ranging from the upper 50s inland to the lower 60s along the lake shore. Light winds. Friday, some patchy fog in the morning, otherwise sunny. Highs ranging from the upper 70s on the hilltops to the mid 80s across the lower elevations. Light winds. Friday night, partly to mostly cloudy. Lows in the lower 60s. Light winds. Saturday, mostly cloudy. Humid with highs in the mid 80s. Light winds. The forecast for the Southern Finger Lakes, including Pinyan, Seneca Falls, and Auburn. This afternoon, partly sunny. Highs in the mid 70s. North winds 10 miles an hour or less. Tonight, mainly clear with some patchy fog developing. Lows in the upper 50s. Light winds. Friday, some patchy fog in the morning, otherwise sunny. Highs in the lower 80s. Light winds. Friday night, partly cloudy. Lows in the lower 60s. Light winds. Saturday, partly sunny. Humid with highs in the mid 80s. Light winds. And now the extended forecast. Sunday, showers with thunderstorms likely. Highs in the upper 70s. Lows in the mid 60s. Chance of rain 90%. Monday, partly cloudy. A 40% chance of showers. Highs in the upper 70s. Lows in the lower 60s. Tuesday, partly cloudy. Highs in the lower 80s. Lows in the upper 50s. Wednesday, mostly cloudy. A chance of showers. Highs in the mid 80s. Lows in the lower 60s. Chance of rain 50%. This is the NOAA Weather Radio KHA 53 in Rochester. Your source for official weather information across the Western Finger Lakes and the Genesee Valley. KHA 53 operates on a frequency of 162.40 MHz. The 2 p.m. weather at Rochester, it was partly sunny. The temperature was 74 degrees Fahrenheit or 23 degrees Celsius, the dew point 64 and the relative humidity 71%. The wind was northeast at 7 miles an hour. The pressure was 29.94 inches and rising. Repeating at Rochester, it was partly sunny, temperature 74 degrees. Around the region at 2 p.m. at Binghamton, rain was falling, with a temperature of 71. At Erie, it was sunny, with a temperature of 76.

It was mostly sunny, with a temperature of 82 at Toronto and 76 at Watertown. It was partly sunny, with a temperature of 74 at Buffalo and 77 at Syracuse. It was cloudy, with a temperature of 73 at Niagara Falls and 70 at Elmira. The Oswego winds were from the 8 knots. The Central Lake Ontario buoy winds were west at 4 knots, with a temperature of 70 degrees, and the waves were 1 foot. The forecast for the Genesee Valley and Northern Finger Lakes, including Rochester, Geneseo, Canandaigua, Newark, and Fairhaven. This afternoon, partly to mostly sunny. Highs ranging from the lower 70s on the hilltops to the upper 70s across the lower elevations. North winds 10 miles an hour or less, becoming northwest. Tonight, mainly clear with some patchy fog developing. Lows ranging from the upper 50s inland to the lower 60s along the lake shore. Light winds. Friday, some patchy fog in the morning, otherwise sunny. Highs ranging from the upper 70s on the hilltops to the mid 80s across the lower elevations. Light winds. Friday night, partly to mostly cloudy. Lows in the lower 60s. Light winds. Saturday, mostly cloudy. Humid with highs in the mid 80s. Light winds. The forecast for the Southern Finger Lakes, including Pinyan, Seneca Falls, and Auburn. This afternoon, partly sunny. Highs in the mid-70s. North winds 10 miles an hour or less. Tonight, mainly clear with some patchy fog developing. Lows in the upper 50s. Light winds. Friday, some patchy fog in the morning, otherwise sunny. Highs in the lower 80s. Light winds. Friday night, partly cloudy. Lows in the lower 60s. Light winds. Saturday, partly sunny. Humid with highs in the mid 80s. Light winds. And now the extended forecast. Sunday, showers with thunderstorms likely. Highs in the upper 70s. Lows in the mid 60s. Chance of rain 90%. Monday, partly cloudy. A 40% chance of showers. Highs in the upper 70s. Lows in the lower 60s. Tuesday, partly cloudy. Highs in the lower 80s. Lows in the upper 50s. Wednesday, mostly cloudy. A chance of showers. Highs in the mid 80s. Lows in the lower 60s. Chance of rain 50%. This is the NOAA Weather Radio KHA 53 in Rochester. Your source for official weather information across the Western Finger Lakes and the Genesee Valley. KHA 53 operates on a frequency of 162.40 MHz. The 2 p.m. weather at Rochester, it was partly sunny. The temperature was 74 degrees Fahrenheit or 23 degrees Celsius, the dew point 64 and the relative humidity 71%. The wind was northeast at 7 miles an hour. The pressure was 29.94 inches and rising. Repeating at Rochester, it was partly sunny, temperature 74 degrees. Around the region at 2 p.m. at Binghamton, rain was falling, with a temperature of 71. At Erie, it was sunny, with a temperature of 76. It was mostly sunny, with a temperature of 82 at Toronto and 76 at Watertown. It was partly sunny, with a temperature of 74 at Buffalo and 77 at Syracuse. It was cloudy, with a temperature of 73 at Niagara Falls and 70 at Elmira. The Oswego winds were from the 8 knots. The Central Lake Ontario buoy winds were west at 4 knots, with a temperature of 70 degrees, and the waves were 1 foot. The forecast for the Genesee Valley and Northern Finger Lakes, including Rochester, Geneseo, Canandaigua, Newark, and Fairhaven. This afternoon, partly to mostly sunny. Highs ranging from the lower 70s on the hilltops to the upper 70s across the lower elevations. North winds 10 miles an hour or less, becoming northwest. Tonight, mainly clear with some patchy fog developing. Lows ranging from the upper 50s inland to the lower 60s along the lake shore. Light winds. Friday, some patchy fog in the morning, otherwise sunny. Highs ranging from the upper 70s on the hilltops to the mid 80s across the lower elevations. Light winds. Friday night, partly to mostly cloudy. Lows in the lower 60s.

winds. Saturday, mostly cloudy. Humid with highs in the mid-80s. Light winds. The forecast for the Southern Finger Lakes, including Pingan, Seneca Falls, and Auburn. This afternoon, partly sunny. Highs in the mid-70s. North winds 10 miles an hour or less. Tonight, mainly clear with some patchy fog developing. Lows in the upper 50s. Light winds. Friday, some patchy fog in the morning, otherwise sunny. Highs in the lower 80s. Light winds. Friday night, partly cloudy. Lows in the lower 60s. Light winds. Saturday, partly sunny. Humid with highs in the mid-80s. Light winds. And now the extended forecast. Sunday, showers with thunderstorms likely. Highs in the upper 70s. Lows in the mid-60s. Chance of rain 90%. Monday, partly cloudy. A 40% chance of showers. Highs in the upper 70s. Lows in the lower 60s. Tuesday, partly cloudy. Highs in the lower 80s. Lows in the upper 50s. Wednesday, mostly cloudy. A chance of showers. Highs in the mid-80s. Lows in the lower 60s. Chance of rain 50%. This is the NOAA Weather Radio KHA 53 in Rochester. Your source for official weather information across the Western Finger Lakes and the Genesee Valley. KHA 53 operates on a frequency of 162.40 MHz. The 2 p.m. weather at Rochester, it was partly sunny. The temperature was 74 degrees Fahrenheit or 23 degrees Celsius, the dew point 64 and the relative humidity 71%. The wind was northeast at 7 miles an hour. The pressure was 29.94 inches and rising. Repeating at Rochester, it was partly sunny, temperature 74 degrees. Around the region at 2 p.m. at Binghamton, rain was falling, with a temperature of 71. At Erie, it was sunny, with a temperature of 76. It was mostly sunny, with a temperature of 82 at Toronto, and 76 at Watertown. It was partly sunny, with a temperature of 74 at Buffalo, and 77 at Syracuse. It was cloudy, with a temperature of 73 at Niagara Falls, and 70 at Elmira. The Oswego winds were from the 8 knots. The Central Lake Ontario buoy winds were west at 4 knots, with a temperature of 70 degrees, and the waves were 1 foot. The forecast for the Genesee Valley and Northern Finger Lakes, including Rochester, Geneseo, Canandaigua, Newark, and Fairhaven. This afternoon, partly to mostly sunny. Highs ranging from the lower 70s on the hilltops to the upper 70s across the lower elevations. North winds 10 miles an hour or less, becoming northwest. Tonight, mainly clear with some patchy fog developing. Lows ranging from the upper 50s inland to the lower 60s along the lake shore. Light winds. Friday, some patchy fog in the morning, otherwise sunny. Highs ranging from the upper 70s on the hilltops to the mid-80s across the lower elevations. Light winds. Friday night, partly to mostly cloudy. Lows in the lower 60s. Light winds. Saturday, mostly cloudy. Humid with highs in the mid-80s. Light winds. The forecast for the Southern Finger Lakes, including Pingan, Seneca Falls, and Auburn. This afternoon, partly sunny. Highs in the mid-70s. North winds 10 miles an hour or less. Tonight, mainly clear with some patchy fog developing. Lows in the upper 50s. Light winds. Friday, some patchy fog in the morning, otherwise sunny. Highs in the lower 80s. Light winds. Friday night, partly cloudy. Lows in the lower 60s. Light winds. Saturday, partly sunny. Humid with highs in the mid-80s. Light winds. And now the extended forecast. Sunday, showers with thunderstorms likely. Highs in the upper 70s. Lows in the mid-60s. Chance of rain 90%. Monday, partly cloudy. A 40% chance of showers. Highs in the upper 70s. Lows in the lower 60s. Tuesday, partly cloudy. Highs in the lower 80s. Lows in the upper 50s. Wednesday.

North winds 10 miles an hour or less. Tonight, mainly clear with some patchy fog developing. Lows in the upper 50s. Light winds. Friday, some patchy fog in the morning, otherwise sunny. Highs in the lower 80s. Light winds. Friday night, partly cloudy. Lows in the lower 60s. Light winds. Saturday, partly sunny. Humid with highs in the mid 80s. Light winds. And now the extended forecast. Sunday, showers with thunderstorms likely. Highs in the upper 70s. Lows in the mid 60s. Chance of rain 90%. Monday, partly cloudy. A 40% chance of showers. Highs in the upper 70s. Lows in the lower 60s. Tuesday, partly cloudy. Highs in the lower 80s. Lows in the upper 50s. Wednesday, mostly cloudy. A chance of showers. Highs in the mid 80s. Lows in the lower 60s. Chance of rain 50%. This is the NOAA Weather Radio KHA-53 in Rochester. Your source for official weather information across the Western Finger Lakes and the Genesee Valley. KHA-53 operates on a frequency of 162.40 MHz. The 2 p.m. weather at Rochester, it was partly sunny. The temperature was 74 degrees Fahrenheit or 23 degrees Celsius, the dew point 64 and the relative humidity 71%. The wind was northeast at 7 miles an hour. The pressure was 29.94 inches and rising. Repeating at Rochester, it was partly sunny, temperature 74 degrees. Open lake forecast, for the Niagara River to Hamlin Beach beyond 5 miles from shore. This afternoon, northwest winds 5 to 10 knots becoming west. Waves 2 feet or less. Tonight, west winds 10 knots or less becoming northwest. Waves 1 foot or less. Friday, west winds less than 10 knots. Waves 1 foot or less. Friday night, southwest winds 10 knots or less. Waves 1 foot or less. Saturday, northeast winds less than 10 knots. A chance of showers during the day, then showers likely Saturday night. Waves 1 foot or less. Sunday, north winds 10 knots or less. Showers likely during the day. Waves 1 foot or less. Monday, north winds 10 knots or less becoming west. Waves 1 foot or less. Open lake forecast, for Hamlin Beach to Mexico Bay beyond 5 miles from shore. This afternoon, north winds 5 to 10 knots becoming west. Waves 1 to 3 feet. Tonight, west winds 10 knots or less becoming northwest. Waves 1 foot or less. Friday, northwest winds 10 knots or less becoming west. Waves 1 foot or less. Friday night, southwest winds 10 knots or less becoming south. Waves 1 foot or less. Saturday, south winds 10 knots or less. A chance of showers during the day, then showers likely with a chance of thunderstorm Saturday night. Waves 1 foot or less. Sunday, southwest winds 10 knots or less becoming north. Showers likely with a chance of thunderstorms during the day, then a chance of showers Sunday night. Waves 1 foot or less. Monday, north winds 10 knots or less becoming west. Waves 1 foot or less. Winds and waves higher in and near thunderstorms. Around the region at 2 p.m. at Binghamton, rain was falling, with a temperature of 71. At Erie, it was sunny, with a temperature of 76. It was mostly sunny, with a temperature of 82 at Toronto, and 76 at Watertown. It was partly sunny, with a temperature of 74 at Buffalo, and 77 at Syracuse. It was cloudy, with a temperature of 73 at Niagara Falls, and 70 at Elmira. The Oswego winds were from the 8 knots. The Central Lake Ontario buoy winds were west at 4 knots, with a temperature of 70 degrees, and the waves were 1 foot. The forecast for the Genesee Valley and Northern Finger Lakes, including Rochester, Geneseo, Canandaigua, Newark, and Fairhaven. This afternoon, partly to mostly sunny. Highs ranging from the lower 70s on the hilltops to the upper 70s across the lower elevations. North winds 10 miles an hour or less, becoming northwest. Tonight, mainly clear with some patchy fog developing.

lows ranging from the upper 50s inland to the lower 60s along the lakeshore. Light winds. Friday, some patchy fog in the morning, otherwise sunny. Highs ranging from the upper 70s on the hilltops to the mid-80s across the lower elevations. Light winds. Friday night, partly to mostly cloudy. Lows in the lower 60s. Light winds. Saturday, mostly cloudy. Humid with highs in the mid-80s. Light winds. The forecast for the Southern Finger Lakes, including Pinyan, Seneca Falls, and Auburn. This afternoon, partly sunny. Highs in the mid-70s. North winds 10 miles an hour or less. Tonight, mainly clear with some patchy fog developing. Lows in the upper 50s. Light winds. Friday, some patchy fog in the morning, otherwise sunny. Highs in the lower 80s. Light winds. Friday night, partly cloudy. Lows in the lower 60s. Light winds. Saturday, partly sunny. Humid with highs in the mid-80s. Light winds. And now the extended forecast. Sunday, showers with thunderstorms likely. Highs in the upper 70s. Lows in the mid-60s. Chance of rain 90%. Monday, partly cloudy. A 40% chance of showers. Highs in the upper 70s. Lows in the lower 60s. Tuesday, partly cloudy. Highs in the lower 80s. Lows in the upper 50s. Wednesday, mostly cloudy. A chance of showers. Highs in the mid-80s. Lows in the lower 60s. Chance of rain 50%. This is the NOAA Weather Radio KHA 53 in Rochester. Your source for official weather information across the Western Finger Lakes and the Genesee Valley. KHA 53 operates on a frequency of 162.40 MHz. The 3 p.m. weather at Rochester, it was partly sunny. The temperature was 75 degrees Fahrenheit or 24 degrees Celsius, the dew point 63 and the relative humidity 66%. The wind was northeast at 9 miles an hour. The pressure was 29.94 inches and steady. Repeating at Rochester, it was partly sunny, temperature 75 degrees. Around the region at 3 p.m. at Binghamton, rain was falling, with a temperature of 69. At Watertown, it was mostly sunny, with a temperature of 79. It was partly sunny, with a temperature of 75 at Buffalo, and 78 at Syracuse. It was cloudy, with a temperature of 76 at Niagara Falls, and 70 at Elmira. The Oswego winds were from the 8 knots. The Central Lake Ontario buoy winds were west at 4 knots, with a temperature of 70 degrees, and the waves were 1 foot. The forecast for the Genesee Valley and Northern Finger Lakes, including Rochester, Geneseo, Canandaigua, Newark, and Fairhaven. This afternoon, partly to mostly sunny. Highs ranging from the lower 70s on the hilltops to the upper 70s across the lower elevations. North winds 10 miles an hour or less, becoming northwest. Tonight, mainly clear with some patchy fog developing. Lows ranging from the upper 50s inland to the lower 60s along the lakeshore. Light winds. Friday, some patchy fog in the morning, otherwise sunny. Highs ranging from the upper 70s on the hilltops to the mid-80s across the lower elevations. Light winds. Friday night, partly to mostly cloudy. Lows in the lower 60s. Light winds. Saturday, mostly cloudy. Humid with highs in the mid-80s. Light winds. The forecast for the Southern Finger Lakes, including Pinyan, Seneca Falls, and Auburn. This afternoon, partly sunny. Highs in the mid-70s. North winds 10 miles an hour or less. Tonight, mainly clear with some patchy fog developing. Lows in the upper 50s. Light winds. Friday, some patchy fog in the morning, otherwise sunny. Highs in the lower 80s. Light winds. Friday night, partly cloudy. Lows in the lower 60s. Light winds. Saturday, partly sunny. Humid with highs in the mid-80s. Light winds. And now the extended forecast. Sunday, showers with thunderstorms likely. Highs in the upper 70s. Lows in the mid-60s.

chance of rain 90%. Monday, partly cloudy. A 40% chance of showers. Highs in the upper 70s. Lows in the lower 60s. Tuesday, partly cloudy. Highs in the lower 80s. Lows in the upper 50s. Wednesday, mostly cloudy. A chance of showers. Highs in the mid 80s. Lows in the lower 60s. Chance of rain 50%. This is the NOAA Weather Radio KHA 53 in Rochester. Your source for official weather information across the Western Finger Lakes and the Genesee Valley. KHA 53 operates on a frequency of 162.40 MHz. The 3 p.m. weather at Rochester, it was partly sunny. The temperature was 75 degrees Fahrenheit or 24 degrees Celsius, the dew point 63 and the relative humidity 66%. The wind was northeast at 9 miles an hour. The pressure was 29.94 inches and steady. Repeating at Rochester, it was partly sunny, temperature 75 degrees. Around the region at 3 p.m. at Binghamton, rain was falling, with a temperature of 69. At Watertown, it was mostly sunny, with a temperature of 79. It was partly sunny, with a temperature of 75 at Buffalo, and 78 at Syracuse. It was cloudy, with a temperature of 76 at Niagara Falls, and 70 at Elmira. The Oswego winds were from the at knots. The Central Lake Ontario buoy winds were west at 4 knots, with a temperature of 70 degrees, and the waves were 1 foot. The forecast for the Genesee Valley and Northern Finger Lakes, including Rochester, Geneseo, Canandaigua, Newark, and Fairhaven. This afternoon, partly to mostly sunny. Highs ranging from the lower 70s on the hilltops to the upper 70s across the lower elevations. North winds 10 miles an hour or less, becoming northwest. Tonight, mainly clear with some patchy fog developing. Lows ranging from the upper 50s inland to the lower 60s along the lake shore. Light winds. Friday, some patchy fog in the morning, otherwise sunny. Highs ranging from the upper 70s on the hilltops to the mid 80s across the lower elevations. Light winds. Friday night, partly to mostly cloudy. Lows in the lower 60s. Light winds. Saturday, mostly cloudy. Humid with highs in the mid 80s. Light winds. The forecast for the Southern Finger Lakes, including Pinyan, Seneca Falls, and Auburn. This afternoon, partly sunny. Highs in the mid 70s. North winds 10 miles an hour or less. Tonight, mainly clear with some patchy fog developing. Lows in the upper 50s. Light winds. Friday, some patchy fog in the morning, otherwise sunny. Highs in the lower 80s. Light winds. Friday night, partly cloudy. Lows in the lower 60s. Light winds. Saturday, partly sunny. Humid with highs in the mid 80s. Light winds. And now the extended forecast. Sunday, showers with thunderstorms likely. Highs in the upper 70s. Lows in the mid-60s. Chance of rain 90%. Monday, partly cloudy. A 40% chance of showers. Highs in the upper 70s. Lows in the lower 60s. Tuesday, partly cloudy. Highs in the lower 80s. Lows in the upper 50s. Wednesday, mostly cloudy. A chance of showers. Highs in the mid-80s. Lows in the lower 60s. Chance of rain 50%. This is the NOAA Weather Radio KHA 53 in Rochester. Your source for official weather information across the Western Finger Lakes and the Genesee Valley. KHA 53 operates on a frequency of 162.40 MHz. The 3 p.m. weather at Rochester, it was partly sunny. The temperature was 75 degrees Fahrenheit or 24 degrees Celsius, the dew point 63 and the relative humidity 66%. The wind was northeast at 9 miles an hour. The pressure was 29.94 inches and steady. Repeating at Rochester, it was partly sunny, temperature 75 degrees. Around the region at 3 p.m. at Binghamton, rain was falling, with a temperature of 69. At Watertown, it was mostly sunny, with a temperature of 79. It was partly sunny, with a temperature of 70.

miles an hour or less, becoming northwest. Tonight, mainly clear with some patchy fog developing. Lows ranging from the upper 50s inland to the lower 60s along the lakeshore. Light winds. Friday, some patchy fog in the morning, otherwise sunny. Highs ranging from the upper 70s on the hilltops to the mid-80s across the lower elevations. Light winds. Friday night, partly to mostly cloudy. Lows in the lower 60s. Light winds. Saturday, mostly cloudy. Humid with highs in the mid-80s. Light winds. The forecast for the Southern Finger Lakes, including Tinian, Seneca Falls, and Auburn. This afternoon, partly sunny. Highs in the mid-70s. North winds 10 miles an hour or less. Tonight, mainly clear with some patchy fog developing. Lows in the upper 50s. Light winds. Friday, some patchy fog in the morning, otherwise sunny. Highs in the lower 80s. Light winds. Friday night, partly cloudy. Lows in the lower 60s. Light winds. Saturday, partly sunny. Humid with highs in the mid-80s. Light winds. And now the extended forecast. Sunday, showers with thunderstorms likely. Highs in the upper 70s. Lows in the mid-60s. Chance of rain 90%. Monday, partly cloudy. A 40% chance of showers. Highs in the upper 70s. Lows in the lower 60s. Tuesday, partly cloudy. Highs in the lower 80s. Lows in the upper 50s. Wednesday, mostly cloudy. A chance of showers. Highs in the mid 80s. Lows in the lower 60s. Chance of rain 50%. The Nearshore Marine Forecast, for the Niagara River to Hamelin Beach along Lake Ontario. This afternoon, northwest winds 5 to 10 knots becoming west. Sunny. Waves 1 to 2 feet. Tonight, west winds 10 knots or less. Mainly clear. Waves 1 foot or less. Friday, west winds less than 10 knots becoming northwest. Mostly sunny. Waves 1 foot or less. Friday night, southwest winds 10 knots or less. Mostly cloudy. Waves 1 foot or less. Saturday, southwest winds less than 10 knots becoming east. A chance of showers during the day, then showers likely Saturday night. Waves 1 foot or less. Sunday, north winds 10 knots or less. Showers likely during the day, then a chance of showers Sunday night. Waves 1 foot or less. Monday, north winds 10 knots or less becoming southwest. Mainly clear. Waves 1 foot or less. The Nearshore Marine Forecast, for Hamelin Beach to Sodus Bay. This afternoon, north winds 5 to 10 knots becoming west. Becoming mostly sunny. Waves 1 to 3 feet. Tonight, west winds 10 knots or less. Mainly clear. Waves 1 foot or less. Friday, west winds less than 10 knots becoming north. Sunny. Waves 1 foot or less. Friday night, southeast winds less than 10 knots becoming southwest. Mostly cloudy. Waves 1 foot or less. Saturday, southwest winds less than 10 knots. A chance of showers during the day, then showers likely with a chance of thunderstorm Saturday night. Waves 1 foot or less. Sunday, west winds 10 knots or less becoming north. Showers likely with a chance of thunderstorms during the day, then a chance of showers Sunday night. Waves 1 foot or less. Monday, north winds 10 knots or less becoming west. Mainly clear. Waves 1 foot or less. Winds and waves higher in and near thunderstorms. The water temperature off Rochester is 73 degrees. The Nearshore Marine Forecast, for Sodus Bay to Mexico Bay. This afternoon, north winds 5 to 10 knots becoming northwest. Mostly sunny. Waves 1 to 3 feet. Tonight, west winds 10 knots or less becoming northwest. Mainly clear. Waves 1 foot or less. Friday, west winds 10 knots or less. Sunny. Waves 1 foot or less. Friday night, southwest winds 10 knots or less. Sunny.

winds and waves higher and near thunderstorms. This is the NOAA Weather Radio KHA 53 in Rochester, your source for official weather information across the Western Finger Lakes and the Genesee Valley. KHA 53 operates on a frequency of 162.40 MHz. The 3 p.m. weather at Rochester, it was partly sunny. The temperature was 75 degrees Fahrenheit or 24 degrees Celsius, the dew point 63 and the relative humidity 66%. The wind was northeast at 9 miles an hour. The pressure was 29.94 inches and steady. Repeating at Rochester, it was partly sunny, temperature 75 degrees. Around the region at 3 p.m. at Binghamton, rain was falling, with a temperature of 69. At Watertown, it was mostly sunny, with a temperature of 79. It was partly sunny, with a temperature of 75 at Buffalo, and 78 at Syracuse. It was cloudy, with a temperature of 76 at Niagara Falls, and 70 at Elmira. The Oswego winds were from the 8 knots. The Central Lake Ontario buoy winds were west at 4 knots, with a temperature of 70 degrees, and the waves were 1 foot. The forecast for the Genesee Valley and Northern Finger Lakes, including Rochester, Geneseo, Canandaigua, Newark, and Fairhaven. This afternoon, partly to mostly sunny. Highs ranging from the lower 70s on the hilltops to the upper 70s across the lower elevations. North winds 10 miles an hour or less, becoming northwest. Tonight, mainly clear with some patchy fog developing. Lows ranging from the upper 50s inland to the lower 60s along the lake shore. Light winds. Friday, some patchy fog in the morning, otherwise sunny. Highs ranging from the upper 70s on the hilltops to the mid-80s across the lower elevations. Light winds. Friday night, partly to mostly cloudy. Lows in the lower 60s. Light winds. Saturday, mostly cloudy. Humid with highs in the mid-80s. Light winds. The forecast for the Southern Finger Lakes, including Pinyan, Seneca Falls, and Auburn. This afternoon, partly sunny. Highs in the mid-70s. North winds 10 miles an hour or less. Tonight, mainly clear with some patchy fog developing. Lows in the upper 50s. Light winds. Friday, some patchy fog in the morning, otherwise sunny. Highs in the lower 80s. Light winds. Friday night, partly cloudy. Lows in the lower 60s. Light winds. Saturday, partly sunny. Humid with highs in the mid-80s. Light winds. And now the extended forecast. Sunday, showers with thunderstorms likely. Highs in the upper 70s. Lows in the mid-60s. Chance of rain 90%. Monday, partly cloudy. A 40% chance of showers. Highs in the upper 70s. Lows in the lower 60s. Tuesday, partly cloudy. Highs in the lower 80s. Lows in the upper 50s. Wednesday, mostly cloudy. A chance of showers. Highs in the mid-80s. Lows in the lower 60s. Chance of rain 50%. 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KHA 53 operates on a frequency of 162.40 MHz. The 3 p.m. weather at Rochester, it was partly sunny. The temperature was 75 degrees Fahrenheit or 24 degrees Celsius, the dew point 63 and the relative humidity 66%. The wind was northeast at 9 miles an hour. The pressure was 29.94 inches and steady. Repeating at Rochester, it was partly sunny, temperature 75 degrees. Around the region at 3 p.m. at Binghamton, rain was falling, with a temperature of 69. At Watertown, it was mostly sunny, with a temperature of 79. It was partly sunny, with a temperature of 75 at Buffalo, and 78 at Syracuse. It was cloudy, with a temperature of 76 at Niagara Falls, and 70 at Elmira. The Oswego winds were from the 8 knots. The Central Lake Ontario buoy winds were west at 4 knots, with a temperature of 70 degrees, and the waves were 1 foot. The forecast for the Genesee Valley and Northern Finger Lakes, including Rochester,

Geneseo, Canandaigua, Newark, and Fairhaven. This afternoon, partly to mostly sunny. Highs ranging from the lower 70s on the hilltops to the upper 70s across the lower elevations. North winds 10 miles an hour or less, becoming northwest. Tonight, mainly clear with some patchy fog developing. Lows ranging from the upper 50s inland to the lower 60s along the lakeshore. Light winds. Friday, some patchy fog in the morning, otherwise sunny. Highs ranging from the upper 70s on the hilltops to the mid-80s across the lower elevations. Light winds. Friday night, partly to mostly cloudy. Lows in the lower 60s. Light winds. Saturday, mostly cloudy. Humid with highs in the mid-80s. Light winds. The forecast for the Southern Finger Lakes, including Pinyan, Seneca Falls, and Auburn. This afternoon, partly sunny. Highs in the mid-70s. North winds 10 miles an hour or less. Tonight, mainly clear with some patchy fog developing. Lows in the upper 50s. Light winds. Friday, some patchy fog in the morning, otherwise sunny. Highs in the lower 80s. Light winds. Friday night, partly cloudy. Lows in the lower 60s. Light winds. Saturday, partly sunny. Humid with highs in the mid-80s. Light winds. And now the extended forecast. Sunday, showers with thunderstorms likely. Highs in the upper 70s. Lows in the mid-60s. Chance of rain 90%. Monday, partly cloudy. A 40% chance of showers. Highs in the upper 70s. Lows in the lower 60s. Tuesday, partly cloudy. Highs in the lower 80s. Lows in the upper 50s. Wednesday, mostly cloudy. A chance of showers. Highs in the mid-80s. Lows in the lower 60s. Chance of rain 50%. This is the NOAA Weather Radio KHA 53 in Rochester. Your source for official weather information across the Western Finger Lakes and the Genesee Valley. KHA 53 operates on a frequency of 162.40 MHz. The 3 p.m. weather at Rochester, it was partly sunny. The temperature was 75 degrees Fahrenheit or 24 degrees Celsius, the dew point 63 and the relative humidity 66%. The wind was northeast at 9 miles an hour. The pressure was 29.94 inches and steady. Repeating at Rochester, it was partly sunny, temperature 75 degrees. Around the region at 3 p.m. at Binghamton, rain was falling, with a temperature of 69. It was mostly sunny, with a temperature of 82 at Toronto, and 79 at Watertown. It was partly sunny, with a temperature of 75 at Buffalo, and 78 at Syracuse. It was cloudy, with a temperature of 76 at Niagara Falls, and 70 at Elmira. The Oswego winds were from the 8 knots. The Central Lake Ontario buoy winds were west at 4 knots, with a temperature of 70 degrees, and the waves were 1 foot. The forecast for the Genesee Valley and Northern Finger Lakes, including Rochester, Geneseo, Canandaigua, Newark, and Fairhaven. This afternoon, partly to mostly sunny. Highs ranging from the lower 70s on the hilltops to the upper 70s across the lower elevations. North winds 10 miles an hour or less, becoming northwest. Tonight, mainly clear with some patchy fog developing. Lows ranging from the upper 50s inland to the lower 60s along the lakeshore. Light winds. Friday, some patchy fog in the morning, otherwise sunny. Highs ranging from the upper 70s on the hilltops to the mid-80s across the lower elevations. Light winds. Friday night, partly to mostly cloudy. Lows in the lower 60s. Light winds. Saturday, mostly cloudy. Humid with highs in the mid-80s. Light winds. The forecast for the Southern Finger Lakes, including Pinyan, Seneca Falls, and Auburn. This afternoon, partly sunny. Highs in the mid-70s. North winds 10 miles an hour or less. Tonight, mainly clear with some patchy fog developing. Lows in the upper 50s. Light winds. Friday, some patchy fog in the morning, otherwise sunny. Highs in the lower 80s. Light winds. Friday night,

Partly cloudy. Lows in the lower 60s. Light winds. Saturday, partly sunny. Humid with highs in the mid-80s. Light winds. And now the extended forecast. Sunday, showers with thunderstorms likely. Highs in the upper 70s. Lows in the mid-60s. Chance of rain 90%. Monday, partly cloudy. A 40% chance of showers. Highs in the upper 70s. Lows in the lower 60s. Tuesday, partly cloudy. Highs in the lower 80s. Lows in the upper 50s. Wednesday, mostly cloudy. A chance of showers. Highs in the mid-80s. Lows in the lower 60s. Chance of rain 50%. This is the NOAA Weather Radio KHA 53 in Rochester. Your source for official weather information across the Western Finger Lakes and the Genesee Valley. KHA 53 operates on a frequency of 162.40 MHz. The 3 p.m. weather at Rochester, it was partly sunny. The temperature was 75 degrees Fahrenheit or 24 degrees Celsius, the dew point 63 and the relative humidity 66%. The wind was northeast at 9 miles an hour. The pressure was 29.94 inches and steady. Repeating at Rochester, it was partly sunny, temperature 75 degrees. Around the region at 3 p.m. at Binghamton, rain was falling, with a temperature of 69. It was mostly sunny, with a temperature of 82 at Toronto, and 79 at Watertown. It was partly sunny, with a temperature of 75 at Buffalo, and 78 at Syracuse. It was cloudy, with a temperature of 76 at Niagara Falls, and 70 at Elmira. The Oswego winds were from the 8 knots. The Central Lake Ontario buoy winds were west at 4 knots, with a temperature of 70 degrees, and the waves were 1 foot. The forecast for the Genesee Valley and Northern Finger Lakes, including Rochester, Geneseo, Canandaigua, Newark, and Fairhaven. This afternoon, partly to mostly sunny. Highs ranging from the lower 70s on the hilltops to the upper 70s across the lower elevations. North winds 10 miles an hour or less, becoming northwest. Tonight, mainly clear with some patchy fog developing. Lows ranging from the upper 50s inland to the lower 60s along the lake shore. Light winds. Friday, some patchy fog in the morning, otherwise sunny. Highs ranging from the upper 70s on the hilltops to the mid-80s across the lower elevations. Light winds. Friday night, partly to mostly cloudy. Lows in the lower 60s. Light winds. Saturday, mostly cloudy. Humid with highs in the mid-80s. Light winds. The forecast for the Southern Finger Lakes, including Tinian, Seneca Falls, and Auburn. This afternoon, partly sunny. Highs in the mid-70s. North winds 10 miles an hour or less. Tonight, mainly clear with some patchy fog developing. Lows in the upper 50s. Light winds. Friday, some patchy fog in the morning, otherwise sunny. Highs in the lower 80s. Light winds. Friday night, partly cloudy. Lows in the lower 60s. Light winds. Saturday, partly sunny. Humid with highs in the mid-80s. Light winds. And now the extended forecast. Sunday, showers with thunderstorms likely. Highs in the upper 70s. Lows in the mid-60s. Chance of rain 90%. Monday, partly cloudy. A 40% chance of showers. Highs in the upper 70s. Lows in the lower 60s. Tuesday, partly cloudy. Highs in the lower 80s. Lows in the upper 50s. Wednesday, mostly cloudy. A chance of showers. Highs in the mid-80s. Lows in the lower 60s. Chance of rain 50%. This is the NOAA Weather Radio KHA 53 in Rochester. Your source for official weather information across the Western Finger Lakes and the Genesee Valley. KHA 53 operates on a frequency of 162.40 MHz. The 3 p.m. weather at Rochester, it was partly sunny. The temperature was 75 degrees Fahrenheit or 24 degrees Celsius, the dew point 63 and the relative humidity 66%. The wind was northeast at 9 miles an hour.

of pressure was 29.94 inches and steady. Repeating at Rochester, it was partly sunny, temperature 75 degrees. Around the region at 3 p.m. at Binghamton, rain was falling, with a temperature of 69. It was mostly sunny, with a temperature of 82 at Toronto, and 79 at Watertown. It was partly sunny, with a temperature of 75 at Buffalo, and 78 at Syracuse. It was cloudy, with a temperature of 76 at Niagara Falls, and 70 at Elmira. The Oswego winds were from the 8 knots. The Central Lake Ontario buoy winds were west at 4 knots, with a temperature of 70 degrees, and the waves were 1 foot. The forecast for the Genesee Valley and Northern Finger Lakes, including Rochester, Geneseo, Canandaigua, Newark, and Fairhaven. This afternoon, partly to mostly sunny. Highs ranging from the lower 70s on the hilltops to the upper 70s across the lower elevations. North winds 10 miles an hour or less, becoming northwest. Tonight, mainly clear with some patchy fog developing. Lows ranging from the upper 50s inland to the lower 60s along the lake shore. Light winds. Friday, some patchy fog in the morning, otherwise sunny. Highs ranging from the upper 70s on the hilltops to the mid-80s across the lower elevations. Light winds. Friday night, partly to mostly cloudy. Lows in the lower 60s. Light winds. Saturday, mostly cloudy. Humid with highs in the mid-80s. Light winds. The forecast for the Southern Finger Lakes, including Penyan, Seneca Falls, and Auburn. This afternoon, partly sunny. Highs in the mid-70s. North winds 10 miles an hour or less. Tonight, mainly clear with some patchy fog developing. Lows in the upper 50s. Light winds. Friday, some patchy fog in the morning, otherwise sunny. Highs in the lower 80s. Light winds. Friday night, partly cloudy. Lows in the lower 60s. Light winds. Saturday, partly sunny. Humid with highs in the mid-80s. Light winds. And now the extended forecast. Sunday, showers with thunderstorms likely. Highs in the upper 70s. Lows in the mid-60s. Chance of rain 90%. Monday, partly cloudy. A 40% chance of showers. Highs in the upper 70s. Lows in the lower 60s. Tuesday, partly cloudy. Highs in the lower 80s. Lows in the upper 50s. Wednesday, mostly cloudy. A chance of showers. Highs in the mid-80s. Lows in the lower 60s. Chance of rain 50%. This is the NOAA Weather Radio KHA 53 in Rochester. Your source for official weather information across the Western Finger Lakes and the Genesee Valley. KHA 53 operates on a frequency of 162.40 MHz. The 3 p.m. weather at Rochester, it was partly sunny. The temperature was 75 degrees Fahrenheit or 24 degrees Celsius, the dew point 63 and the relative humidity 66%. The wind was northeast at 9 miles an hour. The pressure was 29.94 inches and steady. Repeating at Rochester, it was partly sunny, temperature 75 degrees. Around the region at 3 p.m. at Binghamton, rain was falling, with a temperature of 69. It was mostly sunny, with a temperature of 82 at Toronto, and 79 at Watertown. It was partly sunny, with a temperature of 75 at Buffalo, and 78 at Syracuse. It was cloudy, with a temperature of 76 at Niagara Falls, and 70 at Elmira. The Oswego winds were from the 8 knots. The Central Lake Ontario buoy winds were west at 4 knots, with a temperature of 70 degrees, and the waves were 1 foot. The forecast for the Genesee Valley and Northern Finger Lakes, including Rochester, Geneseo, Canandaigua, Newark, and Fairhaven. This afternoon, partly to mostly sunny. Highs ranging from the lower 70s on the hilltops to the upper 70s across the lower elevations. North winds 10 miles an hour or less, becoming northwest. Tonight, mainly clear with some patchy fog developing. Lows ranging from the upper 50s inland to the lower 60s along the lake shore. Light winds. Friday, some patchy fog in the morning, otherwise sunny. Highs ranging from the upper 70s on the hill.

drops to the mid-80s across the lower elevations. Light winds. Friday night, partly to mostly cloudy. Lows in the lower 60s. Light winds. Saturday, mostly cloudy. Humid with highs in the mid-80s. Light winds. The forecast for the Southern Finger Lakes, including Tinian, Seneca Falls, and Auburn. This afternoon, partly sunny. Highs in the mid-70s. North winds 10 miles an hour or less. Tonight, mainly clear with some patchy fog developing. Lows in the upper 50s. Light winds. Friday, some patchy fog in the morning, otherwise sunny. Highs in the lower 80s. Light winds. Friday night, partly cloudy. Lows in the lower 60s. Light winds. Saturday, partly sunny. Humid with highs in the mid-80s. Light winds. And now the extended forecast. Sunday, showers with thunderstorms likely. Highs in the upper 70s. Lows in the mid-60s. Chance of rain 90%. Monday, partly cloudy. A 40% chance of showers. Highs in the upper 70s. Lows in the lower 60s. Tuesday, partly cloudy. Highs in the lower 80s. Lows in the upper 50s. Wednesday, mostly cloudy. A chance of showers. Highs in the mid-80s. Lows in the lower 60s. Chance of rain 50%. This is the NOAA Weather Radio KHA 53 in Rochester. Your source for official weather information across the Western Finger Lakes and the Genesee Valley. KHA 53 operates on a frequency of 162.40 MHz. The 3 p.m. weather at Rochester, it was partly sunny. The temperature was 75 degrees Fahrenheit or 24 degrees Celsius, the dew point 63 and the relative humidity 66%. The wind was northeast at 9 miles an hour. The pressure was 29.94 inches and steady. Repeating at Rochester, it was partly sunny, temperature 75 degrees. Around the region at 3 p.m. at Binghamton, rain was falling, with a temperature of 69. It was mostly sunny, with a temperature of 82 at Toronto, and 79 at Watertown. It was partly sunny, with a temperature of 75 at Buffalo, and 78 at Syracuse. It was cloudy, with a temperature of 76 at Niagara Falls, and 70 at Elmira. The Oswego winds were from the Ed Knots. The Central Lake Ontario buoy winds were west at 4 knots, with a temperature of 70 degrees, and the waves were 1 foot. The forecast for the Genesee Valley and Northern Finger Lakes, including Rochester, Geneseo, Canandaigua, Newark, and Fairhaven. This afternoon, partly to mostly sunny. Highs ranging from the lower 70s on the hilltops to the upper 70s across the lower elevations. North winds 10 miles an hour or less, becoming northwest. Tonight, mainly clear with some patchy fog developing. Lows ranging from the upper 50s inland to the lower 60s along the lake shore. Light winds. Friday, some patchy fog in the morning, otherwise sunny. Highs ranging from the upper 70s on the hilltops to the mid-80s across the lower elevations. Light winds. Friday night, partly to mostly cloudy. Lows in the lower 60s. Light winds. Saturday, mostly cloudy. Humid with highs in the mid-80s. Light winds. The forecast for the Southern Finger Lakes, including Tinian, Seneca Falls, and Auburn. This afternoon, partly sunny. Highs in the mid-70s. North winds 10 miles an hour or less. Tonight, mainly clear with some patchy fog developing. Lows in the upper 50s. Light winds. Friday, some patchy fog in the morning, otherwise sunny. Highs in the lower 80s. Light winds. Friday night, partly cloudy. Lows in the lower 60s. Light winds. Saturday, partly sunny. Humid with highs in the mid-80s. Light winds. And now the extended forecast. Sunday, showers with thunderstorms likely. Highs in the upper 70s. Lows in the mid-60s. Chance of rain 90%. Monday, partly cloudy. A 40% chance of showers. Highs in the upper 70s. Lows in the lower 60s. Tuesday,

partly cloudy. Highs in the lower 80s. Lows in the upper 50s. Wednesday, mostly cloudy. A chance of showers. Highs in the mid 80s. Lows in the lower 60s. Chance of rain 50%. This is the NOAA Weather Radio KHA 53 in Rochester. Your source for official weather information across the Western Finger Lakes and the Genesee Valley. KHA 53 operates on a frequency of 162.40 MHz. The 3 p.m. weather at Rochester, it was partly sunny. The temperature was 75 degrees Fahrenheit or 24 degrees Celsius, the dew point 63 and the relative humidity 66%. The wind was northeast at 9 miles an hour. The pressure was 29.94 inches and steady. Repeating at Rochester, it was partly sunny, temperature 75 degrees. Around the region at 3 p.m. at Binghamton, rain was falling, with a temperature of 69. It was mostly sunny, with a temperature of 82 at Toronto, and 79 at Watertown. It was partly sunny, with a temperature of 75 at Buffalo, and 78 at Syracuse. It was cloudy, with a temperature of 76 at Niagara Falls, and 70 at Elmira. The Oswego winds were from the at knots. The Central Lake Ontario buoy winds were west at 4 knots, with a temperature of 70 degrees, and the waves were 1 foot. Open lake forecast, 4, the Niagara River to Hamlin Beach beyond 5 miles from shore. This afternoon, northwest winds 5 to 10 knots becoming west. Waves 2 feet or less. Tonight, west winds 10 knots or less becoming northwest. Waves 1 foot or less. Friday, west winds less than 10 knots. Waves 1 foot or less. Friday night, southwest winds 10 knots or less. Waves 1 foot or less. Saturday, northeast winds less than 10 knots. A chance of showers during the day, then showers likely Saturday night. Waves 1 foot or less. Sunday, north winds 10 knots or less. Showers likely during the day. Waves 1 foot or less. Monday, north winds 10 knots or less becoming west. Waves 1 foot or less. Open lake forecast, 4, Hamlin Beach to Mexico Bay beyond 5 miles from shore. This afternoon, north winds 5 to 10 knots becoming west. Waves 1 to 3 feet. Tonight, west winds 10 knots or less becoming northwest. Waves 1 foot or less. Friday, northwest winds 10 knots or less becoming west. Waves 1 foot or less. Friday night, southwest winds 10 knots or less becoming south. Waves 1 foot or less. Saturday, south winds 10 knots or less. A chance of showers during the day, then showers likely with a chance of thunderstorm Saturday night. Waves 1 foot or less. Sunday, southwest winds 10 knots or less becoming north. Showers likely with a chance of thunderstorms during the day, then a chance of showers Sunday night. Waves 1 foot or less. Monday, north winds 10 knots or less becoming west. Waves 1 foot or less. Winds and waves higher and near thunderstorms. The forecast for the Genesee Valley and Northern Finger Lakes, including Rochester, Geneseo, Canandaigua, Newark, and Fairhaven. Tonight, becoming mainly clear with some patchy fog developing from late evening on. Lows ranging from the upper 50s inland to the lower 60s along the lake shore. Light winds. Friday, some patchy fog in the morning, otherwise sunny. Highs ranging from the upper 70s on the hilltops to the mid 80s across the lower elevations. Light winds. Friday night, partly to mostly cloudy. Lows in the lower 60s. Light winds. Saturday, mostly cloudy. Humid with highs in the mid 80s. Light winds. Saturday night, cloudy. A chance of showers in the evening, then showers likely overnight. Muggy with lows in the mid 60s. Light winds. Chance of rain 70%. The forecast for the Southern Finger Lakes, including Pinyan, Seneca Falls, and Auburn. Tonight, becoming mainly clear. Scattered showers early. Some patchy fog developing from late evening on. Lows in the upper 50s. Northwest winds 10 miles an hour or less. Chance of rain 40%. Friday, some patchy fog in the morning.

otherwise sunny. Highs in the lower 80s. Light northwest winds. Friday night, partly cloudy. Lows in the lower 60s. Light winds. Saturday, partly sunny. Humid with highs in the mid 80s. Light winds. Saturday night, mostly cloudy. A chance of showers overnight. Muggy with lows in the mid 60s. Light winds, becoming south 5 to 10 miles an hour. Chance of rain 50%. And now the extended forecast. Sunday, showers with thunderstorms likely. Highs in the upper 70s. Chance of rain 90%. Monday, partly cloudy. A 40% chance of showers. Highs in the upper 70s. Lows in the lower 60s. Tuesday, partly cloudy. Highs in the lower 80s. Lows in the upper 50s. Wednesday, mostly cloudy. A chance of showers. Highs in the mid 80s. Lows in the lower 60s. Chance of rain 50%. Thursday, mostly cloudy. A 50% chance of showers and thunderstorms. Highs in the mid 80s. Lows in the mid 60s. Open lake forecast for the Niagara River to Hamlin Beach beyond 5 miles from shore. Tonight, southwest winds 10 knots or less becoming west. Waves 1 foot or less. Friday, west winds less than 10 knots becoming southwest. Waves 1 foot or less. Friday night, south winds 10 knots or less becoming southwest. Waves 1 foot or less. Saturday, southwest winds 10 knots or less becoming east. Waves 1 foot or less. Saturday night, northeast winds 5 to 10 knots becoming east. A chance of showers in the evening, then showers overnight. Waves 1 foot or less. Sunday, southeast winds 10 knots or less becoming northeast. Showers with a chance of thunderstorms. Waves 1 foot or less. Monday, northeast winds 5 to 10 knots. Waves 2 feet or less. Tuesday, east winds 5 to 10 knots becoming southeast. Waves 1 foot or less. Winds and waves higher in and near thunderstorms. Open lake forecast, for Hamlin Beach to Mexico Bay beyond 5 miles from shore. Tonight, west winds 5 to 15 knots. Waves 2 feet or less. Friday, west winds 10 knots or less. Waves 1 foot or less. Friday night, southwest winds 10 knots or less becoming south. Waves 1 foot or less. Saturday, south winds 10 knots or less becoming southeast. Waves 1 foot or less. Saturday night, east winds 10 knots or less becoming southeast. A chance of showers in the evening, then showers likely overnight. Waves 1 foot or less. Sunday, south winds 5 to 15 knots becoming north. Showers with a chance of thunderstorms. Waves 2 feet or less. Monday, north winds 5 to 15 knots. Waves 2 feet or less. Tuesday, southeast winds 10 knots or less becoming south. Waves 1 foot or less. Winds and waves higher in and near thunderstorms. This is the NOAA Weather Radio KHA 53 in Rochester. Your source for official weather information across the Western Finger Lakes and the Genesee Valley. KHA 53 operates on a frequency of 162.40 MHz. The 4 p.m. weather at Rochester, it was partly sunny. The temperature was 76 degrees Fahrenheit or 24 degrees Celsius, the dew point 63 and the relative humidity 64%. The wind was north at 7 miles an hour. The pressure was 29.94 inches and steady. Repeating at Rochester, it was partly sunny, temperature 76 degrees. Around the region at 4 p.m. at Binghamton, rain was falling, with a temperature of 67. At Erie, it was sunny, with a temperature of 78. At Syracuse, it was mostly sunny, with a temperature of 78. It was partly sunny, with a temperature of 77 at Buffalo, 77 at Niagara Falls, and 79 at Watertown. At Elmira, it was cloudy, with a temperature of 71. The Oswego winds were from the 8 knots. The Central Lake Ontario buoy winds were from the west at 8 knots. The forecast for the Genesee Valley and Northern Finger Lakes, including Rochester, Geneseo, Canandaigua,

Newark, and Fairhaven. Tonight, becoming mainly clear with some patchy fog developing from late evening on. Lows ranging from the upper 50s inland to the lower 60s along the lake shore. Light winds. Friday, some patchy fog in the morning, otherwise sunny. Highs ranging from the upper 70s on the hilltops to the mid 80s across the lower elevations. Light winds. Friday night, partly to mostly cloudy. Lows in the lower 60s. Light winds. Saturday, mostly cloudy. Humid with highs in the mid 80s. Light winds. Saturday night, cloudy. A chance of showers in the evening, then showers likely overnight. Muggy with lows in the mid 60s. Light winds. Chance of rain 70%. The forecast for the Southern Finger Lakes, including Pinyan, Seneca Falls, and Auburn. Tonight, becoming mainly clear. Scattered showers early. Some patchy fog developing from late evening on. Lows in the upper 50s. Northwest winds 10 miles an hour or less. Chance of rain 40%. Friday, some patchy fog in the morning, otherwise sunny. Highs in the lower 80s. Light northwest winds. Friday night, partly cloudy. Lows in the lower 60s. Light winds. Saturday, partly sunny. Humid with highs in the mid 80s. Light winds. Saturday night, mostly cloudy. A chance of showers overnight. Muggy with lows in the mid 60s. Light winds, becoming south 5 to 10 miles an hour. Chance of rain 50%. And now the extended forecast. Sunday, showers with thunderstorms likely. Highs in the upper 70s. Chance of rain 90%. Monday, partly cloudy. A 40% chance of showers. Highs in the upper 70s. Lows in the lower 60s. Tuesday, partly cloudy. Highs in the lower 80s. Lows in the upper 50s. Wednesday, mostly cloudy. A chance of showers. Highs in the mid 80s. Lows in the lower 60s. Chance of rain 50%. Thursday, mostly cloudy. A 50% chance of showers and thunderstorms. Highs in the mid 80s. Lows in the mid 60s. 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Your source for official weather information across the Western Finger Lakes and the Genesee Valley. KHA 53 operates on a frequency of 162.40 MHz. The 4 p.m. weather at Rochester, it was partly sunny. The temperature was 76 degrees Fahrenheit or 24 degrees Celsius, the dew point 63 and the relative humidity 64%. The wind was north at 7 miles an hour. The pressure was 29.94 inches and steady. Repeating at Rochester, it was partly sunny, temperature 76 degrees. Around the region at 4 p.m. at Binghamton, rain was falling, with a temperature of 67. At Erie, it was sunny, with a temperature of 78. At Syracuse, it was mostly sunny, with a temperature of 78. It was partly sunny, with a temperature of 77 at Buffalo, 77 at Niagara Falls, and 79 at Watertown. At Elmira, it was cloudy, with a temperature of 71. The Oswego winds were from the 8 knots. The Central Lake Ontario buoy winds were from the west at 8 knots. The forecast for the Genesee Valley and Northern Finger Lakes, including Rochester, Geneseo, Canandaigua, Newark, and Fairhaven. Tonight, becoming mainly clear with some patchy fog developing from late evening on. Lows ranging from the upper 50s inland to the lower 60s along the lake shore. Light winds. Friday, some patchy fog in the morning, otherwise sunny. Highs ranging from the upper 70s on the hilltops to the mid 80s across the lower elevations. Light winds. Friday night, partly to mostly cloudy. Lows in the lower 60s. Light winds. Saturday, mostly cloudy. Humid with highs in the mid 80s. Light winds. Saturday night, cloudy. A chance of showers in the evening, then showers likely overnight. Muggy with lows in the mid 60s. Light winds. Chance of rain 70%. The forecast for the Southern Finger Lakes, including Pinyan, Seneca Falls, and Auburn.

becoming mainly clear. Scattered showers early. Some patchy fog developing from late evening on. Lows in the upper 50s. Northwest winds 10 miles an hour or less. Chance of rain 40%. Friday, some patchy fog in the morning, otherwise sunny. Highs in the lower 80s. Light northwest winds. Friday night, partly cloudy. Lows in the lower 60s. Light winds. Saturday, partly sunny. Humid with highs in the mid-80s. Light winds. Saturday night, mostly cloudy. A chance of showers overnight. Muggy with lows in the mid-60s. Light winds, becoming south 5 to 10 miles an hour. Chance of rain 50%. And now the extended forecast. Sunday, showers with thunderstorms likely. Highs in the upper 70s. Chance of rain 90%. Monday, partly cloudy. A 40% chance of showers. Highs in the upper 70s. Lows in the lower 60s. Tuesday, partly cloudy. Highs in the lower 80s. Lows in the upper 50s. Wednesday, mostly cloudy. A chance of showers. Highs in the mid-80s. Lows in the lower 60s. Chance of rain 50%. Thursday, mostly cloudy. A 50% chance of showers and thunderstorms. Highs in the mid-80s. Lows in the mid-60s. 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Your source for official weather information across the Western Finger Lakes and the Genesee Valley. KHA 53 operates on a frequency of 162.40 MHz. The 4 p.m. weather at Rochester, it was partly sunny. The temperature was 76 degrees Fahrenheit or 24 degrees Celsius, the dew point 63 and the relative humidity 64%. The wind was north at 7 miles an hour. The pressure was 29.94 inches and steady. Repeating at Rochester, it was partly sunny, temperature 76 degrees. Around the region at 4 p.m. at Binghamton, rain was falling, with a temperature of 67. At Erie, it was sunny, with a temperature of 78. At Syracuse, it was mostly sunny, with a temperature of 78. It was partly sunny, with a temperature of 77 at Buffalo, 77 at Niagara Falls, and 79 at Watertown. At Elmira, it was cloudy, with a temperature of 71. The Oswego winds were from the 8 knots. The Central Lake Ontario buoy winds were from the west at 8 knots. The forecast for the Genesee Valley and Northern Finger Lakes, including Rochester, Geneseo, Canandaigua, Newark, and Fairhaven. Tonight, becoming mainly clear with some patchy fog developing from late evening on. Lows ranging from the upper 50s inland to the lower 60s along the lake shore. Light winds. Friday, some patchy fog in the morning, otherwise sunny. Highs ranging from the upper 70s on the hilltops to the mid-80s across the lower elevations. Light winds. Friday night, partly to mostly cloudy. Lows in the lower 60s. Light winds. Saturday, mostly cloudy. Humid with highs in the mid-80s. Light winds. Saturday night, cloudy. A chance of showers in the evening, then showers likely overnight. Muggy with lows in the mid-60s. Light winds. Chance of rain 70%. The forecast for the Southern Finger Lakes, including Tinian, Seneca Falls, and Auburn. Tonight, becoming mainly clear. Scattered showers early. Some patchy fog developing from late evening on. Lows in the upper 50s. Northwest winds 10 miles an hour or less. Chance of rain 40%. Friday, some patchy fog in the morning, otherwise sunny. Highs in the lower 80s. Light northwest winds. Friday night, partly cloudy. Lows in the lower 60s. Light winds. Saturday, partly sunny. Humid with highs in the mid-80s. Light winds. Saturday night, mostly cloudy. A chance of showers overnight. Muggy with lows in the mid-60s. Light winds, becoming south 5 to 10 miles an hour. Chance of rain 50%. And now the extended forecast. Sunday, showers with thunderstorms likely. Highs in the upper 70s.

of the Genesee Valley and Northern Finger Lakes, including Rochester, Geneseo, Canandaigua, Newark, and Fairhaven. Tonight, becoming mainly clear with some patchy fog developing from late evening on. Lows ranging from the upper 50s inland to the lower 60s along the lake shore. Light winds. Friday, some patchy fog in the morning, otherwise sunny. Highs ranging from the upper 70s on the hilltops to the mid-80s across the lower elevations. Light winds. Friday night, partly to mostly cloudy. Lows in the lower 60s. Light winds. Saturday, mostly cloudy. Humid with highs in the mid-80s. Light winds. Saturday night, cloudy. A chance of showers in the evening, then showers likely overnight. Muggy with lows in the mid-60s. Light winds. Chance of rain 70%. The forecast for the Southern Finger Lakes, including Pinyan, Seneca Falls, and Auburn. Tonight, becoming mainly clear. Scattered showers early. Some patchy fog developing from late evening on. Lows in the upper 50s. Northwest winds 10 miles an hour or less. Chance of rain 40%. Friday, some patchy fog in the morning, otherwise sunny. Highs in the lower 80s. Light northwest winds. Friday night, partly cloudy. Lows in the lower 60s. Light winds. Saturday, partly sunny. Humid with highs in the mid-80s. Light winds. Saturday night, mostly cloudy. A chance of showers overnight. Muggy with lows in the mid-60s. Light winds, becoming south 5 to 10 miles an hour. Chance of rain 50%. And now the extended forecast. Sunday, showers with thunderstorms likely. Highs in the upper 70s. Chance of rain 90%. Monday, partly cloudy. A 40% chance of showers. Highs in the upper 70s. Lows in the lower 60s. Tuesday, partly cloudy. Highs in the lower 80s. Lows in the upper 50s. Wednesday, mostly cloudy. A chance of showers. Highs in the mid-80s. Lows in the lower 60s. Chance of rain 50%. Thursday, mostly cloudy. A 50% chance of showers and thunderstorms. Highs in the mid-80s. Lows in the mid-60s. The Nearshore Marine Forecast, for the Niagara River to Hamelin Beach along Lake Ontario. Tonight, southwest winds 10 knots or less becoming west. Mainly clear. Waves 1 foot or less. Friday, west winds less than 10 knots. Sunny. Waves 1 foot or less. Friday night, south winds 10 knots or less becoming southwest. Mostly cloudy. Waves 1 foot or less. Saturday, southwest winds less than 10 knots. Mostly cloudy. Waves 1 foot or less. Saturday night, northeast winds 10 knots or less becoming east. A chance of showers in the evening, then showers overnight. Waves 1 foot or less. Sunday, southeast winds 10 knots or less becoming northeast. Showers with a chance of thunderstorms. Waves 1 foot or less. Monday, northeast winds 10 knots or less becoming east. Partly cloudy. Waves 2 feet or less. Tuesday, east winds 5 to 10 knots becoming southeast. Partly cloudy. Waves 1 foot or less. Winds and waves higher in and near thunderstorms. The Nearshore Marine Forecast, for Hamelin Beach to Sodus Bay. Tonight, west winds 5 to 10 knots. Mainly clear. Waves 1 foot or less. Friday, west winds 10 knots or less becoming northwest. Sunny. Waves 1 foot or less. Friday night, light and variable winds, northwest. Sunny. Waves 1 foot or less. Friday night, light and variable winds. Mostly cloudy. Waves 1 foot or less. Saturday, south winds less than 10 knots becoming east. Partly sunny in the morning, then becoming mostly cloudy. Waves 1 foot or less. Saturday night, east winds less than 10 knots becoming southeast. A chance of showers in the evening, then showers likely overnight. Waves 1 foot or less. Sunday, south winds 5 to 10.

foot or less. Friday, southwest winds 10 knots or less becoming west. Sunny. Waves 1 foot or less. Friday night, southwest winds 10 knots or less becoming south. Partly cloudy. Waves 1 foot or less. Saturday, south winds 5 to 10 knots becoming light and variable. Partly sunny in the morning, then becoming mostly cloudy. Waves 1 foot or less. Saturday night, southeast winds 10 knots or less. A chance of showers in the evening, then showers likely overnight. Waves 1 foot or less. Sunday, south winds 5 to 10 knots becoming north. Showers with a chance of thunderstorms. Waves 2 feet or less. Monday, north winds 5 to 10 knots becoming west. A chance of showers during the day. Waves 1 to 2 feet. Tuesday, south winds less than 10 knots becoming southeast. Mainly clear, then becoming partly cloudy. Waves 1 foot or less. Winds and waves higher in and near thunderstorms. This is the NOAA Weather Radio KHA-53 in Rochester. Your source for official weather information across the Western Finger Lakes and the Genesee Valley. KHA-53 operates on a frequency of 162.40 MHz. The 4 p.m. weather at Rochester, it was partly sunny. The temperature was 76 degrees Fahrenheit or 24 degrees Celsius, the dew point 63 and the relative humidity 64%. The wind was north at 7 miles an hour. The pressure was 29.94 inches and steady. Repeating at Rochester, it was partly sunny, temperature 76 degrees. Around the region at 4 p.m. at Binghamton, rain was falling, with a temperature of 67. At Erie, it was sunny, with a temperature of 78. It was mostly sunny, with a temperature of 81 at Toronto, and 78 at Syracuse. It was partly sunny, with a temperature of 77 at Buffalo, 77 at Niagara Falls, and 79 at Watertown. At Elmira, it was cloudy, with a temperature of 71. The Oswego winds were from the 8 knots. The Central Lake Ontario buoy winds were west at 10 knots, with a temperature of 70 degrees, and the waves were 1 foot. The forecast for the Genesee Valley and Northern Finger Lakes, including Rochester, Geneseo, Canandaigua, Newark, and Fairhaven. Tonight, becoming mainly clear with some patchy fog developing from late evening on. Lows ranging from the upper 50s inland to the lower 60s along the lake shore. Light winds. Friday, some patchy fog in the morning, otherwise sunny. Highs ranging from the upper 70s on the hilltops to the mid-80s across the lower elevations. Light winds. Friday night, partly to mostly cloudy. Lows in the lower 60s. Light winds. Saturday, mostly cloudy. Humid with highs in the mid-80s. Light winds. Saturday night, cloudy. A chance of showers in the evening, then showers likely overnight. Muggy with lows in the mid-60s. Light winds. Chance of rain 70%. The forecast for the Southern Finger Lakes, including Pinyan, Seneca Falls, and Auburn. Tonight, becoming mainly clear. Scattered showers early. Some patchy fog developing from late evening on. Lows in the upper 50s. Northwest winds 10 miles an hour or less. Chance of rain 40%. Friday, some patchy fog in the morning, otherwise sunny. Highs in the lower 80s. Light northwest winds. Friday night, partly cloudy. Lows in the lower 60s. Light winds. Saturday, partly sunny. Humid with highs in the mid-80s. Light winds. Saturday night, mostly cloudy. A chance of showers overnight. Muggy with lows in the mid-60s. Light winds, becoming south 5 to 10 miles an hour. Chance of rain 50%. And now the extended forecast. Sunday, showers with thunderstorms likely. Highs in the upper 70s. Chance of rain 90%. Monday, partly cloudy. A 40% chance of showers. Highs in the upper 70s. Lows in the lower 60s. Tuesday, partly cloudy. Highs in the lower 80s. Lows in the upper 50s. Wednesday, mostly cloudy. A chance of showers. Highs in the mid-80s.

Lows in the lower 60s. Chance of rain 50%. Thursday, mostly cloudy. A 50% chance of showers and thunderstorms. Highs in the mid-80s. Lows in the mid-60s. 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Your source for official weather information across the Western Finger Lakes and the Genesee Valley. KHA 53 operates on a frequency of 162.40 MHz. The 4 p.m. weather at Rochester, it was partly sunny. The temperature was 76 degrees Fahrenheit or 24 degrees Celsius, the dew point 63 and the relative humidity 64%. The wind was north at 7 miles an hour. The pressure was 29.94 inches and steady. Repeating at Rochester, it was partly sunny, temperature 76 degrees. Around the region at 4 p.m. at Binghamton, rain was falling, with a temperature of 67. At Erie, it was sunny, with a temperature of 78. It was mostly sunny, with a temperature of 81 at Toronto, and 78 at Syracuse. It was partly sunny, with a temperature of 77 at Buffalo, 77 at Niagara Falls, and 79 at Watertown. At Elmira, it was cloudy, with a temperature of 71. The Oswego winds were from the 8 knots. The Central Lake Ontario buoy winds were west at 10 knots, with a temperature of 70 degrees, and the waves were 1 foot. The forecast for the Genesee Valley and Northern Finger Lakes, including Rochester, Geneseo, Canandaigua, Newark, and Fairhaven. Tonight, becoming mainly clear with some patchy fog developing from late evening on. Lows ranging from the upper 50s inland to the lower 60s along the lake shore. Light winds. Friday, some patchy fog in the morning, otherwise sunny. Highs ranging from the upper 70s on the hilltops to the mid-80s across the lower elevations. Light winds. Friday night, partly to mostly cloudy. Lows in the lower 60s. Light winds. Saturday, mostly cloudy. Humid with highs in the mid-80s. Light winds. Saturday night, cloudy. A chance of showers in the evening, then showers likely overnight. Muggy with lows in the mid-60s. Light winds. Chance of rain 70%. The forecast for the Southern Finger Lakes, including Pinyan, Seneca Falls, and Auburn. Tonight, becoming mainly clear. Scattered showers early. Some patchy fog developing from late evening on. Lows in the upper 50s. Northwest winds 10 miles an hour or less. Chance of rain 40%. Friday, some patchy fog in the morning, otherwise sunny. Highs in the lower 80s. Light northwest winds. Friday night, partly cloudy. Lows in the lower 60s. Light winds. Saturday, partly sunny. Humid with highs in the mid-80s. Light winds. Saturday night, mostly cloudy. A chance of showers overnight. Muggy with lows in the mid-60s. Light winds, becoming south 5 to 10 miles an hour. Chance of rain 50%. And now the extended forecast. Sunday, showers with thunderstorms likely. Highs in the upper 70s. Chance of rain 90%. Monday, partly cloudy. A 40% chance of showers. Highs in the upper 70s. Lows in the lower 60s. Tuesday, partly cloudy. Highs in the lower 80s. Lows in the upper 50s. Wednesday, mostly cloudy. A chance of showers. Highs in the mid-80s. Lows in the lower 60s. Chance of rain 50%. Thursday, mostly cloudy. A 50% chance of showers and thunderstorms. Highs in the mid-80s. Lows in the mid-60s. 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Your source for official weather information across the Western Finger Lakes and the Genesee Valley. KHA 53 operates on a frequency of 162.40 MHz. The 4 p.m. weather at Rochester, it was partly sunny. The temperature was 76 degrees Fahrenheit or 24 degrees Celsius, the dew point 63 and the relative humidity 64%. The wind was north at 7 miles an hour. The pressure was 29.94 inches and steady. Repeating at Rochester, it was partly sunny.

Temperature 76 degrees. Around the region at 4 p.m. at Binghamton, rain was falling with a temperature of 67. At Erie, it was sunny with a temperature of 78. It was mostly sunny with a temperature of 81 at Toronto and 78 at Syracuse. It was partly sunny with a temperature of 77 at Buffalo, 77 at Niagara Falls, and 79 at Watertown. At Elmira, it was cloudy with a temperature of 71. The Oswego winds were from the at knots. The Central Lake Ontario buoy winds were west at 10 knots, with a temperature of 70 degrees, and the waves were 1 foot. The forecast for the Genesee Valley and Northern Finger Lakes, including Rochester, Geneseo, Canandaigua, Newark, and Fairhaven. Tonight, becoming mainly clear with some patchy fog developing from late evening on. Lows ranging from the upper 50s inland to the lower 60s along the lake shore. Light winds. Friday, some patchy fog in the morning, otherwise sunny. Highs ranging from the upper 70s on the hilltops to the mid-80s across the lower elevations. Light winds. Friday night, partly to mostly cloudy. Lows in the lower 60s. Light winds. Saturday, mostly cloudy. Humid with highs in the mid-80s. Light winds. Saturday night, cloudy. A chance of showers in the evening, then showers likely overnight. Muggy with lows in the mid-60s. Light winds. Chance of rain 70%. The forecast for the Southern Finger Lakes, including Tinian, Seneca Falls, and Auburn. Tonight, becoming mainly clear. Scattered showers early. Some patchy fog developing from late evening on. Lows in the upper 50s. Northwest winds 10 miles an hour or less. Chance of rain 40%. Friday, some patchy fog in the morning, otherwise sunny. Highs in the lower 80s. Light northwest winds. Friday night, partly cloudy. Lows in the lower 60s. Light winds. Saturday, partly sunny. Humid with highs in the mid-80s. Light winds. Saturday night, mostly cloudy. A chance of showers overnight. Muggy with lows in the mid-60s. Light winds, becoming south 5 to 10 miles an hour. Chance of rain 50%. And now the extended forecast. Sunday, showers with thunderstorms likely. Highs in the upper 70s. Chance of rain 90%. Monday, partly cloudy. A 40% chance of showers. Highs in the upper 70s. Lows in the lower 60s. Tuesday, partly cloudy. Highs in the lower 80s. Lows in the upper 50s. Wednesday, mostly cloudy. A chance of showers. Highs in the mid-80s. Lows in the lower 60s. Chance of rain 50%. Thursday, mostly cloudy. A 50% chance of showers and thunderstorms. Highs in the mid-80s. Lows in the mid-60s. 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Your source for official weather information across the Western Finger Lakes and the Genesee Valley. KHA 53 operates on a frequency of 162.40 MHz. The 4 p.m. weather at Rochester, it was partly sunny. The temperature was 76 degrees Fahrenheit or 24 degrees Celsius, the dew point 63 and the relative humidity 64%. The wind was north at 7 miles an hour. The pressure was 29.94 inches and steady. Repeating at Rochester, it was partly sunny, temperature 76 degrees. Around the region at 4 p.m. at Binghamton, rain was falling, with a temperature of 67. At Erie, it was sunny, with a temperature of 78. It was mostly sunny, with a temperature of 81 at Toronto, and 78 at Syracuse. It was partly sunny, with a temperature of 77 at Buffalo, 77 at Niagara Falls, and 79 at Watertown. At Elmira, it was cloudy, with a temperature of 71. The Oswego winds were from the at knots. The Central Lake Ontario buoy winds were west at 10 knots, with a temperature of 70 degrees, and the waves were 1 foot. The forecast for the Genesee Valley and Northern Finger Lakes, including Rochester, Geneseo, Canandaigua, Newark, and Fairhaven. Tonight, becoming mainly clear with some patchy fog developing.

dropping from late evening on. Lows ranging from the upper 50s inland to the lower 60s along the lake shore. Light winds. Friday, some patchy fog in the morning, otherwise sunny. Highs ranging from the upper 70s on the hilltops to the mid 80s across the lower elevations. Light winds. Friday night, partly to mostly cloudy. Lows in the lower 60s. Light winds. Saturday, mostly cloudy. Humid with highs in the mid 80s. Light winds. Saturday night, cloudy. A chance of showers in the evening, then showers likely overnight. Muggy with lows in the mid 60s. Light winds. Chance of rain 70%. The forecast for the Southern Finger Lakes, including Pinyan, Seneca Falls, and Auburn. Tonight, becoming mainly clear. Scattered showers early. Some patchy fog developing from late evening on. Lows in the upper 50s. Northwest winds 10 miles an hour or less. Chance of rain 40%. Friday, some patchy fog in the morning, otherwise sunny. Highs in the lower 80s. Light northwest winds. Friday night, partly cloudy. Lows in the lower 60s. Light winds. Saturday, partly sunny. Humid with highs in the mid 80s. Light winds. Saturday night, mostly cloudy. A chance of showers overnight. Muggy with lows in the mid 60s. Light winds, becoming south 5 to 10 miles an hour. Chance of rain 50%. And now the extended forecast. Sunday, showers with thunderstorms likely. Highs in the upper 70s. Chance of rain 90%. Monday, partly cloudy. A 40% chance of showers. Highs in the upper 70s. Lows in the lower 60s. Tuesday, partly cloudy. Highs in the lower 80s. Lows in the upper 50s. Wednesday, mostly cloudy. A chance of showers. Highs in the mid 80s. Lows in the lower 60s. Chance of rain 50%. Thursday, mostly cloudy. A 50% chance of showers and thunderstorms. Highs in the mid 80s. Lows in the mid 60s. 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Your source for official weather information across the Western Finger Lakes and the Genesee Valley. KHA 53 operates on a frequency of 162.40 MHz. The 4 p.m. weather at Rochester, it was partly sunny. The temperature was 76 degrees Fahrenheit or 24 degrees Celsius, the dew point 63 and the relative humidity 64%. The wind was north at 7 miles an hour. The pressure was 29.94 inches and steady. Repeating at Rochester, it was partly sunny, temperature 76 degrees. Around the region at 4 p.m. at Binghamton, rain was falling, with a temperature of 67. At Erie, it was sunny, with a temperature of 78. It was mostly sunny, with a temperature of 81 at Toronto, and 78 at Syracuse. It was partly sunny, with a temperature of 77 at Buffalo, 77 at Niagara Falls, and 79 at Watertown. At Elmira, it was cloudy, with a temperature of 71. The Oswego winds were from the at knots. The Central Lake Ontario buoy winds were west at 10 knots, with a temperature of 70 degrees, and the waves were 1 foot. The forecast for the Genesee Valley and Northern Finger Lakes, including Rochester, Geneseo, Canandaigua, Newark, and Fairhaven. Tonight, becoming mainly clear with some patchy fog developing from late evening on. Lows ranging from the upper 50s inland to the lower 60s along the lake shore. Light winds. Friday, some patchy fog in the morning, otherwise sunny. Highs ranging from the upper 70s on the hilltops to the mid 80s across the lower elevations. Light winds. Friday night, partly to mostly cloudy. Lows in the lower 60s. Light winds. Saturday, mostly cloudy. Humid with highs in the mid 80s. Light winds. Saturday night, cloudy. A chance of showers in the evening, then showers likely overnight. Muggy with lows in the mid 60s. Light winds. Chance of rain 70%. The forecast for the Southern Finger Lakes, including Pinyan, Seneca Falls, and Auburn. Tonight, becoming mainly clear.

Here. Scattered showers early. Some patchy fog developing from late evening on. Lows in the upper 50s. Northwest winds 10 miles an hour or less. Chance of rain 40%. Friday, some patchy fog in the morning, otherwise sunny. Highs in the lower 80s. Light northwest winds. Friday night, partly cloudy. Lows in the lower 60s. Light winds. Saturday, partly sunny. Humid with highs in the mid-80s. Light winds. Saturday night, mostly cloudy. A chance of showers overnight. Muggy with lows in the mid-60s. Light winds, becoming south 5 to 10 miles an hour. Chance of rain 50%. And now the extended forecast. Sunday, showers with thunderstorms likely. Highs in the upper 70s. Chance of rain 90%. Monday, partly cloudy. A 40% chance of showers. Highs in the upper 70s. Lows in the lower 60s. Tuesday, partly cloudy. Highs in the lower 80s. Lows in the upper 50s. Wednesday, mostly cloudy. A chance of showers. Highs in the mid 80s. Lows in the lower 60s. Chance of rain 50%. Thursday, mostly cloudy. A 50% chance of showers and thunderstorms. Highs in the mid-80s. Lows in the mid-60s. 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Your source for official weather information across the Western Finger Lakes and the Genesee Valley. KHA 53 operates on a frequency of 162.40 MHz. The 4 p.m. weather at Rochester, it was partly sunny. The temperature was 76 degrees Fahrenheit or 24 degrees Celsius, the dew point 63 and the relative humidity 64%. The wind was north at 7 miles an hour. The pressure was 29.94 inches and steady. Repeating at Rochester, it was partly sunny, temperature 76 degrees. Around the region at 4 p.m. at Binghamton, rain was falling, with a temperature of 67. At Erie, it was sunny, with a temperature of 78. It was mostly sunny, with a temperature of 81 at Toronto, and 78 at Syracuse. It was partly sunny, with a temperature of 77 at Buffalo, 77 at Niagara Falls, and 79 at Watertown. At Elmira, it was cloudy, with a temperature of 71. The Oswego winds were from the Ed knots. The Central Lake Ontario buoy winds were west at 10 knots, with a temperature of 70 degrees, and the waves were 1 foot. The forecast for the Genesee Valley and Northern Finger Lakes, including Rochester, Geneseo, Canandaigua, Newark, and Fairhaven. Tonight, becoming mainly clear with some patchy fog developing from late evening on. Lows ranging from the upper 50s inland to the lower 60s along the lake shore. Light winds. Friday, some patchy fog in the morning, otherwise sunny. Highs ranging from the upper 70s on the hilltops to the mid-80s across the lower elevations. Light winds. Friday night, partly to mostly cloudy. Lows in the lower 60s. Light winds. Saturday, mostly cloudy. Humid with highs in the mid-80s. Light winds. Saturday night, cloudy. A chance of showers in the evening, then showers likely overnight. Muggy with lows in the mid-60s. Light winds. Chance of rain 70%. The forecast for the Southern Finger Lakes, including Tinian, Seneca Falls, and Auburn. Tonight, becoming mainly clear. Scattered showers early. Some patchy fog developing from late evening on. Lows in the upper 50s. Northwest winds 10 miles an hour or less. Chance of rain 40%. Friday, some patchy fog in the morning, otherwise sunny. Highs in the lower 80s. Light northwest winds. Friday night, partly cloudy. Lows in the lower 60s. Light winds. Saturday, partly sunny. Humid with highs in the mid-80s. Light winds. Saturday night, mostly cloudy. A chance of showers overnight. Muggy with lows in the mid-60s. Light winds, becoming south 5 to 10 miles an hour. Chance of rain 50%. And now the extended forecast. Sunday, showers with thunderstorms likely.

highs in the upper 70s. Chance of rain 90%. Monday, partly cloudy. A 40% chance of showers. Highs in the upper 70s. Lows in the lower 60s. Tuesday, partly cloudy. Highs in the lower 80s. Lows in the upper 50s. Wednesday, mostly cloudy. A chance of showers. Highs in the mid 80s. Lows in the lower 60s. Chance of rain 50%. Thursday, mostly cloudy. A 50% chance of showers and thunderstorms. Highs in the mid 80s. Lows in the mid 60s. Open lake forecast for the Niagara River to Hamelin Beach beyond 5 miles from shore. Tonight, southwest winds 10 knots or less becoming west. Waves 1 foot or less. Friday, west winds less than 10 knots becoming southwest. Waves 1 foot or less. Friday night, south winds 10 knots or less becoming southwest. Waves 1 foot or less. Saturday, southwest winds 10 knots or less becoming east. Waves 1 foot or less. Saturday night, northeast winds 5 to 10 knots becoming east. A chance of showers in the evening, then showers overnight. Waves 1 foot or less. Sunday, southeast winds 10 knots or less becoming northeast. Showers with a chance of thunderstorms. Waves 1 foot or less. Monday, northeast winds 5 to 10 knots. Waves 2 feet or less. Tuesday, east winds 5 to 10 knots becoming southeast. Waves 1 foot or less. Winds and waves higher in and near thunderstorms. Open lake forecast, for Hamelin Beach to Mexico Bay beyond 5 miles from shore. Tonight, west winds 5 to 15 knots. Waves 2 feet or less. Friday, west winds 10 knots or less. Waves 1 foot or less. Friday night, southwest winds 10 knots or less becoming south. Waves 1 foot or less. Saturday, south winds 10 knots or less becoming southeast. Waves 1 foot or less. Saturday night, east winds 10 knots or less becoming southeast. A chance of showers in the evening, then showers likely overnight. Waves 1 foot or less. Sunday, south winds 5 to 15 knots becoming north. Showers with a chance of thunderstorms. Waves 2 feet or less. Monday, north winds 5 to 15 knots. Waves 2 feet or less. Tuesday, southeast winds 10 knots or less becoming south. Waves 1 foot or less. Winds and waves higher in and near thunderstorms. This is the NOAA Weather Radio KHA 53 in Rochester. Your source for official weather information across the Western Finger Lakes and the Genesee Valley. KHA 53 operates on a frequency of 162.40 MHz. The 4 p.m. weather at Rochester, it was partly sunny. The temperature was 76 degrees Fahrenheit or 24 degrees Celsius, the dew point 63 and the relative humidity 64%. The wind was north at 7 miles an hour. The pressure was 29.94 inches and steady. Repeating at Rochester, it was partly sunny, temperature 76 degrees. This is the NOAA Weather Radio KHA 53 in Rochester. Your source for official weather information across the Western Finger Lakes and the Genesee Valley. KHA 53 operates on a frequency of 162.40 MHz. The 5 p.m. weather at Rochester, it was partly sunny. The temperature was 78 degrees Fahrenheit or 26 degrees Celsius, the dew point 64 and the relative humidity 61%. The wind was northwest at 7 miles an hour. The pressure was 29.93 inches and falling. Repeating at Rochester, it was partly sunny, temperature 78 degrees. Around the region at 4 p.m. at Binghamton, rain was falling, with a temperature of 67. At Erie, it was sunny, with a temperature of 78. It was mostly sunny, with a temperature of 81 at Toronto, and 78 at Syracuse. It was partly sunny, with a temperature of 77 at Buffalo, 77 at Niagara Falls, and 79 at Watertown. At Elmira, it was cloudy, with a temperature of 71. The Oswego winds were from the at knots. The Central Lake Ontario buoy winds were west at 10 knots, with a temperature of 70 degrees, and the waves were 1 foot.

The Rochester, New York climate summary for this evening as of 4 p.m., July 30th, 2026. Today's high temperature was 76 degrees. The normal high is 82. Today's low temperature was 65 degrees. The normal low is 63. A trace of precipitation fell today. No snow fell today. Sunset tonight is at 8:34 p.m. Sunrise tomorrow is at 6 a.m. The forecast for the Genesee Valley and Northern Finger Lakes, including Rochester, Geneseo, Canandaigua, Newark, and Fairhaven. Tonight, becoming mainly clear with some patchy fog developing from late evening on. Lows ranging from the upper 50s inland to the lower 60s along the lake shore. Light winds. Friday, some patchy fog in the morning, otherwise sunny. Highs ranging from the upper 70s on the hilltops to the mid-80s across the lower elevations. Light winds. Friday night, partly to mostly cloudy. Lows in the lower 60s. Light winds. Saturday, mostly cloudy. Humid with highs in the mid-80s. Light winds. Saturday night, cloudy. A chance of showers in the evening, then showers likely overnight. Muggy with lows in the mid-60s. Light winds. Chance of rain 70%. The forecast for the Southern Finger Lakes, including Pinyan, Seneca Falls, and Auburn. Tonight, becoming mainly clear. Scattered showers early. Some patchy fog developing from late evening on. Lows in the upper 50s. Northwest winds 10 miles an hour or less. Chance of rain 40%. Friday, some patchy fog in the morning, otherwise sunny. Highs in the lower 80s. Light northwest winds. Friday night, partly cloudy. Lows in the lower 60s. Light winds. Saturday, partly sunny. Humid with highs in the mid-80s. Light winds. Saturday night, mostly cloudy. A chance of showers overnight. Muggy with lows in the mid-60s. Light winds, becoming south 5 to 10 miles an hour. Chance of rain 50%. And now the extended forecast. Sunday, showers with thunderstorms likely. Highs in the upper 70s. Chance of rain 90%. Monday, partly cloudy. A 40% chance of showers. Highs in the upper 70s. Lows in the lower 60s. Tuesday, partly cloudy. Highs in the lower 80s. Lows in the upper 50s. Wednesday, mostly cloudy. A chance of showers. Highs in the mid-80s. Lows in the lower 60s. Chance of rain 50%. Thursday, mostly cloudy. A 50% chance of showers and thunderstorms. Highs in the mid-80s. Lows in the mid-60s. 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Your source for official weather information across the Western Finger Lakes and the Genesee Valley. KHA 53 operates on a frequency of 162.40 MHz. The 5 p.m. weather at Rochester, it was partly sunny. The temperature was 78 degrees Fahrenheit or 26 degrees Celsius, the dew point 64 and the relative humidity 61%. The wind was northwest at 7 miles an hour. The pressure was 29.93 inches and falling. Repeating at Rochester, it was partly sunny, temperature 78 degrees. Around the region at 5 p.m. at Erie, it was sunny, with a temperature of 78. It was mostly sunny, with a temperature of 78 at Buffalo, and 79 at Syracuse. It was partly sunny, with a temperature of 79 at Niagara Falls, 71 at Binghamton, and 81 at Watertown. At Elmira, it was cloudy, with a temperature of 71. The Oswego winds were from the at knots. The Central Lake Ontario buoy winds were west at 10 knots, with a temperature of 70 degrees, and the waves were 1 foot. The forecast for the Genesee Valley and Northern Finger Lakes, including Rochester, Geneseo, Canandaigua, Newark, and Fairhaven. Tonight, becoming mainly clear with some patchy fog developing from late evening on. Lows ranging from the upper 50s inland to the lower 60s along the lake shore. Light winds. Friday, some patchy fog in the morning, otherwise sunny. Highs ranging from the upper 70s on the hilltops to the mid-80s across

to lower elevations. Light winds. Friday night, partly to mostly cloudy. Lows in the lower 60s. Light winds. Saturday, mostly cloudy. Humid with highs in the mid 80s. Light winds. Saturday night, cloudy. A chance of showers in the evening, then showers likely overnight. Muggy with lows in the mid 60s. Light winds. Chance of rain 70%. The forecast for the Southern Finger Lakes, including Tinian, Seneca Falls, and Auburn. Tonight, becoming mainly clear. Scattered showers early. Some patchy fog developing from late evening on. Lows in the upper 50s. Northwest winds 10 miles an hour or less. Chance of rain 40%. Friday, some patchy fog in the morning, otherwise sunny. Highs in the lower 80s. Light northwest winds. Friday night, partly cloudy. Lows in the lower 60s. Light winds. Saturday, partly sunny. Humid with highs in the mid 80s. Light winds. Saturday night, mostly cloudy. A chance of showers overnight. Muggy with lows in the mid 60s. Light winds, becoming south 5 to 10 miles an hour. Chance of rain 50%. And now the extended forecast. Sunday, showers with thunderstorms likely. Highs in the upper 70s. Chance of rain 90%. Monday, partly cloudy. A 40% chance of showers. Highs in the upper 70s. Lows in the lower 60s. Tuesday, partly cloudy. Highs in the lower 80s. Lows in the upper 50s. Wednesday, mostly cloudy. A chance of showers. Highs in the mid 80s. Lows in the lower 60s. Chance of rain 50%. Thursday, mostly cloudy. A 50% chance of showers and thunderstorms. Highs in the mid 80s. Lows in the mid 60s. This is the NOAA Weather Radio KHA 53 in Rochester. Your source for official weather information across the Western Finger Lakes and the Genesee Valley. KHA 53 operates on a frequency of 162.40 MHz. The 5 p.m. weather at Rochester, it was partly sunny. The temperature was 78 degrees Fahrenheit or 26 degrees Celsius, the dew point 64 and the relative humidity 61%. The wind was northwest at 7 miles an hour. The pressure was 29.93 inches and falling. Repeating at Rochester, it was partly sunny, temperature 78 degrees. Around the region at 5 p.m. at Erie, it was sunny, with a temperature of 78. It was mostly sunny, with a temperature of 78 at Buffalo, and 79 at Syracuse. It was partly sunny, with a temperature of 79 at Niagara Falls, 71 at Binghamton, and 81 at Watertown. At Elmira, it was cloudy, with a temperature of 71. The Oswego winds were from the at knots. The Central Lake Ontario buoy winds were west at 10 knots, with a temperature of 70 degrees, and the waves were 1 foot. The forecast for the Genesee Valley and Northern Finger Lakes, including Rochester, Geneseo, Canandaigua, Newark, and Fairhaven. Tonight, becoming mainly clear with some patchy fog developing from late evening on. Lows ranging from the upper 50s inland to the lower 60s along the lake shore. Light winds. Friday, some patchy fog in the morning, otherwise sunny. Highs ranging from the upper 70s on the hilltops to the mid 80s across the lower elevations. Light winds. Friday night, partly to mostly cloudy. Lows in the lower 60s. Light winds. Saturday, mostly cloudy. Humid with highs in the mid 80s. Light winds. Saturday night, cloudy. A chance of showers in the evening, then showers likely overnight. Muggy with lows in the mid 60s. Light winds. Chance of rain 70%. The forecast for the Southern Finger Lakes, including Tinian, Seneca Falls, and Auburn. Tonight, becoming mainly clear. Scattered showers early. Some patchy fog developing from late evening on. Lows in the upper 50s. Northwest winds 10 miles an hour or less. Chance of rain 40%. Friday, some patchy fog in the morning, otherwise sunny. Highs in the lower 80s. Light north.

a chance of showers overnight. Muggy with lows in the mid-60s. Light winds, becoming south 5 to 10 miles an hour. Chance of rain 50%. And now the extended forecast. Sunday, showers with thunderstorms likely. Highs in the upper 70s. Chance of rain 90%. Monday, partly cloudy. A 40% chance of showers. Highs in the upper 70s. Lows in the lower 60s. Tuesday, partly cloudy. Highs in the lower 80s. Lows in the upper 50s. Wednesday, mostly cloudy. A chance of showers. Highs in the mid 80s. Lows in the lower 60s. Chance of rain 50%. Thursday, mostly cloudy. A 50% chance of showers and thunderstorms. Highs in the mid 80s. Lows in the mid 60s. The Rochester, New York climate summary for this evening, as of 4 p.m., July 30th, 2026. Today's high temperature was 76 degrees. The normal high is 82. Today's low temperature was 65 degrees. The normal low is 63. A trace of precipitation fell today. No snow fell today. Sunset tonight is at 8:34 p.m. Sunrise tomorrow is at 6 a.m. The Nearshore Marine Forecast, for the Niagara River to Hamelin Beach along Lake Ontario. Tonight, southwest winds 10 knots or less becoming west. Mainly clear. Waves 1 foot or less. Friday, west winds less than 10 knots. Sunny. Waves 1 foot or less. Friday night, south winds 10 knots or less becoming southwest. Mostly cloudy. Waves 1 foot or less. Saturday, southwest winds less than 10 knots. Mostly cloudy. Waves 1 foot or less. Saturday night, northeast winds 10 knots or less becoming east. A chance of showers in the evening, then showers overnight. Waves 1 foot or less. Sunday, southeast winds 10 knots or less becoming northeast. Showers with a chance of thunderstorms. Waves 1 foot or less. Overnight. Waves 1 foot or less. Sunday, southeast winds 10 knots or less becoming northeast. Showers with a chance of thunderstorms. Waves 1 foot or less. Monday, northeast winds 10 knots or less becoming east. Partly cloudy. Waves 2 feet or less. Tuesday, east winds 5 to 10 knots becoming southeast. Partly cloudy. Waves 1 foot or less. Winds and waves higher and near thunderstorms. The Nearshore Marine Forecast, for Hamelin Beach to Sodus Bay. Tonight, west winds 5 to 10 knots. Mainly clear. Waves 1 foot or less. Friday, west winds 10 knots or less becoming northwest. Sunny. Waves 1 foot or less. Friday night, light and variable winds. Mostly cloudy. Waves 1 foot or less. Saturday, south winds less than 10 knots becoming east. Partly sunny in the morning, then becoming mostly cloudy. Waves 1 foot or less. Saturday night, east winds less than 10 knots becoming southeast. A chance of showers in the evening, then showers likely overnight. Waves 1 foot or less. Sunday, south winds 5 to 10 knots becoming north. Showers with a chance of thunderstorms. Waves 2 feet or less. Monday, north winds 10 knots or less becoming northwest. Partly cloudy. Waves 2 feet or less. Tuesday, south winds 10 knots or less. Mainly clear, then becoming partly cloudy. Waves 1 foot or less. Winds and waves higher and near thunderstorms. The water temperature off Rochester is 73 degrees. The Nearshore Marine Forecast, for Sodus Bay to Mexico Bay. Tonight, west winds 10 knots or less. Mainly clear. Waves 1 foot or less. Friday, southwest winds 10 knots or less becoming west. Sunny. Waves 1 foot or less. Friday night, southwest winds 10 knots or less becoming south. Partly cloudy. Waves 1 foot or less. Saturday, south winds 5 to 10 knots becoming light and variable. Partly sunny in the morning, then becoming mostly cloudy.

west at 10 knots, with a temperature of 70 degrees, and the waves were 1 foot. The forecast for the Genesee Valley and Northern Finger Lakes, including Rochester, Geneseo, Canandaigua, Newark, and Fairhaven. Tonight, becoming mainly clear with some patchy fog developing from late evening on. Lows ranging from the upper 50s inland to the lower 60s along the lake shore. Light winds. Friday, some patchy fog in the morning, otherwise sunny. Highs ranging from the upper 70s on the hilltops to the mid 80s across the lower elevations. Light winds. Friday night, partly to mostly cloudy. Lows in the lower 60s. Light winds. Saturday, mostly cloudy. Humid with highs in the mid 80s. Light winds. Saturday night, cloudy. A chance of showers in the evening, then showers likely overnight. Muggy with lows in the mid-60s. Light winds. Chance of rain 70%. The forecast for the Southern Finger Lakes, including Pinyan, Seneca Falls, and Auburn. Tonight, becoming mainly clear. Scattered showers early. Some patchy fog developing from late evening on. Lows in the upper 50s. Northwest winds 10 miles an hour or less. Chance of rain 40%. Friday, some patchy fog in the morning, otherwise sunny. Highs in the lower 80s. Light northwest winds. Friday night, partly cloudy. Lows in the lower 60s. Light winds. Saturday, partly sunny. Humid with highs in the mid 80s. Light winds. Saturday night, mostly cloudy. A chance of showers overnight. Muggy with lows in the mid-60s. Light winds, becoming south 5 to 10 miles an hour. Chance of rain 50%. And now the extended forecast. Sunday, showers with thunderstorms likely. Highs in the upper 70s. Chance of rain 90%. Monday, partly cloudy. A 40% chance of showers. Highs in the upper 70s. Lows in the lower 60s. Tuesday, partly cloudy. Highs in the lower 80s. Lows in the upper 50s. Wednesday, mostly cloudy. A chance of showers. Highs in the mid 80s. Lows in the lower 60s. Chance of rain 50%. Thursday, mostly cloudy. A 50% chance of showers and thunderstorms. Highs in the mid 80s. Lows in the mid 60s. 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Your source for official weather information across the Western Finger Lakes and the Genesee Valley. KHA 53 operates on a frequency of 162.40 MHz. The 5 p.m. weather at Rochester, it was partly sunny. The temperature was 78 degrees Fahrenheit or 26 degrees Celsius, the dew point 64 and the relative humidity 61%. The wind was northwest at 7 miles an hour. The pressure was 29.93 inches and falling. Repeating at Rochester, it was partly sunny, temperature 78 degrees. Around the region at 5 p.m. at Erie, it was sunny, with a temperature of 78. It was mostly sunny, with a temperature of 78 at Buffalo, 82 at Toronto, and 79 at Syracuse. It was partly sunny, with a temperature of 79 at Niagara Falls, 71 at Binghamton, and 81 at Watertown. At Elmira, it was cloudy, with a temperature of 72. The Oswego winds were from the 8 knots. The Central Lake Ontario buoy winds were west at 10 knots, with a temperature of 70 degrees, and the waves were 1 foot. The forecast for the Genesee Valley and Northern Finger Lakes, including Rochester, Geneseo, Canandaigua, Newark, and Fairhaven. Tonight, becoming mainly clear with some patchy fog developing from late evening on. Lows ranging from the upper 50s inland to the lower 60s along the lake shore. Light winds. Friday, some patchy fog in the morning, otherwise sunny. Highs ranging from the upper 70s on the hilltops to the mid 80s across the lower elevations. Light winds. Friday night, partly to mostly cloudy. Lows in the lower 60s. Light winds. Saturday, mostly cloudy. Humid with highs in the mid 80s. Light winds. Saturday night, cloudy. A chance of showers in the evening, then showers likely overnight.

with lows in the mid-60s. Light winds. Chance of rain 70%. The forecast for the Southern Finger Lakes, including Pinyan, Seneca Falls, and Auburn. Tonight, becoming mainly clear. Scattered showers early. Some patchy fog developing from late evening on. Lows in the upper 50s. Northwest winds 10 miles an hour or less. Chance of rain 40%. Friday, some patchy fog in the morning, otherwise sunny. Highs in the lower 80s. Light northwest winds. Friday night, partly cloudy. Lows in the lower 60s. Light winds. Saturday, partly sunny. Humid with highs in the mid-80s. Light winds. Saturday night, mostly cloudy. A chance of showers overnight. Muggy with lows in the mid-60s. Light winds, becoming south 5 to 10 miles an hour. Chance of rain 50%. And now the extended forecast. Sunday, showers with thunderstorms likely. Highs in the upper 70s. Chance of rain 90%. Monday, partly cloudy. A 40% chance of showers. Highs in the upper 70s. Lows in the lower 60s. Tuesday, partly cloudy. Highs in the lower 80s. Lows in the upper 50s. Wednesday, mostly cloudy. A chance of showers. Highs in the mid-80s. Lows in the lower 60s. Chance of rain 50%. Thursday, mostly cloudy. A 50% chance of showers and thunderstorms. Highs in the mid-80s. Lows in the mid-60s. 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Your source for official weather information across the Western Finger Lakes and the Genesee Valley. KHA 53 operates on a frequency of 162.40 MHz. The 5 p.m. weather at Rochester, it was partly sunny. The temperature was 78 degrees Fahrenheit or 26 degrees Celsius, the dew point 64 and the relative humidity 61%. The wind was northwest at 7 miles an hour. The pressure was 29.93 inches and falling. Repeating at Rochester, it was partly sunny, temperature 78 degrees. Around the region at 5 p.m. at Erie, it was sunny, with a temperature of 78. It was mostly sunny, with a temperature of 78 at Buffalo, 82 at Toronto, and 79 at Syracuse. It was partly sunny, with a temperature of 79 at Niagara Falls, 71 at Binghamton, and 81 at Watertown. At Elmira, it was cloudy, with a temperature of 72. The Oswego winds were from the 8 knots. The Central Lake Ontario buoy winds were west at 10 knots, with a temperature of 70 degrees, and the waves were 1 foot. The forecast for the Genesee Valley and Northern Finger Lakes, including Rochester, Geneseo, Canandaigua, Newark, and Fairhaven. Tonight, becoming mainly clear with some patchy fog developing from late evening on. Lows ranging from the upper 50s inland to the lower 60s along the lake shore. Light winds. Friday, some patchy fog in the morning, otherwise sunny. Highs ranging from the upper 70s on the hilltops to the mid-80s across the lower elevations. Light winds. Friday night, partly to mostly cloudy. Lows in the lower 60s. Light winds. Saturday, mostly cloudy. Humid with highs in the mid-80s. Light winds. Saturday night, cloudy. A chance of showers in the evening, then showers likely overnight. Muggy with lows in the mid-60s. Light winds. Chance of rain 70%. The forecast for the Southern Finger Lakes, including Pinyan, Seneca Falls, and Auburn. Tonight, becoming mainly clear. Scattered showers early. Some patchy fog developing from late evening on. Lows in the upper 50s. Northwest winds 10 miles an hour or less. Chance of rain 40%. Friday, some patchy fog in the morning, otherwise sunny. Highs in the lower 80s. Light northwest winds. Friday night, partly cloudy. Lows in the lower 60s. Light winds. Saturday, partly sunny. Humid with highs in the mid-80s. Light winds. Saturday night, mostly cloudy. A chance of showers overnight. Muggy with lows in the mid-60s.

Winds becoming south 5 to 10 miles an hour. Chance of rain 50%. And now the extended forecast. Sunday, showers with thunderstorms likely. Highs in the upper 70s. Chance of rain 90%. Monday, partly cloudy. A 40% chance of showers. Highs in the upper 70s. Lows in the lower 60s. Tuesday, partly cloudy. Highs in the lower 80s. Lows in the upper 50s. Wednesday, mostly cloudy. A chance of showers. Highs in the mid 80s. Lows in the lower 60s. Chance of rain 50%. Thursday, mostly cloudy. A 50% chance of showers and thunderstorms. Highs in the mid 80s. Lows in the mid 60s. This is the NOAA Weather Radio KHA 53 in Rochester. Your source for official weather information across the Western Finger Lakes and the Genesee Valley. KHA 53 operates on a frequency of 162.40 MHz. The 5 p.m. weather at Rochester, it was partly sunny. The temperature was 78 degrees Fahrenheit or 26 degrees Celsius, the dew point 64 and the relative humidity 61%. The wind was northwest at 7 miles an hour. The pressure was 29.93 inches and falling. Repeating at Rochester, it was partly sunny, temperature 78 degrees. Around the region at 5 p.m. at Erie, it was sunny, with a temperature of 78. It was mostly sunny, with a temperature of 78 at Buffalo, 82 at Toronto, and 79 at Syracuse. It was partly sunny, with a temperature of 79 at Niagara Falls, 71 at Binghamton, and 81 at Watertown. At Elmira, it was cloudy, with a temperature of 72. The Oswego winds were from the 8 knots. The Central Lake Ontario buoy winds were west at 10 knots, with a temperature of 70 degrees, and the waves were 1 foot. The forecast for the Genesee Valley and Northern Finger Lakes, including Rochester, Geneseo, Canandaigua, Newark, and Fairhaven. Tonight, becoming mainly clear with some patchy fog developing from late evening on. Lows ranging from the upper 50s inland to the lower 60s along the lake shore. Light winds. Friday, some patchy fog in the morning, otherwise sunny. Highs ranging from the upper 70s on the hilltops to the mid 80s across the lower elevations. Light winds. Friday night, partly to mostly cloudy. Lows in the lower 60s. Light winds. Saturday, mostly cloudy. Humid with highs in the mid 80s. Light winds. Saturday night, cloudy. A chance of showers in the evening, then showers likely overnight. Muggy with lows in the mid-60s. Light winds. Chance of rain 70%. The forecast for the Southern Finger Lakes, including Pinyan, Seneca Falls, and Auburn. Tonight, becoming mainly clear. Scattered showers early. Some patchy fog developing from late evening on. Lows in the upper 50s. Northwest winds 10 miles an hour or less. Chance of rain 40%. Friday, some patchy fog in the morning, otherwise sunny. Highs in the lower 80s. Light northwest winds. Friday night, partly cloudy. Lows in the lower 60s. Light winds. Saturday, partly sunny. Humid with highs in the mid 80s. Light winds. Saturday night, mostly cloudy. A chance of showers overnight. Muggy with lows in the mid-60s. Light winds, becoming south 5 to 10 miles an hour. Chance of rain 50%. And now the extended forecast. Sunday, showers with thunderstorms likely. Highs in the upper 70s. Chance of rain 90%. Monday, partly cloudy. A 40% chance of showers. Highs in the upper 70s. Lows in the lower 60s. Tuesday, partly cloudy. Highs in the lower 80s. Lows in the upper 50s. Wednesday, mostly cloudy. A chance of showers. Highs in the mid 80s. Lows in the lower 60s. Chance of rain 50%. Thursday, mostly cloudy. A 50% chance of showers and thunderstorms. Highs in the mid 80s. Lows in the mid-60s. The Rochester, New York climate summary for this evening, as of 4 p.m., July.

30th, 2026. Today's high temperature was 76 degrees. The normal high is 82. Today's low temperature was 65 degrees. The normal low is 63. A trace of precipitation fell today. No snow fell today. Sunset tonight is at 8:34 p.m. Sunrise tomorrow is at 6 a.m. Open lake forecast, 4, the Niagara River to Hamlin Beach beyond 5 miles from shore. Tonight, southwest winds 10 knots or less becoming west. Waves 1 foot or less. Friday, west winds less than 10 knots becoming southwest. Waves 1 foot or less. Friday night, south winds 10 knots or less becoming southwest. Waves 1 foot or less. Saturday, southwest winds 10 knots or less becoming east. Waves 1 foot or less. Saturday night, northeast winds 5 to 10 knots becoming east. A chance of showers in the evening, then showers overnight. Waves 1 foot or less. Sunday, southeast winds 10 knots or less becoming northeast. Showers with a chance of thunderstorms. Waves 1 foot or less. Monday, northeast winds 5 to 10 knots. Waves 2 feet or less. Tuesday, east winds 5 to 10 knots becoming southeast. Waves 1 foot or less. Winds and waves higher and near thunderstorms. Open lake forecast, 4, Hamlin Beach to Mexico Bay beyond 5 miles from shore. Tonight, west winds 5 to 15 knots. Waves 2 feet or less. Friday, west winds 10 knots or less. Waves 1 foot or less. Friday night, southwest winds 10 knots or less becoming south. Waves 1 foot or less. Saturday, south winds 10 knots or less becoming southeast. Waves 1 foot or less. Saturday night, east winds 10 knots or less becoming southeast. A chance of showers in the evening, then showers likely overnight. Waves 1 foot or less. Sunday, south winds 5 to 15 knots becoming north. Showers with a chance of thunderstorms. Waves 2 feet or less. Monday, north winds 5 to 15 knots. Waves 2 feet or less. Tuesday, southeast winds 10 knots or less becoming south. Waves 1 foot or less. Winds and waves higher and near thunderstorms. This is the NOAA Weather Radio KHA 53 in Rochester. Your source for official weather information across the Western Finger Lakes and the Genesee Valley. KHA 53 operates on a frequency of 162.40 MHz. The 6 p.m. weather at Rochester, it was partly sunny. The temperature was 77 degrees Fahrenheit or 25 degrees Celsius, the dew point 63 and the relative humidity 61%. The wind was northwest at 7 miles an hour. The pressure was 29.94 inches and rising. Repeating at Rochester, it was partly sunny, temperature 77 degrees. Around the region at 5 p.m. at Erie, it was sunny, with a temperature of 78. It was mostly sunny, with a temperature of 78 at Buffalo, 82 at Toronto, and 79 at Syracuse. It was partly sunny, with a temperature of 79 at Niagara Falls, 71 at Binghamton, and 81 at Watertown. At Elmira, it was cloudy, with a temperature of 72. The Oswego winds were from the 8 knots. The Central Lake Ontario buoy winds were west at 10 knots, with a temperature of 70 degrees, and the waves were 1 foot. The forecast for the Genesee Valley and Northern Finger Lakes, including Rochester, Geneseo, Canandaigua, Newark, and Fairhaven. Tonight, becoming mainly clear with some patchy fog developing from late evening on. Lows ranging from the upper 50s inland to the lower 60s along the lake shore. Light winds. Friday, some patchy fog in the morning, otherwise sunny. Highs ranging from the upper 70s on the hilltops to the mid 80s across the lower elevations. Light winds. Friday night, partly to mostly cloudy. Lows in the lower 60s. Light winds. Saturday, mostly cloudy. Humid with highs in the mid 80s. Light winds. Saturday night, cloudy. A chance of showers in the evening, then showers likely overnight. Muggy with lows in the mid 60s. Light winds. Chance of rain 70%.
the forecast for the southern Finger Lakes, including Tinian, Seneca Falls, and Auburn. Tonight, becoming mainly clear. Scattered showers early. Some Tai Chi fog developing from late evening on. Lows in the upper 50s. Northwest winds 10 miles an hour or less. Chance of rain 40%. Friday, some Tai Chi fog in the morning, otherwise sunny. Highs in the lower 80s. Light northwest winds. Friday night, partly cloudy. Lows in the lower 60s. Light winds. Saturday, partly sunny. Humid with highs in the mid-80s. Light winds. Saturday night, mostly cloudy. A chance of showers overnight. Monday with lows in the mid-60s. Light winds, becoming south 5 to 10 miles an hour. Chance of rain 50%. And now the extended forecast. Sunday, showers with thunderstorms likely. Highs in the upper 70s. Chance of rain 90%. Monday, partly cloudy. A 40% chance of showers. Highs in the upper 70s. Lows in the lower 60s. Tuesday, partly cloudy. Highs in the lower 80s. Lows in the upper 50s. Wednesday, mostly cloudy. A chance of showers. Highs in the mid 80s. Lows in the lower 60s. Chance of rain 50%. Thursday, mostly cloudy. A 50% chance of showers and thunderstorms. Highs in the mid-80s. Lows in the mid-60s. 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KHA-53 operates on a frequency of 162.40 MHz. The 6 p.m. weather at Rochester, it was partly sunny. The temperature was 77 degrees Fahrenheit or 25 degrees Celsius, the dew point 63 and the relative humidity 61%. The wind was northwest at 7 miles an hour. The pressure was 29.94 inches and rising. Repeating at Rochester, it was partly sunny, temperature 77 degrees. Around the region at 6 p.m. it was sunny, with a temperature of 78 at Erie and 80 at Niagara Falls. It was mostly sunny, with a temperature of 79 at Syracuse and 73 at Binghamton. It was partly sunny, with a temperature of 79 at Buffalo and 79 at Watertown. At Elmira, it was cloudy, with a temperature of 70. The Oswego winds were from the head knots. The Central Lake Ontario buoy winds were west at 12 knots, with a temperature of 70 degrees, and the waves were 1 foot. The forecast for the Genesee Valley and Northern Finger Lakes, including Rochester, Geneseo, Canandaigua, Newark, and Fairhaven. Tonight, becoming mainly clear with some patchy fog developing from late evening on. Lows ranging from the upper 50s inland to the lower 60s along the lake shore. Light winds. Friday, some patchy fog in the morning, otherwise sunny. Highs ranging from the upper 70s on the hilltops to the mid-80s across the lower elevations. Light winds. Friday night, partly to mostly cloudy. Lows in the lower 60s. Light winds. Saturday, mostly cloudy. Humid with highs in the mid-80s. Light winds. Saturday night, cloudy. A chance of showers in the evening, then showers likely overnight. Monday with lows in the mid-60s. Light winds. Chance of rain 70%. The forecast for the Southern Finger Lakes, including Tinian, Seneca Falls, and Auburn. Tonight, becoming mainly clear. Scattered showers early. Some patchy fog developing from late evening on. Lows in the upper 50s. Northwest winds 10 miles an hour or less. Chance of rain 40%. Friday, some patchy fog in the morning, otherwise sunny. Highs in the lower 80s. Light northwest winds. Friday night, partly cloudy. Lows in the lower 60s. Light winds. Saturday, partly sunny. Humid with highs in the mid-80s. Light winds. Saturday night, mostly cloudy. A chance of showers overnight. Monday with lows in the mid-60s. Light winds, becoming south 5 to 10 miles an hour. Chance of rain 50%.
And now the extended forecast. Sunday, showers.

with thunderstorms likely. Highs in the upper 70s. Chance of rain 90%. Monday, partly cloudy. A 40% chance of showers. Highs in the upper 70s. Lows in the lower 60s. Tuesday, partly cloudy. Highs in the lower 80s. Lows in the upper 50s. Wednesday, mostly cloudy. A chance of showers. Highs in the mid 80s. Lows in the lower 60s. Chance of rain 50%. Thursday, mostly cloudy. A 50% chance of showers and thunderstorms. Highs in the mid 80s. Lows in the mid 60s. This is the NOAA Weather Radio KHA 53 in Rochester. Your source for official weather information across the Western Finger Lakes and the Genesee Valley. KHA 53 operates on a frequency of 162.40 MHz. The 6 p.m. weather at Rochester, it was partly sunny. The temperature was 77 degrees Fahrenheit or 25 degrees Celsius, the dew point 63 and the relative humidity 61%. The wind was northwest at 7 miles an hour. The pressure was 29.94 inches and rising. Repeating at Rochester, it was partly sunny, temperature 77 degrees. Around the region at 6 p.m. it was sunny, with a temperature of 78 at Erie and 80 at Niagara Falls. It was mostly sunny, with a temperature of 79 at Syracuse and 73 at Binghamton. It was partly sunny, with a temperature of 79 at Buffalo and 79 at Watertown. At Elmira, it was cloudy, with a temperature of 70. The Oswego winds were from the 8 knots. The Central Lake Ontario buoy winds were west at 12 knots, with a temperature of 70 degrees, and the waves were 1 foot. The forecast for the Genesee Valley and Northern Finger Lakes, including Rochester, Geneseo, Canandaigua, Newark, and Fairhaven. Tonight, becoming mainly clear with some patchy fog developing from late evening on. Lows ranging from the upper 50s inland to the lower 60s along the lake shore. Light winds. Friday, some patchy fog in the morning, otherwise sunny. Highs ranging from the upper 70s on the hilltops to the mid 80s across the lower elevations. Light winds. Friday night, partly to mostly cloudy. Lows in the lower 60s. Light winds. Saturday, mostly cloudy. Humid with highs in the mid 80s. Light winds. Saturday night, cloudy. A chance of showers in the evening, then showers likely overnight. Muggy with lows in the mid-60s. Light winds. Chance of rain 70%. The forecast for the Southern Finger Lakes, including Pinyan, Seneca Falls, and Auburn. Tonight, becoming mainly clear. Scattered showers early. Some patchy fog developing from late evening on. Lows in the upper 50s. Northwest winds 10 miles an hour or less. Chance of rain 40%. Friday, some patchy fog in the morning, otherwise sunny. Highs in the lower 80s. Light northwest winds. Friday night, partly cloudy. Lows in the lower 60s. Light winds. Saturday, partly sunny. Humid with highs in the mid 80s. Light winds. Saturday night, mostly cloudy. A chance of showers overnight. Muggy with lows in the mid-60s. Light winds, becoming south 5 to 10 miles an hour. Chance of rain 50%. And now the extended forecast. Sunday, showers with thunderstorms likely. Highs in the upper 70s. Chance of rain 90%. Monday, partly cloudy. A 40% chance of showers. Highs in the upper 70s. Lows in the lower 60s. Tuesday, partly cloudy. Highs in the lower 80s. Lows in the upper 50s. Wednesday, mostly cloudy. A chance of showers. Highs in the mid 80s. Lows in the lower 60s. Chance of rain 50%. Thursday, mostly cloudy. A 50% chance of showers and thunderstorms. Highs in the mid 80s. Lows in the mid 60s. 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Your source for official weather information across the Western Finger Lakes and the Genesee Valley.
KHA-53 operates on a frequency of 162.40 MHz. The 6 p.m. weather at Rochester, it was partly sunny. The temperature was 77 degrees Fahrenheit or 25 degrees Celsius, the dew point 63 and the relative humidity 61%. The wind was northwest at 7 miles an hour. The pressure was 29.94 inches and rising. Repeating at Rochester, it was partly sunny, temperature 77 degrees. Around the region at 6 p.m. it was sunny, with a temperature of 78 at Erie and 80 at Niagara Falls. It was mostly sunny, with a temperature of 82 at Toronto, 79 at Syracuse, and 73 at Binghamton. It was partly sunny, with a temperature of 79 at Buffalo, and 79 at Watertown. At Elmira, it was cloudy, with a temperature of 70. The Oswego winds were from the at knots. The Central Lake Ontario buoy winds were west at 12 knots, with a temperature of 70 degrees, and the waves were 1 foot. The forecast for the Genesee Valley and Northern Finger Lakes, including Rochester, Geneseo, Canandaigua, Newark, and Fairhaven. Tonight, becoming mainly clear with some patchy fog developing from late evening on. Lows ranging from the upper 50s inland to the lower 60s along the lake shore. Light winds. Friday, some patchy fog in the morning, otherwise sunny. Highs ranging from the upper 70s on the hilltops to the mid 80s across the lower elevations. Light winds. Friday night, partly to mostly cloudy. Lows in the lower 60s. Light winds. Saturday, mostly cloudy. Humid with highs in the mid 80s. Light winds. Saturday night, cloudy. A chance of showers in the evening, then showers likely overnight. Muggy with lows in the mid 60s. Light winds. Chance of rain 70%. The forecast for the Southern Finger Lakes, including Tinian, Seneca Falls, and Auburn. Tonight, becoming mainly clear. Scattered showers early. Some patchy fog developing from late evening on. Lows in the upper 50s. Northwest winds 10 miles an hour or less. Chance of rain 40%. Friday, some patchy fog in the morning, otherwise sunny. Highs in the lower 80s. Light northwest winds. Friday night, partly cloudy. Lows in the lower 60s. Light winds. Saturday, partly sunny. Humid with highs in the mid 80s. Light winds. Saturday night, mostly cloudy. A chance of showers overnight. Muggy with lows in the mid 60s. Light winds, becoming south 5 to 10 miles an hour. Chance of rain 50%. And now the extended forecast. Sunday, showers with thunderstorms likely. Highs in the upper 70s. Chance of rain 90%. Monday, partly cloudy. A 40% chance of showers. Highs in the upper 70s. Lows in the lower 60s. Tuesday, partly cloudy. Highs in the lower 80s. Lows in the upper 50s. Wednesday, mostly cloudy. A chance of showers. Highs in the mid 80s. Lows in the lower 60s. Chance of rain 50%. Thursday, mostly cloudy. A 50% chance of showers and thunderstorms. Highs in the mid 80s. Lows in the mid 60s. 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Your source for official weather information across the Western Finger Lakes and the Genesee Valley. KHA-53 operates on a frequency of 162.40 MHz. The 6 p.m. weather at Rochester, it was partly sunny. The temperature was 77 degrees Fahrenheit or 25 degrees Celsius, the dew point 63 and the relative humidity 61%. The wind was northwest at 7 miles an hour. The pressure was 29.94 inches and rising. Repeating at Rochester, it was partly sunny, temperature 77 degrees. Around the region at 6 p.m. it was sunny, with a temperature of 78 at Erie and 80 at Niagara Falls. It was mostly sunny, with a temperature of 82 at Toronto, 79 at Syracuse, and 73 at Binghamton. It was partly sunny, with a temperature of 79 at Buffalo, and 79 at Watertown. At Elmira, it was cloudy, with a temperature of 70.
The Oswego winds were from the Ednots. The Central Lake Ontario buoy winds were west at 12.

12 knots with a temperature of 70 degrees and the waves were 1 foot. The forecast for the Genesee Valley and Northern Finger Lakes, including Rochester, Geneseo, Canandaigua, Newark, and Fairhaven. Tonight, becoming mainly clear with some patchy fog developing from late evening on. Lows ranging from the upper 50s inland to the lower 60s along the lake shore. Light winds. Friday, some patchy fog in the morning, otherwise sunny. Highs ranging from the upper 70s on the hilltops to the mid 80s across the lower elevations. Light winds. Friday night, partly to mostly cloudy. Lows in the lower 60s. Light winds. Saturday, mostly cloudy. Humid with highs in the mid 80s. Light winds. Saturday night, cloudy. A chance of showers in the evening, then showers likely overnight. Muggy with lows in the mid 60s. Light winds. Chance of rain 70%. The forecast for the Southern Finger Lakes, including Pinyan, Seneca Falls, and Auburn. Tonight, becoming mainly clear. Scattered showers early. Some patchy fog developing from late evening on. Lows in the upper 50s. Northwest winds 10 miles an hour or less. Chance of rain 40%. Friday, some patchy fog in the morning, otherwise sunny. Highs in the lower 80s. Light northwest winds. Friday night, partly cloudy. Lows in the lower 60s. Light winds. Saturday, partly sunny. Humid with highs in the mid 80s. Light winds. Saturday night, mostly cloudy. A chance of showers overnight. Muggy with lows in the mid 60s. Light winds, becoming south 5 to 10 miles an hour. Chance of rain 50%. And now the extended forecast. Sunday, showers with thunderstorms likely. Highs in the upper 70s. Chance of rain 90%. Monday, partly cloudy. A 40% chance of showers. Highs in the upper 70s. Lows in the lower 60s. Tuesday, partly cloudy. Highs in the lower 80s. Lows in the upper 50s. Wednesday, mostly cloudy. A chance of showers. Highs in the mid 80s. Lows in the lower 60s. Chance of rain 50%. Thursday, mostly cloudy. A 50% chance of showers and thunderstorms. Highs in the mid 80s. Lows in the mid 60s. This is the NOAA Weather Radio KHA 53 in Rochester. Your source for official weather information across the Western Finger Lakes and the Genesee Valley. KHA 53 operates on a frequency of 162.40 MHz. The 6 p.m. weather at Rochester, it was partly sunny. The temperature was 77 degrees Fahrenheit or 25 degrees Celsius, the dew point 63 and the relative humidity 61%. The wind was northwest at 7 miles an hour. The pressure was 29.94 inches and rising. Repeating at Rochester, it was partly sunny, temperature 77 degrees. Around the region at 6 p.m. it was sunny, with a temperature of 78 at Erie and 80 at Niagara Falls. It was mostly sunny, with a temperature of 82 at Toronto, 79 at Syracuse, and 73 at Binghamton. It was partly sunny, with a temperature of 79 at Buffalo, and 79 at Watertown. At Elmira, it was cloudy, with a temperature of 70. The Oswego winds were from the 8 knots. The Central Lake Ontario buoy winds were west at 12 knots, with a temperature of 70 degrees, and the waves were 1 foot. The forecast for the Genesee Valley and Northern Finger Lakes, including Rochester, Geneseo, Canandaigua, Newark, and Fairhaven. Tonight, becoming mainly clear with some patchy fog developing from late evening on. Lows ranging from the upper 50s inland to the lower 60s along the lake shore. Light winds. Friday, some patchy fog in the morning, otherwise sunny. Highs ranging from the upper 70s on the hilltops to the mid 80s across the lower elevations. Light winds. Friday night, partly to mostly cloudy. Lows in the lower 60s. Light winds. Saturday, mostly cloudy. Humid with highs in the mid 80s. Light winds. Saturday night, cloudy. A chance of showers in the evening, then showers likely overnight.

with lows in the mid-60s. Light winds. Chance of rain 70%. The forecast for the Southern Finger Lakes, including Pinyan, Seneca Falls, and Auburn. Tonight, becoming mainly clear. Scattered showers early. Some patchy fog developing from late evening on. Lows in the upper 50s. Northwest winds 10 miles an hour or less. Chance of rain 40%. Friday, some patchy fog in the morning, otherwise sunny. Highs in the lower 80s. Light northwest winds. Friday night, partly cloudy. Lows in the lower 60s. Light winds. Saturday, partly sunny. Humid with highs in the mid-80s. Light winds. Saturday night, mostly cloudy. A chance of showers overnight. Muggy with lows in the mid-60s. Light winds, becoming south 5 to 10 miles an hour. Chance of rain 50%. And now the extended forecast. Sunday, showers with thunderstorms likely. Highs in the upper 70s. Chance of rain 90%. Monday, partly cloudy. A 40% chance of showers. Highs in the upper 70s. Lows in the lower 60s. Tuesday, partly cloudy. Highs in the lower 80s. Lows in the upper 50s. Wednesday, mostly cloudy. A chance of showers. Highs in the mid-80s. Lows in the lower 60s. Chance of rain 50%. Thursday, mostly cloudy. A 50% chance of showers and thunderstorms. Highs in the mid-80s. Lows in the mid-60s. This is the NOAA Weather Radio KHA 53 in Rochester. Your source for official weather information across the Western Finger Lakes and the Genesee Valley. KHA 53 operates on a frequency of 162.40 MHz. The 6 p.m. weather at Rochester, it was partly sunny. The temperature was 77 degrees Fahrenheit or 25 degrees Celsius, the dew point 63 and the relative humidity 61%. The wind was northwest at 7 miles an hour. The pressure was 29.94 inches and rising. Repeating at Rochester, it was partly sunny, temperature 77 degrees. Around the region at 6 p.m. it was sunny, with a temperature of 78 at Erie and 80 at Niagara Falls. It was mostly sunny, with a temperature of 82 at Toronto, 79 at Syracuse, and 73 at Binghamton. It was partly sunny, with a temperature of 79 at Buffalo, and 79 at Watertown. At Elmira, it was cloudy, with a temperature of 70. The Oswego winds were from the Ed knots. The Central Lake Ontario buoy winds were west at 12 knots, with a temperature of 70 degrees, and the waves were 1 foot. The forecast for the Genesee Valley and Northern Finger Lakes, including Rochester, Geneseo, Canandaigua, Newark, and Fairhaven. Tonight, becoming mainly clear with some patchy fog developing from late evening on. Lows ranging from the upper 50s inland to the lower 60s along the lake shore. Light winds. Friday, some patchy fog in the morning, otherwise sunny. Highs ranging from the upper 70s on the hilltops to the mid-80s across the lower elevations. Light winds. Friday night, partly to mostly cloudy. Lows in the lower 60s. Light winds. Saturday, mostly cloudy. Humid with highs in the mid-80s. Light winds. Saturday night, cloudy. A chance of showers in the evening, then showers likely overnight. Muggy with lows in the mid-60s. Light winds. Chance of rain 70%. The forecast for the Southern Finger Lakes, including Pinyan, Seneca Falls, and Auburn. Tonight, becoming mainly clear. Scattered showers early. Some patchy fog developing from late evening on. Lows in the upper 50s. Northwest winds 10 miles an hour or less. Chance of rain 40%. Friday, some patchy fog in the morning, otherwise sunny. Highs in the lower 80s. Light northwest winds. Friday night, partly cloudy. Lows in the lower 60s. Light winds. Saturday, partly sunny. Humid with highs in the mid-80s. Light winds. Saturday night, mostly cloudy. A chance of showers overnight. Muggy with lows in the mid-60s.

showers and thunderstorms. Highs in the mid-80s. Lows in the mid-60s. The Rochester, New York climate summary for this evening, as of 4 p.m., July 30th, 2026. Today's high temperature was 76 degrees. The normal high is 82. Today's low temperature was 65 degrees. The normal low is 63. A trace of precipitation fell today. No snow fell today. Sunset tonight is at 8:34 p.m. Sunrise tomorrow is at 6 a.m. The Nearshore Marine Forecast, for the Niagara River to Hamelin Beach along Lake Ontario. Tonight, southwest winds 10 knots or less becoming west. Mainly clear. Waves 1 foot or less. Friday, west winds less than 10 knots. Sunny. Waves 1 foot or less. Friday night, south winds 10 knots or less becoming southwest. Mostly cloudy. Waves 1 foot or less. Saturday, southwest winds less than 10 knots. Mostly cloudy. Waves 1 foot or less. Saturday night, northeast winds 10 knots or less becoming east. A chance of showers in the evening, then showers overnight. Waves 1 foot or less. Sunday, southeast winds 10 knots or less becoming northeast. Showers with a chance of thunderstorms. Waves 1 foot or less. Monday, northeast winds 10 knots or less becoming east. Partly cloudy. Waves 2 feet or less. Tuesday, east winds 5 to 10 knots becoming southeast. Partly cloudy. Waves 1 foot or less. East. Partly cloudy. Waves 2 feet or less. Tuesday, east winds 5 to 10 knots becoming southeast. Partly cloudy. Waves 1 foot or less. Winds and waves higher and near thunderstorms. The Nearshore Marine Forecast, for Hamelin Beach to Sodus Bay. Tonight, west winds 5 to 10 knots. Mainly clear. Waves 1 foot or less. Friday, west winds 10 knots or less becoming northwest. Sunny. Waves 1 foot or less. Friday night, light and variable winds. Mostly cloudy. Waves 1 foot or less. Saturday, south winds less than 10 knots becoming east. Partly sunny in the morning, then becoming mostly cloudy. Waves 1 foot or less. Saturday night, east winds less than 10 knots becoming southeast. A chance of showers in the evening, then showers likely overnight. Waves 1 foot or less. Sunday, south winds 5 to 10 knots becoming north. Showers with a chance of thunderstorms. Waves 2 feet or less. Monday, north winds 10 knots or less becoming northwest. Partly cloudy. Waves 2 feet or less. Tuesday, south winds 10 knots or less. Mainly clear, then becoming partly cloudy. Waves 1 foot or less. Winds and waves higher and near thunderstorms. The water temperature off Rochester is 73 degrees. The Nearshore Marine Forecast, for Sodus Bay to Mexico Bay. Tonight, west winds 10 knots or less. Mainly clear. Waves 1 foot or less. Friday, southwest winds 10 knots or less becoming west. Sunny. Waves 1 foot or less. Friday night, southwest winds 10 knots or less becoming south. Partly cloudy. Waves 1 foot or less. Saturday, south winds 5 to 10 knots becoming light and variable. Partly sunny in the morning, then becoming mostly cloudy. Waves 1 foot or less. Saturday night, southeast winds 10 knots or less. A chance of showers in the evening, then showers likely overnight. Waves 1 foot or less. Sunday, south winds 5 to 10 knots becoming north. Showers with a chance of thunderstorms. Waves 2 feet or less. Monday, north winds 5 to 10 knots becoming west. A chance of showers during the day. Waves 1 to 2 feet. Tuesday, south winds less than 10 knots becoming southeast. Mainly clear, then becoming partly cloudy. Waves 1 foot or less. Winds and waves higher and near thunderstorms. This is the NOAA Weather Radio KHA 53 in Rochester. Your source for official weather information across the Western Finger Lakes and the

Heading east. A chance of showers in the evening, then showers overnight. Waves 1 foot or less. Sunday, southeast winds 10 knots or less becoming northeast. Showers with a chance of thunderstorms. Waves 1 foot or less. Monday, northeast winds 5 to 10 knots. Waves 2 feet or less. Tuesday, east winds 5 to 10 knots becoming southeast. Waves 1 foot or less. Winds and waves higher in and near thunderstorms. Open lake forecast, 4, Cameron Beach to Mexico Bay beyond 5 miles from shore. Tonight, west winds 5 to 15 knots. Waves 2 feet or less. Friday, west winds 10 knots or less. Waves 1 foot or less. Friday night, southwest winds 10 knots or less becoming south. Waves 1 foot or less. Saturday, south winds 10 knots or less becoming southeast. Waves 1 foot or less. Saturday night, east winds 10 knots or less becoming southeast. A chance of showers in the evening, then showers likely overnight. Waves 1 foot or less. Sunday, south winds 5 to 15 knots becoming north. Showers with a chance of thunderstorms. Waves 2 feet or less. Monday, north winds 5 to 15 knots. Waves 2 feet or less. Tuesday, southeast winds 10 knots or less becoming south. Waves 1 foot or less. Winds and waves higher in and near thunderstorms. This is the NOAA Weather Radio KHA 53 in Rochester. Your source for official weather information across the Western Finger Lakes and the Genesee Valley. KHA 53 operates on a frequency of 162.40 MHz. The 7 p.m. weather at Rochester, it was mostly sunny. The temperature was 77 degrees Fahrenheit or 25 degrees Celsius, the dew point 63 and the relative humidity 61%. The wind was northwest at 8 miles an hour. The pressure was 29.95 inches and rising. Repeating at Rochester, it was mostly sunny, temperature 77 degrees. Around the region at 6 p.m. it was sunny, with a temperature of 78 at Erie and 80 at Niagara Falls. It was mostly sunny, with a temperature of 82 at Toronto, 79 at Syracuse, and 73 at Binghamton. It was partly sunny, with a temperature of 79 at Buffalo and 79 at Watertown. At Elmira, it was cloudy, with a temperature of 70. The Oswego winds were from the 8 knots. The Central Lake Ontario buoy winds were west at 12 knots, with a temperature of 70 degrees, and the waves were 1 foot. The forecast for the Genesee Valley and Northern Finger Lakes, including Rochester, Geneseo, Canandaigua, Newark, and Fairhaven. Tonight, becoming mainly clear with some patchy fog developing from late evening on. Lows ranging from the upper 50s inland to the lower 60s along the lake shore. Light winds. Friday, some patchy fog in the morning, otherwise sunny. Highs ranging from the upper 70s on the hilltops to the mid-80s across the lower elevations. Light winds. Friday night, partly to mostly cloudy. Lows in the lower 60s. Light winds. Saturday, mostly cloudy. Humid with highs in the mid-80s. Light winds. Saturday night, cloudy. A chance of showers in the evening, then showers likely overnight. Muggy with lows in the mid-60s. Light winds. Chance of rain 70%. The forecast for the Southern Finger Lakes, including Pinyan, Seneca Falls, and Auburn. Tonight, becoming mainly clear. Scattered showers early. Some patchy fog developing from late evening on. Lows in the upper 50s. Northwest winds 10 miles an hour or less. Chance of rain 40%. Friday, some patchy fog in the morning, otherwise sunny. Highs in the lower 80s. Light northwest winds. Friday night, partly cloudy. Lows in the lower 60s. Light winds. Saturday, partly sunny. Humid with highs in the mid-80s. Light winds. Saturday night, mostly cloudy. A chance of showers overnight. Muggy with lows in the mid-60s. Light winds, becoming south 5 to 10 miles an hour. Chance of rain 50%. And now the extended forecast. Sunday, showers with thunderstorms likely.

highs in the upper 70s. Chance of rain 90%. Monday, partly cloudy. A 40% chance of showers. Highs in the upper 70s. Lows in the lower 60s. Tuesday, partly cloudy. Highs in the lower 80s. Lows in the upper 50s. Wednesday, mostly cloudy. A chance of showers. Highs in the mid 80s. Lows in the lower 60s. Chance of rain 50%. Thursday, mostly cloudy. A 50% chance of showers and thunderstorms. Highs in the mid 80s. Lows in the mid 60s. This is the NOAA Weather Radio KHA 53 in Rochester. Your source for official weather information across the Western Finger Lakes and the Genesee Valley. KHA 53 operates on a frequency of 162.40 MHz. The 7 p.m. weather at Rochester, it was mostly sunny. The temperature was 77 degrees Fahrenheit or 25 degrees Celsius, the dew point 63 and the relative humidity 61%. The wind was northwest at 8 miles an hour. The pressure was 29.95 inches and rising. Repeating at Rochester, it was mostly sunny, temperature 77 degrees. Around the region at 7 p.m. it was sunny, with a temperature of 78 at Erie and 79 at Niagara Falls. It was mostly sunny, with a temperature of 77 at Syracuse and 71 at Binghamton. It was partly sunny, with a temperature of 80 at Buffalo and 78 at Watertown. At Elmira, it was cloudy, with a temperature of 71. The Oswego winds were from the 8 knots. The Central Lake Ontario buoy winds were from the west at 10 knots. The forecast for the Genesee Valley and Northern Finger Lakes, including Rochester, Geneseo, Canandaigua, Newark, and Fairhaven. Tonight, becoming mainly clear with some patchy fog developing from late evening on. Lows ranging from the upper 50s inland to the lower 60s along the lake shore. Light winds. Friday, some patchy fog in the morning, otherwise sunny. Highs ranging from the upper 70s on the hilltops to the mid 80s across the lower elevations. Light winds. Friday night, partly to mostly cloudy. Lows in the lower 60s. Light winds. Saturday, mostly cloudy. Humid with highs in the mid 80s. Light winds. Saturday night, cloudy. A chance of showers in the evening, then showers likely overnight. Muggy with lows in the mid 60s. Light winds. Chance of rain 70%. The forecast for the Southern Finger Lakes, including Tinian, Seneca Falls, and Auburn. Tonight, becoming mainly clear. Scattered showers early. Some patchy fog developing from late evening on. Lows in the upper 50s. Northwest winds 10 miles an hour or less. Chance of rain 40%. Friday, some patchy fog in the morning, otherwise sunny. Highs in the lower 80s. Light northwest winds. Friday night, partly cloudy. Lows in the lower 60s. Light winds. Saturday, partly sunny. Humid with highs in the mid 80s. Light winds. Saturday night, mostly cloudy. A chance of showers overnight. Muggy with lows in the mid 60s. Light winds, becoming south 5 to 10 miles an hour. Chance of rain 50%. And now the extended forecast. Sunday, showers with thunderstorms likely. Highs in the upper 70s. Chance of rain 90%. Monday, partly cloudy. A 40% chance of showers. Highs in the upper 70s. Lows in the lower 60s. Tuesday, partly cloudy. Highs in the lower 80s. Lows in the upper 50s. Wednesday, mostly cloudy. A chance of showers. Highs in the mid 80s. Lows in the lower 60s. Chance of rain 50%. Thursday, mostly cloudy. A 50% chance of showers and thunderstorms. Highs in the mid 80s. Lows in the mid 60s. This is the NOAA Weather Radio KHA 53 in Rochester. Your source for official weather information across the Western Finger Lakes and the Genesee Valley. KHA 53 operates on a frequency of 162.40 MHz. The 7 p.m. weather at Rochester, it was mostly sunny.

The temperature was 77 degrees Fahrenheit or 25 degrees Celsius. The dew point 63 and the relative humidity 61%. The wind was northwest at 8 miles an hour. The pressure was 29.95 inches and rising. Repeating at Rochester, it was mostly sunny, temperature 77 degrees. The 7 p.m. weather at Rochester, it was mostly sunny. The temperature was 77 degrees Fahrenheit or 25 degrees Celsius. The dew point 63 and the relative humidity 61%. The wind was northwest at 8 miles an hour. The pressure was 29.95 inches and rising. Repeating at Rochester, it was mostly sunny, temperature 77 degrees. Around the region at 7 p.m. it was sunny, with a temperature of 78 at Erie and 79 at Niagara Falls. It was mostly sunny, with a temperature of 77 at Syracuse and 71 at Binghamton. It was partly sunny, with a temperature of 80 at Buffalo and 78 at Watertown. At Elmira, it was cloudy, with a temperature of 71. The Oswego winds were from the 8 knots. The Central Lake Ontario buoy winds were from the west at 10 knots. The forecast for the Genesee Valley and Northern Finger Lakes, including Rochester, Geneseo, Canandaigua, Newark, and Fairhaven. Tonight, becoming mainly clear with some patchy fog developing from late evening on. Lows ranging from the upper 50s inland to the lower 60s along the lake shore. Light winds. Friday, some patchy fog in the morning, otherwise sunny. Highs ranging from the upper 70s on the hilltops to the mid-80s across the lower elevations. Light winds. Friday night, partly to mostly cloudy. Lows in the lower 60s. Light winds. Saturday, mostly cloudy. Humid with highs in the mid-80s. Light winds. Saturday night, cloudy. A chance of showers in the evening, then showers likely overnight. Muggy with lows in the mid-60s. Light winds. Chance of rain 70%. The forecast for the Southern Finger Lakes, including Pinyan, Seneca Falls, and Auburn. Tonight, becoming mainly clear. Scattered showers early. Some patchy fog developing from late evening on. Lows in the upper 50s. Northwest winds 10 miles an hour or less. Chance of rain 40%. Friday, some patchy fog in the morning, otherwise sunny. Highs in the lower 80s. Light northwest winds. Friday night, partly cloudy. Lows in the lower 60s. Light winds. Saturday, partly sunny. Humid with highs in the mid-80s. Light winds. Saturday night, mostly cloudy. A chance of showers overnight. Muggy with lows in the mid-60s. Light winds, becoming south 5 to 10 miles an hour. Chance of rain 50%. And now the extended forecast. Sunday, showers with thunderstorms likely. Highs in the upper 70s. Chance of rain 90%. Monday, partly cloudy. A 40% chance of showers. Highs in the upper 70s. Lows in the lower 60s. Tuesday, partly cloudy. Highs in the lower 80s. Lows in the upper 50s. Wednesday, mostly cloudy. A chance of showers. Highs in the mid-80s. Lows in the lower 60s. Chance of rain 50%. Thursday, mostly cloudy. A 50% chance of showers and thunderstorms. Highs in the mid-80s. Lows in the mid-60s. 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Your source for official weather information across the Western Finger Lakes and the Genesee Valley. KHA 53 operates on a frequency of 162.40 MHz. The 7 p.m. weather at Rochester, it was mostly sunny. The temperature was 77 degrees Fahrenheit or 25 degrees Celsius, the dew point 63 and the relative humidity 61%. The wind was northwest at 8 miles an hour. The pressure was 29.95 inches and rising. Repeating at Rochester, it was mostly sunny, temperature 77 degrees. Around the region at 7 p.m. it was sunny, with a temperature of 78 at Erie and 79 at Niagara Falls. It was mostly sunny, with a temperature of 82 at Toronto, 77 at Syracuse, and 71 at

or 60s. Light winds. Saturday, partly sunny. Humid with highs in the mid-80s. Light winds. Saturday night, mostly cloudy. A chance of showers overnight. Muggy with lows in the mid-60s. Light winds, becoming south 5 to 10 miles an hour. Chance of rain 50%. And now the extended forecast. Sunday, showers with thunderstorms likely. Highs in the upper 70s. Chance of rain 90%. Monday, partly cloudy. A 40% chance of showers. Highs in the upper 70s. Lows in the lower 60s. Tuesday, partly cloudy. Highs in the lower 80s. Lows in the upper 50s. Wednesday, mostly cloudy. A chance of showers. Highs in the mid-80s. Lows in the lower 60s. Chance of rain 50%. Thursday, mostly cloudy. A 50% chance of showers and thunderstorms. Highs in the mid-80s. Lows in the mid-60s. 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Your source for official weather information across the Western Finger Lakes and the Genesee Valley. KHA 53 operates on a frequency of 162.40 MHz. The 7 p.m. weather at Rochester, it was mostly sunny. The temperature was 77 degrees Fahrenheit or 25 degrees Celsius, the dew point 63 and the relative humidity 61%. The wind was northwest at 8 miles an hour. The pressure was 29.95 inches and rising. Repeating at Rochester, it was mostly sunny, temperature 77 degrees. Around the region at 7 p.m. it was sunny, with a temperature of 78 at Erie and 79 at Niagara Falls. It was mostly sunny, with a temperature of 82 at Toronto, 77 at Syracuse, and 71 at Binghamton. It was partly sunny, with a temperature of 80 at Buffalo and 78 at Watertown. At Elmira, it was cloudy, with a temperature of 71. The Oswego winds were from the head knots. The Central Lake Ontario buoy winds were west at 10 knots, with a temperature of 70 degrees, and the waves were 1 foot. The forecast for the Genesee Valley and Northern Finger Lakes, including Rochester, Geneseo, Canandaigua, Newark, and Fairhaven. Tonight, becoming mainly clear with some patchy fog developing from late evening on. Lows ranging from the upper 50s inland to the lower 60s along the lake shore. Light winds. Friday, some patchy fog in the morning, otherwise sunny. Highs ranging from the upper 70s on the hilltops to the mid-80s across the lower elevations. Light winds. Friday night, partly to mostly cloudy. Lows in the lower 60s. Light winds. Saturday, mostly cloudy. Humid with highs in the mid-80s. Light winds. Saturday night, cloudy. A chance of showers in the evening, then showers likely overnight. Muggy with lows in the mid-60s. Light winds. Chance of rain 70%. The forecast for the Southern Finger Lakes, including Pinyan, Seneca Falls, and Auburn. Tonight, becoming mainly clear. Scattered showers early. Some patchy fog developing from late evening on. Lows in the upper 50s. Northwest winds 10 miles an hour or less. Chance of rain 40%. Friday, some patchy fog in the morning, otherwise sunny. Highs in the lower 80s. Light northwest winds. Friday night, partly cloudy. Lows in the lower 60s. Light winds. Saturday, partly sunny. Humid with highs in the mid-80s. Light winds. Saturday night, mostly cloudy. A chance of showers overnight. Muggy with lows in the mid-60s. Light winds, becoming south 5 to 10 miles an hour. Chance of rain 50%. And now the extended forecast. Sunday, showers with thunderstorms likely. Highs in the upper 70s. Chance of rain 90%. Monday, partly cloudy. A 40% chance of showers. Highs in the upper 70s. Lows in the lower 60s. Tuesday, partly cloudy. Highs in the lower 80s. Lows in the upper 50s. Wednesday, mostly cloudy. A chance of showers. Highs in the mid-80s. Lows in the lower 60s.

chance of rain 50%. Thursday, mostly cloudy. A 50% chance of showers and thunderstorms. Highs in the mid-80s. Lows in the mid-60s. The Rochester, New York climate summary for this evening, as of 4 p.m., July 30th, 2026. Today's high temperature was 76 degrees. The normal high is 82. Today's low temperature was 65 degrees. The normal low is 63. A trace of precipitation fell today. No snow fell today. Sunset tonight is at 8:34 p.m. Sunrise tomorrow is at 6 a.m. The Nearshore Marine Forecast, for the Niagara River to Hamelin Beach along Lake Ontario. Tonight, southwest winds 10 knots or less becoming west. Mainly clear. Waves 1 foot or less. Friday, west winds less than 10 knots. Sunny. Waves 1 foot or less. Friday night, south winds 10 knots or less becoming southwest. Mostly cloudy. Waves 1 foot or less. Saturday, southwest winds less than 10 knots. Mostly cloudy. Waves 1 foot or less. Saturday night, northeast winds 10 knots or less becoming east. A chance of showers in the evening, then showers overnight. Waves 1 foot or less. Sunday, southeast winds 10 knots or less becoming northeast. Showers with a chance of thunderstorms. Waves 1 foot or less. Monday, northeast winds 10 knots or less becoming east. Partly cloudy. Waves 2 feet or less. Waves 1 foot or less. Monday, northeast winds 10 knots or less becoming east. Partly cloudy. Waves 2 feet or less. Tuesday, east winds 5 to 10 knots becoming southeast. Partly cloudy. Waves 1 foot or less. Winds and waves higher and near thunderstorms. The Nearshore Marine Forecast, for Hamelin Beach to Sodus Bay. Tonight, west winds 5 to 10 knots. Mainly clear. Waves 1 foot or less. Friday, west winds 10 knots or less becoming northwest. Sunny. Waves 1 foot or less. Friday night, light and variable winds. Mostly cloudy. Waves 1 foot or less. Saturday, south winds less than 10 knots becoming east. Partly sunny in the morning, then becoming mostly cloudy. Waves 1 foot or less. Saturday night, east winds less than 10 knots becoming southeast. A chance of showers in the evening, then showers likely overnight. Waves 1 foot or less. Sunday, south winds 5 to 10 knots becoming north. Showers with a chance of thunderstorms. Waves 2 feet or less. Monday, north winds 10 knots or less becoming northwest. Partly cloudy. Waves 2 feet or less. Tuesday, south winds 10 knots or less. Mainly clear, then becoming partly cloudy. Waves 1 foot or less. Winds and waves higher and near thunderstorms. The water temperature off Rochester is 73 degrees. The Nearshore Marine Forecast, for Sodus Bay to Mexico Bay. Tonight, west winds 10 knots or less. Mainly clear. Waves 1 foot or less. Friday, southwest winds 10 knots or less becoming west. Sunny. Waves 1 foot or less. Friday night, southwest winds 10 knots or less becoming south. Partly cloudy. Waves 1 foot or less. Saturday, south winds 5 to 10 knots becoming light and variable. Partly sunny in the morning, then becoming mostly cloudy. Waves 1 foot or less. Saturday night, southeast winds 10 knots or less. A chance of showers in the evening, then showers likely overnight. Waves 1 foot or less. Sunday, south winds 5 to 10 knots becoming north. Showers with a chance of thunderstorms. Waves 2 feet or less. Monday, north winds 5 to 10 knots becoming west. A chance of showers during the day. Waves 1 to 2 feet. Tuesday, south winds less than 10 knots becoming southeast. Mainly clear, then becoming partly cloudy. Waves 1 foot or less. Winds and waves higher and near thunderstorms. This is the NOAA Weather Radio KHA 53 in Rochester.

source for official weather information across the Western Finger Lakes in the Genesee Valley. KHA 53 operates on a frequency of 162.40 MHz. The 7 p.m. weather at Rochester, it was mostly sunny. The temperature was 77 degrees Fahrenheit or 25 degrees Celsius, the dew point 63 and the relative humidity 61%. The wind was northwest at 8 miles an hour. The pressure was 29.95 inches and rising. Repeating at Rochester, it was mostly sunny, temperature 77 degrees. Around the region at 7 p.m. it was sunny, with a temperature of 78 at Erie and 79 at Niagara Falls. It was mostly sunny, with a temperature of 82 at Toronto, 77 at Syracuse, and 71 at Binghamton. It was partly sunny, with a temperature of 80 at Buffalo, and 78 at Watertown. At Elmira, it was cloudy, with a temperature of 71. The Oswego winds were from the 8 knots. The Central Lake Ontario buoy winds were west at 10 knots, with a temperature of 70 degrees, and the waves were 1 foot. The forecast for the Genesee Valley and Northern Finger Lakes, including Rochester, Geneseo, Canandaigua, Newark, and Fairhaven. Tonight, becoming mainly clear with some patchy fog developing from late evening on. Lows ranging from the upper 50s inland to the lower 60s along the lake shore. Light winds. Friday, some patchy fog in the morning, otherwise sunny. Highs ranging from the upper 70s on the hilltops to the mid-80s across the lower elevations. Light winds. Friday night, partly to mostly cloudy. Lows in the lower 60s. Light winds. Saturday, mostly cloudy. Humid with highs in the mid-80s. Light winds. Saturday night, cloudy. A chance of showers in the evening, then showers likely overnight. Muggy with lows in the mid-60s. Light winds. Chance of rain 70%. The forecast for the Southern Finger Lakes, including Pinyan, Seneca Falls, and Auburn. Tonight, becoming mainly clear. Scattered showers early. Some patchy fog developing from late evening on. Lows in the upper 50s. Northwest winds 10 miles an hour or less. Chance of rain 40%. Friday, some patchy fog in the morning, otherwise sunny. Highs in the lower 80s. Light northwest winds. Friday night, partly cloudy. Lows in the lower 60s. Light winds. Saturday, partly sunny. Humid with highs in the mid-80s. Light winds. Saturday night, mostly cloudy. A chance of showers overnight. Muggy with lows in the mid-60s. Light winds, becoming south 5 to 10 miles an hour. Chance of rain 50%. And now the extended forecast. Sunday, showers with thunderstorms likely. Highs in the upper 70s. Chance of rain 90%. Monday, partly cloudy. A 40% chance of showers. Highs in the upper 70s. Lows in the lower 60s. Tuesday, partly cloudy. Highs in the lower 80s. Lows in the upper 50s. Wednesday, mostly cloudy. A chance of showers. Highs in the mid-80s. Lows in the lower 60s. Chance of rain 50%. Thursday, mostly cloudy. A 50% chance of showers and thunderstorms. Highs in the mid-80s. Lows in the mid-60s. 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Your source for official weather information across the Western Finger Lakes and the Genesee Valley. KHA 53 operates on a frequency of 162.40 MHz. The 7 p.m. weather at Rochester, it was mostly sunny. The temperature was 77 degrees Fahrenheit or 25 degrees Celsius, the dew point 63 and the relative humidity 61%. The wind was northwest at 8 miles an hour. The pressure was 29.95 inches and rising. Repeating at Rochester, it was mostly sunny, temperature 77 degrees. Around the region at 7 p.m. it was sunny, with a temperature of 78 at Erie and 79 at Niagara Falls. It was mostly sunny, with a temperature of 82 at Toronto, 77 at Syracuse, and 71 at Binghamton. It was partly sunny, with a temperature of 80 at Buffalo and 78 at Watertown.

at Elmira, it was cloudy, with a temperature of 71. The Oswego winds were from the 8 knots. The Central Lake Ontario buoy winds were west at 10 knots, with a temperature of 70 degrees, and the waves were 1 foot. The forecast for the Genesee Valley and Northern Finger Lakes, including Rochester, Geneseo, Canandaigua, Newark, and Fairhaven. Tonight, becoming mainly clear with some patchy fog developing from late evening on. Lows ranging from the upper 50s inland to the lower 60s along the lake shore. Light winds. Friday, some patchy fog in the morning, otherwise sunny. Highs ranging from the upper 70s on the hilltops to the mid 80s across the lower elevations. Light winds. Friday night, partly to mostly cloudy. Lows in the lower 60s. Light winds. Saturday, mostly cloudy. Humid with highs in the mid 80s. Light winds. Saturday night, cloudy. A chance of showers in the evening, then showers likely overnight. Muggy with lows in the mid 60s. Light winds. Chance of rain 70%. The forecast for the Southern Finger Lakes, including Tinian, Seneca Falls, and Auburn. Tonight, becoming mainly clear. Scattered showers early. Some patchy fog developing from late evening on. Lows in the upper 50s. Northwest winds 10 miles an hour or less. Chance of rain 40%. Friday, some patchy fog in the morning, otherwise sunny. Highs in the lower 80s. Light northwest winds. Friday night, partly cloudy. Lows in the lower 60s. Light winds. Saturday, partly sunny. Humid with highs in the mid 80s. Light winds. Saturday night, mostly cloudy. A chance of showers overnight. Muggy with lows in the mid 60s. Light winds, becoming south 5 to 10 miles an hour. Chance of rain 50%. And now the extended forecast. Sunday, showers with thunderstorms likely. Highs in the upper 70s. Chance of rain 90%. Monday, partly cloudy. A 40% chance of showers. Highs in the upper 70s. Lows in the lower 60s. Tuesday, partly cloudy. Highs in the lower 80s. Lows in the upper 50s. Wednesday, mostly cloudy. A chance of showers. Highs in the mid 80s. Lows in the lower 60s. Chance of rain 50%. Thursday, mostly cloudy. A 50% chance of showers and thunderstorms. Highs in the mid 80s. Lows in the mid 60s. 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Your source for official weather information across the Western Finger Lakes and the Genesee Valley. KHA 53 operates on a frequency of 162.40 MHz. The 7 p.m. weather at Rochester, it was mostly sunny. The temperature was 77 degrees Fahrenheit or 25 degrees Celsius, the dew point 63 and the relative humidity 61%. The wind was northwest at 8 miles an hour. The pressure was 29.95 inches and rising. Repeating at Rochester, it was mostly sunny, temperature 77 degrees. Around the region at 7 p.m. it was sunny, with a temperature of 78 at Erie and 79 at Niagara Falls. It was mostly sunny, with a temperature of 82 at Toronto, 77 at Syracuse, and 71 at Binghamton. It was partly sunny, with a temperature of 80 at Buffalo, and 78 at Watertown. At Elmira, it was cloudy, with a temperature of 71. The Oswego winds were from the 8 knots. The Central Lake Ontario buoy winds were west at 10 knots, with a temperature of 70 degrees, and the waves were 1 foot. The forecast for the Genesee Valley and Northern Finger Lakes, including Rochester, Geneseo, Canandaigua, Newark, and Fairhaven. Tonight, becoming mainly clear with some patchy fog developing from late evening on. Lows ranging from the upper 50s inland to the lower 60s along the lake shore. Light winds. Friday, some patchy fog in the morning, otherwise sunny. Highs ranging from the upper 70s on the hilltops to the mid 80s across the lower elevations. Light winds. Friday night, partly to mostly cloudy. Lows in the lower 60s. Light winds. Saturday, mostly cloudy.

Humid with highs in the mid-80s. Light winds. Saturday night, cloudy. A chance of showers in the evening, then showers likely overnight. Muggy with lows in the mid-60s. Light winds. Chance of rain 70%. The forecast for the Southern Finger Lakes, including Pinyan, Seneca Falls, and Auburn. Tonight, becoming mainly clear. Scattered showers early. Some Tai Chi fog developing from late evening on. Lows in the upper 50s. Northwest winds 10 miles an hour or less. Chance of rain 40%. Friday, some Tai Chi fog in the morning, otherwise sunny. Highs in the lower 80s. Light northwest winds. Friday night, partly cloudy. Lows in the lower 60s. Light winds. Saturday, partly sunny. Humid with highs in the mid-80s. Light winds. Saturday night, mostly cloudy. A chance of showers overnight. Muggy with lows in the mid-60s. Light winds, becoming south 5 to 10 miles an hour. Chance of rain 50%. And now the extended forecast. Sunday, showers with thunderstorms likely. Highs in the upper 70s. Chance of rain 90%. Monday, partly cloudy. A 40% chance of showers. Highs in the upper 70s. Lows in the lower 60s. Tuesday, partly cloudy. Highs in the lower 80s. Lows in the upper 50s. Wednesday, mostly cloudy. A chance of showers. Highs in the mid-80s. Lows in the lower 60s. Chance of rain 50%. Thursday, mostly cloudy. A 50% chance of showers and thunderstorms. Highs in the mid-80s. Lows in the mid-60s. 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Your source for official weather information across the Western Finger Lakes and the Genesee Valley. KHA 53 operates on a frequency of 162.40 MHz. The 7 p.m. weather at Rochester, it was mostly sunny. The temperature was 77 degrees Fahrenheit or 25 degrees Celsius, the dew point 63 and the relative humidity 61%. The wind was northwest at 8 miles an hour. The pressure was 29.95 inches and rising. Repeating at Rochester, it was mostly sunny, temperature 77 degrees. Around the region at 7 p.m. it was sunny, with a temperature of 78 at Erie and 79 at Niagara Falls. It was mostly sunny, with a temperature of 82 at Toronto, 77 at Syracuse, and 71 at Binghamton. It was partly sunny, with a temperature of 80 at Buffalo and 78 at Watertown. At Elmira, it was cloudy, with a temperature of 71. The Oswego winds were from the 8 knots. The Central Lake Ontario buoy winds were west at 10 knots, with a temperature of 70 degrees, and the waves were 1 foot. The forecast for the Genesee Valley and Northern Finger Lakes, including Rochester, Geneseo, Canandaigua, Newark, and Fairhaven. Tonight, becoming mainly clear with some patchy fog developing from late evening on. Lows ranging from the upper 50s inland to the lower 60s along the lake shore. Light winds. Friday, some patchy fog in the morning, otherwise sunny. Highs ranging from the upper 70s on the hilltops to the mid-80s across the lower elevations. Light winds. Friday night, partly to mostly cloudy. Lows in the lower 60s. Light winds. Saturday, mostly cloudy. Humid with highs in the mid-80s. Light winds. Saturday night, cloudy. A chance of showers in the evening, then showers likely overnight. Muggy with lows in the mid-60s. Light winds. Chance of rain 70%. The forecast for the Southern Finger Lakes, including Pinyan, Seneca Falls, and Auburn. Tonight, becoming mainly clear. Scattered showers early. Some patchy fog developing from late evening on. Lows in the upper 50s. Northwest winds 10 miles an hour or less. Chance of rain 40%. Friday, some patchy fog in the morning, otherwise sunny. Highs in the lower 80s. Light northwest winds. Friday night, partly cloudy. Lows in the lower 60s. Light winds. Saturday, partly sunny. Humid with highs.